up to 20 miles an hour. Sunday through Monday, partly cloudy. Highs in the lower 80s. Lows in the upper 50s. Monday night through Thursday, mostly clear. Lows in the upper 50s. Highs in the mid 80s. Again, the forecast for Galesburg and surrounding areas of central and northwest Illinois for the rest of tonight, partly cloudy. Lows in the upper 50s. East winds 5 to 10 miles an hour with gusts up to 25 miles an hour. The Peoria, Illinois climate summary for this evening, as of 4 p.m., May 28, 2026. Today's high temperature was 87 degrees. The normal high is 78. The record high is 95 degrees, which was set in 2018. Today's low temperature was 64 degrees. The normal low is 57. The record low is 36 degrees, which was set in 1907. No precipitation fell today, which leaves the monthly total at 1.21 inches. The total precipitation for the year still stands at 13.96 inches. Sunset tonight is at 8:21 p.m. Sunrise tomorrow is at 5:31 a.m. The time is currently 7:01 p.m. Central Daylight Time. 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Now for the official National Weather Service forecast for Galesburg and surrounding areas of central and northwest Illinois. Rest of tonight, partly cloudy. Lows in the upper 50s. East winds 5 to 10 miles an hour with gusts up to 25 miles an hour. Friday, partly sunny. Highs in the lower 80s. Southeast winds around 5 miles an hour. Friday night, mostly cloudy. Lows in the lower 60s. East winds around 5 miles an hour. Saturday, mostly cloudy in the morning, then becoming partly sunny. Highs in the lower 80s. East winds 5 to 10 miles an hour. Saturday night, mostly cloudy. Lows in the upper 50s. East winds 5 to 10 miles an hour with gusts up to 20 miles an hour. Sunday through Monday, partly cloudy. Highs in the lower 80s. Lows in the upper 50s. Monday night through Thursday, mostly clear. Lows in the upper 50s. Highs in the mid 80s. Again, the forecast for Galesburg and surrounding areas of central and northwest Illinois for the rest of tonight, partly cloudy. Lows in the upper 50s. East winds 5 to 10 miles an hour with gusts up to 25 miles an hour. The time is currently 7:02 p.m. Central Daylight Time. 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Now for the official National Weather Service forecast for Galesburg and surrounding areas of central and northwest Illinois. Rest of tonight, partly cloudy. Lows in the upper 50s. East winds 5 to 10 miles an hour with gusts up to 25 miles an hour. Friday, partly sunny. Highs in the lower 80s. Southeast winds around 5 miles an hour. Friday night, mostly cloudy. Lows in the lower 60s. East winds around 5 miles an hour. Saturday, mostly cloudy in the morning, then becoming partly sunny. Highs in the lower 80s. East winds 5 to 10 miles an hour. Saturday night, mostly cloudy. Lows in the upper 50s. East winds 5 to 10 miles an hour with gusts up to 20 miles an hour. Sunday through Monday, partly cloudy. Highs in the lower 80s. Lows in the upper 50s. Monday night through Thursday, mostly clear. Lows in the upper 50s. Highs in the mid 80s. Again, the forecast for Galesburg and surrounding areas of central and northwest Illinois for the rest of tonight, partly cloudy. Lows in the upper 50s. East winds 5 to 10 miles an hour with gusts up to 25 miles an hour. The time is currently 7:04 p.m. Central Daylight Time. 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Now for the official National Weather Service forecast for Galesburg and surrounding areas of central and northwest Illinois. Rest of tonight, partly cloudy. Lows in the upper 50s. East winds 5 to 10 miles an hour with gusts up to 25 miles an hour.

Friday, partly sunny. Highs in the lower 80s. Southeast winds around 5 miles an hour. Friday night, mostly cloudy. Lows in the lower 60s. East winds around 5 miles an hour. Saturday, mostly cloudy in the morning, then becoming partly sunny. Highs in the lower 80s. East winds 5 to 10 miles an hour. Saturday night, mostly cloudy. Lows in the upper 50s. East winds 5 to 10 miles an hour with gusts up to 20 miles an hour. Sunday through Monday, partly cloudy. Highs in the lower 80s. Lows in the upper 50s. Monday night through Thursday, mostly clear. Lows in the upper 50s. Highs in the mid-80s. Again, the forecast for Galesburg and surrounding areas of central and northwest Illinois for the rest of tonight, partly cloudy. Lows in the upper 50s. East winds 5 to 10 miles an hour with gusts up to 25 miles an hour. The time is currently 7:06 p.m. Central Daylight Time. 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Now for the official National Weather Service forecast for Galesburg and surrounding areas of central and northwest Illinois. Rest of tonight, partly cloudy. Lows in the upper 50s. East winds 5 to 10 miles an hour with gusts up to 25 miles an hour. Friday, partly sunny. Highs in the lower 80s. Southeast winds around 5 miles an hour. Friday night, mostly cloudy. Lows in the lower 60s. East winds around 5 miles an hour. Saturday, mostly cloudy in the morning, then becoming partly sunny. Highs in the lower 80s. East winds 5 to 10 miles an hour. Saturday night, mostly cloudy. Lows in the upper 50s. East winds 5 to 10 miles an hour with gusts up to 20 miles an hour. Sunday through Monday, partly cloudy. Highs in the lower 80s. Lows in the upper 50s. Monday night through Thursday, mostly clear. Lows in the upper 50s. Highs in the mid-80s. Again, the forecast for Galesburg and surrounding areas of central and northwest Illinois for the rest of tonight, partly cloudy. Lows in the upper 50s. East winds 5 to 10 miles an hour with gusts up to 25 miles an hour. At 7 p.m. in Galesburg, skies were mostly sunny. The temperature was 82 degrees, the dew point was 52, and the relative humidity was 35%. The heat index was 81. The wind was east at 10 miles an hour. The pressure was 30.07 inches and rising. Elsewhere around the area, skies ranged from mostly sunny to partly sunny, and temperatures were in the lower to mid-80s. And once again at 7 p.m. in Galesburg, under mostly sunny skies, the temperature was 82, and the heat index was 81. Looking elsewhere around the Midwest at 7 p.m., Chicago was partly sunny, and 62. Indianapolis was partly sunny, and 78. St. Louis was partly sunny, and 82. Kansas City was cloudy, and 74. Des Moines was partly sunny, and 84. Milwaukee was partly sunny, and 55. The time is currently 7:08 p.m. Central Daylight Time. 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Now for the official National Weather Service forecast for Galesburg and surrounding areas of central and northwest Illinois. Rest of tonight, partly cloudy. Lows in the upper 50s. East winds 5 to 10 miles an hour with gusts up to 25 miles an hour. Friday, partly sunny. Highs in the lower 80s. Southeast winds around 5 miles an hour. Friday night, mostly cloudy. Lows in the lower 60s. East winds around 5 miles an hour. Saturday, mostly cloudy in the morning, then becoming partly sunny. Highs in the lower 80s. East winds 5 to 10 miles an hour. Saturday night, mostly cloudy. Lows in the upper 50s. East winds 5 to 10 miles an hour with gusts up to 20 miles an hour. Sunday through Monday, partly cloudy. Highs in the lower 80s. Lows in the upper 50s. Monday night through Thursday, mostly clear. Lows in the upper

50s. Highs in the mid-80s. Again, the forecast for Galesburg and surrounding areas of central and northwest Illinois for the rest of tonight, partly cloudy. Lows in the upper 50s. East winds 5 to 10 miles an hour with gusts up to 25 miles an hour. At 7 p.m. in Galesburg, skies were mostly sunny. The temperature was 82 degrees, the dew point was 52, and the relative humidity was 35%. The heat index was 81. The wind was east at 10 miles an hour. The pressure was 30.07 inches and rising. Elsewhere around the area, skies ranged from mostly sunny to partly sunny, and temperatures were in the lower to mid-80s. And once again at 7 p.m. in Galesburg, under mostly sunny skies, the temperature was 82 and the heat index was 81. Looking elsewhere around the Midwest at 7 p.m., Chicago was partly sunny and 62. Indianapolis was partly sunny and 78. St. Louis was partly sunny and 82. Kansas City was cloudy and 74. Des Moines was partly sunny and 84. Milwaukee was partly sunny and 55. The time is currently 7:11 p.m. Central Daylight Time. 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Now for the official National Weather Service forecast for Galesburg and surrounding areas of central and northwest Illinois. Rest of tonight, partly cloudy. Lows in the upper 50s. East winds 5 to 10 miles an hour with gusts up to 25 miles an hour. Friday, partly sunny. Highs in the lower 80s. Southeast winds around 5 miles an hour. Friday night, mostly cloudy. Lows in the lower 60s. East winds around 5 miles an hour. Saturday, mostly cloudy in the morning, then becoming partly sunny. Highs in the lower 80s. East winds 5 to 10 miles an hour. Saturday night, mostly cloudy. Lows in the upper 50s. East winds 5 to 10 miles an hour with gusts up to 20 miles an hour. Sunday through Monday, partly cloudy. Highs in the lower 80s. Lows in the upper 50s. Monday night through Thursday, mostly clear. Lows in the upper 50s. Highs in the mid-80s. Again, the forecast for Galesburg and surrounding areas of central and northwest Illinois for the rest of tonight, partly cloudy. Lows in the upper 50s. East winds 5 to 10 miles an hour with gusts up to 25 miles an hour. At 7 p.m. in Galesburg, skies were mostly sunny. The temperature was 82 degrees, the dew point was 52, and the relative humidity was 35%. The heat index was 81. The wind was east at 10 miles an hour. The pressure was 30.07 inches and rising. Elsewhere around the area, skies ranged from mostly sunny to partly sunny, and temperatures were in the lower to mid-80s. And once again at 7 p.m. in Galesburg, under mostly sunny skies, the temperature was 82, and the heat index was 81. Looking elsewhere around the Midwest at 7 p.m., Chicago was partly sunny, and 62. Indianapolis was partly sunny, and 78. St. Louis was partly sunny, and 82. Kansas City was cloudy, and 74. Des Moines was partly sunny, and 84. Milwaukee was partly sunny, and 55. The time is currently 7:13 p.m. Central Daylight Time. 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Programming originates from NOAA's National Weather Service office in Lincoln. KZZ66 serves the following counties: Henry, Knox, Mercer, and Warren. 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Now for the official National Weather Service forecast for Galesburg and surrounding areas of central and northwest Illinois. Rest of tonight, partly cloudy. Lows in the upper 50s. East winds 5 to 10 miles an hour with gusts up to 25 miles an hour. Friday, partly sunny. Highs in the lower 80s.
southeast winds around 5 miles an hour. Friday night, mostly cloudy. Lows in the lower 60s. East winds around 5 miles an hour. Saturday, mostly cloudy in the morning, then becoming partly sunny. Highs in the lower 80s. East winds 5 to 10 miles an hour. Saturday night, mostly cloudy. Lows in the upper 50s. East winds 5 to 10 miles an hour with gusts up to 20 miles an hour. Sunday through Monday, partly cloudy. Highs in the lower 80s. Lows in the upper 50s. Monday night through Thursday, mostly clear. Lows in the upper 50s. Highs in the mid-80s. Again, the forecast for Galesburg and surrounding areas of central and northwest Illinois for the rest of tonight, partly cloudy. Lows in the upper 50s. East winds 5 to 10 miles an hour with gusts up to 25 miles an hour. The Peoria, Illinois climate summary for this evening, as of 4 p.m., May 28, 2026. Today's high temperature was 87 degrees. The normal high is 78. The record high is 95 degrees, which was set in 2018. Today's low temperature was 64 degrees. The normal low is 57. The record low is 36 degrees, which was set in 1907. No precipitation fell today, which leaves the monthly total at 1.21 inches. The total precipitation for the year still stands at 13.96 inches. Sunset tonight is at 8:21 p.m. Sunrise tomorrow is at 5:31 a.m. At 7 p.m. in Galesburg, skies were mostly sunny. The temperature was 82 degrees, the dew point was 52, and the relative humidity was 35%. The heat index was 81. The wind was east at 10 miles an hour. The pressure was 30.07 inches and rising. Elsewhere around the area, it was mostly sunny, and temperatures were in the lower to mid-80s. And once again at 7 p.m. in Galesburg, under mostly sunny skies, the temperature was 82, and the heat index was 81. Looking elsewhere around the Midwest at 7 p.m., Chicago was partly sunny, and 62. Indianapolis was partly sunny, and 78. St. Louis was partly sunny, and 82. Kansas City was cloudy, and 74. Des Moines was partly sunny, and 84. Milwaukee was partly sunny, and 55. The time is currently 7:17 p.m. Central Daylight Time. 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Now for the official National Weather Service forecast for Galesburg and surrounding areas of central and northwest Illinois. Rest of tonight, partly cloudy. Lows in the upper 50s. East winds 5 to 10 miles an hour with gusts up to 25 miles an hour. Friday, partly sunny. Highs in the lower 80s. Southeast winds around 5 miles an hour. Friday night, mostly cloudy. Lows in the lower 60s. East winds around 5 miles an hour. Saturday, mostly cloudy in the morning, then becoming partly sunny. Highs in the lower 80s. East winds 5 to 10 miles an hour. Saturday night, mostly cloudy. Lows in the upper 50s. East winds 5 to 10 miles an hour with gusts up to 20 miles an hour. Sunday through Monday, partly cloudy. Highs in the lower 80s. Lows in the upper 50s. Monday night through Thursday, mostly clear. Lows in the upper 50s. Highs in the mid-80s. Again, the forecast for Galesburg and surrounding areas of central and northwest Illinois for the rest of tonight, partly cloudy. Lows in the upper 50s. East winds 5 to 10 miles an hour with gusts up to 25 miles an hour. At 7 p.m. in Galesburg, skies were mostly sunny. The temperature was 82 degrees, the dew point was 52, and the relative humidity was 35%. The heat index was 81. The wind was east at 10 miles an hour. The pressure was 30.07 inches and rising. Elsewhere around the area, it was mostly sunny, and temperatures were in the lower to mid-80s. And once again at 7 p.m. in Galesburg, under mostly sunny skies, the temperature was 82, and the heat index was 81.
Looking elsewhere around the Midwest at 7 p.m., Chicago was partly

sunny and 62. Indianapolis was partly sunny and 78. St. Louis was partly sunny and 82. Kansas City was cloudy and 74. Des Moines was partly sunny and 84. Milwaukee was partly sunny and 55. The time is currently 7:20 p.m. Central Daylight Time. 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Now for the official National Weather Service forecast for Galesburg and surrounding areas of central and northwest Illinois. Rest of tonight, partly cloudy. Lows in the upper 50s. East winds 5 to 10 miles an hour with gusts up to 25 miles an hour. Friday, partly sunny. Highs in the lower 80s. Southeast winds around 5 miles an hour. Friday night, mostly cloudy. Lows in the lower 60s. East winds around 5 miles an hour. Saturday, mostly cloudy in the morning, then becoming partly sunny. Highs in the lower 80s. East winds 5 to 10 miles an hour. Saturday night, mostly cloudy. Lows in the upper 50s. East winds 5 to 10 miles an hour with gusts up to 20 miles an hour. Sunday through Monday, partly cloudy. Highs in the lower 80s. Lows in the upper 50s. Monday night through Thursday, mostly clear. Lows in the upper 50s. Highs in the mid-80s. Again, the forecast for Galesburg and surrounding areas of central and northwest Illinois for the rest of tonight, partly cloudy. Lows in the upper 50s. East winds 5 to 10 miles an hour with gusts up to 25 miles an hour. At 7 p.m. in Galesburg, skies were mostly sunny. The temperature was 82 degrees, the dew point was 52, and the relative humidity was 35%. The heat index was 81. The wind was east at 10 miles an hour. The pressure was 30.07 inches and rising. Elsewhere around the area, it was mostly sunny, and temperatures were in the lower to mid-80s. And once again at 7 p.m. in Galesburg, under mostly sunny skies, the temperature was 82, and the heat index was 81. Looking elsewhere around the Midwest at 7 p.m., Chicago was partly sunny, and 62. Indianapolis was partly sunny, and 78. St. Louis was partly sunny, and 82. Kansas City was cloudy, and 74. Des Moines was partly sunny, and 84. Milwaukee was partly sunny, and 55. The time is currently 7:22 p.m. Central Daylight Time. 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Now for the official National Weather Service forecast for Galesburg and surrounding areas of central and northwest Illinois. Rest of tonight, partly cloudy. Lows in the upper 50s. East winds 5 to 10 miles an hour with gusts up to 25 miles an hour. Friday, partly sunny. Highs in the lower 80s. Southeast winds around 5 miles an hour. Friday night, mostly cloudy. Lows in the lower 60s. East winds around 5 miles an hour. Saturday, mostly cloudy in the morning, then becoming partly sunny. Highs in the lower 80s. East winds 5 to 10 miles an hour. Saturday night, mostly cloudy. Lows in the upper 50s. East winds 5 to 10 miles an hour with gusts up to 20 miles an hour. Sunday through Monday, partly cloudy. Highs in the lower 80s. Lows in the upper 50s. Monday night through Thursday, mostly clear. Lows in the upper 50s. Highs in the mid-80s. Again, the forecast for Galesburg and surrounding areas of central and northwest Illinois for the rest of tonight, partly cloudy. Lows in the upper 50s. East winds 5 to 10 miles an hour with gusts up to 25 miles an hour. At 7 p.m. in Galesburg, skies were mostly sunny. The temperature was 82 degrees, the dew point was 52, and the relative humidity was 35%. The heat index was 81. The wind was east at 10 miles an hour. The pressure was 30.07 inches and rising. Elsewhere around the area, it was mostly sunny, and temperatures were in the lower to mid-80s. And once again at 7 p.m. in Galesburg,

for Galesburg and surrounding areas of central and northwest Illinois. Rest of tonight, partly cloudy. Lows in the upper 50s. East wind 5 to 10 miles an hour with gusts up to 25 miles an hour. Friday, partly sunny. Highs in the lower 80s. Southeast winds around 5 miles an hour. Friday night, mostly cloudy. Lows in the lower 60s. East winds around 5 miles an hour. Saturday, mostly cloudy in the morning, then becoming partly sunny. Highs in the lower 80s. East winds 5 to 10 miles an hour. Saturday night, mostly cloudy. Lows in the upper 50s. East winds 5 to 10 miles an hour with gusts up to 20 miles an hour. Sunday through Monday, partly cloudy. Highs in the lower 80s. Lows in the upper 50s. Monday night through Thursday, mostly clear. Lows in the upper 50s. Highs in the mid-80s. Again, the forecast for Galesburg and surrounding areas of central and northwest Illinois for the rest of tonight, partly cloudy. Lows in the upper 50s. East winds 5 to 10 miles an hour with gusts up to 25 miles an hour. At 7 p.m. in Galesburg, skies were mostly sunny. The temperature was 82 degrees, the dew point was 52, and the relative humidity was 35%. The heat index was 81. The wind was east at 10 miles an hour. The pressure was 30.07 inches and rising. Elsewhere around the area, it was mostly sunny, and temperatures were in the lower to mid-80s. And once again at 7 p.m. in Galesburg, under mostly sunny skies, the temperature was 82, and the heat index was 81. Looking elsewhere around the Midwest at 7 p.m., Chicago was partly sunny, and 62. Indianapolis was partly sunny, and 78. St. Louis was partly sunny, and 82. Kansas City was cloudy, and 74. Des Moines was partly sunny, and 84. Milwaukee was partly sunny, and 55. The time is currently 7:28 p.m. Central Daylight Time. 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Now for the official National Weather Service forecast for Galesburg and surrounding areas of central and northwest Illinois. Rest of tonight, partly cloudy. Lows in the upper 50s. East winds 5 to 10 miles an hour with gusts up to 25 miles an hour. Friday, partly sunny. Highs in the lower 80s. Southeast winds around 5 miles an hour. Friday night, mostly cloudy. Lows in the lower 60s. East winds around 5 miles an hour. Saturday, mostly cloudy in the morning, then becoming partly sunny. Highs in the lower 80s. East winds 5 to 10 miles an hour. Saturday night, mostly cloudy. Lows in the upper 50s. East winds 5 to 10 miles an hour with gusts up to 20 miles an hour. Sunday through Monday, partly cloudy. Highs in the lower 80s. Lows in the upper 50s. Monday night through Thursday, mostly clear. Lows in the upper 50s. Highs in the mid-80s. Again, the forecast for Galesburg and surrounding areas of central and northwest Illinois for the rest of tonight, partly cloudy. Lows in the upper 50s. East winds 5 to 10 miles an hour with gusts up to 25 miles an hour. At 7 p.m. in Galesburg, skies were mostly sunny. The temperature was 82 degrees. The dew point was 52, and the relative humidity was 35%. The heat index was 81. The wind was east at 10 miles an hour. The pressure was 30.07 inches and rising. Elsewhere around the area, it was mostly sunny, and temperatures were in the lower to mid-80s. And once again at 7 p.m. in Galesburg, under mostly sunny skies, the temperature was 82, and the heat index was 81. The Peoria, Illinois climate summary for this evening, as of 4 p.m., May 28, 2026. Today's high temperature was 87 degrees. The normal high is 78. The record high is 95 degrees, which was set in 2018. Today's low temperature was 64 degrees. The normal low is 57. The record low is 36 degrees, which was set in 1907. No precipitation fell today.

which leaves the monthly total at 1.21 inches. The total precipitation for the year still stands at 13.96 inches. Sunset tonight is at 8:21 p.m. Sunrise tomorrow is at 5:31 a.m. Looking elsewhere around the Midwest at 7 p.m., Chicago was partly sunny, and 62. Indianapolis was partly sunny, and 78. St. Louis was partly sunny, and 82. Kansas City was cloudy, and 74. Des Moines was partly sunny, and 84. Milwaukee was partly sunny, and 55. The time is currently 7:31 p.m. Central Daylight Time. 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Now for the official National Weather Service forecast for Galesburg and surrounding areas of central and northwest Illinois. Rest of tonight, partly cloudy. Lows in the upper 50s. East winds 5 to 10 miles an hour with gusts up to 25 miles an hour. Friday, partly sunny. Highs in the lower 80s. Southeast winds around 5 miles an hour. Friday night, mostly cloudy. Lows in the lower 60s. East winds around 5 miles an hour. Saturday, mostly cloudy in the morning, then becoming partly sunny. Highs in the lower 80s. East winds 5 to 10 miles an hour. Saturday night, mostly cloudy. Lows in the upper 50s. East winds 5 to 10 miles an hour with gusts up to 20 miles an hour. Sunday through Monday, partly cloudy. Highs in the lower 80s. Lows in the upper 50s. Monday night through Thursday, mostly clear. Lows in the upper 50s. Highs in the mid-80s. Again, the forecast for Galesburg and surrounding areas of central and northwest Illinois for the rest of tonight, partly cloudy. Lows in the upper 50s. East winds 5 to 10 miles an hour with gusts up to 25 miles an hour. At 7 p.m. in Galesburg, skies were mostly sunny. The temperature was 82 degrees, the dew point was 52, and the relative humidity. At 7 p.m. in Galesburg, skies were mostly sunny. The temperature was 82 degrees, the dew point was 52, and the relative humidity was 35%. The heat index was 81. The wind was east at 10 miles an hour. The pressure was 30.07 inches and rising. Elsewhere around the area, it was mostly sunny, and temperatures were in the lower to mid-80s. And once again at 7 p.m. in Galesburg, under mostly sunny skies, the temperature was 82, and the heat index was 81. Looking elsewhere around the Midwest at 7 p.m., Chicago was partly sunny, and 62. Indianapolis was partly sunny, and 78. St. Louis was partly sunny, and 82. Kansas City was cloudy, and 74. Des Moines was partly sunny, and 84. Milwaukee was partly sunny, and 55. The time is currently 7:34 p.m. Central Daylight Time. 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Now for the official National Weather Service forecast for Galesburg and surrounding areas of central and northwest Illinois. Rest of tonight, partly cloudy. Lows in the upper 50s. East winds 5 to 10 miles an hour with gusts up to 25 miles an hour. Friday, partly sunny. Highs in the lower 80s. Southeast winds around 5 miles an hour. Friday night, mostly cloudy. Lows in the lower 60s. East winds around 5 miles an hour. Saturday, mostly cloudy in the morning, then becoming partly sunny. Highs in the lower 80s. East winds 5 to 10 miles an hour. Saturday night, mostly cloudy. Lows in the upper 50s. East winds 5 to 10 miles an hour with gusts up to 20 miles an hour. Sunday through Monday, partly cloudy. Highs in the lower 80s. Lows in the upper 50s. Monday night through Thursday, mostly clear. Lows in the upper 50s. Highs in the mid-80s. Again, the forecast for Galesburg and surrounding areas of central and northwest Illinois for the rest of tonight, partly cloudy. Lows in the upper 50s. East winds 5 to 10 miles an hour with gusts up to 25 miles an hour.

At 7 p.m. in Galesburg, skies were mostly sunny. The temperature was 82 degrees, the dew point was 52, and the relative humidity was 35%. The heat index was 81. The wind was east at 10 miles an hour. The pressure was 30.07 inches and rising. Elsewhere around the area, it was mostly sunny, and temperatures were in the lower to mid-80s. And once again at 7 p.m. in Galesburg, under mostly sunny skies, the temperature was 82, and the heat index was 81. Looking elsewhere around the Midwest at 7 p.m., Chicago was partly sunny, and 62. Indianapolis was partly sunny, and 78. St. Louis was partly sunny, and 82. Kansas City was cloudy, and 74. Des Moines was partly sunny, and 84. Milwaukee was partly sunny, and 55. The time is currently 7:36 p.m. Central Daylight Time. 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Now for the official National Weather Service forecast for Galesburg and surrounding areas of central and northwest Illinois. Rest of tonight, partly cloudy. Lows in the upper 50s. East winds 5 to 10 miles an hour with gusts up to 25 miles an hour. Friday, partly sunny. Highs in the lower 80s. Southeast winds around 5 miles an hour. Friday night, mostly cloudy. Lows in the lower 60s. East winds around 5 miles an hour. Saturday, mostly cloudy in the morning, then becoming partly sunny. Highs in the lower 80s. East winds 5 to 10 miles an hour. Saturday night, mostly cloudy. Lows in the upper 50s. East winds 5 to 10 miles an hour with gusts up to 20 miles an hour. Sunday through Monday, partly cloudy. Highs in the lower 80s. Lows in the upper 50s. Monday night through Thursday, mostly clear. Lows in the upper 50s. Highs in the mid-80s. Again, the forecast for Galesburg and surrounding areas of central and northwest Illinois for the rest of tonight, partly cloudy. Lows in the upper 50s. East winds 5 to 10 miles an hour with gusts up to 25 miles an hour. At 7 p.m. in Galesburg, skies were mostly sunny. The temperature was 82 degrees, the dew point was 52, and the relative humidity was 35%. The heat index was 81. The wind was east at 10 miles an hour. The pressure was 30.07 inches and rising. Elsewhere around the area, it was mostly sunny, and temperatures were in the lower to mid-80s. And once again at 7 p.m. in Galesburg, under mostly sunny skies, the temperature was 82, and the heat index was 81. Looking elsewhere around the Midwest at 7 p.m., Chicago was partly sunny, and 62. Indianapolis was partly sunny, and 78. St. Louis was partly sunny, and 82. Kansas City was cloudy, and 74. Des Moines was partly sunny, and 84. Milwaukee was partly sunny, and 55. The time is currently 7:39 p.m. Central Daylight Time. 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Now for the official National Weather Service forecast for Galesburg and surrounding areas of central and northwest Illinois. Rest of tonight, partly cloudy. Lows in the mid-50s. East winds 5 to 10 miles an hour with gusts up to 25 miles an hour. Friday, partly sunny. Highs in the lower 80s. Southeast winds 5 to 10 miles an hour. Friday night, mostly cloudy. Lows in the lower 60s. East winds around 5 miles an hour. Saturday, mostly cloudy in the morning, then becoming partly sunny. Highs in the lower 80s. East winds 5 to 10 miles an hour. Saturday night, mostly cloudy. Lows in the upper 50s. East winds 5 to 10 miles an hour with gusts up to 20 miles an hour. Sunday through Monday, partly cloudy. Highs in the lower 80s. Lows in the upper 50s. Monday night through Thursday, mostly clear. Lows in the upper 50s. Highs in the mid-80s. Again, the forecast for Galesburg and surrounding areas of central and northwest.

Illinois for the rest of tonight, partly cloudy. Lows in the mid-50s. East winds 5 to 10 miles an hour with gusts up to 25 miles an hour. At 7 p.m. in Galesburg, skies were mostly sunny. The temperature was 82 degrees, the dew point was 52, and the relative humidity was 35%. The heat index was 81. The wind was east at 10 miles an hour. The pressure was 30.07 inches and rising. Elsewhere around the area, it was mostly sunny, and temperatures were in the lower to mid-80s. And once again at 7 p.m. in Galesburg, under mostly sunny skies, the temperature was 82, and the heat index was 81. Looking elsewhere around the Midwest at 7 p.m., Chicago was partly sunny, and 62. Indianapolis was partly sunny, and 78. St. Louis was partly sunny, and 82. Kansas City was cloudy, and 74. Des Moines was partly sunny, and 84. Milwaukee was partly sunny, and 55. The time is currently 7:41 p.m. Central Daylight Time. 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Now for the official National Weather Service forecast for Galesburg and surrounding areas of central and northwest Illinois. Rest of tonight, partly cloudy. Lows in the mid-50s. East winds 5 to 10 miles an hour with gusts up to 25 miles an hour. Friday, partly sunny. Highs in the lower 80s. Southeast winds 5 to 10 miles an hour. Friday night, mostly cloudy. Lows in the lower 60s. East winds around 5 miles an hour. Saturday, mostly cloudy in the morning, then becoming partly sunny. Highs in the lower 80s. East winds 5 to 10 miles an hour. Saturday night, mostly cloudy. Lows in the upper 50s. East winds 5 to 10 miles an hour with gusts up to 20 miles an hour. Sunday through Monday, partly cloudy. Highs in the lower 80s. Lows in the upper 50s. Monday night through Thursday, mostly clear. Lows in the upper 50s. Highs in the mid-80s. Again, the forecast for Galesburg and surrounding areas of central and northwest Illinois for the rest of tonight, partly cloudy. Lows in the mid-50s. East winds 5 to 10 miles an hour with gusts up to 25 miles an hour. At 7 p.m. in Galesburg, skies were mostly sunny. The temperature was 82 degrees, the dew point was 52, and the relative humidity was 35%. The heat index was 81. The wind was east at 10 miles an hour. The pressure was 30.07 inches and rising. Elsewhere around the area, it was mostly sunny, and temperatures were in the lower to mid-80s. And once again at 7 p.m. in Galesburg, under mostly sunny skies, the temperature was 82, and the heat index was 81. Looking elsewhere around the Midwest at 7 p.m., Chicago was partly sunny, and 62. Indianapolis was partly sunny, and 78. St. Louis was partly sunny, and 82. Kansas City was cloudy, and 74. Des Moines was partly sunny, and 84. Milwaukee was partly sunny, and 55. The time is currently 7:44 p.m. Central Daylight Time. 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Now for the official National Weather Service forecast for Galesburg and surrounding areas of central and northwest Illinois. Rest of tonight, partly cloudy. Lows in the mid-50s. East winds 5 to 10 miles an hour with gusts up to 25 miles an hour. Friday, partly sunny. Highs in the lower 80s. Southeast winds 5 to 10 miles an hour. Friday night, mostly cloudy. Lows in the lower 60s. East winds around 5 miles an hour. Saturday, mostly cloudy in the morning, then becoming partly sunny. Highs in the lower 80s. East winds 5 to 10 miles an hour. Saturday night, mostly cloudy. Lows in the upper 50s. East winds 5 to 10 miles an hour with gusts up to 20 miles an hour. Sunday through Monday, partly cloudy. Highs in the lower 80s. Lows in the upper 50s. Monday night through Thursday, mostly clear.

lows in the upper 50s, highs in the mid-80s. Again, the forecast for Galesburg and surrounding areas of central and northwest Illinois for the rest of tonight, partly cloudy. Lows in the mid-50s. East winds 5 to 10 miles an hour with gusts up to 25 miles an hour. The Peoria, Illinois climate summary for this evening, as of 4 p.m., May 28, 2026. Today's high temperature was 87 degrees. The normal high is 78. The record high is 95 degrees, which was set in 2018. Today's low temperature was 64 degrees. The normal low is 57. The record low is 36 degrees, which was set in 1907. No precipitation fell today, which leaves the monthly total at 1.21 inches. The total precipitation for the year still stands at 13.96 inches. Sunset tonight is at 8:21 p.m. Sunrise tomorrow is at 5:31 a.m. At 7 p.m. in Galesburg, skies were mostly sunny. The temperature was 82 degrees, the dew point was 52, and the relative humidity was 35%. The heat index was 81. The wind was east at 10 miles an hour. The pressure was 30.07 inches and rising. Elsewhere around the area, it was mostly sunny, and temperatures were in the lower to mid-80s. And once again at 7 p.m. in Galesburg, under mostly sunny skies, the temperature was 82, and the heat index was 81. Looking elsewhere around the Midwest at 7 p.m., Chicago was partly sunny, and 62. Indianapolis was partly sunny, and 78. St. Louis was partly sunny, and 82. Kansas City was cloudy, and 74. Des Moines was partly sunny, and 84. Milwaukee was partly sunny, and 55. The time is currently 7:47 p.m. Central Daylight Time. 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Now for the official National Weather Service forecast for Galesburg and surrounding areas of central and northwest Illinois. Rest of tonight, partly cloudy. Lows in the mid-50s. East winds 5 to 10 miles an hour with gusts up to 25 miles an hour. Friday, partly sunny. Highs in the lower 80s. Southeast winds 5 to 10 miles an hour. Friday night, mostly cloudy. Lows in the lower 60s. East winds around 5 miles an hour. Saturday, mostly cloudy in the morning, then becoming partly sunny. Highs in the lower 80s. East winds 5 to 10 miles an hour. Saturday night, mostly cloudy. Lows in the upper 50s. East winds 5 to 10 miles an hour with gusts up to 20 miles an hour. Sunday through Monday, partly cloudy. Highs in the lower 80s. Lows in the upper 50s. Monday night through Thursday, mostly clear. Lows in the upper 50s. Highs in the mid-80s. Again, the forecast for Galesburg and surrounding areas of central and northwest Illinois for the rest of tonight, partly cloudy. Lows in the mid-50s. East winds 5 to 10 miles an hour with gusts up to 25 miles an hour. At 7 p.m. in Galesburg, skies were mostly sunny. The temperature was 82 degrees, the dew point was 52, and the relative humidity was 35%. The heat index was 81. The wind was east at 10 miles an hour. The pressure was 30.07 inches and rising. Elsewhere around the area, it was mostly sunny, and temperatures were in the lower to mid-80s. And once again at 7 p.m. in Galesburg, under mostly sunny skies, the temperature was 82, and the heat index was 81. Looking elsewhere around the Midwest at 7 p.m., Chicago was partly sunny, and 62. Indianapolis was partly sunny, and 78. St. Louis was partly sunny, and 82. Kansas City was cloudy, and 74. Des Moines was partly sunny, and 84. Milwaukee was partly sunny, and 55. The time is currently 7:50 p.m. Central Daylight Time. 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Now for the official National Weather Service forecast for Galesburg and surrounding areas of central and northwest Illinois. Rest of tonight.

partly cloudy. Lows in the mid-50s. East winds 5 to 10 miles an hour with gusts up to 25 miles an hour. Friday, partly sunny. Highs in the lower 80s. Southeast winds 5 to 10 miles an hour. Friday night, mostly cloudy. Lows in the lower 60s. East winds around 5 miles an hour. Saturday, mostly cloudy in the morning, then becoming partly sunny. Highs in the lower 80s. East winds 5 to 10 miles an hour. Saturday night, mostly cloudy. Lows in the upper 50s. East winds 5 to 10 miles an hour with gusts up to 20 miles an hour. Sunday through Monday, partly cloudy. Highs in the lower 80s. Lows in the upper 50s. Monday night through Thursday, mostly clear. Lows in the upper 50s. Highs in the mid-80s. Again, the forecast for Galesburg and surrounding areas of central and northwest Illinois for the rest of tonight, partly cloudy. Lows in the mid-50s. East winds 5 to 10 miles an hour with gusts up to 25 miles an hour. At 7 p.m. in Galesburg, skies were mostly sunny. The temperature was 82 degrees, the dew point was 52, and the relative humidity was 35%. The heat index was 81. The wind was east at 10 miles an hour. The pressure was 30.07 inches and rising. Elsewhere around the area, it was mostly sunny, and temperatures were in the lower to mid-80s. And once again at 7 p.m. in Galesburg, under mostly sunny skies, the temperature was 82, and the heat index was 81. Looking elsewhere around the Midwest at 7 p.m., Chicago was partly sunny, and 62. Indianapolis was partly sunny, and 78. St. Louis was partly sunny, and 82. Kansas City was cloudy, and 74. Des Moines was partly sunny, and 84. Milwaukee was partly sunny, and 55. The time is currently 7:52 p.m. Central Daylight Time. 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Now for the official National Weather Service forecast for Galesburg and surrounding areas of central and northwest Illinois. Rest of tonight, partly cloudy. Lows in the mid-50s. East winds 5 to 10 miles an hour with gusts up to 25 miles an hour. Friday, partly sunny. Highs in the lower 80s. Southeast winds 5 to 10 miles an hour. Friday night, mostly cloudy. Lows in the lower 60s. East winds around 5 miles an hour. Saturday, mostly cloudy in the morning, then becoming partly sunny. Highs in the lower 80s. East winds 5 to 10 miles an hour. Saturday night, mostly cloudy. Lows in the upper 50s. East winds 5 to 10 miles an hour with gusts up to 20 miles an hour. Sunday through Monday, partly cloudy. Highs in the lower 80s. Lows in the upper 50s. Monday night through Thursday, mostly clear. Lows in the upper 50s. Highs in the mid-80s. Again, the forecast for Galesburg and surrounding areas of central and northwest Illinois for the rest of tonight, partly cloudy. Lows in the mid-50s. East winds 5 to 10 miles an hour with gusts up to 25 miles an hour. At 7 p.m. in Galesburg, skies were mostly sunny. The temperature was 82 degrees, the dew point was 52, and the relative humidity was 35%. The heat index was 81. The wind was east at 10 miles an hour. The pressure was 30.07 inches and rising. Elsewhere around the area, it was mostly sunny, and temperatures were in the lower to mid-80s. And once again at 7 p.m. in Galesburg, under mostly sunny skies, the temperature was 82, and the heat index was 81. Looking elsewhere around the Midwest at 7 p.m., Chicago was partly sunny, and 62. Indianapolis was partly sunny, and 78. St. Louis was partly sunny, and 82. Kansas City was cloudy, and 74. Des Moines was partly sunny, and 84. Milwaukee was partly sunny, and 55. The time is currently 7:55 p.m. Central Daylight Time. 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

Now for the official National Weather Service forecast for Galesburg and surrounding areas of central and northwest Illinois. Rest of tonight, partly cloudy. Lows in the mid-50s. East winds 5 to 10 miles an hour with gusts up to 25 miles an hour. Friday, partly sunny. Highs in the lower 80s. Southeast winds 5 to 10 miles an hour. Friday night, mostly cloudy. Lows in the lower 60s. East winds around 5 miles an hour. Saturday, mostly cloudy in the morning, then becoming partly sunny. Highs in the lower 80s. East winds 5 to 10 miles an hour. Saturday night, mostly cloudy. Lows in the upper 50s. East winds 5 to 10 miles an hour with gusts up to 20 miles an hour. Sunday through Monday, partly cloudy. Highs in the lower 80s. Lows in the upper 50s. Monday night through Thursday, mostly clear. Lows in the upper 50s. Highs in the mid-80s. Again, the forecast for Galesburg and surrounding areas of central and northwest Illinois for the rest of tonight, partly cloudy. Lows in the mid-50s. East winds 5 to 10 miles an hour with gusts up to 25 miles an hour. At 7 p.m. in Galesburg, skies were mostly sunny. The temperature was 82 degrees, the dew point was 52, and the relative humidity was 35%. The heat index was 81. The wind was east at 10 miles an hour. The pressure was 30.07 inches and rising. Elsewhere around the area, it was mostly sunny, and temperatures were in the lower to mid-80s. And once again at 7 p.m. in Galesburg, under mostly sunny skies, the temperature was 82, and the heat index was 81. Looking elsewhere around the Midwest at 7 p.m., Chicago was partly sunny, and 62. Indianapolis was partly sunny, and 78. St. Louis was partly sunny, and 82. Kansas City was cloudy, and 74. Des Moines was partly sunny, and 84. Milwaukee was partly sunny, and 55. The time is currently 7:58 p.m. Central Daylight Time. 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Now for the official National Weather Service forecast for Galesburg and surrounding areas of central and northwest Illinois. Rest of tonight, partly cloudy. Lows in the mid-50s. East winds 5 to 10 miles an hour with gusts up to 25 miles an hour. Friday, partly sunny. Highs in the lower 80s. Southeast winds 5 to 10 miles an hour. Friday night, mostly cloudy. Lows in the lower 60s. East winds around 5 miles an hour. Saturday, mostly cloudy in the morning, then becoming partly sunny. Highs in the lower 80s. East winds 5 to 10 miles an hour. Saturday night, mostly cloudy. Lows in the upper 50s. East winds 5 to 10 miles an hour with gusts up to 20 miles an hour. Sunday through Monday, partly cloudy. Highs in the lower 80s. Lows in the upper 50s. Monday night through Thursday, mostly clear. Lows in the upper 50s. Highs in the mid-80s. Again, the forecast for Galesburg and surrounding areas of central and northwest Illinois for the rest of tonight, partly cloudy. Lows in the mid-50s. East winds 5 to 10 miles an hour with gusts up to 25 miles an hour. At 7 p.m. in Galesburg, skies were mostly sunny. The temperature was 82 degrees, the dew point was 52, and the relative humidity was 35%. The heat index was 81. The wind was east at 10 miles an hour. The pressure was 30.07 inches and rising. Elsewhere around the area, it was mostly sunny, and temperatures were in the lower to mid-80s. And once again at 7 p.m. in Galesburg, under mostly sunny skies, the temperature was 82, and the heat index was 81. The time is currently 8 p.m. Central Daylight Time. 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Now for the official National Weather Service forecast for Galesburg and surrounding areas of central and northwest Illinois. Rest of tonight, partly cloudy. Lows in the mid-50s.
east winds 5 to 10 miles an hour with gusts up to 25 miles an hour. Friday, partly sunny. Highs in the lower 80s. Southeast winds 5 to 10 miles an hour. Friday night, mostly cloudy. Lows in the lower 60s. East winds around 5 miles an hour. Saturday, mostly cloudy in the morning, then becoming partly sunny. Highs in the lower 80s. East winds 5 to 10 miles an hour. Saturday night, mostly cloudy. Lows in the upper 50s. East winds 5 to 10 miles an hour with gusts up to 20 miles an hour. Sunday through Monday, partly cloudy. Highs in the lower 80s. Lows in the upper 50s. Monday night through Thursday, mostly clear. Lows in the upper 50s. Highs in the mid-80s. Again, the forecast for Galesburg and surrounding areas of central and northwest Illinois for the rest of tonight, partly cloudy. Lows in the mid-50s. East winds 5 to 10 miles an hour with gusts up to 25 miles an hour. The time is currently 8:01 p.m. Central Daylight Time. 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Now for the official National Weather Service forecast for Galesburg and surrounding areas of central and northwest Illinois. Rest of tonight, partly cloudy. Lows in the mid-50s. East winds 5 to 10 miles an hour with gusts up to 25 miles an hour. Friday, partly sunny. Highs in the lower 80s. Southeast winds 5 to 10 miles an hour. Friday night, mostly cloudy. Lows in the lower 60s. East winds around 5 miles an hour. Saturday, mostly cloudy in the morning, then becoming partly sunny. Highs in the lower 80s. East winds 5 to 10 miles an hour. Saturday night, mostly cloudy. Lows in the upper 50s. East winds 5 to 10 miles an hour with gusts up to 20 miles an hour. Sunday through Monday, partly cloudy. Highs in the lower 80s. Lows in the upper 50s. Monday night through Thursday, mostly clear. Lows in the upper 50s. Highs in the mid-80s. Again, the forecast for Galesburg and surrounding areas of central and northwest Illinois for the rest of tonight, partly cloudy. Lows in the mid-50s. East winds 5 to 10 miles an hour with gusts up to 25 miles an hour. The time is currently 8:03 p.m. Central Daylight Time. 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Now for the official National Weather Service forecast for Galesburg and surrounding areas of central and northwest Illinois. Rest of tonight, partly cloudy. Lows in the mid-50s. East winds 5 to 10 miles an hour with gusts up to 25 miles an hour. Friday, partly sunny. Highs in the lower 80s. Southeast winds 5 to 10 miles an hour. Friday night, mostly cloudy. Lows in the lower 60s. East winds around 5 miles an hour. Saturday, mostly cloudy in the morning, then becoming partly sunny. Highs in the lower 80s. East winds 5 to 10 miles an hour. Saturday night, mostly cloudy. Lows in the upper 50s. East winds 5 to 10 miles an hour with gusts up to 20 miles an hour. Sunday through Monday, partly cloudy. Highs in the lower 80s. Lows in the upper 50s. Monday night through Thursday, mostly clear. Lows in the upper 50s. Highs in the mid-80s. Again, the forecast for Galesburg and surrounding areas of central and northwest Illinois for the rest of tonight, partly cloudy. Lows in the mid-50s. East winds 5 to 10 miles an hour with gusts up to 25 miles an hour. The time is currently 8:04 p.m. Central Daylight Time. 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Now for the official National Weather Service forecast for Galesburg and surrounding areas of central and northwest Illinois. Rest of tonight, partly cloudy. Lows in the mid-50s. East winds 5 to 10 miles an hour with gusts up to 25 miles an hour. Friday, partly sunny. Highs in the lower 80s. Southeast winds 5 to 10 miles an hour.
Friday night, mostly cloudy.

lows in the lower 60s. East winds around 5 miles an hour. Saturday, mostly cloudy in the morning, then becoming partly sunny. Highs in the lower 80s. East winds 5 to 10 miles an hour. Saturday night, mostly cloudy. Lows in the upper 50s. East winds 5 to 10 miles an hour with gusts up to 20 miles an hour. Sunday through Monday, partly cloudy. Highs in the lower 80s. Lows in the upper 50s. Monday night through Thursday, mostly clear. Lows in the upper 50s. Highs in the mid 80s. Again, the forecast for Galesburg and surrounding areas of central and northwest Illinois for the rest of tonight, partly cloudy. Lows in the mid-50s. East winds 5 to 10 miles an hour with gusts up to 25 miles an hour. At 8 p.m. in Galesburg, skies were partly cloudy. The temperature was 79 degrees, the dew point was 51, and the relative humidity was 37%. The wind was east at 6 miles an hour. The pressure was 30.08 inches and rising. Elsewhere around the area, it was partly cloudy, and temperatures were around 80 degrees. And once again at 8 p.m. in Galesburg, under partly cloudy skies, the temperature was 79. Looking elsewhere around the Midwest at 8 p.m., Chicago was mostly cloudy, and 59. Indianapolis was mostly cloudy, and 76. St. Louis was mostly cloudy, and 80. Kansas City had light rain, and 72. Des Moines was mostly cloudy, and 83. Milwaukee was mostly cloudy, and 52. The time is currently 8:07 p.m. Central Daylight Time. 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Now for the official National Weather Service forecast for Galesburg and surrounding areas of central and northwest Illinois. Rest of tonight, partly cloudy. Lows in the mid-50s. East winds 5 to 10 miles an hour with gusts up to 25 miles an hour. Friday, partly sunny. Highs in the lower 80s. Southeast winds 5 to 10 miles an hour. Friday night, mostly cloudy. Lows in the lower 60s. East winds around 5 miles an hour. Saturday, mostly cloudy in the morning, then becoming partly sunny. Highs in the lower 80s. East winds 5 to 10 miles an hour. Saturday night, mostly cloudy. Lows in the upper 50s. East winds 5 to 10 miles an hour with gusts up to 20 miles an hour. Sunday through Monday, partly cloudy. Highs in the lower 80s. Lows in the upper 50s. Monday night through Thursday, mostly clear. Lows in the upper 50s. Highs in the mid 80s. Again, the forecast for Galesburg and surrounding areas of central and northwest Illinois for the rest of tonight, partly cloudy. Lows in the mid-50s. East winds 5 to 10 miles an hour with gusts up to 25 miles an hour. At 8 p.m. in Galesburg, skies were partly cloudy. The temperature was 79 degrees, the dew point was 51, and the relative humidity was 37%. The wind was east at 6 miles an hour. The pressure was 30.08 inches and rising. Elsewhere around the area, it was partly cloudy, and temperatures were around 80 degrees. And once again at 8 p.m. in Galesburg, under partly cloudy skies, the temperature was 79. Looking elsewhere around the Midwest at 8 p.m., Chicago was mostly cloudy, and 59. Indianapolis was mostly cloudy, and 76. St. Louis was mostly cloudy, and 80. Kansas City had light rain, and 72. Des Moines was mostly cloudy, and 83. Milwaukee was mostly cloudy, and 52. The time is currently 8:09 p.m. Central Daylight Time. 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Now for the official National Weather Service forecast for Galesburg and surrounding areas of central and northwest Illinois. Rest of tonight, partly cloudy. Lows in the mid-50s. East winds 5 to 10 miles an hour with gusts up to 25 miles an hour. Friday, partly sunny. Highs in the lower 80s. Southeast winds 5 to 10 miles an hour. Friday night, mostly cloudy.

lows in the lower 60s. East winds around 5 miles an hour. Saturday, mostly cloudy in the morning, then becoming partly sunny. Highs in the lower 80s. East winds 5 to 10 miles an hour. Saturday night, mostly cloudy. Lows in the upper 50s. East winds 5 to 10 miles an hour with gusts up to 20 miles an hour. Sunday through Monday, partly cloudy. Highs in the lower 80s. Lows in the upper 50s. Monday night through Thursday, mostly clear. Lows in the upper 50s. Highs in the mid 80s. Again, the forecast for Galesburg and surrounding areas of central and northwest Illinois for the rest of tonight, partly cloudy. Lows in the mid 50s. East winds 5 to 10 miles an hour with gusts up to 25 miles an hour. At 8 p.m. in Galesburg, skies were partly cloudy. The temperature was 79 degrees, the dew point was 51, and the relative humidity was 37%. The wind was east at 6 miles an hour. The pressure was 30.08 inches and rising. Elsewhere around the area, it was partly cloudy, and temperatures were around 80 degrees. And once again at 8 p.m. in Galesburg, under partly cloudy skies, the temperature was 79. Looking elsewhere around the Midwest at 8 p.m., Chicago was mostly cloudy, and 59. Indianapolis was mostly cloudy, and 76. St. Louis was mostly cloudy, and 80. Kansas City had light rain, and 72. Des Moines was mostly cloudy, and 83. Milwaukee was mostly cloudy, and 52. The time is currently 8:12 p.m. Central Daylight Time. 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Now for the official National Weather Service forecast for Galesburg and surrounding areas of central and northwest Illinois. Rest of tonight, partly cloudy. Lows in the mid-50s. East winds 5 to 10 miles an hour with gusts up to 25 miles an hour. Friday, partly sunny. Highs in the lower 80s. Southeast winds 5 to 10 miles an hour. Friday night, mostly cloudy. Lows in the lower 60s. East winds around 5 miles an hour. Saturday, mostly cloudy in the morning, then becoming partly sunny. Highs in the lower 80s. East winds 5 to 10 miles an hour. Saturday night, mostly cloudy. Lows in the upper 50s. East winds 5 to 10 miles an hour with gusts up to 20 miles an hour. Sunday through Monday, partly cloudy. Highs in the lower 80s. Lows in the upper 50s. Monday night through Thursday, mostly clear. Lows in the upper 50s. Highs in the mid 80s. Again, the forecast for Galesburg and surrounding areas of central and northwest Illinois for the rest of tonight, partly cloudy. Lows in the mid-50s. East winds 5 to 10 miles an hour with gusts up to 25 miles an hour. 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Programming originates from NOAA's National Weather Service office in Lincoln. KZZ 66 serves the following counties: Henry, Knox, Mercer, and Warren. KZZ 66 is part of the All Hazards network of NOAA Weather Radio. At 8 p.m. in Galesburg, skies were partly cloudy. The temperature was 79 degrees, the dew point was 51, and the relative humidity was 37%. The wind was east at 6 miles an hour. The pressure was 30.08 inches and rising. Elsewhere around the area, it was partly cloudy, and temperatures were around 80 degrees. And once again at 8 p.m. in Galesburg, under partly cloudy skies, the temperature was 79. Looking elsewhere around the Midwest at 8 p.m., Chicago was mostly cloudy, and 59. Indianapolis was mostly cloudy, and 76. St. Louis was mostly cloudy, and 80. Kansas City had light rain, and 72. Des Moines was mostly cloudy, and 83. Milwaukee was mostly cloudy, and 52. The time is currently 8:15 p.m. Central Daylight Time. 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

Now for the official National Weather Service forecast for Galesburg and surrounding areas of central and northwest Illinois. Rest of tonight, partly cloudy. Lows in the mid-50s. East winds 5 to 10 miles an hour with gusts up to 25 miles an hour. Friday, partly sunny. Highs in the lower 80s. Southeast winds 5 to 10 miles an hour. Friday night, mostly cloudy. Lows in the lower 60s. East winds around 5 miles an hour. Saturday, mostly cloudy in the morning, then becoming partly sunny. Highs in the lower 80s. East winds 5 to 10 miles an hour. Saturday night, mostly cloudy. Lows in the upper 50s. East winds 5 to 10 miles an hour with gusts up to 20 miles an hour. Sunday through Monday, partly cloudy. Highs in the lower 80s. Lows in the upper 50s. Monday night through Thursday, mostly clear. Lows in the upper 50s. Highs in the mid-80s. Again, the forecast for Galesburg and surrounding areas of central and northwest Illinois for the rest of tonight, partly cloudy. Lows in the mid-50s. East winds 5 to 10 miles an hour with gusts up to 25 miles an hour. At 8 p.m. in Galesburg, skies were partly cloudy. The temperature was 79 degrees, the dew point was 51, and the relative humidity was 37%. The wind was east at 6 miles an hour. The pressure was 30.08 inches and rising. Elsewhere around the area, it was partly cloudy, and temperatures were around 80 degrees. And once again at 8 p.m. in Galesburg, under partly cloudy skies, the temperature was 79. Looking elsewhere around the Midwest at 8 p.m., Chicago was mostly cloudy, and 59. Indianapolis was mostly cloudy, and 76. St. Louis was mostly cloudy, and 80. Kansas City had light rain, and 72. Des Moines was mostly cloudy, and 83. Milwaukee was mostly cloudy, and 52. The time is currently 8:17 p.m. Central Daylight Time. 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Now for the official National Weather Service forecast for Galesburg and surrounding areas of central and northwest Illinois. Rest of tonight, partly cloudy. Lows in the mid-50s. East winds 5 to 10 miles an hour with gusts up to 25 miles an hour. Friday, partly sunny. Highs in the lower 80s. Southeast winds 5 to 10 miles an hour. Friday night, mostly cloudy. Lows in the lower 60s. East winds around 5 miles an hour. Saturday, mostly cloudy in the morning, then becoming partly sunny. Highs in the lower 80s. East winds 5 to 10 miles an hour. Saturday night, mostly cloudy. Lows in the upper 50s. East winds 5 to 10 miles an hour with gusts up to 20 miles an hour. Sunday through Monday, partly cloudy. Highs in the lower 80s. Lows in the upper 50s. Monday night through Thursday, mostly clear. Lows in the upper 50s. Highs in the mid-80s. Again, the forecast for Galesburg and surrounding areas of central and northwest Illinois for the rest of tonight, partly cloudy. Lows in the mid-50s. East winds 5 to 10 miles an hour with gusts up to 25 miles an hour. At 8 p.m. in Galesburg, skies were partly cloudy. The temperature was 79 degrees, the dew point was 51, and the relative humidity was 37%. The wind was east at 6 miles an hour. The pressure was 30.08 inches and rising. Elsewhere around the area, it was partly cloudy, and temperatures were around 80 degrees. And once again at 8 p.m. in Galesburg, under partly cloudy skies, the temperature was 79. Looking elsewhere around the Midwest at 8 p.m., Chicago was mostly cloudy, and 59. Indianapolis was mostly cloudy, and 76. St. Louis was mostly cloudy, and 80. Kansas City had light rain, and 72. Des Moines was mostly cloudy, and 83. Milwaukee was mostly cloudy, and 52. The time is currently 8:20 p.m. Central Daylight Time. 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

Galesburg. Now for the official National Weather Service forecast for Galesburg and surrounding areas of central and northwest Illinois. Rest of tonight, partly cloudy. Lows in the mid-50s. East winds 5 to 10 miles an hour with gusts up to 25 miles an hour. Friday, partly sunny. Highs in the lower 80s. Southeast winds 5 to 10 miles an hour. Friday night, mostly cloudy. Lows in the lower 60s. East winds around 5 miles an hour. Saturday, mostly cloudy in the morning, then becoming partly sunny. Highs in the lower 80s. East winds 5 to 10 miles an hour. Saturday night, mostly cloudy. Lows in the upper 50s. East winds 5 to 10 miles an hour with gusts up to 20 miles an hour. Sunday through Monday, partly cloudy. Highs in the lower 80s. Lows in the upper 50s. Monday night through Thursday, mostly clear. Lows in the upper 50s. Highs in the mid-80s. Again, the forecast for Galesburg and surrounding areas of central and northwest Illinois for the rest of tonight, partly cloudy. Lows in the mid-50s. East winds 5 to 10 miles an hour with gusts up to 25 miles an hour. At 8 p.m. in Galesburg, skies were partly cloudy. The temperature was 79 degrees, the dew point was 51, and the relative humidity was 37%. The wind was east at 6 miles an hour. The pressure was 30.08 inches and rising. Elsewhere around the area, it was partly cloudy, and temperatures were around 80 degrees. And once again at 8 p.m. in Galesburg, under partly cloudy skies, the temperature was 79. Looking elsewhere around the Midwest at 8 p.m., Chicago was mostly cloudy, and 59. Indianapolis was mostly cloudy, and 76. St. Louis was mostly cloudy, and 80. Kansas City had light rain, and 72. Des Moines was mostly cloudy, and 83. Milwaukee was mostly cloudy, and 52. The time is currently 8:22 p.m. Central Daylight Time. 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Now for the official National Weather Service forecast for Galesburg and surrounding areas of central and northwest Illinois. Rest of tonight, partly cloudy. Lows in the mid-50s. East winds 5 to 10 miles an hour with gusts up to 25 miles an hour. Friday, partly sunny. Highs in the lower 80s. Southeast winds 5 to 10 miles an hour. Friday night, mostly cloudy. Lows in the lower 60s. East winds around 5 miles an hour. Saturday, mostly cloudy in the morning, then becoming partly sunny. Highs in the lower 80s. East winds 5 to 10 miles an hour. Saturday night, mostly cloudy. Lows in the upper 50s. East winds 5 to 10 miles an hour with gusts up to 20 miles an hour. Sunday through Monday, partly cloudy. Highs in the lower 80s. Lows in the upper 50s. Monday night through Thursday, mostly clear. Lows in the upper 50s. Highs in the mid-80s. Again, the forecast for Galesburg and surrounding areas of central and northwest Illinois for the rest of tonight, partly cloudy. Lows in the mid-50s. East winds 5 to 10 miles an hour with gusts up to 25 miles an hour. At 8 p.m. in Galesburg, skies were partly cloudy. The temperature was 79 degrees, the dew point was 51, and the relative humidity was 37%. The wind was east at 6 miles an hour. The pressure was 30.08 inches and rising. Elsewhere around the area, it was partly cloudy, and temperatures were around 80 degrees. And once again at 8 p.m. in Galesburg, under partly cloudy skies, the temperature was 79. Looking elsewhere around the Midwest at 8 p.m., Chicago was mostly cloudy, and 59. Indianapolis was mostly cloudy, and 76. St. Louis was mostly cloudy, and 80. Kansas City had light rain, and 72. Des Moines was mostly cloudy, and 83. Milwaukee was mostly cloudy, and 52. The time is currently 8:25 p.m. Central Daylight Time. 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

east wind 5 to 10 miles an hour. Saturday night, mostly cloudy. Lows in the upper 50s. East wind 5 to 10 miles an hour with gusts up to 20 miles an hour. Sunday through Monday, partly cloudy. Highs in the lower 80s. Lows in the upper 50s. Monday night through Thursday, mostly clear. Lows in the upper 50s. Highs in the mid-80s. Again, the forecast for Galesburg and surrounding areas of central and northwest Illinois for the rest of tonight, partly cloudy. Lows in the mid-50s. East winds 5 to 10 miles an hour with gusts up to 25 miles an hour. At 8 p.m. in Galesburg, skies were partly cloudy. The temperature was 79 degrees, the dew point was 51, and the relative humidity was 37%. The wind was east at 6 miles an hour. The pressure was 30.08 inches and rising. Elsewhere around the area, it was partly cloudy, and temperatures were around 80 degrees. And once again at 8 p.m. in Galesburg, under partly cloudy skies, the temperature was 79. Looking elsewhere around the Midwest at 8 p.m., Chicago was mostly cloudy, and 59. Indianapolis was mostly cloudy, and 76. St. Louis was mostly cloudy, and 80. Kansas City had light rain, and 72. Des Moines was mostly cloudy, and 83. Milwaukee was mostly cloudy, and 52. The time is currently 8:27 p.m. Central Daylight Time. 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Now for the official National Weather Service forecast for Galesburg and surrounding areas of central and northwest Illinois. Rest of tonight, partly cloudy. Lows in the mid-50s. East winds 5 to 10 miles an hour with gusts up to 25 miles an hour. Friday, partly sunny. Highs in the lower 80s. Southeast winds 5 to 10 miles an hour. Friday night, mostly cloudy. Lows in the lower 60s. East winds around 5 miles an hour. Saturday, mostly cloudy in the morning, then becoming partly sunny. Highs in the lower 80s. East winds 5 to 10 miles an hour. Saturday night, mostly cloudy. Lows in the upper 50s. East winds 5 to 10 miles an hour with gusts up to 20 miles an hour. Sunday through Monday, partly cloudy. Highs in the lower 80s. Lows in the upper 50s. Monday night through Thursday, mostly clear. Lows in the upper 50s. Highs in the mid-80s. Again, the forecast for Galesburg and surrounding areas of central and northwest Illinois for the rest of tonight, partly cloudy. Lows in the mid-50s. East winds 5 to 10 miles an hour with gusts up to 25 miles an hour. At 8 p.m. in Galesburg, skies were partly cloudy. The temperature was 79 degrees, the dew point was 51, and the relative humidity was 37%. The wind was east at 6 miles an hour. The pressure was 30.08 inches and rising. Elsewhere around the area, it was partly cloudy, and temperatures were around 80 degrees. And once again at 8 p.m. in Galesburg, under partly cloudy skies, the temperature was 79. Looking elsewhere around the Midwest at 8 p.m., Chicago was mostly cloudy, and 59. Indianapolis was mostly cloudy, and 76. St. Louis was mostly cloudy, and 80. Kansas City had light rain, and 72. Des Moines was mostly cloudy, and 83. Milwaukee was mostly cloudy, and 52. The time is currently 8:30 p.m. Central Daylight Time. 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Now for the official National Weather Service forecast for Galesburg and surrounding areas of central and northwest Illinois. Rest of tonight, partly cloudy. Lows in the mid-50s. East winds 5 to 10 miles an hour with gusts up to 25 miles an hour. Friday, partly sunny. Highs in the lower 80s. Southeast winds 5 to 10 miles an hour. Friday night, mostly cloudy. Lows in the lower 60s. East winds around 5 miles an hour. Saturday, mostly cloudy in the morning, then becoming partly sunny. Highs in the lower 80s.

East winds 5 to 10 miles an hour. Saturday night, mostly cloudy. Lows in the upper 50s. East winds 5 to 10 miles an hour with gusts up to 20 miles an hour. Sunday through Monday, partly cloudy. Highs in the lower 80s. Lows in the upper 50s. Monday night through Thursday, mostly clear. Lows in the upper 50s. Highs in the mid 80s. Again, the forecast for Galesburg and surrounding areas of central and northwest Illinois for the rest of tonight, partly cloudy. Lows in the mid 50s. East winds 5 to 10 miles an hour with gusts up to 25 miles an hour. At 8 p.m. in Galesburg, skies were partly cloudy. The temperature was 79 degrees, the dew point was 51, and the relative humidity was 37%. The wind was east at 6 miles an hour. The pressure was 30.08 inches and rising. Elsewhere around the area, it was partly cloudy, and temperatures were around 80 degrees. And once again at 8 p.m. in Galesburg, under partly cloudy skies, the temperature was 79. Looking elsewhere around the Midwest at 8 p.m., Chicago was mostly cloudy, and 59. Indianapolis was mostly cloudy, and 76. St. Louis was mostly cloudy, and 80. Kansas City had light rain, and 72. Des Moines was mostly cloudy, and 83. Milwaukee was mostly cloudy, and 52. The time is currently 8:32 p.m. Central Daylight Time. 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Now for the official National Weather Service forecast for Galesburg and surrounding areas of central and northwest Illinois. Rest of tonight, partly cloudy. Lows in the mid-50s. East winds 5 to 10 miles an hour with gusts up to 25 miles an hour. Friday, partly sunny. Highs in the lower 80s. Southeast winds 5 to 10 miles an hour. Friday night, mostly cloudy. Lows in the lower 60s. East winds around 5 miles an hour. Saturday, mostly cloudy in the morning, then becoming partly sunny. Highs in the lower 80s. East winds 5 to 10 miles an hour. Saturday night, mostly cloudy. Lows in the upper 50s. East winds 5 to 10 miles an hour with gusts up to 20 miles an hour. Sunday through Monday, partly cloudy. Highs in the lower 80s. Lows in the upper 50s. Monday night through Thursday, mostly clear. Lows in the upper 50s. Highs in the mid 80s. Again, the forecast for Galesburg and surrounding areas of central and northwest Illinois for the rest of tonight, partly cloudy. Lows in the mid-50s. East winds 5 to 10 miles an hour with gusts up to 25 miles an hour. At 8 p.m. in Galesburg, skies were partly cloudy. The temperature was 79 degrees, the dew point was 51, and the relative humidity was 37%. The wind was east at 6 miles an hour. The pressure was 30.08 inches and rising. Elsewhere around the area, it was partly cloudy, and temperatures were around 80 degrees. And once again at 8 p.m. in Galesburg, under partly cloudy skies, the temperature was 79. Looking elsewhere around the Midwest at 8 p.m., Chicago was mostly cloudy, and 59. Indianapolis was mostly cloudy, and 76. St. Louis was mostly cloudy, and 80. Kansas City had light rain, and 72. Des Moines was mostly cloudy, and 83. Milwaukee was mostly cloudy, and 52. The time is currently 8:35 p.m. Central Daylight Time. 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Now for the official National Weather Service forecast for Galesburg and surrounding areas of central and northwest Illinois. Rest of tonight, partly cloudy. Lows in the mid-50s. East winds 5 to 10 miles an hour with gusts up to 25 miles an hour. Friday, partly sunny. Highs in the lower 80s. Southeast winds 5 to 10 miles an hour. Friday night, mostly cloudy.

Cloudy. Lows in the lower 60s. East winds around 5 miles an hour. Saturday, mostly cloudy in the morning, then becoming partly sunny. Highs in the lower 80s. East winds 5 to 10 miles an hour. Saturday night, mostly cloudy. Lows in the upper 50s. East winds 5 to 10 miles an hour with gusts up to 20 miles an hour. Sunday through Monday, partly cloudy. Highs in the lower 80s. Lows in the upper 50s. Monday night through Thursday, mostly clear. Lows in the upper 50s. Highs in the mid 80s. Again, the forecast for Galesburg and surrounding areas of central and northwest Illinois for the rest of tonight, partly cloudy. Lows in the mid 50s. East winds 5 to 10 miles an hour with gusts up to 25 miles an hour. At 8 p.m. in Galesburg, skies were partly cloudy. The temperature was 79 degrees, the dew point was 51, and the relative humidity was 37%. The wind was east at 6 miles an hour. The pressure was 30.08 inches and rising. Elsewhere around the area, it was partly cloudy, and temperatures were around 80 degrees. And once again at 8 p.m. in Galesburg, under partly cloudy skies, the temperature was 79. Looking elsewhere around the Midwest at 8 p.m., Chicago was mostly cloudy, and 59. Indianapolis was mostly cloudy, and 76. St. Louis was mostly cloudy, and 80. Kansas City had light rain, and 72. Des Moines was mostly cloudy, and 83. Milwaukee was mostly cloudy, and 52. The time is currently 8:37 p.m. Central Daylight Time. 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Now for the official National Weather Service forecast for Galesburg and surrounding areas of central and northwest Illinois. Rest of tonight, partly cloudy. Lows in the mid-50s. East winds 5 to 10 miles an hour with gusts up to 25 miles an hour. Friday, partly sunny. Highs in the lower 80s. Southeast winds 5 to 10 miles an hour. Friday night, mostly cloudy. Lows in the lower 60s. East winds around 5 miles an hour. Saturday, mostly cloudy in the morning, then becoming partly sunny. Highs in the lower 80s. East winds 5 to 10 miles an hour. Saturday night, mostly cloudy. Lows in the upper 50s. East winds 5 to 10 miles an hour with gusts up to 20 miles an hour. Sunday through Monday, partly cloudy. Highs in the lower 80s. Lows in the upper 50s. Monday night through Thursday, mostly clear. Lows in the upper 50s. Highs in the mid 80s. Again, the forecast for Galesburg and surrounding areas of central and northwest Illinois for the rest of tonight, partly cloudy. Lows in the mid 50s. East winds 5 to 10 miles an hour with gusts up to 25 miles an hour. At 8 p.m. in Galesburg, skies were partly cloudy. The temperature was 79 degrees, the dew point was 51, and the relative humidity was 37%. The wind was east at 6 miles an hour. The pressure was 30.08 inches and rising. Elsewhere around the area, it was partly cloudy, and temperatures were around 80 degrees. And once again at 8 p.m. in Galesburg, under partly cloudy skies, the temperature was 79. Looking elsewhere around the Midwest at 8 p.m., Chicago was mostly cloudy, and 59. Indianapolis was mostly cloudy, and 76. St. Louis was mostly cloudy, and 80. Kansas City had light rain, and 72. Des Moines was mostly cloudy, and 83. Milwaukee was mostly cloudy, and 52. The time is currently 8:40 p.m. Central Daylight Time. 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Now for the official National Weather Service forecast for Galesburg and surrounding areas of central and northwest Illinois. Rest of tonight, partly cloudy. Lows in the mid-50s. East winds 5 to 10 miles an hour with gusts up to 25 miles an hour. Friday, partly sunny. Highs in the lower 80s. Southeast winds 5 to 10 miles an hour.
Friday night, mostly.

Cloudy. Lows in the lower 60s. East winds around 5 miles an hour. Saturday, mostly cloudy in the morning, then becoming partly sunny. Highs in the lower 80s. East winds 5 to 10 miles an hour. Saturday night, mostly cloudy. Lows in the upper 50s. East winds 5 to 10 miles an hour with gusts up to 20 miles an hour. Sunday through Monday, partly cloudy. Highs in the lower 80s. Lows in the upper 50s. Monday night through Thursday, mostly clear. Lows in the upper 50s. Highs in the mid 80s. Again, the forecast for Galesburg and surrounding areas of central and northwest Illinois for the rest of tonight, partly cloudy. Lows in the mid 50s. East winds 5 to 10 miles an hour with gusts up to 25 miles an hour. At 8 p.m. in Galesburg, skies were partly cloudy. The temperature was 79 degrees, the dew point was 51, and the relative humidity was 37%. The wind was east at 6 miles an hour. The pressure was 30.08 inches and rising. Elsewhere around the area, it was partly cloudy, and temperatures were around 80 degrees. And once again at 8 p.m. in Galesburg, under partly cloudy skies, the temperature was 79. Looking elsewhere around the Midwest at 8 p.m., Chicago was mostly cloudy, and 59. Indianapolis was mostly cloudy, and 76. St. Louis was mostly cloudy, and 80. Kansas City had light rain, and 72. Des Moines was mostly cloudy, and 83. Milwaukee was mostly cloudy, and 52. The time is currently 8:43 p.m. Central Daylight Time. 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Now for the official National Weather Service forecast for Galesburg and surrounding areas of central and northwest Illinois. Rest of tonight, partly cloudy. Lows in the mid-50s. East winds 5 to 10 miles an hour with gusts up to 25 miles an hour. Friday, partly sunny. Highs in the lower 80s. Southeast winds 5 to 10 miles an hour. Friday night, mostly cloudy. Lows in the lower 60s. East winds around 5 miles an hour. Saturday, mostly cloudy in the morning, then becoming partly sunny. Highs in the lower 80s. East winds 5 to 10 miles an hour. Saturday night, mostly cloudy. Lows in the upper 50s. East winds 5 to 10 miles an hour with gusts up to 20 miles an hour. Sunday through Monday, partly cloudy. Highs in the lower 80s. Lows in the upper 50s. Monday night through Thursday, mostly clear. Lows in the upper 50s. Highs in the mid 80s. Again, the forecast for Galesburg and surrounding areas of central and northwest Illinois for the rest of tonight, partly cloudy. Lows in the mid-50s. East winds 5 to 10 miles an hour with gusts up to 25 miles an hour. At 8 p.m. in Galesburg, skies were partly cloudy. The temperature was 79 degrees, the dew point was 51, and the relative humidity was 37%. The wind was east at 6 miles an hour. The pressure was 30.08 inches and rising. Elsewhere around the area, it was partly cloudy, and temperatures were around 80 degrees. And once again at 8 p.m. in Galesburg, under partly cloudy skies, the temperature was 79. Looking elsewhere around the Midwest at 8 p.m., Chicago was mostly cloudy, and 59. Indianapolis was mostly cloudy, and 76. St. Louis was mostly cloudy, and 80. Kansas City had light rain, and 72. Des Moines was mostly cloudy, and 83. Milwaukee was mostly cloudy, and 52. The time is currently 8:45 p.m. Central Daylight Time. 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Now for the official National Weather Service forecast for Galesburg and surrounding areas of central and northwest Illinois. Rest of tonight, partly cloudy. Lows in the mid-50s. East winds 5 to 10 miles an hour with gusts up to 25 miles an hour. Friday, partly sunny. Highs in the lower 80s. Southeast winds 5 to 10 miles an hour. Friday night.

Mostly cloudy. Lows in the lower 60s. East winds around 5 miles an hour. Saturday, mostly cloudy in the morning, then becoming partly sunny. Highs in the lower 80s. East winds 5 to 10 miles an hour. Saturday night, mostly cloudy. Lows in the upper 50s. East winds 5 to 10 miles an hour with gusts up to 20 miles an hour. Sunday through Monday, partly cloudy. Highs in the lower 80s. Lows in the upper 50s. Monday night through Thursday, mostly clear. Lows in the upper 50s. Highs in the mid 80s. Again, the forecast for Galesburg and surrounding areas of central and northwest Illinois for the rest of tonight, partly cloudy. Lows in the mid-50s. East winds 5 to 10 miles an hour with gusts up to 25 miles an hour. At 8 p.m. in Galesburg, skies were partly cloudy. The temperature was 79 degrees, the dew point was 51, and the relative humidity was 37%. The wind was east at 6 miles an hour. The pressure was 30.08 inches and rising. Elsewhere around the area, it was partly cloudy, and temperatures were around 80 degrees. And once again at 8 p.m. in Galesburg, under partly cloudy skies, the temperature was 79. Looking elsewhere around the Midwest at 8 p.m., Chicago was mostly cloudy, and 59. Indianapolis was mostly cloudy, and 76. St. Louis was mostly cloudy, and 80. Kansas City had light rain, and 72. Des Moines was mostly cloudy, and 83. Milwaukee was mostly cloudy, and 52. The time is currently 8:48 p.m. Central Daylight Time. 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Now for the official National Weather Service forecast for Galesburg and surrounding areas of central and northwest Illinois. Rest of tonight, partly cloudy. Lows in the mid-50s. East winds 5 to 10 miles an hour with gusts up to 25 miles an hour. Friday, partly sunny. Highs in the lower 80s. Southeast winds 5 to 10 miles an hour. Friday night, mostly cloudy. Lows in the lower 60s. East winds around 5 miles an hour. Saturday, mostly cloudy in the morning, then becoming partly sunny. Highs in the lower 80s. East winds 5 to 10 miles an hour. Saturday night, mostly cloudy. Lows in the upper 50s. East winds 5 to 10 miles an hour with gusts up to 20 miles an hour. Sunday through Monday, partly cloudy. Highs in the lower 80s. Lows in the upper 50s. Monday night through Thursday, mostly clear. Lows in the upper 50s. Highs in the mid 80s. Again, the forecast for Galesburg and surrounding areas of central and northwest Illinois for the rest of tonight, partly cloudy. Lows in the mid-50s. East winds 5 to 10 miles an hour with gusts up to 25 miles an hour. At 8 p.m. in Galesburg, skies were partly cloudy. The temperature was 79 degrees, the dew point was 51, and the relative humidity was 37%. The wind was east at 6 miles an hour. The pressure was 30.08 inches and rising. Elsewhere around the area, it was partly cloudy, and temperatures were around 80 degrees. And once again at 8 p.m. in Galesburg, under partly cloudy skies, the temperature was 79. Looking elsewhere around the Midwest at 8 p.m., Chicago was mostly cloudy, and 59. Indianapolis was mostly cloudy, and 76. St. Louis was mostly cloudy, and 80. Kansas City had light rain, and 72. Des Moines was mostly cloudy, and 83. Milwaukee was mostly cloudy, and 52. The time is currently 8:50 p.m. Central Daylight Time. 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Now for the official National Weather Service forecast for Galesburg and surrounding areas of central and northwest Illinois. Rest of tonight, partly cloudy. Lows in the mid-50s. East winds 5 to 10 miles an hour with gusts up to 25 miles an hour. Friday, partly sunny. Highs in the lower 80s. Southeast winds 5 to 10 miles an hour. Friday.

miles an hour with gusts up to 20 miles an hour. Sunday through Monday, partly cloudy. Highs in the lower 80s. Lows in the upper 50s. Monday night through Thursday, mostly clear. Lows in the upper 50s. Highs in the mid 80s. Again, the forecast for Galesburg and surrounding areas of central and northwest Illinois for the rest of tonight, partly cloudy. Lows in the mid-50s. East winds 5 to 10 miles an hour with gusts up to 25 miles an hour. The time is currently 9:01 p.m. Central Daylight Time. 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Now for the official National Weather Service forecast for Galesburg and surrounding areas of central and northwest Illinois. Rest of tonight, partly cloudy. Lows in the mid-50s. East winds 5 to 10 miles an hour with gusts up to 25 miles an hour. Friday, partly sunny. Highs in the lower 80s. Southeast winds 5 to 10 miles an hour. Friday night, mostly cloudy. Lows in the lower 60s. East winds around 5 miles an hour. Saturday, mostly cloudy in the morning, then becoming partly sunny. Highs in the lower 80s. East winds 5 to 10 miles an hour. Saturday night, mostly cloudy. Lows in the upper 50s. East winds 5 to 10 miles an hour with gusts up to 20 miles an hour. Sunday through Monday, partly cloudy. Highs in the lower 80s. Lows in the upper 50s. Monday night through Thursday, mostly clear. Lows in the upper 50s. Highs in the mid-80s. Again, the forecast for Galesburg and surrounding areas of central and northwest Illinois for the rest of tonight, partly cloudy. Lows in the mid-50s. East winds 5 to 10 miles an hour with gusts up to 25 miles an hour. The time is currently 9:03 p.m. Central Daylight Time. 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Now for the official National Weather Service forecast for Galesburg and surrounding areas of central and northwest Illinois. Rest of tonight, partly cloudy. Lows in the mid-50s. East winds 5 to 10 miles an hour with gusts up to 25 miles an hour. Friday, partly sunny. Highs in the lower 80s. Southeast winds 5 to 10 miles an hour. Friday night, mostly cloudy. Lows in the lower 60s. East winds around 5 miles an hour. Saturday, mostly cloudy in the morning, then becoming partly sunny. Highs in the lower 80s. East winds 5 to 10 miles an hour. Saturday night, mostly cloudy. Lows in the upper 50s. East winds 5 to 10 miles an hour with gusts up to 20 miles an hour. Sunday through Monday, partly cloudy. Highs in the lower 80s. Lows in the upper 50s. Monday night through Thursday, mostly clear. Lows in the upper 50s. Highs in the mid-80s. Again, the forecast for Galesburg and surrounding areas of central and northwest Illinois for the rest of tonight, partly cloudy. Lows in the mid-50s. East winds 5 to 10 miles an hour with gusts up to 25 miles an hour. The time is currently 9:04 p.m. Central Daylight Time. 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Now for the official National Weather Service forecast for Galesburg and surrounding areas of central and northwest Illinois. Rest of tonight, partly cloudy. Lows in the mid-50s. East winds 5 to 10 miles an hour with gusts up to 25 miles an hour. Friday, partly sunny. Highs in the lower 80s. Southeast winds 5 to 10 miles an hour. Friday night, mostly cloudy. Lows in the lower 60s. East winds around 5 miles an hour. Saturday, mostly cloudy in the morning, then becoming partly sunny. Highs in the lower 80s. East winds 5 to 10 miles an hour. Saturday night, mostly cloudy. Lows in the upper 50s. East winds 5 to 10 miles an hour with gusts up to 20 miles an hour. Sunday through Monday, partly cloudy. Highs in the lower 80s. Lows in the upper 50s. Monday night through Thursday, mostly

clear. Lows in the upper 50s. Highs in the mid 80s. Again, the forecast for Galesburg and surrounding areas of central and northwest Illinois for the rest of tonight, partly cloudy. Lows in the mid 50s. East winds 5 to 10 miles an hour with gusts up to 25 miles an hour. At 9 p.m. in Galesburg, skies were partly cloudy. The temperature was 75 degrees, the dew point was 49, and the relative humidity was 40%. The wind was east at 10 miles an hour. The pressure was 30.09 inches and rising. Elsewhere around the area, skies ranged from partly cloudy to mostly cloudy. It was 73 at Peoria, 73 at Moline, and 79 at Burlington. Quincy reported 79, Macomb reported 79, and Springfield reported 75. And once again at 9 p.m. in Galesburg, under partly cloudy skies, the temperature was 75. Looking elsewhere around the Midwest at 9 p.m., Chicago was mostly cloudy, and 57. Indianapolis was partly cloudy, and 73. St. Louis was mostly cloudy, and 79. Kansas City was cloudy, and 72. Des Moines was mostly cloudy, and 81. Milwaukee was mostly cloudy, and 49. The time is currently 9:07 p.m. Central Daylight Time. 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Now for the official National Weather Service forecast for Galesburg and surrounding areas of central and northwest Illinois. Rest of tonight, partly cloudy. Lows in the mid-50s. East winds 5 to 10 miles an hour with gusts up to 25 miles an hour. Friday, partly sunny. Highs in the lower 80s. Southeast winds 5 to 10 miles an hour. Friday night, mostly cloudy. Lows in the lower 60s. East winds around 5 miles an hour. Saturday, mostly cloudy in the morning, then becoming partly sunny. Highs in the lower 80s. East winds 5 to 10 miles an hour. Saturday night, mostly cloudy. Lows in the upper 50s. East winds 5 to 10 miles an hour with gusts up to 20 miles an hour. Sunday through Monday, partly cloudy. Highs in the lower 80s. Lows in the upper 50s. Monday night through Thursday, mostly clear. Lows in the upper 50s. Highs in the mid 80s. Again, the forecast for Galesburg and surrounding areas of central and northwest Illinois for the rest of tonight, partly cloudy. Lows in the mid-50s. East winds 5 to 10 miles an hour with gusts up to 25 miles an hour. At 9 p.m. in Galesburg, skies were partly cloudy. The temperature was 75 degrees, the dew point was 49, and the relative humidity was 40%. The wind was east at 10 miles an hour. The pressure was 30.09 inches and rising. Elsewhere around the area, skies ranged from partly cloudy to mostly cloudy. It was 73 at Peoria, 73 at Moline, and 79 at Burlington. Quincy reported 79, Macomb reported 79, and Springfield reported 75. And once again at 9 p.m. in Galesburg, under partly cloudy skies, the temperature was 75. Looking elsewhere around the Midwest at 9 p.m., Chicago was mostly cloudy, and 57. Indianapolis was partly cloudy, and 73. St. Louis was mostly cloudy, and 79. Kansas City was cloudy, and 72. Des Moines was mostly cloudy, and 81. Milwaukee was mostly cloudy, and 49. The time is currently 9:10 p.m. Central Daylight Time. 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Now for the official National Weather Service forecast for Galesburg and surrounding areas of central and northwest Illinois. Rest of tonight, partly cloudy. Lows in the mid-50s. East winds 5 to 10 miles an hour with gusts up to 25 miles an hour. Friday, partly sunny. Highs in the lower 80s. Southeast winds 5 to 10 miles an hour. Friday night, mostly cloudy. Lows in the lower 60s. East winds around 5 miles an hour. Saturday, mostly cloudy in the morning, then becoming partly sunny. Highs

in the lower 80s. East wind 5 to 10 miles an hour. Saturday night, mostly cloudy. Lows in the upper 50s. East wind 5 to 10 miles an hour with gusts up to 20 miles an hour. Sunday through Monday, partly cloudy. Highs in the lower 80s. Lows in the upper 50s. Monday night through Thursday, mostly clear. Lows in the upper 50s. Highs in the mid-80s. Again, the forecast for Galesburg and surrounding areas of central and northwest Illinois for the rest of tonight, partly cloudy. Lows in the mid-50s. East wind 5 to 10 miles an hour with gusts up to 25 miles an hour. At 9 p.m. in Galesburg, skies were partly cloudy. The temperature was 75 degrees, the dew point was 49, and the relative humidity was 40%. The wind was east at 10 miles an hour. The pressure was 30.09 inches and rising. Elsewhere around the area, skies ranged from partly cloudy to mostly cloudy. It was 73 at Peoria, 73 at Moline, and 79 at Burlington. Quincy reported 79, Macomb reported 79, and Springfield reported 75. And once again at 9 p.m. in Galesburg, under partly cloudy skies, the temperature was 75. Looking elsewhere around the Midwest at 9 p.m., Chicago was mostly cloudy, and 57. Indianapolis was partly cloudy, and 73. St. Louis was mostly cloudy, and 79. Kansas City was cloudy, and 72. Des Moines was mostly cloudy, and 81. Milwaukee was mostly cloudy, and 49. The time is currently 9:13 p.m. Central Daylight Time. 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Now for the official National Weather Service forecast for Galesburg and surrounding areas of central and northwest Illinois. Rest of tonight, partly cloudy. Lows in the mid-50s. East winds 5 to 10 miles an hour with gusts up to 25 miles an hour. Friday, partly sunny. Highs in the lower 80s. Southeast winds 5 to 10 miles an hour. Friday night, mostly cloudy. Lows in the lower 60s. East winds around 5 miles an hour. Saturday, mostly cloudy in the morning, then becoming partly sunny. Highs in the lower 80s. East winds 5 to 10 miles an hour. Saturday night, mostly cloudy. Lows in the upper 50s. East winds 5 to 10 miles an hour with gusts up to 20 miles an hour. Sunday through Monday, partly cloudy. Highs in the lower 80s. Lows in the upper 50s. Monday night through Thursday, mostly clear. Lows in the upper 50s. Highs in the mid-80s. Again, the forecast for Galesburg and surrounding areas of central and northwest Illinois for the rest of tonight, partly cloudy. Lows in the mid-50s. East winds 5 to 10 miles an hour with gusts up to 25 miles an hour. 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KZZ 66 is part of the All Hazards network of NOAA Weather Radio. At 9 p.m. in Galesburg, skies were partly cloudy. The temperature was 75 degrees, the dew point was 49, and the relative humidity was 40%. The wind was east at 10 miles an hour. The pressure was 30.09 inches and rising. Elsewhere around the area, skies ranged from partly cloudy to mostly cloudy. It was 73 at Peoria, 73 at Moline, and 79 at Burlington. Quincy reported 79, Macomb reported 79, and Springfield reported 75. And once again at 9 p.m. in Galesburg, under partly cloudy skies, the temperature was 75. Looking elsewhere around the Midwest at 9 p.m., Chicago was mostly cloudy, and 57. Indianapolis was partly cloudy, and 73. St. Louis was mostly cloudy, and 79. Kansas City was cloudy, and 72. Des Moines was mostly cloudy, and 81. Milwaukee was mostly cloudy.
cloudy, and 49. The time is currently 9:16 p.m. Central Daylight Time. 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Now for the official National Weather Service forecast for Galesburg and surrounding areas of central and northwest Illinois. Rest of tonight, partly cloudy. Lows in the mid-50s. East winds 5 to 10 miles an hour with gusts up to 25 miles an hour. Friday, partly sunny. Highs in the lower 80s. Southeast winds 5 to 10 miles an hour. Friday night, mostly cloudy. Lows in the lower 60s. East winds around 5 miles an hour. Saturday, mostly cloudy in the morning, then becoming partly sunny. Highs in the lower 80s. East winds 5 to 10 miles an hour. Saturday night, mostly cloudy. Lows in the upper 50s. East winds 5 to 10 miles an hour with gusts up to 20 miles an hour. Sunday through Monday, partly cloudy. Highs in the lower 80s. Lows in the upper 50s. Monday night through Thursday, mostly clear. Lows in the upper 50s. Highs in the mid-80s. Again, the forecast for Galesburg and surrounding areas of central and northwest Illinois for the rest of tonight, partly cloudy. Lows in the mid-50s. East winds 5 to 10 miles an hour with gusts up to 25 miles an hour. At 9 p.m. in Galesburg, skies were partly cloudy. The temperature was 75 degrees, the dew point was 49, and the relative humidity was 40%. The wind was east at 10 miles an hour. The pressure was 30.09 inches and rising. Elsewhere around the area, skies ranged from partly cloudy to mostly cloudy. It was 73 at Peoria, 73 at Moline, and 79 at Burlington. Quincy reported 79, Macomb reported 79, and Springfield reported 75. And once again at 9 p.m. in Galesburg, under partly cloudy skies, the temperature was 75. Looking elsewhere around the Midwest at 9 p.m., Chicago was mostly cloudy, and 57. Indianapolis was partly cloudy, and 73. St. Louis was mostly cloudy, and 79. Kansas City was cloudy, and 72. Des Moines was mostly cloudy, and 81. Milwaukee was mostly cloudy, and 49. The time is currently 9:18 p.m. Central Daylight Time. 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Now for the official National Weather Service forecast for Galesburg and surrounding areas of central and northwest Illinois. Rest of tonight, partly cloudy. Lows in the mid-50s. East winds 5 to 10 miles an hour with gusts up to 25 miles an hour. Friday, partly sunny. Highs in the lower 80s. Southeast winds 5 to 10 miles an hour. Friday night, mostly cloudy. Lows in the lower 60s. East winds around 5 miles an hour. Saturday, mostly cloudy in the morning, then becoming partly sunny. Highs in the lower 80s. East winds 5 to 10 miles an hour. Saturday night, mostly cloudy. Lows in the upper 50s. East winds 5 to 10 miles an hour with gusts up to 20 miles an hour. Sunday through Monday, partly cloudy. Highs in the lower 80s. Lows in the upper 50s. Monday night through Thursday, mostly clear. Lows in the upper 50s. Highs in the mid-80s. Again, the forecast for Galesburg and surrounding areas of central and northwest Illinois for the rest of tonight, partly cloudy. Lows in the mid-50s. East winds 5 to 10 miles an hour with gusts up to 25 miles an hour. At 9 p.m. in Galesburg, skies were partly cloudy. The temperature was 75 degrees, the dew point was 49, and the relative humidity was 40%. The wind was east at 10 miles an hour. The pressure was 30.09 inches and rising. Elsewhere around the area, skies ranged from partly cloudy to mostly cloudy. It was 73 at Peoria, 73 at Moline, and 79 at Burlington. Quincy reported 79, Macomb reported 79, and Springfield reported 75. And once again at 9 p.m. in Galesburg, under partly cloudy skies,

the temperature was 75. Looking elsewhere around the Midwest at 9 p.m., Chicago was mostly cloudy and 57. Indianapolis was partly cloudy and 73. St. Louis was mostly cloudy and 79. Kansas City was cloudy and 72. Des Moines was mostly cloudy and 81. Milwaukee was mostly cloudy and 49. The time is currently 9:21 p.m. Central Daylight Time. 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Now for the official National Weather Service forecast for Galesburg and surrounding areas of central and northwest Illinois. Rest of tonight, partly cloudy. Lows in the mid-50s. East winds 5 to 10 miles an hour with gusts up to 25 miles an hour. Friday, partly sunny. Highs in the lower 80s. Southeast winds 5 to 10 miles an hour. Friday night, mostly cloudy. Lows in the lower 60s. East winds around 5 miles an hour. Saturday, mostly cloudy in the morning, then becoming partly sunny. Highs in the lower 80s. East winds 5 to 10 miles an hour. Saturday night, mostly cloudy. Lows in the upper 50s. East winds 5 to 10 miles an hour with gusts up to 20 miles an hour. Sunday through Monday, partly cloudy. Highs in the lower 80s. Lows in the upper 50s. Monday night through Thursday, mostly clear. Lows in the upper 50s. Highs in the mid-80s. Again, the forecast for Galesburg and surrounding areas of central and northwest Illinois for the rest of tonight, partly cloudy. Lows in the mid-50s. East winds 5 to 10 miles an hour with gusts up to 25 miles an hour. At 9 p.m. in Galesburg, skies were partly cloudy. The temperature was 75 degrees, the dew point was 49, and the relative humidity was 40%. The wind was east at 10 miles an hour. The pressure was 30.09 inches and rising. Elsewhere around the area, skies ranged from partly cloudy to mostly cloudy. It was 73 at Peoria, 73 at Moline, and 79 at Burlington. Quincy reported 79, Macomb reported 79, and Springfield reported 75. And once again at 9 p.m. in Galesburg, under partly cloudy skies, the temperature was 75. Looking elsewhere around the Midwest at 9 p.m., Chicago was mostly cloudy and 57. Indianapolis was partly cloudy and 73. St. Louis was mostly cloudy and 79. Kansas City was cloudy and 72. Des Moines was mostly cloudy and 81. Milwaukee was mostly cloudy and 49. The time is currently 9:24 p.m. Central Daylight Time. 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Now for the official National Weather Service forecast for Galesburg and surrounding areas of central and northwest Illinois. Rest of tonight, partly cloudy. Lows in the mid-50s. East winds 5 to 10 miles an hour with gusts up to 25 miles an hour. Friday, partly sunny. Highs in the lower 80s. Southeast winds 5 to 10 miles an hour. Friday night, mostly cloudy. Lows in the lower 60s. East winds around 5 miles an hour. Saturday, mostly cloudy in the morning, then becoming partly sunny. Highs in the lower 80s. East winds 5 to 10 miles an hour. Saturday night, mostly cloudy. Lows in the upper 50s. East winds 5 to 10 miles an hour with gusts up to 20 miles an hour. Sunday through Monday, partly cloudy. Highs in the lower 80s. Lows in the upper 50s. Monday night through Thursday, mostly clear. Lows in the upper 50s. Highs in the mid-80s. Again, the forecast for Galesburg and surrounding areas of central and northwest Illinois for the rest of tonight, partly cloudy. Lows in the mid-50s. East winds 5 to 10 miles an hour with gusts up to 25 miles an hour. At 9 p.m. in Galesburg, skies were partly cloudy. The temperature was 75 degrees, the dew point was 49, and the relative humidity was 40%. The wind was east at 10 miles an hour. The pressure

Des Moines was mostly cloudy and 81. Milwaukee was mostly cloudy and 49. The time is currently 9:27 p.m. Central Daylight Time. 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Now for the official National Weather Service forecast for Galesburg and surrounding areas of central and northwest Illinois. Rest of tonight, partly cloudy. Lows in the mid-50s. East winds 5 to 10 miles an hour with gusts up to 25 miles an hour. Friday, partly sunny. Highs in the lower 80s. Southeast winds 5 to 10 miles an hour. Friday night, mostly cloudy. Lows in the lower 60s. East winds around 5 miles an hour. Saturday, mostly cloudy in the morning, then becoming partly sunny. Highs in the lower 80s. East winds 5 to 10 miles an hour. Saturday night, mostly cloudy. Lows in the upper 50s. East winds 5 to 10 miles an hour with gusts up to 20 miles an hour. Sunday through Monday, partly cloudy. Highs in the lower 80s. Lows in the upper 50s. Monday night through Thursday, mostly clear. Lows in the upper 50s. Highs in the mid-80s. Again, the forecast for Galesburg and surrounding areas of central and northwest Illinois for the rest of tonight, partly cloudy. Lows in the mid-50s. East winds 5 to 10 miles an hour with gusts up to 25 miles an hour. At 9 p.m. in Galesburg, skies were partly cloudy. The temperature was 75 degrees, the dew point was 49, and the relative humidity was 40%. The wind was east at 10 miles an hour. The pressure was 30.09 inches and rising. Elsewhere around the area, skies ranged from partly cloudy to mostly cloudy. It was 73 at Peoria, 73 at Moline, and 79 at Burlington. Quincy reported 79, Macomb reported 77, and Springfield reported 75. And once again at 9 p.m. in Galesburg, under partly cloudy skies, the temperature was 75. Looking elsewhere around the Midwest at 9 p.m., Chicago was mostly cloudy, and 57. Indianapolis was partly cloudy, and 73. St. Louis was mostly cloudy, and 79. Kansas City was cloudy, and 72. Des Moines was mostly cloudy, and 81. Milwaukee was mostly cloudy, and 49. The time is currently 9:29 p.m. Central Daylight Time. 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Now for the official National Weather Service forecast for Galesburg and surrounding areas of central and northwest Illinois. Rest of tonight, partly cloudy. Lows in the mid-50s. East winds 5 to 10 miles an hour with gusts up to 25 miles an hour. Friday, partly sunny. Highs in the lower 80s. Southeast winds 5 to 10 miles an hour. Friday night, mostly cloudy. Lows in the lower 60s. East winds around 5 miles an hour. Saturday, mostly cloudy in the morning, then becoming partly sunny. Highs in the lower 80s. East winds 5 to 10 miles an hour. Saturday night, mostly cloudy. Lows in the upper 50s. East winds 5 to 10 miles an hour with gusts up to 20 miles an hour. Sunday through Monday, partly cloudy. Highs in the lower 80s. Lows in the upper 50s. Monday night through Thursday, mostly clear. Lows in the upper 50s. Highs in the mid-80s. Again, the forecast for Galesburg and surrounding areas of central and northwest Illinois for the rest of tonight, partly cloudy. Lows in the mid-50s. East winds 5 to 10 miles an hour with gusts up to 25 miles an hour. At 9 p.m. in Galesburg, skies were partly cloudy. The temperature was 75 degrees, the dew point was 49, and the relative humidity was 40%. The wind was east at 10 miles an hour. The pressure was 30.09 inches and rising. Elsewhere around the area, skies ranged from partly cloudy to mostly cloudy. It was 73 at Peoria, 73 at Moline, and 79 at Burlington. Quincy reported 79, Macomb reported 77, and Springfield reported 75.

And once again at 9 p.m. in Galesburg, under partly cloudy skies, the temperature was 75. Looking elsewhere around the Midwest at 9 p.m., Chicago was mostly cloudy and 57. Indianapolis was partly cloudy and 73. St. Louis was mostly cloudy and 79. Kansas City was cloudy and 72. Des Moines was mostly cloudy and 81. Milwaukee was mostly cloudy and 49. The time is currently 9:32 p.m. Central Daylight Time. 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Now for the official National Weather Service forecast for Galesburg and surrounding areas of central and northwest Illinois. Rest of tonight, partly cloudy. Lows in the mid-50s. East winds 5 to 10 miles an hour with gusts up to 25 miles an hour. Friday, partly sunny. Highs in the lower 80s. Southeast winds 5 to 10 miles an hour. Friday night, mostly cloudy. Lows in the lower 60s. East winds around 5 to 10 miles an hour. Friday night, mostly cloudy. Lows in the lower 60s. East winds around 5 miles an hour. Saturday, mostly cloudy in the morning, then becoming partly sunny. Highs in the lower 80s. East winds 5 to 10 miles an hour. Saturday night, mostly cloudy. Lows in the upper 50s. East winds 5 to 10 miles an hour with gusts up to 20 miles an hour. Sunday through Monday, partly cloudy. Highs in the lower 80s. Lows in the upper 50s. Monday night through Thursday, mostly clear. Lows in the upper 50s. Highs in the mid-80s. Again, the forecast for Galesburg and surrounding areas of central and northwest Illinois for the rest of tonight, partly cloudy. Lows in the mid-50s. East winds 5 to 10 miles an hour with gusts up to 25 miles an hour. At 9 p.m. in Galesburg, skies were partly cloudy. The temperature was 75 degrees, the dew point was 49, and the relative humidity was 40%. The wind was east at 10 miles an hour. The pressure was 30.09 inches and rising. Elsewhere around the area, skies ranged from partly cloudy to mostly cloudy. It was 73 at Peoria, 73 at Moline, and 79 at Burlington. Quincy reported 79, Macomb reported 77, and Springfield reported 75. And once again at 9 p.m. in Galesburg, under partly cloudy skies, the temperature was 75. Looking elsewhere around the Midwest at 9 p.m., Chicago was mostly cloudy and 57. Indianapolis was partly cloudy and 73. St. Louis was mostly cloudy and 79. Kansas City was cloudy and 72. Des Moines was mostly cloudy and 81. Milwaukee was mostly cloudy and 49. The time is currently 9:35 p.m. Central Daylight Time. 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Now for the official National Weather Service forecast for Galesburg and surrounding areas of central and northwest Illinois. Rest of tonight, partly cloudy. Lows in the mid-50s. East winds 5 to 10 miles an hour with gusts up to 25 miles an hour. Friday, partly sunny. Highs in the lower 80s. Southeast winds 5 to 10 miles an hour. Friday night, mostly cloudy. Lows in the lower 60s. East winds around 5 miles an hour. Saturday, mostly cloudy in the morning, then becoming partly sunny. Highs in the lower 80s. East winds 5 to 10 miles an hour. Saturday night, mostly cloudy. Lows in the upper 50s. East winds 5 to 10 miles an hour with gusts up to 20 miles an hour. Sunday through Monday, partly cloudy. Highs in the lower 80s. Lows in the upper 50s. Monday night through Thursday, mostly clear. Lows in the upper 50s. Highs in the mid-80s. Again, the forecast for Galesburg and surrounding areas of central and northwest Illinois for the rest of tonight, partly cloudy. Lows in the mid-50s. East winds 5 to 10 miles an hour with gusts up to 25 miles an hour. At 9

9 p.m. in Galesburg, skies were partly cloudy. The temperature was 75 degrees, the dew point was 49, and the relative humidity was 40%. The wind was east at 10 miles an hour. The pressure was 30.09 inches and rising. Elsewhere around the area, skies ranged from partly cloudy to mostly cloudy. It was 73 at Peoria, 73 at Moline, and 79 at Burlington. Quincy reported 79, Macomb reported 77, and Springfield reported 75. And once again at 9 p.m. in Galesburg, under partly cloudy skies, the temperature was 75. Looking elsewhere around the Midwest at 9 p.m., Chicago was mostly cloudy, and 57. Indianapolis was partly cloudy, and 73. St. Louis was mostly cloudy, and 79. Kansas City was cloudy, and 72. Des Moines was mostly cloudy, and 81. Milwaukee was mostly cloudy, and 49. The time is currently 9:37 p.m. Central Daylight Time. 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Now for the official National Weather Service forecast for Galesburg and surrounding areas of central and northwest Illinois. Rest of tonight, partly cloudy. Lows in the mid-50s. East winds 5 to 10 miles an hour with gusts up to 25 miles an hour. Friday, partly sunny. Highs in the lower 80s. Southeast winds 5 to 10 miles an hour. Friday night, mostly cloudy. Lows in the lower 60s. East winds around 5 miles an hour. Saturday, mostly cloudy in the morning, then becoming partly sunny. Highs in the lower 80s. East winds 5 to 10 miles an hour. Saturday night, mostly cloudy. Lows in the upper 50s. East winds 5 to 10 miles an hour with gusts up to 20 miles an hour. Sunday through Monday, partly cloudy. Highs in the lower 80s. Lows in the upper 50s. Monday night through Thursday, mostly clear. Lows in the upper 50s. Highs in the mid-80s. Again, the forecast for Galesburg and surrounding areas of central and northwest Illinois for the rest of tonight, partly cloudy. Lows in the mid-50s. East winds 5 to 10 miles an hour with gusts up to 25 miles an hour. Now for the official National Weather Service forecast for Galesburg and surrounding areas of central and northwest Illinois. Rest of tonight, partly cloudy. Lows in the mid-50s. East winds 5 to 10 miles an hour with gusts up to 25 miles an hour. Friday, partly sunny. Highs in the lower 80s. Southeast winds 5 to 10 miles an hour. Friday night, mostly cloudy. Lows in the lower 60s. East winds around 5 miles an hour. Saturday, mostly cloudy in the morning, then becoming partly sunny. Highs in the lower 80s. East winds 5 to 10 miles an hour. Saturday night, mostly cloudy. Lows in the upper 50s. East winds 5 to 10 miles an hour with gusts up to 20 miles an hour. Sunday through Monday, partly cloudy. Highs in the lower 80s. Lows in the upper 50s. Monday night through Thursday, mostly clear. Lows in the upper 50s. Highs in the mid-80s. Again, the forecast for Galesburg and surrounding areas of central and northwest Illinois for the rest of tonight, partly cloudy. Lows in the mid-50s. East winds 5 to 10 miles an hour with gusts up to 25 miles an hour. At 9 p.m. in Galesburg, skies were partly cloudy. The temperature was 75 degrees, the dew point was 49, and the relative humidity was 40%. The wind was east at 10 miles an hour. The pressure was 30.09 inches and rising. Elsewhere around the area, skies ranged from partly cloudy to mostly cloudy. It was 73 at Peoria, 73 at Moline, and 79 at Burlington. Quincy reported 79, Macomb reported 77, and Springfield reported 75. And once again at 9 p.m. in Galesburg, under partly cloudy skies, the temperature was 75. Looking elsewhere around the Midwest at 9 p.m., Chicago was mostly cloudy, and 57. Indianapolis was partly cloudy, and 73. St. Louis was mostly cloudy.

and 79. Kansas City was cloudy and 72. Des Moines was mostly cloudy and 81. Milwaukee was mostly cloudy and 49. The time is currently 9:41 p.m. Central Daylight Time. 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Now for the official National Weather Service forecast for Galesburg and surrounding areas of central and northwest Illinois. Rest of tonight, partly cloudy. Lows in the mid-50s. East winds 5 to 10 miles an hour with gusts up to 25 miles an hour. Friday, partly sunny. Highs in the lower 80s. Southeast winds 5 to 10 miles an hour. Friday night, mostly cloudy. Lows in the lower 60s. East winds around 5 miles an hour. Saturday, mostly cloudy in the morning, then becoming partly sunny. Highs in the lower 80s. East winds 5 to 10 miles an hour. Saturday night, mostly cloudy. Lows in the upper 50s. East winds 5 to 10 miles an hour with gusts up to 20 miles an hour. Sunday through Monday, partly cloudy. Highs in the lower 80s. Lows in the upper 50s. Monday night through Thursday, mostly clear. Lows in the upper 50s. Highs in the mid-80s. Again, the forecast for Galesburg and surrounding areas of central and northwest Illinois for the rest of tonight, partly cloudy. Lows in the mid-50s. East winds 5 to 10 miles an hour with gusts up to 25 miles an hour. At 9 p.m. in Galesburg, skies were partly cloudy. The temperature was 75 degrees, the dew point was 49, and the relative humidity was 40%. The wind was east at 10 miles an hour. The pressure was 30.09 inches and rising. Elsewhere around the area, skies ranged from partly cloudy to mostly cloudy. It was 73 at Peoria, 73 at Moline, and 79 at Burlington. Quincy reported 79, Macomb reported 77, and Springfield reported 75. And once again at 9 p.m. in Galesburg, under partly cloudy skies, the temperature was 75. Looking elsewhere around the Midwest at 9 p.m., Chicago was mostly cloudy, and 57. Indianapolis was partly cloudy, and 73. St. Louis was mostly cloudy, and 79. Kansas City was cloudy, and 72. Des Moines was mostly cloudy, and 81. Milwaukee was mostly cloudy, and 49. The time is currently 9:44 p.m. Central Daylight Time. 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Now for the official National Weather Service forecast for Galesburg and surrounding areas of central and northwest Illinois. Rest of tonight, partly cloudy. Lows in the mid-50s. East winds 5 to 10 miles an hour with gusts up to 25 miles an hour. Friday, partly sunny. Highs in the lower 80s. Southeast winds 5 to 10 miles an hour. Friday night, mostly cloudy. Lows in the lower 60s. East winds around 5 miles an hour. Saturday, mostly cloudy in the morning, then becoming partly sunny. Highs in the lower 80s. East winds 5 to 10 miles an hour. Saturday night, mostly cloudy. Lows in the upper 50s. East winds 5 to 10 miles an hour with gusts up to 20 miles an hour. Sunday through Monday, partly cloudy. Highs in the lower 80s. Lows in the upper 50s. Monday night through Thursday, mostly clear. Lows in the upper 50s. Highs in the mid-80s. Again, the forecast for Galesburg and surrounding areas of central and northwest Illinois for the rest of tonight, partly cloudy. Lows in the mid-50s. East winds 5 to 10 miles an hour with gusts up to 25 miles an hour. At 9 p.m. in Galesburg, skies were partly cloudy. The temperature was 75 degrees, the dew point was 49, and the relative humidity was 40%. The wind was east at 10 miles an hour. The pressure was 30.09 inches and rising. Elsewhere around the area, skies ranged from partly cloudy to mostly cloudy. It was 73 at Peoria, 73 at Moline, and 79 at Burlington. Quincy reported

79. Macomb reported 77, and Springfield reported 75. And once again at 9 p.m. in Galesburg, under partly cloudy skies, the temperature was 75. Looking elsewhere around the Midwest at 9 p.m., Chicago was mostly cloudy and 57. Indianapolis was partly cloudy and 73. St. Louis was mostly cloudy and 79. Kansas City was cloudy and 72. Des Moines was mostly cloudy and 81. Milwaukee was mostly cloudy and 49. The time is currently 9:47 p.m. Central Daylight Time. 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Now for the official National Weather Service forecast for Galesburg and surrounding areas of central and northwest Illinois. Rest of tonight, partly cloudy. Lows in the mid-50s. East winds 5 to 10 miles an hour with gusts up to 25 miles an hour. Friday, partly sunny. Highs in the lower 80s. Southeast winds 5 to 10 miles an hour. Friday night, mostly cloudy. Lows in the lower 60s. East winds around 5 miles an hour. Saturday, mostly cloudy in the morning, then becoming partly sunny. Highs in the lower 80s. East winds 5 to 10 miles an hour. Saturday night, mostly cloudy. Lows in the upper 50s. East winds 5 to 10 miles an hour with gusts up to 20 miles an hour. Sunday through Monday, partly cloudy. Highs in the lower 80s. Lows in the upper 50s. Monday night through Thursday, mostly clear. Lows in the upper 50s. Highs in the mid-80s. Again, the forecast for Galesburg and surrounding areas of central and northwest Illinois for the rest of tonight, partly cloudy. Lows in the mid-50s. East winds 5 to 10 miles an hour with gusts up to 25 miles an hour. At 9 p.m. in Galesburg, skies were partly cloudy. The temperature was 75 degrees, the dew point was 49, and the relative humidity was 40%. The wind was east at 10 miles an hour. The pressure was 30.09 inches and rising. Elsewhere around the area, skies ranged from partly cloudy to mostly cloudy. It was 73 at Peoria, 73 at Moline, and 79 at Burlington. Quincy reported 79, Macomb reported 77, and Springfield reported 75. And once again at 9 p.m. in Galesburg, under partly cloudy skies, the temperature was 75. Looking elsewhere around the Midwest at 9 p.m., Chicago was mostly cloudy and 57. Indianapolis was partly cloudy and 73. St. Louis was mostly cloudy and 79. Kansas City was cloudy and 72. Des Moines was mostly cloudy and 81. Milwaukee was mostly cloudy and 49. The time is currently 9:50 p.m. Central Daylight Time. 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Now for the official National Weather Service forecast for Galesburg and surrounding areas of central and northwest Illinois. Rest of tonight, partly cloudy. Lows in the mid-50s. East winds 5 to 10 miles an hour with gusts up to 25 miles an hour. Friday, partly sunny. Highs in the lower 80s. Southeast winds 5 to 10 miles an hour. Friday night, mostly cloudy. Lows in the lower 60s. East winds around 5 miles an hour. Saturday, mostly cloudy in the morning, then becoming partly sunny. Highs in the lower 80s. East winds 5 to 10 miles an hour. Saturday night, mostly cloudy. Lows in the upper 50s. East winds 5 to 10 miles an hour with gusts up to 20 miles an hour. Sunday through Monday, partly cloudy. Highs in the lower 80s. Lows in the upper 50s. Monday night through Thursday, mostly clear. Lows in the upper 50s. Highs in the mid-80s. Again, the forecast for Galesburg and surrounding areas of central and northwest Illinois for the rest of tonight, partly cloudy. Lows in the mid-50s. East winds 5 to 10 miles an hour with gusts up to 25 miles an hour. At 9 p.m. in Galesburg, skies were partly cloudy.

Temperature was 75 degrees, the dew point was 49, and the relative humidity was 40%. The wind was east at 10 miles an hour. The pressure was 30.09 inches and rising. Elsewhere around the area, skies ranged from partly cloudy to mostly cloudy. It was 73 at Peoria, 73 at Moline, and 79 at Burlington. Quincy reported 79, Macomb reported 77, and Springfield reported 75. And once again at 9 p.m. in Galesburg, under partly cloudy skies, the temperature was 75. Looking elsewhere around the Midwest at 9 p.m., Chicago was mostly cloudy, and 57. Indianapolis was partly cloudy, and 73. St. Louis was mostly cloudy, and 79. Kansas City was cloudy, and 72. Des Moines was mostly cloudy, and 81. Milwaukee was mostly cloudy, and 49. The time is currently 9:52 p.m. Central Daylight Time. 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Now for the official National Weather Service forecast for Galesburg and surrounding areas of central and northwest Illinois. Rest of tonight, partly cloudy. Lows in the mid-50s. East winds 5 to 10 miles an hour with gusts up to 25 miles an hour. Friday, partly sunny. Highs in the lower 80s. Southeast winds 5 to 10 miles an hour. Friday night, mostly cloudy. Lows in the lower 60s. East winds around 5 miles an hour. Saturday, mostly cloudy in the morning, then becoming partly sunny. Highs in the lower 80s. East winds 5 to 10 miles an hour. Saturday night, mostly cloudy. Lows in the upper 50s. East winds 5 to 10 miles an hour with gusts up to 20 miles an hour. Sunday through Monday, partly cloudy. Highs in the lower 80s. Lows in the upper 50s. Monday night through Thursday, mostly clear. Lows in the upper 50s. Highs in the mid-80s. Again, the forecast for Galesburg and surrounding areas of central and northwest Illinois for the rest of tonight, partly cloudy. Lows in the mid-50s. East winds 5 to 10 miles an hour with gusts up to 25 miles an hour. At 9 p.m. in Galesburg, skies were partly cloudy. The temperature was 75 degrees, the dew point was 49, and the relative humidity was 40%. The wind was east at 10 miles an hour. The pressure was 30.09 inches and rising. Elsewhere around the area, skies ranged from partly cloudy to mostly cloudy. It was 73 at Peoria, 73 at Moline, and 79 at Burlington. Quincy reported 79, Macomb reported 77, and Springfield reported 75. And once again at 9 p.m. in Galesburg, under partly cloudy skies, the temperature was 75. Looking elsewhere around the Midwest at 9 p.m., Chicago was mostly cloudy, and 57. Indianapolis was partly cloudy, and 73. St. Louis was mostly cloudy, and 79. Kansas City was cloudy, and 72. Des Moines was mostly cloudy, and 81. Milwaukee was mostly cloudy, and 49. The time is currently 9:55 p.m. Central Daylight Time. 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Now for the official National Weather Service forecast for Galesburg and surrounding areas of central and northwest Illinois. Rest of tonight, partly cloudy. Lows in the mid-50s. East winds 5 to 10 miles an hour with gusts up to 25 miles an hour. Friday, partly sunny. Highs in the lower 80s. Southeast winds 5 to 10 miles an hour. Friday night, mostly cloudy. Lows in the lower 60s. East winds around 5 miles an hour. Saturday, mostly cloudy in the morning, then becoming partly sunny. Highs in the lower 80s. East winds 5 to 10 miles an hour. Saturday night, mostly cloudy. Lows in the upper 50s. East winds 5 to 10 miles an hour with gusts up to 20 miles an hour. Sunday through Monday, partly cloudy. Highs in the lower 80s. Lows in the upper 50s. Monday night through Thursday, mostly clear.

lows in the upper 50s, highs in the mid-80s. Again, the forecast for Galesburg and surrounding areas of central and northwest Illinois for the rest of tonight, partly cloudy. Lows in the mid-50s. East winds 5 to 10 miles an hour with gusts up to 25 miles an hour. At 9 p.m. in Galesburg, skies were partly cloudy. The temperature was 75 degrees, the dew point was 49, and the relative humidity was 40%. The wind was east at 10 miles an hour. The pressure was 30.09 inches and rising. Elsewhere around the area, skies ranged from partly cloudy to mostly cloudy. It was 73 at Peoria, 73 at Moline, and 79 at Burlington. Quincy reported 79, Macomb reported 77, and Springfield reported 75. And once again at 9 p.m. in Galesburg, under partly cloudy skies, the temperature was 75. Looking elsewhere around the Midwest at 9 p.m., Chicago was mostly cloudy, and 57. Indianapolis was partly cloudy, and 73. St. Louis was mostly cloudy, and 79. Kansas City was cloudy, and 72. Des Moines was mostly cloudy, and 81. Milwaukee was mostly cloudy, and 49. The time is currently 9:58 p.m. Central Daylight Time. 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Now for the official National Weather Service forecast for Galesburg and surrounding areas of central and northwest Illinois. Rest of tonight, partly cloudy. Lows in the mid-50s. East winds 5 to 10 miles an hour with gusts up to 25 miles an hour. Friday, partly sunny. Highs in the lower 80s. Southeast winds 5 to 10 miles an hour. Friday night, mostly cloudy. Lows in the lower 60s. East winds around 5 miles an hour. Saturday, mostly cloudy in the morning, then becoming partly sunny. Highs in the lower 80s. East winds 5 to 10 miles an hour. Saturday night, mostly cloudy. Lows in the upper 50s. East winds 5 to 10 miles an hour with gusts up to 20 miles an hour. Sunday through Monday, partly cloudy. Highs in the lower 80s. Lows in the upper 50s. Monday night through Thursday, mostly clear. Lows in the upper 50s. Highs in the mid-80s. Again, the forecast for Galesburg and surrounding areas of central and northwest Illinois for the rest of tonight, partly cloudy. Lows in the mid-50s. East winds 5 to 10 miles an hour with gusts up to 25 miles an hour. At 9 p.m. in Galesburg, skies were partly cloudy. The temperature was 75 degrees, the dew point was 49, and the relative humidity was 40%. The wind was east at 10 miles an hour. The pressure was 30.09 inches and rising. Elsewhere around the area, skies ranged from partly cloudy to mostly cloudy. It was 73 at Peoria, 73 at Moline, and 79 at Burlington. Quincy reported 79, Macomb reported 77, and Springfield reported 75. And once again at 9 p.m. in Galesburg, under partly cloudy skies, the temperature was 75. The time is currently 10 p.m. Central Daylight Time. 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Now for the official National Weather Service forecast for Galesburg and surrounding areas of central and northwest Illinois. Rest of tonight, partly cloudy. Lows in the mid-50s. East winds 5 to 10 miles an hour with gusts up to 25 miles an hour. Friday, partly sunny. Highs in the lower 80s. Southeast winds 5 to 10 miles an hour. Friday night, mostly cloudy. Lows in the lower 60s. East winds around 5 miles an hour. Saturday, mostly cloudy in the morning, then becoming partly sunny. Highs in the lower 80s. East winds 5 to 10 miles an hour. Saturday night, mostly cloudy. Lows in the upper 50s. East winds 5 to 10 miles an hour with gusts up to 20 miles an hour. Sunday through Monday, partly cloudy. Highs in the lower 80s. Lows in the upper 50s. Monday night through Thursday, mostly clear.
lows in the upper 50s. Highs in the mid-80s. Again, the forecast for Galesburg and surrounding areas of central and northwest Illinois for the rest of tonight, partly cloudy. Lows in the mid-50s. East winds 5 to 10 miles an hour with gusts up to 25 miles an hour. The time is currently 10:02 p.m. Central Daylight Time. 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Now for the official National Weather Service forecast for Galesburg and surrounding areas of central and northwest Illinois. Rest of tonight, partly cloudy. Lows in the mid-50s. East winds 5 to 10 miles an hour with gusts up to 25 miles an hour. Friday, partly sunny. Highs in the lower 80s. Southeast winds 5 to 10 miles an hour. Friday night, mostly cloudy. Lows in the lower 60s. East winds around 5 miles an hour. Saturday, mostly cloudy in the morning, then becoming partly sunny. Highs in the lower 80s. East winds 5 to 10 miles an hour. Saturday night, mostly cloudy. Lows in the upper 50s. East winds 5 to 10 miles an hour with gusts up to 20 miles an hour. Sunday through Monday, partly cloudy. Highs in the lower 80s. Lows in the upper 50s. Monday night through Thursday, mostly clear. Lows in the upper 50s. Highs in the mid-80s. Again, the forecast for Galesburg and surrounding areas of central and northwest Illinois for the rest of tonight, partly cloudy. Lows in the mid-50s. East winds 5 to 10 miles an hour with gusts up to 25 miles an hour. The time is currently 10:03 p.m. Central Daylight Time. 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Now for the official National Weather Service forecast for Galesburg and surrounding areas of central and northwest Illinois. Rest of tonight, partly cloudy. Lows in the mid-50s. East winds 5 to 10 miles an hour with gusts up to 25 miles an hour. Friday, partly sunny. Highs in the lower 80s. Southeast winds 5 to 10 miles an hour. Friday night, mostly cloudy. Lows in the lower 60s. East winds around 5 miles an hour. Saturday, mostly cloudy in the morning, then becoming partly sunny. Highs in the lower 80s. East winds 5 to 10 miles an hour. Saturday night, mostly cloudy. Lows in the upper 50s. East winds 5 to 10 miles an hour with gusts up to 20 miles an hour. Sunday through Monday, partly cloudy. Highs in the lower 80s. Lows in the upper 50s. Monday night through Thursday, mostly clear. Lows in the upper 50s. Highs in the mid-80s. Again, the forecast for Galesburg and surrounding areas of central and northwest Illinois for the rest of tonight, partly cloudy. Lows in the mid-50s. East winds 5 to 10 miles an hour with gusts up to 25 miles an hour. The time is currently 10:05 p.m. Central Daylight Time. 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Now for the official National Weather Service forecast for Galesburg and surrounding areas of central and northwest Illinois. Rest of tonight, partly cloudy. Lows in the mid-50s. East winds 5 to 10 miles an hour with gusts up to 25 miles an hour. Friday, partly sunny. Highs in the lower 80s. Southeast winds 5 to 10 miles an hour. Friday night, mostly cloudy. Lows in the lower 60s. East winds around 5 miles an hour. Saturday, mostly cloudy in the morning, then becoming partly sunny. Highs in the lower 80s. East winds 5 to 10 miles an hour. Saturday night, mostly cloudy. Lows in the upper 50s. East winds 5 to 10 miles an hour with gusts up to 20 miles an hour. Sunday through Monday, partly cloudy. Highs in the lower 80s. Lows in the upper 50s. Monday night through Thursday, mostly clear. Lows in the upper 50s. Highs in the mid-80s. Again, the forecast for Galesburg and surrounding areas of central and northwest Illinois for the rest of tonight, partly cloudy. Lows in the mid-50s.

50s. East winds 5 to 10 miles an hour with gusts up to 25 miles an hour. At 10 p.m. in Galesburg, skies were partly cloudy. The temperature was 72 degrees, the dew point was 47, and the relative humidity was 41%. The wind was east at 9 miles an hour. The pressure was 30.10 inches and rising. Elsewhere around the area, it was partly cloudy. It was 70 at Peoria, 70 at Moline, and 77 at Burlington. Quincy reported 77, Macomb reported 75, and Springfield reported 74. And once again at 10 p.m. in Galesburg, under partly cloudy skies, the temperature was 72. Looking elsewhere around the Midwest at 10 p.m., Chicago was mostly cloudy, and 56. Indianapolis was partly cloudy, and 71. St. Louis was cloudy, and 76. Kansas City had light rain, and 72. Des Moines was mostly cloudy, and 78. Milwaukee was mostly cloudy, and 49. The time is currently 10:07 p.m. Central Daylight Time. 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Now for the official National Weather Service forecast for Galesburg and surrounding areas of central and northwest Illinois. Rest of tonight, partly cloudy. Lows in the mid-50s. East winds 5 to 10 miles an hour with gusts up to 25 miles an hour. Friday, partly sunny. Highs in the lower 80s. Southeast winds 5 to 10 miles an hour. Friday night, mostly cloudy. Lows in the lower 60s. East winds around 5 miles an hour. Saturday, mostly cloudy in the morning, then becoming partly sunny. Highs in the lower 80s. East winds 5 to 10 miles an hour. Saturday night, mostly cloudy. Lows in the upper 50s. East winds 5 to 10 miles an hour with gusts up to 20 miles an hour. Sunday through Monday, partly cloudy. Highs in the lower 80s. Lows in the upper 50s. Monday night through Thursday, mostly clear. Lows in the upper 50s. Highs in the mid-80s. Again, the forecast for Galesburg and surrounding areas of central and northwest Illinois for the rest of tonight, partly cloudy. Lows in the mid-50s. East winds 5 to 10 miles an hour with gusts up to 25 miles an hour. At 10 p.m. in Galesburg, skies were partly cloudy. The temperature was 72 degrees, the dew point was 47, and the relative humidity was 41%. The wind was east at 9 miles an hour. The pressure was 30.10 inches and rising. Elsewhere around the area, it was partly cloudy. It was 70 at Peoria, 70 at Moline, and 77 at Burlington. Quincy reported 77, Macomb reported 75, and Springfield reported 74. And once again at 10 p.m. in Galesburg, under partly cloudy skies, the temperature was 72. Looking elsewhere around the Midwest at 10 p.m., Chicago was mostly cloudy, and 56. Indianapolis was partly cloudy, and 71. St. Louis was cloudy, and 76. Kansas City had light rain, and 72. Des Moines was mostly cloudy, and 78. Milwaukee was mostly cloudy, and 49. The time is currently 10:10 p.m. Central Daylight Time. 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Now for the official National Weather Service forecast for Galesburg and surrounding areas of central and northwest Illinois. Rest of tonight, partly cloudy. Lows in the mid-50s. East winds 5 to 10 miles an hour with gusts up to 25 miles an hour. Friday, partly sunny. Highs in the lower 80s. Southeast winds 5 to 10 miles an hour. Friday night, mostly cloudy. Lows in the lower 60s. East winds around 5 miles an hour. Saturday, mostly cloudy in the morning, then becoming partly sunny. Highs in the lower 80s. East winds 5 to 10 miles an hour. Saturday night, mostly cloudy. Lows in the upper 50s. East winds 5 to 10 miles an hour with gusts up to 20 miles an hour. Sunday through Monday, partly cloudy. Highs in the lower 80s.

lows in the upper 50s. Monday night through Thursday, mostly clear. Lows in the upper 50s. Highs in the mid-80s. Again, the forecast for Galesburg and surrounding areas of central and northwest Illinois for the rest of tonight, partly cloudy. Lows in the mid-50s. East winds 5 to 10 miles an hour with gusts up to 25 miles an hour. At 10 p.m. in Galesburg, skies were partly cloudy. The temperature was 72 degrees, the dew point was 47, and the relative humidity was 41%. The wind was east at 9 miles an hour. The pressure was 30.10 inches and rising. Elsewhere around the area, it was partly cloudy. It was 70 at Peoria, 70 at Moline, and 77 at Burlington. Quincy reported 77, Macomb reported 75, and Springfield reported 74. And once again at 10 p.m. in Galesburg, under partly cloudy skies, the temperature was 72. Looking elsewhere around the Midwest at 10 p.m., Chicago was mostly cloudy, and 56. Indianapolis was partly cloudy, and 71. St. Louis was cloudy, and 76. Kansas City had light rain, and 72. Des Moines was mostly cloudy, and 78. Milwaukee was mostly cloudy, and 49. The time is currently 10:13 p.m. Central Daylight Time. 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Now for the official National Weather Service forecast for Galesburg and surrounding areas of central and northwest Illinois. Rest of tonight, partly cloudy. Lows in the mid-50s. East winds 5 to 10 miles an hour with gusts up to 25 miles an hour. Friday, partly sunny. Highs in the lower 80s. Southeast winds 5 to 10 miles an hour. Friday night, mostly cloudy. Lows in the lower 60s. East winds around 5 miles an hour. Saturday, mostly cloudy in the morning, then becoming partly sunny. Highs in the lower 80s. East winds 5 to 10 miles an hour. Saturday night, mostly cloudy. Lows in the upper 50s. East winds 5 to 10 miles an hour with gusts up to 20 miles an hour. Sunday through Monday, partly cloudy. Highs in the lower 80s. Lows in the upper 50s. Monday night through Thursday, mostly clear. Lows in the upper 50s. Highs in the mid-80s. Again, the forecast for Galesburg and surrounding areas of central and northwest Illinois for the rest of tonight, partly cloudy. Lows in the mid-50s. East winds 5 to 10 miles an hour with gusts up to 25 miles an hour. 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Programming originates from NOAA's National Weather Service office in Lincoln. KZZ 66 serves the following counties: Henry, Knox, Mercer, and Warren. KZZ 66 is part of the All Hazards Network of NOAA Weather Radio. At 10 p.m. in Galesburg, skies were partly cloudy. The temperature was 72 degrees, the dew point was 47, and the relative humidity was 41%. The wind was east at 9 miles an hour. The pressure was 30.10 inches and rising. Elsewhere around the area, it was partly cloudy. It was 70 at Peoria, 70 at Moline, and 77 at Burlington. Quincy reported 77, Macomb reported 75, and Springfield reported 74. And once again at 10 p.m. in Galesburg, under partly cloudy skies, the temperature was 72. Looking elsewhere around the Midwest at 10 p.m., Chicago was mostly cloudy, and 56. Indianapolis was partly cloudy, and 71. St. Louis was cloudy, and 76. Kansas City had light rain, and 72. Des Moines was mostly cloudy, and 78. Milwaukee was mostly cloudy, and 49. The time is currently 10:16 p.m. Central Daylight Time. 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Now for the official National Weather Service forecast for Galesburg and surrounding areas of central and northwest Illinois. Rest of tonight, partly cloudy.

Lows in the mid-50s. East winds 5 to 10 miles an hour with gusts up to 25 miles an hour. Friday, partly sunny. Highs in the lower 80s. Southeast winds 5 to 10 miles an hour. Friday night, mostly cloudy. Lows in the lower 60s. East winds around 5 miles an hour. Saturday, mostly cloudy in the morning, then becoming partly sunny. Highs in the lower 80s. East winds 5 to 10 miles an hour. Saturday night, mostly cloudy. Lows in the upper 50s. East winds 5 to 10 miles an hour with gusts up to 20 miles an hour. Sunday through Monday, partly cloudy. Highs in the lower 80s. Lows in the upper 50s. Monday night through Thursday, mostly clear. Lows in the upper 50s. Highs in the mid-80s. Again, the forecast for Galesburg and surrounding areas of central and northwest Illinois for the rest of tonight, partly cloudy. Lows in the mid-50s. East winds 5 to 10 miles an hour with gusts up to 25 miles an hour. At 10 p.m. in Galesburg, skies were partly cloudy. The temperature was 72 degrees, the dew point was 47, and the relative humidity was 41%. The wind was east at 9 miles an hour. The pressure was 30.10 inches and rising. Elsewhere around the area, it was partly cloudy. It was 70 at Peoria, 70 at Moline, and 77 at Burlington. Quincy reported 77, Macomb reported 75, and Springfield reported 74. And once again at 10 p.m. in Galesburg, under partly cloudy skies, the temperature was 72. Looking elsewhere around the Midwest at 10 p.m., Chicago was mostly cloudy, and 56. Indianapolis was partly cloudy, and 71. St. Louis was cloudy, and 76. Kansas City had light rain, and 72. Des Moines was mostly cloudy, and 78. Milwaukee was mostly cloudy, and 49. The time is currently 10:19 p.m. Central Daylight Time. 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Now for the official National Weather Service forecast for Galesburg and surrounding areas of central and northwest Illinois. Rest of tonight, partly cloudy. Lows in the mid-50s. East winds 5 to 10 miles an hour with gusts up to 25 miles an hour. Friday, partly sunny. Highs in the lower 80s. Southeast winds 5 to 10 miles an hour. Friday night, mostly cloudy. Lows in the lower 60s. East winds around 5 miles an hour. Saturday, mostly cloudy in the morning, then becoming partly sunny. Highs in the lower 80s. East winds 5 to 10 miles an hour. Saturday night, mostly cloudy. Lows in the upper 50s. East winds 5 to 10 miles an hour with gusts up to 20 miles an hour. Sunday through Monday, partly cloudy. Highs in the lower 80s. Lows in the upper 50s. Monday night through Thursday, mostly clear. Lows in the upper 50s. Highs in the mid-80s. Again, the forecast for Galesburg and surrounding areas of central and northwest Illinois for the rest of tonight, partly cloudy. Lows in the mid-50s. East winds 5 to 10 miles an hour with gusts up to 25 miles an hour. At 10 p.m. in Galesburg, skies were partly cloudy. The temperature was 72 degrees, the dew point was 47, and the relative humidity was 41%. The wind was east at 9 miles an hour. The pressure was 30.10 inches and rising. Elsewhere around the area, it was partly cloudy. It was 70 at Peoria, 70 at Moline, and 77 at Burlington. Quincy reported 77, Macomb reported 75, and Springfield reported 74. And once again at 10 p.m. in Galesburg, under partly cloudy skies, the temperature was 72. Looking elsewhere around the Midwest at 10 p.m., Chicago was mostly cloudy, and 56. Indianapolis was partly cloudy, and 71. St. Louis was cloudy, and 76. Kansas City had light rain, and 72. Des Moines was mostly cloudy, and 78. Milwaukee was mostly cloudy, and 49. The time is currently 10:20.

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Now for the official National Weather Service forecast for Galesburg and surrounding areas of central and northwest Illinois. Rest of tonight, partly cloudy. Lows in the mid-50s. East winds 5 to 10 miles an hour with gusts up to 25 miles an hour. Friday, partly sunny. Highs in the lower 80s. Southeast winds 5 to 10 miles an hour. Friday night, mostly cloudy. Lows in the lower 60s. East winds around 5 miles an hour. Saturday, mostly cloudy in the morning, then becoming partly sunny. Highs in the lower 80s. East winds 5 to 10 miles an hour. Saturday night, mostly cloudy. Lows in the upper 50s. East winds 5 to 10 miles an hour with gusts up to 20 miles an hour. Sunday through Monday, partly cloudy. Highs in the lower 80s. Lows in the upper 50s. Monday night through Thursday, mostly clear. Lows in the upper 50s. Highs in the mid-80s. Again, the forecast for Galesburg and surrounding areas of central and northwest Illinois for the rest of tonight, partly cloudy. Lows in the mid-50s. East winds 5 to 10 miles an hour with gusts up to 25 miles an hour. At 10 p.m. in Galesburg, skies were partly cloudy. The temperature was 72 degrees, the dew point was 47, and the relative humidity was 41%. The wind was east at 9 miles an hour. The pressure was 30.10 inches and rising. Elsewhere around the area, it was partly cloudy. It was 70 at Peoria, 70 at Moline, and 77 at Burlington. Quincy reported 77, Macomb reported 75, and Springfield reported 74. And once again at 10 p.m. in Galesburg, under partly cloudy skies, the temperature was 72. Looking elsewhere around the Midwest at 10 p.m., Chicago was mostly cloudy and 56. Indianapolis was partly cloudy and 71. St. Louis was cloudy and 76. Kansas City had light rain and 72. Des Moines was mostly cloudy and 78. Milwaukee was mostly cloudy and 49. The time is currently 10:24 p.m. Central Daylight Time. 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Now for the official National Weather Service forecast for Galesburg and surrounding areas of central and northwest Illinois. Rest of tonight, partly cloudy. Lows in the mid-50s. East winds 5 to 10 miles an hour with gusts up to 25 miles an hour. Friday, partly sunny. Highs in the lower 80s. Southeast winds 5 to 10 miles an hour. Friday night, mostly cloudy. Lows in the lower 60s. East winds around 5 miles an hour. Saturday, mostly cloudy in the morning, then becoming partly sunny. Highs in the lower 80s. East winds 5 to 10 miles an hour. Saturday night, mostly cloudy. Lows in the upper 50s. East winds 5 to 10 miles an hour with gusts up to 20 miles an hour. Sunday through Monday, partly cloudy. Highs in the lower 80s. Lows in the upper 50s. Monday night through Thursday, mostly clear. Lows in the upper 50s. Highs in the mid-80s. Again, the forecast for Galesburg and surrounding areas of central and northwest Illinois for the rest of tonight, partly cloudy. Lows in the mid-50s. East winds 5 to 10 miles an hour with gusts up to 25 miles an hour. At 10 p.m. in Galesburg, skies were partly cloudy. The temperature was 72 degrees, the dew point was 47, and the relative humidity was 41%. The wind was east at 9 miles an hour. The pressure was 30.10 inches and rising. Elsewhere around the area, it was partly cloudy. It was 70 at Peoria, 70 at Moline, and 77 at Burlington. Quincy reported 77, Macomb reported 73, and Springfield reported 74. And once again at 10 p.m. in Galesburg, under partly cloudy skies, the temperature was 72. Looking elsewhere around the Midwest at 10 p.m., Chicago was mostly cloudy and 56.

An hour with gusts up to 25 miles an hour. Friday, partly sunny. Highs in the lower 80s. Southeast wind 5 to 10 miles an hour. Friday night, mostly cloudy. Lows in the lower 60s. East wind around 5 miles an hour. Saturday, mostly cloudy in the morning, then becoming partly sunny. Highs in the lower 80s. East wind 5 to 10 miles an hour. Saturday night, mostly cloudy. Lows in the upper 50s. East wind 5 to 10 miles an hour with gusts up to 20 miles an hour. Sunday through Monday, partly cloudy. Highs in the lower 80s. Lows in the upper 50s. Monday night through Thursday, mostly clear. Lows in the upper 50s. Highs in the mid 80s. Again, the forecast for Galesburg and surrounding areas of central and northwest Illinois for the rest of tonight, partly cloudy. Lows in the mid-50s. East wind 5 to 10 miles an hour with gusts up to 25 miles an hour. At 10 p.m. in Galesburg, skies were partly cloudy. The temperature was 72 degrees, the dew point was 47, and the relative humidity was 41%. The wind was east at 9 miles an hour. The pressure was 30.10 inches and rising. Elsewhere around the area, it was partly cloudy. It was 70 at Peoria, 70 at Moline, and 77 at Burlington. Quincy reported 77, Macomb reported 73, and Springfield reported 74. And once again at 10 p.m. in Galesburg, under partly cloudy skies, the temperature was 72. Looking elsewhere around the Midwest at 10 p.m., Chicago was mostly cloudy, and 56. Indianapolis was partly cloudy, and 71. St. Louis was cloudy, and 76. Kansas City had light rain, and 72. Des Moines was mostly cloudy, and 78. Milwaukee was mostly cloudy, and 49. The time is currently 10:29 p.m. Central Daylight Time. 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Now for the official National Weather Service forecast for Galesburg and surrounding areas of central and northwest Illinois. Rest of tonight, partly cloudy. Lows in the mid-50s. East winds 5 to 10 miles an hour with gusts up to 25 miles an hour. Friday, partly sunny. Highs in the lower 80s. Southeast winds 5 to 10 miles an hour. Friday night, mostly cloudy. Lows in the lower 60s. East winds around 5 miles an hour. Saturday, mostly cloudy in the morning, then becoming partly sunny. Highs in the lower 80s. East winds 5 to 10 miles an hour. Saturday night, mostly cloudy. Lows in the upper 50s. East winds 5 to 10 miles an hour with gusts up to 20 miles an hour. Sunday through Monday, partly cloudy. Highs in the lower 80s. Lows in the upper 50s. Monday night through Thursday, mostly clear. Lows in the upper 50s. Highs in the mid 80s. Again, the forecast for Galesburg and surrounding areas of central and northwest Illinois for the rest of tonight, partly cloudy. Lows in the mid-50s. East winds 5 to 10 miles an hour with gusts up to 25 miles an hour. At 10 p.m. in Galesburg, skies were partly cloudy. The temperature was 72 degrees, the dew point was 47, and the relative humidity was 41%. The wind was east at 9 miles an hour. The pressure was 30.10 inches and rising. Elsewhere around the area, it was partly cloudy. It was 70 at Peoria, 70 at Moline, and 77 at Burlington. Quincy reported 77, Macomb reported 73, and Springfield reported 74. And once again at 10 p.m. in Galesburg, under partly cloudy skies, the temperature was 72. Looking elsewhere around the Midwest at 10 p.m., Chicago was mostly cloudy, and 56. Indianapolis was partly cloudy, and 71. St. Louis was cloudy, and 76. Kansas City had light rain, and 72. Des Moines was mostly cloudy, and 78. Milwaukee was mostly cloudy, and 49. The time is currently 10:32 p.m. Central Daylight Time. You're

Listening to NOAA Weather Radio All Hazards, station KZZ 66 in Galesburg. Now for the official National Weather Service forecast for Galesburg and surrounding areas of central and northwest Illinois. Rest of tonight, partly cloudy. Lows in the mid-50s. East winds 5 to 10 miles an hour with gusts up to 25 miles an hour. Friday, partly sunny. Highs in the lower 80s. Southeast winds 5 to 10 miles an hour. Friday night, mostly cloudy. Lows in the lower 60s. East winds around 5 miles an hour. Saturday, mostly cloudy in the morning, then becoming partly sunny. Friday night, mostly cloudy. Lows in the lower 60s. East winds around 5 miles an hour. Saturday, mostly cloudy in the morning, then becoming partly sunny. Highs in the lower 80s. East winds 5 to 10 miles an hour. Saturday night, mostly cloudy. Lows in the upper 50s. East winds 5 to 10 miles an hour with gusts up to 20 miles an hour. Sunday through Monday, partly cloudy. Highs in the lower 80s. Lows in the upper 50s. Monday night through Thursday, mostly clear. Lows in the upper 50s. Highs in the mid-80s. Again, the forecast for Galesburg and surrounding areas of central and northwest Illinois for the rest of tonight, partly cloudy. Lows in the mid-50s. East winds 5 to 10 miles an hour with gusts up to 25 miles an hour. At 10 p.m. in Galesburg, skies were partly cloudy. The temperature was 72 degrees, the dew point was 47, and the relative humidity was 41%. The wind was east at 9 miles an hour. The pressure was 30.10 inches and rising. Elsewhere around the area, it was partly cloudy. It was 70 at Peoria, 70 at Moline, and 77 at Burlington. Quincy reported 77, Macomb reported 73, and Springfield reported 74. And once again at 10 p.m. in Galesburg, under partly cloudy skies, the temperature was 72. Looking elsewhere around the Midwest at 10 p.m., Chicago was mostly cloudy and 56. Indianapolis was partly cloudy and 71. St. Louis was cloudy and 76. Kansas City had light rain and 72. Des Moines was mostly cloudy and 78. Milwaukee was mostly cloudy and 49. The time is currently 10:35 p.m. Central Daylight Time. 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Now for the official National Weather Service forecast for Galesburg and surrounding areas of central and northwest Illinois. Rest of tonight, partly cloudy. Lows in the mid-50s. East winds 5 to 10 miles an hour with gusts up to 25 miles an hour. Friday, partly sunny. Highs in the lower 80s. Southeast winds 5 to 10 miles an hour. Friday night, mostly cloudy. Lows in the lower 60s. East winds around 5 miles an hour. Saturday, mostly cloudy in the morning, then becoming partly sunny. Highs in the lower 80s. East winds 5 to 10 miles an hour. Saturday night, mostly cloudy. Lows in the upper 50s. East winds 5 to 10 miles an hour with gusts up to 20 miles an hour. Sunday through Monday, partly cloudy. Highs in the lower 80s. Lows in the upper 50s. Monday night through Thursday, mostly clear. Lows in the upper 50s. Highs in the mid-80s. Again, the forecast for Galesburg and surrounding areas of central and northwest Illinois for the rest of tonight, partly cloudy. Lows in the mid-50s. East winds 5 to 10 miles an hour with gusts up to 25 miles an hour. At 10 p.m. in Galesburg, skies were partly cloudy. The temperature was 72 degrees, the dew point was 47, and the relative humidity was 41%. The wind was east at 9 miles an hour. The pressure was 30.10 inches and rising. Elsewhere around the area, it was partly cloudy. It was 70 at Peoria, 70 at Moline, and 77 at Burlington. Quincy reported 77, Macomb reported 73, and Springfield reported 74. And once again at 10 p.m. in Galesburg, under partly cloudy skies, the temperature was

72. Looking elsewhere around the Midwest at 10 p.m., Chicago was mostly cloudy and 56. Indianapolis was partly cloudy and 71. St. Louis was cloudy and 76. Kansas City had light rain and 72. Des Moines was mostly cloudy and 78. Milwaukee was mostly cloudy and 49. The time is currently 10:37 p.m. Central Daylight Time. 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Now for the official National Weather Service forecast for Galesburg and surrounding areas of central and northwest Illinois. Rest of tonight, partly cloudy. Lows in the mid-50s. East winds 5 to 10 miles an hour with gusts up to 25 miles an hour. Friday, partly sunny. Highs in the lower 80s. Southeast winds 5 to 10 miles an hour. Friday night, mostly cloudy. Lows in the lower 60s. East winds around 5 miles an hour. Saturday, mostly cloudy in the morning, then becoming partly sunny. Highs in the lower 80s. East winds 5 to 10 miles an hour. Saturday night, mostly cloudy. Lows in the upper 50s. East winds 5 to 10 miles an hour with gusts up to 20 miles an hour. Sunday through Monday, partly cloudy. Highs in the lower 80s. Lows in the upper 50s. Monday night through Thursday, mostly clear. Lows in the upper 50s. Highs in the mid-80s. Again, the forecast for Galesburg and surrounding areas of central and northwest Illinois for the rest of tonight, partly cloudy. Lows in the mid-50s. East winds 5 to 10 miles an hour with gusts up to 25 miles an hour. Now for the official National Weather Service forecast for Galesburg and surrounding areas of central and northwest Illinois. Rest of tonight, partly cloudy. Lows in the mid-50s. East winds 5 to 10 miles an hour with gusts up to 25 miles an hour. Friday, partly sunny. Highs in the lower 80s. Southeast winds 5 to 10 miles an hour. Friday night, mostly cloudy. Lows in the lower 60s. East winds around 5 miles an hour. Saturday, mostly cloudy in the morning, then becoming partly sunny. Highs in the lower 80s. East winds 5 to 10 miles an hour. Saturday night, mostly cloudy. Lows in the upper 50s. East winds 5 to 10 miles an hour with gusts up to 20 miles an hour. Sunday through Monday, partly cloudy. Highs in the lower 80s. Lows in the upper 50s. Monday night through Thursday, mostly clear. Lows in the upper 50s. Highs in the mid-80s. Again, the forecast for Galesburg and surrounding areas of central and northwest Illinois for the rest of tonight, partly cloudy. Lows in the mid-50s. East winds 5 to 10 miles an hour with gusts up to 25 miles an hour. At 10 p.m. in Galesburg, skies were partly cloudy. The temperature was 72 degrees, the dew point was 47, and the relative humidity was 41%. The wind was east at 9 miles an hour. The pressure was 30.10 inches and rising. Elsewhere around the area, it was partly cloudy. It was 70 at Peoria, 70 at Moline, and 77 at Burlington. Quincy reported 77, Macomb reported 73, and Springfield reported 74. And once again at 10 p.m. in Galesburg, under partly cloudy skies, the temperature was 72. Looking elsewhere around the Midwest at 10 p.m., Chicago was mostly cloudy and 56. Indianapolis was partly cloudy and 71. St. Louis was cloudy and 76. Kansas City had light rain and 72. Des Moines was mostly cloudy and 78. Milwaukee was mostly cloudy and 49. The time is currently 10:41 p.m. Central Daylight Time. 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Now for the official National Weather Service forecast for Galesburg and surrounding areas of central and northwest Illinois. Rest of tonight, partly cloudy. Lows in the mid-50s. East winds 5 to 10 miles an hour with gusts up to 25 miles an hour.
Friday.

partly sunny. Highs in the lower 80s. Southeast winds 5 to 10 miles an hour. Friday night, mostly cloudy. Lows in the lower 60s. East winds around 5 miles an hour. Saturday, mostly cloudy in the morning, then becoming partly sunny. Highs in the lower 80s. East winds 5 to 10 miles an hour. Saturday night, mostly cloudy. Lows in the upper 50s. East winds 5 to 10 miles an hour with gusts up to 20 miles an hour. Sunday through Monday, partly cloudy. Highs in the lower 80s. Lows in the upper 50s. Monday night through Thursday, mostly clear. Lows in the upper 50s. Highs in the mid 80s. Again, the forecast for Galesburg and surrounding areas of central and northwest Illinois for the rest of tonight, partly cloudy. Lows in the mid 50s. East winds 5 to 10 miles an hour with gusts up to 25 miles an hour. At 10 p.m. in Galesburg, skies were partly cloudy. The temperature was 72 degrees, the dew point was 47, and the relative humidity was 41%. The wind was east at 9 miles an hour. The pressure was 30.10 inches and rising. Elsewhere around the area, it was partly cloudy. It was 70 at Peoria, 70 at Moline, and 77 at Burlington. Quincy reported 77, Macomb reported 73, and Springfield reported 74. And once again at 10 p.m. in Galesburg, under partly cloudy skies, the temperature was 72. Looking elsewhere around the Midwest at 10 p.m., Chicago was mostly cloudy, and 56. Indianapolis was partly cloudy, and 71. St. Louis was cloudy, and 76. Kansas City had light rain, and 72. Des Moines was mostly cloudy, and 78. Milwaukee was mostly cloudy, and 49. The time is currently 10:44 p.m. Central Daylight Time. 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Now for the official National Weather Service forecast for Galesburg and surrounding areas of central and northwest Illinois. Rest of tonight, partly cloudy. Lows in the mid-50s. East winds 5 to 10 miles an hour with gusts up to 25 miles an hour. Friday, partly sunny. Highs in the lower 80s. Southeast winds 5 to 10 miles an hour. Friday night, mostly cloudy. Lows in the lower 60s. East winds around 5 miles an hour. Saturday, mostly cloudy in the morning, then becoming partly sunny. Highs in the lower 80s. East winds 5 to 10 miles an hour. Saturday night, mostly cloudy. Lows in the upper 50s. East winds 5 to 10 miles an hour with gusts up to 20 miles an hour. Sunday through Monday, partly cloudy. Highs in the lower 80s. Lows in the upper 50s. Monday night through Thursday, mostly clear. Lows in the upper 50s. Highs in the mid 80s. Again, the forecast for Galesburg and surrounding areas of central and northwest Illinois for the rest of tonight, partly cloudy. Lows in the mid-50s. East winds 5 to 10 miles an hour with gusts up to 25 miles an hour. At 10 p.m. in Galesburg, skies were partly cloudy. The temperature was 72 degrees, the dew point was 47, and the relative humidity was 41%. The wind was east at 9 miles an hour. The pressure was 30.10 inches and rising. Elsewhere around the area, it was partly cloudy. It was 70 at Peoria, 70 at Moline, and 77 at Burlington. Quincy reported 77, Macomb reported 73, and Springfield reported 74. And once again at 10 p.m. in Galesburg, under partly cloudy skies, the temperature was 72. Looking elsewhere around the Midwest at 10 p.m., Chicago was mostly cloudy, and 56. Indianapolis was partly cloudy, and 71. St. Louis was cloudy, and 76. Kansas City had light rain, and 72. Des Moines was mostly cloudy, and 78. Milwaukee was mostly cloudy, and 49. The time is currently 10:47 p.m. Central Daylight Time. 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
Galesburg. Now for the official National Weather Service forecast for Galesburg and surrounding areas of central and northwest Illinois. Rest of tonight, partly cloudy. Lows in the mid-50s. East winds 5 to 10 miles an hour with gusts up to 25 miles an hour. Friday, partly sunny. Highs in the lower 80s. Southeast winds 5 to 10 miles an hour. Friday night, mostly cloudy. Lows in the lower 60s. East winds around 5 miles an hour. Saturday, mostly cloudy in the morning, then becoming partly sunny. Highs in the lower 80s. East winds 5 to 10 miles an hour. Saturday night, mostly cloudy. Lows in the upper 50s. East winds 5 to 10 miles an hour with gusts up to 20 miles an hour. Sunday through Monday, partly cloudy. Highs in the lower 80s. Lows in the upper 50s. Monday night through Thursday, mostly clear. Lows in the upper 50s. Highs in the mid-80s. Again, the forecast for Galesburg and surrounding areas of central and northwest Illinois for the rest of tonight, partly cloudy. Lows in the mid-50s. East winds 5 to 10 miles an hour with gusts up to 25 miles an hour. At 10 p.m. in Galesburg, skies were partly cloudy. The temperature was 72 degrees, the dew point was 47, and the relative humidity was 41%. The wind was east at 9 miles an hour. The pressure was 30.10 inches and rising. Elsewhere around the area, it was partly cloudy. It was 70 at Peoria, 70 at Moline, and 77 at Burlington. Quincy reported 77, Macomb reported 73, and Springfield reported 74. And once again at 10 p.m. in Galesburg, under partly cloudy skies, the temperature was 72. Looking elsewhere around the Midwest at 10 p.m., Chicago was mostly cloudy and 56. Indianapolis was partly cloudy and 71. St. Louis was cloudy and 76. Kansas City had light rain and 72. Des Moines was mostly cloudy and 78. Milwaukee was mostly cloudy and 49. The time is currently 10:49 p.m. Central Daylight Time. 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Now for the official National Weather Service forecast for Galesburg and surrounding areas of central and northwest Illinois. Rest of tonight, partly cloudy. Lows in the mid-50s. East winds 5 to 10 miles an hour with gusts up to 25 miles an hour. Friday, partly sunny. Highs in the lower 80s. Southeast winds 5 to 10 miles an hour. Friday night, mostly cloudy. Lows in the lower 60s. East winds around 5 miles an hour. Saturday, mostly cloudy in the morning, then becoming partly sunny. Highs in the lower 80s. East winds 5 to 10 miles an hour. Saturday night, mostly cloudy. Lows in the upper 50s. East winds 5 to 10 miles an hour with gusts up to 20 miles an hour. Sunday through Monday, partly cloudy. Highs in the lower 80s. Lows in the upper 50s. Monday night through Thursday, mostly clear. Lows in the upper 50s. Highs in the mid-80s. Again, the forecast for Galesburg and surrounding areas of central and northwest Illinois for the rest of tonight, partly cloudy. Lows in the mid-50s. East winds 5 to 10 miles an hour with gusts up to 25 miles an hour. At 10 p.m. in Galesburg, skies were partly cloudy. The temperature was 72 degrees, the dew point was 47, and the relative humidity was 41%. The wind was east at 9 miles an hour. The pressure was 30.10 inches and rising. Elsewhere around the area, it was partly cloudy. It was 70 at Peoria, 70 at Moline, and 77 at Burlington. Quincy reported 77, Macomb reported 73, and Springfield reported 74. And once again at 10 p.m. in Galesburg, under partly cloudy skies, the temperature was 72. Looking elsewhere around the Midwest at 10 p.m., Chicago was mostly cloudy and 56. Indianapolis was partly cloudy and 71. St. Louis was cloudy and 76. Kansas City

had light rain and 72. Des Moines was mostly cloudy and 78. Milwaukee was mostly cloudy and 49. The time is currently 10:52 p.m. Central Daylight Time. 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Now for the official National Weather Service forecast for Galesburg and surrounding areas of central and northwest Illinois. Rest of tonight, partly cloudy. Lows in the mid-50s. East winds 5 to 10 miles an hour with gusts up to 25 miles an hour. Friday, partly sunny. Highs in the lower 80s. Southeast winds 5 to 10 miles an hour. Friday night, mostly cloudy. Lows in the lower 60s. East winds around 5 miles an hour. Saturday, mostly cloudy in the morning, then becoming partly sunny. Highs in the lower 80s. East winds 5 to 10 miles an hour. Saturday night, mostly cloudy. Lows in the upper 50s. East winds 5 to 10 miles an hour with gusts up to 20 miles an hour. Sunday through Monday, partly cloudy. Highs in the lower 80s. Lows in the upper 50s. Monday night through Thursday, mostly clear. Lows in the upper 50s. Highs in the mid 80s. Again, the forecast for Galesburg and surrounding areas of central and northwest Illinois for the rest of tonight, partly cloudy. Lows in the mid 50s. East winds 5 to 10 miles an hour with gusts up to 25 miles an hour. At 10 p.m. in Galesburg, skies were partly cloudy. The temperature was 72 degrees, the dew point was 47, and the relative humidity was 41%. The wind was east at 9 miles an hour. The pressure was 30.10 inches and rising. Elsewhere around the area, it was partly cloudy. It was 70 at Peoria, 70 at Moline, and 77 at Burlington. Quincy reported 77, Macomb reported 73, and Springfield reported 74. And once again at 10 p.m. in Galesburg, under partly cloudy skies, the temperature was 72. Looking elsewhere around the Midwest at 10 p.m., Chicago was mostly cloudy and 56. Indianapolis was partly cloudy and 71. St. Louis was cloudy and 76. Kansas City had light rain and 72. Des Moines was mostly cloudy and 78. Milwaukee was mostly cloudy and 49. The time is currently 10:55 p.m. Central Daylight Time. 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Now for the official National Weather Service forecast for Galesburg and surrounding areas of central and northwest Illinois. Rest of tonight, partly cloudy. Lows in the mid-50s. East winds 5 to 10 miles an hour with gusts up to 25 miles an hour. Friday, partly sunny. Highs in the lower 80s. Southeast winds 5 to 10 miles an hour. Friday night, mostly cloudy. Lows in the lower 60s. East winds around 5 miles an hour. Saturday, mostly cloudy in the morning, then becoming partly sunny. Highs in the lower 80s. East winds 5 to 10 miles an hour. Saturday night, mostly cloudy. Lows in the upper 50s. East winds 5 to 10 miles an hour with gusts up to 20 miles an hour. Sunday through Monday, partly cloudy. Highs in the lower 80s. Lows in the upper 50s. Monday night through Thursday, mostly clear. Lows in the upper 50s. Highs in the mid 80s. Again, the forecast for Galesburg and surrounding areas of central and northwest Illinois for the rest of tonight, partly cloudy. Lows in the mid-50s. East winds 5 to 10 miles an hour with gusts up to 25 miles an hour. At 10 p.m. in Galesburg, skies were partly cloudy. The temperature was 72 degrees, the dew point was 47, and the relative humidity was 41%. The wind was east at 9 miles an hour. The pressure was 30.10 inches and rising. Elsewhere around the area, it was partly cloudy. It was 70 at Peoria, 70 at Moline, and 77 at Burlington. Quincy reported 77, Macomb reported 73, and Springfield reported 74.
and once again at 10 p.m. in Galesburg, under partly cloudy skies, the temperature was 72. Looking elsewhere around the Midwest at 10 p.m., Chicago was mostly cloudy and 56. Indianapolis was partly cloudy and 71. St. Louis was cloudy and 76. Kansas City had light rain and 72. Des Moines was mostly cloudy and 78. Milwaukee was mostly cloudy and 49. The time is currently 10:57 p.m. Central Daylight Time. 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Now for the official National Weather Service forecast for Galesburg and surrounding areas of central and northwest Illinois. Rest of tonight, partly cloudy. Lows in the mid-50s. East winds 5 to 10 miles an hour with gusts up to 25 miles an hour. Friday, partly sunny. Highs in the lower 80s. Southeast winds 5 to 10 miles an hour. Friday night, mostly cloudy. Lows in the lower 60s. East winds around 5 miles an hour. Saturday, mostly cloudy in the morning, then becoming partly sunny. Highs in the lower 80s. East winds 5 to 10 miles an hour. Saturday night, mostly cloudy. Lows in the upper 50s. East winds 5 to 10 miles an hour with gusts up to 20 miles an hour. Sunday through Monday, partly cloudy. Highs in the lower 80s. Lows in the upper 50s. Monday night through Thursday, mostly clear. Lows in the upper 50s. Highs in the mid-80s. Again, the forecast for Galesburg and surrounding areas of central and northwest Illinois for the rest of tonight, partly cloudy. Lows in the mid-50s. East winds 5 to 10 miles an hour with gusts up to 25 miles an hour. At 10 p.m. in Galesburg, skies were partly cloudy. The temperature was 72 degrees, the dew point was 47, and the relative humidity was 41%. The wind was east at 9 miles an hour. The pressure was 30.10 inches and rising. Elsewhere around the area, it was partly cloudy. It was 70 at Peoria, 70 at Moline, and 77 at Burlington. Quincy reported 77, Macomb reported 73, and Springfield reported 74. And once again at 10 p.m. in Galesburg, under partly cloudy skies, the temperature was 72. The time is currently 11 p.m. Central Daylight Time. 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Now for the official National Weather Service forecast for Galesburg and surrounding areas of central and northwest Illinois. Rest of tonight, partly cloudy. Lows in the mid-50s. East winds 5 to 10 miles an hour with gusts up to 25 miles an hour. Friday, partly sunny. Highs in the lower 80s. Southeast winds 5 to 10 miles an hour. Friday night, mostly cloudy. Lows in the lower 60s. East winds around 5 miles an hour. Saturday, mostly cloudy in the morning, then becoming partly sunny. Highs in the lower 80s. East winds 5 to 10 miles an hour. Saturday night, mostly cloudy. Lows in the upper 50s. East winds 5 to 10 miles an hour with gusts up to 20 miles an hour. Sunday through Monday, partly cloudy. Highs in the lower 80s. Lows in the upper 50s. Monday night through Thursday, mostly clear. Lows in the upper 50s. Highs in the mid-80s. Again, the forecast for Galesburg and surrounding areas of central and northwest Illinois for the rest of tonight, partly cloudy. Lows in the mid-50s. East winds 5 to 10 miles an hour with gusts up to 25 miles an hour. The time is currently 11:01 p.m. Central Daylight Time. 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Now for the official National Weather Service forecast for Galesburg and surrounding areas of central and northwest Illinois. Rest of tonight, partly cloudy. Lows in the mid-50s. East winds 5 to 10 miles an hour with gusts up to 25 miles an hour. Friday, partly sunny. Highs in the lower 80s. Southeast winds 5 to 10 miles an hour. Friday night,
mostly cloudy

lows in the lower 60s. East winds around 5 miles an hour. Saturday, mostly cloudy in the morning, then becoming partly sunny. Highs in the lower 80s. East winds 5 to 10 miles an hour. Saturday night, mostly cloudy. Lows in the upper 50s. East winds 5 to 10 miles an hour with gusts up to 20 miles an hour. Sunday through Monday, partly cloudy. Highs in the lower 80s. Lows in the upper 50s. Monday night through Thursday, mostly clear. Lows in the upper 50s. Highs in the mid 80s. Again, the forecast for Galesburg and surrounding areas of central and northwest Illinois for the rest of tonight, partly cloudy. Lows in the mid-50s. East winds 5 to 10 miles an hour with gusts up to 25 miles an hour. The time is currently 11:03 p.m. Central Daylight Time. 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Now for the official National Weather Service forecast for Galesburg and surrounding areas of central and northwest Illinois. Rest of tonight, partly cloudy. Lows in the mid-50s. East winds 5 to 10 miles an hour with gusts up to 25 miles an hour. Friday, partly sunny. Highs in the lower 80s. Southeast winds 5 to 10 miles an hour. Friday night, mostly cloudy. Lows in the lower 60s. East winds around 5 miles an hour. Saturday, mostly cloudy in the morning, then becoming partly sunny. Highs in the lower 80s. East winds 5 to 10 miles an hour. Saturday night, mostly cloudy. Lows in the upper 50s. East winds 5 to 10 miles an hour with gusts up to 20 miles an hour. Sunday through Monday, partly cloudy. Highs in the lower 80s. Lows in the upper 50s. Monday night through Thursday, mostly clear. Lows in the upper 50s. Highs in the mid-80s. Again, the forecast for Galesburg and surrounding areas of central and northwest Illinois for the rest of tonight, partly cloudy. Lows in the mid-50s. East winds 5 to 10 miles an hour with gusts up to 25 miles an hour. The time is currently 11:04 p.m. Central Daylight Time. 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Now for the official National Weather Service forecast for Galesburg and surrounding areas of central and northwest Illinois. Rest of tonight, partly cloudy. Lows in the mid-50s. East winds 5 to 10 miles an hour with gusts up to 25 miles an hour. Friday, partly sunny. Highs in the lower 80s. Southeast winds 5 to 10 miles an hour. Friday night, mostly cloudy. Lows in the lower 60s. East winds around 5 miles an hour. Saturday, mostly cloudy in the morning, then becoming partly sunny. Highs in the lower 80s. East winds 5 to 10 miles an hour. Saturday night, mostly cloudy. Lows in the upper 50s. East winds 5 to 10 miles an hour with gusts up to 20 miles an hour. Sunday through Monday, partly cloudy. Highs in the lower 80s. Lows in the upper 50s. Monday night through Thursday, mostly clear. Lows in the upper 50s. Highs in the mid-80s. Again, the forecast for Galesburg and surrounding areas of central and northwest Illinois for the rest of tonight, partly cloudy. Lows in the mid-50s. East winds 5 to 10 miles an hour with gusts up to 25 miles an hour. At 11 p.m. in Galesburg, skies were partly cloudy. The temperature was 69 degrees, the dew point was 47, and the relative humidity was 46%. The wind was east at 8 miles an hour. The pressure was 30.11 inches and steady. Elsewhere around the area, it was partly cloudy. It was 67 at Peoria, 64 at Moline, and 74 at Burlington. Quincy reported 73, Macomb reported 71, and Springfield reported 71. And once again at 11 p.m. in Galesburg, under partly cloudy skies, the temperature was 69. Looking elsewhere around the Midwest at 11 p.m., Chicago was partly cloudy, and 55. Indianapolis was partly cloudy, and 69. St. Louis was more

mostly cloudy and 75. Kansas City had light rain and 71. Des Moines was mostly cloudy and 74. Milwaukee was mostly cloudy and 50. The time is currently 11:07 p.m. Central Daylight Time. 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Now for the official National Weather Service forecast for Galesburg and surrounding areas of central and northwest Illinois. Rest of tonight, partly cloudy. Lows in the mid-50s. East winds 5 to 10 miles an hour with gusts up to 25 miles an hour. Friday, partly sunny. Highs in the lower 80s. Southeast winds 5 to 10 miles an hour. Friday night, mostly cloudy. Lows in the lower 60s. East winds around 5 miles an hour. Saturday, mostly cloudy in the morning, then becoming partly sunny. Highs in the lower 80s. East winds 5 to 10 miles an hour. Saturday night, mostly cloudy. Lows in the upper 50s. East winds 5 to 10 miles an hour with gusts up to 20 miles an hour. Sunday through Monday, partly cloudy. Highs in the lower 80s. Lows in the upper 50s. Monday night through Thursday, mostly clear. Lows in the upper 50s. Highs in the mid-80s. Again, the forecast for Galesburg and surrounding areas of central and northwest Illinois for the rest of tonight, partly cloudy. Lows in the mid-50s. East winds 5 to 10 miles an hour with gusts up to 25 miles an hour. At 11 p.m. in Galesburg, skies were partly cloudy. The temperature was 69 degrees, the dew point was 47, and the relative humidity was 46%. The wind was east at 8 miles an hour. The pressure was 30.11 inches and steady. Elsewhere around the area, it was partly cloudy. It was 67 at Peoria, 64 at Moline, and 74 at Burlington. Quincy reported 73, Macomb reported 71, and Springfield reported 71. And once again at 11 p.m. in Galesburg, under partly cloudy skies, the temperature was 69. Looking elsewhere around the Midwest at 11 p.m., Chicago was partly cloudy and 55. Indianapolis was partly cloudy and 69. St. Louis was mostly cloudy and 75. Kansas City had light rain and 71. Des Moines was mostly cloudy and 74. Milwaukee was mostly cloudy and 50. The time is currently 11:10 p.m. Central Daylight Time. 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Now for the official National Weather Service forecast for Galesburg and surrounding areas of central and northwest Illinois. Rest of tonight, partly cloudy. Lows in the mid-50s. East winds 5 to 10 miles an hour with gusts up to 25 miles an hour. Friday, partly sunny. Highs in the lower 80s. Southeast winds 5 to 10 miles an hour. Friday night, mostly cloudy. Lows in the lower 60s. East winds around 5 miles an hour. Saturday, mostly cloudy in the morning, then becoming partly sunny. Highs in the lower 80s. East winds 5 to 10 miles an hour. Saturday night, mostly cloudy. Lows in the upper 50s. East winds 5 to 10 miles an hour with gusts up to 20 miles an hour. Sunday through Monday, partly cloudy. Highs in the lower 80s. Lows in the upper 50s. Monday night through Thursday, mostly clear. Lows in the upper 50s. Highs in the mid-80s. Again, the forecast for Galesburg and surrounding areas of central and northwest Illinois for the rest of tonight, partly cloudy. Lows in the mid-50s. East winds 5 to 10 miles an hour with gusts up to 25 miles an hour. At 11 p.m. in Galesburg, skies were partly cloudy. The temperature was 69 degrees, the dew point was 47, and the relative humidity was 46%. The wind was east at 8 miles an hour. The pressure was 30.11 inches and steady. Elsewhere around the area, it was partly cloudy. It was 67 at Peoria, 64 at Moline, and 74 at Burlington.
Quincy reported 73, Macomb reported 71, and Springfield reported 71. And once again at 11 p.m. in Galesburg, under partly cloudy skies, the temperature was 69. Looking elsewhere around the Midwest at 11 p.m., Chicago was partly cloudy, and 55. Indianapolis was partly cloudy, and 69. St. Louis was mostly cloudy, and 75. Kansas City had light rain, and 71. Des Moines was mostly cloudy, and 74. Milwaukee was mostly cloudy, and 50. The time is currently 11:12 p.m. Central Daylight Time. 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Now for the official National Weather Service forecast for Galesburg and surrounding areas of central and northwest Illinois. Rest of tonight, partly cloudy. Lows in the mid-50s. East winds 5 to 10 miles an hour with gusts up to 25 miles an hour. Friday, partly sunny. Highs in the lower 80s. Southeast winds 5 to 10 miles an hour. Friday night, mostly cloudy. Lows in the lower 60s. East winds around 5 miles an hour. Saturday, mostly cloudy in the morning, then becoming partly sunny. Highs in the lower 80s. East winds 5 to 10 miles an hour. Saturday night, mostly cloudy. Lows in the upper 50s. East winds 5 to 10 miles an hour with gusts up to 20 miles an hour. Sunday through Monday, partly cloudy. Highs in the lower 80s. Lows in the upper 50s. Monday night through Thursday, mostly clear. Lows in the upper 50s. Highs in the mid 80s. Again, the forecast for Galesburg and surrounding areas of central and northwest Illinois for the rest of tonight, partly cloudy. Lows in the mid-50s. East winds 5 to 10 miles an hour with gusts up to 25 miles an hour. 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Programming originates from NOAA's National Weather Service office in Lincoln. KZZ 66 serves the following counties: Henry, Knox, Mercer, and Warren. KZZ 66 is part of the All Hazards Network of NOAA Weather Radio. At 11 p.m. in Galesburg, skies were partly cloudy. The temperature was 69 degrees, the dew point was 47, and the relative humidity was 46%. The wind was east at 8 miles an hour. The pressure was 30.11 inches and steady. Elsewhere around the area, it was partly cloudy. It was 67 at Peoria, 64 at Moline, and 74 at Burlington. Quincy reported 73, Macomb reported 71, and Springfield reported 71. And once again at 11 p.m. in Galesburg, under partly cloudy skies, the temperature was 69. Looking elsewhere around the Midwest at 11 p.m., Chicago was partly cloudy, and 55. Indianapolis was partly cloudy, and 69. St. Louis was mostly cloudy, and 75. Kansas City had light rain, and 71. Des Moines was mostly cloudy, and 74. Milwaukee was mostly cloudy, and 50. The time is currently 11:16 p.m. Central Daylight Time. 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Now for the official National Weather Service forecast for Galesburg and surrounding areas of central and northwest Illinois. Rest of tonight, partly cloudy. Lows in the mid-50s. East winds 5 to 10 miles an hour with gusts up to 25 miles an hour. Friday, partly sunny. Highs in the lower 80s. Southeast winds 5 to 10 miles an hour. Friday night, mostly cloudy. Lows in the lower 60s. East winds around 5 miles an hour. Saturday, mostly cloudy in the morning, then becoming partly sunny. Highs in the lower 80s. East winds 5 to 10 miles an hour. Saturday night, mostly cloudy. Lows in the upper 50s. East winds 5 to 10 miles an hour with gusts up to 20 miles an hour. Sunday through Monday, partly cloudy. Highs in the lower 80s. Lows in the upper 50s.
Monday night through Thursday, mostly clear.

in the upper 50s. Highs in the mid-80s. Again, the forecast for Galesburg and surrounding areas of central and northwest Illinois for the rest of tonight, partly cloudy. Lows in the mid-50s. East winds 5 to 10 miles an hour with gusts up to 25 miles an hour. At 11 p.m. in Galesburg, skies were partly cloudy. The temperature was 69 degrees, the dew point was 47, and the relative humidity was 46%. The wind was east at 8 miles an hour. The pressure was 30.11 inches and steady. Elsewhere around the area, it was partly cloudy. It was 67 at Peoria, 64 at Moline, and 74 at Burlington. Quincy reported 73, Macomb reported 71, and Springfield reported 71. And once again at 11 p.m. in Galesburg, under partly cloudy skies, the temperature was 69. Looking elsewhere around the Midwest at 11 p.m., Chicago was partly cloudy, and 55. Indianapolis was partly cloudy, and 69. St. Louis was mostly cloudy, and 75. Kansas City had light rain, and 71. Des Moines was mostly cloudy, and 74. Milwaukee was mostly cloudy, and 50. The time is currently 11:18 p.m. Central Daylight Time. 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Now for the official National Weather Service forecast for Galesburg and surrounding areas of central and northwest Illinois. Rest of tonight, partly cloudy. Lows in the mid-50s. East winds 5 to 10 miles an hour with gusts up to 25 miles an hour. Friday, partly sunny. Highs in the lower 80s. Southeast winds 5 to 10 miles an hour. Friday night, mostly cloudy. Lows in the lower 60s. East winds around 5 miles an hour. Saturday, mostly cloudy in the morning, then becoming partly sunny. Highs in the lower 80s. East winds 5 to 10 miles an hour. Saturday night, mostly cloudy. Lows in the upper 50s. East winds 5 to 10 miles an hour with gusts up to 20 miles an hour. Sunday through Monday, partly cloudy. Highs in the lower 80s. Lows in the upper 50s. Monday night through Thursday, mostly clear. Lows in the upper 50s. Highs in the mid-80s. Again, the forecast for Galesburg and surrounding areas of central and northwest Illinois for the rest of tonight, partly cloudy. Lows in the mid-50s. East winds 5 to 10 miles an hour with gusts up to 25 miles an hour. At 11 p.m. in Galesburg, skies were partly cloudy. The temperature was 69 degrees, the dew point was 47, and the relative humidity was 46%. The wind was east at 8 miles an hour. The pressure was 30.11 inches and steady. Elsewhere around the area, it was partly cloudy. It was 67 at Peoria, 64 at Moline, and 74 at Burlington. Quincy reported 73, Macomb reported 71, and Springfield reported 71. And once again at 11 p.m. in Galesburg, under partly cloudy skies, the temperature was 69. Looking elsewhere around the Midwest at 11 p.m., Chicago was partly cloudy, and 55. Indianapolis was partly cloudy, and 69. St. Louis was mostly cloudy, and 75. Kansas City had light rain, and 71. Des Moines was mostly cloudy, and 74. Milwaukee was mostly cloudy, and 50. The time is currently 11:21 p.m. Central Daylight Time. 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Now for the official National Weather Service forecast for Galesburg and surrounding areas of central and northwest Illinois. Rest of tonight, partly cloudy. Lows in the mid-50s. East winds 5 to 10 miles an hour with gusts up to 25 miles an hour. Friday, partly sunny. Highs in the lower 80s. Southeast winds 5 to 10 miles an hour. Friday night, mostly cloudy. Lows in the lower 60s. East winds around 5 miles an hour. Saturday, mostly cloudy in the morning, then becoming partly sunny. Highs in the lower 80s. East winds 5 to 10 miles an hour.

Saturday night, mostly cloudy. Lows in the upper 50s. East winds 5 to 10 miles an hour with gusts up to 20 miles an hour. Sunday through Monday, partly cloudy. Highs in the lower 80s. Lows in the upper 50s. Monday night through Thursday, mostly clear. Lows in the upper 50s. Highs in the mid-80s. Again, the forecast for Galesburg and surrounding areas of central and northwest Illinois for the rest of tonight, partly cloudy. Lows in the mid-50s. East winds 5 to 10 miles an hour with gusts up to 25 miles an hour. At 11 p.m. in Galesburg, skies were partly cloudy. The temperature was 69 degrees, the dew point was 47, and the relative humidity was 46%. The wind was east at 8 miles an hour. The pressure was 30.11 inches and steady. Elsewhere around the area, it was partly cloudy. It was 67 at Peoria, 64 at Moline, and 74 at Burlington. Quincy reported 73, Macomb reported 71, and Springfield reported 71. And once again at 11 p.m. in Galesburg, under partly cloudy skies, the temperature was 69. Looking elsewhere around the Midwest at 11 p.m., Chicago was partly cloudy, and 55. Indianapolis was partly cloudy, and 69. St. Louis was mostly cloudy, and 75. Kansas City had light rain, and 71. Des Moines was mostly cloudy, and 74. Milwaukee was mostly cloudy, and 50. The time is currently 11:24 p.m. Central Daylight Time. 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Now for the official National Weather Service forecast for Galesburg and surrounding areas of central and northwest Illinois. Rest of tonight, partly cloudy. Lows in the mid-50s. East winds 5 to 10 miles an hour with gusts up to 25 miles an hour. Friday, partly sunny. Highs in the lower 80s. Southeast winds 5 to 10 miles an hour. Friday night, mostly cloudy. Lows in the lower 60s. East winds around 5 miles an hour. Saturday, mostly cloudy in the morning, then becoming partly sunny. Highs in the lower 80s. East winds 5 to 10 miles an hour. Saturday night, mostly cloudy. Lows in the upper 50s. East winds 5 to 10 miles an hour with gusts up to 20 miles an hour. Sunday through Monday, partly cloudy. Highs in the lower 80s. Lows in the upper 50s. Monday night through Thursday, mostly clear. Lows in the upper 50s. Highs in the mid-80s. Again, the forecast for Galesburg and surrounding areas of central and northwest Illinois for the rest of tonight, partly cloudy. Lows in the mid-50s. East winds 5 to 10 miles an hour with gusts up to 25 miles an hour. At 11 p.m. in Galesburg, skies were partly cloudy. The temperature was 69 degrees, the dew point was 47, and the relative humidity was 46%. The wind was east at 8 miles an hour. The pressure was 30.11 inches and steady. Elsewhere around the area, it was partly cloudy. It was 67 at Peoria, 64 at Moline, and 74 at Burlington. Quincy reported 73, Macomb reported 69, and Springfield reported 71. And once again at 11 p.m. in Galesburg, under partly cloudy skies, the temperature was 69. Looking elsewhere around the Midwest at 11 p.m., Chicago was partly cloudy, and 55. Indianapolis was partly cloudy, and 69. St. Louis was mostly cloudy, and 75. Kansas City had light rain, and 71. Des Moines was mostly cloudy, and 74. Milwaukee was mostly cloudy, and 50. The time is currently 11:26 p.m. Central Daylight Time. 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Now for the official National Weather Service forecast for Galesburg and surrounding areas of central and northwest Illinois. Rest of tonight, partly cloudy. Lows in the mid-50s. East winds 5 to 10 miles an hour with gusts up to 25 miles an hour. Friday, partly sunny.

the forecast for Galesburg and surrounding areas of central and northwest Illinois for the rest of tonight, partly cloudy. Lows in the mid-50s. East winds 5 to 10 miles an hour with gusts up to 25 miles an hour. At 11 p.m. in Galesburg, skies were partly cloudy. The temperature was 69 degrees, the dew point was 47, and the relative humidity was 46%. The wind was east at 8 miles an hour. The pressure was 30.11 inches and steady. Elsewhere around the area, it was partly cloudy. It was 67 at Peoria, 64 at Moline, and 74 at Burlington. Quincy reported 73, Macomb reported 69, and Springfield reported 71. And once again at 11 p.m. in Galesburg, under partly cloudy skies, the temperature was 69. Looking elsewhere around the Midwest at 11 p.m., Chicago was partly cloudy, and 55. Indianapolis was partly cloudy, and 69. St. Louis was mostly cloudy, and 75. Kansas City had light rain, and 71. Des Moines was mostly cloudy, and 74. Milwaukee was mostly cloudy, and 50. The time is currently 11:29 p.m. Central Daylight Time. 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Now for the official National Weather Service forecast for Galesburg and surrounding areas of central and northwest Illinois. Rest of tonight, partly cloudy. Lows in the mid-50s. East winds 5 to 10 miles an hour with gusts up to 25 miles an hour. Friday, partly sunny. Highs in the lower 80s. Southeast winds 5 to 10 miles an hour. Friday night, mostly cloudy. Lows in the lower 60s. East winds around 5 miles an hour. Saturday, mostly cloudy in the morning, then becoming partly sunny. Highs in the lower 80s. East winds 5 to 10 miles an hour. Saturday night, mostly cloudy. Lows in the upper 50s. East winds 5 to 10 miles an hour with gusts up to 20 miles an hour. Sunday through Monday, partly cloudy. Highs in the lower 80s. Lows in the upper 50s. Monday night through Thursday, mostly clear. Lows in the upper 50s. Highs in the mid-80s. Again, the forecast for Galesburg and surrounding areas of central and northwest Illinois for the rest of tonight, partly cloudy. Lows in the mid-50s. East winds 5 to 10 miles an hour with gusts up to 25 miles an hour. At 11 p.m. in Galesburg, skies were partly cloudy. The temperature was 69 degrees, the dew point was 47, and the relative humidity was 46%. The wind was east at 8 miles an hour. The pressure was 30.11 inches and steady. Elsewhere around the area, it was partly cloudy. It was 67 at Peoria, 64 at Moline, and 74 at Burlington. Quincy reported 73, Macomb reported 69, and Springfield reported 71. And once again at 11 p.m. in Galesburg, under partly cloudy skies, the temperature was 69. Looking elsewhere around the Midwest at 11 p.m., Chicago was partly cloudy, and 55. Indianapolis was partly cloudy, and 69. St. Louis was mostly cloudy, and 75. Kansas City had light rain, and 71. Des Moines was mostly cloudy, and 74. Milwaukee was mostly cloudy, and 50. The time is currently 11:32 p.m. Central Daylight Time. 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Now for the official National Weather Service forecast for Galesburg and surrounding areas of central and northwest Illinois. Rest of tonight, partly cloudy. Lows in the mid-50s. East winds 5 to 10 miles an hour with gusts up to 25 miles an hour. Friday, partly sunny. Highs in the lower 80s. Southeast winds 5 to 10 miles an hour. Friday night, mostly cloudy. Lows in the lower 60s. East winds around 5 miles an hour. Saturday, mostly cloudy in the morning, then becoming partly sunny. Highs in the lower 80s. East winds 5 to 10 miles an hour. Saturday night, mostly cloudy. Lows

upper 50s. East winds 5 to 10 miles an hour with gusts up to 20 miles an hour. Saturday night, mostly cloudy. Lows in the upper 50s. East winds 5 to 10 miles an hour with gusts up to 20 miles an hour. Sunday through Monday, partly cloudy. Highs in the lower 80s. Lows in the upper 50s. Monday night through Thursday, mostly clear. Lows in the upper 50s. Highs in the mid-80s. Again, the forecast for Galesburg and surrounding areas of central and northwest Illinois for the rest of tonight, partly cloudy. Lows in the mid-50s. East winds 5 to 10 miles an hour with gusts up to 25 miles an hour. At 11 p.m. in Galesburg, skies were partly cloudy. The temperature was 69 degrees, the dew point was 47, and the relative humidity was 46%. The wind was east at 8 miles an hour. The pressure was 30.11 inches and steady. Elsewhere around the area, it was partly cloudy. It was 67 at Peoria, 64 at Moline, and 74 at Burlington. Quincy reported 73, Macomb reported 69, and Springfield reported 71. And once again at 11 p.m. in Galesburg, under partly cloudy skies, the temperature was 69. Looking elsewhere around the Midwest at 11 p.m., Chicago was partly cloudy, and 55. Indianapolis was partly cloudy, and 69. St. Louis was mostly cloudy, and 75. Kansas City had light rain, and 71. Des Moines was mostly cloudy, and 74. Milwaukee was mostly cloudy, and 50. The time is currently 11:34 p.m. Central Daylight Time. 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Now for the official National Weather Service forecast for Galesburg and surrounding areas of central and northwest Illinois. Rest of tonight, partly cloudy. Lows in the mid-50s. East winds 5 to 10 miles an hour with gusts up to 20 miles an hour. Friday, partly sunny. Highs in the lower 80s. Southeast winds 5 to 10 miles an hour. Friday night, mostly cloudy. Lows in the lower 60s. East winds around 5 miles an hour. Saturday, mostly cloudy in the morning, then becoming partly sunny. Highs in the lower 80s. East winds 5 to 10 miles an hour. Saturday night, mostly cloudy. Lows in the upper 50s. East winds 5 to 10 miles an hour with gusts up to 20 miles an hour. Sunday through Monday, partly cloudy. Highs in the lower 80s. Lows in the upper 50s. Monday night through Thursday, mostly clear. Lows in the upper 50s. Highs in the mid-80s. Again, the forecast for Galesburg and surrounding areas of central and northwest Illinois for the rest of tonight, partly cloudy. Lows in the mid-50s. East winds 5 to 10 miles an hour with gusts up to 20 miles an hour. At 11 p.m. in Galesburg, skies were partly cloudy. The temperature was 69 degrees, the dew point was 47, and the relative humidity was 46%. The wind was east at 8 miles an hour. The pressure was 30.11 inches and steady. Elsewhere around the area, it was partly cloudy. It was 67 at Peoria, 64 at Moline, and 74 at Burlington. Quincy reported 73, Macomb reported 69, and Springfield reported 71. And once again at 11 p.m. in Galesburg, under partly cloudy skies, the temperature was 69. Looking elsewhere around the Midwest at 11 p.m., Chicago was partly cloudy, and 55. Indianapolis was partly cloudy, and 69. St. Louis was mostly cloudy, and 75. Kansas City had light rain, and 71. Des Moines was mostly cloudy, and 74. Milwaukee was mostly cloudy, and 50. The time is currently 11:37 p.m. Central Daylight Time. 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Now for the official National Weather Service forecast for Galesburg and surrounding areas of central and northwest Illinois. Rest of tonight, partly cloudy. Lows in the mid-50s. East wind.

5 to 10 miles an hour with gusts up to 20 miles an hour. Friday, partly sunny. Highs in the lower 80s. Southeast winds 5 to 10 miles an hour. Friday night, mostly cloudy. Lows in the lower 60s. East winds around 5 miles an hour. Saturday, mostly cloudy in the morning, then becoming partly sunny. Highs in the lower 80s. East winds 5 to 10 miles an hour. Saturday night, mostly cloudy. Lows in the upper 50s. East winds 5 to 10 miles an hour with gusts up to 20 miles an hour. Sunday through Monday, partly cloudy. Highs in the lower 80s. Lows in the upper 50s. Monday night through Thursday, mostly clear. Lows in the upper 50s. Highs in the mid-80s. Again, the forecast for Galesburg and surrounding areas of central and northwest Illinois for the rest of tonight, partly cloudy. Lows in the mid-50s. East winds 5 to 10 miles an hour with gusts up to 20 miles an hour. At 11 p.m. in Galesburg, skies were partly cloudy. The temperature was 69 degrees, the dew point was 47, and the relative humidity was 46%. The wind was east at 8 miles an hour. The pressure was 30.11 inches and steady. Elsewhere around the area, it was partly cloudy. It was 67 at Peoria, 64 at Moline, and 74 at Burlington. Quincy reported 73, Macomb reported 69, and Springfield reported 71. And once again at 11 p.m. in Galesburg, under partly cloudy skies, the temperature was 69. Looking elsewhere around the Midwest at 11 p.m., Chicago was partly cloudy and 55. Indianapolis was partly cloudy and 69. St. Louis was mostly cloudy and 75. Kansas City had light rain and 71. Des Moines was mostly cloudy and 74. Milwaukee was mostly cloudy and 50. The time is currently 11:40 p.m. Central Daylight Time. 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Now for the official National Weather Service forecast for Galesburg and surrounding areas of central and northwest Illinois. Rest of tonight, partly cloudy. Lows in the mid-50s. East winds 5 to 10 miles an hour with gusts up to 20 miles an hour. Friday, partly sunny. Highs in the lower 80s. Southeast winds 5 to 10 miles an hour. Friday night, mostly cloudy. Lows in the lower 60s. East winds around 5 miles an hour. Saturday, mostly cloudy in the morning, then becoming partly sunny. Highs in the lower 80s. East winds 5 to 10 miles an hour. Saturday night, mostly cloudy. Lows in the upper 50s. East winds 5 to 10 miles an hour with gusts up to 20 miles an hour. Sunday through Monday, partly cloudy. Highs in the lower 80s. Lows in the upper 50s. Monday night through Thursday, mostly clear. Lows in the upper 50s. Highs in the mid-80s. Again, the forecast for Galesburg and surrounding areas of central and northwest Illinois for the rest of tonight, partly cloudy. Lows in the mid-50s. East winds 5 to 10 miles an hour with gusts up to 20 miles an hour. At 11 p.m. in Galesburg, skies were partly cloudy. The temperature was 69 degrees, the dew point was 47, and the relative humidity was 46%. The wind was east at 8 miles an hour. The pressure was 30.11 inches and steady. Elsewhere around the area, it was partly cloudy. It was 67 at Peoria, 64 at Moline, and 74 at Burlington. Quincy reported 73, Macomb reported 69, and Springfield reported 71. And once again at 11 p.m. in Galesburg, under partly cloudy skies, the temperature was 69. Looking elsewhere around the Midwest at 11 p.m., Chicago was partly cloudy and 55. Indianapolis was partly cloudy and 69. St. Louis was mostly cloudy and 75. Kansas City had light rain and 71. Des Moines was mostly cloudy and 74. Milwaukee was mostly cloudy and 50. The time is currently 11:42 p.m.

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Now for the official National Weather Service forecast for Galesburg and surrounding areas of central and northwest Illinois. Rest of tonight, partly cloudy. Lows in the mid-50s. East winds 5 to 10 miles an hour with gusts up to 20 miles an hour. Friday, partly sunny. Highs in the lower 80s. Southeast winds 5 to 10 miles an hour. Friday night, mostly cloudy. Lows in the lower 60s. East winds around 5 miles an hour. Saturday, mostly cloudy in the morning, then becoming partly sunny. Highs in the lower 80s. East winds 5 to 10 miles an hour. Saturday night, mostly cloudy. Lows in the upper 50s. East winds 5 to 10 miles an hour with gusts up to 20 miles an hour. Sunday through Monday, partly cloudy. Highs in the lower 80s. Lows in the upper 50s. Monday night through Thursday, mostly clear. Lows in the upper 50s. Highs in the mid-80s. Again, the forecast for Galesburg and surrounding areas of central and northwest Illinois for the rest of tonight, partly cloudy. Lows in the mid-50s. East winds 5 to 10 miles an hour with gusts up to 20 miles an hour. At 11 p.m. in Galesburg, skies were partly cloudy. The temperature was 69 degrees, the dew point was 47, and the relative humidity was 46%. The wind was east at 8 miles an hour. The pressure was 30.11 inches and steady. Elsewhere around the area, it was partly cloudy. It was 67 at Peoria, 64 at Moline, and 74 at Burlington. Quincy reported 73, Macomb reported 69, and Springfield reported 71. And once again at 11 p.m. in Galesburg, under partly cloudy skies, the temperature was 69. Looking elsewhere around the Midwest at 11 p.m., Chicago was partly cloudy and 55. Indianapolis was partly cloudy and 69. St. Louis was mostly cloudy and 75. Kansas City had light rain and 71. Des Moines was mostly cloudy and 74. Milwaukee was mostly cloudy and 50. The time is currently 11:45 p.m. Central Daylight Time. 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Now for the official National Weather Service forecast for Galesburg and surrounding areas of central and northwest Illinois. Rest of tonight, partly cloudy. Lows in the mid-50s. East winds 5 to 10 miles an hour with gusts up to 20 miles an hour. Friday, partly sunny. Highs in the lower 80s. Southeast winds 5 to 10 miles an hour. Friday night, mostly cloudy. Lows in the lower 60s. East winds around 5 miles an hour. Saturday, mostly cloudy in the morning, then becoming partly sunny. Highs in the lower 80s. East winds 5 to 10 miles an hour. Saturday night, mostly cloudy. Lows in the upper 50s. East winds 5 to 10 miles an hour with gusts up to 20 miles an hour. Sunday through Monday, partly cloudy. Highs in the lower 80s. Lows in the upper 50s. Monday night through Thursday, mostly clear. Lows in the upper 50s. Highs in the mid-80s. Again, the forecast for Galesburg and surrounding areas of central and northwest Illinois for the rest of tonight, partly cloudy. Lows in the mid-50s. East winds 5 to 10 miles an hour with gusts up to 20 miles an hour. At 11 p.m. in Galesburg, skies were partly cloudy. The temperature was 69 degrees, the dew point was 47, and the relative humidity was 46%. The wind was east at 8 miles an hour. The pressure was 30.11 inches and steady. Elsewhere around the area, it was partly cloudy. It was 67 at Peoria, 64 at Moline, and 74 at Burlington. Quincy reported 73, Macomb reported 69, and Springfield reported 71. And once again at 11 p.m. in Galesburg, under partly cloudy skies, the temperature was 69.
Looking elsewhere around the Midwest at 11 p.m., Chicago was partly cloudy and 55. Indianapolis was partly cloudy and 69. St. Louis was mostly cloudy and 75. Kansas City had light rain and 71. Des Moines was mostly cloudy and 74. Milwaukee was mostly cloudy and 50. The time is currently 11:48 p.m. Central Daylight Time. 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Now for the official National Weather Service forecast for Galesburg and surrounding areas of central and northwest Illinois. Rest of tonight, partly cloudy. Lows in the mid-50s. East winds 5 to 10 miles an hour with gusts up to 20 miles an hour. Friday, partly sunny. Highs in the lower 80s. Southeast winds 5 to 10 miles an hour. Friday night, mostly cloudy. Lows in the lower 60s. East winds around 5 miles an hour. Saturday, mostly cloudy in the morning, then becoming partly sunny. Highs in the lower 80s. East winds 5 to 10 miles an hour. Saturday night, mostly cloudy. Lows in the upper 50s. East winds 5 to 10 miles an hour with gusts up to 20 miles an hour. Sunday through Monday, partly cloudy. Highs in the lower 80s. Lows in the upper 50s. Monday night through Thursday, mostly clear. Lows in the upper 50s. Highs in the mid-80s. Again, the forecast for Galesburg and surrounding areas of central and northwest Illinois for the rest of tonight, partly cloudy. Lows in the mid-50s. East winds 5 to 10 miles an hour with gusts up to 20 miles an hour. At 11 p.m. in Galesburg, skies were partly cloudy. The temperature was 69 degrees, the dew point was 47, and the relative humidity was 46%. The wind was east at 8 miles an hour. The pressure was 30.11 inches and steady. Elsewhere around the area, it was partly cloudy. It was 67 at Peoria, 64 at Moline, and 74 at Burlington. Quincy reported 73, Macomb reported 69, and Springfield reported 71. And once again at 11 p.m. in Galesburg, under partly cloudy skies, the temperature was 69. Looking elsewhere around the Midwest at 11 p.m., Chicago was partly cloudy and 55. Indianapolis was partly cloudy and 69. St. Louis was mostly cloudy and 75. Kansas City had light rain and 71. Des Moines was mostly cloudy and 74. Milwaukee was mostly cloudy and 50. The time is currently 11:50 p.m. Central Daylight Time. 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Now for the official National Weather Service forecast for Galesburg and surrounding areas of central and northwest Illinois. Rest of tonight, partly cloudy. Lows in the mid-50s. East winds 5 to 10 miles an hour with gusts up to 20 miles an hour. Friday, partly sunny. Highs in the lower 80s. Southeast winds 5 to 10 miles an hour. Friday night, mostly cloudy. Lows in the lower 60s. East winds around 5 miles an hour. Saturday, mostly cloudy in the morning, then becoming partly sunny. Highs in the lower 80s. East winds 5 to 10 miles an hour. Saturday night, mostly cloudy. Lows in the upper 50s. East winds 5 to 10 miles an hour with gusts up to 20 miles an hour. Sunday through Monday, partly cloudy. Highs in the lower 80s. Lows in the upper 50s. Monday night through Thursday, mostly clear. Lows in the upper 50s. Highs in the mid-80s. Again, the forecast for Galesburg and surrounding areas of central and northwest Illinois for the rest of tonight, partly cloudy. Lows in the mid-50s. East winds 5 to 10 miles an hour with gusts up to 20 miles an hour. At 11 p.m. in Galesburg, skies were partly cloudy. The temperature was 69 degrees, the dew point was 47, and the relative humidity was 46%. The wind was east at 8 miles an hour. The pressure was 30.11 inches and steady.
Elsewhere around the area, it was partly cloudy. It was 67 at Peoria, 64 at Moline.

and 74 at Burlington. Quincy reported 73, Macomb reported 69, and Springfield reported 71. And once again at 11 p.m. in Galesburg, under partly cloudy skies, the temperature was 69. Looking elsewhere around the Midwest at 11 p.m., Chicago was partly cloudy and 55. Indianapolis was partly cloudy and 69. St. Louis was mostly cloudy and 75. Kansas City had light rain and 71. Des Moines was mostly cloudy and 74. Milwaukee was mostly cloudy and 50. The time is currently 11:53 p.m. Central Daylight Time. 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Now for the official National Weather Service forecast for Galesburg and surrounding areas of central and northwest Illinois. Rest of tonight, partly cloudy. Lows in the mid-50s. East winds 5 to 10 miles an hour with gusts up to 20 miles an hour. Friday, partly sunny. Highs in the lower 80s. Southeast winds 5 to 10 miles an hour. Friday night, mostly cloudy. Lows in the lower 60s. East winds around 5 miles an hour. Saturday, mostly cloudy in the morning, then becoming partly sunny. Highs in the lower 80s. East winds 5 to 10 miles an hour. Saturday night, mostly cloudy. Lows in the upper 50s. East winds 5 to 10 miles an hour with gusts up to 20 miles an hour. Sunday through Monday, partly cloudy. Highs in the lower 80s. Lows in the upper 50s. Monday night through Thursday, mostly clear. Lows in the upper 50s. Highs in the mid-80s. Again, the forecast for Galesburg and surrounding areas of central and northwest Illinois for the rest of tonight, partly cloudy. Lows in the mid-50s. East winds 5 to 10 miles an hour with gusts up to 20 miles an hour. At 11 p.m. in Galesburg, skies were partly cloudy. The temperature was 69 degrees, the dew point was 47, and the relative humidity was 46%. The wind was east at 8 miles an hour. The pressure was 30.11 inches and steady. Elsewhere around the area, it was partly cloudy. It was 67 at Peoria, 64 at Moline, and 74 at Burlington. Quincy reported 73, Macomb reported 69, and Springfield reported 71. And once again at 11 p.m. in Galesburg, under partly cloudy skies, the temperature was 69. Looking elsewhere around the Midwest at 11 p.m., Chicago was partly cloudy and 55. Indianapolis was partly cloudy and 69. St. Louis was mostly cloudy and 75. Kansas City had light rain and 71. Des Moines was mostly cloudy and 74. Milwaukee was mostly cloudy and 50. The time is currently 11:56 p.m. Central Daylight Time. 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Now for the official National Weather Service forecast for Galesburg and surrounding areas of central and northwest Illinois. Rest of tonight, partly cloudy. Lows in the mid-50s. East winds 5 to 10 miles an hour with gusts up to 20 miles an hour. Friday, partly sunny. Highs in the lower 80s. Southeast winds 5 to 10 miles an hour. Friday night, mostly cloudy. Lows in the lower 60s. East winds around 5 miles an hour. Saturday, mostly cloudy in the morning, then becoming partly sunny. Highs in the lower 80s. East winds 5 to 10 miles an hour. Saturday night, mostly cloudy. Lows in the upper 50s. East winds 5 to 10 miles an hour with gusts up to 20 miles an hour. Sunday through Monday, partly cloudy. Highs in the lower 80s. Lows in the upper 50s. Monday night through Thursday, mostly clear. Lows in the upper 50s. Highs in the mid-80s. Again, the forecast for Galesburg and surrounding areas of central and northwest Illinois for the rest of tonight, partly cloudy. Lows in the mid-50s. East winds 5 to 10 miles an hour with gusts up to 20 miles an hour. At 11 p.m. in Galesburg,
skies were partly cloudy. The temperature was 69 degrees, the dew point was 47, and the relative humidity was 46%. The wind was east at 8 miles an hour. The pressure was 30.11 inches and steady. Elsewhere around the area, it was partly cloudy. It was 67 at Peoria, 64 at Moline, and 74 at Burlington. Quincy reported 73, Macomb reported 69, and Springfield reported 71. And once again at 11 p.m. in Galesburg, under partly cloudy skies, the temperature was 69. Looking elsewhere around the Midwest at 11 p.m., Chicago was partly cloudy, and 55. Indianapolis was partly cloudy, and 69. St. Louis was mostly cloudy, and 75. Kansas City had light rain, and 71. Des Moines was mostly cloudy, and 74. Milwaukee was mostly cloudy, and 50. The time is currently 11:58 p.m. Central Daylight Time. 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Now for the official National Weather Service forecast for Galesburg and surrounding areas of central and northwest Illinois. Rest of tonight, partly cloudy. Lows in the mid-50s. East winds 5 to 10 miles an hour with gusts up to 20 miles an hour. Friday, partly sunny. Highs in the lower 80s. Southeast winds 5 to 10 miles an hour. Friday night, mostly cloudy. Lows in the lower 60s. East winds around 5 miles an hour. Saturday, mostly cloudy in the morning, then becoming partly sunny. Highs in the lower 80s. East winds 5 to 10 miles an hour. Saturday night, mostly cloudy. Lows in the upper 50s. East winds 5 to 10 miles an hour with gusts up to 20 miles an hour. Sunday through Monday, partly cloudy. Highs in the lower 80s. Lows in the upper 50s. Monday night through Thursday, mostly clear. Lows in the upper 50s. Highs in the mid-80s. Again, the forecast for Galesburg and surrounding areas of central and northwest Illinois for the rest of tonight, partly cloudy. Lows in the mid-50s. East winds 5 to 10 miles an hour with gusts up to 20 miles an hour. The time is currently 12 a.m. Central Daylight Time. 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Now for the official National Weather Service forecast for Galesburg and surrounding areas of central and northwest Illinois. Rest of tonight, partly cloudy. Lows in the mid-50s. East winds 5 to 10 miles an hour with gusts up to 20 miles an hour. Friday, partly sunny. Highs in the lower 80s. Southeast winds 5 to 10 miles an hour. Friday night, mostly cloudy. Lows in the lower 60s. East winds around 5 miles an hour. Saturday, mostly cloudy in the morning, then becoming partly sunny. Highs in the lower 80s. East winds 5 to 10 miles an hour. Saturday night, mostly cloudy. Lows in the upper 50s. East winds 5 to 10 miles an hour with gusts up to 20 miles an hour. Sunday through Monday, partly cloudy. Highs in the lower 80s. Lows in the upper 50s. Monday night through Thursday, mostly clear. Lows in the upper 50s. Highs in the mid-80s. Again, the forecast for Galesburg and surrounding areas of central and northwest Illinois for the rest of tonight, partly cloudy. Lows in the mid-50s. East winds 5 to 10 miles an hour with gusts up to 20 miles an hour. The time is currently 12:02 a.m. Central Daylight Time. 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Now for the official National Weather Service forecast for Galesburg and surrounding areas of central and northwest Illinois. Rest of tonight, partly cloudy. Lows in the mid-50s. East winds 5 to 10 miles an hour with gusts up to 20 miles an hour. Friday, partly sunny. Highs in the lower 80s. Southeast winds 5 to 10 miles an hour. Friday night, mostly cloudy. Lows in the lower 60s. East winds around 5 miles an hour. Saturday, mostly cloudy.

in the morning, then becoming partly sunny. Highs in the lower 80s. East winds 5 to 10 miles an hour. Saturday night, mostly cloudy. Lows in the upper 50s. East winds 5 to 10 miles an hour with gusts up to 20 miles an hour. Sunday through Monday, partly cloudy. Highs in the lower 80s. Lows in the upper 50s. Monday night through Thursday, mostly clear. Lows in the upper 50s. Highs in the mid-80s. Again, the forecast for Galesburg and surrounding areas of central and northwest Illinois for the rest of tonight, partly cloudy. Lows in the mid-50s. East winds 5 to 10 miles an hour with gusts up to 20 miles an hour. The time is currently 12:03 a.m. Central Daylight Time. 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Now for the official National Weather Service forecast for Galesburg and surrounding areas of central and northwest Illinois. Rest of tonight, partly cloudy. Lows in the mid-50s. East winds 5 to 10 miles an hour with gusts up to 20 miles an hour. Friday, partly sunny. Highs in the lower 80s. Southeast winds 5 to 10 miles an hour. Friday night, mostly cloudy. Lows in the lower 60s. East winds around 5 miles an hour. Saturday, mostly cloudy in the morning, then becoming partly sunny. Highs in the lower 80s. East winds 5 to 10 miles an hour. Saturday night, mostly cloudy. Lows in the upper 50s. East winds 5 to 10 miles an hour with gusts up to 20 miles an hour. Sunday through Monday, partly cloudy. Highs in the lower 80s. Lows in the upper 50s. Monday night through Thursday, mostly clear. Lows in the upper 50s. Highs in the mid-80s. Again, the forecast for Galesburg and surrounding areas of central and northwest Illinois for the rest of tonight, partly cloudy. Lows in the mid-50s. East winds 5 to 10 miles an hour with gusts up to 20 miles an hour. The time is currently 12:05 a.m. Central Daylight Time. 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Now for the official National Weather Service forecast for Galesburg and surrounding areas of central and northwest Illinois. Rest of tonight, partly cloudy. Lows in the mid-50s. East winds 5 to 10 miles an hour with gusts up to 20 miles an hour. Friday, partly sunny. Highs in the lower 80s. Southeast winds 5 to 10 miles an hour. Friday night, mostly cloudy. Lows in the lower 60s. East winds around 5 miles an hour. Saturday, mostly cloudy in the morning, then becoming partly sunny. Highs in the lower 80s. East winds 5 to 10 miles an hour. Saturday night, mostly cloudy. Lows in the upper 50s. East winds 5 to 10 miles an hour with gusts up to 20 miles an hour. Sunday through Monday, partly cloudy. Highs in the lower 80s. Lows in the upper 50s. Monday night through Thursday, mostly clear. Lows in the upper 50s. Highs in the mid-80s. Again, the forecast for Galesburg and surrounding areas of central and northwest Illinois for the rest of tonight, partly cloudy. Lows in the mid-50s. East winds 5 to 10 miles an hour with gusts up to 20 miles an hour. At midnight in Galesburg, skies were partly cloudy. The temperature was 66 degrees, the dew point was 43, and the relative humidity was 43%. The wind was east at 7 miles an hour. The pressure was 30.10 inches and steady. Elsewhere around the area, it was partly cloudy. It was 64 at Peoria, 61 at Moline, and 71 at Burlington. Quincy reported 73, Macomb reported 66, and Springfield reported 67. And once again at midnight in Galesburg, under partly cloudy skies, the temperature was 66. Looking elsewhere around the Midwest at midnight, Chicago was partly cloudy, and 54. Indianapolis was partly cloudy, and 68. St. Louis was mostly cloudy, and 76. Kansas City had light rain, and 70. Des Moines was mostly cloudy, and 72.

Milwaukee was mostly cloudy and 51. The time is currently 12:07 a.m. Central Daylight Time. 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Now for the official National Weather Service forecast for Galesburg and surrounding areas of central and northwest Illinois. Rest of tonight, partly cloudy. Lows in the mid-50s. East winds 5 to 10 miles an hour with gusts up to 20 miles an hour. Friday, partly sunny. Highs in the lower 80s. Southeast winds 5 to 10 miles an hour. Friday night, mostly cloudy. Lows in the lower 60s. East winds around 5 miles an hour. Saturday, mostly cloudy in the morning, then becoming partly sunny. Highs in the lower 80s. East winds 5 to 10 miles an hour. Saturday night, mostly cloudy. Lows in the upper 50s. East winds 5 to 10 miles an hour with gusts up to 20 miles an hour. Sunday through Monday, partly cloudy. Highs in the lower 80s. Lows in the upper 50s. Monday night through Thursday, mostly clear. Lows in the upper 50s. Highs in the mid-80s. Again, the forecast for Galesburg and surrounding areas of central and northwest Illinois for the rest of tonight, partly cloudy. Lows in the mid-50s. East winds 5 to 10 miles an hour with gusts up to 20 miles an hour. At midnight in Galesburg, skies were partly cloudy. The temperature was 66 degrees, the dew point was 43, and the relative humidity was 43%. The wind was east at 7 miles an hour. The pressure was 30.10 inches and steady. Elsewhere around the area, it was partly cloudy. It was 64 at Peoria, 61 at Moline, and 71 at Burlington. Quincy reported 73, Macomb reported 66, and Springfield reported 67. And once again at midnight in Galesburg, under partly cloudy skies, the temperature was 66. Looking elsewhere around the Midwest at midnight, Chicago was partly cloudy, and 54. Indianapolis was partly cloudy, and 68. St. Louis was mostly cloudy, and 76. Kansas City had light rain, and 70. Des Moines was mostly cloudy, and 72. Milwaukee was mostly cloudy, and 51. The time is currently 12:10 a.m. Central Daylight Time. 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Now for the official National Weather Service forecast for Galesburg and surrounding areas of central and northwest Illinois. Rest of tonight, partly cloudy. Lows in the mid-50s. East winds 5 to 10 miles an hour with gusts up to 20 miles an hour. Friday, partly sunny. Highs in the lower 80s. Southeast winds 5 to 10 miles an hour. Friday night, mostly cloudy. Lows in the lower 60s. East winds around 5 miles an hour. Saturday, mostly cloudy in the morning, then becoming partly sunny. Highs in the lower 80s. East winds 5 to 10 miles an hour. Saturday night, mostly cloudy. Lows in the upper 50s. East winds 5 to 10 miles an hour with gusts up to 20 miles an hour. Sunday through Monday, partly cloudy. Highs in the lower 80s. Lows in the upper 50s. Monday night through Thursday, mostly clear. Lows in the upper 50s. Highs in the mid-80s. Again, the forecast for Galesburg and surrounding areas of central and northwest Illinois for the rest of tonight, partly cloudy. Lows in the mid-50s. East winds 5 to 10 miles an hour with gusts up to 20 miles an hour. At midnight in Galesburg, skies were partly cloudy. The temperature was 66 degrees, the dew point was 43, and the relative humidity was 43%. The wind was east at 7 miles an hour. The pressure was 30.10 inches and steady. Elsewhere around the area, it was partly cloudy. It was 64 at Peoria, 61 at Moline, and 71 at Burlington. Quincy reported 73, Macomb reported 66, and Springfield reported 67. And once again at midnight in Galesburg, under partly cloudy skies, the temperature was 66.
Looking elsewhere around the Midwest at midnight, Chicago was partly cloudy and 54. Indianapolis was partly cloudy and 68. St. Louis was mostly cloudy and 76. Kansas City had light rain and 70. Des Moines was mostly cloudy and 72. Milwaukee was mostly cloudy and 51. The time is currently 12:13 a.m. Central Daylight Time. 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Now for the official National Weather Service forecast for Galesburg and surrounding areas of central and northwest Illinois. Rest of tonight, partly cloudy. Lows in the mid-50s. East winds 5 to 10 miles an hour with gusts up to 20 miles an hour. Friday, partly sunny. Highs in the lower 80s. Southeast winds 5 to 10 miles an hour. Friday night, mostly cloudy. Lows in the lower 60s. East winds around 5 miles an hour. Saturday, mostly cloudy in the morning, then becoming partly sunny. Highs in the lower 80s. East winds 5 to 10 miles an hour. Saturday night, mostly cloudy. Lows in the upper 50s. East winds 5 to 10 miles an hour with gusts up to 20 miles an hour. Sunday through Monday, partly cloudy. Highs in the lower 80s. Lows in the upper 50s. Monday night through Thursday, mostly clear. Lows in the upper 50s. Highs in the mid-80s. Again, the forecast for Galesburg and surrounding areas of central and northwest Illinois for the rest of tonight, partly cloudy. Lows in the mid-50s. East winds 5 to 10 miles an hour with gusts up to 20 miles an hour. 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Programming originates from NOAA's National Weather Service office in Lincoln. KZZ 66 serves the following counties: Henry, Knox, Mercer, and Warren. KZZ 66 is part of the All Hazards network of NOAA Weather Radio. At midnight in Galesburg, skies were mostly cloudy. The temperature was 66 degrees. The dew point was 43, and the relative humidity was 43%. The wind was east at 7 miles an hour. The pressure was 30.10 inches and steady. Elsewhere around the area, skies ranged from partly cloudy to mostly cloudy. It was 64 at Peoria, 61 at Moline, and 71 at Burlington. Quincy reported 73, Macomb reported 66, and Springfield reported 67. And once again at midnight in Galesburg, under mostly cloudy skies, the temperature was 66. Looking elsewhere around the Midwest at midnight, Chicago was partly cloudy and 54. Indianapolis was partly cloudy and 68. St. Louis was mostly cloudy and 76. Kansas City had light rain and 70. Des Moines was mostly cloudy and 72. Milwaukee was mostly cloudy and 51. The time is currently 12:16 a.m. Central Daylight Time. 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Now for the official National Weather Service forecast for Galesburg and surrounding areas of central and northwest Illinois. Rest of tonight, partly cloudy. Lows in the mid-50s. East winds 5 to 10 miles an hour with gusts up to 20 miles an hour. Friday, partly sunny. Highs in the lower 80s. Southeast winds 5 to 10 miles an hour. Friday night, mostly cloudy. Lows in the lower 60s. East winds around 5 miles an hour. Saturday, mostly cloudy in the morning, then becoming partly sunny. Highs in the lower 80s. East winds 5 to 10 miles an hour. Saturday night, mostly cloudy. Lows in the upper 50s. East winds 5 to 10 miles an hour with gusts up to 20 miles an hour. Sunday through Monday, partly cloudy. Highs in the lower 80s. Lows in the upper 50s. Monday night through Thursday, mostly clear. Lows in the upper 50s. Highs in the mid-80s. Again,
the forecast for Galesburg and surrounding areas of central and northwest Illinois for the rest of tonight, partly cloudy. Lows in the mid-50s.

east winds 5 to 10 miles an hour with gusts up to 20 miles an hour. At midnight in Galesburg, skies were mostly cloudy. The temperature was 66 degrees, the dew point was 43, and the relative humidity was 43%. The wind was east at 7 miles an hour. The pressure was 30.10 inches and steady. Elsewhere around the area, skies ranged from partly cloudy to mostly cloudy. It was 64 at Peoria, 61 at Moline, and 71 at Burlington. Quincy reported 73, Macomb reported 66, and Springfield reported 67. And once again at midnight in Galesburg, under mostly cloudy skies, the temperature was 66. Looking elsewhere around the Midwest at midnight, Chicago was partly cloudy, and 54. Indianapolis was partly cloudy, and 68. St. Louis was mostly cloudy, and 76. Kansas City had light rain, and 70. Des Moines was mostly cloudy, and 72. Milwaukee was mostly cloudy, and 51. The time is currently 12:19 a.m. Central Daylight Time. 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Now for the official National Weather Service forecast for Galesburg and surrounding areas of central and northwest Illinois. Rest of tonight, partly cloudy. Lows in the mid-50s. East winds 5 to 10 miles an hour with gusts up to 20 miles an hour. Friday, partly sunny. Highs in the lower 80s. Southeast winds 5 to 10 miles an hour. Friday night, mostly cloudy. Lows in the lower 60s. East winds around 5 miles an hour. Saturday, mostly cloudy in the morning, then becoming partly sunny. Highs in the lower 80s. East winds 5 to 10 miles an hour. Saturday night, mostly cloudy. Lows in the upper 50s. East winds 5 to 10 miles an hour with gusts up to 20 miles an hour. Sunday through Monday, partly cloudy. Highs in the lower 80s. Lows in the upper 50s. Monday night through Thursday, mostly clear. Lows in the upper 50s. Highs in the mid-80s. Again, the forecast for Galesburg and surrounding areas of central and northwest Illinois for the rest of tonight, partly cloudy. Lows in the mid-50s. East winds 5 to 10 miles an hour with gusts up to 20 miles an hour. At midnight in Galesburg, skies were mostly cloudy. The temperature was 66 degrees, the dew point was 43, and the relative humidity was 43%. The wind was east at 7 miles an hour. The pressure was 30.10 inches and steady. Elsewhere around the area, skies ranged from partly cloudy to mostly cloudy. It was 64 at Peoria, 61 at Moline, and 71 at Burlington. Quincy reported 73, Macomb reported 66, and Springfield reported 67. And once again at midnight in Galesburg, under mostly cloudy skies, the temperature was 66. Looking elsewhere around the Midwest at midnight, Chicago was partly cloudy, and 54. Indianapolis was partly cloudy, and 68. St. Louis was mostly cloudy, and 76. Kansas City had light rain, and 70. Des Moines was mostly cloudy, and 72. Milwaukee was mostly cloudy, and 51. The time is currently 12:21 a.m. Central Daylight Time. 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Now for the official National Weather Service forecast for Galesburg and surrounding areas of central and northwest Illinois. Rest of tonight, partly cloudy. Lows in the mid-50s. East winds 5 to 10 miles an hour with gusts up to 20 miles an hour. Friday, partly sunny. Highs in the lower 80s. Southeast winds 5 to 10 miles an hour. Friday night, mostly cloudy. Lows in the lower 60s. East winds around 5 miles an hour. Saturday, mostly cloudy in the morning, then becoming partly sunny. Highs in the lower 80s. East winds 5 to 10 miles an hour. Saturday night, mostly cloudy. Lows in the upper 50s. East winds 5 to 10 miles an hour with gusts up to 20 miles an hour. Sunday through Monday, partly cloudy.

Highs in the lower 80s. Lows in the upper 50s. Monday night through Thursday, mostly clear. Lows in the upper 50s. Highs in the mid-80s. Again, the forecast for Galesburg and surrounding areas of central and northwest Illinois for the rest of tonight, partly cloudy. Lows in the mid-50s. East winds 5 to 10 miles an hour with gusts up to 20 miles an hour. At midnight in Galesburg, skies were mostly cloudy. The temperature was 66 degrees, the dew point was 43, and the relative humidity was 43%. The wind was east at 7 miles an hour. The pressure was 30.10 inches and steady. Elsewhere around the area, skies ranged from partly cloudy to mostly cloudy. It was 64 at Peoria, 61 at Moline, and 71 at Burlington. Quincy reported 73, Macomb reported 66, and Springfield reported 67. And once again at midnight in Galesburg, under mostly cloudy skies, the temperature was 66. Looking elsewhere around the Midwest at midnight, Chicago was partly cloudy, and 54. Indianapolis was partly cloudy, and 68. St. Louis was mostly cloudy, and 76. Kansas City had light rain, and 70. Des Moines was mostly cloudy, and 72. Milwaukee was mostly cloudy, and 51. The time is currently 12:24 a.m. Central Daylight Time. 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Now for the official National Weather Service forecast for Galesburg and surrounding areas of central and northwest Illinois. Rest of tonight, partly cloudy. Lows in the mid-50s. East winds 5 to 10 miles an hour with gusts up to 20 miles an hour. Friday, partly sunny. Highs in the lower 80s. Southeast winds 5 to 10 miles an hour. Friday night, mostly cloudy. Lows in the lower 60s. East winds around 5 miles an hour. Saturday, mostly cloudy in the morning, then becoming partly sunny. Highs in the lower 80s. East winds 5 to 10 miles an hour. Saturday night, mostly cloudy. Lows in the upper 50s. East winds 5 to 10 miles an hour with gusts up to 20 miles an hour. Sunday through Monday, partly cloudy. Highs in the lower 80s. Lows in the upper 50s. Monday night through Thursday, mostly clear. Lows in the upper 50s. Highs in the mid-80s. Again, the forecast for Galesburg and surrounding areas of central and northwest Illinois for the rest of tonight, partly cloudy. Lows in the mid-50s. East winds 5 to 10 miles an hour with gusts up to 20 miles an hour. At midnight in Galesburg, skies were mostly cloudy. The temperature was 66 degrees, the dew point was 43, and the relative humidity was 43%. The wind was east at 7 miles an hour. The pressure was 30.10 inches and steady. Elsewhere around the area, skies ranged from partly cloudy to mostly cloudy. It was 64 at Peoria, 61 at Moline, and 71 at Burlington. Quincy reported 73, Macomb reported 65, and Springfield reported 67. And once again at midnight in Galesburg, under mostly cloudy skies, the temperature was 66. Looking elsewhere around the Midwest at midnight, Chicago was partly cloudy, and 54. Indianapolis was partly cloudy, and 68. St. Louis was mostly cloudy, and 76. Kansas City had light rain, and 70. Des Moines was mostly cloudy, and 72. Milwaukee was mostly cloudy, and 51. The time is currently 12:27 a.m. Central Daylight Time. 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Now for the official National Weather Service forecast for Galesburg and surrounding areas of central and northwest Illinois. Rest of tonight, partly cloudy. Lows in the mid-50s. East winds 5 to 10 miles an hour with gusts up to 20 miles an hour. Friday, partly sunny. Highs in the lower 80s. Southeast winds 5 to 10 miles an hour. Friday night, mostly cloudy. Lows in the lower 60s. East winds around 5 miles an hour. Saturday.

degrees. East winds 5 to 10 miles an hour with gusts up to 20 miles an hour. At midnight in Galesburg, skies were mostly cloudy. The temperature was 66 degrees, the dew point was 43, and the relative humidity was 43%. The wind was east at 7 miles an hour. The pressure was 30.10 inches and steady. Elsewhere around the area, skies ranged from partly cloudy to mostly cloudy. It was 64 at Peoria, 61 at Moline, and 71 at Burlington. Quincy reported 73, Macomb reported 65, and Springfield reported 67. And once again at midnight in Galesburg, under mostly cloudy skies, the temperature was 66. Looking elsewhere around the Midwest at midnight, Chicago was partly cloudy, and 54. Indianapolis was partly cloudy, and 68. St. Louis was mostly cloudy, and 76. Kansas City had light rain, and 70. Des Moines was mostly cloudy, and 72. Milwaukee was mostly cloudy, and 51. The time is currently 12:29 a.m. Central Daylight Time. 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Now for the official National Weather Service forecast for Galesburg and surrounding areas of central and northwest Illinois. Rest of tonight, partly cloudy. Lows in the mid-50s. East winds 5 to 10 miles an hour with gusts up to 20 miles an hour. Friday, partly sunny. Highs in the lower 80s. Southeast winds 5 to 10 miles an hour. Friday night, mostly cloudy. Lows in the lower 60s. East winds around 5 miles an hour. Saturday, mostly cloudy in the morning, then becoming partly sunny. Highs in the lower 80s. East winds 5 to 10 miles an hour. Saturday night, mostly cloudy. Lows in the upper 50s. East winds 5 to 10 miles an hour with gusts up to 20 miles an hour. Sunday through Monday, partly cloudy. Highs in the lower 80s. Lows in the upper 50s. Monday night through Thursday, mostly clear. Lows in the upper 50s. Highs in the mid-80s. Again, the forecast for Galesburg and surrounding areas of central and northwest Illinois for the rest of tonight, partly cloudy. Lows in the mid-50s. East winds 5 to 10 miles an hour with gusts up to 20 miles an hour. At midnight in Galesburg, skies were mostly cloudy. The temperature was 66 degrees, the dew point was 43, and the relative humidity was 43%. The wind was east at 7 miles an hour. The pressure was 30.10 inches and steady. Elsewhere around the area, skies ranged from partly cloudy to mostly cloudy. It was 64 at Peoria, 61 at Moline, and 71 at Burlington. Quincy reported 73, Macomb reported 65, and Springfield reported 67. And once again at midnight in Galesburg, under mostly cloudy skies, the temperature was 66. Looking elsewhere around the Midwest at midnight, Chicago was partly cloudy, and 54. Indianapolis was partly cloudy, and 68. St. Louis was mostly cloudy, and 76. Kansas City had light rain, and 70. Des Moines was mostly cloudy, and 72. Milwaukee was mostly cloudy, and 51. The time is currently 12:32 a.m. Central Daylight Time. 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Now for the official National Weather Service forecast for Galesburg and surrounding areas of central and northwest Illinois. Rest of tonight, partly cloudy. Lows in the mid-50s. East winds 5 to 10 miles an hour with gusts up to 20 miles an hour. Friday, partly sunny. Highs in the lower 80s. Southeast winds 5 to 10 miles an hour. Friday night, mostly cloudy. Lows in the lower 60s. Friday, partly sunny. Highs in the lower 80s. Southeast winds 5 to 10 miles an hour. Friday night, mostly cloudy. Lows in the lower 60s. East winds around 5 miles an hour. Saturday, mostly cloudy in the morning, then becoming partly sunny. Highs in the lower 80s. East winds 5 to 10 miles an hour. Saturday.

Tonight, mostly cloudy. Lows in the upper 50s. East winds 5 to 10 miles an hour with gusts up to 20 miles an hour. Sunday through Monday, partly cloudy. Highs in the lower 80s. Lows in the upper 50s. Monday night through Thursday, mostly clear. Lows in the upper 50s. Highs in the mid 80s. Again, the forecast for Galesburg and surrounding areas of central and northwest Illinois for the rest of tonight, partly cloudy. Lows in the mid-50s. East winds 5 to 10 miles an hour with gusts up to 20 miles an hour. At midnight in Galesburg, skies were mostly cloudy. The temperature was 66 degrees, the dew point was 43, and the relative humidity was 43%. The wind was east at 7 miles an hour. The pressure was 30.10 inches and steady. Elsewhere around the area, skies ranged from partly cloudy to mostly cloudy. It was 64 at Peoria, 61 at Moline, and 71 at Burlington. Quincy reported 73, Macomb reported 65, and Springfield reported 67. And once again at midnight in Galesburg, under mostly cloudy skies, the temperature was 66. Looking elsewhere around the Midwest at midnight, Chicago was partly cloudy, and 54. Indianapolis was partly cloudy, and 68. St. Louis was mostly cloudy, and 76. Kansas City had light rain, and 70. Des Moines was mostly cloudy, and 72. Milwaukee was mostly cloudy, and 51. The time is currently 12:35 a.m. Central Daylight Time. 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Now for the official National Weather Service forecast for Galesburg and surrounding areas of central and northwest Illinois. Rest of tonight, partly cloudy. Lows in the mid-50s. East winds 5 to 10 miles an hour with gusts up to 20 miles an hour. Friday, partly sunny. Highs in the lower 80s. Southeast winds 5 to 10 miles an hour. Friday night, mostly cloudy. Lows in the lower 60s. East winds around 5 miles an hour. Saturday, mostly cloudy in the morning, then becoming partly sunny. Highs in the lower 80s. East winds 5 to 10 miles an hour. Saturday night, mostly cloudy. Lows in the upper 50s. East winds 5 to 10 miles an hour with gusts up to 20 miles an hour. Sunday through Monday, partly cloudy. Highs in the lower 80s. Lows in the upper 50s. Monday night through Thursday, mostly clear. Lows in the upper 50s. Highs in the mid-80s. Again, the forecast for Galesburg and surrounding areas of central and northwest Illinois for the rest of tonight, partly cloudy. Lows in the mid-50s. East winds 5 to 10 miles an hour with gusts up to 20 miles an hour. At midnight in Galesburg, skies were mostly cloudy. The temperature was 66 degrees. The dew point was 43, and the relative humidity was 43%. The wind was east at 7 miles an hour. The pressure was 30.10 inches and steady. Elsewhere around the area, skies ranged from partly cloudy to mostly cloudy. It was 64 at Peoria, 61 at Moline, and 71 at Burlington. Quincy reported 73, Macomb reported 65, and Springfield reported 67. And once again at midnight in Galesburg, under mostly cloudy skies, the temperature was 66. Looking elsewhere around the Midwest at midnight, Chicago was partly cloudy, and 54. Indianapolis was partly cloudy, and 68. St. Louis was mostly cloudy, and 76. Kansas City had light rain, and 70. Des Moines was mostly cloudy, and 72. Milwaukee was mostly cloudy, and 51. The time is currently 12:37 a.m. Central Daylight Time. 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Now for the official National Weather Service forecast for Galesburg and surrounding areas of central and northwest Illinois. Rest of tonight, partly cloudy. Lows in the mid-50s. East winds 5 to 10 miles an hour with gusts up to 20 miles an hour. Friday, partly sunny.
Highs in the lower 80s. Southeast winds 5 to 10 miles an hour. Friday night, mostly cloudy. Lows in the lower 60s. East winds around 5 miles an hour. Saturday, mostly cloudy in the morning, then becoming partly sunny. Highs in the lower 80s. East winds 5 to 10 miles an hour. Saturday night, mostly cloudy. Lows in the upper 50s. East winds 5 to 10 miles an hour with gusts up to 20 miles an hour. Sunday through Monday, partly cloudy. Highs in the lower 80s. Lows in the upper 50s. Monday night through Thursday, mostly clear. Lows in the upper 50s. Highs in the mid 80s. Again, the forecast for Galesburg and surrounding areas of central and northwest Illinois for the rest of tonight, partly cloudy. Lows in the mid-50s. East winds 5 to 10 miles an hour with gusts up to 20 miles an hour. Now for the official National Weather Service forecast for Galesburg and surrounding areas of central and northwest Illinois. Rest of tonight, partly cloudy. Lows in the mid-50s. East winds 5 to 10 miles an hour with gusts up to 20 miles an hour. Friday, partly sunny. Highs in the lower 80s. Southeast winds 5 to 10 miles an hour. Friday night, mostly cloudy. Lows in the lower 60s. East winds around 5 miles an hour. Saturday, mostly cloudy in the morning, then becoming partly sunny. Highs in the lower 80s. East winds 5 to 10 miles an hour. Saturday night, mostly cloudy. Lows in the upper 50s. East winds 5 to 10 miles an hour with gusts up to 20 miles an hour. Sunday through Monday, partly cloudy. Highs in the lower 80s. Lows in the upper 50s. Monday night through Thursday, mostly clear. Lows in the upper 50s. Highs in the mid 80s. Again, the forecast for Galesburg and surrounding areas of central and northwest Illinois for the rest of tonight, partly cloudy. Lows in the mid-50s. East winds 5 to 10 miles an hour with gusts up to 20 miles an hour. At midnight in Galesburg, skies were mostly cloudy. The temperature was 66 degrees, the dew point was 43, and the relative humidity was 43%. The wind was east at 7 miles an hour. The pressure was 30.10 inches and steady. Elsewhere around the area, skies ranged from partly cloudy to mostly cloudy. It was 64 at Peoria, 61 at Moline, and 71 at Burlington. Quincy reported 73, Macomb reported 65, and Springfield reported 67. And once again at midnight in Galesburg, under mostly cloudy skies, the temperature was 66. Looking elsewhere around the Midwest at midnight, Chicago was partly cloudy, and 54. Indianapolis was partly cloudy, and 68. St. Louis was mostly cloudy, and 76. Kansas City had light rain, and 70. Des Moines was mostly cloudy, and 72. Milwaukee was mostly cloudy, and 51. The time is currently 12:41 a.m. Central Daylight Time. 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Now for the official National Weather Service forecast for Galesburg and surrounding areas of central and northwest Illinois. Rest of tonight, partly cloudy. Lows in the mid-50s. East winds 5 to 10 miles an hour with gusts up to 20 miles an hour. Friday, partly sunny. Highs in the lower 80s. Southeast winds 5 to 10 miles an hour. Friday night, mostly cloudy. Lows in the lower 60s. East winds around 5 miles an hour. Saturday, mostly cloudy in the morning, then becoming partly sunny. Highs in the lower 80s. East winds 5 to 10 miles an hour. Saturday night, mostly cloudy. Lows in the upper 50s. East winds 5 to 10 miles an hour with gusts up to 20 miles an hour. Sunday through Monday, partly cloudy. Highs in the lower 80s. Lows in the upper 50s. Monday night through Thursday, mostly clear. Lows in the upper 50s. Highs in the mid 80s.
Again, the forecast for Galesburg and surrounding areas of central and northwest Illinois for the rest of tonight, partly cloudy. Lows in

mid-50s. East winds 5 to 10 miles an hour with gusts up to 20 miles an hour. At midnight in Galesburg, skies were mostly cloudy. The temperature was 66 degrees, the dew point was 43, and the relative humidity was 43%. The wind was east at 7 miles an hour. The pressure was 30.10 inches and steady. Elsewhere around the area, skies ranged from partly cloudy to mostly cloudy. It was 64 at Peoria, 61 at Moline, and 71 at Burlington. Quincy reported 73, Macomb reported 65, and Springfield reported 67. And once again at midnight in Galesburg, under mostly cloudy skies, the temperature was 66. Looking elsewhere around the Midwest at midnight, Chicago was partly cloudy, and 54. Indianapolis was partly cloudy, and 68. St. Louis was mostly cloudy, and 76. Kansas City had light rain, and 70. Des Moines was mostly cloudy, and 72. Milwaukee was mostly cloudy, and 51. The time is currently 12:44 a.m. Central Daylight Time. 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Now for the official National Weather Service forecast for Galesburg and surrounding areas of central and northwest Illinois. Rest of tonight, partly cloudy. Lows in the mid-50s. East winds 5 to 10 miles an hour with gusts up to 20 miles an hour. Friday, partly sunny. Highs in the lower 80s. Southeast winds 5 to 10 miles an hour. Friday night, mostly cloudy. Lows in the lower 60s. East winds around 5 miles an hour. Saturday, mostly cloudy in the morning, then becoming partly sunny. Highs in the lower 80s. East winds 5 to 10 miles an hour. Saturday night, mostly cloudy. Lows in the upper 50s. East winds 5 to 10 miles an hour with gusts up to 20 miles an hour. Sunday through Monday, partly cloudy. Highs in the lower 80s. Lows in the upper 50s. Monday night through Thursday, mostly clear. Lows in the upper 50s. Highs in the mid-80s. Again, the forecast for Galesburg and surrounding areas of central and northwest Illinois for the rest of tonight, partly cloudy. Lows in the mid-50s. East winds 5 to 10 miles an hour with gusts up to 20 miles an hour. At midnight in Galesburg, skies were mostly cloudy. The temperature was 66 degrees, the dew point was 43, and the relative humidity was 43%. The wind was east at 7 miles an hour. The pressure was 30.10 inches and steady. Elsewhere around the area, skies ranged from partly cloudy to mostly cloudy. It was 64 at Peoria, 61 at Moline, and 71 at Burlington. Quincy reported 73, Macomb reported 65, and Springfield reported 67. And once again at midnight in Galesburg, under mostly cloudy skies, the temperature was 66. Looking elsewhere around the Midwest at midnight, Chicago was partly cloudy, and 54. Indianapolis was partly cloudy, and 68. St. Louis was mostly cloudy, and 76. Kansas City had light rain, and 70. Des Moines was mostly cloudy, and 72. Milwaukee was mostly cloudy, and 51. The time is currently 12:47 a.m. Central Daylight Time. 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Now for the official National Weather Service forecast for Galesburg and surrounding areas of central and northwest Illinois. Rest of tonight, partly cloudy. Lows in the mid-50s. East winds 5 to 10 miles an hour with gusts up to 20 miles an hour. Friday, partly sunny. Highs in the lower 80s. Southeast winds 5 to 10 miles an hour. Friday night, mostly cloudy. Lows in the lower 60s. East winds around 5 miles an hour. Saturday, mostly cloudy in the morning, then becoming partly sunny. Highs in the lower 80s. East winds 5 to 10 miles an hour. Saturday night, mostly cloudy. Lows in the upper 50s. East winds 5 to 10 miles an hour with gusts up to 20 miles an hour. Sunday through Monday,
partly cloudy. Highs in the lower 80s. Lows in the upper 50s. Monday night through Thursday, mostly clear. Lows in the upper 50s. Highs in the mid 80s. Again, the forecast for Galesburg and surrounding areas of central and northwest Illinois for the rest of tonight, partly cloudy. Lows in the mid 50s. East winds 5 to 10 miles an hour with gusts up to 20 miles an hour. At midnight in Galesburg, skies were mostly cloudy. The temperature was 66 degrees, the dew point was 43, and the relative humidity was 43%. The wind was east at 7 miles an hour. The pressure was 30.10 inches and steady. Elsewhere around the area, skies ranged from partly cloudy to mostly cloudy. It was 64 at Peoria, 61 at Moline, and 71 at Burlington. Quincy reported 73, Macomb reported 65, and Springfield reported 67. And once again at midnight in Galesburg, under mostly cloudy skies, the temperature was 66. Looking elsewhere around the Midwest at midnight, Chicago was partly cloudy, and 54. Indianapolis was partly cloudy, and 68. St. Louis was mostly cloudy, and 76. Kansas City had light rain, and 70. Des Moines was mostly cloudy, and 72. Milwaukee was mostly cloudy, and 51. The time is currently 12:50 a.m. Central Daylight Time. 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Now for the official National Weather Service forecast for Galesburg and surrounding areas of central and northwest Illinois. Rest of tonight, partly cloudy. Lows in the mid-50s. East winds 5 to 10 miles an hour with gusts up to 20 miles an hour. Friday, partly sunny. Highs in the lower 80s. Southeast winds 5 to 10 miles an hour. Friday night, mostly cloudy. Lows in the lower 60s. East winds around 5 miles an hour. Saturday, mostly cloudy in the morning, then becoming partly sunny. Highs in the lower 80s. East winds 5 to 10 miles an hour. Saturday night, mostly cloudy. Lows in the upper 50s. East winds 5 to 10 miles an hour with gusts up to 20 miles an hour. Sunday through Monday, partly cloudy. Highs in the lower 80s. Lows in the upper 50s. Monday night through Thursday, mostly clear. Lows in the upper 50s. Highs in the mid-80s. Again, the forecast for Galesburg and surrounding areas of central and northwest Illinois for the rest of tonight, partly cloudy. Lows in the mid-50s. East winds 5 to 10 miles an hour with gusts up to 20 miles an hour. At midnight in Galesburg, skies were mostly cloudy. The temperature was 66 degrees. The dew point was 43, and the relative humidity was 43%. The wind was east at 7 miles an hour. The pressure was 30.10 inches and steady. Elsewhere around the area, skies ranged from partly cloudy to mostly cloudy. It was 64 at Peoria, 61 at Moline, and 71 at Burlington. Quincy reported 73, Macomb reported 65, and Springfield reported 67. And once again at midnight in Galesburg, under mostly cloudy skies, the temperature was 66. Looking elsewhere around the Midwest at midnight, Chicago was partly cloudy, and 54. Indianapolis was partly cloudy, and 68. St. Louis was mostly cloudy, and 76. Kansas City had light rain, and 70. Des Moines was mostly cloudy, and 72. Milwaukee was mostly cloudy, and 51. The time is currently 12:52 a.m. Central Daylight Time. 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Now for the official National Weather Service forecast for Galesburg and surrounding areas of central and northwest Illinois. Rest of tonight, partly cloudy. Lows in the mid-50s. East winds 5 to 10 miles an hour with gusts up to 20 miles an hour. Friday, partly sunny. Highs in the lower 80s. Southeast winds 5 to 10 miles an hour. Friday night, mostly cloudy. Lows in the lower 60s. East winds around 5 miles an hour.

Saturday, mostly cloudy in the morning, then becoming partly sunny. Highs in the lower 80s. East winds 5 to 10 miles an hour. Saturday night, mostly cloudy. Lows in the upper 50s. East winds 5 to 10 miles an hour with gusts up to 20 miles an hour. Sunday through Monday, partly cloudy. Highs in the lower 80s. Lows in the upper 50s. Monday night through Thursday, mostly clear. Lows in the upper 50s. Highs in the mid 80s. Again, the forecast for Galesburg and surrounding areas of central and northwest Illinois for the rest of tonight, partly cloudy. Lows in the mid-50s. East winds 5 to 10 miles an hour with gusts up to 20 miles an hour. At midnight in Galesburg, skies were mostly cloudy. The temperature was 66 degrees, the dew point was 43, and the relative humidity was 43%. The wind was east at 7 miles an hour. The pressure was 30.10 inches and steady. Elsewhere around the area, skies ranged from partly cloudy to mostly cloudy. It was 64 at Peoria, 61 at Moline, and 71 at Burlington. Quincy reported 73, Macomb reported 65, and Springfield reported 67. And once again at midnight in Galesburg, under mostly cloudy skies, the temperature was 66. Looking elsewhere around the Midwest at midnight, Chicago was partly cloudy, and 54. Indianapolis was partly cloudy, and 68. St. Louis was mostly cloudy, and 76. Kansas City had light rain, and 70. Des Moines was mostly cloudy, and 72. Milwaukee was mostly cloudy, and 51. The time is currently 12:55 a.m. Central Daylight Time. 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Now for the official National Weather Service forecast for Galesburg and surrounding areas of central and northwest Illinois. Rest of tonight, partly cloudy. Lows in the mid-50s. East winds 5 to 10 miles an hour with gusts up to 20 miles an hour. Friday, partly sunny. Highs in the lower 80s. Southeast winds 5 to 10 miles an hour. Friday night, mostly cloudy. Lows in the lower 60s. East winds around 5 miles an hour. Saturday, mostly cloudy in the morning, then becoming partly sunny. Highs in the lower 80s. East winds 5 to 10 miles an hour. Saturday night, mostly cloudy. Lows in the upper 50s. East winds 5 to 10 miles an hour with gusts up to 20 miles an hour. Sunday through Monday, partly cloudy. Highs in the lower 80s. Lows in the upper 50s. Monday night through Thursday, mostly clear. Lows in the upper 50s. Highs in the mid 80s. Again, the forecast for Galesburg and surrounding areas of central and northwest Illinois for the rest of tonight, partly cloudy. Lows in the mid 50s. East winds 5 to 10 miles an hour with gusts up to 20 miles an hour. At midnight in Galesburg, skies were mostly cloudy. The temperature was 66 degrees, the dew point was 43, and the relative humidity was 43%. The wind was east at 7 miles an hour. The pressure was 30.10 inches and steady. Elsewhere around the area, skies ranged from partly cloudy to mostly cloudy. It was 64 at Peoria, 61 at Moline, and 71 at Burlington. Quincy reported 73, Macomb reported 65, and Springfield reported 67. And once again at midnight in Galesburg, under mostly cloudy skies, the temperature was 66. Looking elsewhere around the Midwest at midnight, Chicago was partly cloudy, and 54. Indianapolis was partly cloudy, and 68. St. Louis was mostly cloudy, and 76. Kansas City had light rain, and 70. Des Moines was mostly cloudy, and 72. Milwaukee was mostly cloudy, and 51. The time is currently 12:58 a.m. Central Daylight Time. 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Now for the official National Weather Service forecast for Galesburg and surrounding areas of central and northwest Illinois. Rest of tonight, partly cloudy.
lows in the mid-50s. East winds 5 to 10 miles an hour with gusts up to 20 miles an hour. Friday, partly sunny. Highs in the lower 80s. Southeast winds 5 to 10 miles an hour. Friday night, mostly cloudy. Lows in the lower 60s. East winds around 5 miles an hour. Saturday, mostly cloudy in the morning, then becoming partly sunny. Highs in the lower 80s. East winds 5 to 10 miles an hour. Saturday night, mostly cloudy. Lows in the upper 50s. East winds 5 to 10 miles an hour with gusts up to 20 miles an hour. Sunday through Monday, partly cloudy. Highs in the lower 80s. Lows in the upper 50s. Monday night through Thursday, mostly clear. Lows in the upper 50s. Highs in the mid-80s. Again, the forecast for Galesburg and surrounding areas of central and northwest Illinois for the rest of tonight, partly cloudy. Lows in the mid-50s. East winds 5 to 10 miles an hour with gusts up to 20 miles an hour. At midnight in Galesburg, skies were mostly cloudy. The temperature was 66 degrees, the dew point was 43, and the relative humidity was 43%. The wind was east at 7 miles an hour. The pressure was 30.10 inches and steady. Elsewhere around the area, skies ranged from partly cloudy to mostly cloudy. It was 64 at Peoria, 61 at Moline, and 71 at Burlington. Quincy reported 73, Macomb reported 65, and Springfield reported 67. And once again at midnight in Galesburg, under mostly cloudy skies, the temperature was 66. The time is currently 1 a.m. Central Daylight Time. 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Now for the official National Weather Service forecast for Galesburg and surrounding areas of central and northwest Illinois. Rest of tonight, partly cloudy. Lows in the mid-50s. East winds 5 to 10 miles an hour with gusts up to 20 miles an hour. Friday, partly sunny. Highs in the lower 80s. Southeast winds 5 to 10 miles an hour. Friday night, mostly cloudy. Lows in the lower 60s. East winds around 5 miles an hour. Saturday, mostly cloudy in the morning, then becoming partly sunny. Highs in the lower 80s. East winds 5 to 10 miles an hour. Saturday night, mostly cloudy. Lows in the upper 50s. East winds 5 to 10 miles an hour with gusts up to 20 miles an hour. Sunday through Monday, partly cloudy. Highs in the lower 80s. Lows in the upper 50s. Monday night through Thursday, mostly clear. Lows in the upper 50s. Highs in the mid-80s. Again, the forecast for Galesburg and surrounding areas of central and northwest Illinois for the rest of tonight, partly cloudy. Lows in the mid-50s. East winds 5 to 10 miles an hour with gusts up to 20 miles an hour. The time is currently 1:01 a.m. Central Daylight Time. 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Now for the official National Weather Service forecast for Galesburg and surrounding areas of central and northwest Illinois. Rest of tonight, partly cloudy. Lows in the mid-50s. East winds 5 to 10 miles an hour with gusts up to 20 miles an hour. Friday, partly sunny. Highs in the lower 80s. Southeast winds 5 to 10 miles an hour. Friday night, mostly cloudy. Lows in the lower 60s. East winds around 5 miles an hour. Saturday, mostly cloudy in the morning, then becoming partly sunny. Highs in the lower 80s. East winds 5 to 10 miles an hour. Saturday night, mostly cloudy. Lows in the upper 50s. East winds 5 to 10 miles an hour with gusts up to 20 miles an hour. Sunday through Monday, partly cloudy. Highs in the lower 80s. Lows in the upper 50s. Monday night through Thursday, mostly clear. Lows in the upper 50s. Highs in the mid-80s. Again, the forecast for Galesburg and surrounding areas of central and northwest Illinois for the rest of tonight, partly cloudy. Lows in the mid-50s.
East winds 5.

to 10 miles an hour with gusts up to 20 miles an hour. The time is currently 1:03 a.m. Central Daylight Time. 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Now for the official National Weather Service forecast for Galesburg and surrounding areas of central and northwest Illinois. Rest of tonight, partly cloudy. Lows in the mid-50s. East winds 5 to 10 miles an hour with gusts up to 20 miles an hour. Friday, partly sunny. Highs in the lower 80s. Southeast winds 5 to 10 miles an hour. Friday night, mostly cloudy. Lows in the lower 60s. East winds around 5 miles an hour. Saturday, mostly cloudy in the morning, then becoming partly sunny. Highs in the lower 80s. East winds 5 to 10 miles an hour. Saturday night, mostly cloudy. Lows in the upper 50s. East winds 5 to 10 miles an hour with gusts up to 20 miles an hour. Sunday through Monday, partly cloudy. Highs in the lower 80s. Lows in the upper 50s. Monday night through Thursday, mostly clear. Lows in the upper 50s. Highs in the mid-80s. Again, the forecast for Galesburg and surrounding areas of central and northwest Illinois for the rest of tonight, partly cloudy. Lows in the mid-50s. East winds 5 to 10 miles an hour with gusts up to 20 miles an hour. The time is currently 1:05 a.m. Central Daylight Time. 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Now for the official National Weather Service forecast for Galesburg and surrounding areas of central and northwest Illinois. Rest of tonight, partly cloudy. Lows in the mid-50s. East winds 5 to 10 miles an hour with gusts up to 20 miles an hour. Friday, partly sunny. Highs in the lower 80s. Southeast winds 5 to 10 miles an hour. Friday night, mostly cloudy. Lows in the lower 60s. East winds around 5 miles an hour. Saturday, mostly cloudy in the morning, then becoming partly sunny. Highs in the lower 80s. East winds 5 to 10 miles an hour. Saturday night, mostly cloudy. Lows in the upper 50s. East winds 5 to 10 miles an hour with gusts up to 20 miles an hour. Sunday through Monday, partly cloudy. Highs in the lower 80s. Lows in the upper 50s. Monday night through Thursday, mostly clear. Lows in the upper 50s. Highs in the mid-80s. Again, the forecast for Galesburg and surrounding areas of central and northwest Illinois for the rest of tonight, partly cloudy. Lows in the mid-50s. East winds 5 to 10 miles an hour with gusts up to 20 miles an hour. At 1 a.m. in Galesburg, skies were mostly cloudy. The temperature was 64 degrees, the dew point was 43, and the relative humidity was 47%. The wind was east at 7 miles an hour. The pressure was 30.10 inches and steady. Elsewhere around the area, skies ranged from partly cloudy to mostly cloudy. It was 64 at Peoria, 59 at Moline, and 68 at Burlington. Quincy reported 70, Macomb reported 62, and Springfield reported 64. And once again at 1 a.m. in Galesburg, under mostly cloudy skies, the temperature was 64. Looking elsewhere around the Midwest at 1 a.m., Chicago was partly cloudy, and 51. Indianapolis was mostly cloudy, and 66. St. Louis was mostly cloudy, and 74. Kansas City had light rain, and 69. Des Moines was mostly cloudy, and 71. Milwaukee was mostly cloudy, and 48. The time is currently 1:07 a.m. Central Daylight Time. 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Now for the official National Weather Service forecast for Galesburg and surrounding areas of central and northwest Illinois. Rest of tonight, partly cloudy. Lows in the mid-50s. East winds 5 to 10 miles an hour with gusts up to 20 miles an hour. Friday, partly sunny. Highs in the lower 80s. Southeast winds 5 to 10 miles an hour. Friday night, mostly cloudy.

Lows in the lower 60s. East winds around 5 miles an hour. Saturday, mostly cloudy in the morning, then becoming partly sunny. Highs in the lower 80s. East winds 5 to 10 miles an hour. Saturday night, mostly cloudy. Lows in the upper 50s. East winds 5 to 10 miles an hour with gusts up to 20 miles an hour. Sunday through Monday, partly cloudy. Highs in the lower 80s. Lows in the upper 50s. Monday night through Thursday, mostly clear. Lows in the upper 50s. Highs in the mid 80s. Again, the forecast for Galesburg and surrounding areas of central and northwest Illinois for the rest of tonight, partly cloudy. Lows in the mid 50s. East winds 5 to 10 miles an hour with gusts up to 20 miles an hour. At 1 a.m. in Galesburg, skies were mostly cloudy. The temperature was 64 degrees, the dew point was 43, and the relative humidity was 47%. The wind was east at 7 miles an hour. The pressure was 30.10 inches and steady. Elsewhere around the area, skies ranged from partly cloudy to mostly cloudy. It was 64 at Peoria, 59 at Moline, and 68 at Burlington. Quincy reported 70, Macomb reported 62, and Springfield reported 64. And once again at 1 a.m. in Galesburg, under mostly cloudy skies, the temperature was 64. Looking elsewhere around the Midwest at 1 a.m., Chicago was partly cloudy, and 51. Indianapolis was mostly cloudy, and 66. St. Louis was mostly cloudy, and 74. Kansas City had light rain, and 69. Des Moines was mostly cloudy, and 71. Milwaukee was mostly cloudy, and 48. The time is currently 1:10 a.m. Central Daylight Time. 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Now for the official National Weather Service forecast for Galesburg and surrounding areas of central and northwest Illinois. Rest of tonight, partly cloudy. Lows in the mid-50s. East winds 5 to 10 miles an hour with gusts up to 20 miles an hour. Friday, partly sunny. Highs in the lower 80s. Southeast winds 5 to 10 miles an hour. Friday night, mostly cloudy. Lows in the lower 60s. East winds around 5 miles an hour. Saturday, mostly cloudy in the morning, then becoming partly sunny. Highs in the lower 80s. East winds 5 to 10 miles an hour. Saturday night, mostly cloudy. Lows in the upper 50s. East winds 5 to 10 miles an hour with gusts up to 20 miles an hour. Sunday through Monday, partly cloudy. Highs in the lower 80s. Lows in the upper 50s. Monday night through Thursday, mostly clear. Lows in the upper 50s. Highs in the mid 80s. Again, the forecast for Galesburg and surrounding areas of central and northwest Illinois for the rest of tonight, partly cloudy. Lows in the mid-50s. East winds 5 to 10 miles an hour with gusts up to 20 miles an hour. At 1 a.m. in Galesburg, skies were mostly cloudy. The temperature was 64 degrees, the dew point was 43, and the relative humidity was 47%. The wind was east at 7 miles an hour. The pressure was 30.10 inches and steady. Elsewhere around the area, skies ranged from partly cloudy to mostly cloudy. It was 64 at Peoria, 59 at Moline, and 68 at Burlington. Quincy reported 70, Macomb reported 62, and Springfield reported 64. And once again at 1 a.m. in Galesburg, under mostly cloudy skies, the temperature was 64. Looking elsewhere around the Midwest at 1 a.m., Chicago was partly cloudy, and 51. Indianapolis was mostly cloudy, and 66. St. Louis was mostly cloudy, and 74. Kansas City had light rain, and 69. Des Moines was mostly cloudy, and 71. Milwaukee was mostly cloudy, and 48. The time is currently 1:13 a.m. Central Daylight Time. 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Now for the official National Weather Service forecast for Galesburg and surrounding areas of central and
northwest Illinois. Rest of tonight, partly cloudy. Lows in the mid-50s. East winds 5 to 10 miles an hour with gusts up to 20 miles an hour. Friday, partly sunny. Highs in the lower 80s. Southeast winds 5 to 10 miles an hour. Friday night, mostly cloudy. Lows in the lower 60s. East winds around 5 miles an hour. Saturday, mostly cloudy in the morning, then becoming partly sunny. Highs in the lower 80s. East winds 5 to 10 miles an hour. Saturday night, mostly cloudy. Lows in the upper 50s. East winds 5 to 10 miles an hour with gusts up to 20 miles an hour. Sunday through Monday, partly cloudy. Highs in the lower 80s. Lows in the upper 50s. Monday night through Thursday, mostly clear. Lows in the upper 50s. Highs in the mid-80s. Again, the forecast for Galesburg and surrounding areas of central and northwest Illinois for the rest of tonight, partly cloudy. Lows in the mid-50s. East winds 5 to 10 miles an hour with gusts up to 20 miles an hour. 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Programming originates from NOAA's National Weather Service office in Lincoln. KZZ66 serves the following counties: Henry, Knox, Mercer, and Warren. KZZ66 is part of the All Hazards Network of NOAA Weather Radio. At 1 a.m. in Galesburg, skies were mostly cloudy. The temperature was 64 degrees, the dew point was 43, and the relative humidity was 47%. The wind was east at 7 miles an hour. The pressure was 30.10 inches and steady. Elsewhere around the area, skies ranged from clear to partly cloudy. It was 64 at Peoria, 59 at Moline, and 68 at Burlington. Quincy reported 70, Macomb reported 62, and Springfield reported 64. And once again at 1 a.m. in Galesburg, under mostly cloudy skies, the temperature was 64. Looking elsewhere around the Midwest at 1 a.m., Chicago was partly cloudy, and 51. Indianapolis was mostly cloudy, and 66. St. Louis was mostly cloudy, and 74. Kansas City had light rain, and 69. Des Moines was mostly cloudy, and 71. Milwaukee was mostly cloudy, and 48. The time is currently 1:16 a.m. Central Daylight Time. 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Now for the official National Weather Service forecast for Galesburg and surrounding areas of central and northwest Illinois. Rest of tonight, partly cloudy. Lows in the mid-50s. East winds 5 to 10 miles an hour with gusts up to 20 miles an hour. Friday, partly sunny. Highs in the lower 80s. Southeast winds 5 to 10 miles an hour. Friday night, mostly cloudy. Lows in the lower 60s. East winds around 5 miles an hour. Saturday, mostly cloudy in the morning, then becoming partly sunny. Highs in the lower 80s. East winds 5 to 10 miles an hour. Saturday night, mostly cloudy. Lows in the upper 50s. East winds 5 to 10 miles an hour with gusts up to 20 miles an hour. Sunday through Monday, partly cloudy. Highs in the lower 80s. Lows in the upper 50s. Monday night through Thursday, mostly clear. Lows in the upper 50s. Highs in the mid-80s. Again, the forecast for Galesburg and surrounding areas of central and northwest Illinois for the rest of tonight, partly cloudy. Lows in the mid-50s. East winds 5 to 10 miles an hour with gusts up to 20 miles an hour. At 1 a.m. in Galesburg, skies were mostly cloudy. The temperature was 64 degrees, the dew point was 43, and the relative humidity was 47%. The wind was east at 7 miles an hour. The pressure was 30.10 inches and steady. Elsewhere around the area, skies ranged from clear to partly cloudy. It was 64 at Peoria, 59 at Moline, and 68 at Burlington. Quincy reported 70, Macomb reported 62, and Springfield reported 64.

once again at 1 a.m. in Galesburg, under mostly cloudy skies, the temperature was 64. Looking elsewhere around the Midwest at 1 a.m., Chicago was partly cloudy and 51. Indianapolis was mostly cloudy and 66. St. Louis was mostly cloudy and 74. Kansas City had light rain and 69. Des Moines was mostly cloudy and 71. Milwaukee was mostly cloudy and 48. The time is currently 1:18 a.m. Central Daylight Time. 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Now for the official National Weather Service forecast for Galesburg and surrounding areas of central and northwest Illinois. Rest of tonight, partly cloudy. Lows in the mid-50s. East winds 5 to 10 miles an hour with gusts up to 20 miles an hour. Friday, partly sunny. Highs in the lower 80s. Southeast winds 5 to 10 miles an hour. Friday night, mostly cloudy. Lows in the lower 60s. East winds around 5 miles an hour. Saturday, mostly cloudy in the morning, then becoming partly sunny. Highs in the lower 80s. East winds 5 to 10 miles an hour. Saturday night, mostly cloudy. Lows in the upper 50s. East winds 5 to 10 miles an hour with gusts up to 20 miles an hour. Sunday through Monday, partly cloudy. Highs in the lower 80s. Lows in the upper 50s. Monday night through Thursday, mostly clear. Lows in the upper 50s. Highs in the mid-80s. Again, the forecast for Galesburg and surrounding areas of central and northwest Illinois for the rest of tonight, partly cloudy. Lows in the mid-50s. East winds 5 to 10 miles an hour with gusts up to 20 miles an hour. At 1 a.m. in Galesburg, skies were mostly cloudy. The temperature was 64 degrees, the dew point was 43, and the relative humidity was 47%. The wind was east at 7 miles an hour. The pressure was 30.10 inches and steady. Elsewhere around the area, skies ranged from clear to partly cloudy. It was 64 at Peoria, 59 at Moline, and 68 at Burlington. Quincy reported 70, Macomb reported 62, and Springfield reported 64. And once again at 1 a.m. in Galesburg, under mostly cloudy skies, the temperature was 64. Looking elsewhere around the Midwest at 1 a.m., Chicago was partly cloudy and 51. Indianapolis was mostly cloudy and 66. St. Louis was mostly cloudy and 74. Kansas City had light rain and 69. Des Moines was mostly cloudy and 71. Milwaukee was mostly cloudy and 48. The time is currently 1:21 a.m. Central Daylight Time. 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Now for the official National Weather Service forecast for Galesburg and surrounding areas of central and northwest Illinois. Rest of tonight, partly cloudy. Lows in the mid-50s. East winds 5 to 10 miles an hour with gusts up to 20 miles an hour. Friday, partly sunny. Highs in the lower 80s. Southeast winds 5 to 10 miles an hour. Friday night, mostly cloudy. Lows in the lower 60s. East winds around 5 miles an hour. Saturday, mostly cloudy in the morning, then becoming partly sunny. Highs in the lower 80s. East winds 5 to 10 miles an hour. Saturday night, mostly cloudy. Lows in the upper 50s. East winds 5 to 10 miles an hour with gusts up to 20 miles an hour. Sunday through Monday, partly cloudy. Highs in the lower 80s. Lows in the upper 50s. Monday night through Thursday, mostly clear. Lows in the upper 50s. Highs in the mid-80s. Again, the forecast for Galesburg and surrounding areas of central and northwest Illinois for the rest of tonight, partly cloudy. Lows in the mid-50s. East winds 5 to 10 miles an hour with gusts up to 20 miles an hour. At 1 a.m. in Galesburg, skies were mostly cloudy. The temperature was 64 degrees, the dew point was 43, and the relative humidity was 47%. The wind was east at 7 miles.

miles an hour. The pressure was 30.10 inches and steady. Elsewhere around the area, skies ranged from clear to partly cloudy. It was 64 at Peoria, 59 at Moline, and 68 at Burlington. Quincy reported 70, Macomb reported 62, and Springfield reported 64. And once again at 1 a.m. in Galesburg, under mostly cloudy skies, the temperature was 64. Looking elsewhere around the Midwest at 1 a.m., Chicago was partly cloudy, and 51. Indianapolis was mostly cloudy, and 66. St. Louis was mostly cloudy, and 74. Kansas City had light rain, and 69. Des Moines was mostly cloudy, and 71. Milwaukee was mostly cloudy, and 48. The time is currently 1:24 a.m. Central Daylight Time. 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Now for the official National Weather Service forecast for Galesburg and surrounding areas of central and northwest Illinois. Rest of tonight, partly cloudy. Lows in the mid-50s. East winds 5 to 10 miles an hour with gusts up to 20 miles an hour. Friday, partly sunny. Highs in the lower 80s. Southeast winds 5 to 10 miles an hour. Friday night, mostly cloudy. Lows in the lower 60s. East winds around 5 miles an hour. Saturday, mostly cloudy in the morning, then becoming partly sunny. Highs in the lower 80s. East winds 5 to 10 miles an hour. Saturday night, mostly cloudy. Lows in the upper 50s. East winds 5 to 10 miles an hour with gusts up to 20 miles an hour. Sunday through Monday, partly cloudy. Highs in the lower 80s. Lows in the upper 50s. Monday night through Thursday, mostly clear. Lows in the upper 50s. Highs in the mid-80s. Again, the forecast for Galesburg and surrounding areas of central and northwest Illinois for the rest of tonight, partly cloudy. Lows in the mid-50s. East winds 5 to 10 miles an hour with gusts up to 20 miles an hour. At 1 a.m. in Galesburg, skies were mostly cloudy. The temperature was 64 degrees, the dew point was 43, and the relative humidity was 47%. The wind was east at 7 miles an hour. The pressure was 30.10 inches and steady. Elsewhere around the area, skies ranged from clear to partly cloudy. It was 64 at Peoria, 59 at Moline, and 68 at Burlington. Quincy reported 70, Macomb reported 62, and Springfield reported 64. And once again at 1 a.m. in Galesburg, under mostly cloudy skies, the temperature was 64. Looking elsewhere around the Midwest at 1 a.m., Chicago was partly cloudy, and 51. Indianapolis was mostly cloudy, and 66. St. Louis was mostly cloudy, and 74. Kansas City had light rain, and 69. Des Moines was mostly cloudy, and 71. Milwaukee was mostly cloudy, and 48. The time is currently 1:26 a.m. Central Daylight Time. 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Now for the official National Weather Service forecast for Galesburg and surrounding areas of central and northwest Illinois. Rest of tonight, partly cloudy. Lows in the mid-50s. East winds 5 to 10 miles an hour with gusts up to 20 miles an hour. Friday, partly sunny. Highs in the lower 80s. Southeast winds 5 to 10 miles an hour. Friday night, mostly cloudy. Lows in the lower 60s. East winds around 5 miles an hour. Saturday, mostly cloudy in the morning, then becoming partly sunny. Highs in the lower 80s. East winds 5 to 10 miles an hour. Saturday night, mostly cloudy. Lows in the upper 50s. East winds 5 to 10 miles an hour with gusts up to 20 miles an hour. Sunday through Monday, partly cloudy. Highs in the lower 80s. Lows in the upper 50s. Monday night through Thursday, mostly clear. Lows in the upper 50s. Highs in the mid-80s. Again, the forecast for Galesburg and surrounding areas of central and northwest Illinois for the rest of tonight, partly cloudy.

cloudy skies. The temperature was 64. Looking elsewhere around the Midwest at 1 a.m., Chicago was partly cloudy and 51. Indianapolis was mostly cloudy and 66. St. Louis was mostly cloudy and 74. Kansas City had light rain and 69. Des Moines was mostly cloudy and 71. Milwaukee was mostly cloudy and 48. The time is currently 1:29 a.m. Central Daylight Time. 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Now for the official National Weather Service forecast for Galesburg and surrounding areas of central and northwest Illinois. Rest of tonight, partly cloudy. Lows in the mid-50s. East winds 5 to 10 miles an hour. Friday, partly sunny. Highs in the mid-80s. Southeast winds 5 to 10 miles an hour. Friday night, mostly cloudy. Lows in the lower 60s. East winds around 5 miles an hour. Saturday, mostly cloudy. Highs in the lower 80s. East winds 5 to 10 miles an hour with gusts up to 20 miles an hour. Saturday night, mostly cloudy. Lows in the upper 50s. East winds around 10 miles an hour with gusts up to 20 miles an hour. Sunday, partly sunny. Highs in the lower 80s. Sunday night, partly cloudy until midnight, then mostly cloudy with a chance of showers and thunderstorms after midnight. Lows around 60. Chance of rain 40%. Monday, mostly sunny. Highs in the mid-80s. Monday night through Wednesday, mostly clear. Lows in the upper 50s. Highs in the mid-80s. Wednesday night and Thursday, partly cloudy. Lows in the upper 50s. Highs in the mid-80s. Again, the forecast for Galesburg and surrounding areas of central and northwest Illinois for the rest of tonight, partly cloudy. Lows in the mid-50s. East winds 5 to 10 miles an hour. At 1 a.m. in Galesburg, skies were mostly cloudy. The temperature was 64 degrees, the dew point was 43, and the relative humidity was 47%. The wind was east at 7 miles an hour. The pressure was 30.10 inches and steady. Elsewhere around the area, skies ranged from clear to partly cloudy. It was 64 at Peoria, 59 at Moline, and 68 at Burlington. Quincy reported 70, Macomb reported 62, and Springfield reported 64. And once again at 1 a.m. in Galesburg, under mostly cloudy skies, the temperature was 64. Looking elsewhere around the Midwest at 1 a.m., Chicago was partly cloudy and 51. Indianapolis was mostly cloudy and 66. St. Louis was mostly cloudy and 74. Kansas City had light rain and 69. Des Moines was mostly cloudy and 71. Milwaukee was mostly cloudy and 48. The time is currently 1:32 a.m. Central Daylight Time. 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Now for the official National Weather Service forecast for Galesburg and surrounding areas of central and northwest Illinois. Rest of tonight, partly cloudy. Lows in the mid-50s. East winds 5 to 10 miles an hour. Friday, partly sunny. Highs in the mid-80s. Southeast winds 5 to 10 miles an hour. Friday night, mostly clouds 5 to 10 miles an hour. Friday, partly sunny. Highs in the mid-80s. Southeast winds 5 to 10 miles an hour. Friday night, mostly cloudy. Lows in the lower 60s. East winds around 5 miles an hour. Saturday, mostly cloudy. Highs in the lower 80s. East winds 5 to 10 miles an hour with gusts up to 20 miles an hour. Saturday night, mostly cloudy. Lows in the upper 50s. East winds around 10 miles an hour with gusts up to 20 miles an hour. Sunday, partly sunny. Highs in the lower 80s. Sunday night, partly cloudy until midnight, then mostly cloudy with a chance of showers and thunderstorms after midnight. Lows around 60. Chance of rain 40%. Monday, mostly sunny. Highs in the mid-80s. Monday night through Wednesday.

day, mostly clear. Lows in the upper 50s. Highs in the mid-80s. Wednesday night and Thursday, partly cloudy. Lows in the upper 50s. Highs in the mid-80s. Again, the forecast for Galesburg and surrounding areas of central and northwest Illinois for the rest of tonight, partly cloudy. Lows in the mid-50s. East winds 5 to 10 miles an hour. At 1 a.m. in Galesburg, skies were mostly cloudy. The temperature was 64 degrees, the dew point was 43, and the relative humidity was 47%. The wind was east at 7 miles an hour. The pressure was 30.10 inches and steady. Elsewhere around the area, skies ranged from clear to partly cloudy. It was 64 at Peoria, 59 at Moline, and 68 at Burlington. Quincy reported 70, Macomb reported 62, and Springfield reported 64. And once again at 1 a.m. in Galesburg, under mostly cloudy skies, the temperature was 64. Looking elsewhere around the Midwest at 1 a.m., Chicago was partly cloudy, and 51. Indianapolis was mostly cloudy, and 66. St. Louis was mostly cloudy, and 74. Kansas City had light rain, and 69. Des Moines was mostly cloudy, and 71. Milwaukee was mostly cloudy, and 48. The time is currently 1:35 a.m. Central Daylight Time. 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Now for the official National Weather Service forecast for Galesburg and surrounding areas of central and northwest Illinois. Rest of tonight, partly cloudy. Lows in the mid-50s. East winds 5 to 10 miles an hour. Friday, partly sunny. Highs in the mid-80s. Southeast winds 5 to 10 miles an hour. Friday night, mostly cloudy. Lows in the lower 60s. East winds around 5 miles an hour. Saturday, mostly cloudy. Highs in the lower 80s. East winds 5 to 10 miles an hour with gusts up to 20 miles an hour. Saturday night, mostly cloudy. Lows in the upper 50s. East winds around 10 miles an hour with gusts up to 20 miles an hour. Sunday, partly sunny. Highs in the lower 80s. Sunday night, partly cloudy until midnight, then mostly cloudy with a chance of showers and thunderstorms after midnight. Lows around 60. Chance of rain 40%. Monday, mostly sunny. Highs in the mid-80s. Monday night through Wednesday, mostly clear. Lows in the upper 50s. Highs in the mid-80s. Wednesday night and Thursday, partly cloudy. Lows in the upper 50s. Highs in the mid-80s. Again, the forecast for Galesburg and surrounding areas of central and northwest Illinois for the rest of tonight, partly cloudy. Lows in the mid-50s. East winds 5 to 10 miles an hour. At 1 a.m. in Galesburg, skies were mostly cloudy. The temperature was 64 degrees, the dew point was 43, and the relative humidity was 47%. The wind was east at 7 miles an hour. The pressure was 30.10 inches and steady. Elsewhere around the area, skies ranged from clear to partly cloudy. It was 64 at Peoria, 59 at Moline, and 68 at Burlington. Quincy reported 70, Macomb reported 62, and Springfield reported 64. And once again at 1 a.m. in Galesburg, under mostly cloudy skies, the temperature was 64. Looking elsewhere around the Midwest at 1 a.m., Chicago was partly cloudy, and 51. Indianapolis was mostly cloudy, and 66. St. Louis was mostly cloudy, and 74. Kansas City had light rain, and 69. Des Moines was mostly cloudy, and 71. Milwaukee was mostly cloudy, and 48. The time is currently 1:38 a.m. Central Daylight Time. 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Now for the official National Weather Service forecast for Galesburg and surrounding areas of central and northwest Illinois. Rest of tonight, partly cloudy. Lows in the mid-50s. East winds 5 to 10 miles an hour. Friday, partly sunny. Highs in the mid-80s.
southeast winds 5 to 10 miles an hour. Friday night, mostly cloudy. Lows in the lower 60s. East winds around 5 miles an hour. Saturday, mostly cloudy. Highs in the lower 80s. East winds 5 to 10 miles an hour with gusts up to 20 miles an hour. Saturday night, mostly cloudy. Lows in the upper 50s. East winds around 10 miles an hour with gusts up to 20 miles an hour. Sunday, partly sunny. Highs in the lower 80s. Sunday night, partly cloudy until midnight, then mostly cloudy with a chance of showers and thunderstorms after midnight. Lows around 60. Chance of rain 40%. Monday, mostly sunny. Highs in the mid-80s. Monday night through Wednesday, mostly clear. Lows in the upper 50s. Highs in the mid-80s. Wednesday night and Thursday, partly cloudy. Lows in the upper 50s. Highs in the mid-80s. Again, the forecast for Galesburg and surrounding areas of central and northwest Illinois for the rest of tonight, partly cloudy. Lows in the mid-50s. East winds 5 to 10 miles an hour. At 1 a.m. in Galesburg, skies were mostly cloudy. The temperature was 64 degrees, the dew point was 43, and the relative humidity was 47%. The wind was east at 7 miles an hour. The pressure was 30.10 inches and steady. Elsewhere around the area, skies ranged from clear to partly cloudy. It was 64 at Peoria, 59 at Moline, and 68 at Burlington. Quincy reported 70, Macomb reported 62, and Springfield reported 64. And once again at 1 a.m. in Galesburg, under mostly cloudy skies, the temperature was 64. Looking elsewhere around the Midwest at 1 a.m., Chicago was partly cloudy, and 51. Indianapolis was mostly cloudy, and 66. St. Louis was mostly cloudy, and 74. Kansas City had light rain, and 69. Des Moines was mostly cloudy, and 71. Milwaukee was mostly cloudy, and 48. The time is currently 1:41 a.m. Central Daylight Time. 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Now for the official National Weather Service forecast for Galesburg and surrounding areas of central and northwest Illinois. Rest of tonight, partly cloudy. Lows in the mid-50s. East winds 5 to 10 miles an hour. Friday, partly sunny. Highs in the mid-80s. Southeast winds 5 to 10 miles an hour. Friday night, mostly cloudy. Lows in the lower 60s. East winds around 5 miles an hour. Saturday, mostly cloudy. Highs in the lower 80s. East winds 5 to 10 miles an hour with gusts up to 20 miles an hour. Saturday night, mostly cloudy. Lows in the upper 50s. East winds around 10 miles an hour with gusts up to 20 miles an hour. Sunday, partly sunny. Highs in the lower 80s. Sunday night, partly cloudy until midnight, then mostly cloudy with a chance of showers and thunderstorms after midnight. Lows around 60. Chance of rain 40%. Monday, mostly sunny. Highs in the mid-80s. Monday night through Wednesday, mostly clear. Lows in the upper 50s. Highs in the mid-80s. Wednesday night and Thursday, partly cloudy. Lows in the upper 50s. Highs in the mid-80s. Again, the forecast for Galesburg and surrounding areas of central and northwest Illinois for the rest of tonight, partly cloudy. Lows in the mid-50s. East winds 5 to 10 miles an hour. At 1 a.m. in Galesburg, skies were mostly cloudy. The temperature was 64 degrees, the dew point was 43, and the relative humidity was 47%. The wind was east at 7 miles an hour. The pressure was 30.10 inches and steady. Elsewhere around the area, skies ranged from clear to partly cloudy. It was 64 at Peoria, 59 at Moline, and 68 at Burlington. Quincy reported 70, Macomb reported 62, and Springfield reported 64. And once again at 1 a.m. in Galesburg, under mostly cloudy skies, the temperature was 64. Looking elsewhere around the Midwest at 1 a.m.

Chicago was partly cloudy and 51. Indianapolis was mostly cloudy and 66. St. Louis was mostly cloudy and 74. Kansas City had light rain and 69. Des Moines was mostly cloudy and 71. Milwaukee was mostly cloudy and 48. The time is currently 1:44 a.m. Central Daylight Time. 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Now for the official National Weather Service forecast for Galesburg and surrounding areas of central and northwest Illinois. Rest of tonight, partly cloudy. Lows in the mid-50s. East winds 5 to 10 miles an hour. Friday, partly sunny. Highs in the mid-80s. Southeast winds 5 to 10 miles an hour. Friday night, mostly cloudy. Lows in the lower 60s. East winds around 5 miles an hour. Saturday, mostly cloudy. Highs in the lower 80s. East winds 5 to 10 miles an hour with gusts up to 20 miles an hour. Saturday night, mostly cloudy. Lows in the upper 50s. East winds around 10 miles an hour with gusts up to 20 miles an hour. Sunday, partly sunny. Highs in the lower 80s. Sunday night, partly cloudy until midnight, then mostly cloudy with a chance of showers and thunderstorms after midnight. Lows around 60. Chance of rain 40%. Monday, mostly sunny. Highs in the mid-80s. Monday night through Wednesday, mostly clear. Lows in the upper 50s. Highs in the mid-80s. Wednesday night and Thursday, partly cloudy. Lows in the upper 50s. Highs in the mid-80s. Again, the forecast for Galesburg and surrounding areas of central and northwest Illinois for the rest of tonight, partly cloudy. Lows in the mid-50s. East winds 5 to 10 miles an hour. At 1 a.m. in Galesburg, skies were mostly cloudy. The temperature was 64 degrees, the dew point was 43, and the relative humidity was 47%. The wind was east at 7 miles an hour. The pressure was 30.10 inches and steady. Elsewhere around the area, skies ranged from clear to partly cloudy. It was 64 at Peoria, 59 at Moline, and 68 at Burlington. Quincy reported 70, Macomb reported 62, and Springfield reported 64. And once again at 1 a.m. in Galesburg, under mostly cloudy skies, the temperature was 64. Looking elsewhere around the Midwest at 1 a.m., Chicago was partly cloudy and 51. Indianapolis was mostly cloudy and 66. St. Louis was mostly cloudy and 74. Kansas City had light rain and 69. Des Moines was mostly cloudy and 71. Milwaukee was mostly cloudy and 48. The time is currently 1:47 a.m. Central Daylight Time. 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Now for the official National Weather Service forecast for Galesburg and surrounding areas of central and northwest Illinois. Rest of tonight, partly cloudy. Lows in the mid-50s. East winds 5 to 10 miles an hour. Friday, partly sunny. Highs in the mid-80s. Southeast winds 5 to 10 miles an hour. Friday night, mostly cloudy. Lows in the lower 60s. East winds around 5 miles an hour. Saturday, mostly cloudy. Highs in the lower 80s. East winds 5 to 10 miles an hour with gusts up to 20 miles an hour. Saturday night, mostly cloudy. Lows in the upper 50s. East winds around 10 miles an hour with gusts up to 20 miles an hour. Sunday, partly sunny. Highs in the lower 80s. Sunday night, partly cloudy until midnight, then mostly cloudy with a chance of showers and thunderstorms after midnight. Lows around 60. Chance of rain 40%. Monday, mostly sunny. Highs in the mid-80s. Monday night through Wednesday, mostly clear. Lows in the upper 50s. Highs in the mid-80s. Wednesday night and Thursday, partly cloudy. Lows in the upper 50s. Highs in the mid-80s.
Again, the forecast for Galesburg and surrounding areas of central and northwest Illinois for the rest of tonight, partly cloudy. Lows in the mid-50s. East winds 5 to 10 miles an hour. At 1 a.m. in Galesburg, skies were mostly cloudy. The temperature was 64 degrees, the dew point was 43, and the relative humidity was 47%. The wind was east at 7 miles an hour. The pressure was 30.10 inches and steady. Elsewhere around the area, skies ranged from clear to partly cloudy. It was 64 at Peoria, 59 at Moline, and 68 at Burlington. Quincy reported 70, Macomb reported 62, and Springfield reported 64. And once again at 1 a.m. in Galesburg, under mostly cloudy skies, the temperature was 64. Looking elsewhere around the Midwest at 1 a.m., Chicago was partly cloudy, and 51. Indianapolis was mostly cloudy, and 66. St. Louis was mostly cloudy, and 74. Kansas City had light rain, and 69. Des Moines was mostly cloudy, and 71. Milwaukee was mostly cloudy, and 48. The time is currently 1:50 a.m. Central Daylight Time. 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Now for the official National Weather Service forecast for Galesburg and surrounding areas of central and northwest Illinois. Rest of tonight, partly cloudy. Lows in the mid-50s. East winds 5 to 10 miles an hour. Friday, partly sunny. Highs in the mid-80s. Southeast winds 5 to 10 miles an hour. Friday night, mostly cloudy. Lows in the lower 60s. East winds around 5 miles an hour. Saturday, mostly cloudy. Highs in the lower 80s. East winds 5 to 10 miles an hour with gusts up to 20 miles an hour. Saturday night, mostly cloudy. Lows in the upper 50s. East winds around 10 miles an hour with gusts up to 20 miles an hour. Sunday, partly sunny. Highs in the lower 80s. Sunday night, partly cloudy until midnight, then mostly cloudy with a chance of showers and thunderstorms after midnight. Lows around 60. Chance of rain 40%. Monday, mostly sunny. Highs in the mid-80s. Monday night through Wednesday, mostly clear. Lows in the upper 50s. Highs in the mid-80s. Wednesday night and Thursday, partly cloudy. Lows in the upper 50s. Highs in the mid-80s. Again, the forecast for Galesburg and surrounding areas of central and northwest Illinois for the rest of tonight, partly cloudy. Lows in the mid-50s. East winds 5 to 10 miles an hour. At 1 a.m. in Galesburg, skies were mostly cloudy. The temperature was 64 degrees, the dew point was 43, and the relative humidity was 47%. The wind was east at 7 miles an hour. The pressure was 30.10 inches and steady. Elsewhere around the area, skies ranged from clear to partly cloudy. It was 64 at Peoria, 59 at Moline, and 68 at Burlington. Quincy reported 70, Macomb reported 62, and Springfield reported 64. And once again at 1 a.m. in Galesburg, under mostly cloudy skies, the temperature was 64. Looking elsewhere around the Midwest at 1 a.m., Chicago was partly cloudy, and 51. Indianapolis was mostly cloudy, and 66. St. Louis was mostly cloudy, and 74. Kansas City had light rain, and 69. Des Moines was mostly cloudy, and 71. Milwaukee was mostly cloudy, and 48. The time is currently 1:53 a.m. Central Daylight Time. 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Now for the official National Weather Service forecast for Galesburg and surrounding areas of central and northwest Illinois. Rest of tonight, partly cloudy. Lows in the mid-50s. East winds 5 to 10 miles an hour. Friday, partly sunny. Highs in the mid-80s. Southeast winds 5 to 10 miles an hour. Friday night, mostly cloudy. Lows in the lower 60s. East winds around 5 miles an hour. Saturday, mostly cloudy.
highs in the lower 80s. East winds 5 to 10

miles an hour with gusts up to 20 miles an hour. Saturday night, mostly cloudy. Lows in the upper 50s. East winds around 10 miles an hour with gusts up to 20 miles an hour. Sunday, partly sunny. Highs in the lower 80s. Sunday night, partly cloudy until midnight, then mostly cloudy with a chance of showers and thunderstorms after midnight. Lows around 60. Chance of rain 40%. Monday, mostly sunny. Highs in the mid-80s. Monday night through Wednesday, mostly clear. Lows in the upper 50s. Highs in the mid-80s. Wednesday night and Thursday, partly cloudy. Lows in the upper 50s. Highs in the mid-80s. Again, the forecast for Galesburg and surrounding areas of central and northwest Illinois for the rest of tonight, partly cloudy. Lows in the mid-50s. East winds 5 to 10 miles an hour. At 1 a.m. in Galesburg, skies were mostly cloudy. The temperature was 64 degrees, the dew point was 43, and the relative humidity was 47%. The wind was east at 7 miles an hour. The pressure was 30.10 inches and steady. Elsewhere around the area, skies ranged from clear to partly cloudy. It was 64 at Peoria, 59 at Moline, and 68 at Burlington. Quincy reported 70, Macomb reported 62, and Springfield reported 64. And once again at 1 a.m. in Galesburg, under mostly cloudy skies, the temperature was 64. Looking elsewhere around the Midwest at 1 a.m., Chicago was partly cloudy, and 51. Indianapolis was mostly cloudy, and 66. St. Louis was mostly cloudy, and 74. Kansas City had light rain, and 69. Des Moines was mostly cloudy, and 71. Milwaukee was mostly cloudy, and 48. The time is currently 1:56 a.m. Central Daylight Time. 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Now for the official National Weather Service forecast for Galesburg and surrounding areas of central and northwest Illinois. Rest of tonight, partly cloudy. Lows in the mid-50s. East winds 5 to 10 miles an hour. Friday, partly sunny. Highs in the mid-80s. Southeast winds 5 to 10 miles an hour. Friday night, mostly cloudy. Lows in the lower 60s. East winds around 5 miles an hour. Saturday, mostly cloudy. Highs in the lower 80s. East winds 5 to 10 miles an hour with gusts up to 20 miles an hour. Saturday night, mostly cloudy. Lows in the upper 50s. East winds around 10 miles an hour with gusts up to 20 miles an hour. Sunday, partly sunny. Highs in the lower 80s. Sunday night, partly cloudy until midnight, then mostly cloudy with a chance of showers and thunderstorms after midnight. Lows around 60. Chance of rain 40%. Monday, mostly sunny. Highs in the mid-80s. Monday night through Wednesday, mostly clear. Lows in the upper 50s. Highs in the mid-80s. Wednesday night and Thursday, partly cloudy. Lows in the upper 50s. Highs in the mid-80s. Again, the forecast for Galesburg and surrounding areas of central and northwest Illinois for the rest of tonight, partly cloudy. Lows in the mid-50s. East winds 5 to 10 miles an hour. At 1 a.m. in Galesburg, skies were mostly cloudy. The temperature was 64 degrees, the dew point was 43, and the relative humidity was 47%. The wind was east at 7 miles an hour. The pressure was 30.10 inches and steady. Elsewhere around the area, skies ranged from clear to partly cloudy. It was 64 at Peoria, 59 at Moline, and 68 at Burlington. Quincy reported 70, Macomb reported 62, and Springfield reported 64. And once again at 1 a.m. in Galesburg, under mostly cloudy skies, the temperature was 64. Looking elsewhere around the Midwest at 1 a.m., Chicago was partly cloudy, and 51. Indianapolis was mostly cloudy, and 66. St. Louis was mostly cloudy, and 74. Kansas City had light rain, and 69. Des Moines was mostly cloudy, and 71.
Milwaukee was mostly cloudy and 48. The time is currently 1:59 a.m. Central Daylight Time. 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Now for the official National Weather Service forecast for Galesburg and surrounding areas of central and northwest Illinois. Rest of tonight, partly cloudy. Lows in the mid-50s. East winds 5 to 10 miles an hour. Friday, partly sunny. Highs in the mid-80s. Southeast winds 5 to 10 miles an hour. Friday night, mostly cloudy. Lows in the lower 60s. East winds around 5 miles an hour. Saturday, mostly cloudy. Highs in the lower 80s. East winds 5 to 10 miles an hour with gusts up to 20 miles an hour. Saturday night, mostly cloudy. Lows in the upper 50s. East winds around 10 miles an hour with gusts up to 20 miles an hour. Sunday, partly sunny. Highs in the lower 80s. Sunday night, partly cloudy until midnight, then mostly cloudy with a chance of showers and thunderstorms after midnight. Lows around 60. Chance of rain 40%. Monday, mostly sunny. Highs in the mid-80s. Monday night through Wednesday, mostly clear. Lows in the upper 50s. Highs in the mid-80s. Wednesday night and Thursday, partly cloudy. Lows in the upper 50s. Highs in the mid-80s. Again, the forecast for Galesburg and surrounding areas of central and northwest Illinois for the rest of tonight, partly cloudy. Lows in the mid-50s. East winds 5 to 10 miles an hour. The time is currently 2 a.m. Central Daylight Time. 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Now for the official National Weather Service forecast for Galesburg and surrounding areas of central and northwest Illinois. Rest of tonight, partly cloudy. Lows in the mid-50s. East winds 5 to 10 miles an hour. Friday, partly sunny. Highs in the mid-80s. Southeast winds 5 to 10 miles an hour. Friday night, mostly cloudy. Lows in the lower 60s. East winds around 5 miles an hour. Saturday, mostly cloudy. Highs in the lower 80s. East winds 5 to 10 miles an hour with gusts up to 20 miles an hour. Saturday night, mostly cloudy. Lows in the upper 50s. East winds around 10 miles an hour with gusts up to 20 miles an hour. Sunday, partly sunny. Highs in the lower 80s. Sunday night, partly cloudy until midnight, then mostly cloudy with a chance of showers and thunderstorms after midnight. Lows around 60. Chance of rain 40%. Monday, mostly sunny. Highs in the mid-80s. Monday night through Wednesday, mostly clear. Lows in the upper 50s. Highs in the mid-80s. Wednesday night and Thursday, partly cloudy. Lows in the upper 50s. Highs in the mid-80s. Again, the forecast for Galesburg and surrounding areas of central and northwest Illinois for the rest of tonight, partly cloudy. Lows in the mid-50s. East winds 5 to 10 miles an hour. The time is currently 2:02 a.m. Central Daylight Time. 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Now for the official National Weather Service forecast for Galesburg and surrounding areas of central and northwest Illinois. Rest of tonight, partly cloudy. Lows in the mid-50s. East winds 5 to 10 miles an hour. Friday, partly sunny. Highs in the mid-80s. Southeast winds 5 to 10 miles an hour. Friday night, mostly cloudy. Lows in the lower 60s. East winds around 5 miles an hour. Saturday, mostly cloudy. Highs in the lower 80s. East winds 5 to 10 miles an hour with gusts up to 20 miles an hour. Saturday night, mostly cloudy. Lows in the upper 50s. East winds around 10 miles an hour with gusts up to 20 miles an hour. Sunday, partly sunny. Highs in the lower 80s. Sunday night, partly cloudy until midnight, then mostly cloudy with a chance of showers and thunderstorms after midnight.

Lows around 60. Chance of rain 40%. Monday, mostly sunny. Highs in the mid-80s. Monday night through Wednesday, mostly clear. Lows in the upper 50s. Highs in the mid-80s. Wednesday night and Thursday, partly cloudy. Lows in the upper 50s. Highs in the mid-80s. Again, the forecast for Galesburg and surrounding areas of central and northwest Illinois for the rest of tonight, partly cloudy. Lows in the mid-50s. East winds 5 to 10 miles an hour. The time is currently 2:04 a.m. Central Daylight Time. 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Now for the official National Weather Service forecast for Galesburg and surrounding areas of central and northwest Illinois. Rest of tonight, partly cloudy. Lows in the mid-50s. East winds 5 to 10 miles an hour. Friday, partly sunny. Highs in the mid-80s. Southeast winds 5 to 10 miles an hour. Friday night, mostly cloudy. Lows in the lower 60s. East winds around 5 miles an hour. Saturday, mostly cloudy. Highs in the lower 80s. East winds 5 to 10 miles an hour with gusts up to 20 miles an hour. Saturday night, mostly cloudy. Lows in the upper 50s. East winds around 10 miles an hour with gusts up to 20 miles an hour. Sunday, partly sunny. Highs in the lower 80s. Sunday night, partly cloudy until midnight, then mostly cloudy with a chance of showers and thunderstorms after midnight. Lows around 60. Chance of rain 40%. Monday, mostly sunny. Highs in the mid-80s. Monday night through Wednesday, mostly clear. Lows in the upper 50s. Highs in the mid-80s. Wednesday night and Thursday, partly cloudy. Lows in the upper 50s. Highs in the mid-80s. Again, the forecast for Galesburg and surrounding areas of central and northwest Illinois for the rest of tonight, partly cloudy. Lows in the mid-50s. East winds 5 to 10 miles an hour. At 2 a.m. in Galesburg, skies were mostly cloudy. The temperature was 61 degrees, the dew point was 43, and the relative humidity was 51%. The wind was east at 5 miles an hour. The pressure was 30.09 inches and falling. Elsewhere around the area, skies ranged from clear to partly cloudy. It was 61 at Peoria, 57 at Moline, and 66 at Burlington. Quincy reported 68, Macomb reported 61, and Springfield reported 65. And once again at 2 a.m. in Galesburg, under mostly cloudy skies, the temperature was 61. Looking elsewhere around the Midwest at 2 a.m., Chicago was partly cloudy, and 49. Indianapolis was mostly cloudy, and 61. St. Louis was mostly cloudy, and 72. Kansas City was cloudy, and 69. Des Moines was mostly cloudy, and 71. Milwaukee was partly cloudy, and 50. The time is currently 2:07 a.m. Central Daylight Time. 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Now for the official National Weather Service forecast for Galesburg and surrounding areas of central and northwest Illinois. Rest of tonight, partly cloudy. Lows in the mid-50s. East winds 5 to 10 miles an hour. Friday, partly sunny. Highs in the mid-80s. Southeast winds 5 to 10 miles an hour. Friday night, mostly cloudy. Lows in the lower 60s. East winds around 5 miles an hour. Saturday, mostly cloudy. Highs in the lower 80s. East winds 5 to 10 miles an hour with gusts up to 20 miles an hour. Saturday night, mostly cloudy. Lows in the upper 50s. East winds around 10 miles an hour with gusts up to 20 miles an hour. Sunday, partly sunny. Highs in the lower 80s. Sunday night, partly cloudy until midnight, then mostly cloudy with a chance of showers and thunderstorms after midnight. Lows around 60. Chance of rain 40%. Monday, mostly sunny. Highs in the mid-80s. Monday night through Wednesday, mostly clear.

lows in the upper 50s, highs in the mid 80s. Wednesday night and Thursday, partly cloudy, lows in the upper 50s, highs in the mid 80s. Again, the forecast for Galesburg and surrounding areas of central and northwest Illinois for the rest of tonight, partly cloudy, lows in the mid 50s. East winds 5 to 10 miles an hour. At 2 a.m. in Galesburg, skies were mostly cloudy. The temperature was 61 degrees, the dew point was 43, and the relative humidity was 51%. The wind was east at 5 miles an hour. The pressure was 30.09 inches and falling. Elsewhere around the area, skies ranged from clear to partly cloudy. It was 61 at Peoria, 57 at Moline, and 66 at Burlington. Quincy reported 68, Macomb reported 61, and Springfield reported 65. And once again at 2 a.m. in Galesburg, under mostly cloudy skies, the temperature was 61. Looking elsewhere around the Midwest at 2 a.m., Chicago was partly cloudy, and 49. Indianapolis was mostly cloudy, and 61. St. Louis was mostly cloudy, and 72. Kansas City was cloudy, and 69. Des Moines was mostly cloudy, and 71. Milwaukee was partly cloudy, and 50. The time is currently 2:10 a.m. Central Daylight Time. 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Now for the official National Weather Service forecast for Galesburg and surrounding areas of central and northwest Illinois. Rest of tonight, partly cloudy. Lows in the mid-50s. East winds 5 to 10 miles an hour. Friday, partly sunny. Highs in the mid-80s. Southeast winds 5 to 10 miles an hour. Friday night, mostly cloudy. Lows in the lower 60s. East winds around 5 miles an hour. Saturday, mostly cloudy. Highs in the lower 80s. East winds 5 to 10 miles an hour with gusts up to 20 miles an hour. Saturday night, mostly cloudy. Lows in the upper 50s. East winds around 10 miles an hour with gusts up to 20 miles an hour. Sunday, partly sunny. Highs in the lower 80s. Sunday night, partly cloudy until midnight, then mostly cloudy with a chance of showers and thunderstorms after midnight. Lows around 60. Chance of rain 40%. Monday, mostly sunny. Highs in the mid-80s. Monday night through Wednesday, mostly clear. Lows in the upper 50s. Highs in the mid-80s. Wednesday night and Thursday, partly cloudy. Lows in the upper 50s. Highs in the mid-80s. Again, the forecast for Galesburg and surrounding areas of central and northwest Illinois for the rest of tonight, partly cloudy. Lows in the mid-50s. East winds 5 to 10 miles an hour. At 2 a.m. in Galesburg, skies were mostly cloudy. The temperature was 61 degrees, the dew point was 43, and the relative humidity was 51%. The wind was east at 5 miles an hour. The pressure was 30.09 inches and falling. Elsewhere around the area, skies ranged from clear to partly cloudy. It was 61 at Peoria, 57 at Moline, and 66 at Burlington. Quincy reported 68, Macomb reported 61, and Springfield reported 65. And once again at 2 a.m. in Galesburg, under mostly cloudy skies, the temperature was 61. Looking elsewhere around the Midwest at 2 a.m., Chicago was partly cloudy, and 49. Indianapolis was mostly cloudy, and 61. St. Louis was mostly cloudy, and 72. Kansas City was cloudy, and 69. Des Moines was mostly cloudy, and 71. Milwaukee was partly cloudy, and 50. The time is currently 2:13 a.m. Central Daylight Time. 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Now for the official National Weather Service forecast for Galesburg and surrounding areas of central and northwest Illinois. Rest of tonight, partly cloudy. Lows in the mid-50s. East winds 5 to 10 miles an hour. Friday, partly sunny. Highs in the mid-80s. Southeast winds 5 to 10 miles

an hour. Friday night, mostly cloudy. Lows in the lower 60s. East winds around 5 miles an hour. Saturday, mostly cloudy. Highs in the lower 80s. East winds 5 to 10 miles an hour with gusts up to 20 miles an hour. Saturday night, mostly cloudy. Lows in the upper 50s. East winds around 10 miles an hour with gusts up to 20 miles an hour. Sunday, partly sunny. Highs in the lower 80s. Sunday night, partly cloudy until midnight, then mostly cloudy with a chance of showers and thunderstorms after midnight. Lows around 60. Chance of rain 40%. Monday, mostly sunny. Highs in the mid-80s. Monday night through Wednesday, mostly clear. Lows in the upper 50s. Highs in the mid-80s. Wednesday night and Thursday, partly cloudy. Lows in the upper 50s. Highs in the mid-80s. Again, the forecast for Galesburg and surrounding areas of central and northwest Illinois for the rest of tonight, partly cloudy. Lows in the mid-50s. East winds 5 to 10 miles an hour. 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Programming originates from NOAA's National Weather Service office in Lincoln. KZZ66 serves the following counties: Henry, Knox, Mercer, and Warren. KZZ66 is part of the All Hazards Network of NOAA Weather Radio. At 2 a.m. in Galesburg, skies were partly cloudy. The temperature was 61 degrees, the dew point was 43, and the relative humidity was 51%. The wind was east at 5 miles an hour. The pressure was 30.09 inches and falling. Elsewhere around the area, it was partly cloudy. It was 61 at Peoria, 57 at Moline, and 66 at Burlington. Quincy reported 68, Macomb reported 61, and Springfield reported 65. And once again at 2 a.m. in Galesburg, under partly cloudy skies, the temperature was 61. Looking elsewhere around the Midwest at 2 a.m., Chicago was partly cloudy, and 49. Indianapolis was mostly cloudy, and 61. St. Louis was mostly cloudy, and 72. Kansas City was cloudy, and 69. Des Moines was mostly cloudy, and 71. Milwaukee was partly cloudy, and 50. The time is currently 2:16 a.m. Central Daylight Time. 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Now for the official National Weather Service forecast for Galesburg and surrounding areas of central and northwest Illinois. Rest of tonight, partly cloudy. Lows in the mid-50s. East winds 5 to 10 miles an hour. Friday, partly sunny. Highs in the mid-80s. Southeast winds 5 to 10 miles an hour. Friday night, mostly cloudy. Lows in the lower 60s. East winds around 5 miles an hour. Saturday, mostly cloudy. Highs in the lower 80s. East winds 5 to 10 miles an hour with gusts up to 20 miles an hour. Saturday night, mostly cloudy. Lows in the upper 50s. East winds around 10 miles an hour with gusts up to 20 miles an hour. Sunday, partly sunny. Highs in the lower 80s. Sunday night, partly cloudy until midnight, then mostly cloudy with a chance of showers and thunderstorms after midnight. Lows around 60. Chance of rain 40%. Monday, mostly sunny. Highs in the mid-80s. Monday night through Wednesday, mostly clear. Lows in the upper 50s. Highs in the mid-80s. Wednesday night and Thursday, partly cloudy. Lows in the upper 50s. Highs in the mid-80s. Again, the forecast for Galesburg and surrounding areas of central and northwest Illinois for the rest of tonight, partly cloudy. Lows in the mid-50s. East winds 5 to 10 miles an hour. At 2 a.m. in Galesburg, skies were partly cloudy. The temperature was 61 degrees, the dew point was 43, and the relative humidity was 51%. The wind was east at 5 miles an hour. The pressure was 30.09 inches and falling.
Elsewhere around the area, it was partly cloudy. It was 61 at Peoria, 57 at Moline, and 66 at Burlington. Quincy reported 68, Macomb reported 61, and Springfield reported 65. And once again at 2 a.m. in Galesburg, under partly cloudy skies, the temperature was 61. Looking elsewhere around the Midwest at 2 a.m., Chicago was partly cloudy and 49. Indianapolis was mostly cloudy and 61. St. Louis was mostly cloudy and 72. Kansas City was cloudy and 69. Des Moines was mostly cloudy and 71. Milwaukee was partly cloudy and 50. The time is currently 2:19 a.m. Central Daylight Time. 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Now for the official National Weather Service forecast for Galesburg and surrounding areas of central and northwest Illinois. Rest of tonight, partly cloudy. Lows in the mid-50s. East winds 5 to 10 miles an hour. Friday, partly sunny. Highs in the mid-80s. Southeast winds 5 to 10 miles an hour. Friday night, mostly cloudy. Lows in the lower 60s. East winds around 5 miles an hour. Saturday, mostly cloudy. Highs in the lower 80s. East winds 5 to 10 miles an hour with gusts up to 20 miles an hour. Saturday night, mostly cloudy. Lows in the upper 50s. East winds around 10 miles an hour with gusts up to 20 miles an hour. Sunday, partly sunny. Highs in the lower 80s. Sunday night, partly cloudy until midnight, then mostly cloudy with a chance of showers and thunderstorms after midnight. Lows around 60. Chance of rain 40%. Monday, mostly sunny. Highs in the mid-80s. Monday night through Wednesday, mostly clear. Lows in the upper 50s. Highs in the mid-80s. Wednesday night and Thursday, partly cloudy. Lows in the upper 50s. Highs in the mid-80s. Again, the forecast for Galesburg and surrounding areas of central and northwest Illinois for the rest of tonight, partly cloudy. Lows in the mid-50s. East winds 5 to 10 miles an hour. At 2 a.m. in Galesburg, skies were partly cloudy. The temperature was 61 degrees, the dew point was 43, and the relative humidity was 51%. The wind was east at 5 miles an hour. The pressure was 30.09 inches and falling. Elsewhere around the area, it was partly cloudy. It was 61 at Peoria, 57 at Moline, and 66 at Burlington. Quincy reported 68, Macomb reported 61, and Springfield reported 65. And once again at 2 a.m. in Galesburg, under partly cloudy skies, the temperature was 61. Looking elsewhere around the Midwest at 2 a.m., Chicago was partly cloudy and 49. Indianapolis was mostly cloudy and 61. St. Louis was mostly cloudy and 72. Kansas City was cloudy and 69. Des Moines was mostly cloudy and 71. Milwaukee was partly cloudy and 50. The time is currently 2:22 a.m. Central Daylight Time. 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Now for the official National Weather Service forecast for Galesburg and surrounding areas of central and northwest Illinois. Rest of tonight, partly cloudy. Lows in the mid-50s. East winds 5 to 10 miles an hour. Friday, partly sunny. Highs in the mid-80s. Southeast winds 5 to 10 miles an hour. Friday night, mostly cloudy. Lows in the lower 60s. East winds around 5 miles an hour. Saturday, mostly cloudy. Highs in the lower 80s. East winds 5 to 10 miles an hour with gusts up to 20 miles an hour. Saturday night, mostly cloudy. Lows in the upper 50s. East winds around 10 miles an hour with gusts up to 20 miles an hour. Sunday, partly sunny. Highs in the lower 80s. Sunday night, partly cloudy until midnight, then mostly cloudy with a chance of showers and thunderstorms after midnight. Lows around 60. Chance of rain 40%.
Monday, mostly sunny.

Highs in the mid-80s. Monday night through Wednesday, mostly clear. Lows in the upper 50s. Highs in the mid-80s. Wednesday night and Thursday, partly cloudy. Lows in the upper 50s. Highs in the mid-80s. Again, the forecast for Galesburg and surrounding areas of central and northwest Illinois for the rest of tonight, partly cloudy. Lows in the mid-50s. East winds 5 to 10 miles an hour. At 2 a.m. in Galesburg, skies were partly cloudy. The temperature was 61 degrees, the dew point was 43, and the relative humidity was 51%. The wind was east at 5 miles an hour. The pressure was 30.09 inches and falling. Elsewhere around the area, it was partly cloudy. It was 61 at Peoria, 57 at Moline, and 66 at Burlington. Quincy reported 68, Macomb reported 61, and Springfield reported 65. And once again at 2 a.m. in Galesburg, under partly cloudy skies, the temperature was 61. At 2 a.m. in Galesburg, skies were partly cloudy. The temperature was 61 degrees, the dew point was 43, and the relative humidity was 51%. The wind was east at 5 miles an hour. The pressure was 30.09 inches and falling. Elsewhere around the area, it was partly cloudy. It was 61 at Peoria, 57 at Moline, and 66 at Burlington. Quincy reported 68, Macomb reported 61, and Springfield reported 65. And once again at 2 a.m. in Galesburg, under partly cloudy skies, the temperature was 61. Looking elsewhere around the Midwest at 2 a.m., Chicago was partly cloudy, and 49. Indianapolis was mostly cloudy, and 61. St. Louis was mostly cloudy, and 72. Kansas City was cloudy, and 69. Des Moines was mostly cloudy, and 71. Milwaukee was partly cloudy, and 50. The time is currently 2:26 a.m. Central Daylight Time. 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Now for the official National Weather Service forecast for Galesburg and surrounding areas of central and northwest Illinois. Rest of tonight, partly cloudy. Lows in the mid-50s. East winds 5 to 10 miles an hour. Friday, partly sunny. Highs in the mid-80s. Southeast winds 5 to 10 miles an hour. Friday night, mostly cloudy. Lows in the lower 60s. East winds around 5 miles an hour. Saturday, mostly cloudy. Highs in the lower 80s. East winds 5 to 10 miles an hour with gusts up to 20 miles an hour. Saturday night, mostly cloudy. Lows in the upper 50s. East winds around 10 miles an hour with gusts up to 20 miles an hour. Sunday, partly sunny. Highs in the lower 80s. Sunday night, partly cloudy until midnight, then mostly cloudy with a chance of showers and thunderstorms after midnight. Lows around 60. Chance of rain 40%. Monday, mostly sunny. Highs in the mid-80s. Monday night through Wednesday, mostly clear. Lows in the upper 50s. Highs in the mid-80s. Wednesday night and Thursday, partly cloudy. Lows in the upper 50s. Highs in the mid-80s. Again, the forecast for Galesburg and surrounding areas of central and northwest Illinois for the rest of tonight, partly cloudy. Lows in the mid-50s. East winds 5 to 10 miles an hour. At 2 a.m. in Galesburg, skies were partly cloudy. The temperature was 61 degrees, the dew point was 43, and the relative humidity was 51%. The wind was east at 5 miles an hour. The pressure was 30.09 inches and falling. Elsewhere around the area, it was partly cloudy. It was 61 at Peoria, 57 at Moline, and 66 at Burlington. Quincy reported 68, Macomb reported 61, and Springfield reported 65. And once again at 2 a.m. in Galesburg, under partly cloudy skies, the temperature was 61. Looking elsewhere around the Midwest at 2 a.m., Chicago was partly cloudy, and 49. Indianapolis was mostly cloudy, and 61. St. Louis was mostly cloudy, and 72. Kansas City was

Friday night, mostly cloudy. Lows in the lower 60s. East winds around 5 miles an hour. Saturday, mostly cloudy. Highs in the lower 80s. East winds 5 to 10 miles an hour with gusts up to 20 miles an hour. Saturday night, mostly cloudy. Lows in the upper 50s. East winds around 10 miles an hour with gusts up to 20 miles an hour. Sunday, partly sunny. Highs in the lower 80s. Sunday night, partly cloudy until midnight, then mostly cloudy with a chance of showers and thunderstorms after midnight. Lows around 60. Chance of rain 40%. Monday, mostly sunny. Highs in the mid-80s. Monday night through Wednesday, mostly clear. Lows in the upper 50s. Highs in the mid-80s. Wednesday night and Thursday, partly cloudy. Lows in the upper 50s. Highs in the mid-80s. Again, the forecast for Galesburg and surrounding areas of central and northwest Illinois for the rest of tonight, partly cloudy. Lows in the mid-50s. East winds 5 to 10 miles an hour. At 2 a.m. in Galesburg, skies were partly cloudy. The temperature was 61 degrees, the dew point was 43, and the relative humidity was 51%. The wind was east at 5 miles an hour. The pressure was 30.09 inches and falling. Elsewhere around the area, it was partly cloudy. It was 61 at Peoria, 57 at Moline, and 66 at Burlington. Quincy reported 68, Macomb reported 61, and Springfield reported 65. And once again at 2 a.m. in Galesburg, under partly cloudy skies, the temperature was 61. Looking elsewhere around the Midwest at 2 a.m., Chicago was partly cloudy, and 49. Indianapolis was mostly cloudy, and 61. St. Louis was mostly cloudy, and 72. Kansas City was cloudy, and 69. Des Moines was mostly cloudy, and 71. Milwaukee was partly cloudy, and 50. The time is currently 2:32 a.m. Central Daylight Time. 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Now for the official National Weather Service forecast for Galesburg and surrounding areas of central and northwest Illinois. Rest of tonight, partly cloudy. Lows in the mid-50s. East winds 5 to 10 miles an hour. Friday, partly sunny. Highs in the mid-80s. Southeast winds 5 to 10 miles an hour. Friday night, mostly cloudy. Lows in the lower 60s. East winds around 5 miles an hour. Saturday, mostly cloudy. Highs in the lower 80s. East winds 5 to 10 miles an hour with gusts up to 20 miles an hour. Saturday night, mostly cloudy. Lows in the upper 50s. East winds around 10 miles an hour with gusts up to 20 miles an hour. Sunday, partly sunny in the upper 50s. East winds around 10 miles an hour with gusts up to 20 miles an hour. Sunday, partly sunny. Highs in the lower 80s. Sunday night, partly cloudy until midnight, then mostly cloudy with a chance of showers and thunderstorms after midnight. Lows around 60. Chance of rain 40%. Monday, mostly sunny. Highs in the mid-80s. Monday night through Wednesday, mostly clear. Lows in the upper 50s. Highs in the mid-80s. Wednesday night and Thursday, partly cloudy. Lows in the upper 50s. Highs in the mid-80s. Again, the forecast for Galesburg and surrounding areas of central and northwest Illinois for the rest of tonight, partly cloudy. Lows in the mid-50s. East winds 5 to 10 miles an hour. At 2 a.m. in Galesburg, skies were partly cloudy. The temperature was 61 degrees, the dew point was 43, and the relative humidity was 51%. The wind was east at 5 miles an hour. The pressure was 30.09 inches and falling. Elsewhere around the area, it was partly cloudy. It was 61 at Peoria, 57 at Moline, and 66 at Burlington. Quincy reported 68, Macomb reported 61, and Springfield reported 65. And once again at 2 a.m. in Galesburg, under partly cloudy skies, the temperature was 61.

Looking elsewhere around the Midwest at 2 a.m., Chicago was partly cloudy and 49. Indianapolis was mostly cloudy and 61. St. Louis was mostly cloudy and 72. Kansas City was cloudy and 69. Des Moines was mostly cloudy and 71. Milwaukee was partly cloudy and 50. The time is currently 2:34 a.m. Central Daylight Time. 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Now for the official National Weather Service forecast for Galesburg and surrounding areas of central and northwest Illinois. Rest of tonight, partly cloudy. Lows in the mid-50s. East winds 5 to 10 miles an hour. Friday, partly sunny. Highs in the mid-80s. Southeast winds 5 to 10 miles an hour. Friday night, mostly cloudy. Lows in the lower 60s. East winds around 5 miles an hour. Saturday, mostly cloudy. Highs in the lower 80s. East winds 5 to 10 miles an hour with gusts up to 20 miles an hour. Saturday night, mostly cloudy. Lows in the upper 50s. East winds around 10 miles an hour with gusts up to 20 miles an hour. Sunday, partly sunny. Highs in the lower 80s. Sunday night, partly cloudy until midnight, then mostly cloudy with a chance of showers and thunderstorms after midnight. Lows around 60. Chance of rain 40%. Monday, mostly sunny. Highs in the mid-80s. Monday night through Wednesday, mostly clear. Lows in the upper 50s. Highs in the mid-80s. Wednesday night and Thursday, partly cloudy. Lows in the upper 50s. Highs in the mid-80s. Again, the forecast for Galesburg and surrounding areas of central and northwest Illinois for the rest of tonight, partly cloudy. Lows in the mid-50s. East winds 5 to 10 miles an hour. At 2 a.m. in Galesburg, skies were partly cloudy. The temperature was 61 degrees, the dew point was 43, and the relative humidity was 51%. The wind was east at 5 miles an hour. The pressure was 30.09 inches and falling. Elsewhere around the area, it was partly cloudy. It was 61 at Peoria, 57 at Moline, and 66 at Burlington. Quincy reported 68, Macomb reported 61, and Springfield reported 65. And once again at 2 a.m. in Galesburg, under partly cloudy skies, the temperature was 61. Looking elsewhere around the Midwest at 2 a.m., Chicago was partly cloudy and 49. Indianapolis was mostly cloudy and 61. St. Louis was mostly cloudy and 72. Kansas City was cloudy and 69. Des Moines was mostly cloudy and 71. Milwaukee was partly cloudy and 50. The time is currently 2:37 a.m. Central Daylight Time. 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Now for the official National Weather Service forecast for Galesburg and surrounding areas of central and northwest Illinois. Rest of tonight, partly cloudy. Lows in the mid-50s. East winds 5 to 10 miles an hour. Friday, partly sunny. Highs in the mid-80s. Southeast winds 5 to 10 miles an hour. Friday night, mostly cloudy. Lows in the lower 60s. East winds around 5 miles an hour. Saturday, mostly cloudy. Highs in the lower 80s. East winds 5 to 10 miles an hour with gusts up to 20 miles an hour. Saturday night, mostly cloudy. Lows in the upper 50s. East winds around 10 miles an hour with gusts up to 20 miles an hour. Sunday, partly sunny. Highs in the lower 80s. Sunday night, partly cloudy until midnight, then mostly cloudy with a chance of showers and thunderstorms after midnight. Lows around 60. Chance of rain 40%. Monday, mostly sunny. Highs in the mid-80s. Monday night through Wednesday, mostly clear. Lows in the upper 50s. Highs in the mid-80s. Wednesday night and Thursday, partly cloudy. Lows in the upper 50s. Highs in the mid-80s.
Again, the forecast for Galesburg and surrounding areas of central and northwest Illinois for the rest of tonight, partly cloudy. Lows in the mid-50s. East winds 5 to 10 miles an hour. At 2 a.m. in Galesburg, skies were partly cloudy. The temperature was 61 degrees, the dew point was 43, and the relative humidity was 51%. The wind was east at 5 miles an hour. The pressure was 30.09 inches and falling. Elsewhere around the area, it was partly cloudy. It was 61 at Peoria, 57 at Moline, and 66 at Burlington. Quincy reported 68, Macomb reported 61, and Springfield reported 65. And once again at 2 a.m. in Galesburg, under partly cloudy skies, the temperature was 61. Looking elsewhere around the Midwest at 2 a.m., Chicago was partly cloudy, and 49. Indianapolis was mostly cloudy, and 61. St. Louis was mostly cloudy, and 72. Kansas City was cloudy, and 69. Des Moines was mostly cloudy, and 71. Milwaukee was partly cloudy, and 50. The time is currently 2:40 a.m. Central Daylight Time. 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Now for the official National Weather Service forecast for Galesburg and surrounding areas of central and northwest Illinois. Rest of tonight, partly cloudy. Lows in the mid-50s. East winds 5 to 10 miles an hour. Friday, partly sunny. Highs in the mid-80s. Southeast winds 5 to 10 miles an hour. Friday night, mostly cloudy. Lows in the lower 60s. East winds around 5 miles an hour. Saturday, mostly cloudy. Highs in the lower 80s. East winds 5 to 10 miles an hour with gusts up to 20 miles an hour. Saturday night, mostly cloudy. Lows in the upper 50s. East winds around 10 miles an hour with gusts up to 20 miles an hour. Sunday, partly sunny. Highs in the lower 80s. Sunday night, partly cloudy until midnight, then mostly cloudy with a chance of showers and thunderstorms after midnight. Lows around 60. Chance of rain 40%. Monday, mostly sunny. Highs in the mid-80s. Monday night through Wednesday, mostly clear. Lows in the upper 50s. Highs in the mid-80s. Wednesday night and Thursday, partly cloudy. Lows in the upper 50s. Highs in the mid-80s. Again, the forecast for Galesburg and surrounding areas of central and northwest Illinois for the rest of tonight, partly cloudy. Lows in the mid-50s. East winds 5 to 10 miles an hour. At 2 a.m. in Galesburg, skies were partly cloudy. The temperature was 61 degrees, the dew point was 43, and the relative humidity was 51%. The wind was east at 5 miles an hour. The pressure was 30.09 inches and falling. Elsewhere around the area, it was partly cloudy. It was 61 at Peoria, 57 at Moline, and 66 at Burlington. Quincy reported 68, Macomb reported 61, and Springfield reported 65. And once again at 2 a.m. in Galesburg, under partly cloudy skies, the temperature was 61. Looking elsewhere around the Midwest at 2 a.m., Chicago was partly cloudy, and 49. Indianapolis was mostly cloudy, and 61. St. Louis was mostly cloudy, and 72. Kansas City was cloudy, and 69. Des Moines was mostly cloudy, and 71. Milwaukee was partly cloudy, and 50. The time is currently 2:43 a.m. Central Daylight Time. 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Now for the official National Weather Service forecast for Galesburg and surrounding areas of central and northwest Illinois. Rest of tonight, partly cloudy. Lows in the mid-50s. East winds 5 to 10 miles an hour. Friday, partly sunny. Highs in the mid-80s. Southeast winds 5 to 10 miles an hour. Friday night, mostly cloudy. Lows in the lower 60s. East winds around 5 miles an hour. Saturday, mostly cloudy. Highs in the lower 80s.
East winds 5 to 10 miles an hour with gusts up to 20 miles.

miles an hour. Saturday night, mostly cloudy. Lows in the upper 50s. East winds around 10 miles an hour with gusts up to 20 miles an hour. Sunday, partly sunny. Highs in the lower 80s. Sunday night, partly cloudy until midnight, then mostly cloudy with a chance of showers and thunderstorms after midnight. Lows around 60. Chance of rain 40%. Monday, mostly sunny. Highs in the mid-80s. Monday night through Wednesday, mostly clear. Lows in the upper 50s. Highs in the mid-80s. Wednesday night and Thursday, partly cloudy. Lows in the upper 50s. Highs in the mid-80s. Again, the forecast for Galesburg and surrounding areas of central and northwest Illinois for the rest of tonight, partly cloudy. Lows in the mid-50s. East winds 5 to 10 miles an hour. At 2 a.m. in Galesburg, skies were partly cloudy. The temperature was 61 degrees, the dew point was 43, and the relative humidity was 51%. The wind was east at 5 miles an hour. The pressure was 30.09 inches and falling. Elsewhere around the area, it was partly cloudy. It was 61 at Peoria, 57 at Moline, and 66 at Burlington. Quincy reported 68, Macomb reported 61, and Springfield reported 65. And once again at 2 a.m. in Galesburg, under partly cloudy skies, the temperature was 61. Looking elsewhere around the Midwest at 2 a.m., Chicago was partly cloudy, and 49. Indianapolis was mostly cloudy, and 61. St. Louis was mostly cloudy, and 72. Kansas City was cloudy, and 69. Des Moines was mostly cloudy, and 71. Milwaukee was partly cloudy, and 50. The time is currently 2:46 a.m. Central Daylight Time. 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Now for the official National Weather Service forecast for Galesburg and surrounding areas of central and northwest Illinois. Rest of tonight, partly cloudy. Lows in the mid-50s. East winds 5 to 10 miles an hour. Friday, partly sunny. Highs in the mid-80s. Southeast winds 5 to 10 miles an hour. Friday night, mostly cloudy. Lows in the lower 60s. East winds around 5 miles an hour. Saturday, mostly cloudy. Highs in the lower 80s. East winds 5 to 10 miles an hour with gusts up to 20 miles an hour. Saturday night, mostly cloudy. Lows in the upper 50s. East winds around 10 miles an hour with gusts up to 20 miles an hour. Sunday, partly sunny. Highs in the lower 80s. Sunday night, partly cloudy until midnight, then mostly cloudy with a chance of showers and thunderstorms after midnight. Lows around 60. Chance of rain 40%. Monday, mostly sunny. Highs in the mid-80s. Monday night through Wednesday, mostly clear. Lows in the upper 50s. Highs in the mid-80s. Wednesday night and Thursday, partly cloudy. Lows in the upper 50s. Highs in the mid-80s. Again, the forecast for Galesburg and surrounding areas of central and northwest Illinois for the rest of tonight, partly cloudy. Lows in the mid-50s. East winds 5 to 10 miles an hour. At 2 a.m. in Galesburg, skies were partly cloudy. The temperature was 61 degrees, the dew point was 43, and the relative humidity was 51%. The wind was east at 5 miles an hour. The pressure was 30.09 inches and falling. Elsewhere around the area, it was partly cloudy. It was 61 at Peoria, 57 at Moline, and 66 at Burlington. Quincy reported 68, Macomb reported 61, and Springfield reported 65. And once again at 2 a.m. in Galesburg, under partly cloudy skies, the temperature was 61. Looking elsewhere around the Midwest at 2 a.m., Chicago was partly cloudy, and 49. Indianapolis was mostly cloudy, and 61. St. Louis was mostly cloudy, and 72. Kansas City was cloudy, and 69. Des Moines was mostly cloudy, and 71. Milwaukee was partly cloudy, and 50.
The time is currently 2:49 a.m. Central Daylight Time. 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Now for the official National Weather Service forecast for Galesburg and surrounding areas of central and northwest Illinois. Rest of tonight, partly cloudy. Lows in the mid-50s. East winds 5 to 10 miles an hour. Friday, partly sunny. Highs in the mid-80s. Southeast winds 5 to 10 miles an hour. Friday night, mostly cloudy. Lows in the lower 60s. East winds around 5 miles an hour. Saturday, mostly cloudy. Highs in the lower 80s. East winds 5 to 10 miles an hour with gusts up to 20 miles an hour. Saturday night, mostly cloudy. Lows in the upper 50s. East winds around 10 miles an hour with gusts up to 20 miles an hour. Sunday, partly sunny. Highs in the lower 80s. Sunday night, partly cloudy until midnight, then mostly cloudy with a chance of showers and thunderstorms after midnight. Lows around 60. Chance of rain 40%. Monday, mostly sunny. Highs in the mid-80s. Monday night through Wednesday, mostly clear. Lows in the upper 50s. Highs in the mid-80s. Wednesday night and Thursday, partly cloudy. Lows in the upper 50s. Highs in the mid-80s. Again, the forecast for Galesburg and surrounding areas of central and northwest Illinois for the rest of tonight, partly cloudy. Lows in the mid-50s. East winds 5 to 10 miles an hour. At 2 a.m. in Galesburg, skies were partly cloudy. The temperature was 61 degrees, the dew point was 43, and the relative humidity was 51%. The wind was east at 5 miles an hour. The pressure was 30.09 inches and falling. Elsewhere around the area, it was partly cloudy. It was 61 at Peoria, 57 at Moline, and 66 at Burlington. Quincy reported 68, Macomb reported 61, and Springfield reported 65. And once again at 2 a.m. in Galesburg, under partly cloudy skies, the temperature was 61. Looking elsewhere around the Midwest at 2 a.m., Chicago was partly cloudy and 49. Indianapolis was mostly cloudy and 61. St. Louis was mostly cloudy and 72. Kansas City was cloudy and 69. Des Moines was mostly cloudy and 71. Milwaukee was partly cloudy and 50. The time is currently 2:52 a.m. Central Daylight Time. 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Now for the official National Weather Service forecast for Galesburg and surrounding areas of central and northwest Illinois. Rest of tonight, partly cloudy. Lows in the mid-50s. East winds 5 to 10 miles an hour. Friday, partly sunny. Highs in the mid-80s. Southeast winds 5 to 10 miles an hour. Friday night, mostly cloudy. Lows in the lower 60s. East winds around 5 miles an hour. Saturday, mostly cloudy. Highs in the lower 80s. East winds 5 to 10 miles an hour with gusts up to 20 miles an hour. Saturday night, mostly cloudy. Lows in the upper 50s. East winds around 10 miles an hour with gusts up to 20 miles an hour. Sunday, partly sunny. Highs in the lower 80s. Sunday night, partly cloudy until midnight, then mostly cloudy with a chance of showers and thunderstorms after midnight. Lows around 60. Chance of rain 40%. Monday, mostly sunny. Highs in the mid-80s. Monday night through Wednesday, mostly clear. Lows in the upper 50s. Highs in the mid-80s. Wednesday night and Thursday, partly cloudy. Lows in the upper 50s. Highs in the mid-80s. Again, the forecast for Galesburg and surrounding areas of central and northwest Illinois for the rest of tonight, partly cloudy. Lows in the mid-50s. East winds 5 to 10 miles an hour. At 2 a.m. in Galesburg, skies were partly cloudy. The temperature was 61 degrees, the dew point was 43, and the relative humidity was 51%. The wind was east at 5 miles an hour.

The pressure was 30.09 inches and falling. Elsewhere around the area, it was partly cloudy. It was 61 at Peoria, 57 at Moline, and 66 at Burlington. Quincy reported 68, Macomb reported 61, and Springfield reported 65. And once again at 2 a.m. in Galesburg, under partly cloudy skies, the temperature was 61. Looking elsewhere around the Midwest at 2 a.m., Chicago was partly cloudy and 49. Indianapolis was mostly cloudy and 61. St. Louis was mostly cloudy and 72. Kansas City was cloudy and 69. Des Moines was mostly cloudy and 71. Milwaukee was partly cloudy and 50. The time is currently 2:55 a.m. Central Daylight Time. 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Now for the official National Weather Service forecast for Galesburg and surrounding areas of central and northwest Illinois. Rest of tonight, partly cloudy. Lows in the mid-50s. East winds 5 to 10 miles an hour. Friday, partly sunny. Highs in the mid-80s. Southeast winds 5 to 10 miles an hour. Friday night, mostly cloudy. Lows in the lower 60s. East winds around 5 miles an hour. Saturday, mostly cloudy. Highs in the lower 80s. East winds 5 to 10 miles an hour with gusts up to 20 miles an hour. Saturday night, mostly cloudy. Lows in the upper 50s. East winds around 10 miles an hour with gusts up to 20 miles an hour. Sunday, partly sunny. Highs in the lower 80s. Sunday night, partly cloudy until midnight, then mostly cloudy with a chance of showers and thunderstorms after midnight. Lows around 60. Chance of rain 40%. Monday, mostly sunny. Highs in the mid-80s. Monday night through Wednesday, mostly clear. Lows in the upper 50s. Highs in the mid-80s. Wednesday night and Thursday, partly cloudy. Lows in the upper 50s. Highs in the mid-80s. Again, the forecast for Galesburg and surrounding areas of central and northwest Illinois for the rest of tonight, partly cloudy. Lows in the mid-50s. East winds 5 to 10 miles an hour. At 2 a.m. in Galesburg, skies were partly cloudy. The temperature was 61 degrees, the dew point was 43, and the relative humidity was 51%. The wind was east at 5 miles an hour. The pressure was 30.09 inches and falling. Elsewhere around the area, it was partly cloudy. It was 61 at Peoria, 57 at Moline, and 66 at Burlington. Quincy reported 68, Macomb reported 61, and Springfield reported 65. And once again at 2 a.m. in Galesburg, under partly cloudy skies, the temperature was 61. Looking elsewhere around the Midwest at 2 a.m., Chicago was partly cloudy and 49. Indianapolis was mostly cloudy and 61. St. Louis was mostly cloudy and 72. Kansas City was cloudy and 69. Des Moines was mostly cloudy and 71. Milwaukee was partly cloudy and 50. The time is currently 2:58 a.m. Central Daylight Time. 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Now for the official National Weather Service forecast for Galesburg and surrounding areas of central and northwest Illinois. Rest of tonight, partly cloudy. Lows in the mid-50s. East winds 5 to 10 miles an hour. Friday, partly sunny. Highs in the mid-80s. Southeast winds 5 to 10 miles an hour. Friday night, mostly cloudy. Lows in the lower 60s. East winds around 5 miles an hour. Saturday, mostly cloudy. Highs in the lower 80s. East winds 5 to 10 miles an hour with gusts up to 20 miles an hour. Saturday night, mostly cloudy. Lows in the upper 50s. East winds around 10 miles an hour with gusts up to 20 miles an hour. Sunday, partly sunny. Highs in the lower 80s. Sunday night, partly cloudy until midnight, then mostly cloudy with a chance of showers and thunderstorms after midnight.
Lows around 60.

50. Chance of rain 40%. Monday, mostly sunny. Highs in the mid-80s. Monday night through Wednesday, mostly clear. Lows in the upper 50s. Highs in the mid-80s. Wednesday night and Thursday, partly cloudy. Lows in the upper 50s. Highs in the mid-80s. Again, the forecast for Galesburg and surrounding areas of central and northwest Illinois for the rest of tonight, partly cloudy. Lows in the mid-50s. East winds 5 to 10 miles an hour. The time is currently 3 a.m. Central Daylight Time. 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Now for the official National Weather Service forecast for Galesburg and surrounding areas of central and northwest Illinois. Rest of tonight, partly cloudy. Lows in the mid-50s. East winds 5 to 10 miles an hour. Friday, partly sunny. Highs in the mid-80s. Southeast winds 5 to 10 miles an hour. Friday night, mostly cloudy. Lows in the lower 60s. East winds around 5 miles an hour. Saturday, mostly cloudy. Highs in the lower 80s. East winds 5 to 10 miles an hour with gusts up to 20 miles an hour. Saturday night, mostly cloudy. Lows in the upper 50s. East winds around 10 miles an hour with gusts up to 20 miles an hour. Sunday, partly sunny. Highs in the lower 80s. Sunday night, partly cloudy until midnight, then mostly cloudy with a chance of showers and thunderstorms after midnight. Lows around 60. Chance of rain 40%. Monday, mostly sunny. Highs in the mid-80s. Monday night through Wednesday, mostly clear. Lows in the upper 50s. Highs in the mid-80s. Wednesday night and Thursday, partly cloudy. Lows in the upper 50s. Highs in the mid-80s. Again, the forecast for Galesburg and surrounding areas of central and northwest Illinois for the rest of tonight, partly cloudy. Lows in the mid-50s. East winds 5 to 10 miles an hour. The time is currently 3:02 a.m. Central Daylight Time. 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Now for the official National Weather Service forecast for Galesburg and surrounding areas of central and northwest Illinois. Rest of tonight, partly cloudy. Lows in the mid-50s. East winds 5 to 10 miles an hour. Friday, partly sunny. Highs in the mid-80s. Southeast winds 5 to 10 miles an hour. Friday night, mostly cloudy. Lows in the lower 60s. East winds around 5 miles an hour. Saturday, mostly cloudy. Highs in the lower 80s. East winds 5 to 10 miles an hour with gusts up to 20 miles an hour. Saturday night, mostly cloudy. Lows in the upper 50s. East winds around 10 miles an hour with gusts up to 20 miles an hour. Sunday, partly sunny. Highs in the lower 80s. Sunday night, partly cloudy until midnight, then mostly cloudy with a chance of showers and thunderstorms after midnight. Lows around 60. Chance of rain 40%. Monday, mostly sunny. Highs in the mid-80s. Monday night through Wednesday, mostly clear. Lows in the upper 50s. Highs in the mid-80s. Wednesday night and Thursday, partly cloudy. Lows in the upper 50s. Highs in the mid-80s. Again, the forecast for Galesburg and surrounding areas of central and northwest Illinois for the rest of tonight, partly cloudy. Lows in the mid-50s. East winds 5 to 10 miles an hour. The time is currently 3:03 a.m. Central Daylight Time. 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Now for the official National Weather Service forecast for Galesburg and surrounding areas of central and northwest Illinois. Rest of tonight, partly cloudy. Lows in the mid-50s. East winds 5 to 10 miles an hour. Friday, partly sunny. Highs in the mid-80s. Southeast winds 5 to 10 miles an hour. Friday night, mostly cloudy. Lows in the lower 60s.
east winds around 5 miles an hour. Saturday, mostly cloudy. Highs in the lower 80s. East winds 5 to 10 miles an hour with gusts up to 20 miles an hour. Saturday night, mostly cloudy. Lows in the upper 50s. East winds around 10 miles an hour with gusts up to 20 miles an hour. Sunday, partly sunny. Highs in the lower 80s. Sunday night, partly cloudy until midnight, then mostly cloudy with a chance of showers and thunderstorms after midnight. Lows around 60. Chance of rain 40%. Monday, mostly sunny. Highs in the mid-80s. Monday night through Wednesday, mostly clear. Lows in the upper 50s. Highs in the mid-80s. Wednesday night and Thursday, partly cloudy. Lows in the upper 50s. Highs in the mid-80s. Again, the forecast for Galesburg and surrounding areas of central and northwest Illinois for the rest of tonight, partly cloudy. Lows in the mid-50s. East winds 5 to 10 miles an hour. The time is currently 3:05 a.m. Central Daylight Time. 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Now for the official National Weather Service forecast for Galesburg and surrounding areas of central and northwest Illinois. Rest of tonight, partly cloudy. Lows in the mid-50s. East winds 5 to 10 miles an hour. Friday, partly sunny. Highs in the mid-80s. Southeast winds 5 to 10 miles an hour. Friday night, mostly cloudy. Lows in the lower 60s. East winds around 5 miles an hour. Saturday, mostly cloudy. Highs in the lower 80s. East winds 5 to 10 miles an hour with gusts up to 20 miles an hour. Saturday night, mostly cloudy. Lows in the upper 50s. East winds around 10 miles an hour with gusts up to 20 miles an hour. Sunday, partly sunny. Highs in the lower 80s. Sunday night, partly cloudy until midnight, then mostly cloudy with a chance of showers and thunderstorms after midnight. Lows around 60. Chance of rain 40%. Monday, mostly sunny. Highs in the mid-80s. Monday night through Wednesday, mostly clear. Lows in the upper 50s. Highs in the mid-80s. Wednesday night and Thursday, partly cloudy. Lows in the upper 50s. Highs in the mid-80s. Again, the forecast for Galesburg and surrounding areas of central and northwest Illinois for the rest of tonight, partly cloudy. Lows in the mid-50s. East winds 5 to 10 miles an hour. At 3 a.m. in Galesburg, skies were partly cloudy. The temperature was 60 degrees, the dew point was 43, and the relative humidity was 52%. The wind was east at 7 miles an hour. The pressure was 30.08 inches and falling. Elsewhere around the area, it was partly cloudy. It was 59 at Peoria, 54 at Moline, and 65 at Burlington. Quincy reported 66, Macomb reported 59, and Springfield reported 61. And once again at 3 a.m. in Galesburg, under partly cloudy skies, the temperature was 60. Looking elsewhere around the Midwest at 3 a.m., Chicago was partly cloudy, and 52. Indianapolis was cloudy, and 62. St. Louis was mostly cloudy, and 70. Kansas City was cloudy, and 69. Des Moines was mostly cloudy, and 70. Milwaukee was partly cloudy, and 48. The time is currently 3:08 a.m. Central Daylight Time. 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Now for the official National Weather Service forecast for Galesburg and surrounding areas of central and northwest Illinois. Rest of tonight, partly cloudy. Lows in the mid-50s. East winds 5 to 10 miles an hour. Friday, partly sunny. Highs in the mid-80s. Southeast winds 5 to 10 miles an hour. Friday night, mostly cloudy. Lows in the lower 60s. East winds around 5 miles an hour. Saturday, mostly cloudy. Highs in the lower 80s. East winds 5 to 10 miles an hour with gusts up to 20 miles an hour.
Saturday night, mostly cloudy. Lows

upper 50s. East winds around 10 miles an hour with gusts up to 20 miles an hour. Sunday, partly sunny. Highs in the lower 80s. Sunday night, partly cloudy until midnight, then mostly cloudy with a chance of showers and thunderstorms after midnight. Lows around 60. Chance of rain 40%. Monday, mostly sunny. Highs in the mid-80s. Monday night through Wednesday, mostly clear. Lows in the upper 50s. Highs in the mid-80s. Wednesday night and Thursday, partly cloudy. Lows in the upper 50s. Highs in the mid-80s. Again, the forecast for Galesburg and surrounding areas of central and northwest Illinois for the rest of tonight, partly cloudy. Lows in the mid-50s. East winds 5 to 10 miles an hour. At 3 a.m. in Galesburg, skies were partly cloudy. The temperature was 60 degrees, the dew point was 43, and the relative humidity was 52%. The wind was east at 7 miles an hour. The pressure was 30.08 inches and falling. Elsewhere around the area, it was partly cloudy. It was 59 at Peoria, 54 at Moline, and 65 at Burlington. Quincy reported 66, Macomb reported 59, and Springfield reported 61. And once again at 3 a.m. in Galesburg, under partly cloudy skies, the temperature was 60. Looking elsewhere around the Midwest at 3 a.m., Chicago was partly cloudy, and 52. Indianapolis was cloudy, and 62. St. Louis was mostly cloudy, and 70. Kansas City was cloudy, and 69. Des Moines was mostly cloudy, and 70. Milwaukee was partly cloudy, and 48. The time is currently 3:11 a.m. Central Daylight Time. 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Now for the official National Weather Service forecast for Galesburg and surrounding areas of central and northwest Illinois. Rest of tonight, partly cloudy. Lows in the mid-50s. East winds 5 to 10 miles an hour. Friday, partly sunny. Highs in the mid-80s. Southeast winds 5 to 10 miles an hour. Friday night, mostly cloudy. Lows in the lower 60s. East winds around 5 miles an hour. Saturday, mostly cloudy. Highs in the lower 80s. East winds 5 to 10 miles an hour with gusts up to 20 miles an hour. Saturday night, mostly cloudy. Lows in the upper 50s. East winds around 10 miles an hour with gusts up to 20 miles an hour. Sunday, partly sunny. Highs in the lower 80s. Sunday night, partly cloudy until midnight, then mostly cloudy with a chance of showers and thunderstorms after midnight. Lows around 60. Chance of rain 40%. Monday, mostly sunny. Highs in the mid-80s. Monday night through Wednesday, mostly clear. Lows in the upper 50s. Highs in the mid-80s. Wednesday night and Thursday, partly cloudy. Lows in the upper 50s. Highs in the mid-80s. Again, the forecast for Galesburg and surrounding areas of central and northwest Illinois for the rest of tonight, partly cloudy. Lows in the mid-50s. East winds 5 to 10 miles an hour. At 3 a.m. in Galesburg, skies were partly cloudy. The temperature was 60 degrees, the dew point was 43, and the relative humidity was 52%. The wind was east at 7 miles an hour. The pressure was 30.08 inches and falling. Elsewhere around the area, it was partly cloudy. It was 59 at Peoria, 54 at Moline, and 65 at Burlington. Quincy reported 66, Macomb reported 59, and Springfield reported 61. And once again at 3 a.m. in Galesburg, under partly cloudy skies, the temperature was 60. 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Station KZZ 66 in Galesburg operates on a frequency of 162.4 MHz. Programming originates from NOAA's National Weather Service office in Lincoln. KZZ 66 serves the following counties: Henry, Knox, Mercer, and Warren. KZZ 66 is part of the All Hazards network of NOAA Weather Radio. Looking elsewhere around the Midwest at 3 a.m.
Chicago was partly cloudy and 52. Indianapolis was cloudy and 62. St. Louis was mostly cloudy and 70. Kansas City was cloudy and 69. Des Moines was mostly cloudy and 70. Milwaukee was partly cloudy and 48. The time is currently 3:14 a.m. Central Daylight Time. 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Now for the official National Weather Service forecast for Galesburg and surrounding areas of central and northwest Illinois. Rest of tonight, partly cloudy. Lows in the mid-50s. East winds 5 to 10 miles an hour. Friday, partly sunny. Highs in the mid-80s. Southeast winds 5 to 10 miles an hour. Friday night, mostly cloudy. Lows in the lower 60s. East winds around 5 miles an hour. Saturday, mostly cloudy. Highs in the lower 80s. East winds 5 to 10 miles an hour with gusts up to 20 miles an hour. Saturday night, mostly cloudy. Lows in the upper 50s. East winds around 10 miles an hour with gusts up to 20 miles an hour. Sunday, partly sunny. Highs in the lower 80s. Sunday night, partly cloudy until midnight, then mostly cloudy with a chance of showers and thunderstorms after midnight. Lows around 60. Chance of rain 40%. Monday, mostly sunny. Highs in the mid-80s. Monday night through Wednesday, mostly clear. Lows in the upper 50s. Highs in the mid-80s. Wednesday night and Thursday, partly cloudy. Lows in the upper 50s. Highs in the mid-80s. Again, the forecast for Galesburg and surrounding areas of central and northwest Illinois for the rest of tonight, partly cloudy. Lows in the mid-50s. East winds 5 to 10 miles an hour. At 3 a.m. in Galesburg, skies were partly cloudy. The temperature was 60 degrees, the dew point was 43, and the relative humidity was 52%. The wind was east at 7 miles an hour. The pressure was 30.08 inches and falling. Elsewhere around the area, skies ranged from clear to partly cloudy. It was 59 at Peoria, 54 at Moline, and 65 at Burlington. Quincy reported 66, Macomb reported 59, and Springfield reported 61. And once again at 3 a.m. in Galesburg, under partly cloudy skies, the temperature was 60. Looking elsewhere around the Midwest at 3 a.m., Chicago was partly cloudy and 52. Indianapolis was cloudy and 62. St. Louis was mostly cloudy and 70. Kansas City was cloudy and 69. Des Moines was mostly cloudy and 70. Milwaukee was partly cloudy and 48. The time is currently 3:17 a.m. Central Daylight Time. 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Now for the official National Weather Service forecast for Galesburg and surrounding areas of central and northwest Illinois. Rest of tonight, partly cloudy. Lows in the mid-50s. East winds 5 to 10 miles an hour. Friday, partly sunny. Highs in the mid-80s. Southeast winds 5 to 10 miles an hour. Friday night, mostly cloudy. Lows in the lower 60s. East winds around 5 miles an hour. Saturday, mostly cloudy. Highs in the lower 80s. East winds 5 to 10 miles an hour with gusts up to 20 miles an hour. Saturday night, mostly cloudy. Lows in the upper 50s. East winds around 10 miles an hour with gusts up to 20 miles an hour. Sunday, partly sunny. Highs in the lower 80s. Sunday night, partly cloudy until midnight, then mostly cloudy with a chance of showers and thunderstorms after midnight. Lows around 60. Chance of rain 40%. Monday, mostly sunny. Highs in the mid-80s. Monday night through Wednesday, mostly clear. Lows in the upper 50s. Highs in the mid-80s. Wednesday night and Thursday, partly cloudy. Lows in the upper 50s. Highs in the mid-80s. Again, the forecast for Galesburg and surrounding areas of central and northwest Illinois for the

West of tonight, partly cloudy. Lows in the mid-50s. East winds 5 to 10 miles an hour. Now for the official National Weather Service forecast for Galesburg and surrounding areas of central and northwest Illinois. Today, partly sunny. Highs in the mid-80s. Southeast winds 5 to 10 miles an hour. Tonight, mostly cloudy. Lows in the lower 60s. East winds around 5 miles an hour. Saturday, mostly cloudy. Highs in the lower 80s. East winds 5 to 10 miles an hour with gusts up to 20 miles an hour. Saturday night, mostly cloudy. Lows in the upper 50s. East winds around 10 miles an hour with gusts up to 20 miles an hour. Sunday, partly sunny. Highs in the lower 80s. Southeast winds 5 to 10 miles an hour. Sunday night, partly cloudy until midnight, then mostly cloudy with a chance of showers and thunderstorms after midnight. Lows around 60. Chance of rain 40%. Monday, mostly sunny. Highs in the mid-80s. Monday night through Wednesday, mostly clear. Lows in the upper 50s. Highs in the mid-80s. Wednesday night and Thursday, partly cloudy. Lows in the upper 50s. Highs in the mid-80s. Again, the forecast for Galesburg and surrounding areas of central and northwest Illinois for today, partly sunny. Highs in the mid-80s. Southeast winds 5 to 10 miles an hour. At 3 a.m. in Galesburg, skies were partly cloudy. The temperature was 60 degrees, the dew point was 43, and the relative humidity was 52%. The wind was east at 7 miles an hour. The pressure was 30.08 inches and falling. Elsewhere around the area, skies ranged from clear to partly cloudy. It was 59 at Peoria, 54 at Moline, and 65 at Burlington. Quincy reported 66, Macomb reported 59, and Springfield reported 61. And once again at 3 a.m. in Galesburg, under partly cloudy skies, the temperature was 60. Looking elsewhere around the Midwest at 3 a.m., Chicago was partly cloudy, and 52. Indianapolis was cloudy, and 62. St. Louis was mostly cloudy, and 70. Kansas City was cloudy, and 69. Des Moines was mostly cloudy, and 70. Milwaukee was partly cloudy, and 48. The time is currently 3:22 a.m. Central Daylight Time. 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Now for the official National Weather Service forecast for Galesburg and surrounding areas of central and northwest Illinois. Today, partly sunny. Highs in the mid-80s. Southeast winds 5 to 10 miles an hour. Tonight, mostly cloudy. Lows in the lower 60s. East winds around 5 miles an hour. Saturday, mostly cloudy. Highs in the lower 80s. East winds 5 to 10 miles an hour with gusts up to 20 miles an hour. Saturday night, mostly cloudy. Lows in the upper 50s. East winds around 10 miles an hour with gusts up to 20 miles an hour. Sunday, partly sunny. Highs in the lower 80s. Southeast winds 5 to 10 miles an hour. Sunday night, partly cloudy until midnight, then mostly cloudy with a chance of showers and thunderstorms after midnight. Lows around 60. Chance of rain 40%. Monday, mostly sunny. Highs in the mid-80s. Monday night through Wednesday, mostly clear. Lows in the upper 50s. Highs in the mid-80s. Wednesday night and Thursday, partly cloudy. Lows in the upper 50s. Highs in the mid-80s. Again, the forecast for Galesburg and surrounding areas of central and northwest Illinois for today, partly sunny. Highs in the mid-80s. Southeast winds 5 to 10 miles an hour. At 3 a.m. in Galesburg, skies were partly cloudy. The temperature was 60 degrees, the dew point was 43, and the relative humidity was 52%. The wind was east at 7 miles an hour. The pressure was 30.08 inches and falling. Elsewhere around the area, skies ranged from clear to partly cloudy. It was 59 at Peoria, 54 at Moline, and 65 at Burlington.

Quincy reported 66, Macomb reported 59, and Springfield reported 61. And once again at 3 a.m. in Galesburg, under partly cloudy skies, the temperature was 60. At 3 a.m. in Galesburg, skies were partly cloudy. The temperature was 60 degrees, the dew point was 43, and the relative humidity was 52%. The wind was east at 7 miles an hour. The pressure was 30.08 inches and falling. Elsewhere around the area, skies ranged from clear to partly cloudy. It was 59 at Peoria, 54 at Moline, and 65 at Burlington. Quincy reported 66, Macomb reported 59, and Springfield reported 61. And once again at 3 a.m. in Galesburg, under partly cloudy skies, the temperature was 60. Looking elsewhere around the Midwest at 3 a.m., Chicago was partly cloudy and 52. Indianapolis was cloudy and 62. St. Louis was mostly cloudy and 70. Kansas City was cloudy and 69. Des Moines was mostly cloudy and 70. Milwaukee was partly cloudy and 48. The time is currently 3:25 a.m. Central Daylight Time. 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Now for the official National Weather Service forecast for Galesburg and surrounding areas of central and northwest Illinois. Today, partly sunny. Highs in the mid-80s. Southeast winds 5 to 10 miles an hour. Tonight, mostly cloudy. Lows in the lower 60s. East winds around 5 miles an hour. Saturday, mostly cloudy. Highs in the lower 80s. East winds 5 to 10 miles an hour with gusts up to 20 miles an hour. Saturday night, mostly cloudy. Lows in the upper 50s. East winds around 10 miles an hour with gusts up to 20 miles an hour. Sunday, partly sunny. Highs in the lower 80s. Southeast winds 5 to 10 miles an hour. Sunday night, partly cloudy until midnight, then mostly cloudy with a chance of showers and thunderstorms after midnight. Lows around 60. Chance of rain 40%. Monday, mostly sunny. Highs in the mid-80s. Monday night through Wednesday, mostly clear. Lows in the upper 50s. Highs in the mid-80s. Wednesday night and Thursday, partly cloudy. Lows in the upper 50s. Highs in the mid-80s. Again, the forecast for Galesburg and surrounding areas of central and northwest Illinois for today, partly sunny. Highs in the mid-80s. Southeast winds 5 to 10 miles an hour. At 3 a.m. in Galesburg, skies were partly cloudy. The temperature was 60 degrees, the dew point was 43, and the relative humidity was 52%. The wind was east at 7 miles an hour. The pressure was 30.08 inches and falling. Elsewhere around the area, skies ranged from clear to partly cloudy. It was 59 at Peoria, 54 at Moline, and 65 at Burlington. Quincy reported 66, Macomb reported 59, and Springfield reported 61. And once again at 3 a.m. in Galesburg, under partly cloudy skies, the temperature was 60. Looking elsewhere around the Midwest at 3 a.m., Chicago was partly cloudy and 52. Indianapolis was cloudy and 62. St. Louis was mostly cloudy and 70. Kansas City was cloudy and 69. Des Moines was mostly cloudy and 70. Milwaukee was partly cloudy and 48. The time is currently 3:28 a.m. Central Daylight Time. 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Now for the official National Weather Service forecast for Galesburg and surrounding areas of central and northwest Illinois. Today, partly sunny. Highs in the mid-80s. Southeast winds 5 to 10 miles an hour. Tonight, mostly cloudy. Lows in the lower 60s. East winds around 5 miles an hour. Saturday, mostly cloudy. Highs in the lower 80s. East winds 5 to 10 miles an hour with gusts up to 20 miles an hour. Saturday night, mostly cloudy. Lows in the upper 50s. East winds around 10 miles an hour with gusts

Again, the forecast for Galesburg and surrounding areas of central and northwest Illinois for today, partly sunny. Highs in the mid-80s. Southeast winds 5 to 10 miles an hour. At 3 a.m. in Galesburg, skies were partly cloudy. The temperature was 60 degrees, the dew point was 43, and the relative humidity was 52%. The wind was east at 7 miles an hour. The pressure was 30.08 inches and falling. Elsewhere around the area, skies ranged from clear to partly cloudy. It was 59 at Peoria, 54 at Moline, and 65 at Burlington. Quincy reported 66, Macomb reported 59, and Springfield reported 61. And once again at 3 a.m. in Galesburg, under partly cloudy skies, the temperature was 60. Looking elsewhere around the Midwest at 3 a.m., Chicago was partly cloudy and 52. Indianapolis was cloudy and 62. St. Louis was mostly cloudy and 70. Kansas City was cloudy and 69. Des Moines was mostly cloudy and 70. Milwaukee was partly cloudy and 48. The time is currently 3:31 a.m. Central Daylight Time. 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Now for the official National Weather Service forecast for Galesburg and surrounding areas of central and northwest Illinois. Today, partly sunny. Highs in the mid-80s. Southeast winds 5 to 10 miles an hour. Tonight, mostly cloudy. Lows in the lower 60s. East winds around 5 miles an hour. Saturday, mostly cloudy. Highs in the lower 80s. East winds 5 to 10 miles an hour with gusts up to 20 miles an hour. Saturday night, mostly cloudy. Lows in the upper 50s. East winds around 10 miles an hour with gusts up to 20 miles an hour. Sunday, partly sunny. Highs in the lower 80s. Southeast winds 5 to 10 miles an hour. Sunday night, partly cloudy until midnight, then mostly cloudy with a chance of showers and thunderstorms after midnight. Lows around 60. Chance of rain 40%. Monday, mostly sunny. Highs in the mid-80s. Monday night through Wednesday, mostly clear. Lows in the upper 50s. Highs in the mid-80s. Wednesday night and Thursday, partly cloudy. Lows in the upper 50s. Highs in the mid-80s. Again, the forecast for Galesburg and surrounding areas of central and north. Wednesday night and Thursday, partly cloudy. Lows in the upper 50s. Highs in the mid-80s. Again, the forecast for Galesburg and surrounding areas of central and northwest Illinois for today, partly sunny. Highs in the mid-80s. Southeast winds 5 to 10 miles an hour. At 3 a.m. in Galesburg, skies were partly cloudy. The temperature was 60 degrees, the dew point was 43, and the relative humidity was 52%. The wind was east at 7 miles an hour. The pressure was 30.08 inches and falling. Elsewhere around the area, skies ranged from clear to partly cloudy. It was 59 at Peoria, 54 at Moline, and 65 at Burlington. Quincy reported 66, Macomb reported 59, and Springfield reported 61. And once again at 3 a.m. in Galesburg, under partly cloudy skies, the temperature was 60. Looking elsewhere around the Midwest at 3 a.m., Chicago was partly cloudy and 52. Indianapolis was cloudy and 62. St. Louis was mostly cloudy and 70. Kansas City was cloudy and 69. Des Moines was mostly cloudy and 70. Milwaukee was partly cloudy and 48. The time is currently 3:34 a.m. Central Daylight Time. 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Now for the official National Weather Service forecast for Galesburg and surrounding areas of central and northwest Illinois. Today, partly sunny. Highs in the mid-80s. Southeast winds 5 to 10 miles an hour. Tonight, mostly cloudy. Lows in the lower 60s. East winds around 5 miles an hour. Saturday, mostly cloudy. Highs in the lower 80s.

East winds 5 to 10 miles an hour with gusts up to 20 miles an hour. Saturday night, mostly cloudy. Lows in the upper 50s. East winds around 10 miles an hour with gusts up to 20 miles an hour. Sunday, partly sunny. Highs in the lower 80s. Southeast winds 5 to 10 miles an hour. Sunday night, partly cloudy until midnight, then mostly cloudy with a chance of showers and thunderstorms after midnight. Lows around 60. Chance of rain 40%. Monday, mostly sunny. Highs in the mid-80s. Monday night through Wednesday, mostly clear. Lows in the upper 50s. Highs in the mid-80s. Wednesday night and Thursday, partly cloudy. Lows in the upper 50s. Highs in the mid-80s. Again, the forecast for Galesburg and surrounding areas of central and northwest Illinois for today, partly sunny. Highs in the mid-80s. Southeast winds 5 to 10 miles an hour. At 3 a.m. in Galesburg, skies were partly cloudy. The temperature was 60 degrees, the dew point was 43, and the relative humidity was 52%. The wind was east at 7 miles an hour. The pressure was 30.08 inches and falling. Elsewhere around the area, skies ranged from clear to partly cloudy. It was 59 at Peoria, 54 at Moline, and 65 at Burlington. Quincy reported 66, Macomb reported 59, and Springfield reported 61. And once again at 3 a.m. in Galesburg, under partly cloudy skies, the temperature was 60. Looking elsewhere around the Midwest at 3 a.m., Chicago was partly cloudy and 52. Indianapolis was cloudy and 62. St. Louis was mostly cloudy and 70. Kansas City was cloudy and 69. Des Moines was mostly cloudy and 70. Milwaukee was partly cloudy and 48. The time is currently 3:37 a.m. Central Daylight Time. 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Now for the official National Weather Service forecast for Galesburg and surrounding areas of central and northwest Illinois. Today, partly sunny. Highs in the mid-80s. Southeast winds 5 to 10 miles an hour. Tonight, mostly cloudy. Lows in the lower 60s. East winds around 5 miles an hour. Saturday, mostly cloudy. Highs in the lower 80s. East winds 5 to 10 miles an hour with gusts up to 20 miles an hour. Saturday night, mostly cloudy. Lows in the upper 50s. East winds around 10 miles an hour with gusts up to 20 miles an hour. Sunday, partly sunny. Highs in the lower 80s. Southeast winds 5 to 10 miles an hour. Sunday night, partly cloudy until midnight, then mostly cloudy with a chance of showers and thunderstorms after midnight. Lows around 60. Chance of rain 40%. Monday, mostly sunny. Highs in the mid-80s. Monday night through Wednesday, mostly clear. Lows in the upper 50s. Highs in the mid-80s. Wednesday night and Thursday, partly cloudy. Lows in the upper 50s. Highs in the mid-80s. Again, the forecast for Galesburg and surrounding areas of central and northwest Illinois for today, partly sunny. Highs in the mid-80s. Southeast winds 5 to 10 miles an hour. At 3 a.m. in Galesburg, skies were partly cloudy. The temperature was 60 degrees, the dew point was 43, and the relative humidity was 52%. The wind was east at 7 miles an hour. The pressure was 30.08 inches and falling. Elsewhere around the area, skies ranged from clear to partly cloudy. It was 59 at Peoria, 54 at Moline, and 65 at Burlington. Quincy reported 66, Macomb reported 59, and Springfield reported 61. And once again at 3 a.m. in Galesburg, under partly cloudy skies, the temperature was 60. Looking elsewhere around the Midwest at 3 a.m., Chicago was partly cloudy and 52. Indianapolis was cloudy and 62. St. Louis was mostly cloudy and 70. Kansas City was cloudy and 69. Des Moines was mostly cloudy and 70. Milwaukee was partly cloudy
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The time is currently 3:40 a.m. Central Daylight Time. 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Now for the official National Weather Service forecast for Galesburg and surrounding areas of central and northwest Illinois. Today, partly sunny. Highs in the mid-80s. Southeast winds 5 to 10 miles an hour. Tonight, mostly cloudy. Lows in the lower 60s. East winds around 5 miles an hour. Saturday, mostly cloudy. Highs in the lower 80s. East winds 5 to 10 miles an hour with gusts up to 20 miles an hour. Saturday night, mostly cloudy. Lows in the upper 50s. East winds around 10 miles an hour with gusts up to 20 miles an hour. Sunday, partly sunny. Highs in the lower 80s. Southeast winds 5 to 10 miles an hour. Sunday night, partly cloudy until midnight, then mostly cloudy with a chance of showers and thunderstorms after midnight. Lows around 60. Chance of rain 40%. Monday, mostly sunny. Highs in the mid-80s. Monday night through Wednesday, mostly clear. Lows in the upper 50s. Highs in the mid-80s. Wednesday night and Thursday, partly cloudy. Lows in the upper 50s. Highs in the mid-80s. Again, the forecast for Galesburg and surrounding areas of central and northwest Illinois for today, partly sunny. Highs in the mid-80s. Southeast winds 5 to 10 miles an hour. At 3 a.m. in Galesburg, skies were partly cloudy. The temperature was 60 degrees, the dew point was 43, and the relative humidity was 52%. The wind was east at 7 miles an hour. The pressure was 30.08 inches and falling. Elsewhere around the area, skies ranged from clear to partly cloudy. It was 59 at Peoria, 54 at Moline, and 65 at Burlington. Quincy reported 66, Macomb reported 59, and Springfield reported 61. And once again at 3 a.m. in Galesburg, under partly cloudy skies, the temperature was 60. Looking elsewhere around the Midwest at 3 a.m., Chicago was partly cloudy and 52. Indianapolis was cloudy and 62. St. Louis was mostly cloudy and 70. Kansas City was cloudy and 69. Des Moines was mostly cloudy and 70. Milwaukee was partly cloudy and 48. The time is currently 3:42 a.m. Central Daylight Time. 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Now for the official National Weather Service forecast for Galesburg and surrounding areas of central and northwest Illinois. Today, partly sunny. Highs in the mid-80s. Southeast winds 5 to 10 miles an hour. Tonight, mostly cloudy. Lows in the lower 60s. East winds around 5 miles an hour. Saturday, mostly cloudy. Highs in the lower 80s. East winds 5 to 10 miles an hour with gusts up to 20 miles an hour. Saturday night, mostly cloudy. Lows in the upper 50s. East winds around 10 miles an hour with gusts up to 20 miles an hour. Sunday, partly sunny. Highs in the lower 80s. Southeast winds 5 to 10 miles an hour. Sunday night, partly cloudy until midnight, then mostly cloudy with a chance of showers and thunderstorms after midnight. Lows around 60. Chance of rain 40%. Monday, mostly sunny. Highs in the mid-80s. Monday night through Wednesday, mostly clear. Lows in the upper 50s. Highs in the mid-80s. Wednesday night and Thursday, partly cloudy. Lows in the upper 50s. Highs in the mid-80s. Again, the forecast for Galesburg and surrounding areas of central and northwest Illinois for today, partly sunny. Highs in the mid-80s. Southeast winds 5 to 10 miles an hour. At 3 a.m. in Galesburg, skies were partly cloudy. The temperature was 60 degrees, the dew point was 43, and the relative humidity was 52%. The wind was east at 7 miles an hour. The pressure was 30.08 inches and falling. Elsewhere around the area, skies ranged from clear to partly cloudy.

mostly cloudy. Lows in the upper 50s. East winds around 10 miles an hour with gusts up to 20 miles an hour. Sunday, partly sunny. Highs in the lower 80s. Southeast winds 5 to 10 miles an hour. Sunday night, partly cloudy until midnight, then mostly cloudy with a chance of showers and thunderstorms after midnight. Lows around 60. Chance of rain 40%. Monday, mostly sunny. Highs in the mid-80s. Monday night through Wednesday, mostly clear. Lows in the upper 50s. Highs in the mid-80s. Wednesday night and Thursday, partly cloudy. Lows in the upper 50s. Highs in the mid-80s. Again, the forecast for Galesburg and surrounding areas of central and northwest Illinois for today, partly sunny. Highs in the mid-80s. Southeast wind 5 to 10 miles an hour. At 3 a.m. in Galesburg, skies were partly cloudy. The temperature was 60 degrees, the dew point was 43, and the relative humidity was 52%. The wind was east at 7 miles an hour. The pressure was 30.08 inches and falling. Elsewhere around the area, skies ranged from clear to partly cloudy. It was 59 at Peoria, 54 at Moline, and 65 at Burlington. Quincy reported 66, Macomb reported 59, and Springfield reported 61. And once again at 3 a.m. in Galesburg, under partly cloudy skies, the temperature was 60. Looking elsewhere around the Midwest at 3 a.m., Chicago was partly cloudy and 52. Indianapolis was cloudy and 62. St. Louis was mostly cloudy and 70. Kansas City was cloudy and 69. Des Moines was mostly cloudy and 70. Milwaukee was partly cloudy and 48. The time is currently 3:57 a.m. Central Daylight Time. 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Now for the official National Weather Service forecast for Galesburg and surrounding areas of central and northwest Illinois. Today, partly sunny. Highs in the mid-80s. Southeast winds 5 to 10 miles an hour. Tonight, mostly cloudy. Lows in the lower 60s. East winds around 5 miles an hour. Saturday, mostly cloudy. Highs in the lower 80s. East winds 5 to 10 miles an hour with gusts up to 20 miles an hour. Saturday night, mostly cloudy. Lows in the upper 50s. East winds around 10 miles an hour with gusts up to 20 miles an hour. Sunday, partly sunny. Highs in the lower 80s. Southeast winds 5 to 10 miles an hour. Sunday night, partly cloudy until midnight, then mostly cloudy with a chance of showers and thunderstorms after midnight. Lows around 60. Chance of rain 40%. Monday, mostly sunny. Highs in the mid-80s. Monday night through Wednesday, mostly clear. Lows in the upper 50s. Highs in the mid-80s. Wednesday night and Thursday, partly cloudy. Lows in the upper 50s. Highs in the mid-80s. Again, the forecast for Galesburg and surrounding areas of central and northwest Illinois for today, partly sunny. Highs in the mid-80s. Southeast winds 5 to 10 miles an hour. At 3 a.m. in Galesburg, skies were partly cloudy. The temperature was 60 degrees, the dew point was 43, and the relative humidity was 52%. The wind was east at 7 miles an hour. The pressure was 30.08 inches and falling. Elsewhere around the area, skies ranged from clear to partly cloudy. It was 59 at Peoria, 54 at Moline, and 65 at Burlington. Quincy reported 66, Macomb reported 59, and Springfield reported 61. And once again at 3 a.m. in Galesburg, under partly cloudy skies, the temperature was 60. Looking elsewhere around the Midwest at 3 a.m., Chicago was partly cloudy and 52. Indianapolis was cloudy and 62. St. Louis was mostly cloudy and 70. Kansas City was cloudy and 69. Des Moines was mostly cloudy and 70. Milwaukee was partly cloudy and 48. The time is currently 3:59 a.m. Central Daylight Time.

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Now for the official National Weather Service forecast for Galesburg and surrounding areas of central and northwest Illinois. Today, partly sunny. Highs in the mid-80s. Southeast winds 5 to 10 miles an hour. Tonight, mostly cloudy. Lows in the lower 60s. East winds around 5 miles an hour. Saturday, mostly cloudy. Highs in the lower 80s. East winds 5 to 10 miles an hour with gusts up to 20 miles an hour. Saturday night, mostly cloudy. Lows in the upper 50s. East winds around 10 miles an hour with gusts up to 20 miles an hour. Sunday, partly sunny. Highs in the lower 80s. Southeast winds 5 to 10 miles an hour. Sunday night, partly cloudy until midnight, then mostly cloudy with a chance of showers and thunderstorms after midnight. Lows around 60. Chance of rain 40%. Monday, mostly sunny. Highs in the mid-80s. Monday night through Wednesday, mostly clear. Lows in the upper 50s. Highs in the mid-80s. Wednesday night and Thursday, partly cloudy. Lows in the upper 50s. Highs in the mid-80s. Again, the forecast for Galesburg and surrounding areas of central and northwest Illinois for today, partly sunny. Highs in the mid-80s. Southeast winds 5 to 10 miles an hour. The time is currently 4:01 a.m. Central Daylight Time. 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Now for the official National Weather Service forecast for Galesburg and surrounding areas of central and northwest Illinois. Today, partly sunny. Highs in the mid-80s. Southeast winds 5 to 10 miles an hour. Tonight, mostly cloudy. Lows in the lower 60s. East winds around 5 miles an hour. Saturday, mostly cloudy. Highs in the lower 80s. East winds 5 to 10 miles an hour with gusts up to 20 miles an hour. Saturday night, mostly cloudy. Lows in the upper 50s. East winds around 10 miles an hour with gusts up to 20 miles an hour. Sunday, partly sunny. Highs in the lower 80s. Southeast winds 5 to 10 miles an hour. Sunday night, partly cloudy until midnight, then mostly cloudy with a chance of showers and thunderstorms after midnight. Lows around 60. Chance of rain 40%. Monday, mostly sunny. Highs in the mid-80s. Monday night through Wednesday, mostly clear. Lows in the upper 50s. Highs in the mid-80s. Wednesday night and Thursday, partly cloudy. Lows in the upper 50s. Highs in the mid-80s. Again, the forecast for Galesburg and surrounding areas of central and northwest Illinois for today, partly sunny. Highs in the mid-80s. Southeast winds 5 to 10 miles an hour. The time is currently 4:03 a.m. Central Daylight Time. 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Now for the official National Weather Service forecast for Galesburg and surrounding areas of central and northwest Illinois. Today, partly sunny. Highs in the mid-80s. Southeast winds 5 to 10 miles an hour. Tonight, mostly cloudy. Lows in the lower 60s. East winds around 5 miles an hour. Saturday, mostly cloudy. Highs in the lower 80s. East winds 5 to 10 miles an hour with gusts up to 20 miles an hour. Saturday night, mostly cloudy. Lows in the upper 50s. East winds around 10 miles an hour with gusts up to 20 miles an hour. Sunday, partly sunny. Highs in the lower 80s. Southeast winds 5 to 10 miles an hour. Sunday night, partly cloudy until midnight, then mostly cloudy with a chance of showers and thunderstorms after midnight. Lows around 60. Chance of rain 40%. Monday, mostly sunny. Highs in the mid-80s. Monday night through Wednesday, mostly clear. Lows in the upper 50s. Highs in the mid-80s. Wednesday night and Thursday, partly cloudy. Lows in the upper 50s.
highs in the mid-80s. Again, the forecast for Galesburg and surrounding areas of central and northwest Illinois for today, partly sunny. Highs in the mid-80s. Southeast winds 5 to 10 miles an hour. The time is currently 4:05 a.m. Central Daylight Time. 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Now for the official National Weather Service forecast for Galesburg and surrounding areas of central and northwest Illinois. Today, partly sunny. Highs in the mid-80s. Southeast winds 5 to 10 miles an hour. Tonight, mostly cloudy. Lows in the lower 60s. East winds around 5 miles an hour. Saturday, mostly cloudy. Highs in the lower 80s. East winds 5 to 10 miles an hour with gusts up to 20 miles an hour. Saturday night, mostly cloudy. Lows in the upper 50s. East winds around 10 miles an hour with gusts up to 20 miles an hour. Sunday, partly sunny. Highs in the lower 80s. Southeast winds 5 to 10 miles an hour. Sunday night, partly cloudy until midnight, then mostly cloudy with a chance of showers and thunderstorms after midnight. Lows around 60. Chance of rain 40%. Monday, mostly sunny. Highs in the mid-80s. Monday night through Wednesday, mostly clear. Lows in the upper 50s. Highs in the mid-80s. Wednesday night and Thursday, partly cloudy. Lows in the upper 50s. Highs in the mid-80s. Again, the forecast for Galesburg and surrounding areas of central and northwest Illinois for today, partly sunny. Highs in the mid-80s. Southeast winds 5 to 10 miles an hour. At 4 a.m. the report from Galesburg was not available. At Moline, skies were partly cloudy. The temperature was 52 degrees, the dew point was 43, and the relative humidity was 71%. The wind was east at 9 miles an hour. The pressure was 30.08 inches and steady. Elsewhere around the area, skies ranged from clear to partly cloudy. It was 57 at Peoria, 52 at Moline, and 63 at Burlington. Quincy reported 64, Macomb reported 57, and Springfield reported 61. And once again at 4 a.m. the report from Galesburg was not available. At Moline, under partly cloudy skies, the temperature was 52. Looking elsewhere around the Midwest at 4 a.m., Chicago was partly cloudy and 51. Indianapolis was mostly cloudy and 61. St. Louis was mostly cloudy and 69. Kansas City had light rain and 69. Des Moines was mostly cloudy and 70. Milwaukee was partly cloudy and 48. The time is currently 4:08 a.m. Central Daylight Time. 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Now for the official National Weather Service forecast for Galesburg and surrounding areas of central and northwest Illinois. Today, partly sunny. Highs in the mid-80s. Southeast winds 5 to 10 miles an hour. Tonight, mostly cloudy. Lows in the lower 60s. East winds around 5 miles an hour. Saturday, mostly cloudy. Highs in the lower 80s. East winds 5 to 10 miles an hour with gusts up to 20 miles an hour. Saturday night, mostly cloudy. Lows in the upper 50s. East winds around 10 miles an hour with gusts up to 20 miles an hour. Sunday, partly sunny. Highs in the lower 80s. Southeast winds 5 to 10 miles an hour. Sunday night, partly cloudy until midnight, then mostly cloudy with a chance of showers and thunderstorms after midnight. Lows around 60. Chance of rain 40%. Monday, mostly sunny. Highs in the mid-80s. Monday night through Wednesday, mostly clear. Lows in the upper 50s. Highs in the mid-80s. Wednesday night and Thursday, partly cloudy. Lows in the upper 50s. Highs in the mid-80s. Again, the forecast for Galesburg and surrounding areas of central and northwest Illinois for today, partly sunny. Highs in the mid-80s. Southeast winds 5 to 10 miles an hour.
At 4 a.m., a report from Gabe.

Salzburg was not available. At Moline, skies were partly cloudy. The temperature was 52 degrees, the dew point was 43, and the relative humidity was 71%. The wind was east at 9 miles an hour. The pressure was 30.08 inches and steady. Elsewhere around the area, skies ranged from clear to partly cloudy. It was 57 at Peoria, 52 at Moline, and 63 at Burlington. Quincy reported 64, Macomb reported 57, and Springfield reported 61. And once again at 4 a.m. the report from Galesburg was not available. At Moline, under partly cloudy skies, the temperature was 52. Looking elsewhere around the Midwest at 4 a.m., Chicago was partly cloudy and 51. Indianapolis was mostly cloudy and 61. St. Louis was mostly cloudy and 69. Kansas City had light rain and 69. Des Moines was mostly cloudy and 70. Milwaukee was partly cloudy and 48. The time is currently 4:11 a.m. Central Daylight Time. 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Now for the official National Weather Service forecast for Galesburg and surrounding areas of central and northwest Illinois. Today, partly sunny. Highs in the mid-80s. Southeast winds 5 to 10 miles an hour. Tonight, mostly cloudy. Lows in the lower 60s. East winds around 5 miles an hour. Saturday, mostly cloudy. Highs in the lower 80s. East winds 5 to 10 miles an hour with gusts up to 20 miles an hour. Saturday night, mostly cloudy. Lows in the upper 50s. East winds around 10 miles an hour with gusts up to 20 miles an hour. Sunday, partly sunny. Highs in the lower 80s. Southeast winds 5 to 10 miles an hour. Sunday night, partly cloudy until midnight, then mostly cloudy with a chance of showers and thunderstorms after midnight. Lows around 60. Chance of rain 40%. Monday, mostly sunny. Highs in the mid-80s. Monday night through Wednesday, mostly clear. Lows in the upper 50s. Highs in the mid-80s. Wednesday night and Thursday, partly cloudy. Lows in the upper 50s. Highs in the mid-80s. Again, the forecast for Galesburg and surrounding areas of central and northwest Illinois for today, partly sunny. Highs in the mid-80s. Southeast winds 5 to 10 miles an hour. At 4 a.m. the report from Galesburg was not available. At Moline, skies were partly cloudy. The temperature was 52 degrees, the dew point was 43, and the relative humidity was 71%. The wind was east at 9 miles an hour. The pressure was 30.08 inches and steady. Elsewhere around the area, skies ranged from clear to partly cloudy. It was 57 at Peoria, 52 at Moline, and 63 at Burlington. Quincy reported 64, Macomb reported 57, and Springfield reported 61. And once again at 4 a.m. the report from Galesburg was not available. At Moline, under partly cloudy skies, the temperature was 52. Looking elsewhere around the Midwest at 4 a.m., Chicago was partly cloudy and 51. Indianapolis was mostly cloudy and 61. St. Louis was mostly cloudy and 69. Kansas City had light rain and 69. Des Moines was mostly cloudy and 70. Milwaukee was partly cloudy and 48. 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Programming originates from NOAA's National Weather Service office in Lincoln. KZZ 66 serves the following counties: Henry, Knox, Mercer, and Warren. 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Now for the official National Weather Service forecast for Galesburg and surrounding areas of central and northwest Illinois. Today, partly sunny. Highs in the mid-80s.
southeast winds 5 to 10 miles an hour. Tonight, mostly cloudy. Lows in the lower 60s. East winds around 5 miles an hour. Saturday, mostly cloudy. Highs in the lower 80s. East winds 5 to 10 miles an hour with gusts up to 20 miles an hour. Saturday night, mostly cloudy. Lows in the upper 50s. East winds around 10 miles an hour with gusts up to 20 miles an hour. Sunday, partly sunny. Highs in the lower 80s. Southeast winds 5 to 10 miles an hour. Sunday night, partly cloudy until midnight, then mostly cloudy with a chance of showers and thunderstorms after midnight. Lows around 60. Chance of rain 40%. Monday, mostly sunny. Highs in the mid-80s. Monday night through Wednesday, mostly clear. Lows in the upper 50s. Highs in the mid-80s. Wednesday night and Thursday, partly cloudy. Lows in the upper 50s. Highs in the mid-80s. Again, the forecast for Galesburg and surrounding areas of central and northwest Illinois for today, partly sunny. Highs in the mid-80s. Southeast wind 5 to 10 miles an hour. At 4 a.m. in Galesburg, skies were partly cloudy. The temperature was 59 degrees, the dew point was 44, and the relative humidity was 57%. The wind was east at 6 miles an hour. The pressure was 30.08 inches and steady. Elsewhere around the area, skies ranged from clear to partly cloudy. It was 57 at Peoria, 52 at Moline, and 63 at Burlington. Quincy reported 64, Macomb reported 57, and Springfield reported 61. And once again at 4 a.m. in Galesburg, under partly cloudy skies, the temperature was 59. Looking elsewhere around the Midwest at 4 a.m., Chicago was partly cloudy, and 51. Indianapolis was mostly cloudy, and 61. St. Louis was mostly cloudy, and 69. Kansas City had light rain, and 69. Des Moines was mostly cloudy, and 70. Milwaukee was partly cloudy, and 48. The time is currently 4:17 a.m. Central Daylight Time. 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Now for the official National Weather Service forecast for Galesburg and surrounding areas of central and northwest Illinois. Today, partly sunny. Highs in the mid-80s. Southeast winds 5 to 10 miles an hour. Tonight, mostly cloudy. Lows in the lower 60s. East winds around 5 miles an hour. Saturday, mostly cloudy. Highs in the lower 80s. East winds 5 to 10 miles an hour with gusts up to 20 miles an hour. Saturday night, mostly cloudy. Lows in the upper 50s. East winds around 10 miles an hour with gusts up to 20 miles an hour. Sunday, partly sunny. Highs in the lower 80s. Southeast winds 5 to 10 miles an hour. Sunday night, partly cloudy until midnight, then mostly cloudy with a chance of showers and thunderstorms after midnight. Lows around 60. Chance of rain 40%. Monday, mostly sunny. Highs in the mid-80s. Monday night through Wednesday, mostly clear. Lows in the upper 50s. Highs in the mid-80s. Wednesday night and Thursday, partly cloudy. Lows in the upper 50s. Highs in the mid-80s. Again, the forecast for Galesburg and surrounding areas of central and northwest Illinois for today, partly sunny. Highs in the mid-80s. Southeast winds 5 to 10 miles an hour. At 4 a.m. in Galesburg, skies were partly cloudy. The temperature was 59 degrees, the dew point was 44, and the relative humidity was 57%. The wind was east at 6 miles an hour. The pressure was 30.08 inches and steady. Elsewhere around the area, skies ranged from clear to partly cloudy. It was 57 at Peoria, 52 at Moline, and 63 at Burlington. Quincy reported 64, Macomb reported 57, and Springfield reported 61. And once again at 4 a.m. in Galesburg, under partly cloudy skies, the temperature was 59. Looking elsewhere around the Midwest at 4 a.m.,
Chicago was partly cloudy and 51.

Indianapolis was mostly cloudy and 61. St. Louis was mostly cloudy and 69. Kansas City had light rain and 69. Des Moines was mostly cloudy and 70. Milwaukee was partly cloudy and 48. The time is currently 4:20 a.m. Central Daylight Time. 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Now for the official National Weather Service forecast for Galesburg and surrounding areas of central and northwest Illinois. Today, partly sunny. Highs in the mid-80s. Southeast winds 5 to 10 miles an hour. Tonight, mostly cloudy. Lows in the lower 60s. East winds around 5 miles an hour. Saturday, mostly cloudy. Highs in the lower 80s. East winds 5 to 10 miles an hour with gusts up to 20 miles an hour. Saturday night, mostly cloudy. Lows in the upper 50s. East winds around 10 miles an hour with gusts up to 20 miles an hour. Sunday, partly sunny. Highs in the lower 80s. Southeast winds 5 to 10 miles an hour. Sunday night, partly cloudy until midnight, then mostly cloudy with a chance of showers and thunderstorms after midnight. Lows around 60. Chance of rain 40%. Monday, mostly sunny. Highs in the mid-80s. Monday night through Wednesday, mostly clear. Lows in the upper 50s. Highs in the mid-80s. Wednesday night and Thursday, partly cloudy. Lows in the upper 50s. Highs in the mid-80s. Again, the forecast for Galesburg and surrounding areas of central and northwest Illinois for today, partly sunny. Highs in the mid-80s. Southeast winds 5 to 10 miles an hour. At 4 a.m. in Galesburg, skies were partly cloudy. The temperature was 59 degrees, the dew point was 44, and the relative humidity was 57%. The wind was east at 6 miles an hour. The pressure was 30.08 inches and steady. Elsewhere around the area, skies ranged from clear to partly cloudy. It was 57 at Peoria, 52 at Moline, and 63 at Burlington. Quincy reported 64, Macomb reported 57, and Springfield reported 61. And once again at 4 a.m. in Galesburg, under partly cloudy skies, the temperature was 59. Looking elsewhere around the Midwest at 4 a.m., Chicago was partly cloudy and 51. Indianapolis was mostly cloudy and 61. St. Louis was mostly cloudy and 69. Kansas City had light rain and 69. Des Moines was mostly cloudy and 70. Milwaukee was partly cloudy and 48. The time is currently 4:23 a.m. Central Daylight Time. 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Now for the official National Weather Service forecast for Galesburg and surrounding areas of central and northwest Illinois. Today, partly sunny. Highs in the mid-80s. Southeast winds 5 to 10 miles an hour. Tonight, mostly cloudy. Lows in the lower 60s. East winds around 5 miles an hour. Saturday, mostly cloudy. Highs in the lower 80s. East winds 5 to 10 miles an hour with gusts up to 20 miles an hour. Saturday night, mostly cloudy. Lows in the upper 50s. East winds around 10 miles an hour with gusts up to 20 miles an hour. Sunday, partly sunny. Highs in the lower 80s. Southeast winds 5 to 10 miles an hour. Sunday night, partly cloudy until midnight, then mostly cloudy with a chance of showers and thunderstorms after midnight. Lows around 60. Chance of rain 40%. Monday, mostly sunny. Highs in the mid-80s. Monday night through Wednesday, mostly clear. Lows in the upper 50s. Highs in the mid-80s. Wednesday night and Thursday, partly cloudy. Lows in the upper 50s. Highs in the mid-80s. Again, the forecast for Galesburg and surrounding areas of central and northwest Illinois for today, partly sunny. Highs in the mid-80s. Southeast winds 5 to 10 miles an hour. At 4 a.m. in Galesburg, skies were

partly cloudy. The temperature was 59 degrees, the dew point was 44, and the relative humidity was 57%. The wind was east at 6 miles an hour. The pressure was 30.08 inches and steady. Elsewhere around the area, skies ranged from clear to partly cloudy. It was 57 at Peoria, 52 at Moline, and 63 at Burlington. Quincy reported 64, Macomb reported 57, and Springfield reported 61. And once again at 4 a.m. in Galesburg, under partly cloudy skies, the temperature was 59. Looking elsewhere around the Midwest at 4 a.m., Chicago was partly cloudy, and 51. Indianapolis was mostly cloudy, and 61. St. Louis was mostly cloudy, and 69. Kansas City had light rain, and 69. Des Moines was mostly cloudy, and 70. Milwaukee was partly cloudy, and 48. The time is currently 4:26 a.m. Central Daylight Time. 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Now for the official National Weather Service forecast for Galesburg and surrounding areas of central and northwest Illinois. Today, partly sunny. Highs in the mid-80s. Southeast winds 5 to 10 miles an hour. Tonight, mostly cloudy. Lows in the lower 60s. East winds around 5 miles an hour. Saturday, mostly cloudy. Highs in the lower 80s. East winds 5 to 10 miles an hour with gusts up to 20 miles an hour. Saturday night, mostly cloudy. Lows in the upper 50s. East winds around 10 miles an hour with gusts up to 20 miles an hour. Sunday, partly sunny. Highs in the lower 80s. Southeast winds 5 to 10 miles an hour. Sunday night, partly cloudy until midnight, then mostly cloudy with a chance of showers and thunderstorms after midnight. Lows around 60. Chance of rain 40%. Monday, mostly sunny. Highs in the mid-80s. Monday night through Wednesday, mostly clear. Lows in the upper 50s. Highs in the mid-80s. Wednesday night and Thursday, partly cloudy. Lows in the upper 50s. Highs in the mid-80s. Again, the forecast for Galesburg and surrounding areas of central and northwest Illinois for today, partly sunny. Highs in the mid-80s. Southeast winds 5 to 10 miles an hour. At 4 a.m. in Galesburg, skies were partly cloudy. The temperature was 59 degrees, the dew point was 44, and the relative humidity was 57%. The wind was east at 6 miles an hour. The pressure was 30.08 inches and steady. Elsewhere around the area, skies ranged from clear to partly cloudy. It was 57 at Peoria, 52 at Moline, and 63 at Burlington. Quincy reported 64, Macomb reported 57, and Springfield reported 61. And once again at 4 a.m. in Galesburg, under partly cloudy skies, the temperature was 59. Looking elsewhere around the Midwest at 4 a.m., Chicago was partly cloudy, and 51. Indianapolis was mostly cloudy, and 61. St. Louis was mostly cloudy, and 69. Kansas City had light rain, and 69. Des Moines was mostly cloudy, and 70. Milwaukee was partly cloudy, and 48. The time is currently 4:28 a.m. Central Daylight Time. 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Now for the official National Weather Service forecast for Galesburg and surrounding areas of central and northwest Illinois. Today, partly sunny. Highs in the mid-80s. Southeast winds 5 to 10 miles an hour. Tonight, mostly cloudy. Lows in the lower 60s. East winds around 5 miles an hour. Saturday, mostly cloudy. Highs in the lower 80s. East winds 5 to 10 miles an hour with gusts up to 20 miles an hour. Saturday night, mostly cloudy. Lows in the upper 50s. East winds around 10 miles an hour with gusts up to 20 miles an hour. Sunday, partly sunny. Highs in the lower 80s. Southeast winds 5 to 10 miles an hour. Sunday night, partly cloudy until midnight,

the temperature was 59 degrees, the dew point was 44, and the relative humidity was 57%. The wind was east at 6 miles an hour. The pressure was 30.08 inches and steady. Elsewhere around the area, skies ranged from clear to partly cloudy. It was 57 at Peoria, 52 at Moline, and 63 at Burlington. Quincy reported 64, Macomb reported 57, and Springfield reported 61. And once again at 4 a.m. in Galesburg, under partly cloudy skies, the temperature was 59. Looking elsewhere around the Midwest at 4 a.m., Chicago was partly cloudy and 51. Indianapolis was mostly cloudy and 61. St. Louis was mostly cloudy and 69. Kansas City had light rain and 69. Des Moines was mostly cloudy and 70. Milwaukee was partly cloudy and 48. The time is currently 4:31 a.m. Central Daylight Time. 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Now for the official National Weather Service forecast for Galesburg and surrounding areas of central and northwest Illinois. Today, partly sunny. Highs in the mid-80s. Southeast wind 5 to 10 miles an hour. Tonight, mostly cloudy. Lows in the lower 60s. East winds around 5 miles an hour. Saturday, mostly cloudy. Highs in the lower 80s. East winds 5 to 10 miles an hour with gusts up to 20 miles an hour. Saturday night, mostly cloudy. Lows in the upper 50s. East winds around 10 miles an hour with gusts up to 20 miles an hour. Sunday, partly sunny. Highs in the lower 80s. Southeast winds 5 to 10 miles an hour. Sunday night, partly cloudy until midnight, then mostly cloudy with a chance of showers and thunderstorms after midnight. Lows around 60. Chance of rain 40%. Monday, mostly sunny. Highs in the mid-80s. Monday night through Wednesday, mostly clear. Chance of rain 40%. Monday, mostly sunny. Highs in the mid-80s. Monday night through Wednesday, mostly clear. Lows in the upper 50s. Highs in the mid-80s. Wednesday night and Thursday, partly cloudy. Lows in the upper 50s. Highs in the mid-80s. Again, the forecast for Galesburg and surrounding areas of central and northwest Illinois for today, partly sunny. Highs in the mid-80s. Southeast winds 5 to 10 miles an hour. At 4 a.m. in Galesburg, skies were partly cloudy. The temperature was 59 degrees, the dew point was 44, and the relative humidity was 57%. The wind was east at 6 miles an hour. The pressure was 30.08 inches and steady. Elsewhere around the area, skies ranged from clear to partly cloudy. It was 57 at Peoria, 52 at Moline, and 63 at Burlington. Quincy reported 64, Macomb reported 57, and Springfield reported 61. And once again at 4 a.m. in Galesburg, under partly cloudy skies, the temperature was 59. Looking elsewhere around the Midwest at 4 a.m., Chicago was partly cloudy and 51. Indianapolis was mostly cloudy and 61. St. Louis was mostly cloudy and 69. Kansas City had light rain and 69. Des Moines was mostly cloudy and 70. Milwaukee was partly cloudy and 48. The time is currently 4:34 a.m. Central Daylight Time. 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Now for the official National Weather Service forecast for Galesburg and surrounding areas of central and northwest Illinois. Today, partly sunny. Highs in the mid-80s. Southeast winds 5 to 10 miles an hour. Tonight, mostly cloudy. Lows in the lower 60s. East winds around 5 miles an hour. Saturday, mostly cloudy. Highs in the lower 80s. East winds 5 to 10 miles an hour with gusts up to 20 miles an hour. Saturday night, mostly cloudy. Lows in the upper 50s. East winds around 10 miles an hour with gusts up to 20 miles an hour. Sunday, partly

sunny. Highs in the lower 80s. Southeast winds 5 to 10 miles an hour. Sunday night, partly cloudy until midnight, then mostly cloudy with a chance of showers and thunderstorms after midnight. Lows around 60. Chance of rain 40%. Monday, mostly sunny. Highs in the mid-80s. Monday night through Wednesday, mostly clear. Lows in the upper 50s. Highs in the mid-80s. Wednesday night and Thursday, partly cloudy. Lows in the upper 50s. Highs in the mid-80s. Again, the forecast for Galesburg and surrounding areas of central and northwest Illinois for today, partly sunny. Highs in the mid-80s. Southeast winds 5 to 10 miles an hour. At 4 a.m. in Galesburg, skies were partly cloudy. The temperature was 59 degrees, the dew point was 44, and the relative humidity was 57%. The wind was east at 6 miles an hour. The pressure was 30.08 inches and steady. Elsewhere around the area, skies ranged from clear to partly cloudy. It was 57 at Peoria, 52 at Moline, and 63 at Burlington. Quincy reported 64, Macomb reported 57, and Springfield reported 61. And once again at 4 a.m. in Galesburg, under partly cloudy skies, the temperature was 59. Looking elsewhere around the Midwest at 4 a.m., Chicago was partly cloudy and 51. Indianapolis was mostly cloudy and 61. St. Louis was mostly cloudy and 69. Kansas City had light rain and 69. Des Moines was mostly cloudy and 70. Milwaukee was partly cloudy and 48. The time is currently 4:37 a.m. Central Daylight Time. 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Now for the official National Weather Service forecast for Galesburg and surrounding areas of central and northwest Illinois. Today, partly sunny. Highs in the mid-80s. Southeast winds 5 to 10 miles an hour. Tonight, mostly cloudy. Lows in the lower 60s. East winds around 5 miles an hour. Saturday, mostly cloudy. Highs in the lower 80s. East winds 5 to 10 miles an hour with gusts up to 20 miles an hour. Saturday night, mostly cloudy. Lows in the upper 50s. East winds around 10 miles an hour with gusts up to 20 miles an hour. Sunday, partly sunny. Highs in the lower 80s. Southeast winds 5 to 10 miles an hour. Sunday night, partly cloudy until midnight, then mostly cloudy with a chance of showers and thunderstorms after midnight. Lows around 60. Chance of rain 40%. Monday, mostly sunny. Highs in the mid-80s. Monday night through Wednesday, mostly clear. Lows in the upper 50s. Highs in the mid-80s. Wednesday night and Thursday, partly cloudy. Lows in the upper 50s. Highs in the mid-80s. Again, the forecast for Galesburg and surrounding areas of central and northwest Illinois for today, partly sunny. Highs in the mid-80s. Southeast winds 5 to 10 miles an hour. Now for the official National Weather Service forecast for Galesburg and surrounding areas of central and northwest Illinois. Today, partly sunny. Highs in the mid-80s. Southeast winds 5 to 10 miles an hour. Tonight, mostly cloudy. Lows in the lower 60s. East winds around 5 miles an hour. Saturday, mostly cloudy. Highs in the lower 80s. East winds 5 to 10 miles an hour with gusts up to 20 miles an hour. Saturday night, mostly cloudy. Lows in the upper 50s. East winds around 10 miles an hour with gusts up to 20 miles an hour. Sunday, partly sunny. Highs in the lower 80s. Southeast winds 5 to 10 miles an hour. Sunday night, partly cloudy until midnight, then mostly cloudy with a chance of showers and thunderstorms after midnight. Lows around 60. Chance of rain 40%. Monday, mostly sunny. Highs in the mid-80s. Monday night through Wednesday, mostly clear. Lows in the upper 50s. Highs in the mid-80s. Wednesday night and Thursday, partly cloudy.
lows in the upper 50s. Highs in the mid-80s. Again, the forecast for Galesburg and surrounding areas of central and northwest Illinois for today, partly sunny. Highs in the mid-80s. Southeast winds 5 to 10 miles an hour. At 4 a.m. in Galesburg, skies were partly cloudy. The temperature was 59 degrees, the dew point was 44, and the relative humidity was 57%. The wind was east at 6 miles an hour. The pressure was 30.08 inches and steady. Elsewhere around the area, skies ranged from clear to partly cloudy. It was 57 at Peoria, 52 at Moline, and 63 at Burlington. Quincy reported 64, Macomb reported 57, and Springfield reported 61. And once again at 4 a.m. in Galesburg, under partly cloudy skies, the temperature was 59. Looking elsewhere around the Midwest at 4 a.m., Chicago was partly cloudy and 51. Indianapolis was mostly cloudy and 61. St. Louis was mostly cloudy and 69. Kansas City had light rain and 69. Des Moines was mostly cloudy and 70. Milwaukee was partly cloudy and 48. The time is currently 4:42 a.m. Central Daylight Time. You are listening to NOAA Weather Radio All Hazards, station KZZ 66 in Galesburg. Now for the official National Weather Service forecast for Galesburg and surrounding areas of central and northwest Illinois. Today, partly sunny. Highs in the mid-80s. Southeast wind 5 to 10 miles an hour. Tonight, mostly cloudy. Lows in the lower 60s. East winds around 5 miles an hour. Saturday, mostly cloudy. Highs in the lower 80s. East winds 5 to 10 miles an hour with gusts up to 20 miles an hour. Saturday night, mostly cloudy. Lows in the upper 50s. East winds around 10 miles an hour with gusts up to 20 miles an hour. Sunday, partly sunny. Highs in the lower 80s. Southeast winds 5 to 10 miles an hour. Sunday night, partly cloudy until midnight, then mostly cloudy with a chance of showers and thunderstorms after midnight. Lows around 60. Chance of rain 40%. Monday, mostly sunny. Highs in the mid-80s. Monday night through Wednesday, mostly clear. Lows in the upper 50s. Highs in the mid-80s. Wednesday night and Thursday, partly cloudy. Lows in the upper 50s. Highs in the mid-80s. Again, the forecast for Galesburg and surrounding areas of central and northwest Illinois for today, partly sunny. Highs in the mid-80s. Southeast winds 5 to 10 miles an hour. At 4 a.m. in Galesburg, skies were partly cloudy. The temperature was 59 degrees, the dew point was 44, and the relative humidity was 57%. The wind was east at 6 miles an hour. The pressure was 30.08 inches and steady. Elsewhere around the area, skies ranged from clear to partly cloudy. It was 57 at Peoria, 52 at Moline, and 63 at Burlington. Quincy reported 64, Macomb reported 57, and Springfield reported 61. And once again at 4 a.m. in Galesburg, under partly cloudy skies, the temperature was 59. Looking elsewhere around the Midwest at 4 a.m., Chicago was partly cloudy and 51. Indianapolis was mostly cloudy and 61. St. Louis was mostly cloudy and 69. Kansas City had light rain and 69. Des Moines was mostly cloudy and 70. Milwaukee was partly cloudy and 48. The time is currently 4:44 a.m. Central Daylight Time. 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Now for the official National Weather Service forecast for Galesburg and surrounding areas of central and northwest Illinois. Today, partly sunny. Highs in the mid-80s. Southeast winds 5 to 10 miles an hour. Tonight, mostly cloudy. Lows in the lower 60s. East winds around 5 miles an hour. Saturday, mostly cloudy. Highs in the lower 80s. East winds 5 to 10 miles an hour with gusts up to 20 miles an hour. Saturday

Night, mostly cloudy. Lows in the upper 50s. East winds around 10 miles an hour with gusts up to 20 miles an hour. Sunday, partly sunny. Highs in the lower 80s. Southeast winds 5 to 10 miles an hour. Sunday night, partly cloudy until midnight, then mostly cloudy with a chance of showers and thunderstorms after midnight. Lows around 60. Chance of rain 40%. Monday, mostly sunny. Highs in the mid-80s. Monday night through Wednesday, mostly clear. Lows in the upper 50s. Highs in the mid-80s. Wednesday night and Thursday, partly cloudy. Lows in the upper 50s. Highs in the mid-80s. Again, the forecast for Galesburg and surrounding areas of central and northwest Illinois for today, partly sunny. Highs in the mid-80s. Southeast winds 5 to 10 miles an hour. At 4 a.m. in Galesburg, skies were partly cloudy. The temperature was 59 degrees, the dew point was 44, and the relative humidity was 57%. The wind was east at 6 miles an hour. The pressure was 30.08 inches and steady. Elsewhere around the area, skies ranged from clear to partly cloudy. It was 57 at Peoria, 52 at Moline, and 63 at Burlington. Quincy reported 64, Macomb reported 57, and Springfield reported 61. And once again at 4 a.m. in Galesburg, under partly cloudy skies, the temperature was 59. Looking elsewhere around the Midwest at 4 a.m., Chicago was partly cloudy, and 51. Indianapolis was mostly cloudy, and 61. St. Louis was mostly cloudy, and 69. Kansas City had light rain, and 69. Des Moines was mostly cloudy, and 70. Milwaukee was partly cloudy, and 48. The time is currently 4:47 a.m. Central Daylight Time. 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Now for the official National Weather Service forecast for Galesburg and surrounding areas of central and northwest Illinois. Today, partly sunny. Highs in the mid-80s. Southeast winds 5 to 10 miles an hour. Tonight, mostly cloudy. Lows in the lower 60s. East winds around 5 miles an hour. Saturday, mostly cloudy. Highs in the lower 80s. East winds 5 to 10 miles an hour with gusts up to 20 miles an hour. Saturday night, mostly cloudy. Lows in the upper 50s. East winds around 10 miles an hour with gusts up to 20 miles an hour. Sunday, partly sunny. Highs in the lower 80s. Southeast winds 5 to 10 miles an hour. Sunday night, partly cloudy until midnight, then mostly cloudy with a chance of showers and thunderstorms after midnight. Lows around 60. Chance of rain 40%. Monday, mostly sunny. Highs in the mid-80s. Monday night through Wednesday, mostly clear. Lows in the upper 50s. Highs in the mid-80s. Wednesday night and Thursday, partly cloudy. Lows in the upper 50s. Highs in the mid-80s. Again, the forecast for Galesburg and surrounding areas of central and northwest Illinois for today, partly sunny. Highs in the mid-80s. Southeast winds 5 to 10 miles an hour. At 4 a.m. in Galesburg, skies were partly cloudy. The temperature was 59 degrees, the dew point was 44, and the relative humidity was 57%. The wind was east at 6 miles an hour. The pressure was 30.08 inches and steady. Elsewhere around the area, skies ranged from clear to partly cloudy. It was 57 at Peoria, 52 at Moline, and 63 at Burlington. Quincy reported 64, Macomb reported 57, and Springfield reported 61. And once again at 4 a.m. in Galesburg, under partly cloudy skies, the temperature was 59. Looking elsewhere around the Midwest at 4 a.m., Chicago was partly cloudy, and 51. Indianapolis was mostly cloudy, and 61. St. Louis was mostly cloudy, and 69. Kansas City had light rain, and 69. Des Moines was mostly cloudy, and 70. Milwaukee was partly cloudy, and 48. The time is

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Now for the official National Weather Service forecast for Galesburg and surrounding areas of central and northwest Illinois. Today, partly sunny. Highs in the mid-80s. Southeast winds 5 to 10 miles an hour. Tonight, mostly cloudy. Lows in the lower 60s. East winds around 5 miles an hour. Saturday, mostly cloudy. Highs in the lower 80s. East winds 5 to 10 miles an hour with gusts up to 20 miles an hour. Saturday night, mostly cloudy. Lows in the upper 50s. East winds around 10 miles an hour with gusts up to 20 miles an hour. Sunday, partly sunny. Highs in the lower 80s. Southeast winds 5 to 10 miles an hour. Sunday night, partly cloudy until midnight, then mostly cloudy with a chance of showers and thunderstorms after midnight. Lows around 60. Chance of rain 40%. Monday, mostly sunny. Highs in the mid-80s. Monday night through Wednesday, mostly clear. Lows in the upper 50s. Highs in the mid-80s. Wednesday night and Thursday, partly cloudy. Lows in the upper 50s. Highs in the mid-80s. Again, the forecast for Galesburg and surrounding areas of central and northwest Illinois for today, partly sunny. Highs in the mid-80s. Southeast winds 5 to 10 miles an hour. At 4 a.m. in Galesburg, skies were partly cloudy. The temperature was 59 degrees, the dew point was 44, and the relative humidity was 57%. The wind was east at 6 miles an hour. The pressure was 30.08 inches and steady. Elsewhere around the area, skies ranged from clear to partly cloudy. It was 57 at Peoria, 52 at Moline, and 63 at Burlington. Quincy reported 64, Macomb reported 57, and Springfield reported 61. And once again at 4 a.m. in Galesburg, under partly cloudy skies, the temperature was 59. Looking elsewhere around the Midwest at 4 a.m., Chicago was partly cloudy, and 51. Indianapolis was mostly cloudy, and 61. St. Louis was mostly cloudy, and 69. Kansas City had light rain, and 69. Des Moines was mostly cloudy, and 70. Milwaukee was partly cloudy, and 48. The time is currently 4:53 a.m. Central Daylight Time. 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Now for the official National Weather Service forecast for Galesburg and surrounding areas of central and northwest Illinois. Today, partly sunny. Highs in the mid-80s. Southeast winds 5 to 10 miles an hour. Tonight, mostly cloudy. Lows in the lower 60s. East winds around 5 miles an hour. Saturday, mostly cloudy. Highs in the lower 80s. East winds 5 to 10 miles an hour with gusts up to 20 miles an hour. Saturday night, mostly cloudy. Lows in the upper 50s. East winds around 10 miles an hour with gusts up to 20 miles an hour. Sunday, partly sunny. Highs in the lower 80s. Southeast winds 5 to 10 miles an hour. Sunday night, partly cloudy until midnight, then mostly cloudy with a chance of showers and thunderstorms after midnight. Lows around 60. Chance of rain 40%. Monday, mostly sunny. Highs in the mid-80s. Monday night through Wednesday, mostly clear. Lows in the upper 50s. Highs in the mid-80s. Wednesday night and Thursday, partly cloudy. Lows in the upper 50s. Highs in the mid-80s. Again, the forecast for Galesburg and surrounding areas of central and northwest Illinois for today, partly sunny. Highs in the mid-80s. Southeast winds 5 to 10 miles an hour. At 4 a.m. in Galesburg, skies were partly cloudy. The temperature was 59 degrees, the dew point was 44, and the relative humidity was 57%. The wind was east at 6 miles an hour. The pressure was 30.08 inches and steady. Elsewhere around the area, skies ranged from clear to partly cloudy.

It was 57 at Peoria, 52 at Moline, and 63 at Burlington. Quincy reported 64, Macomb reported 57, and Springfield reported 61. And once again at 4 a.m. in Galesburg, under partly cloudy skies, the temperature was 59. Looking elsewhere around the Midwest at 4 a.m., Chicago was partly cloudy and 51. Indianapolis was mostly cloudy and 61. St. Louis was mostly cloudy and 69. Kansas City had light rain and 69. Des Moines was mostly cloudy and 70. Milwaukee was partly cloudy and 48. The time is currently 4:56 a.m. Central Daylight Time. 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Now for the official National Weather Service forecast for Galesburg and surrounding areas of central and northwest Illinois. Today, partly sunny. Highs in the mid-80s. Southeast winds 5 to 10 miles an hour. Tonight, mostly cloudy. Lows in the lower 60s. East winds around 5 miles an hour. Saturday, mostly cloudy. Highs in the lower 80s. East winds 5 to 10 miles an hour with gusts up to 20 miles an hour. Saturday night, mostly cloudy. Lows in the upper 50s. East winds around 10 miles an hour with gusts up to 20 miles an hour. Sunday, partly sunny. Highs in the lower 80s. Southeast winds 5 to 10 miles an hour. Sunday night, partly cloudy until midnight, then mostly cloudy with a chance of showers and thunderstorms after midnight. Lows around 60. Chance of rain 40%. Monday, mostly sunny. Highs in the mid-80s. Monday night through Wednesday, mostly clear. Lows in the upper 50s. Highs in the mid-80s. Wednesday night and Thursday, partly cloudy. Lows in the upper 50s. Highs in the mid-80s. Again, the forecast for Galesburg and surrounding areas of central and northwest Illinois for today, partly sunny. Highs in the mid-80s. Southeast winds 5 to 10 miles an hour. At 4 a.m. in Galesburg, skies were partly cloudy. The temperature was 59 degrees, the dew point was 44, and the relative humidity was 57%. The wind was east at 6 miles an hour. The pressure was 30.08 inches and steady. Elsewhere around the area, skies ranged from clear to partly cloudy. It was 57 at Peoria, 52 at Moline, and 63 at Burlington. Quincy reported 64, Macomb reported 57, and Springfield reported 61. And once again at 4 a.m. in Galesburg, under partly cloudy skies, the temperature was 59. Looking elsewhere around the Midwest at 4 a.m., Chicago was partly cloudy and 51. Indianapolis was mostly cloudy and 61. St. Louis was mostly cloudy and 69. Kansas City had light rain and 69. Des Moines was mostly cloudy and 70. Milwaukee was partly cloudy and 48. The time is currently 4:59 a.m. Central Daylight Time. 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Now for the official National Weather Service forecast for Galesburg and surrounding areas of central and northwest Illinois. Today, partly sunny. Highs in the mid-80s. Southeast winds 5 to 10 miles an hour. Tonight, mostly cloudy. Lows in the lower 60s. East winds around 5 miles an hour. Saturday, mostly cloudy. Highs in the lower 80s. East winds 5 to 10 miles an hour with gusts up to 20 miles an hour. Saturday night, mostly cloudy. Lows in the upper 50s. East winds around 10 miles an hour with gusts up to 20 miles an hour. Sunday, partly sunny. Highs in the lower 80s. Southeast winds 5 to 10 miles an hour. Sunday night, partly cloudy until midnight, then mostly cloudy with a chance of showers and thunderstorms after midnight. Lows around 60. Chance of rain 40%. Monday, mostly sunny. Highs in the mid-80s. Monday night through Wednesday, mostly clear. Lows in the upper 50s. Highs in the mid-80s.

Wednesday night and Thursday, partly cloudy. Lows in the upper 50s. Highs in the mid-80s. Again, the forecast for Galesburg and surrounding areas of central and northwest Illinois for today, partly sunny. Highs in the mid-80s. Southeast winds 5 to 10 miles an hour. The Peoria, Illinois climate summary for yesterday, May 28, 2026. Yesterday's high temperature of 87 degrees occurred at 3:20 p.m. The normal high is 78. Yesterday's low temperature of 63 degrees occurred at 11:58 p.m. The normal low is 57. No precipitation fell yesterday, which leaves the monthly total at 1.21 inches. This is 3.06 inches below the normal amount of 4.27 inches for May. The total precipitation for the year still stands at 13.96 inches, which is 1.04 inches below normal. There were no heating degree days yesterday, which is 2 below normal. This leaves the monthly total at 145, which is 16 above normal. The yearly total since July 1st is 5,109, which is 486 below normal. There were 10 cooling degree days yesterday, which is 5 above normal. This brings the monthly total to 57, which is minus 16 below normal. The yearly total since January 1st is 105, which is 18 above normal. Yesterday the maximum wind observed was 18 miles an hour from the east. The highest wind gust observed was 28 miles per hour from the east, which occurred at 6:20 p.m. Yesterday the average wind speed was 10 miles per hour. The normal high temperature for today is 78 degrees, and the normal low is 57. The record high for today is 99, which occurred in 1934, and the record low is 33, which occurred in 1965. Sunrise today is at 5:31 a.m. and sunset is at 8:21 p.m. And now a discussion of hazardous weather conditions for the following county, Knox, Illinois. This hazardous weather outlook is for central Illinois, east central Illinois, southeast Illinois, and west central Illinois. For today and tonight, no hazardous weather is expected at this time. For Saturday through Thursday, no hazardous weather is expected at this time. Spotter information statement, spotter activation is not anticipated through tonight. The time is currently 5:03 a.m. Central Daylight Time. 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Now for the official National Weather Service forecast for Galesburg and surrounding areas of central and northwest Illinois. Today, partly sunny. Highs in the mid-80s. Southeast winds 5 to 10 miles an hour. Tonight, mostly cloudy. Lows in the lower 60s. East winds around 5 miles an hour. Saturday, mostly cloudy. Highs in the lower 80s. East winds 5 to 10 miles an hour with gusts up to 20 miles an hour. Saturday night, mostly cloudy. Lows in the upper 50s. East winds around 10 miles an hour with gusts up to 20 miles an hour. Sunday, partly sunny. Highs in the lower 80s. Southeast winds 5 to 10 miles an hour. Sunday night, partly cloudy until midnight, then mostly cloudy with a chance of showers and thunderstorms after midnight. Lows around 60. Chance of rain 40%. Monday, mostly sunny. Highs in the mid-80s. Monday night through Wednesday, mostly clear. Lows in the upper 50s. Highs in the mid-80s. Wednesday night and Thursday, partly cloudy. Lows in the upper 50s. Highs in the mid-80s. Again, the forecast for Galesburg and surrounding areas of central and northwest Illinois for today, partly sunny. Highs in the mid-80s. Southeast winds 5 to 10 miles an hour. And now a discussion of hazardous weather conditions for the following county, Knox, Illinois. This hazardous weather outlook is for central Illinois, east central Illinois, southeast Illinois, and west central Illinois. For today and tonight, no hazardous weather is expected at this time. For Saturday through Thursday, no hazardous weather is expected at this time. Spotter information statement, spotter activation is not anticipated through tonight. The time is currently 5:05 a.m. Central Daylight Time. 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
station KZZ 66 in Galesburg. Now for the official National Weather Service forecast for Galesburg and surrounding areas of central and northwest Illinois. Today, partly sunny. Highs in the mid-80s. Southeast winds 5 to 10 miles an hour. Tonight, mostly cloudy. Lows in the lower 60s. East winds around 5 miles an hour. Saturday, mostly cloudy. Highs in the lower 80s. East winds 5 to 10 miles an hour with gusts up to 20 miles an hour. Saturday night, mostly cloudy. Lows in the upper 50s. East winds around 10 miles an hour with gusts up to 20 miles an hour. Sunday, partly sunny. Highs in the lower 80s. Southeast winds 5 to 10 miles an hour. Sunday night, partly cloudy until midnight, then mostly cloudy with a chance of showers and thunderstorms after midnight. Lows around 60. Chance of rain 40%. Monday, mostly sunny. Highs in the mid-80s. Monday night through Wednesday, mostly clear. Lows in the upper 50s. Highs in the mid-80s. Wednesday night and Thursday, partly cloudy. Lows in the upper 50s. Highs in the mid-80s. Again, the forecast for Galesburg and surrounding areas of central and northwest Illinois for today, partly sunny. Highs in the mid-80s. Southeast winds 5 to 10 miles an hour. At 5 a.m. in Galesburg, skies were partly cloudy. The temperature was 58 degrees, the dew point was 45, and the relative humidity was 62%. The wind was east at 5 miles an hour. The pressure was 30.08 inches and steady. Elsewhere around the area, skies ranged from clear to partly cloudy. It was 56 at Peoria, 53 at Moline, and 61 at Burlington. Quincy reported 63, Macomb reported 56, and Springfield reported 58. And once again at 5 a.m. in Galesburg, under partly cloudy skies, the temperature was 58. Looking elsewhere around the Midwest at 5 a.m., Chicago was partly cloudy, and 52. Indianapolis was mostly cloudy, and 60. St. Louis was mostly cloudy, and 68. Kansas City had light rain, and 68. Des Moines was mostly cloudy, and 67. Milwaukee was partly cloudy, and 49. And now a discussion of hazardous weather conditions for the following county, Knox, Illinois. This hazardous weather outlook is for Central Illinois, East Central Illinois, Southeast Illinois, and West Central Illinois. For today and tonight, no hazardous weather is expected at this time. For Saturday through Thursday, no hazardous weather is expected at this time. Spotter information statement, spotter activation is not anticipated through tonight. The time is currently 5:08 a.m. Central Daylight Time. 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Now for the official National Weather Service forecast for Galesburg and surrounding areas of central and northwest Illinois. Today, partly sunny. Highs in the mid-80s. Southeast winds 5 to 10 miles an hour. Tonight, mostly cloudy. Lows in the lower 60s. East winds around 5 miles an hour. Saturday, mostly cloudy. Highs in the lower 80s. East winds 5 to 10 miles an hour with gusts up to 20 miles an hour. Saturday night, mostly cloudy. Lows in the upper 50s. East winds around 10 miles an hour with gusts up to 20 miles an hour. Sunday, partly sunny. Highs in the lower 80s. Southeast winds 5 to 10 miles an hour. Sunday night, partly cloudy until midnight, then mostly cloudy with a chance of showers and thunderstorms after midnight. Lows around 60. Chance of rain 40%. Monday, mostly sunny. Highs in the mid-80s. Monday night through Wednesday, mostly clear. Lows in the upper 50s. Highs in the mid-80s. Wednesday night and Thursday, partly cloudy. Lows in the upper 50s. Highs in the mid-80s. Again, the forecast for Galesburg and surrounding areas of central and northwest Illinois for today, partly sunny. Highs in the mid-80s. Southeast winds 5 to 10 miles an hour. At 5 a.m. in Galesburg,

Pittsburgh, skies were partly cloudy. The temperature was 58 degrees, the dew point was 45, and the relative humidity was 62%. The wind was east at 5 miles an hour. The pressure was 30.08 inches and steady. Elsewhere around the area, skies ranged from clear to partly cloudy. It was 56 at Peoria, 53 at Moline, and 61 at Burlington. Quincy reported 63, Macomb reported 56, and Springfield reported 58. And once again at 5 a.m. in Galesburg, under partly cloudy skies, the temperature was 58. Looking elsewhere around the Midwest at 5 a.m., Chicago was partly cloudy and 52. Indianapolis was mostly cloudy and 60. St. Louis was mostly cloudy and 68. Kansas City had light rain and 68. Des Moines was mostly cloudy and 67. Milwaukee was partly cloudy and 49. And now a discussion of hazardous weather conditions for the following county, Knox, Illinois. This hazardous weather outlook is for Central Illinois, East Central Illinois, Southeast Illinois, and West Central Illinois. For today and tonight, no hazardous weather is expected at this time. For Saturday through Thursday, no hazardous weather is expected at this time. Spotter information statement. Spotter activation is not anticipated through tonight. The time is currently 5:12 a.m. Central Daylight Time. 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Now for the official National Weather Service forecast for Galesburg and surrounding areas of central and northwest Illinois. Today, partly sunny. Highs in the mid-80s. Southeast winds 5 to 10 miles an hour. Tonight, mostly cloudy. Lows in the lower 60s. East winds around 5 miles an hour. Saturday, mostly cloudy. Highs in the lower 80s. East winds 5 to 10 miles an hour with gusts up to 20 miles an hour. Saturday night, mostly cloudy. Lows in the upper 50s. East winds around 10 miles an hour with gusts up to 20 miles an hour. Sunday, partly sunny. Highs in the lower 80s. Southeast winds 5 to 10 miles an hour. Sunday night, partly cloudy until midnight, then mostly cloudy with a chance of showers and thunderstorms after midnight. Lows around 60. Chance of rain 40%. Monday, mostly sunny. Highs in the mid-80s. Monday night through Wednesday, mostly clear. Lows in the upper 50s. Highs in the mid-80s. Wednesday night and Thursday, partly cloudy. Lows in the upper 50s. Highs in the mid-80s. Again, the forecast for Galesburg and surrounding areas of central and northwest Illinois for today, partly sunny. Highs in the mid-80s. Southeast winds 5 to 10 miles an hour. At 5 a.m. in Galesburg, skies were partly cloudy. The temperature was 58 degrees, the dew point was 45, and the relative humidity was 62%. The wind was east at 5 miles an hour. The pressure was 30.08 inches and steady. Elsewhere around the area, skies ranged from clear to partly cloudy. It was 56 at Peoria, 53 at Moline, and 61 at Burlington. Quincy reported 63, Macomb reported 56, and Springfield reported 58. And once again at 5 a.m. in Galesburg, under partly cloudy skies, the temperature was 58. 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Programming originates from NOAA's National Weather Service office in Lincoln. KZZ 66 serves the following counties: Henry, Knox, Mercer, and Warren. KZZ 66 is part of the All Hazards Network of NOAA Weather Radio. The Peoria, Illinois climate summary for yesterday, May 28, 2026. Yesterday's high temperature of 87 degrees occurred at 3:28 p.m. The normal high is 78. Yesterday's low temperature of 63 degrees occurred at 11:58 p.m. The normal low is 57. No precipitation fell yesterday, which leaves the monthly total at 1.21 inches. This is 3.06 inches below the normal amount of 4.27 inches for May.
The total precipitation for the year still stands at 13.96 inches, which is 1.04 inches below normal. There were no heating degree days yesterday, which is 2 below normal. This leaves the monthly total at 145, which is 16 above normal. The yearly total since July 1st is 5,109, which is 486 below normal. There were 10 cooling degree days yesterday, which is 5 above normal. This brings the monthly total to 57, which is minus 16 below normal. The yearly total since January 1st is 105, which is 18 above normal. Yesterday the maximum wind observed was 18 miles an hour from the east. The highest wind gust observed was 28 miles per hour from the east, which occurred at 6:20 p.m. Yesterday the average wind speed was 10 miles per hour. The normal high temperature for today is 78 degrees, and the normal low is 57. The record high for today is 99, which occurred in 1934, and the record low is 33, which occurred in 1965. Sunrise today is at 5:31 a.m. and sunset is at 8:21 p.m. At 5 a.m. in Galesburg, skies were partly cloudy. The temperature was 58 degrees, the dew point was 45, and the relative humidity was 62%. The wind was east at 5 miles an hour. The pressure was 30.08 inches and steady. Elsewhere around the area, it was clear, with a temperature of 56 at Peoria and 56 at Macomb. It was partly cloudy, with a temperature of 53 at Moline, 61 at Burlington, and 58 at Springfield. At Quincy, it was mostly cloudy, with a temperature of 63. And once again at 5 a.m. in Galesburg, under partly cloudy skies, the temperature was 58. Looking elsewhere around the Midwest at 5 a.m., Chicago was partly cloudy, and 52. Indianapolis was mostly cloudy, and 60. St. Louis was mostly cloudy, and 68. Kansas City had light rain, and 68. Des Moines was mostly cloudy, and 67. Milwaukee was partly cloudy, and 49. And now a discussion of hazardous weather conditions for the following county, Knox, Illinois. This hazardous weather outlook is for Central Illinois, East Central Illinois, Southeast Illinois, and West Central Illinois. For today and tonight, no hazardous weather is expected at this time. For Saturday through Thursday, no hazardous weather is expected at this time. Spotter information statement, spotter activation is not anticipated through tonight. The time is currently 5:18 a.m. Central Daylight Time. 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Now for the official National Weather Service forecast for Galesburg and surrounding areas of central and northwest Illinois. Today, partly sunny. Highs in the mid-80s. Southeast winds 5 to 10 miles an hour. Tonight, mostly cloudy. Lows in the lower 60s. East winds around 5 miles an hour. Saturday, mostly cloudy. Highs in the lower 80s. East winds 5 to 10 miles an hour with gusts up to 20 miles an hour. Saturday night, mostly cloudy. Lows in the upper 50s. East winds around 10 miles an hour with gusts up to 20 miles an hour. Sunday, partly sunny. Highs in the lower 80s. Southeast winds 5 to 10 miles an hour. Sunday night, partly cloudy until midnight, then mostly cloudy with a chance of showers and thunderstorms after midnight. Lows around 60. Chance of rain 40%. Monday, mostly sunny. Highs in the mid-80s. Monday night through Wednesday, mostly clear. Lows in the upper 50s. Highs in the mid-80s. Wednesday night and Thursday, partly cloudy. Lows in the upper 50s. Highs in the mid-80s. Again, the forecast for Galesburg and surrounding areas of central and northwest Illinois for today, partly sunny. Highs in the mid-80s. Southeast winds 5 to 10 miles an hour. At 5 a.m. in Galesburg, skies were partly cloudy. The temperature was 58 degrees, the dew point was 45, and the relative humidity was 62%. The wind was east at 5 miles an hour. The pressure was 30.08 inches and steady. Elsewhere around the area,
It was clear, with a temperature of 56 at Peoria and 56 at Macomb.

It was partly cloudy, with a temperature of 53 at Moline, 61 at Burlington, and 58 at Springfield. At Quincy, it was mostly cloudy, with a temperature of 63. And once again at 5 a.m. in Galesburg, under partly cloudy skies, the temperature was 58. Looking elsewhere around the Midwest at 5 a.m., Chicago was partly cloudy and 52. Indianapolis was mostly cloudy and 60. St. Louis was mostly cloudy and 68. Kansas City had light rain and 68. Des Moines was mostly cloudy and 67. Milwaukee was partly cloudy and 49. And now a discussion of hazardous weather conditions for the following county, Knox, Illinois. This hazardous weather outlook is for Central Illinois, East Central Illinois, Southeast Illinois, and West Central Illinois. For today and tonight, no hazardous weather is expected at this time. For Saturday through Thursday, no hazardous weather is expected at this time. Spotter information statement. Spotter activation is not anticipated through tonight. The time is currently 5:21 a.m. Central Daylight Time. 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Now for the official National Weather Service forecast for Galesburg and surrounding areas of central and northwest Illinois. Today, partly sunny. Highs in the mid-80s. Southeast winds 5 to 10 miles an hour. Tonight, mostly cloudy. Lows in the lower 60s. East winds around 5 miles an hour. Saturday, mostly cloudy. Highs in the lower 80s. East winds 5 to 10 miles an hour with gusts up to 20 miles an hour. Saturday night, mostly cloudy. Lows in the upper 50s. East winds around 10 miles an hour with gusts up to 20 miles an hour. Sunday, partly sunny. Highs in the lower 80s. Southeast winds 5 to 10 miles an hour. Sunday night, partly cloudy until midnight, then mostly cloudy with a chance of showers and thunderstorms after midnight. Lows around 60. Chance of rain 40%. Monday, mostly sunny. Highs in the mid-80s. Monday night through Wednesday, mostly clear. Lows in the upper 50s. Highs in the mid-80s. Wednesday night and Thursday, partly cloudy. Lows in the upper 50s. Highs in the mid-80s. Again, the forecast for Galesburg and surrounding areas of central and northwest Illinois for today, partly sunny. Highs in the mid-80s. Southeast winds 5 to 10 miles an hour. At 5 a.m. in Galesburg, skies were partly cloudy. The temperature was 58 degrees, the dew point was 45, and the relative humidity was 62%. The wind was east at 5 miles an hour. The pressure was 30.08 inches and steady. Elsewhere around the area, it was clear, with a temperature of 56 at Peoria and 56 at Macomb. It was partly cloudy, with a temperature of 53 at Moline, 61 at Burlington, and 58 at Springfield. At Quincy, it was mostly cloudy, with a temperature of 63. And once again at 5 a.m. in Galesburg, under partly cloudy skies, the temperature was 58. Looking elsewhere around the Midwest at 5 a.m., Chicago was partly cloudy and 52. Indianapolis was mostly cloudy and 60. St. Louis was mostly cloudy and 68. Kansas City had light rain and 68. Des Moines was mostly cloudy and 67. Milwaukee was partly cloudy and 49. And now a discussion of hazardous weather conditions for the following county, Knox, Illinois. This hazardous weather outlook is for Central Illinois, East Central Illinois, Southeast Illinois, and West Central Illinois. For today and tonight, no hazardous weather is expected at this time. For Saturday through Thursday, no hazardous weather is expected at this time. Spotter information statement. Spotter activation is not anticipated through tonight. The time is currently 5:25 a.m. Central Daylight Time. 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Now for the official National Weather Service forecast for Galesburg and surrounding areas of central and northwest Illinois. Today, partly sunny. Highs in the mid-80s. Southeast winds

5 to 10 miles an hour. Tonight, mostly cloudy. Lows in the lower 60s. East winds around 5 miles an hour. Saturday, mostly cloudy. Highs in the lower 80s. East winds 5 to 10 miles an hour with gusts up to 20 miles an hour. Saturday night, mostly cloudy. Lows in the upper 50s. East winds around 10 miles an hour with gusts up to 20 miles an hour. Sunday, partly sunny. Highs in the lower 80s. Southeast winds 5 to 10 miles an hour. Sunday night, partly cloudy until midnight, then mostly cloudy with a chance of showers and thunderstorms after midnight. Lows around 60. Chance of rain 40%. Monday, mostly sunny. Highs in the mid-80s. Monday night through Wednesday, mostly clear. Lows in the upper 50s. Highs in the mid-80s. Wednesday night and Thursday, partly cloudy. Lows in the upper 50s. Highs in the mid-80s. Again, the forecast for Galesburg and surrounding areas of central and northwest Illinois for today, partly sunny. Highs in the mid-80s. Southeast winds 5 to 10 miles an hour. At 5 a.m. in Galesburg, skies were partly cloudy. The temperature was 58 degrees, the dew point was 45, and the relative humidity was 62%. The wind was east at 5 miles an hour. The pressure was 30.08 inches and steady. Elsewhere around the area, it was clear, with a temperature of 56 at Peoria and 56 at Macomb. It was partly cloudy, with a temperature of 53 at Moline, 61 at Burlington, and 58 at Springfield. At Quincy, it was mostly cloudy, with a temperature of 63. And once again at 5 a.m. in Galesburg, under partly cloudy skies, the temperature was 58. Looking elsewhere around the Midwest at 5 a.m., Chicago was partly cloudy, and 52. Indianapolis was mostly cloudy, and 60. St. Louis was mostly cloudy, and 68. Kansas City had light rain, and 68. Des Moines was mostly cloudy, and 67. Milwaukee was partly cloudy, and 49. And now a discussion of hazardous weather conditions for the following county, Knox, Illinois. This hazardous weather outlook is for Central Illinois, East Central Illinois, Southeast Illinois, and West Central Illinois. For today and tonight, no hazardous weather is expected at this time. For Saturday through Thursday, no hazardous weather is expected at this time. Spotter information statement. Spotter activation is not anticipated through tonight. The time is currently 5:28 a.m. Central Daylight Time. 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Now for the official National Weather Service forecast for Galesburg and surrounding areas of central and northwest Illinois. Today, partly sunny. Highs in the mid-80s. Southeast winds 5 to 10 miles an hour. Tonight, mostly cloudy. Lows in the lower 60s. East winds around 5 miles an hour. Saturday, mostly cloudy. Highs in the lower 80s. East winds 5 to 10 miles an hour with gusts up to 20 miles an hour. Saturday night, mostly cloudy. Lows in the upper 50s. East winds around 10 miles an hour with gusts up to 20 miles an hour. Sunday, partly sunny. Highs in the lower 80s. Southeast winds 5 to 10 miles an hour. Sunday night, partly cloudy until midnight, then mostly cloudy with a chance of showers and thunderstorms after midnight. Lows around 60. Chance of rain 40%. Monday, mostly sunny. Highs in the mid-80s. Monday night through Wednesday, mostly clear. Lows in the upper 50s. Highs in the mid-80s. Wednesday night and Thursday, partly cloudy. Lows in the upper 50s. Highs in the mid-80s. Again, the forecast for Galesburg and surrounding areas of central and northwest Illinois for today, partly sunny. Highs in the mid-80s. Southeast winds 5 to 10 miles an hour. The Peoria, Illinois climate summary for yesterday, May 28, 2026. Yesterday's high temperature of 87 degrees occurred at 3:20 p.m. The normal high is 78. Yesterday's low temperature of 63 degrees occurred.

normal. This brings the monthly total to 57, which is minus 16 below normal. The yearly total since January 1st is 105, which is 18 above normal. Yesterday the maximum wind observed was 18 miles an hour from the east. The highest wind gust observed was 28 miles per hour from the east, which occurred at 6:20 p.m. Yesterday the average wind speed was 10 miles per hour. The normal high temperature for today is 78 degrees, and the normal low is 57. The record high for today is 99, which occurred in 1934, and the record low is 33, which occurred in 1965. Sunrise today is at 5:31 a.m. and sunset is at 8:21 p.m. At 5 a.m. in Galesburg, skies were partly cloudy. The temperature was 58 degrees, the dew point was 45, and the relative humidity was 62%. The wind was east at 5 miles an hour. The pressure was 30.08 inches and steady. Elsewhere around the area, it was clear, with a temperature of 56 at Peoria and 56 at Macomb. It was partly cloudy, with a temperature of 53 at Moline, 61 at Burlington, and 58 at Springfield. At Quincy, it was mostly cloudy, with a temperature of 63. And once again at 5 a.m. in Galesburg, under partly cloudy skies, the temperature was 58. Looking elsewhere around the Midwest at 5 a.m., Chicago was partly cloudy, and 52. Indianapolis was mostly cloudy, and 60. St. Louis was mostly cloudy, and 68. Kansas City had light rain, and 68. Des Moines was mostly cloudy, and 67. Milwaukee, St. Louis was mostly cloudy, and 68. Kansas City had light rain, and 68. Des Moines was mostly cloudy, and 67. Milwaukee was partly cloudy, and 49. And now a discussion of hazardous weather conditions for the following county, Knox, Illinois. This hazardous weather outlook is for Central Illinois, East Central Illinois, Southeast Illinois, and West Central Illinois. For today and tonight, no hazardous weather is expected at this time. For Saturday through Thursday, no hazardous weather is expected at this time. Spotter information statement, spotter activation is not anticipated through tonight. The time is currently 5:33 a.m. Central Daylight Time. 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Now for the official National Weather Service forecast for Galesburg and surrounding areas of central and northwest Illinois. Today, partly sunny. Highs in the mid-80s. Southeast winds 5 to 10 miles an hour. Tonight, mostly cloudy. Lows in the lower 60s. East winds around 5 miles an hour. Saturday, mostly cloudy. Highs in the lower 80s. East winds 5 to 10 miles an hour with gusts up to 20 miles an hour. Saturday night, mostly cloudy. Lows in the upper 50s. East winds around 10 miles an hour with gusts up to 20 miles an hour. Sunday, partly sunny. Highs in the lower 80s. Southeast winds 5 to 10 miles an hour. Sunday night, partly cloudy until midnight, then mostly cloudy with a chance of showers and thunderstorms after midnight. Lows around 60. Chance of rain 40%. Monday, mostly sunny. Highs in the mid-80s. Monday night through Wednesday, mostly clear. Lows in the upper 50s. Highs in the mid-80s. Wednesday night and Thursday, partly cloudy. Lows in the upper 50s. Highs in the mid-80s. Again, the forecast for Galesburg and surrounding areas of central and northwest Illinois for today, partly sunny. Highs in the mid-80s. Southeast winds 5 to 10 miles an hour. At 5 a.m. in Galesburg, skies were partly cloudy. The temperature was 58 degrees, the dew point was 45, and the relative humidity was 62%. The wind was east at 5 miles an hour. The pressure was 30.08 inches and steady. Elsewhere around the area, it was clear, with a temperature of 56 at Peoria and 56 at Macomb. It was partly cloudy, with a temperature of 53 at Moline, 61 at Burlington, and 58 at Springfield. At Quincy, it was mostly cloudy, with a temperature of 63. And once again at 5 a.m. in Galesburg, under partly

cloudy skies. The temperature was 58. Looking elsewhere around the Midwest at 5 a.m., Chicago was partly cloudy and 52. Indianapolis was mostly cloudy and 60. St. Louis was mostly cloudy and 68. Kansas City had light rain and 68. Des Moines was mostly cloudy and 67. Milwaukee was partly cloudy and 49. And now a discussion of hazardous weather conditions for the following county, Knox, Illinois. This hazardous weather outlook is for Central Illinois, East Central Illinois, Southeast Illinois, and West Central Illinois. For today and tonight, no hazardous weather is expected at this time. For Saturday through Thursday, no hazardous weather is expected at this time. Spotter information statement. Spotter activation is not anticipated through tonight. The time is currently 5:37 a.m. Central Daylight Time. 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Now for the official National Weather Service forecast for Galesburg and surrounding areas of central and northwest Illinois. Today, partly sunny. Highs in the mid-80s. Southeast winds 5 to 10 miles an hour. Tonight, mostly cloudy. Lows in the lower 60s. East winds around 5 miles an hour. Saturday, mostly cloudy. Highs in the lower 80s. East winds 5 to 10 miles an hour with gusts up to 20 miles an hour. Saturday night, mostly cloudy. Lows in the upper 50s. East winds around 10 miles an hour with gusts up to 20 miles an hour. Sunday, partly sunny. Highs in the lower 80s. Southeast winds 5 to 10 miles an hour. Sunday night, partly cloudy until midnight, then mostly cloudy with a chance of showers and thunderstorms after midnight. Lows around 60. Chance of rain 40%. Monday, mostly sunny. Highs in the mid-80s. Monday night through Wednesday, mostly clear. Lows in the upper 50s. Highs in the mid-80s. Wednesday night and Thursday, partly cloudy. Lows in the upper 50s. Highs in the mid-80s. Again, the forecast for Galesburg and surrounding areas of central and northwest Illinois for today, partly sunny. Highs in the mid-80s. Southeast winds 5 to 10 miles an hour. At 5 a.m. in Galesburg, skies were partly cloudy. The temperature was 58 degrees, the dew point was 45, and the relative humidity was 62%. The wind was east at 5 miles an hour. The pressure was 30.08 inches and steady. Elsewhere around the area, it was clear, with a temperature of 56 at Peoria and 56 at Macomb. It was partly cloudy, with a temperature of 53 at Moline, 61 at Burlington, and 58 at Springfield. At Quincy, it was mostly cloudy, with a temperature of 63. And once again at 5 a.m. in Galesburg, under partly cloudy skies, the temperature was 58. Looking elsewhere around the Midwest at 5 a.m., Chicago was partly cloudy and 52. Indianapolis was mostly cloudy and 60. St. Louis was mostly cloudy and 68. Kansas City had light rain and 68. Des Moines was mostly cloudy and 67. Milwaukee was partly cloudy and 49. And now a discussion of hazardous weather conditions for the following county, Knox, Illinois. This hazardous weather outlook is for Central Illinois, East Central Illinois, Southeast Illinois, and West Central Illinois. For today and tonight, no hazardous weather is expected at this time. For Saturday through Thursday, no hazardous weather is expected at this time. Spotter information statement. Spotter activation is not anticipated through tonight. The time is currently 5:40 a.m. Central Daylight Time. 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Now for the official National Weather Service forecast for Galesburg and surrounding areas of central and northwest Illinois. Today, partly sunny. Highs in the mid-80s. Southeast winds 5 to 10 miles an hour. Tonight, mostly cloudy. Lows in the lower 60s. East winds around 5 miles an hour. Saturday, mostly cloudy. Highs in the lower 80s.
East wind 5 to 10 miles an hour with gusts up to 20 miles an hour. Saturday night, mostly cloudy. Lows in the upper 50s. East winds around 10 miles an hour with gusts up to 20 miles an hour. Sunday, partly sunny. Highs in the lower 80s. Southeast wind 5 to 10 miles an hour. Sunday night, partly cloudy until midnight, then mostly cloudy with a chance of showers and thunderstorms after midnight. Lows around 60. Chance of rain 40%. Monday, mostly sunny. Highs in the mid-80s. Monday night through Wednesday, mostly clear. Lows in the upper 50s. Highs in the mid-80s. Wednesday night and Thursday, partly cloudy. Lows in the upper 50s. Highs in the mid-80s. Again, the forecast for Galesburg and surrounding areas of central and northwest Illinois for today, partly sunny. Highs in the mid-80s. Southeast winds 5 to 10 miles an hour. At 5 a.m. in Galesburg, skies were partly cloudy. The temperature was 58 degrees, the dew point was 45, and the relative humidity was 62%. The wind was east at 5 miles an hour. The pressure was 30.08 inches and steady. Elsewhere around the area, it was clear, with a temperature of 56 at Peoria and 56 at Macomb. It was partly cloudy, with a temperature of 53 at Moline, 61 at Burlington, and 58 at Springfield. At Quincy, it was mostly cloudy, with a temperature of 63. And once again at 5 a.m. in Galesburg, under partly cloudy skies, the temperature was 58. Looking elsewhere around the Midwest at 5 a.m., Chicago was partly cloudy, and 52. Indianapolis was mostly cloudy, and 60. St. Louis was mostly cloudy, and 68. Kansas City had light rain, and 68. Des Moines was mostly cloudy, and 67. Milwaukee was partly cloudy, and 49. And now a discussion of hazardous weather conditions for the following county, Knox, Illinois. This hazardous weather outlook is for Central Illinois, East Central Illinois, Southeast Illinois, and West Central Illinois. For today and tonight, no hazardous weather is expected at this time. For Saturday through Thursday, no hazardous weather is expected at this time. Spotter information statement, spotter activation is not anticipated through tonight. The time is currently 5:43 a.m. Central Daylight Time. 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Now for the official National Weather Service forecast for Galesburg and surrounding areas of central and northwest Illinois. Today, partly sunny. Highs in the mid-80s. Southeast winds 5 to 10 miles an hour. Tonight, mostly cloudy. Lows in the lower 60s. East winds around 5 miles an hour. Saturday, mostly cloudy. Highs in the lower 80s. East winds 5 to 10 miles an hour with gusts up to 20 miles an hour. Saturday night, mostly cloudy. Lows in the upper 50s. East winds around 10 miles an hour with gusts up to 20 miles an hour. Sunday, partly sunny. Highs in the lower 80s. Southeast winds 5 to 10 miles an hour. Sunday night, partly cloudy until midnight, then mostly cloudy with a chance of showers and thunderstorms after midnight. Lows around 60. Chance of rain 40%. Monday, mostly sunny. Highs in the mid-80s. Monday night through Wednesday, mostly clear. Lows in the upper 50s. Highs in the mid-80s. Wednesday night and Thursday, partly cloudy. Lows in the upper 50s. Highs in the mid-80s. Again, the forecast for Galesburg and surrounding areas of central and northwest Illinois for today, partly sunny. Highs in the mid-80s. Southeast winds 5 to 10 miles an hour. The Peoria, Illinois climate summary for yesterday, May 28, 2026. Yesterday's high temperature of 87 degrees occurred at 3:20 p.m. The normal high is 78. Yesterday's low temperature of 63 degrees occurred at 11:58 p.m. The normal low is 57. No precipitation fell yesterday, which leaves the monthly total at 1.21 inches.
This is 3.06 inches below the normal amount of 4.27 inches.

pitches for May. The total precipitation for the year still stands at 13.96 inches, which is 1.04 inches below normal. There were no heating degree days yesterday, which is 2 below normal. This leaves the monthly total at 145, which is 16 above normal. The yearly total since July 1st is 5,109, which is 486 below normal. There were 10 cooling degree days yesterday, which is 5 above normal. This brings the monthly total to 57, which is minus 16 below normal. The yearly total since January 1st is 105, which is 18 above normal. Yesterday the maximum wind observed was 18 miles an hour from the east. The highest wind gust observed was 28 miles per hour from the east, which occurred at 6:20 p.m. Yesterday the average wind speed was 10 miles per hour. The normal high temperature for today is 78 degrees, and the normal low is 57. The record high for today is 99, which occurred in 1934, and the record low is 33, which occurred in 1965. Sunrise today is at 5:31 a.m. and sunset is at 8:21 p.m. At 5 a.m. in Galesburg, skies were partly cloudy. The temperature was 58 degrees, the dew point was 45, and the relative humidity was 62%. The wind was east at 5 miles an hour. The pressure was 30.08 inches and steady. Elsewhere around the area, it was clear, with a temperature of 56 at Peoria and 56 at Macomb. It was partly cloudy, with a temperature of 53 at Moline, 61 at Burlington, and 58 at Springfield. At Quincy, it was mostly cloudy, with a temperature of 63. And once again at 5 a.m. in Galesburg, under partly cloudy skies, the temperature was 58. Looking elsewhere around the Midwest at 5 a.m., Chicago was partly cloudy, and 52. Indianapolis was mostly cloudy, and 60. St. Louis was mostly cloudy, and 68. Kansas City had light rain, and 68. Des Moines was mostly cloudy, and 67. Milwaukee was partly cloudy, and 49. And now a discussion of hazardous weather conditions for the following county, Knox, Illinois. This hazardous weather outlook is for Central Illinois, East Central Illinois, Southeast Illinois, and West Central Illinois. For today and tonight, no hazardous weather is expected at this time. For Saturday through Thursday, no hazardous weather is expected at this time. Spotter information statement, spotter activation is not anticipated through tonight. The time is currently 5:49 a.m. Central Daylight Time. 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Now for the official National Weather Service forecast for Galesburg and surrounding areas of central and northwest Illinois. Today, partly sunny. Highs in the mid-80s. Southeast winds 5 to 10 miles an hour. Tonight, mostly cloudy. Lows in the lower 60s. East winds around 5 miles an hour. Saturday, mostly cloudy. Highs in the lower 80s. East winds 5 to 10 miles an hour with gusts up to 20 miles an hour. Saturday night, mostly cloudy. Lows in the upper 50s. East winds around 10 miles an hour with gusts up to 20 miles an hour. Sunday, partly sunny. Highs in the lower 80s. Southeast winds 5 to 10 miles an hour. Sunday night, partly cloudy until midnight, then mostly cloudy with a chance of showers and thunderstorms after midnight. Lows around 60. Chance of rain 40%. Monday, mostly sunny. Highs in the mid-80s. Monday night through Wednesday, mostly clear. Lows in the upper 50s. Highs in the mid-80s. Wednesday night and Thursday, partly cloudy. Lows in the upper 50s. Highs in the mid-80s. Again, the forecast for Galesburg and surrounding areas of central and northwest Illinois for today, partly sunny. Highs in the mid-80s. Southeast winds 5 to 10 miles an hour. At 5 a.m. in Galesburg, skies were partly cloudy. The temperature was 58 degrees, the dew point was 45, and the relative humidity was 62%. The wind was east at 5 miles an hour. The pressure was 30.08 inches and steady. Elsewhere around the area, it was clear, with a temperature of 56 at Peoria

and 56 at Macomb. It was partly cloudy, with a temperature of 53 at Moline, 61 at Burlington, and 58 at Springfield. At Quincy, it was mostly cloudy, with a temperature of 63. And once again at 5 a.m. in Galesburg, under partly cloudy skies, the temperature was 58. Looking elsewhere around the Midwest at 5 a.m., Chicago was partly cloudy, and 52. Indianapolis was mostly cloudy, and 60. St. Louis was mostly cloudy, and 68. Kansas City had light rain, and 68. Des Moines was mostly cloudy, and 67. Milwaukee was partly cloudy, and 49. And now a discussion of hazardous weather conditions for the following county, Knox, Illinois. This hazardous weather outlook is for Central Illinois, East Central Illinois, Southeast Illinois, and West Central Illinois. For today and tonight, no hazardous weather is expected at this time. For Saturday through Thursday, no hazardous weather is expected at this time. Spotter information statement. Spotter activation is not anticipated through tonight. The time is currently 5:52 a.m. Central Daylight Time. 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Now for the official National Weather Service forecast for Galesburg and surrounding areas of central and northwest Illinois. Today, partly sunny. Highs in the mid-80s. Southeast winds 5 to 10 miles an hour. Tonight, mostly cloudy. Lows in the lower 60s. East winds around 5 miles an hour. Saturday, mostly cloudy. Highs in the lower 80s. East winds 5 to 10 miles an hour with gusts up to 20 miles an hour. Saturday night, mostly cloudy. Lows in the upper 50s. East winds around 10 miles an hour with gusts up to 20 miles an hour. Sunday, partly sunny. Highs in the lower 80s. Southeast winds 5 to 10 miles an hour. Sunday night, partly cloudy until midnight, then mostly cloudy with a chance of showers and thunderstorms after midnight. Lows around 60. Chance of rain 40%. Monday, mostly sunny. Highs in the mid-80s. Monday night through Wednesday, mostly clear. Lows in the upper 50s. Highs in the mid-80s. Wednesday night and Thursday, partly cloudy. Lows in the upper 50s. Highs in the mid-80s. Again, the forecast for Galesburg and surrounding areas of central and northwest Illinois for today, partly sunny. Highs in the mid-80s. Southeast winds 5 to 10 miles an hour. At 5 a.m. in Galesburg, skies were partly cloudy. The temperature was 58 degrees, the dew point was 45, and the relative humidity was 62%. The wind was east at 5 miles an hour. The pressure was 30.08 inches and steady. Elsewhere around the area, it was clear, with a temperature of 56 at Peoria and 56 at Macomb. It was partly cloudy, with a temperature of 53 at Moline, 61 at Burlington, and 58 at Springfield. At Quincy, it was mostly cloudy, with a temperature of 63. And once again at 5 a.m. in Galesburg, under partly cloudy skies, the temperature was 58. Looking elsewhere around the Midwest at 5 a.m., Chicago was partly cloudy, and 52. Indianapolis was mostly cloudy, and 60. St. Louis was mostly cloudy, and 68. Kansas City had light rain, and 68. Des Moines was mostly cloudy, and 67. Milwaukee was partly cloudy, and 49. And now a discussion of hazardous weather conditions for the following county, Knox, Illinois. This hazardous weather outlook is for Central Illinois, East Central Illinois, Southeast Illinois, and West Central Illinois. For today and tonight, no hazardous weather is expected at this time. For Saturday through Thursday, no hazardous weather is expected at this time. Spotter information statement. Spotter activation is not anticipated through tonight. The time is currently 5:55 a.m. Central Daylight Time. 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Now for the official National Weather Service forecast for Galesburg and surrounding areas of central and northwest Illinois. Today, partly sunny. Highs in the

mid-80s. Southeast winds 5 to 10 miles an hour. Tonight, mostly cloudy. Lows in the lower 60s. East winds around 5 miles an hour. Saturday, mostly cloudy. Highs in the lower 80s. East winds 5 to 10 miles an hour with gusts up to 20 miles an hour. Saturday night, mostly cloudy. Lows in the upper 50s. East winds around 10 miles an hour with gusts up to 20 miles an hour. Sunday, partly sunny. Highs in the lower 80s. Southeast winds 5 to 10 miles an hour. Sunday night, partly cloudy until midnight, then mostly cloudy with a chance of showers and thunderstorms after midnight. Lows around 60. Chance of rain 40%. Monday, mostly sunny. Highs in the mid-80s. Monday night through Wednesday, mostly clear. Lows in the upper 50s. Highs in the mid-80s. Wednesday night and Thursday, partly cloudy. Lows in the upper 50s. Highs in the mid-80s. Again, the forecast for Galesburg and surrounding areas of central and northwest Illinois for today, partly sunny. Highs in the mid-80s. Southeast winds 5 to 10 miles an hour. At 5 a.m. in Galesburg, skies were partly cloudy. The temperature was 58 degrees, the dew point was 45, and the relative humidity was 62%. The wind was east at 5 miles an hour. The pressure was 30.08 inches and steady. Elsewhere around the area, it was clear, with a temperature of 56 at Peoria and 56 at Macomb. It was partly cloudy, with a temperature of 53 at Moline, 61 at Burlington, and 58 at Springfield. At Quincy, it was mostly cloudy, with a temperature of 63. And once again at 5 a.m. in Galesburg, under partly cloudy skies, the temperature was 58. Looking elsewhere around the Midwest at 5 a.m., Chicago was partly cloudy, and 52. Indianapolis was mostly cloudy, and 60. St. Louis was mostly cloudy, and 68. Kansas City had light rain, and 68. Des Moines was mostly cloudy, and 67. Milwaukee was partly cloudy, and 49. And now a discussion of hazardous weather conditions for the following county, Knox, Illinois. This hazardous weather outlook is for Central Illinois, East Central Illinois, Southeast Illinois, and West Central Illinois. For today and tonight, no hazardous weather is expected at this time. For Saturday through Thursday, no hazardous weather is expected at this time. Spotter information statement, spotter activation is not anticipated through tonight. The time is currently 5:59 a.m. Central Daylight Time. 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Now for the official National Weather Service forecast for Galesburg and surrounding areas of central and northwest Illinois. Today, partly sunny. Highs in the mid-80s. Southeast winds 5 to 10 miles an hour. Tonight, mostly cloudy. Lows in the lower 60s. East winds around 5 miles an hour. Saturday, mostly cloudy. Highs in the lower 80s. East winds 5 to 10 miles an hour with gusts up to 20 miles an hour. Saturday night, mostly cloudy. Lows in the upper 50s. East winds around 10 miles an hour with gusts up to 20 miles an hour. Sunday, partly sunny. Highs in the lower 80s. Southeast winds 5 to 10 miles an hour. Sunday night, partly cloudy until midnight, then mostly cloudy with a chance of showers and thunderstorms after midnight. Lows around 60. Chance of rain 40%. Monday, mostly sunny. Highs in the mid-80s. Monday night through Wednesday, mostly clear. Lows in the upper 50s. Highs in the mid-80s. Wednesday night and Thursday, partly cloudy. Lows in the upper 50s. Highs in the mid-80s. Again, the forecast for Galesburg and surrounding areas of central and northwest Illinois for today, partly sunny. Highs in the mid-80s. Southeast winds 5 to 10 miles an hour. The Peoria, Illinois climate summary for yesterday, May 28, 2026. Yesterday's high temperature of 87 degrees occurred at 3:20 p.m. The normal high is 78.

Today's low temperature of 63 degrees occurred at 11:58 p.m. The normal low is 57. No precipitation fell yesterday, which leaves the monthly total at 1.21 inches. This is 3.06 inches below the normal amount of 4.27 inches for May. The total precipitation for the year still stands at 13.96 inches, which is 1.04 inches below normal. There were no heating degree days yesterday, which is 2 below normal. This leaves the monthly total at 145, which is 16 above normal. The yearly total since July 1st is 5,109, which is 486 below normal. There were 10 cooling degree days yesterday, which is 5 above normal. This brings the monthly total to 57, which is minus 16 below normal. The yearly total since January 1st is 105, which is 18 above normal. Yesterday the maximum wind observed was 18 miles an hour from the east. The highest wind gust observed was 28 miles per hour from the east, which occurred at 6:20 p.m. Yesterday the average wind speed was 10 miles per hour. The normal high temperature for today is 78 degrees, and the normal low is 57. The record high for today is 99, which occurred in 1934, and the record low is 33, which occurred in 1965. Sunrise today is at 5:31 a.m. and sunset is at 8:21 p.m. And now a discussion of hazardous weather conditions for the following county, Knox, Illinois. This hazardous weather outlook is for Central Illinois, East Central Illinois, Southeast Illinois, and West Central Illinois. For today and tonight, no hazardous weather is expected at this time. For Saturday through Thursday, no hazardous weather is expected at this time. Spotter information statement, spotter activation is not anticipated through tonight. The time is currently 6:03 a.m. Central Daylight Time. 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Now for the official National Weather Service forecast for Galesburg and surrounding areas of central and northwest Illinois. Today, partly sunny. Highs in the mid-80s. Southeast winds 5 to 10 miles an hour. Tonight, mostly cloudy. Lows in the lower 60s. East winds around 5 miles an hour. Saturday, mostly cloudy. Highs in the lower 80s. East winds 5 to 10 miles an hour with gusts up to 20 miles an hour. Saturday night, mostly cloudy. Lows in the upper 50s. East winds around 10 miles an hour with gusts up to 20 miles an hour. Sunday, partly sunny. Highs in the lower 80s. Southeast winds 5 to 10 miles an hour. Sunday night, partly cloudy until midnight, then mostly cloudy with a chance of showers and thunderstorms after midnight. Lows around 60. Chance of rain 40%. Monday, mostly sunny. Highs in the mid-80s. Monday night through Wednesday, mostly clear. Lows in the upper 50s. Highs in the mid-80s. Wednesday night and Thursday, partly cloudy. Lows in the upper 50s. Highs in the mid-80s. Again, the forecast for Galesburg and surrounding areas of central and northwest Illinois for today, partly sunny. Highs in the mid-80s. Southeast winds 5 to 10 miles an hour. And now a discussion of hazardous weather conditions for the following county, Knox, Illinois. This hazardous weather outlook is for central Illinois, east central Illinois, southeast Illinois, and west central Illinois. For today and tonight, no hazardous weather is expected at this time. For Saturday through Thursday, no hazardous weather is expected at this time. Spotter information statement, spotter activation is not anticipated through tonight. The time is currently 6:05 a.m. Central Daylight Time. 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Now for the official National Weather Service forecast for Galesburg and surrounding areas of central and northwest Illinois. Today, partly sunny. Highs in the mid-80s. Southeast winds 5 to 10 miles an hour. Tonight, mostly cloudy. Lows in the lower 60s. East winds around 5 miles an hour. Saturday, mostly cloudy. Highs in the lower 80s.
East winds 5 to 10 miles an hour with gusts up to 20 miles an hour. Saturday night, mostly cloudy. Lows in the upper 50s. East winds around 10 miles an hour with gusts up to 20 miles an hour. Sunday, partly sunny. Highs in the lower 80s. Southeast winds 5 to 10 miles an hour. Sunday night, partly cloudy until midnight, then mostly cloudy with a chance of showers and thunderstorms after midnight. Lows around 60. Chance of rain 40%. Monday, mostly sunny. Highs in the mid-80s. Monday night through Wednesday, mostly clear. Lows in the upper 50s. Highs in the mid-80s. Wednesday night and Thursday, partly cloudy. Lows in the upper 50s. Highs in the mid-80s. Again, the forecast for Galesburg and surrounding areas of central and northwest Illinois for today, partly sunny. Highs in the mid-80s. Southeast winds 5 to 10 miles an hour. At 6 a.m. in Galesburg, skies were partly cloudy. The temperature was 54 degrees, the dew point was 46, and the relative humidity was 75%. The wind was east at 6 miles an hour. The pressure was 30.08 inches and steady. Elsewhere around the area, it was clear, with a temperature of 55 at Peoria and 56 at Macomb. It was partly cloudy, with a temperature of 52 at Moline, 60 at Burlington, and 58 at Springfield. At Quincy, it was mostly cloudy, with a temperature of 62. And once again at 6 a.m. in Galesburg, under partly cloudy skies, the temperature was 54. Looking elsewhere around the Midwest at 6 a.m., Chicago was mostly cloudy, and 51. Indianapolis was cloudy, and 59. St. Louis was mostly cloudy, and 67. Kansas City had heavy rain and fog, and 67. Des Moines was mostly cloudy, and 65. Milwaukee was partly cloudy, and 49. And now a discussion of hazardous weather conditions for the following county, Knox, Illinois. This hazardous weather outlook is for Central Illinois, East Central Illinois, Southeast Illinois, and West Central Illinois. For today and tonight, no hazardous weather is expected at this time. For Saturday through Thursday, no hazardous weather is expected at this time. Spotter information statement. Spotter activation is not anticipated through tonight. The time is currently 6:08 a.m. Central Daylight Time. 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Now for the official National Weather Service forecast for Galesburg and surrounding areas of central and northwest Illinois. Today, partly sunny. Highs in the mid-80s. Southeast winds 5 to 10 miles an hour. Tonight, mostly cloudy. Lows in the lower 60s. East winds around 5 miles an hour. Saturday, mostly cloudy. Highs in the lower 80s. East winds 5 to 10 miles an hour with gusts up to 20 miles an hour. Saturday night, mostly cloudy. Lows in the upper 50s. East winds around 10 miles an hour with gusts up to 20 miles an hour. Sunday, partly sunny. Highs in the lower 80s. Southeast winds 5 to 10 miles an hour. Sunday night, partly cloudy until midnight, then mostly cloudy with a chance of showers and thunderstorms after midnight. Lows around 60. Chance of rain 40%. Monday, mostly sunny. Highs in the mid-80s. Monday night through Wednesday, mostly clear. Lows in the upper 50s. Highs in the mid-80s. Wednesday night and Thursday, partly cloudy. Lows in the upper 50s. Highs in the mid-80s. Again, the forecast for Galesburg and surrounding areas of central and northwest Illinois for today, partly sunny. Highs in the mid-80s. Southeast winds 5 to 10 miles an hour. At 6 a.m. in Galesburg, skies were partly cloudy. The temperature was 54 degrees, the dew point was 46, and the relative humidity was 75%. The wind was east at 6 miles an hour. The pressure was 30.08 inches and steady. Elsewhere around the area, it was clear, with a temperature of 55 at Peoria and 56 at Macomb.
It was partly cloudy, with a temperature of 52 at Moline, 60 at Burlington, and 58 at Springfield. At Quincy, it was mostly

cloudy with a temperature of 62. And once again at 6 a.m. in Galesburg, under partly cloudy skies, the temperature was 54. Looking elsewhere around the Midwest at 6 a.m., Chicago was mostly cloudy and 51. Indianapolis was cloudy and 59. St. Louis was mostly cloudy and 67. Kansas City had heavy rain and fog and 67. Des Moines was mostly cloudy and 65. Milwaukee was partly cloudy and 49. And now a discussion of hazardous weather conditions for the following county, Knox, Illinois. This hazardous weather outlook is for Central Illinois, East Central Illinois, Southeast Illinois, and West Central Illinois. For today and tonight, no hazardous weather is expected at this time. For Saturday through Thursday, no hazardous weather is expected at this time. Spotter information statement. Spotter activation is not anticipated through tonight. The time is currently 6:12 a.m. Central Daylight Time. 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Now for the official National Weather Service forecast for Galesburg and surrounding areas of central and northwest Illinois. Today, partly sunny. Highs in the mid-80s. Southeast winds 5 to 10 miles an hour. Tonight, mostly cloudy. Lows in the lower 60s. East winds around 5 miles an hour. Saturday, mostly cloudy. Highs in the lower 80s. East winds 5 to 10 miles an hour with gusts up to 20 miles an hour. Saturday night, mostly cloudy. Lows in the upper 50s. East winds around 10 miles an hour with gusts up to 20 miles an hour. Sunday, partly sunny. Highs in the lower 80s. Southeast winds 5 to 10 miles an hour. Sunday night, partly cloudy until midnight, then mostly cloudy with a chance of showers and thunderstorms after midnight. Lows around 60. Chance of rain 40%. Monday, mostly sunny. Highs in the mid-80s. Monday night through Wednesday, mostly clear. Lows in the upper 50s. Highs in the mid-80s. Wednesday night and Thursday, partly cloudy. Lows in the upper 50s. Highs in the mid-80s. Again, the forecast for Galesburg and surrounding areas of central and northwest Illinois for today, partly sunny. Highs in the mid-80s. Southeast winds 5 to 10 miles an hour. At 6 a.m. in Galesburg, skies were partly cloudy. The temperature was 54 degrees, the dew point was 46, and the relative humidity was 75%. The wind was east at 6 miles an hour. The pressure was 30.08 inches and steady. Elsewhere around the area, it was clear, with a temperature of 55 at Peoria and 56 at Macomb. It was partly cloudy, with a temperature of 52 at Moline, 60 at Burlington, and 58 at Springfield. At Quincy, it was mostly cloudy, with a temperature of 62. And once again at 6 a.m. in Galesburg, under partly cloudy skies, the temperature was 54. 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Programming originates from NOAA's National Weather Service office in Lincoln. KZZ 66 serves the following counties: Henry, Knox, Mercer, and Warren. KZZ 66 is part of the All Hazards Network of NOAA Weather Radio. The Peoria, Illinois climate summary for yesterday, May 28, 2026. Yesterday's high temperature of 87 degrees occurred at 3:28 p.m. The normal high is 78. Yesterday's low temperature of 63 degrees occurred at 11:58 p.m. The normal low is 57. No precipitation fell yesterday, which leaves the monthly total at 1.21 inches. This is 3.06 inches below the normal amount of 4.27 inches for May. The total precipitation for the year still stands at 13.96 inches, which is 1.04 inches below normal. There were no heating degree days yesterday, which is 2 below normal. This leaves the monthly total at 145, which is 16 above normal. The yearly total since July 1st is 5,109, which is 486 below normal.
There were 10 cooling degree days yesterday, which is 5 above normal. This brings the monthly total to 57, which is minus 16 below normal. The yearly total since January 1st is 105, which is 18 above normal. Yesterday the maximum wind observed was 18 miles an hour from the east. The highest wind gust observed was 28 miles per hour from the east, which occurred at 6:20 p.m. Yesterday the average wind speed was 10 miles per hour. The normal high temperature for today is 78 degrees, and the normal low is 57. The record high for today is 99, which occurred in 1934, and the record low is 33, which occurred in 1965. Sunrise today is at 5:31 a.m. and sunset is at 8:21 p.m. And now a discussion of hazardous weather conditions for the following county, Knox, Illinois. This hazardous weather outlook is for Central Illinois, East Central Illinois, Southeast Illinois, and West Central Illinois. For today and tonight, no hazardous weather is expected at this time. For Saturday through Thursday, no hazardous weather is expected at this time. Spotter information statement, spotter activation is not anticipated through tonight. The time is currently 6:17 a.m. Central Daylight Time. 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Now for the official National Weather Service forecast for Galesburg and surrounding areas of central and northwest Illinois. Today, partly sunny. Highs in the mid-80s. Southeast winds 5 to 10 miles an hour. Tonight, mostly cloudy. Lows in the lower 60s. East winds around 5 miles an hour. Saturday, mostly cloudy. Highs in the lower 80s. East winds 5 to 10 miles an hour with gusts up to 20 miles an hour. Saturday night, mostly cloudy. Lows in the upper 50s. East winds around 10 miles an hour with gusts up to 20 miles an hour. Sunday, partly sunny. Highs in the lower 80s. Southeast winds 5 to 10 miles an hour. Sunday night, partly cloudy until midnight, then mostly cloudy with a chance of showers and thunderstorms after midnight. Lows around 60. Chance of rain 40%. Monday, mostly sunny. Highs in the mid-80s. Monday night through Wednesday, mostly clear. Lows in the upper 50s. Highs in the mid-80s. Wednesday night and Thursday, partly cloudy. Lows in the upper 50s. Highs in the mid-80s. Again, the forecast for Galesburg and surrounding areas of central and northwest Illinois for today, partly sunny. Highs in the mid-80s. Southeast winds 5 to 10 miles an hour. At 6 a.m. in Galesburg, skies were partly cloudy. The temperature was 54 degrees, the dew point was 46, and the relative humidity was 75%. The wind was east at 6 miles an hour. The pressure was 30.08 inches and steady. Elsewhere around the area, skies ranged from partly cloudy to mostly cloudy. It was 55 at Peoria, 52 at Moline, and 60 at Burlington. Quincy reported 62, Macomb reported 56, and Springfield reported 58. And once again at 6 a.m. in Galesburg, under partly cloudy skies, the temperature was 54. Looking elsewhere around the Midwest at 6 a.m., Chicago was mostly cloudy, and 51. Indianapolis was cloudy, and 59. St. Louis was mostly cloudy, and 67. Kansas City had heavy rain and fog, and 68. Des Moines was mostly cloudy, and 65. Milwaukee was partly cloudy, and 49. And now a discussion of hazardous weather conditions for the following county, Knox, Illinois. This hazardous weather outlook is for Central Illinois, East Central Illinois, Southeast Illinois, and West Central Illinois. For today and tonight, no hazardous weather is expected at this time. For Saturday through Thursday, no hazardous weather is expected at this time. Spotter information statement, spotter activation is not anticipated through tonight. The time is currently 6:20 a.m. Central Daylight Time. 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Now for the official National Weather Service forecast for Galesburg and surrounding areas of central and northwest Illinois.
Today, partly sunny. Highs in the mid-80s.

southeast winds 5 to 10 miles an hour. Tonight, mostly cloudy. Lows in the lower 60s. East winds around 5 miles an hour. Saturday, mostly cloudy. Highs in the lower 80s. East winds 5 to 10 miles an hour with gusts up to 20 miles an hour. Saturday night, mostly cloudy. Lows in the upper 50s. East winds around 10 miles an hour with gusts up to 20 miles an hour. Sunday, partly sunny. Highs in the lower 80s. Southeast winds 5 to 10 miles an hour. Sunday night, partly cloudy until midnight, then mostly cloudy with a chance of showers and thunderstorms after midnight. Lows around 60. Chance of rain 40%. Monday, mostly sunny. Highs in the mid-80s. Monday night through Wednesday, mostly clear. Lows in the upper 50s. Highs in the mid-80s. Wednesday night and Thursday, partly cloudy. Lows in the upper 50s. Highs in the mid-80s. Again, the forecast for Galesburg and surrounding areas of central and northwest Illinois for today, partly sunny. Highs in the mid-80s. Southeast winds 5 to 10 miles an hour. At 6 a.m. in Galesburg, skies were partly cloudy. The temperature was 54 degrees, the dew point was 46, and the relative humidity was 75%. The wind was east at 6 miles an hour. The pressure was 30.08 inches and steady. Elsewhere around the area, skies ranged from partly cloudy to mostly cloudy. It was 55 at Peoria, 52 at Moline, and 60 at Burlington. Quincy reported 62, Macomb reported 56, and Springfield reported 58. And once again at 6 a.m. in Galesburg, under partly cloudy skies, the temperature was 54. Looking elsewhere around the Midwest at 6 a.m., Chicago was mostly cloudy, and 51. Indianapolis was cloudy, and 59. St. Louis was mostly cloudy, and 67. Kansas City had heavy rain and fog, and 68. Des Moines was mostly cloudy, and 65. Milwaukee was partly cloudy, and 49. And now a discussion of hazardous weather conditions for the following county, Knox, Illinois. This hazardous weather outlook is for Central Illinois, East Central Illinois, Southeast Illinois, and West Central Illinois. For today and tonight, no hazardous weather is expected at this time. For Saturday through Thursday, no hazardous weather is expected at this time. Spotter information statement, spotter activation is not anticipated through tonight. The time is currently 6:24 a.m. Central Daylight Time. 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Now for the official National Weather Service forecast for Galesburg and surrounding areas of central and northwest Illinois. Today, partly sunny. Highs in the mid-80s. Southeast winds 5 to 10 miles an hour. Tonight, mostly cloudy. Lows in the lower 60s. East winds around 5 miles an hour. Saturday, mostly cloudy. Highs in the lower 80s. East winds 5 to 10 miles an hour with gusts up to 20 miles an hour. Saturday night, mostly cloudy. Lows in the upper 50s. East winds around 10 miles an hour with gusts up to 20 miles an hour. Sunday, partly sunny. Highs in the lower 80s. Southeast winds 5 to 10 miles an hour. Sunday night, partly cloudy until midnight, then mostly cloudy with a chance of showers and thunderstorms after midnight. Lows around 60. Chance of rain 40%. Monday, mostly sunny. Highs in the mid-80s. Monday night through Wednesday, mostly clear. Lows in the upper 50s. Highs in the mid-80s. Wednesday night and Thursday, partly cloudy. Lows in the upper 50s. Highs in the mid-80s. Again, the forecast for Galesburg and surrounding areas of central and northwest Illinois for today, partly sunny. Highs in the mid-80s. Southeast winds 5 to 10 miles an hour. At 6 a.m. in Galesburg, skies were partly cloudy. The temperature was 54 degrees, the dew point was 46, and the relative humidity was 75%. The wind was east at 6 miles an hour. The pressure was 30.0.

8 inches and steady. Elsewhere around the area, skies ranged from partly cloudy to mostly cloudy. It was 55 at Peoria, 52 at Moline, and 60 at Burlington. Quincy reported 62, Macomb reported 56, and Springfield reported 58. And once again at 6 a.m. in Galesburg, under partly cloudy skies, the temperature was 54. Looking elsewhere around the Midwest at 6 a.m., Chicago was mostly cloudy and 51. Indianapolis was cloudy and 59. St. Louis was mostly cloudy and 67. Kansas City had rain and fog and 68. Des Moines was mostly cloudy and 65. Milwaukee was partly cloudy and 49. And now a discussion of hazardous weather conditions for the following county, Knox, Illinois. This hazardous weather outlook is for Central Illinois, East Central Illinois, Southeast Illinois, and West Central Illinois. For today and tonight, no hazardous weather is expected at this time. For Saturday through Thursday, no hazardous weather is expected at this time. Spotter information statement. Spotter activation is not anticipated through tonight. The time is currently 6:27 a.m. Central Daylight Time. 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Now for the official National Weather Service forecast for Galesburg and surrounding areas of central and northwest Illinois. Today, partly sunny. Highs in the mid-80s. Southeast winds 5 to 10 miles an hour. Tonight, mostly cloudy. Lows in the lower 60s. East winds around 5 miles an hour. Saturday, mostly cloudy. Highs in the lower 80s. East winds 5 to 10 miles an hour with gusts up to 20 miles an hour. Saturday night, mostly cloudy. Lows in the upper 50s. East winds around 10 miles an hour with gusts up to 20 miles an hour. Sunday, partly sunny. Highs in the lower 80s. Southeast winds 5 to 10 miles an hour. Sunday night, partly cloudy until midnight, then mostly cloudy with a chance of showers and thunderstorms after midnight. Lows around 60. Chance of rain 40%. Monday, mostly sunny. Highs in the mid-80s. Monday night through Wednesday, mostly clear. Lows in the upper 50s. Highs in the mid-80s. Wednesday night and Thursday, partly cloudy. Lows in the upper 50s. Highs in the mid-80s. Again, the forecast for Galesburg and surrounding areas of central and northwest Illinois for today, partly sunny. Highs in the mid-80s. Southeast winds 5 to 10 miles an hour. At 6 a.m. in Galesburg, skies were partly cloudy. The temperature was 54 degrees, the dew point was 46, and the relative humidity was 75%. The wind was east at 6 miles an hour. The pressure was 30.08 inches and steady. Elsewhere around the area, skies ranged from partly cloudy to mostly cloudy. It was 55 at Peoria, 52 at Moline, and 60 at Burlington. Quincy reported 62, Macomb reported 56, and Springfield reported 58. And once again at 6 a.m. in Galesburg, under partly cloudy skies, the temperature was 54. Looking elsewhere around the Midwest at 6 a.m., Chicago was mostly cloudy and 51. Indianapolis was cloudy and 59. St. Louis was mostly cloudy and 67. Kansas City had rain and fog and 68. Des Moines was mostly cloudy and 65. Milwaukee was partly cloudy and 49. The Peoria, Illinois climate summary for yesterday, May 28, 2026. Yesterday's high temperature of 87 degrees occurred at 3:28 p.m. The normal high is 78. Yesterday's low temperature of 63 degrees occurred at 11:58 p.m. The normal low is 57. No precipitation fell yesterday, which leaves the monthly total at 1.21 inches. This is 3.06 inches below the normal amount of 4.27 inches for May. The total precipitation for the year still stands at 13.96 inches, which is 1.04 inches below normal. There were no heating degree days yesterday, which is 2 below normal. This leaves the monthly total at 145, which is 16 above normal.

birthday is 99, which occurred in 1934, and the record low is 33, which occurred in 1965. Sunrise today is at 5:31 a.m. and sunset is at 8:21 p.m. And now a discussion of hazardous weather conditions for the following county, Knox, Illinois. This hazardous weather outlook is for Central Illinois, East Central Illinois, Southeast Illinois, and West Central Illinois. For today and tonight, no hazardous weather is expected at this time. For Saturday through Thursday, no hazardous weather is expected at this time. Spotter information statement. Spotter activation is not anticipated through tonight. The time is currently 6:32 a.m. Central Daylight Time. 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Now for the official National Weather Service forecast for Galesburg and surrounding areas of central and northwest Illinois. Today, partly sunny. Highs in the mid-80s. Southeast winds 5 to 10 miles an hour. Tonight, mostly cloudy. Lows in the lower 60s. East winds around 5 miles an hour. Saturday, tonight, mostly cloudy. Lows in the lower 60s. East winds around 5 miles an hour. Saturday, mostly cloudy. Highs in the lower 80s. East winds 5 to 10 miles an hour with gusts up to 20 miles an hour. Saturday night, mostly cloudy. Lows in the upper 50s. East winds around 10 miles an hour with gusts up to 20 miles an hour. Sunday, partly sunny. Highs in the lower 80s. Southeast winds 5 to 10 miles an hour. Sunday night, partly cloudy until midnight, then mostly cloudy with a chance of showers and thunderstorms after midnight. Lows around 60. Chance of rain 40%. Monday, mostly sunny. Highs in the mid-80s. Monday night through Wednesday, mostly clear. Lows in the upper 50s. Highs in the mid-80s. Wednesday night and Thursday, partly cloudy. Lows in the upper 50s. Highs in the mid-80s. Again, the forecast for Galesburg and surrounding areas of central and northwest Illinois for today, partly sunny. Highs in the mid-80s. Southeast winds 5 to 10 miles an hour. At 6 a.m. in Galesburg, the temperature was 54 degrees, the dew point was 46, and the relative humidity was 75%. The wind was east at 6 miles an hour. The pressure was 30.08 inches and steady. Elsewhere around the area, skies ranged from partly cloudy to mostly cloudy. It was 55 at Peoria, 52 at Moline, and 60 at Burlington. Quincy reported 62, Macomb reported 56, and Springfield reported 58. And once again at 6 a.m. in Galesburg, under partly cloudy skies, the temperature was 54. Looking elsewhere around the Midwest at 6 a.m., Chicago was mostly cloudy, and 51. Indianapolis was cloudy, and 59. St. Louis was mostly cloudy, and 67. Kansas City had rain and fog, and 68. Des Moines was mostly cloudy, and 65. Milwaukee was partly cloudy, and 49. And now a discussion of hazardous weather conditions for the following county, Knox, Illinois. This hazardous weather outlook is for Central Illinois, East Central Illinois, Southeast Illinois, and West Central Illinois. For today and tonight, no hazardous weather is expected at this time. For Saturday through Thursday, no hazardous weather is expected at this time. Spotter information statement. Spotter activation is not anticipated through tonight. The time is currently 6:35 a.m. Central Daylight Time. 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Now for the official National Weather Service forecast for Galesburg and surrounding areas of central and northwest Illinois. Today, partly sunny. Highs in the mid-80s. Southeast winds 5 to 10 miles an hour. Tonight, mostly cloudy. Lows in the lower 60s. East winds around 5 miles an hour. Saturday, mostly cloudy. Highs in the lower 80s. East winds 5 to 10 miles an hour with gusts up to 20 miles an hour. Saturday night, mostly cloudy. Lows in the upper 50s.

East winds around 10 miles an hour with gusts up to 20 miles an hour. Sunday, partly sunny. Highs in the lower 80s. Southeast winds 5 to 10 miles an hour. Sunday night, partly cloudy until midnight, then mostly cloudy with a chance of showers and thunderstorms after midnight. Lows around 60. Chance of rain 40%. Monday, mostly sunny. Highs in the mid-80s. Monday night through Wednesday, mostly clear. Lows in the upper 50s. Highs in the mid-80s. Wednesday night and Thursday, partly cloudy. Lows in the upper 50s. Highs in the mid-80s. Again, the forecast for Galesburg and surrounding areas of central and northwest Illinois for today, partly sunny. Highs in the mid-80s. Southeast winds 5 to 10 miles an hour. At 6 a.m. in Galesburg, skies were partly cloudy. The temperature was 54 degrees, the dew point was 46, and the relative humidity was 75%. The wind was east at 6 miles an hour. The pressure was 30.08 inches and steady. Elsewhere around the area, skies ranged from partly cloudy to mostly cloudy. It was 55 at Peoria, 52 at Moline, and 60 at Burlington. Quincy reported 62, Macomb reported 56, and Springfield reported 58. And once again at 6 a.m. in Galesburg, under partly cloudy skies, the temperature was 54. Looking elsewhere around the Midwest at 6 a.m., Chicago was mostly cloudy and 51. Indianapolis was cloudy and 59. St. Louis was mostly cloudy and 67. Kansas City had rain and fog and 68. Des Moines was mostly cloudy and 65. Milwaukee was partly cloudy and 49. And now a discussion of hazardous weather conditions for the following county, Knox, Illinois. This hazardous weather outlook is for Central Illinois, East Central Illinois, Southeast Illinois, and West Central Illinois. For today and tonight, no hazardous weather is expected at this time. For Saturday through Thursday, no hazardous weather is expected at this time. Spotter information statement, spotter activation is not anticipated through tonight. The time is currently 6:39 a.m. Central Daylight Time. 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Now for the official National Weather Service forecast for Galesburg and surrounding areas of central and northwest Illinois. Today, partly sunny. Highs in the mid-80s. Southeast winds 5 to 10 miles an hour. Tonight, mostly cloudy. Lows in the lower 60s. East winds around 5 miles an hour. Saturday, mostly cloudy. Highs in the lower 80s. East winds 5 to 10 miles an hour with gusts up to 20 miles an hour. Saturday night, mostly cloudy. Lows in the upper 50s. East winds around 10 miles an hour with gusts up to 20 miles an hour. Sunday, partly sunny. Highs in the lower 80s. Southeast winds 5 to 10 miles an hour. Sunday night, partly cloudy until midnight, then mostly cloudy with a chance of showers and thunderstorms after midnight. Lows around 60. Chance of rain 40%. Monday, mostly sunny. Highs in the mid-80s. Monday night through Wednesday, mostly clear. Lows in the upper 50s. Highs in the mid-80s. Wednesday night and Thursday, partly cloudy. Lows in the upper 50s. Highs in the mid-80s. Again, the forecast for Galesburg and surrounding areas of central and northwest Illinois for today, partly sunny. Highs in the mid-80s. Southeast winds 5 to 10 miles an hour. At 6 a.m. in Galesburg, skies were partly cloudy. The temperature was 54 degrees, the dew point was 46, and the relative humidity was 75%. The wind was east at 6 miles an hour. The pressure was 30.08 inches and steady. Elsewhere around the area, skies ranged from partly cloudy to mostly cloudy. It was 55 at Peoria, 52 at Moline, and 60 at Burlington. Quincy reported 62, Macomb reported 56, and Springfield reported 58. And once again at 6 a.m. in Galesburg, under partly cloudy skies, the temperature was 54.

elsewhere around the Midwest at 6 a.m. Chicago was mostly cloudy and 51. Indianapolis was cloudy and 59. St. Louis was mostly cloudy and 67. Kansas City had rain and fog and 68. Des Moines was mostly cloudy and 65. Milwaukee was partly cloudy and 49. And now a discussion of hazardous weather conditions for the following county: Knox, Illinois. This hazardous weather outlook is for Central Illinois, East Central Illinois, Southeast Illinois, and West Central Illinois. For today and tonight, no hazardous weather is expected at this time. For Saturday through Thursday, no hazardous weather is expected at this time. Spotter information statement: spotter activation is not anticipated through tonight. The time is currently 6:42 a.m. Central Daylight Time. 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Now for the official National Weather Service forecast for Galesburg and surrounding areas of central and northwest Illinois. Today, partly sunny. Highs in the mid-80s. Southeast winds 5 to 10 miles an hour. Tonight, mostly cloudy. Lows in the lower 60s. East winds around 5 miles an hour. Saturday, mostly cloudy. Highs in the lower 80s. East winds 5 to 10 miles an hour with gusts up to 20 miles an hour. Saturday night, mostly cloudy. Lows in the upper 50s. East winds around 10 miles an hour with gusts up to 20 miles an hour. Sunday, partly sunny. Highs in the lower 80s. Southeast winds 5 to 10 miles an hour. Sunday night, partly cloudy until midnight, then mostly cloudy with a chance of showers and thunderstorms after midnight. Lows around 60. Chance of rain 40%. Monday, mostly sunny. Highs in the mid-80s. Monday night through Wednesday, mostly clear. Lows in the upper 50s. Highs in the mid-80s. Wednesday night and Thursday, partly cloudy. Lows in the upper 50s. Highs in the mid-80s. Again, the forecast for Galesburg and surrounding areas of central and northwest Illinois for today: partly sunny. Highs in the mid-80s. Southeast winds 5 to 10 miles an hour. At 6 a.m. in Galesburg, skies were partly cloudy. The temperature was 54 degrees, the dew point was 46, and the relative humidity was 75%. The wind was east at 6 miles an hour. The pressure was 30.08 inches and steady. Elsewhere around the area, skies ranged from partly cloudy to mostly cloudy. It was 55 at Peoria, 52 at Moline, and 60 at Burlington. Quincy reported 62, Macomb reported 56, and Springfield reported 58. And once again at 6 a.m. in Galesburg, under partly cloudy skies, the temperature was 54. The Peoria, Illinois climate summary for yesterday, May 28, 2026. Yesterday's high temperature of 87 degrees occurred at 3:20 p.m. The normal high is 78. Yesterday's low temperature of 63 degrees occurred at 11:58 p.m. The normal low is 57. No precipitation fell yesterday, which leaves the monthly total at 1.21 inches. This is 3.06 inches below the normal amount of 4.27 inches for May. The total precipitation for the year still stands at 13.96 inches, which is 1.04 inches below normal. There were no heating degree days yesterday, which is 2 below normal. This leaves the monthly total at 145, which is 16 above normal. The yearly total since July 1st is 5,109, which is 486 below normal. There were 10 cooling degree days yesterday, which is 5 above normal. This brings the monthly total to 57, which is minus 16 below normal. The yearly total since January 1st is 105, which is 18 above normal. Yesterday the maximum wind observed was 18 miles an hour from the east. The highest wind gust observed was 28 miles per hour from the east, which occurred at 6:20 p.m. Yesterday the average wind speed was 10 miles per hour. The normal high temperature for today is 78 degrees, and the normal low is 57. The record high for today is 99, which occurred in 1934, and the record low is 33, which occurred in 1965.

Sunrise today is at 5:31 a.m. and sunset is at 8:21 p.m. Looking elsewhere around the Midwest at 6 a.m., Chicago was mostly cloudy and 51. Indianapolis was cloudy and 59. St. Louis was mostly cloudy and 67. Kansas City had rain and fog and 68. Des Moines was mostly cloudy and 65. Milwaukee was partly cloudy and 49. And now a discussion of hazardous weather conditions for the following county, Knox, Illinois. This hazardous weather outlook is for Central Illinois, East Central Illinois, Southeast Illinois, and West Central Illinois. For today and tonight, no hazardous weather is expected at this time. For Saturday through Thursday, no hazardous weather is expected at this time. Spotter information statement. Spotter activation is not anticipated through tonight. The time is currently 6:47 a.m. Central Daylight Time. 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Now for the official National Weather Service forecast for Galesburg and surrounding areas of central and northwest Illinois. Today, partly sunny. Highs in the mid-80s. Southeast winds 5 to 10 miles an hour. Tonight, mostly cloudy. Lows in the lower 60s. East winds around 5 miles an hour. Saturday, mostly cloudy. Highs in the lower 80s. East winds 5 to 10 miles an hour with gusts up to 20 miles an hour. Saturday night, mostly cloudy. Lows in the upper 50s. East winds around 10 miles an hour with gusts up to 20 miles an hour. Sunday, partly sunny. Highs in the lower 80s. Southeast winds 5 to 10 miles an hour. Sunday night, partly cloudy until midnight, then mostly cloudy with a chance of showers and thunderstorms after midnight. Lows around 60. Chance of rain 40%. Monday, mostly sunny. Highs in the mid-80s. Monday night through Wednesday, mostly clear. Lows in the upper 50s. Highs in the mid-80s. Wednesday night and Thursday, partly cloudy. Lows in the upper 50s. Highs in the mid-80s. Again, the forecast for Galesburg and surrounding areas of central and northwest Illinois for today, partly sunny. Highs in the mid-80s. Southeast winds 5 to 10 miles an hour. At 6 a.m. in Galesburg, skies were partly cloudy. The temperature was 54 degrees, the dew point was 46, and the relative humidity was 75%. The wind was east at 6 miles an hour. The pressure was 30.08 inches and steady. Elsewhere around the area, skies ranged from partly cloudy to mostly cloudy. It was 55 at Peoria, 52 at Moline, and 60 at Burlington. Quincy reported 62, Macomb reported 56, and Springfield reported 58. And once again at 6 a.m. in Galesburg, under partly cloudy skies, the temperature was 54. Looking elsewhere around the Midwest at 6 a.m., Chicago was mostly cloudy and 51. Indianapolis was cloudy and 59. St. Louis was mostly cloudy and 67. Kansas City had rain and fog and 68. Des Moines was mostly cloudy and 65. Milwaukee was partly cloudy and 49. And now a discussion of hazardous weather conditions for the following county, Knox, Illinois. This hazardous weather outlook is for Central Illinois, East Central Illinois, Southeast Illinois, and West Central Illinois. For today and tonight, no hazardous weather is expected at this time. For Saturday through Thursday, no hazardous weather is expected at this time. Spotter information statement. Spotter activation is not anticipated through tonight. The time is currently 6:51 a.m. Central Daylight Time. 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Now for the official National Weather Service forecast for Galesburg and surrounding areas of central and northwest Illinois. Today, partly sunny. Highs in the mid-80s. Southeast winds 5 to 10 miles an hour. Tonight, mostly cloudy. Lows in the lower 60s. East winds around 5 miles an hour. Saturday, mostly cloudy. Highs in the lower 80s.

east, winds 5 to 10 miles an hour with gusts up to 20 miles an hour. Saturday night, mostly cloudy. Lows in the upper 50s. East winds around 10 miles an hour with gusts up to 20 miles an hour. Sunday, partly sunny. Highs in the lower 80s. Southeast winds 5 to 10 miles an hour. Sunday night, partly cloudy until midnight, then mostly cloudy with a chance of showers and thunderstorms after midnight. Lows around 60. Chance of rain 40%. Monday, mostly sunny. Highs in the mid-80s. Monday night through Wednesday, mostly clear. Lows in the upper 50s. Highs in the mid-80s. Wednesday night and Thursday, partly cloudy. Lows in the upper 50s. Highs in the mid-80s. Again, the forecast for Galesburg and surrounding areas of central and northwest Illinois for today, partly sunny. Highs in the mid-80s. Southeast winds 5 to 10 miles an hour. At 6 a.m. in Galesburg, skies were partly cloudy. The temperature was 54 degrees, the dew point was 46, and the relative humidity was 75%. The wind was east at 6 miles an hour. The pressure was 30.08 inches and steady. Elsewhere around the area, skies ranged from partly cloudy to mostly cloudy. It was 55 at Peoria, 52 at Moline, and 60 at Burlington. Quincy reported 62, Macomb reported 56, and Springfield reported 58. And once again at 6 a.m. in Galesburg, under partly cloudy skies, the temperature was 54. Looking elsewhere around the Midwest at 6 a.m., Chicago was mostly cloudy, and 51. Indianapolis was cloudy, and 59. St. Louis was mostly cloudy, and 67. Kansas City had rain and fog, and 68. Des Moines was mostly cloudy, and 65. Milwaukee was partly cloudy, and 49. And now a discussion of hazardous weather conditions for the following county, Knox, Illinois. This hazardous weather outlook is for Central Illinois, East Central Illinois, Southeast Illinois, and West Central Illinois. For today and tonight, no hazardous weather is expected at this time. For Saturday through Thursday, no hazardous weather is expected at this time. Spotter information statement, spotter activation is not anticipated through tonight. The time is currently 6:54 a.m. Central Daylight Time. 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Now for the official National Weather Service forecast for Galesburg and surrounding areas of central and northwest Illinois. Today, partly sunny. Highs in the mid-80s. Southeast winds 5 to 10 miles an hour. Tonight, mostly cloudy. Lows in the lower 60s. East winds around 5 miles an hour. Saturday, mostly cloudy. Highs in the lower 80s. East winds 5 to 10 miles an hour with gusts up to 20 miles an hour. Saturday night, mostly cloudy. Lows in the upper 50s. East winds around 10 miles an hour with gusts up to 20 miles an hour. Sunday, partly sunny. Highs in the lower 80s. Southeast winds 5 to 10 miles an hour. Sunday night, partly cloudy until midnight, then mostly cloudy with a chance of showers and thunderstorms after midnight. Lows around 60. Chance of rain 40%. Monday, mostly sunny. Highs in the mid-80s. Monday night through Wednesday, mostly clear. Lows in the upper 50s. Highs in the mid-80s. Wednesday night and Thursday, partly cloudy. Lows in the upper 50s. Highs in the mid-80s. Again, the forecast for Galesburg and surrounding areas of central and northwest Illinois for today, partly sunny. Highs in the mid-80s. Southeast winds 5 to 10 miles an hour. At 6 a.m. in Galesburg, skies were partly cloudy. The temperature was 54 degrees, the dew point was 46, and the relative humidity was 75%. The wind was east at 6 miles an hour. The pressure was 30.08 inches and steady. Elsewhere around the area, skies ranged from partly cloudy to mostly cloudy. It was 55 at Peoria, 52 at Moline, and 60 at Burlington. Quincy reported 62, Macomb reported 56, and Springfield

reported 58. And once again at 6 a.m. in Galesburg, under partly cloudy skies, the temperature was 54. Looking elsewhere around the Midwest at 6 a.m., Chicago was mostly cloudy, and 51. Indianapolis was cloudy, and 59. St. Louis was mostly cloudy, and 67. Kansas City had rain and fog, and 68. Des Moines was mostly cloudy, and 65. Milwaukee was partly cloudy, and 49. And now a discussion of hazardous weather conditions for the following county, Knox, Illinois. This hazardous weather outlook is for Central Illinois, East Central Illinois, Southeast Illinois, and West Central Illinois. For today and tonight, no hazardous weather is expected at this time. For Saturday through Thursday, no hazardous weather is expected at this time. Spotter information statement. Spotter activation is not anticipated through tonight. The time is currently 6:57 a.m. Central Daylight Time. 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Now for the official National Weather Service forecast for Galesburg and surrounding areas of central and northwest Illinois. Today, partly sunny. Highs in the mid-80s. Southeast winds 5 to 10 miles an hour. Tonight, mostly cloudy. Lows in the lower 60s. East winds around 5 miles an hour. Saturday, mostly cloudy. Highs in the lower 80s. East winds 5 to 10 miles an hour with gusts up to 20 miles an hour. Saturday night, mostly cloudy. Lows in the upper 50s. East winds around 10 miles an hour with gusts up to 20 miles an hour. Sunday, partly sunny. Highs in the lower 80s. Southeast winds 5 to 10 miles an hour. Sunday night, partly cloudy until midnight, then mostly cloudy with a chance of showers and thunderstorms after midnight. Lows around 60. Chance of rain 40%. Monday, mostly sunny. Highs in the mid-80s. Monday night through Wednesday, mostly clear. Lows in the upper 50s. Highs in the mid-80s. Wednesday night and Thursday, partly cloudy. Lows in the upper 50s. Highs in the mid-80s. Again, the forecast for Galesburg and surrounding areas of central and northwest Illinois for today, partly sunny. Highs in the mid-80s. Southeast winds 5 to 10 miles an hour. At 6 a.m. in Galesburg, skies were partly cloudy. The temperature was 54 degrees, the dew point was 46, and the relative humidity was 75%. The wind was east at 6 miles an hour. The pressure was 30.08 inches and steady. Elsewhere around the area, skies ranged from partly cloudy to mostly cloudy. It was 55 at Peoria, 52 at Moline, and 60 at Burlington. Quincy reported 62, Macomb reported 56, and Springfield reported 58. And once again at 6 a.m. in Galesburg, under partly cloudy skies, the temperature was 54. The Peoria, Illinois climate summary for yesterday, May 28, 2026. Yesterday's high temperature of 87 degrees occurred at 3:28 p.m. The normal high is 78. Yesterday's low temperature of 63 degrees occurred at 11:58 p.m. The normal low is 57. No precipitation fell yesterday, which leaves the monthly total at 1.21 inches. This is 3.06 inches below the normal amount of 4.27 inches for May. The total precipitation for the year still stands at 13.96 inches, which is 1.04 inches below normal. There were no heating degree days yesterday, which is 2 below normal. This leaves the monthly total at 145, which is 16 above normal. The yearly total since July 1st is 5,109, which is 486 below normal. There were 10 cooling degree days yesterday, which is 5 above normal. This brings the monthly total to 57, which is minus 16 below normal. The yearly total since January 1st is 105, which is 18 above normal. Yesterday the maximum wind observed was 18 miles an hour from the east. The highest wind gust observed was 28 miles per hour from the east, which occurred at 6:20 p.m. Yesterday the average wind speed was 10 miles per hour. The normal high temperature for today is 78 degrees, and the normal low is 57.
7. The record high for today is 99, which occurred in 1934, and the record low is 33, which occurred in 1965. Sunrise today is at 5:31 a.m. and sunset is at 8:21 p.m. And now a discussion of hazardous weather conditions for the following county, Knox, Illinois. This hazardous weather outlook is for Central Illinois, East Central Illinois, Southeast Illinois, and West Central Illinois. For today and tonight, no hazardous weather is expected at this time. For Saturday through Thursday, no hazardous weather is expected at this time. Spotter information statement. Spotter activation is not anticipated through tonight. The time is currently 7:02 a.m. Central Daylight Time. 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Now for the official National Weather Service forecast for Galesburg and surrounding areas of central and northwest Illinois. Today, partly sunny. Highs in the mid-80s. Southeast winds 5 to 10 miles an hour. Tonight, mostly cloudy. Lows in the lower 60s. East winds around 5 miles an hour. Saturday, mostly cloudy. Highs in the lower 80s. East winds 5 to 10 miles an hour with gusts up to 20 miles an hour. Saturday night, mostly cloudy. Lows in the upper 50s. East winds around 10 miles an hour with gusts up to 20 miles an hour. Sunday, partly sunny. Highs in the lower 80s. Southeast winds 5 to 10 miles an hour. Sunday night, partly cloudy until midnight, then mostly cloudy with a chance of showers and thunderstorms after midnight. Lows around 60. Chance of rain 40%. Monday, mostly sunny. Highs in the mid-80s. Monday night through Wednesday, mostly clear. Lows in the upper 50s. Highs in the mid-80s. Wednesday night and Thursday, partly cloudy. Lows in the upper 50s. Highs in the mid-80s. Again, the forecast for Galesburg and surrounding areas of central and northwest Illinois for today, partly sunny. Highs in the mid-80s. Southeast winds 5 to 10 miles an hour. And now a discussion of hazardous weather conditions for the following county, Knox, Illinois. This hazardous weather outlook is for central Illinois, east central Illinois, southeast Illinois, and west central Illinois. For today and tonight, no hazardous weather is expected at this time. For Saturday through Thursday, no hazardous weather is expected at this time. Spotter information statement. Spotter activation is not anticipated through tonight. The time is currently 7:04 a.m. Central Daylight Time. 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Now for the official National Weather Service forecast for Galesburg and surrounding areas of central and northwest Illinois. Today, partly sunny. Highs in the mid-80s. Southeast winds 5 to 10 miles an hour. Tonight, mostly cloudy. Lows in the lower 60s. East winds around 5 miles an hour. Saturday, mostly cloudy. Highs in the lower 80s. East winds 5 to 10 miles an hour with gusts up to 20 miles an hour. Saturday night, mostly cloudy. Lows in the upper 50s. East winds around 10 miles an hour with gusts up to 20 miles an hour. Sunday, partly sunny. Highs in the lower 80s. Southeast winds 5 to 10 miles an hour. Sunday night, partly cloudy until midnight, then mostly cloudy with a chance of showers and thunderstorms after midnight. Lows around 60. Chance of rain 40%. Monday, mostly sunny. Highs in the mid-80s. Monday night through Wednesday, mostly clear. Lows in the upper 50s. Highs in the mid-80s. Wednesday night and Thursday, partly cloudy. Lows in the upper 50s. Highs in the mid-80s. Again, the forecast for Galesburg and surrounding areas of central and northwest Illinois for today, partly sunny. Highs in the mid-80s. Southeast winds 5 to 10 miles an hour. And now a discussion of hazardous weather conditions for the following county, Knox, Illinois. This hazardous weather outlook is for central Illinois, east central Illinois, southeast Illinois, and west central Illinois.

Today and tonight, no hazardous weather is expected at this time. For Saturday through Thursday, no hazardous weather is expected at this time. Spotter information statement. Spotter activation is not anticipated through tonight. The time is currently 7:07 a.m. Central Daylight Time. 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Now for the official National Weather Service forecast for Galesburg and surrounding areas of central and northwest Illinois. Today, partly sunny. Highs in the mid-80s. Southeast wind 5 to 10 miles an hour. Tonight, mostly cloudy. Lows in the lower 60s. East winds around 5 miles an hour. Saturday, mostly cloudy. Highs in the lower 80s. East winds 5 to 10 miles an hour with gusts up to 20 miles an hour. Saturday night, mostly cloudy. Lows in the upper 50s. East winds around 10 miles an hour with gusts up to 20 miles an hour. Sunday, partly sunny. Highs in the lower 80s. Southeast winds 5 to 10 miles an hour. Sunday night, partly cloudy until midnight, then mostly cloudy with a chance of showers and thunderstorms after midnight. Lows around 60. Chance of rain 40%. Monday, mostly sunny. Highs in the mid-80s. Monday night through Wednesday, mostly clear. Lows in the upper 50s. Highs in the mid-80s. Wednesday night and Thursday, partly cloudy. Lows in the upper 50s. Highs in the mid-80s. Again, the forecast for Galesburg and surrounding areas of central and northwest Illinois for today, partly sunny. Highs in the mid-80s. Southeast winds 5 to 10 miles an hour. At 7 a.m. in Galesburg, skies were mostly sunny. The temperature was 58 degrees, the dew point was 47, and the relative humidity was 67%. The wind was east at 5 miles an hour. The pressure was 30.09 inches and rising. Elsewhere around the area, skies ranged from mostly sunny to partly sunny. It was 59 at Peoria, 56 at Moline, and 61 at Burlington. Quincy reported 63, Macomb reported 59, and Springfield reported 63. And once again at 7 a.m. in Galesburg, under mostly sunny skies, the temperature was 58. Looking elsewhere around the Midwest at 7 a.m., Chicago was partly sunny, and 55. Indianapolis was cloudy, and 60. St. Louis was partly sunny, and 68. Kansas City had light rain and fog, and 68. Des Moines was partly sunny, and 65. Milwaukee was partly sunny, and 53. And now a discussion of hazardous weather conditions for the following county, Knox, Illinois. This hazardous weather outlook is for Central Illinois, East Central Illinois, Southeast Illinois, and West Central Illinois. For today and tonight, no hazardous weather is expected at this time. For Saturday through Thursday, no hazardous weather is expected at this time. Spotter information statement. Spotter activation is not anticipated through tonight. The time is currently 7:10 a.m. Central Daylight Time. 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Now for the official National Weather Service forecast for Galesburg and surrounding areas of central and northwest Illinois. Today, partly sunny. Highs in the mid-80s. Southeast winds 5 to 10 miles an hour. Tonight, mostly cloudy. Lows in the lower 60s. East winds around 5 miles an hour. Saturday, mostly cloudy. Highs in the lower 80s. East winds 5 to 10 miles an hour with gusts up to 20 miles an hour. Saturday night, mostly cloudy. Lows in the upper 50s. East winds around 10 miles an hour with gusts up to 20 miles an hour. Sunday, partly sunny. Highs in the lower 80s. Southeast winds 5 to 10 miles an hour. Sunday night, partly cloudy until midnight, then mostly cloudy with a chance of showers and thunderstorms after midnight. Lows around 60. Chance of rain 40%. Monday, mostly sunny. Highs in the mid-80s. Monday night through Wednesday, mostly clear. Lows in the upper 50s.

Highs in the mid-80s. Wednesday night and Thursday, partly cloudy. Lows in the upper 50s. Highs in the mid-80s. Again, the forecast for Galesburg and surrounding areas of central and northwest Illinois for today, partly sunny. Highs in the mid-80s. Southeast winds 5 to 10 miles an hour. At 7 a.m. in Galesburg, skies were mostly sunny. The temperature was 58 degrees, the dew point was 47, and the relative humidity was 67%. The wind was east at 5 miles an hour. The pressure was 30.09 inches and rising. Elsewhere around the area, skies ranged from mostly sunny to partly sunny. It was 59 at Peoria, 56 at Moline, and 61 at Burlington. Quincy reported 63, Macomb reported 59, and Springfield reported 63. And once again at 7 a.m. in Galesburg, under mostly sunny skies, the temperature was 58. Looking elsewhere around the Midwest at 7 a.m., Chicago was partly sunny, and 55. Indianapolis was cloudy, and 60. St. Louis was partly sunny, and 68. Kansas City had light rain and fog, and 68. Des Moines was partly sunny, and 65. Milwaukee was partly sunny, and 53. And now a discussion of hazardous weather conditions for the following county, Knox, Illinois. This hazardous weather outlook is for central Illinois, east central Illinois, southeast Illinois, and west central Illinois. For today and tonight, no hazardous weather is expected at this time. For Saturday through Thursday, no hazardous weather is expected at this time. Spotter information statement, spotter activation is not anticipated through tonight. The time is currently 7:13 a.m. Central Daylight Time. 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Now for the official National Weather Service forecast for Galesburg and surrounding areas of central and northwest Illinois. Today, partly sunny. Highs in the mid-80s. Southeast winds 5 to 10 miles an hour. Tonight, mostly cloudy. Lows in the lower 60s. East winds around 5 miles an hour. Saturday, mostly cloudy. Highs in the lower 80s. East winds 5 to 10 miles an hour with gusts up to 20 miles an hour. Saturday night, mostly cloudy. Lows in the upper 50s. East winds around 10 miles an hour with gusts up to 20 miles an hour. Sunday, partly sunny. Highs in the lower 80s. Southeast winds 5 to 10 miles an hour. Sunday night, partly cloudy until midnight, then mostly cloudy with a chance of showers and thunderstorms after midnight. Lows around 60. Chance of rain 40%. Monday, mostly sunny. Highs in the mid-80s. Monday night through Wednesday, mostly clear. Lows in the upper 50s. Highs in the mid-80s. Wednesday night and Thursday, partly cloudy. Lows in the upper 50s. Highs in the mid-80s. Again, the forecast for Galesburg and surrounding areas of central and northwest Illinois for today, partly sunny. Highs in the mid-80s. Southeast winds 5 to 10 miles an hour. 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Programming originates from NOAA's National Weather Service office in Lincoln. KZZ66 serves the following counties: Henry, Knox, Mercer, and Warren. KZZ66 is part of the All Hazards Network of NOAA Weather Radio. The Peoria, Illinois climate summary for yesterday, May 28, 2026. Yesterday's high temperature of 87 degrees occurred at 3:20 p.m. The normal high is 78. Yesterday's low temperature of 63 degrees occurred at 11:58 p.m. The normal low is 57. No precipitation fell yesterday, which leaves the monthly total at 1.21 inches. This is 3.06 inches below the normal amount of 4.27 inches for May. The total precipitation for the year still stands at 13.96 inches, which is 1.04 inches below normal. There were no heating degree days yesterday, which is 2 below normal. This leaves the monthly total at 145, which is 69.

above normal. The yearly total since July 1st is 5,109, which is 486 below normal. There were 10 cooling degree days yesterday, which is 5 above normal. This brings the monthly total to 57, which is minus 16 below normal. The yearly total since January 1st is 105, which is 18 above normal. Yesterday the maximum wind observed was 18 miles an hour from the east. The highest wind gust observed was 28 miles per hour from the east, which occurred at 6:20 p.m. Yesterday the average wind speed was 10 miles per hour. The normal high temperature for today is 78 degrees, and the normal low is 57. The record high for today is 99, which occurred in 1934, and the record low is 33, which occurred in 1965. Sunrise today is at 5:31 a.m. and sunset is at 8:21 p.m. At 7 a.m. in Galesburg, skies were mostly sunny. The temperature was 58 degrees, the dew point was 47, and the relative humidity was 67%. The wind was east at 5 miles an hour. The pressure was 30.09 inches and rising. Elsewhere around the area, skies ranged from mostly sunny to partly sunny. It was 59 at Peoria, 56 at Moline, and 61 at Burlington. Quincy reported 63, Macomb reported 59, and Springfield reported 63. And once again at 7 a.m. in Galesburg, under mostly sunny skies, the temperature was 58. Looking elsewhere around the Midwest at 7 a.m., Chicago was partly sunny, and 55. Indianapolis was cloudy, and 60. St. Louis was partly sunny, and 68. Kansas City had light rain and fog, and 68. Des Moines was partly sunny, and 65. Milwaukee was partly sunny, and 53. And now a discussion of hazardous weather conditions for the following county, Knox, Illinois. This hazardous weather outlook is for Central Illinois, East Central Illinois, Southeast Illinois, and West Central Illinois. For today and tonight, no hazardous weather is expected at this time. For Saturday through Thursday, no hazardous weather is expected at this time. Spotter information statement. Spotter activation is not anticipated through tonight. The time is currently 7:19 a.m. Central Daylight Time. 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Now for the official National Weather Service forecast for Galesburg and surrounding areas of central and northwest Illinois. Today, partly sunny. Highs in the mid-80s. Southeast winds 5 to 10 miles an hour. Tonight, mostly cloudy. Lows in the lower 60s. East winds around 5 miles an hour. Saturday, mostly cloudy. Highs in the lower 80s. East winds 5 to 10 miles an hour with gusts up to 20 miles an hour. Saturday night, mostly cloudy. Lows in the upper 50s. East winds around 10 miles an hour with gusts up to 20 miles an hour. Sunday, partly sunny. Highs in the lower 80s. Southeast winds 5 to 10 miles an hour. Sunday night, partly cloudy until midnight, then mostly cloudy with a chance of showers and thunderstorms after midnight. Lows around 60. Chance of rain 40%. Monday, mostly sunny. Highs in the mid-80s. Monday night through Wednesday, mostly clear. Lows in the upper 50s. Highs in the mid-80s. Wednesday night and Thursday, partly cloudy. Lows in the upper 50s. Highs in the mid-80s. Again, the forecast for Galesburg and surrounding areas of central and northwest Illinois for today, partly sunny. Highs in the mid-80s. Southeast winds 5 to 10 miles an hour. At 7 a.m. in Galesburg, skies were mostly sunny. The temperature was 58 degrees, the dew point was 47, and the relative humidity was 67%. The wind was east at 5 miles an hour. The pressure was 30.09 inches and rising. Elsewhere around the area, skies ranged from mostly sunny to partly sunny. It was 59 at Peoria, 56 at Moline, and 61 at Burlington. Quincy reported 63, Macomb reported 59, and Springfield reported 63. And once again at 7 a.m. in Galesburg,
Under mostly sunny skies, the temperature was 58. Looking elsewhere around the Midwest at 7 a.m., Chicago was partly sunny and 55. Indianapolis was cloudy and 60. St. Louis was partly sunny and 68. Kansas City had light rain and fog and 68. Des Moines was partly sunny and 65. Milwaukee was partly sunny and 53. And now a discussion of hazardous weather conditions for the following county, Knox, Illinois. This hazardous weather outlook is for Central Illinois, East Central Illinois, Southeast Illinois, and West Central Illinois. For today and tonight, no hazardous weather is expected at this time. For Saturday through Thursday, no hazardous weather is expected at this time. Spotter information statement. Spotter activation is not anticipated through tonight. The time is currently 7:22 a.m. Central Daylight Time. 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Now for the official National Weather Service forecast for Galesburg and surrounding areas of central and northwest Illinois. Today, partly sunny. Highs in the mid-80s. Southeast winds 5 to 10 miles an hour. Tonight, mostly cloudy. Lows in the lower 60s. East winds around 5 miles an hour. Saturday, mostly cloudy. Highs in the lower 80s. East winds 5 to 10 miles an hour with gusts up to 20 miles an hour. Saturday night, mostly cloudy. Lows in the upper 50s. East winds around 10 miles an hour with gusts up to 20 miles an hour. Sunday, partly sunny. Highs in the lower 80s. Southeast winds 5 to 10 miles an hour. Sunday night, partly cloudy until midnight, then mostly cloudy with a chance of showers and thunderstorms after midnight. Lows around 60. Chance of rain 40%. Monday, mostly sunny. Highs in the mid-80s. Monday night through Wednesday, mostly clear. Lows in the upper 50s. Highs in the mid-80s. Wednesday night and Thursday, partly cloudy. Lows in the upper 50s. Highs in the mid-80s. Again, the forecast for Galesburg and surrounding areas of central and northwest Illinois for today, partly sunny. Highs in the mid-80s. Southeast winds 5 to 10 miles an hour. At 7 a.m. in Galesburg, skies were mostly sunny. The temperature was 58 degrees, the dew point was 47, and the relative humidity was 67%. The wind was east at 5 miles an hour. The pressure was 30.09 inches and rising. Elsewhere around the area, skies ranged from mostly sunny to partly sunny. It was 59 at Peoria, 56 at Moline, and 61 at Burlington. Quincy reported 63, Macomb reported 59, and Springfield reported 63. And once again at 7 a.m. in Galesburg, under mostly sunny skies, the temperature was 58. Looking elsewhere around the Midwest at 7 a.m., Chicago was partly sunny and 55. Indianapolis was cloudy and 60. St. Louis was partly sunny and 68. Kansas City had light rain and fog and 68. Des Moines was partly sunny and 65. Milwaukee was partly sunny and 53. And now a discussion of hazardous weather conditions for the following county, Knox, Illinois. This hazardous weather outlook is for Central Illinois, East Central Illinois, Southeast Illinois, and West Central Illinois. For today and tonight, no hazardous weather is expected at this time. For Saturday through Thursday, no hazardous weather is expected at this time. Spotter information statement. Spotter activation is not anticipated through tonight. The time is currently 7:26 a.m. Central Daylight Time. 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Now for the official National Weather Service forecast for Galesburg and surrounding areas of central and northwest Illinois. Today, partly sunny. Highs in the mid-80s. Southeast winds 5 to 10 miles an hour. Tonight, mostly cloudy. Lows in the lower 60s. East winds around 5 miles an hour. Saturday, mostly cloudy. Highs in the lower 80s.
East winds 5 to 10 miles an hour with gusts up to 20 miles an hour.

Saturday night, mostly cloudy. Lows in the upper 50s. East winds around 10 miles an hour with gusts up to 20 miles an hour. Sunday, partly sunny. Highs in the lower 80s. Southeast winds 5 to 10 miles an hour. Sunday night, partly cloudy until midnight, then mostly cloudy with a chance of showers and thunderstorms after midnight. Lows around 60. Chance of rain 40%. Monday, mostly sunny. Highs in the mid-80s. Monday night through Wednesday, mostly clear. Lows in the upper 50s. Highs in the mid-80s. Wednesday night and Thursday, partly cloudy. Lows in the upper 50s. Highs in the mid-80s. Again, the forecast for Galesburg and surrounding areas of central and northwest Illinois for today, partly sunny. Highs in the mid-80s. Southeast winds 5 to 10 miles an hour. At 7 a.m. in Galesburg, skies were mostly sunny. The temperature was 58 degrees, the dew point was 47, and the relative humidity was 67%. The wind was east at 5 miles an hour. The pressure was 30.09 inches and rising. Elsewhere around the area, skies ranged from mostly sunny to partly sunny. It was 59 at Peoria, 56 at Moline, and 61 at Burlington. Quincy reported 63, Macomb reported 59, and Springfield reported 63. And once again at 7 a.m. in Galesburg, under mostly sunny skies, the temperature was 58. Looking elsewhere around the Midwest at 7 a.m., Chicago was partly sunny, and 55. Indianapolis was cloudy, and 60. St. Louis was partly sunny, and 68. Kansas City had light rain and fog, and 68. Des Moines was partly sunny, and 65. Milwaukee was partly sunny, and 53. And now a discussion of hazardous weather conditions for the following county, Knox, Illinois. This hazardous weather outlook is for Central Illinois, East Central Illinois, Southeast Illinois, and West Central Illinois. For today and tonight, no hazardous weather is expected at this time. For Saturday through Thursday, no hazardous weather is expected at this time. Spotter information statement, spotter activation is not anticipated through tonight. The time is currently 7:29 a.m. Central Daylight Time. 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Now for the official National Weather Service forecast for Galesburg and surrounding areas of central and northwest Illinois. Today, partly sunny. Highs in the mid-80s. Southeast winds 5 to 10 miles an hour. Tonight, mostly cloudy. Lows in the lower 60s. East winds around 5 miles an hour. Saturday, mostly cloudy. Highs in the lower 80s. East winds 5 to 10 miles an hour with gusts up to 20 miles an hour. Saturday night, mostly cloudy. Lows in the upper 50s. East winds around 10 miles an hour with gusts up to 20 miles an hour. Sunday, partly sunny. Highs in the lower 80s. Southeast winds 5 to 10 miles an hour. Sunday night, partly cloudy until midnight, then mostly cloudy with a chance of showers and thunderstorms after midnight. Lows around 60. Chance of rain 40%. Monday, mostly sunny. Highs in the mid-80s. Monday night through Wednesday, mostly clear. Lows in the upper 50s. Highs in the mid-80s. Wednesday night and Thursday, partly cloudy. Lows in the upper 50s. Highs in the mid-80s. Again, the forecast for Galesburg and surrounding areas of central and northwest Illinois for today, partly sunny. Highs in the mid-80s. Southeast winds 5 to 10 miles an hour. The Peoria, Illinois climate summary for yesterday, May 28, 2026. Yesterday's high temperature of 87 degrees occurred at 3:28 p.m. The normal high is 78. Yesterday's low temperature of 63 degrees occurred at 11:58 p.m. The normal low is 57. No precipitation fell yesterday, which leaves the monthly total at 1.21 inches. This is 3.06 inches below the normal amount of 4.27 inches for May. The total precipitation for the year still stands at 13.96 inches.

miles per hour from the east, which occurred at 6:20 p.m. Yesterday, the average wind speed was 10 miles per hour. The normal high temperature for today is 78 degrees, and the normal low is 57. The record high for today is 99, which occurred in 1934, and the record low is 33, which occurred in 1965. Sunrise today is at 5:31 a.m. and sunset is at 8:21 p.m. At 7 a.m. in Galesburg, skies were mostly sunny. The temperature was 58 degrees, the dew point was 47, and the relative humidity was 67%. The wind was east at 5 miles an hour. The pressure was 30.09 inches and rising. Elsewhere around the area, skies ranged from mostly sunny, and the relative humidity was 67%. The wind was east at 5 miles an hour. The pressure was 30.09 inches and rising. Elsewhere around the area, skies ranged from mostly sunny to partly sunny. It was 59 at Peoria, 56 at Moline, and 61 at Burlington. Quincy reported 63, Macomb reported 59, and Springfield reported 63. And once again at 7 a.m. in Galesburg, under mostly sunny skies, the temperature was 58. Looking elsewhere around the Midwest at 7 a.m., Chicago was partly sunny, and 55. Indianapolis was cloudy, and 60. St. Louis was partly sunny, and 68. Kansas City had light rain and fog, and 68. Des Moines was partly sunny, and 65. Milwaukee was partly sunny, and 53. And now a discussion of hazardous weather conditions for the following county, Knox, Illinois. This hazardous weather outlook is for Central Illinois, East Central Illinois, Southeast Illinois, and West Central Illinois. For today and tonight, no hazardous weather is expected at this time. For Saturday through Thursday, no hazardous weather is expected at this time. Spotter information statement, spotter activation is not anticipated through tonight. The time is currently 7:34 a.m. Central Daylight Time. 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Now for the official National Weather Service forecast for Galesburg and surrounding areas of central and northwest Illinois. Today, partly sunny. Highs in the mid-80s. Southeast winds 5 to 10 miles an hour. Tonight, mostly cloudy. Lows in the lower 60s. East winds around 5 miles an hour. Saturday, mostly cloudy. Highs in the lower 80s. East winds 5 to 10 miles an hour with gusts up to 20 miles an hour. Saturday night, mostly cloudy. Lows in the upper 50s. East winds around 10 miles an hour with gusts up to 20 miles an hour. Sunday, partly sunny. Highs in the lower 80s. Southeast winds 5 to 10 miles an hour. Sunday night, partly cloudy until midnight, then mostly cloudy with a chance of showers and thunderstorms after midnight. Lows around 60. Chance of rain 40%. Monday, mostly sunny. Highs in the mid-80s. Monday night through Wednesday, mostly clear. Lows in the upper 50s. Highs in the mid-80s. Wednesday night and Thursday, partly cloudy. Lows in the upper 50s. Highs in the mid-80s. Again, the forecast for Galesburg and surrounding areas of central and northwest Illinois for today, partly sunny. Highs in the mid-80s. Southeast winds 5 to 10 miles an hour. At 7 a.m. in Galesburg, skies were mostly sunny. The temperature was 58 degrees, the dew point was 47, and the relative humidity was 67%. The wind was east at 5 miles an hour. The pressure was 30.09 inches and rising. Elsewhere around the area, skies ranged from mostly sunny to partly sunny. It was 59 at Peoria, 56 at Moline, and 61 at Burlington. Quincy reported 63, Macomb reported 59, and Springfield reported 63. And once again at 7 a.m. in Galesburg, under mostly sunny skies, the temperature was 58. Looking elsewhere around the Midwest at 7 a.m., Chicago was partly sunny, and 55. Indianapolis was cloudy, and 60. St. Louis was partly sunny, and 68. Kansas City had light rain and fog, and

58. Des Moines was partly sunny and 65. Milwaukee was partly sunny and 53. And now a discussion of hazardous weather conditions for the following county, Knox, Illinois. This hazardous weather outlook is for Central Illinois, East Central Illinois, Southeast Illinois, and West Central Illinois. For today and tonight, no hazardous weather is expected at this time. For Saturday through Thursday, no hazardous weather is expected at this time. Spotter information statement. Spotter activation is not anticipated through tonight. The time is currently 7:37 a.m. Central Daylight Time. 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Now for the official National Weather Service forecast for Galesburg and surrounding areas of central and northwest Illinois. Today, partly sunny. Highs in the mid-80s. Southeast winds 5 to 10 miles an hour. Tonight, mostly cloudy. Lows in the lower 60s. East winds around 5 miles an hour. Saturday, mostly cloudy. Highs in the lower 80s. East winds 5 to 10 miles an hour with gusts up to 20 miles an hour. Saturday night, mostly cloudy. Lows in the upper 50s. East winds around 10 miles an hour with gusts up to 20 miles an hour. Sunday, partly sunny. Highs in the lower 80s. Southeast winds 5 to 10 miles an hour. Sunday night, partly cloudy until midnight, then mostly cloudy with a chance of showers and thunderstorms after midnight. Lows around 60. Chance of rain 40%. Monday, mostly sunny. Highs in the mid-80s. Monday night through Wednesday, mostly clear. Lows in the upper 50s. Highs in the mid-80s. Wednesday night and Thursday, partly cloudy. Lows in the upper 50s. Highs in the mid-80s. Again, the forecast for Galesburg and surrounding areas of central and northwest Illinois for today, partly sunny. Highs in the mid-80s. Southeast winds 5 to 10 miles an hour. Now for the official National Weather Service forecast for Galesburg and surrounding areas of central and northwest Illinois. Rest of today, partly sunny. Highs in the mid-80s. Southeast winds 5 to 10 miles an hour. Tonight, mostly cloudy. Lows in the lower 60s. East winds around 5 miles an hour. Saturday, mostly cloudy. Highs in the lower 80s. East winds 5 to 10 miles an hour with gusts up to 20 miles an hour. Saturday night, mostly cloudy. Lows in the upper 50s. East winds around 10 miles an hour with gusts up to 20 miles an hour. Sunday, partly sunny. Highs in the lower 80s. Southeast winds 5 to 10 miles an hour. Sunday night, partly cloudy until midnight, then mostly cloudy with a chance of showers and thunderstorms after midnight. Lows around 60. Chance of rain 40%. Monday, mostly sunny. Highs in the mid-80s. Monday night through Wednesday, mostly clear. Lows in the upper 50s. Highs in the mid-80s. Wednesday night and Thursday, partly cloudy. Lows in the upper 50s. Highs in the mid-80s. Again, the forecast for Galesburg and surrounding areas of central and northwest Illinois for the rest of today, partly sunny. Highs in the mid-80s. Southeast winds 5 to 10 miles an hour. At 7 a.m. in Galesburg, skies were mostly sunny. The temperature was 58 degrees, the dew point was 47, and the relative humidity was 67%. The wind was east at 5 miles an hour. The pressure was 30.09 inches and rising. Elsewhere around the area, skies ranged from mostly sunny to partly sunny. It was 59 at Peoria, 56 at Moline, and 61 at Burlington. Quincy reported 63, Macomb reported 59, and Springfield reported 63. And once again at 7 a.m. in Galesburg, under mostly sunny skies, the temperature was 58. Looking elsewhere around the Midwest at 7 a.m., Chicago was partly sunny, and 55. Indianapolis was cloudy, and 60. St. Louis was partly sunny, and 68. Kansas City had light rain and fog, and 68. Des Moines was partly sunny, and

65. Milwaukee was partly sunny in 53. And now a discussion of hazardous weather conditions for the following county, Knox, Illinois. This hazardous weather outlook is for Central Illinois, East Central Illinois, Southeast Illinois, and West Central Illinois. For today and tonight, no hazardous weather is expected at this time. For Saturday through Thursday, no hazardous weather is expected at this time. Spotter information statement, spotter activation is not anticipated through tonight. The time is currently 7:42 a.m. Central Daylight Time. 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Now for the official National Weather Service forecast for Galesburg and surrounding areas of central and northwest Illinois. Rest of today, partly sunny. Highs in the mid-80s. Southeast winds 5 to 10 miles an hour. Tonight, mostly cloudy. Lows in the lower 60s. East winds around 5 miles an hour. Saturday, mostly cloudy. Highs in the lower 80s. East winds 5 to 10 miles an hour with gusts up to 20 miles an hour. Saturday night, mostly cloudy. Lows in the upper 50s. East winds around 10 miles an hour with gusts up to 20 miles an hour. Sunday, partly sunny. Highs in the lower 80s. Southeast winds 5 to 10 miles an hour. Sunday night, partly cloudy until midnight, then mostly cloudy with a chance of showers and thunderstorms after midnight. Lows around 60. Chance of rain 40%. Monday, mostly sunny. Highs in the mid-80s. Monday night through Wednesday, mostly clear. Lows in the upper 50s. Highs in the mid-80s. Wednesday night and Thursday, partly cloudy. Lows in the upper 50s. Highs in the mid-80s. Again, the forecast for Galesburg and surrounding areas of central and northwest Illinois for the rest of today, partly sunny. Highs in the mid-80s. Southeast winds 5 to 10 miles an hour. At 7 a.m. in Galesburg, skies were mostly sunny. The temperature was 58 degrees, the dew point was 47, and the relative humidity was 67%. The wind was east at 5 miles an hour. The pressure was 30.09 inches and rising. Elsewhere around the area, skies ranged from mostly sunny to partly sunny. It was 59 at Peoria, 56 at Moline, and 61 at Burlington. Quincy reported 63, Macomb reported 59, and Springfield reported 63. And once again at 7 a.m. in Galesburg, under mostly sunny skies, the temperature was 58. The Peoria, Illinois climate summary for yesterday, May 28, 2026. Yesterday's high temperature of 87 degrees occurred at 3:28 p.m. The normal high is 78. Yesterday's low temperature of 63 degrees occurred at 11:58 p.m. The normal low is 57. No precipitation fell yesterday, which leaves the monthly total at 1.21 inches. This is 3.06 inches below the normal amount of 4.27 inches for May. The total precipitation for the year still stands at 13.96 inches, which is 1.04 inches below normal. There were no heating degree days yesterday, which is 2 below normal. This leaves the monthly total at 145, which is 16 above normal. The yearly total since July 1st is 5,109, which is 486 below normal. There were 10 cooling degree days yesterday, which is 5 above normal. This brings the monthly total to 57, which is minus 16 below normal. The yearly total since January 1st is 105, which is 18 above normal. Yesterday the maximum wind observed was 18 miles an hour from the east. The highest wind gust observed was 28 miles per hour from the east, which occurred at 6:20 p.m. Yesterday the average wind speed was 10 miles per hour. The normal high temperature for today is 78 degrees, and the normal low is 57. The record high for today is 99, which occurred in 1934, and the record low is 33, which occurred in 1965. Sunrise today is at 5:31 a.m. and sunset is at 8:21 p.m. Looking elsewhere around the Midwest at 7 a.m., Chicago was partly sunny, and 55. Indianapolis was cloudy, and 60.
St. Louis was

partly sunny, and 68. Kansas City had light rain and fog, and 68. Des Moines was partly sunny, and 65. Milwaukee was partly sunny, and 53. And now a discussion of hazardous weather conditions for the following county, Knox, Illinois. This hazardous weather outlook is for Central Illinois, East Central Illinois, Southeast Illinois, and West Central Illinois. For today and tonight, no hazardous weather is expected at this time. For Saturday through Thursday, no hazardous weather is expected at this time. Spotter information statement. Spotter activation is not anticipated through tonight. The time is currently 7:47 a.m. Central Daylight Time. 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Now for the official National Weather Service forecast for Galesburg and surrounding areas of central and northwest Illinois. Rest of today, partly sunny. Highs in the mid-80s. Southeast winds 5 to 10 miles an hour. Tonight, mostly cloudy. Lows in the lower 60s. East winds around 5 miles an hour. Saturday, mostly cloudy. Highs in the lower 80s. East winds 5 to 10 miles an hour with gusts up to 20 miles an hour. Saturday night, mostly cloudy. Lows in the upper 50s. East winds around 10 miles an hour with gusts up to 20 miles an hour. Sunday, partly sunny. Highs in the lower 80s. Southeast winds 5 to 10 miles an hour. Sunday night, partly cloudy until midnight, then mostly cloudy with a chance of showers and thunderstorms after midnight. Lows around 60. Chance of rain 40%. Monday, mostly sunny. Highs in the mid-80s. Monday night through Wednesday, mostly clear. Lows in the upper 50s. Highs in the mid-80s. Wednesday night and Thursday, partly cloudy. Lows in the upper 50s. Highs in the mid-80s. Again, the forecast for Galesburg and surrounding areas of central and northwest Illinois for the rest of today, partly sunny. Highs in the mid-80s. Southeast winds 5 to 10 miles an hour. At 7 a.m. in Galesburg, skies were mostly sunny. The temperature was 58 degrees, the dew point was 47, and the relative humidity was 67%. The wind was east at 5 miles an hour. The pressure was 30.09 inches and rising. Elsewhere around the area, skies ranged from mostly sunny to partly sunny. It was 59 at Peoria, 56 at Moline, and 61 at Burlington. Quincy reported 63, Macomb reported 59, and Springfield reported 63. And once again at 7 a.m. in Galesburg, under mostly sunny skies, the temperature was 58. Looking elsewhere around the Midwest at 7 a.m., Chicago was partly sunny, and 55. Indianapolis was cloudy, and 60. St. Louis was partly sunny, and 68. Kansas City had light rain and fog, and 68. Des Moines was partly sunny, and 65. Milwaukee was partly sunny, and 53. And now a discussion of hazardous weather conditions for the following county, Knox, Illinois. This hazardous weather outlook is for Central Illinois, East Central Illinois, Southeast Illinois, and West Central Illinois. For today and tonight, no hazardous weather is expected at this time. For Saturday through Thursday, no hazardous weather is expected at this time. Spotter information statement. Spotter activation is not anticipated through tonight. The time is currently 7:51 a.m. Central Daylight Time. 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Now for the official National Weather Service forecast for Galesburg and surrounding areas of central and northwest Illinois. Rest of today, partly sunny. Highs in the mid-80s. Southeast winds 5 to 10 miles an hour. Tonight, mostly cloudy. Lows in the lower 60s. East winds around 5 miles an hour. Saturday, mostly cloudy. Highs in the lower 80s. East winds 5 to 10 miles an hour with gusts up to 20 miles an hour. Saturday night, mostly cloudy. Lows in the upper 50s. East winds around 10 miles an hour with gusts up to 20 miles an hour.

Day, partly sunny. Highs in the lower 80s. Southeast wind 5 to 10 miles an hour. Sunday night, partly cloudy until midnight, then mostly cloudy with a chance of showers and thunderstorms after midnight. Lows around 60. Chance of rain 40%. Monday, mostly sunny. Highs in the mid-80s. Monday night through Wednesday, mostly clear. Lows in the upper 50s. Highs in the mid-80s. Wednesday night and Thursday, partly cloudy. Lows in the upper 50s. Highs in the mid-80s. Again, the forecast for Galesburg and surrounding areas of central and northwest Illinois for the rest of today, partly sunny. Highs in the mid-80s. Southeast winds 5 to 10 miles an hour. At 7 a.m. in Galesburg, skies were mostly sunny. The temperature was 58 degrees, the dew point was 47, and the relative humidity was 67%. The wind was east at 5 miles an hour. The pressure was 30.09 inches and rising. Elsewhere around the area, skies ranged from mostly sunny to partly sunny. It was 59 at Peoria, 56 at Moline, and 61 at Burlington. Quincy reported 63, Macomb reported 59, and Springfield reported 63. And once again at 7 a.m. in Galesburg, under mostly sunny skies, the temperature was 58. Looking elsewhere around the Midwest at 7 a.m., Chicago was partly sunny, and 55. Indianapolis was cloudy, and 60. St. Louis was partly sunny, and 68. Kansas City had light rain and fog, and 68. Des Moines was partly sunny, and 65. Milwaukee was partly sunny, and 53. And now a discussion of hazardous weather conditions for the following county, Knox, Illinois. This hazardous weather outlook is for central Illinois, east central Illinois, southeast Illinois, and west central Illinois. For today and tonight, no hazardous weather is expected at this time. For Saturday through Thursday, no hazardous weather is expected at this time. Spotter information statement, spotter activation is not anticipated through tonight. The time is currently 7:54 a.m. Central Daylight Time. 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Now for the official National Weather Service forecast for Galesburg and surrounding areas of central and northwest Illinois. Rest of today, partly sunny. Highs in the mid-80s. Southeast winds 5 to 10 miles an hour. Tonight, mostly cloudy. Lows in the lower 60s. East winds around 5 miles an hour. Saturday, mostly cloudy. Highs in the lower 80s. East winds 5 to 10 miles an hour with gusts up to 20 miles an hour. Saturday night, mostly cloudy. Lows in the upper 50s. East winds around 10 miles an hour with gusts up to 20 miles an hour. Sunday, partly sunny. Highs in the lower 80s. Southeast winds 5 to 10 miles an hour. Sunday night, partly cloudy until midnight, then mostly cloudy with a chance of showers and thunderstorms after midnight. Lows around 60. Chance of rain 40%. Monday, mostly sunny. Highs in the mid-80s. Monday night through Wednesday, mostly clear. Lows in the upper 50s. Highs in the mid-80s. Wednesday night and Thursday, partly cloudy. Lows in the upper 50s. Highs in the mid-80s. Again, the forecast for Galesburg and surrounding areas of central and northwest Illinois for the rest of today, partly sunny. Highs in the mid-80s. Southeast winds 5 to 10 miles an hour. At 7 a.m. in Galesburg, skies were mostly sunny. The temperature was 58 degrees, the dew point was 47, and the relative humidity was 67%. The wind was east at 5 miles an hour. The pressure was 30.09 inches and rising. Elsewhere around the area, skies ranged from mostly sunny to partly sunny. It was 59 at Peoria, 56 at Moline, and 61 at Burlington. Quincy reported 63, Macomb reported 59, and Springfield reported 63. And once again at 7 a.m. in Galesburg, under mostly sunny skies, the temperature was 58. Looking elsewhere around the Midwest at 7 a.m., Chicago.

was partly sunny and 55. Indianapolis was cloudy and 60. St. Louis was partly sunny and 68. Kansas City had light rain and fog and 68. Des Moines was partly sunny and 65. Milwaukee was partly sunny and 53. And now a discussion of hazardous weather conditions for the following county, Knox, Illinois. This hazardous weather outlook is for Central Illinois, East Central Illinois, Southeast Illinois, and West Central Illinois. For today and tonight, no hazardous weather is expected at this time. For Saturday through Thursday, no hazardous weather is expected at this time. Spotter information statement, spotter activation is not anticipated through tonight. The time is currently 7:58 a.m. Central Daylight Time. 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Now for the official National Weather Service forecast for Galesburg and surrounding areas of central and northwest Illinois. Rest of today, partly sunny. Highs in the mid-80s. Southeast winds 5 to 10 miles an hour. Tonight, mostly cloudy. Lows in the lower 60s. East winds around 5 miles an hour. Saturday, mostly cloudy. Highs in the lower 80s. East winds 5 to 10 miles an hour with gusts up to 20 miles an hour. Saturday night, mostly cloudy. Lows in the upper 50s. East winds around 10 miles an hour with gusts up to 20 miles an hour. Sunday, partly sunny. Highs in the lower 80s. Southeast winds 5 to 10 miles an hour. Sunday night, partly cloudy until midnight, then mostly cloudy with a chance of showers and thunderstorms after midnight. Lows around 60. Chance of rain 40%. Monday, mostly sunny. Highs in the mid-80s. Monday night through Wednesday, mostly clear. Lows in the upper 50s. Highs in the mid-80s. Wednesday night and Thursday, partly cloudy. Lows in the upper 50s. Highs in the mid-80s. Again, the forecast for Galesburg and surrounding areas of central and northwest Illinois for the rest of today, partly sunny. Highs in the mid-80s. Southeast winds 5 to 10 miles an hour. At 7 a.m. in Galesburg, skies were mostly sunny. The temperature was 58 degrees, the dew point was 47, and the relative humidity was 67%. The wind was east at 5 miles an hour. The pressure was 30.09 inches and rising. Elsewhere around the area, skies ranged from mostly sunny to partly sunny. It was 59 at Peoria, 56 at Moline, and 61 at Burlington. Quincy reported 63, Macomb reported 59, and Springfield reported 63. And once again at 7 a.m. in Galesburg, under mostly sunny skies, the temperature was 58. The Peoria, Illinois climate summary for yesterday, May 28, 2026. Yesterday's high temperature of 87 degrees occurred at 3:20 p.m. The normal high is 78. Yesterday's low temperature of 63 degrees occurred at 11:58 p.m. The normal low is 57. No precipitation fell yesterday, which leaves the monthly total at 1.21 inches. This is 3.06 inches below the normal amount of 4.27 inches for May. The total precipitation for the year still stands at 13.96 inches, which is 1.04 inches below normal. There were no heating degree days yesterday, which is 2 below normal. This leaves the monthly total at 145, which is 16 above normal. The yearly total since July 1st is 5,109, which is 486 below normal. There were 10 cooling degree days yesterday, which is 5 above normal. This brings the monthly total to 57, which is minus 16 below normal. The yearly total since January 1st is 105, which is 18 above normal. Yesterday the maximum wind observed was 18 miles an hour from the east. The highest wind gust observed was 28 miles per hour from the east, which occurred at 6:20 p.m. Yesterday the average wind speed was 10 miles per hour. The normal high temperature for today is 78 degrees, and the normal low is 57. The record high for today is 99, which occurred in 1934, and the record low is 33, which occurred in 1965. Sunrise today is

5:31 a.m. and sunset is at 8:21 p.m. And now a discussion of hazardous weather conditions for the following county, Knox, Illinois. This hazardous weather outlook is for Central Illinois, East Central Illinois, Southeast Illinois, and West Central Illinois. For today and tonight, no hazardous weather is expected at this time. For Saturday through Thursday, no hazardous weather is expected at this time. Spotter information statement. Spotter activation is not anticipated through tonight. The time is currently 8:02 a.m. Central Daylight Time. 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Now for the official National Weather Service forecast for Galesburg and surrounding areas of central and northwest Illinois. Rest of today, partly sunny. Highs in the mid-80s. Southeast winds 5 to 10 miles an hour. Tonight, mostly cloudy. Lows in the lower 60s. East winds around 5 miles an hour. Saturday, mostly cloudy. Highs in the lower 80s. East winds 5 to 10 miles an hour with gusts up to 20 miles an hour. Saturday night, mostly cloudy. Lows in the upper 50s. East winds around 10 miles an hour with gusts up to 20 miles an hour. Sunday, partly sunny. Highs in the lower 80s. Southeast winds 5 to 10 miles an hour. Sunday night, partly cloudy until midnight, then mostly cloudy with a chance of showers and thunderstorms after midnight. Lows around 60. Chance of rain 40%. Monday, mostly sunny. Highs in the mid-80s. Monday night through Wednesday, mostly clear. Lows in the upper 50s. Highs in the mid-80s. Wednesday night and Thursday, partly cloudy. Lows in the upper 50s. Highs in the mid-80s. Again, the forecast for Galesburg and surrounding areas of central and northwest Illinois for the rest of today, partly sunny. Highs in the mid-80s. Southeast winds 5 to 10 miles an hour. And now a discussion of hazardous weather conditions for the following county, Knox, Illinois. This hazardous weather outlook is for Central Illinois, East Central Illinois, Southeast Illinois, and West Central Illinois. For today and tonight, no hazardous weather is expected at this time. For Saturday through Thursday, no hazardous weather is expected at this time. Spotter information statement. Spotter activation is not anticipated through tonight. The time is currently 8:05 a.m. Central Daylight Time. 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Now for the official National Weather Service forecast for Galesburg and surrounding areas of central and northwest Illinois. Rest of today, partly sunny. Highs in the mid-80s. Southeast winds 5 to 10 miles an hour. Tonight, mostly cloudy. Lows in the lower 60s. East winds around 5 miles an hour. Saturday, mostly cloudy. Highs in the lower 80s. East winds 5 to 10 miles an hour with gusts up to 20 miles an hour. Saturday night, mostly cloudy. Lows in the upper 50s. East winds around 10 miles an hour with gusts up to 20 miles an hour. Sunday, partly sunny. Highs in the lower 80s. Southeast winds 5 to 10 miles an hour. Sunday night, partly cloudy until midnight, then mostly cloudy with a chance of showers and thunderstorms after midnight. Lows around 60. Chance of rain 40%. Monday, mostly sunny. Highs in the mid-80s. Monday night through Wednesday, mostly clear. Lows in the upper 50s. Highs in the mid-80s. Wednesday night and Thursday, partly cloudy. Lows in the upper 50s. Highs in the mid-80s. Again, the forecast for Galesburg and surrounding areas of central and northwest Illinois for the rest of today, partly sunny. Highs in the mid-80s. Southeast winds 5 to 10 miles an hour. At 8 a.m. in Galesburg, skies were mostly sunny. The temperature was 63 degrees, the dew point was 49, and the relative humidity was 61%. The wind was east at 6 miles an hour. The pressure was 30.09 inches and steady. Elsewhere around the area, skies ranged from mostly sunny to partly sunny.
It was 64 at Peoria, 59 at Moline, and 64 at Burlington. Quincy reported 65, Macomb reported 64, and Springfield reported 68. And once again at 8 a.m. in Galesburg, under mostly sunny skies, the temperature was 63. Looking elsewhere around the Midwest at 8 a.m., Chicago was partly sunny, and 62. Indianapolis was partly sunny, and 63. St. Louis was cloudy, and 70. Kansas City was cloudy, and 69. Des Moines was cloudy, and 66. Milwaukee was partly sunny, and 57. And now a discussion of hazardous weather conditions for the following county, Knox, Illinois. This hazardous weather outlook is for Central Illinois, East Central Illinois, Southeast Illinois, and West Central Illinois. For today and tonight, no hazardous weather is expected at this time. For Saturday through Thursday, no hazardous weather is expected at this time. Spotter information statement, spotter activation is not anticipated through tonight. The time is currently 8:08 a.m. Central Daylight Time. 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Now for the official National Weather Service forecast for Galesburg and surrounding areas of central and northwest Illinois. Rest of today, partly sunny. Highs in the mid-80s. Southeast winds 5 to 10 miles an hour. Tonight, mostly cloudy. Lows in the lower 60s. East winds around 5 miles an hour. Saturday, mostly cloudy. Highs in the lower 80s. East winds 5 to 10 miles an hour with gusts up to 20 miles an hour. Saturday night, mostly cloudy. Lows in the upper 50s. East winds around 10 miles an hour with gusts up to 20 miles an hour. Sunday, partly sunny. Highs in the lower 80s. Southeast winds 5 to 10 miles an hour. Sunday night, partly cloudy until midnight, then mostly cloudy with a chance of showers and thunderstorms after midnight. Lows around 60. Chance of rain 40%. Monday, mostly sunny. Highs in the mid-80s. Monday night through Wednesday, mostly clear. Lows in the upper 50s. Highs in the mid-80s. Wednesday night and Thursday, partly cloudy. Lows in the upper 50s. Highs in the mid-80s. Again, the forecast for Galesburg and surrounding areas of central and northwest Illinois for the rest of today, partly sunny. Highs in the mid-80s. Southeast winds 5 to 10 miles an hour. At 8 a.m. in Galesburg, skies were mostly sunny. The temperature was 63 degrees, the dew point was 49, and the relative humidity was 61%. The wind was east at 6 miles an hour. The pressure was 30.09 inches and steady. Elsewhere around the area, skies ranged from mostly sunny to partly sunny. It was 64 at Peoria, 59 at Moline, and 64 at Burlington. Quincy reported 65, Macomb reported 64, and Springfield reported 68. And once again at 8 a.m. in Galesburg, under mostly sunny skies, the temperature was 63. Looking elsewhere around the Midwest at 8 a.m., Chicago was partly sunny, and 62. Indianapolis was partly sunny, and 63. St. Louis was cloudy, and 70. Kansas City was cloudy, and 69. Des Moines was cloudy, and 66. Milwaukee was partly sunny, and 57. And now a discussion of hazardous weather conditions for the following county, Knox, Illinois. This hazardous weather outlook is for Central Illinois, East Central Illinois, Southeast Illinois, and West Central Illinois. For today and tonight, no hazardous weather is expected at this time. For Saturday through Thursday, no hazardous weather is expected at this time. Spotter information statement, spotter activation is not anticipated through tonight. The time is currently 8:11 a.m. Central Daylight Time. 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Now for the official National Weather Service forecast for Galesburg and surrounding areas of central and northwest Illinois. Rest of today, partly sunny. Highs in the mid-80s. Southeast winds 5 to 10 miles an hour. Tonight, mostly cloudy.

was in the lower 60s. East winds around 5 miles an hour. Saturday, mostly cloudy. Highs in the lower 80s. East winds 5 to 10 miles an hour with gusts up to 20 miles an hour. Saturday night, mostly cloudy. Lows in the upper 50s. East winds around 10 miles an hour with gusts up to 20 miles an hour. Sunday, partly sunny. Highs in the lower 80s. Southeast winds 5 to 10 miles an hour. Sunday night, partly cloudy until midnight, then mostly cloudy with a chance of showers and thunderstorms after midnight. Lows around 60. Chance of rain 40%. Monday, mostly sunny. Highs in the mid-80s. Monday night through Wednesday, mostly clear. Lows in the upper 50s. Highs in the mid-80s. Wednesday night and Thursday, partly cloudy. Lows in the upper 50s. Highs in the mid-80s. Again, the forecast for Galesburg and surrounding areas of central and northwest Illinois for the rest of today, partly sunny. Highs in the mid-80s. Southeast winds 5 to 10 miles an hour. At 8 a.m. in Galesburg, skies were mostly sunny. The temperature was 63 degrees, the dew point was 49, and the relative humidity was 61%. The wind was east at 6 miles an hour. The pressure was 30.09 inches and steady. Elsewhere around the area, skies ranged from mostly sunny to partly sunny. It was 64 at Peoria, 59 at Moline, and 64 at Burlington. Quincy reported 65, Macomb reported 64, and Springfield reported 68. And once again at 8 a.m. in Galesburg, under mostly sunny skies, the temperature was 63. 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Programming originates from NOAA's National Weather Service office in Lincoln. KZZ66 serves the following counties: Henry, Knox, Mercer, and Warren. KZZ66 is part of the All Hazards Network of NOAA Weather Radio. Looking elsewhere around the Midwest at 8 a.m., Chicago was partly sunny and 62. Indianapolis was partly sunny and 63. St. Louis was cloudy and 70. Kansas City was cloudy and 69. Des Moines was cloudy and 66. Milwaukee was partly sunny and 57. The Peoria, Illinois climate summary for yesterday, May 28, 2026. Yesterday's high temperature of 87 degrees occurred at 3:28 p.m. The normal high is 78. Yesterday's low temperature of 63 degrees occurred at 11:58 p.m. The normal low is 57. No precipitation fell yesterday, which leaves the monthly total at 1.21 inches. This is 3.06 inches below the normal amount of 4.27 inches for May. The total precipitation for the year still stands at 13.96 inches, which is 1.04 inches below normal. There were no heating degree days yesterday, which is 2 below normal. This leaves the monthly total at 145, which is 16 above normal. The yearly total since July 1st is 5,109, which is 486 below normal. There were 10 cooling degree days yesterday, which is 5 above normal. This brings the monthly total to 57, which is minus 16 below normal. The yearly total since January 1st is 105, which is 18 above normal. Yesterday the maximum wind observed was 18 miles an hour from the east. The highest wind gust observed was 28 miles per hour from the east, which occurred at 6:20 p.m. Yesterday the average wind speed was 10 miles per hour. The normal high temperature for today is 78 degrees, and the normal low is 57. The record high for today is 99, which occurred in 1934, and the record low is 33, which occurred in 1965. Sunrise today is at 5:31 a.m. and sunset is at 8:21 p.m. And now a discussion of hazardous weather conditions for the following county, Knox, Illinois. This hazardous weather outlook is for Central Illinois, East Central Illinois, Southeast Illinois, and West Central Illinois. For today and tonight, no hazardous weather is expected at this time. For Saturday through Thursday, no hazardous weather is expected at this time. Spotter Information Statement,

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The time is currently 8:17 a.m. Central Daylight Time. 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Now for the official National Weather Service forecast for Galesburg and surrounding areas of central and northwest Illinois. Rest of today, partly sunny. Highs in the mid-80s. Southeast winds 5 to 10 miles an hour. Tonight, mostly cloudy. Lows in the lower 60s. East winds around 5 miles an hour. Saturday, mostly cloudy. Highs in the lower 80s. East winds 5 to 10 miles an hour with gusts up to 20 miles an hour. Saturday night, mostly cloudy. Lows in the upper 50s. East winds around 10 miles an hour with gusts up to 20 miles an hour. Sunday, partly sunny. Highs in the lower 80s. Southeast winds 5 to 10 miles an hour. Sunday night, partly cloudy until midnight, then mostly cloudy with a chance of showers and thunderstorms after midnight. Lows around 60. Chance of rain 40%. Monday, mostly sunny. Highs in the mid-80s. Monday night through Wednesday, mostly clear. Lows in the upper 50s. Highs in the mid-80s. Wednesday night and Thursday, partly cloudy. Lows in the upper 50s. Highs in the mid-80s. Again, the forecast for Galesburg and surrounding areas of central and northwest Illinois for the rest of today, partly sunny. Highs in the mid-80s. Southeast winds 5 to 10 miles an hour. At 8 a.m. in Galesburg, skies were mostly sunny. The temperature was 63 degrees, the dew point was 49, and the relative humidity was 61%. The wind was east at 6 miles an hour. The pressure was 30.09 inches and steady. Elsewhere around the area, skies ranged from mostly sunny to partly sunny. It was 64 at Peoria, 59 at Moline, and 64 at Burlington. Quincy reported 65, Macomb reported 64, and Springfield reported 68. And once again at 8 a.m. in Galesburg, under mostly sunny skies, the temperature was 63. Looking elsewhere around the Midwest at 8 a.m., Chicago was partly sunny, and 62. Indianapolis was partly sunny, and 63. St. Louis was cloudy, and 70. Kansas City was cloudy, and 69. Des Moines was cloudy, and 66. Milwaukee was partly sunny, and 57. And now a discussion of hazardous weather conditions for the following county, Knox, Illinois. This hazardous weather outlook is for Central Illinois, East Central Illinois, Southeast Illinois, and West Central Illinois. For today and tonight, no hazardous weather is expected at this time. For Saturday through Thursday, no hazardous weather is expected at this time. Spotter information statement, spotter activation is not anticipated through tonight. The time is currently 8:20 a.m. Central Daylight Time. 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Now for the official National Weather Service forecast for Galesburg and surrounding areas of central and northwest Illinois. Rest of today, partly sunny. Highs in the mid-80s. Southeast winds 5 to 10 miles an hour. Tonight, mostly cloudy. Lows in the lower 60s. East winds around 5 miles an hour. Saturday, mostly cloudy. Highs in the lower 80s. East winds 5 to 10 miles an hour with gusts up to 20 miles an hour. Saturday night, mostly cloudy. Lows in the upper 50s. East winds around 10 miles an hour with gusts up to 20 miles an hour. Sunday, partly sunny. Highs in the lower 80s. Southeast winds 5 to 10 miles an hour. Sunday night, partly cloudy until midnight, then mostly cloudy with a chance of showers and thunderstorms after midnight. Lows around 60. Chance of rain 40%. Monday, mostly sunny. Highs in the mid-80s. Monday night through Wednesday, mostly clear. Lows in the upper 50s. Highs in the mid-80s. Wednesday night and Thursday, partly cloudy. Lows in the upper 50s. Highs in the mid-80s.
Again, the forecast for Galesburg and surrounding areas of central and northwest Illinois for the rest of today, partly sunny. Highs in the mid-80s. Southeast winds 5 to 10 miles an hour. At 8 a.m. in Galesburg, skies were mostly sunny. The temperature was 63 degrees, the dew point was 49, and the relative humidity was 61%. The wind was east at 6 miles an hour. The pressure was 30.09 inches and steady. Elsewhere around the area, skies ranged from mostly sunny to partly sunny. It was 64 at Peoria, 59 at Moline, and 64 at Burlington. Quincy reported 65, Macomb reported 64, and Springfield reported 68. And once again at 8 a.m. in Galesburg, under mostly sunny skies, the temperature was 63. Looking elsewhere around the Midwest at 8 a.m., Chicago was partly sunny, and 62. Indianapolis was partly sunny, and 63. St. Louis was cloudy, and 70. Kansas City was cloudy, and 69. Des Moines was cloudy, and 66. Milwaukee was partly sunny, and 57. And now a discussion of hazardous weather conditions for the following county, Knox, Illinois. This hazardous weather outlook is for Central Illinois, East Central Illinois, Southeast Illinois, and West Central Illinois. For today and tonight, no hazardous weather is expected at this time. For Saturday through Thursday, no hazardous weather is expected at this time. Spotter information statement. Spotter activation is not anticipated through tonight. The time is currently 8:23 a.m. Central Daylight Time. 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Now for the official National Weather Service forecast for Galesburg and surrounding areas of central and northwest Illinois. Rest of today, partly sunny. Highs in the mid-80s. Southeast winds 5 to 10 miles an hour. Tonight, mostly cloudy. Lows in the lower 60s. East winds around 5 miles an hour. Saturday, mostly cloudy. Highs in the lower 80s. East winds 5 to 10 miles an hour with gusts up to 20 miles an hour. Saturday night, mostly cloudy. Lows in the upper 50s. East winds around 10 miles an hour with gusts up to 20 miles an hour. Sunday, partly sunny. Highs in the lower 80s. Southeast winds 5 to 10 miles an hour. Sunday night, partly cloudy until midnight, then mostly cloudy with a chance of showers and thunderstorms after midnight. Lows around 60. Chance of rain 40%. Monday, mostly sunny. Highs in the mid-80s. Monday night through Wednesday, mostly clear. Lows in the upper 50s. Highs in the mid-80s. Wednesday night and Thursday, partly cloudy. Lows in the upper 50s. Highs in the mid-80s. Again, the forecast for Galesburg and surrounding areas of central and northwest Illinois for the rest of today, partly sunny. Highs in the mid-80s. Southeast winds 5 to 10 miles an hour. At 8 a.m. in Galesburg, skies were mostly sunny. The temperature was 63 degrees, the dew point was 49, and the relative humidity was 61%. The wind was east at 6 miles an hour. The pressure was 30.09 inches and steady. Elsewhere around the area, skies ranged from mostly sunny to partly sunny. It was 64 at Peoria, 59 at Moline, and 64 at Burlington. Quincy reported 65, Macomb reported 64, and Springfield reported 68. And once again at 8 a.m. in Galesburg, under mostly sunny skies, the temperature was 63. Looking elsewhere around the Midwest at 8 a.m., Chicago was partly sunny, and 62. Indianapolis was partly sunny, and 63. St. Louis was cloudy, and 70. Kansas City was cloudy, and 69. Des Moines was cloudy, and 66. Milwaukee was partly sunny, and 57. And now a discussion of hazardous weather conditions for the following county, Knox, Illinois. This hazardous weather outlook is for Central Illinois, East Central Illinois, Southeast Illinois, and West Central Illinois. For today and tonight, no hazardous weather is expected at this time.
For Saturday through Thursday, no hazardous weather is expected at this time. Spotter information.

statement, spotter activation is not anticipated through tonight. The time is currently 8:27 a.m. Central Daylight Time. 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Now for the official National Weather Service forecast for Galesburg and surrounding areas of central and northwest Illinois. Rest of today, partly sunny. Highs in the mid-80s. Southeast winds 5 to 10 miles an hour. Tonight, mostly cloudy. Lows in the lower 60s. East winds around 5 miles an hour. Saturday, mostly cloudy. Highs in the lower 80s. East winds 5 to 10 miles an hour with gusts up to 20 miles an hour. Saturday night, mostly cloudy. Lows in the upper 50s. East winds around 10 miles an hour with gusts up to 20 miles an hour. Sunday, partly sunny. Highs in the lower 80s. Southeast winds 5 to 10 miles an hour. Sunday night, partly cloudy until midnight, then mostly cloudy with a chance of showers and thunderstorms after midnight. Lows around 60. Chance of rain 40%. Monday, mostly sunny. Highs in the mid-80s. Monday night through Wednesday, mostly clear. Lows in the upper 50s. Highs in the mid-80s. Wednesday night and Thursday, partly cloudy. Lows in the upper 50s. Highs in the mid-80s. Again, the forecast for Galesburg and surrounding areas of central and northwest Illinois for the rest of today, partly sunny. Highs in the mid-80s. Southeast winds 5 to 10 miles an hour. At 8 a.m. in Galesburg, skies were mostly sunny. The temperature was 63 degrees, the dew point was 49, and the relative humidity was 61%. The wind was east at 6 miles an hour. The pressure was 30.09 inches and steady. Elsewhere around the area, skies ranged from mostly sunny to partly sunny. It was 64 at Peoria, 59 at Moline, and 64 at Burlington. Quincy reported 65, Macomb reported 64, and Springfield reported 68. And once again at 8 a.m. in Galesburg, under mostly sunny skies, the temperature was 63. Looking elsewhere around the Midwest at 8 a.m., Chicago was partly sunny, and 62. Indianapolis was partly sunny, and 63. St. Louis was cloudy, and 70. Kansas City was cloudy, and 69. Des Moines was cloudy, and 66. Milwaukee was partly sunny, and 57. The Peoria, Illinois climate summary for yesterday, May 28, 2026. Yesterday's high temperature of 87 degrees occurred at 3:28 p.m. The normal high is 78. Yesterday's low temperature of 63 degrees occurred at 11:58 p.m. The normal low is 57. No precipitation fell yesterday, which leaves the monthly total at 1.21 inches. This is 3.06 inches below the normal amount of 4.27 inches for May. The total precipitation for the year still stands at 13.96 inches, which is 1.04 inches below normal. There were no heating degree days yesterday, which is 2 below normal. This leaves the monthly total at 145, which is 16 above normal. The yearly total since July 1st is 5,109, which is 486 below normal. There were 10 cooling degree days yesterday, which is 5 above normal. This brings the monthly total to 57, which is minus 16 below normal. The yearly total since January 1st is 105, which is 18 above normal. Yesterday the maximum wind observed was 18 miles an hour from the east. The highest wind gust observed was 28 miles per hour from the east, which occurred at 6:20 p.m. Yesterday the average wind speed was 10 miles per hour. The normal high temperature for today is 78 degrees, and the normal low is 57. The record high for today is 99, which occurred in 1934, and the record low is 33, which occurred in 1965. Sunrise today is at 5:31 a.m. and sunset is at 8:21 p.m. And now a discussion of hazardous weather conditions for the following county, Knox, Illinois. This hazardous weather outlook is for Central Illinois, East Central Illinois, Southeast Illinois, and West Central Illinois. For today and tonight, no hazardous weather is expected at this time.

5 to 10 miles an hour with gusts up to 20 miles an hour. Saturday night, mostly cloudy. Lows in the upper 50s. East winds around 10 miles an hour with gusts up to 20 miles an hour. Sunday, partly sunny. Highs in the lower 80s. Southeast winds 5 to 10 miles an hour. Sunday night, partly cloudy until midnight, then mostly cloudy with a chance of showers and thunderstorms after midnight. Lows around 60. Chance of rain 40%. Monday, mostly sunny. Highs in the mid-80s. Monday night through Wednesday, mostly clear. Lows in the upper 50s. Highs in the mid-80s. Wednesday night and Thursday, partly cloudy. Lows in the upper 50s. Highs in the mid-80s. Again, the forecast for Galesburg and surrounding areas of central and northwest Illinois for the rest of today, partly sunny. Highs in the mid-80s. Southeast winds 5 to 10 miles an hour. At 8 a.m. in Galesburg, skies were mostly sunny. The temperature was 63 degrees, the dew point was 49, and the relative humidity was 61%. The wind was east at 6 miles an hour. The pressure was 30.09 inches and steady. Elsewhere around the area, skies ranged from mostly sunny to partly sunny. It was 64 at Peoria, 59 at Moline, and 64 at Burlington. Quincy reported 65, Macomb reported 64, and Springfield reported 68. And once again at 8 a.m. in Galesburg, under mostly sunny skies, the temperature was 63. Looking elsewhere around the Midwest at 8 a.m., Chicago was partly sunny, and 62. Indianapolis was partly sunny, and 63. St. Louis was cloudy, and 70. Kansas City was cloudy, and 69. Des Moines was cloudy, and 66. Milwaukee was partly sunny, and 57. And now a discussion of hazardous weather conditions for the following county, Knox, Illinois. This hazardous weather outlook is for Central Illinois, East Central Illinois, Southeast Illinois, and West Central Illinois. For today and tonight, no hazardous weather is expected at this time. For Saturday through Thursday, no hazardous weather is expected at this time. Spotter information statement, spotter activation is not anticipated through tonight. The time is currently 8:35 a.m. Central Daylight Time. 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Now for the official National Weather Service forecast for Galesburg and surrounding areas of central and northwest Illinois. Rest of today, partly sunny. Highs in the mid-80s. Southeast winds 5 to 10 miles an hour. Tonight, mostly cloudy. Lows in the lower 60s. East winds around 5 miles an hour. Saturday, mostly cloudy. Highs in the lower 80s. East winds 5 to 10 miles an hour with gusts up to 20 miles an hour. Saturday night, mostly cloudy. Lows in the upper 50s. East winds around 10 miles an hour with gusts up to 20 miles an hour. Sunday, partly sunny. Highs in the lower 80s. Southeast winds 5 to 10 miles an hour. Sunday night, partly cloudy until midnight, then mostly cloudy with a chance of showers and thunderstorms after midnight. Lows around 60. Chance of rain 40%. Monday, mostly sunny. Highs in the mid-80s. Monday night through Wednesday, mostly clear. Lows in the upper 50s. Highs in the mid-80s. Wednesday night and Thursday, partly cloudy. Lows in the upper 50s. Highs in the mid-80s. Again, the forecast for Galesburg and surrounding areas of central and northwest Illinois for the rest of today, partly sunny. Highs in the mid-80s. Southeast winds 5 to 10 miles an hour. At 8 a.m. in Galesburg, skies were mostly sunny. The temperature was 63 degrees, the dew point was 49, and the relative humidity was 61%. The wind was east at 6 miles an hour. The pressure was 30.09 inches and steady. Elsewhere around the area, skies ranged from mostly sunny to partly sunny. It was 64 at Peoria, 59 at Moline, and 64 at Burlington. Quincy reported 65, Macomb reported 64, and Springfield reported

68. And once again at 8 a.m. in Galesburg, under mostly sunny skies, the temperature was 63. Looking elsewhere around the Midwest at 8 a.m., Chicago was partly sunny and 62. Indianapolis was partly sunny and 63. St. Louis was cloudy and 70. Kansas City was cloudy and 69. Des Moines was cloudy and 66. Milwaukee was partly sunny and 57. And now a discussion of hazardous weather conditions for the following county, Knox, Illinois. This hazardous weather outlook is for Central Illinois, East Central Illinois, Southeast Illinois, and West Central Illinois. For today and tonight, no hazardous weather is expected at this time. For Saturday through Thursday, no hazardous weather is expected at this time. Spotter information statement. Spotter activation is not anticipated through tonight. The time is currently 8:39 a.m. Central Daylight Time. 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Now for the official National Weather Service forecast for Galesburg and surrounding areas of central and northwest Illinois. Rest of today, partly sunny. Highs in the mid-80s. Southeast winds 5 to 10 miles an hour. Tonight, mostly cloudy. Lows in the lower 60s. East winds around 5 miles an hour. Saturday, mostly cloudy. Highs in the lower 80s. East winds 5 to 10 miles an hour with gusts up to 20 miles an hour. Saturday night, mostly cloudy. Lows in the upper 50s. East winds around 10 miles an hour with gusts up to 20 miles an hour. Sunday, partly sunny. Highs in the lower 80s. Southeast winds 5 to 10 miles an hour. Sunday night, partly cloudy until midnight, then mostly cloudy with a chance of showers and thunderstorms after midnight. Lows around 60. Chance of rain 40%. Monday, mostly sunny. Highs in the mid-80s. Monday night through Wednesday, mostly clear. Lows in the upper 50s. Highs in the mid-80s. Wednesday night and Thursday, partly cloudy. Lows in the upper 50s. Highs in the mid-80s. Again, the forecast for Galesburg and surrounding areas of central and northwest Illinois for the rest of today, partly sunny. Highs in the mid-80s. Southeast winds 5 to 10 miles an hour. At 8 a.m. in Galesburg, skies were mostly sunny. The temperature was 63 degrees, the dew point was 49, and the relative humidity was 61%. The wind was east at 6 miles an hour. The pressure was 30.09 inches and steady. Elsewhere around the area, skies ranged from mostly sunny to partly sunny. It was 64 at Peoria, 59 at Moline, and 64 at Burlington. Quincy reported 65, Macomb reported 64, and Springfield reported 68. And once again at 8 a.m. in Galesburg, under mostly sunny skies, the temperature was 63. Looking elsewhere around the Midwest at 8 a.m., Chicago was partly sunny and 62. Indianapolis was partly sunny and 63. St. Louis was cloudy and 70. Kansas City was cloudy and 69. Des Moines was cloudy and 66. Milwaukee was partly sunny and 57. And now a discussion of hazardous weather conditions for the following county, Knox, Illinois. This hazardous weather outlook is for Central Illinois, East Central Illinois, Southeast Illinois, and West Central Illinois. For today and tonight, no hazardous weather is expected at this time. For Saturday through Thursday, no hazardous weather is expected at this time. Spotter information statement. Spotter activation is not anticipated through tonight. The time is currently 8:42 a.m. Central Daylight Time. 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Now for the official National Weather Service forecast for Galesburg and surrounding areas of central and northwest Illinois. Rest of today, partly sunny. Highs in the mid-80s. Southeast winds 5 to 10 miles an hour. Tonight, mostly cloudy. Lows in the lower 60s. East winds around 5 miles an hour. Saturday, mostly cloudy. Highs in the lower 80s.

East winds 5 to 10 miles an hour with gusts up to 20 miles an hour. Saturday night, mostly cloudy. Lows in the upper 50s. East winds around 10 miles an hour with gusts up to 20 miles an hour. Sunday, partly sunny. Highs in the lower 80s. Southeast winds 5 to 10 miles an hour. Sunday night, partly cloudy until midnight, then mostly cloudy with a chance of showers and thunderstorms after midnight. Lows around 60. Chance of rain 40%. Monday, mostly sunny. Highs in the mid-80s. Monday night through Wednesday, mostly clear. Lows in the upper 50s. Highs in the mid-80s. Wednesday night and Thursday, partly cloudy. Lows in the upper 50s. Highs in the mid-80s. Again, the forecast for Galesburg and surrounding areas of central and northwest Illinois for the rest of today, partly sunny. Highs in the mid-80s. Southeast winds 5 to 10 miles an hour. At 8 a.m. in Galesburg, skies were mostly sunny. The temperature was 63 degrees, the dew point was 49, and the relative humidity was 61%. The wind was east at 6 miles an hour. The pressure was 30.09 inches and steady. Elsewhere around the area, skies ranged from mostly sunny to partly sunny. It was 64 at Peoria, 59 at Moline, and 64 at Burlington. Quincy reported 65, Macomb reported 64, and Springfield reported 68. And once again at 8 a.m. in Galesburg, under mostly sunny skies, the temperature was 63. Looking elsewhere around the Midwest at 8 a.m., Chicago was partly sunny, and 62. Indianapolis was partly sunny, and 63. St. Louis was cloudy, and 70. Kansas City was cloudy, and 69. Des Moines was cloudy, and 66. Milwaukee was partly sunny, and 57. The Peoria, Illinois climate summary for yesterday, May 28, 2026. Yesterday's high temperature of 87 degrees occurred at 3:28 p.m. The normal high is 78. Yesterday's low temperature of 63 degrees occurred at 11:58 p.m. The normal low is 57. No precipitation fell yesterday, which leaves the monthly total at 1.21 inches. This is 3.06 inches below the normal amount of 4.27 inches for May. The total precipitation for the year still stands at 13.96 inches, which is 1.04 inches below normal. There were no heating degree days yesterday, which is 2 below normal. This leaves the monthly total at 145, which is 16 above normal. The yearly total since July 1st is 5,109, which is 486 below normal. There were 10 cooling degree days yesterday, which is 5 above normal. This brings the monthly total to 57, which is minus 16 below normal. The yearly total since January 1st is 105, which is 18 above normal. Yesterday the maximum wind observed was 18 miles an hour from the east. The highest wind gust observed was 28 miles per hour from the east, which occurred at 6:20 p.m. Yesterday the average wind speed was 10 miles per hour. The normal high temperature for today is 78 degrees, and the normal low is 57. The record high for today is 99, which occurred in 1934, and the record low is 33, which occurred in 1965. Sunrise today is at 5:31 a.m. and sunset is at 8:21 p.m. And now a discussion of hazardous weather conditions for the following county, Knox, Illinois. This hazardous weather outlook is for Central Illinois, East Central Illinois, Southeast Illinois, and West Central Illinois. For today and tonight, no hazardous weather is expected at this time. For Saturday through Thursday, no hazardous weather is expected at this time. Spotter information statement, spotter activation is not anticipated through tonight. The time is currently 8:47 a.m. Central Daylight Time. 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Now for the official National Weather Service forecast for Galesburg and surrounding areas of central and northwest Illinois. Rest of today, partly sunny. Highs in the mid-80s. Southeast winds 5 to 10 miles an hour. Tonight, mostly cloudy. Lows in the lower 60s. East winds around 40.

miles an hour. Saturday, mostly cloudy. Highs in the lower 80s. East winds 5 to 10 miles an hour with gusts up to 20 miles an hour. Saturday night, mostly cloudy. Lows in the upper 50s. East winds around 10 miles an hour with gusts up to 20 miles an hour. Sunday, partly sunny. Highs in the lower 80s. Southeast winds 5 to 10 miles an hour. Sunday night, partly cloudy until midnight, then mostly cloudy with a chance of showers and thunderstorms after midnight. Lows around 60. Chance of rain 40%. Monday, mostly sunny. Highs in the mid-80s. Monday night through Wednesday, mostly clear. Lows in the upper 50s. Highs in the mid-80s. Wednesday night and Thursday, partly cloudy. Lows in the upper 50s. Highs in the mid-80s. Again, the forecast for Galesburg and surrounding areas of central and northwest Illinois for the rest of today, partly sunny. Highs in the mid-80s. Southeast winds 5 to 10 miles an hour. At 8 a.m. in Galesburg, skies were mostly sunny. The temperature was 63 degrees, the dew point was 49, and the relative humidity was 61%. The wind was east at 6 miles an hour. The pressure was 30.09 inches and steady. Elsewhere around the area, skies ranged from mostly sunny to partly sunny. It was 64 at Peoria, 59 at Moline, and 64 at Burlington. Quincy reported 65, Macomb reported 64, and Springfield reported 68. And once again at 8 a.m. in Galesburg, under mostly sunny skies, the temperature was 63. Looking elsewhere around the Midwest at 8 a.m., Chicago was partly sunny, and 62. Indianapolis was partly sunny, and 63. St. Louis was cloudy, and 70. Kansas City was cloudy, and 69. Des Moines was cloudy, and 66. Milwaukee was partly sunny, and 57. And now a discussion of hazardous weather conditions for the following county, Knox, Illinois. This hazardous weather outlook is for Central Illinois, East Central Illinois, Southeast Illinois, and West Central Illinois. For today and tonight, no hazardous weather is expected at this time. For Saturday through Thursday, no hazardous weather is expected at this time. Spotter information statement, spotter activation is not anticipated through tonight. The time is currently 8:50 a.m. Central Daylight Time. 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Now for the official National Weather Service forecast for Galesburg and surrounding areas of central and northwest Illinois. Rest of today, partly sunny. Highs in the mid-80s. Southeast winds 5 to 10 miles an hour. Tonight, mostly cloudy. Lows in the lower 60s. East winds around 5 miles an hour. Saturday, mostly cloudy. Highs in the lower 80s. East winds 5 to 10 miles an hour with gusts up to 20 miles an hour. Saturday night, mostly cloudy. Lows in the upper 50s. East winds around 10 miles an hour with gusts up to 20 miles an hour. Sunday, partly sunny. Highs in the lower 80s. Southeast winds 5 to 10 miles an hour. Sunday night, partly cloudy until midnight, then mostly cloudy with a chance of showers and thunderstorms after midnight. Lows around 60. Chance of rain 40%. Monday, mostly sunny. Highs in the mid-80s. Monday night through Wednesday, mostly clear. Lows in the upper 50s. Highs in the mid-80s. Wednesday night and Thursday, partly cloudy. Lows in the upper 50s. Highs in the mid-80s. Again, the forecast for Galesburg and surrounding areas of central and northwest Illinois for the rest of today, partly sunny. Highs in the mid-80s. Southeast winds 5 to 10 miles an hour. At 8 a.m. in Galesburg, skies were mostly sunny. The temperature was 63 degrees, the dew point was 49, and the relative humidity was 61%. The wind was east at 6 miles an hour. The pressure was 30.09 inches and steady. Elsewhere around the area, skies ranged from mostly sunny to partly sunny. It was 64 at Peoria, 59 at Moline, and

64 at Burlington. Quincy reported 65, Macomb reported 64, and Springfield reported 68. And once again at 8 a.m. in Galesburg, under mostly sunny skies, the temperature was 63. Looking elsewhere around the Midwest at 8 a.m., Chicago was partly sunny and 62. Indianapolis was partly sunny and 63. St. Louis was cloudy and 70. Kansas City was cloudy and 69. Des Moines was cloudy and 66. Milwaukee was partly sunny and 57. And now a discussion of hazardous weather conditions for the following county, Knox, Illinois. This hazardous weather outlook is for Central Illinois, East Central Illinois, Southeast Illinois, and West Central Illinois. For today and tonight, no hazardous weather is expected at this time. For Saturday through Thursday, no hazardous weather is expected at this time. Spotter information statement. Spotter activation is not anticipated through tonight. The time is currently 8:54 a.m. Central Daylight Time. 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Now for the official National Weather Service forecast for Galesburg and surrounding areas of central and northwest Illinois. Rest of today, partly sunny. Highs in the mid-80s. Southeast winds 5 to 10 miles an hour. Tonight, mostly cloudy. Lows in the lower 60s. East winds around 5 miles an hour. Saturday, mostly cloudy. Highs in the lower 80s. East winds 5 to 10 miles an hour with gusts up to 20 miles an hour. Saturday night, mostly cloudy. Lows in the upper 50s. East winds around 10 miles an hour with gusts up to 20 miles an hour. Sunday, partly sunny. Highs in the lower 80s. Southeast winds 5 to 10 miles an hour. Sunday night, partly cloudy until midnight, then mostly cloudy with a chance of showers and thunderstorms after midnight. Lows around 60. Chance of rain 40%. Monday, mostly sunny. Highs in the mid-80s. Monday night through Wednesday, mostly clear. Lows in the upper 50s. Highs in the mid-80s. Wednesday night and Thursday, partly cloudy. Lows in the upper 50s. Highs in the mid-80s. Again, the forecast for Galesburg and surrounding areas of central and northwest Illinois for the rest of today, partly sunny. Highs in the mid-80s. Southeast winds 5 to 10 miles an hour. At 8 a.m. in Galesburg, skies were mostly sunny. The temperature was 63 degrees, the dew point was 49, and the relative humidity was 61%. The wind was east at 6 miles an hour. The pressure was 30.09 inches and steady. Elsewhere around the area, skies ranged from mostly sunny to partly sunny. It was 64 at Peoria, 59 at Moline, and 64 at Burlington. Quincy reported 65, Macomb reported 64, and Springfield reported 68. And once again at 8 a.m. in Galesburg, under mostly sunny skies, the temperature was 63. Looking elsewhere around the Midwest at 8 a.m., Chicago was partly sunny and 62. Indianapolis was partly sunny and 63. St. Louis was cloudy and 70. Kansas City was cloudy and 69. Des Moines was cloudy and 66. Milwaukee was partly sunny and 57. And now a discussion of hazardous weather conditions for the following county, Knox, Illinois. This hazardous weather outlook is for Central Illinois, East Central Illinois, Southeast Illinois, and West Central Illinois. For today and tonight, no hazardous weather is expected at this time. For Saturday through Thursday, no hazardous weather is expected at this time. Spotter information statement. Spotter activation is not anticipated through tonight. The time is currently 8:57 a.m. Central Daylight Time. 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Now for the official National Weather Service forecast for Galesburg and surrounding areas of central and northwest Illinois. Rest of today, partly sunny. Highs in the mid-80s. Southeast winds 5 to 10 miles an hour. Tonight, mostly cloudy. Lows in the lower 60s.

winds around 5 miles an hour. Saturday, mostly cloudy. Highs in the lower 80s. East winds 5 to 10 miles an hour with gusts up to 20 miles an hour. Saturday night, mostly cloudy. Lows in the upper 50s. East winds around 10 miles an hour with gusts up to 20 miles an hour. Sunday, partly sunny. Highs in the lower 80s. Southeast winds 5 to 10 miles an hour. Sunday night, partly cloudy until midnight, then mostly cloudy with a chance of showers and thunderstorms after midnight. Lows around 60. Chance of rain 40%. Monday, mostly sunny. Highs in the mid-80s. Monday night through Wednesday, mostly clear. Lows in the upper 50s. Highs in the mid-80s. Wednesday night and Thursday, partly cloudy. Lows in the upper 50s. Highs in the mid-80s. Again, the forecast for Galesburg and surrounding areas of central and northwest Illinois for the rest of today, partly sunny. Highs in the mid-80s. Southeast winds 5 to 10 miles an hour. At 8 a.m. in Galesburg, skies were mostly sunny. The temperature was 63 degrees, the dew point was 49, and the relative humidity was 61%. The wind was east at 6 miles an hour. The pressure was 30.09 inches and steady. Elsewhere around the area, skies ranged from mostly sunny to partly sunny. It was 64 at Peoria, 59 at Moline, and 64 at Burlington. Quincy reported 65, Macomb reported 64, and Springfield reported 68. And once again at 8 a.m. in Galesburg, under mostly sunny skies, the temperature was 63. The time is currently 9 a.m. Central Daylight Time. 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Now for the official National Weather Service forecast for Galesburg and surrounding areas of central and northwest Illinois. Rest of today, partly sunny. Highs in the mid-80s. Southeast winds 5 to 10 miles an hour. Tonight, mostly cloudy. Lows in the lower 60s. East winds around 5 miles an hour. Saturday, mostly cloudy. Highs in the lower 80s. East winds 5 to 10 miles an hour with gusts up to 20 miles an hour. Saturday night, mostly cloudy. Lows in the upper 50s. East winds around 10 miles an hour with gusts up to 20 miles an hour. Sunday, partly sunny. Highs in the lower 80s. Southeast winds 5 to 10 miles an hour. Sunday night, partly cloudy until midnight, then mostly cloudy with a chance of showers and thunderstorms after midnight. Lows around 60. Chance of rain 40%. Monday, mostly sunny. Highs in the mid-80s. Monday night through Wednesday, mostly clear. Lows in the upper 50s. Highs in the mid-80s. Wednesday night and Thursday, partly cloudy. Lows in the upper 50s. Highs in the mid-80s. Again, the forecast for Galesburg and surrounding areas of central and northwest Illinois for the rest of today, partly sunny. Highs in the mid-80s. Southeast winds 5 to 10 miles an hour. The time is currently 9:01 a.m. Central Daylight Time. 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Now for the official National Weather Service forecast for Galesburg and surrounding areas of central and northwest Illinois. Rest of today, partly sunny. Highs in the mid-80s. Southeast winds 5 to 10 miles an hour. Tonight, mostly cloudy. Lows in the lower 60s. East winds around 5 miles an hour. Saturday, mostly cloudy. Highs in the lower 80s. East winds 5 to 10 miles an hour with gusts up to 20 miles an hour. Saturday night, mostly cloudy. Lows in the upper 50s. East winds around 10 miles an hour with gusts up to 20 miles an hour. Sunday, partly sunny. Highs in the lower 80s. Southeast winds 5 to 10 miles an hour. Sunday night, partly cloudy until midnight, then mostly cloudy with a chance of showers and thunderstorms after midnight. Lows around 60. Chance of rain 40%. Monday, mostly sunny. Highs in the mid-80s.

Monday night through Wednesday, mostly clear. Lows in the upper 50s. Highs in the mid-80s. Wednesday night and Thursday, partly cloudy. Lows in the upper 50s. Highs in the mid-80s. Again, the forecast for Galesburg and surrounding areas of central and northwest Illinois for the rest of today, partly sunny. Highs in the mid-80s. Southeast winds 5 to 10 miles an hour. The time is currently 9:03 a.m. Central Daylight Time. 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Now for the official National Weather Service forecast for Galesburg and surrounding areas of central and northwest Illinois. Rest of today, partly sunny. Highs in the mid-80s. Southeast winds 5 to 10 miles an hour. Tonight, mostly cloudy. Lows in the lower 60s. East winds around 5 miles an hour. Saturday, mostly cloudy. Highs in the lower 80s. East winds 5 to 10 miles an hour with gusts up to 20 miles an hour. Saturday night, mostly cloudy. Lows in the upper 50s. East winds around 10 miles an hour with gusts up to 20 miles an hour. Sunday, partly sunny. Highs in the lower 80s. Southeast winds 5 to 10 miles an hour. Sunday night, partly cloudy until midnight, then mostly cloudy with a chance of showers and thunderstorms after midnight. Lows around 60. Chance of rain 40%. Monday, mostly sunny. Highs in the mid-80s. Monday night through Wednesday, mostly clear. Lows in the upper 50s. Highs in the mid-80s. Wednesday night and Thursday, partly cloudy. Lows in the upper 50s. Highs in the mid-80s. Again, the forecast for Galesburg and surrounding areas of central and northwest Illinois for the rest of today, partly sunny. Highs in the mid-80s. Southeast winds 5 to 10 miles an hour. The time is currently 9:05 a.m. Central Daylight Time. 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Now for the official National Weather Service forecast for Galesburg and surrounding areas of central and northwest Illinois. Rest of today, partly sunny. Highs in the mid-80s. Southeast winds 5 to 10 miles an hour. Tonight, mostly cloudy. Lows in the lower 60s. East winds around 5 miles an hour. Saturday, mostly cloudy. Highs in the lower 80s. East winds 5 to 10 miles an hour with gusts up to 20 miles an hour. Saturday night, mostly cloudy. Lows in the upper 50s. East winds around 10 miles an hour with gusts up to 20 miles an hour. Sunday, partly sunny. Highs in the lower 80s. Southeast winds 5 to 10 miles an hour. Sunday night, partly cloudy until midnight, then mostly cloudy with a chance of showers and thunderstorms after midnight. Lows around 60. Chance of rain 40%. Monday, mostly sunny. Highs in the mid-80s. Monday night through Wednesday, mostly clear. Lows in the upper 50s. Highs in the mid-80s. Wednesday night and Thursday, partly cloudy. Lows in the upper 50s. Highs in the mid-80s. Again, the forecast for Galesburg and surrounding areas of central and northwest Illinois for the rest of today, partly sunny. Highs in the mid-80s. Southeast winds 5 to 10 miles an hour. At 9 a.m. in Galesburg, skies were mostly sunny. The temperature was 69 degrees, the dew point was 51, and the relative humidity was 53%. The wind was southeast at 6 miles an hour. The pressure was 30.08 inches and steady. Elsewhere around the area, skies ranged from mostly sunny to partly sunny. It was 69 at Peoria, 63 at Moline, and 67 at Burlington. Quincy reported 67, Macomb reported 69, and Springfield reported 74. And once again at 9 a.m. in Galesburg, under mostly sunny skies, the temperature was 69. Looking elsewhere around the Midwest at 9 a.m., Chicago was partly sunny, and 68. Indianapolis was mostly sunny, and 66. St. Louis was cloudy, and 73. Kansas City

had light rain and 69. Des Moines was cloudy and 68. Milwaukee was partly sunny and 61. The time is currently 9:08 a.m. Central Daylight Time. 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Now for the official National Weather Service forecast for Galesburg and surrounding areas of central and northwest Illinois. Rest of today, partly sunny. Highs in the mid-80s. Southeast winds 5 to 10 miles an hour. Tonight, mostly cloudy. Lows in the lower 60s. East winds around 5 miles an hour. Saturday, mostly cloudy. Highs in the lower 80s. East winds 5 to 10 miles an hour with gusts up to 20 miles an hour. Saturday night, mostly cloudy. Lows in the upper 50s. East winds around 10 miles an hour with gusts up to 20 miles an hour. Sunday, partly sunny. Highs in the lower 80s. Southeast winds 5 to 10 miles an hour. Sunday night, partly cloudy until midnight, then mostly cloudy with a chance of showers and thunderstorms after midnight. Lows around 60. Chance of rain 40%. Monday, mostly sunny. Highs in the mid-80s. Monday night through Wednesday, mostly clear. Lows in the upper 50s. Highs in the mid-80s. Wednesday night and Thursday, partly cloudy. Lows in the upper 50s. Highs in the mid-80s. Again, the forecast for Galesburg and surrounding areas of central and northwest Illinois for the rest of today, partly sunny. Highs in the mid-80s. Southeast winds 5 to 10 miles an hour. At 9 a.m. in Galesburg, skies were mostly sunny. The temperature was 69 degrees, the dew point was 51, and the relative humidity was 53%. The wind was southeast at 6 miles an hour. The pressure was 30.08 inches and steady. Elsewhere around the area, skies ranged from mostly sunny to partly sunny. It was 69 at Peoria, 63 at Moline, and 67 at Burlington. Quincy reported 67, Macomb reported 69, and Springfield reported 74. And once again at 9 a.m. in Galesburg, under mostly sunny skies, the temperature was 69. Looking elsewhere around the Midwest at 9 a.m., Chicago was partly sunny, and 68. Indianapolis was mostly sunny, and 66. St. Louis was cloudy, and 73. Kansas City had light rain, and 69. Des Moines was cloudy, and 68. Milwaukee was partly sunny, and 61. The time is currently 9:11 a.m. Central Daylight Time. 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Now for the official National Weather Service forecast for Galesburg and surrounding areas of central and northwest Illinois. Rest of today, partly sunny. Highs in the mid-80s. Southeast winds 5 to 10 miles an hour. Tonight, mostly cloudy. Lows in the lower 60s. East winds around 5 miles an hour. Saturday, mostly cloudy. Highs in the lower 80s. East winds 5 to 10 miles an hour with gusts up to 20 miles an hour. Saturday night, mostly cloudy. Lows in the upper 50s. East winds around 10 miles an hour with gusts up to 20 miles an hour. Sunday, partly sunny. Highs in the lower 80s. Southeast winds 5 to 10 miles an hour. Sunday night, partly cloudy until midnight, then mostly cloudy with a chance of showers and thunderstorms after midnight. Lows around 60. Chance of rain 40%. Monday, mostly sunny. Highs in the mid-80s. Monday night through Wednesday, mostly clear. Lows in the upper 50s. Highs in the mid-80s. Wednesday night and Thursday, partly cloudy. Lows in the upper 50s. Highs in the mid-80s. Again, the forecast for Galesburg and surrounding areas of central and northwest Illinois for the rest of today, partly sunny. Highs in the mid-80s. Southeast winds 5 to 10 miles an hour. At 9 a.m. in Galesburg, skies were mostly sunny. The temperature was 69 degrees, the dew point was 51, and the relative humidity was 53%.

The wind was southeast at 6 miles an hour. The pressure was 30.08 inches and steady. Elsewhere around the area, skies ranged from mostly sunny to partly sunny. It was 69 at Peoria, 63 at Moline, and 67 at Burlington. Quincy reported 67, Macomb reported 69, and Springfield reported 74. And once again at 9 a.m. in Galesburg, under mostly sunny skies, the temperature was 69. Looking elsewhere around the Midwest at 9 a.m., Chicago was partly sunny, and 68. Indianapolis was mostly sunny, and 66. St. Louis was cloudy, and 73. Kansas City had light rain, and 69. Des Moines was cloudy, and 68. Milwaukee was partly sunny, and 61. 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Programming originates from NOAA's National Weather Service office in Lincoln. KZZ66 serves the following counties: Henry, Knox, Mercer, and Warren. 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Now for the official National Weather Service forecast for Galesburg and surrounding areas of central and northwest Illinois. Rest of today, partly sunny. Highs in the mid-80s. Southeast winds 5 to 10 miles an hour. Tonight, mostly cloudy. Lows in the lower 60s. East winds around 5 miles an hour. Saturday, mostly cloudy. Highs in the lower 80s. East winds 5 to 10 miles an hour with gusts up to 20 miles an hour. Saturday night, mostly cloudy. Lows in the upper 50s. East winds around 10 miles an hour with gusts up to 20 miles an hour. Sunday, partly sunny. Highs in the lower 80s. Southeast winds 5 to 10 miles an hour. Sunday night, partly cloudy until midnight, then mostly cloudy with a chance of showers and thunderstorms after midnight. Lows around 60. Chance of rain 40%. Monday, mostly sunny. Highs in the mid-80s. Monday night through Wednesday, mostly clear. Lows in the upper 50s. Highs in the mid-80s. Wednesday night and Thursday, partly cloudy. Lows in the upper 50s. Highs in the mid-80s. Again, the forecast for Galesburg and surrounding areas of central and northwest Illinois for the rest of today, partly sunny. Highs in the mid-80s. Southeast winds 5 to 10 miles an hour. At 9 a.m. in Galesburg, skies were mostly sunny. The temperature was 69 degrees, the dew point was 51, and the relative humidity was 53%. The wind was southeast at 6 miles an hour. The pressure was 30.08 inches and steady. Elsewhere around the area, it was mostly sunny, with a temperature of 69 at Peoria, 63 at Moline, and 74 at Springfield. At Macomb, it was partly sunny, with a temperature of 69. It was cloudy, with a temperature of 67 at Burlington, and 67 at Quincy. And once again at 9 a.m. in Galesburg, under mostly sunny skies, the temperature was 69. Looking elsewhere around the Midwest at 9 a.m., Chicago was partly sunny, and 68. Indianapolis was mostly sunny, and 66. St. Louis was cloudy, and 73. Kansas City had light rain, and 69. Des Moines was cloudy, and 68. Milwaukee was partly sunny, and 61. The time is currently 9:17 a.m. Central Daylight Time. 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Now for the official National Weather Service forecast for Galesburg and surrounding areas of central and northwest Illinois. Rest of today, partly sunny. Highs in the mid-80s. Southeast winds 5 to 10 miles an hour. Tonight, mostly cloudy. Lows in the lower 60s. East winds around 5 miles an hour. Saturday, mostly cloudy. Highs in the lower 80s. East winds 5 to 10 miles an hour with gusts up.

to 20 miles an hour. Saturday night, mostly cloudy. Lows in the upper 50s. East winds around 10 miles an hour with gusts up to 20 miles an hour. Sunday, partly sunny. Highs in the lower 80s. Southeast winds 5 to 10 miles an hour. Sunday night, partly cloudy until midnight, then mostly cloudy with a chance of showers and thunderstorms after midnight. Lows around 60. Chance of rain 40%. Monday, mostly sunny. Highs in the mid-80s. Monday night through Wednesday, mostly clear. Lows in the upper 50s. Highs in the mid-80s. Wednesday night and Thursday, partly cloudy. Lows in the upper 50s. Highs in the mid-80s. Again, the forecast for Galesburg and surrounding areas of central and northwest Illinois for the rest of today, partly sunny. Highs in the mid-80s. Southeast winds 5 to 10 miles an hour. At 9 a.m. in Galesburg, skies were mostly sunny. The temperature was 69 degrees, the dew point was 51, and the relative humidity was 53%. The wind was southeast at 6 miles an hour. The pressure was 30.08 inches and steady. Elsewhere around the area, it was mostly sunny, with a temperature of 69 at Peoria, 63 at Moline, and 74 at Springfield. At Macomb, it was partly sunny, with a temperature of 69. It was cloudy, with a temperature of 67 at Burlington, and 67 at Quincy. And once again at 9 a.m. in Galesburg, under mostly sunny skies, the temperature was 69. Looking elsewhere around the Midwest at 9 a.m., Chicago was partly sunny, and 68. Indianapolis was mostly sunny, and 66. St. Louis was cloudy, and 73. Kansas City had light rain, and 69. Des Moines was cloudy, and 68. Milwaukee was partly sunny, and 61. The time is currently 9:20 a.m. Central Daylight Time. 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Now for the official National Weather Service forecast for Galesburg and surrounding areas of central and northwest Illinois. Rest of today, partly sunny. Highs in the mid-80s. Southeast winds 5 to 10 miles an hour. Tonight, mostly cloudy. Lows in the lower 60s. East winds around 5 miles an hour. Saturday, mostly cloudy. Highs in the lower 80s. East winds 5 to 10 miles an hour with gusts up to 20 miles an hour. Saturday night, mostly cloudy. Lows in the upper 50s. East winds around 10 miles an hour with gusts up to 20 miles an hour. Sunday, partly sunny. Highs in the lower 80s. Southeast winds 5 to 10 miles an hour. Sunday night, partly cloudy until midnight, then mostly cloudy with a chance of showers and thunderstorms after midnight. Lows around 60. Chance of rain 40%. Monday, mostly sunny. Highs in the mid-80s. Monday night through Wednesday, mostly clear. Lows in the upper 50s. Highs in the mid-80s. Wednesday night and Thursday, partly cloudy. Lows in the upper 50s. Highs in the mid-80s. Again, the forecast for Galesburg and surrounding areas of central and northwest Illinois for the rest of today, partly sunny. Highs in the mid-80s. Southeast winds 5 to 10 miles an hour. At 9 a.m. in Galesburg, skies were mostly sunny. The temperature was 69 degrees, the dew point was 51, and the relative humidity was 53%. The wind was southeast at 6 miles an hour. The pressure was 30.08 inches and steady. Elsewhere around the area, it was mostly sunny, with a temperature of 69 at Peoria, 63 at Moline, and 74 at Springfield. At Macomb, it was partly sunny, with a temperature of 69. It was cloudy, with a temperature of 67 at Burlington, and 67 at Quincy. And once again at 9 a.m. in Galesburg, under mostly sunny skies, the temperature was 69. Looking elsewhere around the Midwest at 9 a.m., Chicago was partly sunny, and 68. Indianapolis was mostly sunny, and 66. St. Louis was cloudy, and 73. Kansas City had light rain, and 69.
Des Moines was cloudy and 68. Milwaukee was partly sunny and 61. The time is currently 9:23 a.m. Central Daylight Time. 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Now for the official National Weather Service forecast for Galesburg and surrounding areas of central and northwest Illinois. Rest of today, partly sunny. Highs in the mid-80s. Southeast winds 5 to 10 miles an hour. Tonight, mostly cloudy. Lows in the lower 60s. East winds around 5 miles an hour. Saturday, mostly cloudy. Highs in the lower 80s. East winds 5 to 10 miles an hour with gusts up to 20 miles an hour. Saturday night, mostly cloudy. Lows in the upper 50s. East winds around 10 miles an hour with gusts up to 20 miles an hour. Sunday, partly sunny. Highs in the lower 80s. Southeast winds 5 to 10 miles an hour. Sunday night, partly cloudy until midnight, then mostly cloudy with a chance of showers and thunderstorms after midnight. Lows around 60. Chance of rain 40%. Monday, mostly sunny. Highs in the mid-80s. Monday night through Wednesday, mostly clear. Lows in the upper 50s. Highs in the mid-80s. Wednesday night and Thursday, partly cloudy. Lows in the upper 50s. Highs in the mid-80s. Again, the forecast for Galesburg and surrounding areas of central and northwest Illinois for the rest of today, partly sunny. Highs in the mid-80s. Southeast winds 5 to 10 miles an hour. At 9 a.m. in Galesburg, skies were mostly sunny. The temperature was 69 degrees, the dew point was 51, and the relative humidity was 53%. The wind was southeast at 6 miles an hour. The pressure was 30.08 inches and steady. Elsewhere around the area, it was mostly sunny, with a temperature of 69 at Peoria, 63 at Moline, and 74 at Springfield. At Macomb, it was partly sunny, with a temperature of 69. It was cloudy, with a temperature of 67 at Burlington, and 67 at Quincy. And once again at 9 a.m. in Galesburg, under mostly sunny skies, the temperature was 69. Looking elsewhere around the Midwest at 9 a.m., Chicago was partly sunny, and 68. Indianapolis was mostly sunny, and 66. St. Louis was cloudy, and 73. Kansas City had light rain, and 69. Des Moines was cloudy, and 68. Milwaukee was partly sunny, and 61. The time is currently 9:26 a.m. Central Daylight Time. 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Now for the official National Weather Service forecast for Galesburg and surrounding areas of central and northwest Illinois. Rest of today, partly sunny. Highs in the mid-80s. Southeast winds 5 to 10 miles an hour. Tonight, mostly cloudy. Lows in the lower 60s. East winds around 5 miles an hour. Saturday, mostly cloudy. Highs in the lower 80s. East winds 5 to 10 miles an hour with gusts up to 20 miles an hour. Saturday night, mostly cloudy. Lows in the upper 50s. East winds around 10 miles an hour with gusts up to 20 miles an hour. Sunday, partly sunny. Highs in the lower 80s. Southeast winds 5 to 10 miles an hour. Sunday night, partly cloudy until midnight, then mostly cloudy with a chance of showers and thunderstorms after midnight. Lows around 60. Chance of rain 40%. Monday, mostly sunny. Highs in the mid-80s. Monday night through Wednesday, mostly clear. Lows in the upper 50s. Highs in the mid-80s. Wednesday night and Thursday, partly cloudy. Lows in the upper 50s. Highs in the mid-80s. Again, the forecast for Galesburg and surrounding areas of central and northwest Illinois for the rest of today, partly sunny. Highs in the mid-80s. Southeast winds 5 to 10 miles an hour. At 9 a.m. in Galesburg, skies were mostly sunny. The temperature was 69 degrees, the dew point was 51, and the relative humidity was 53%.

The wind was southeast at 6 miles an hour. The pressure was 30.08 inches and steady. Elsewhere around the area, it was mostly sunny, with a temperature of 69 at Peoria, 63 at Moline, and 74 at Springfield. At Macomb, it was partly sunny, with a temperature of 69. It was cloudy, with a temperature of 67 at Burlington, and 67 at Quincy. And once again at 9 a.m. in Galesburg, under mostly sunny skies, the temperature was 69. Looking elsewhere around the Midwest at 9 a.m., Chicago was partly sunny, and 68. Indianapolis was mostly sunny, and 66. St. Louis was cloudy, and 73. Kansas City had light rain, and 69. Des Moines was cloudy, and 68. Milwaukee was partly sunny, and 61. The time is currently 9:29 a.m. Central Daylight Time. 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Now for the official National Weather Service forecast for Galesburg and surrounding areas of central and northwest Illinois. Rest of today, partly sunny. Highs in the mid-80s. Southeast winds 5 to 10 miles an hour. Tonight, mostly cloudy. Lows in the lower 60s. East winds around 5 miles an hour. Saturday, mostly cloudy. Highs in the lower 80s. East winds 5 to 10 miles an hour with gusts up to 20 miles an hour. Saturday night, mostly cloudy. Lows in the upper 50s. East winds around 10 miles an hour with gusts up to 20 miles an hour. Sunday, partly sunny. Highs in the lower 80s. Southeast winds 5 to 10 miles an hour. Sunday night, partly cloudy until midnight, then mostly cloudy with a chance of showers and thunderstorms after midnight. Lows around 60. Chance of rain 40%. Monday, mostly sunny. Highs in the mid-80s. Monday night through Wednesday, mostly clear. Lows in the upper 50s. Highs in the mid-80s. Wednesday night and Thursday, partly cloudy. Lows in the upper 50s. Highs in the mid-80s. Again, the forecast for Galesburg and surrounding areas of central and northwest Illinois for the rest of today, partly sunny. Highs in the mid-80s. Southeast winds 5 to 10 miles an hour. At 9 a.m. in Galesburg, skies were mostly sunny. The temperature was 69 degrees, the dew point was 51, and the relative humidity was 53%. The wind was southeast at 6 miles an hour. The pressure was 30.08 inches and steady. Elsewhere around the area, it was mostly sunny, with a temperature of 69 at Peoria, 63 at Moline, and 74 at Springfield. At Macomb, it was partly sunny, with a temperature of 69. It was cloudy, with a temperature of 67 at Burlington, and 67 at Quincy. And once again at 9 a.m. in Galesburg, under mostly sunny skies, the temperature was 69. Looking elsewhere around the Midwest at 9 a.m., Chicago was partly sunny, and 68. Indianapolis was mostly sunny, and 66. St. Louis was cloudy, and 73. Kansas City had light rain, and 69. Des Moines was cloudy, and 68. Milwaukee was partly sunny, and 61. The time is currently 9:31 a.m. Central Daylight Time. 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Now for the official National Weather Service forecast for Galesburg and surrounding areas of central and northwest Illinois. Rest of today, partly sunny. Highs in the mid-80s. Southeast winds 5 to 10 miles an hour. Tonight, mostly cloudy. Lows in the lower 60s. East winds around 5 miles an hour. Saturday, mostly cloudy. Highs in the lower 80s. East winds 5 to 10 miles an hour with gusts up to 20 miles an hour. Saturday night, mostly cloudy. Lows in the upper 50s. East winds around 10 miles an hour with gusts up to 20 miles an hour. Sunday, partly sunny. Highs in the lower 80s. Southeast winds 5 to 10 miles an hour. Sunday night, partly cloudy until midnight, then mostly cloudy with a chance of showers and thunderstorms after

Pittsburgh and surrounding areas of central and northwest Illinois for the rest of today, partly sunny. Highs in the mid-80s. Southeast winds 5 to 10 miles an hour. At 9 a.m. in Galesburg, skies were mostly sunny. The temperature was 69 degrees, the dew point was 51, and the relative humidity was 53%. The wind was southeast at 6 miles an hour. The pressure was 30.08 inches and steady. Elsewhere around the area, it was mostly sunny, with a temperature of 69 at Peoria, 63 at Moline, and 74 at Springfield. At Macomb, it was partly sunny, with a temperature of 69. It was cloudy, with a temperature of 67 at Burlington, and 67 at Quincy. And once again at 9 a.m. in Galesburg, under mostly sunny skies, the temperature was 69. Looking elsewhere around the Midwest at 9 a.m., Chicago was partly sunny, and 68. Indianapolis was mostly sunny, and 66. St. Louis was cloudy, and 73. Kansas City had light rain, and 69. Des Moines was cloudy, and 68. Milwaukee was partly sunny, and 61. The time is currently 9:34 a.m. Central Daylight Time. 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Now for the official National Weather Service forecast for Galesburg and surrounding areas of central and northwest Illinois. Rest of today, partly sunny. Highs in the mid-80s. Southeast winds 5 to 10 miles an hour. Tonight, mostly cloudy. Lows in the lower 60s. East winds around 5 miles an hour. Saturday, mostly cloudy. Highs in the lower 80s. East winds 5 to 10 miles an hour with gusts up to 20 miles an hour. Saturday night, mostly cloudy. Lows in the upper 50s. East winds around 10 miles an hour with gusts up to 20 miles an hour. Sunday, partly sunny. Highs in the lower 80s. Southeast winds 5 to 10 miles an hour. Sunday night, partly cloudy until midnight, then mostly cloudy with a chance of showers and thunderstorms after midnight. Lows around 60. Chance of rain 40%. Monday, mostly sunny. Highs in the mid-80s. Monday night through Wednesday, mostly clear. Lows in the upper 50s. Highs in the mid-80s. Wednesday night and Thursday, partly cloudy. Lows in the upper 50s. Highs in the mid-80s. Again, the forecast for Galesburg and surrounding areas of central and northwest Illinois for the rest of today, partly sunny. Highs in the mid-80s. Southeast winds 5 to 10 miles an hour. At 9 a.m. in Galesburg, skies were mostly sunny. The temperature was 69 degrees, the dew point was 51, and the relative humidity was 53%. The wind was southeast at 6 miles an hour. The pressure was 30.08 inches and steady. Elsewhere around the area, it was mostly sunny, with a temperature of 69 at Peoria, 63 at Moline, and 74 at Springfield. At Macomb, it was partly sunny, with a temperature of 69. It was cloudy, with a temperature of 67 at Burlington, and 67 at Quincy. And once again at 9 a.m. in Galesburg, under mostly sunny skies, the temperature was 69. Looking elsewhere around the Midwest at 9 a.m., Chicago was partly sunny, and 68. Indianapolis was mostly sunny, and 66. St. Louis was cloudy, and 73. Kansas City had light rain, and 69. Des Moines was cloudy, and 68. Milwaukee was partly sunny, and 61. The time is currently 9:37 a.m. Central Daylight Time. 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Now for the official National Weather Service forecast for Galesburg and surrounding areas of central and northwest Illinois. Rest of today, partly sunny. Highs in the mid-80s. Southeast winds 5 to 10 miles an hour. Tonight, mostly cloudy. Lows in the lower 60s. East winds around 5 miles an hour. Saturday, mostly cloudy. Highs in the lower 80s. East winds 5 to 10 miles an hour with gusts up to 20 miles an hour. Saturday night,

partly cloudy. Lows in the upper 50s. East winds around 10 miles an hour with gusts up to 20 miles an hour. Sunday, partly sunny. Highs in the lower 80s. Southeast winds 5 to 10 miles an hour. Sunday night, partly cloudy until midnight, then mostly cloudy with a chance of showers and thunderstorms after midnight. Lows around 60. Chance of rain 40%. Monday, mostly sunny. Highs in the mid-80s. Monday night through Wednesday, mostly clear. Lows in the upper 50s. Highs in the mid-80s. Wednesday night and Thursday, partly cloudy. Lows in the upper 50s. Highs in the mid-80s. Again, the forecast for Galesburg and surrounding areas of central and northwest Illinois for the rest of today, partly sunny. Highs in the mid-80s. Southeast winds 5 to 10 miles an hour. Now for the official National Weather Service forecast for Galesburg and surrounding areas of central and northwest Illinois. Rest of today, partly sunny. Highs in the mid-80s. Southeast winds 5 to 10 miles an hour. Tonight, mostly cloudy. Lows in the lower 60s. East winds around 5 miles an hour. Saturday, mostly cloudy. Highs in the lower 80s. East winds 5 to 10 miles an hour with gusts up to 20 miles an hour. Saturday night, mostly cloudy. Lows in the upper 50s. East winds around 10 miles an hour with gusts up to 20 miles an hour. Sunday, partly sunny. Highs in the lower 80s. Southeast winds 5 to 10 miles an hour. Sunday night, partly cloudy until midnight, then mostly cloudy with a chance of showers and thunderstorms after midnight. Lows around 60. Chance of rain 40%. Monday, mostly sunny. Highs in the mid-80s. Monday night through Wednesday, mostly clear. Lows in the upper 50s. Highs in the mid-80s. Wednesday night and Thursday, partly cloudy. Lows in the upper 50s. Highs in the mid-80s. Again, the forecast for Galesburg and surrounding areas of central and northwest Illinois for the rest of today, partly sunny. Highs in the mid-80s. Southeast winds 5 to 10 miles an hour. At 9 a.m. in Galesburg, skies were mostly sunny. The temperature was 69 degrees, the dew point was 51, and the relative humidity was 53%. The wind was southeast at 6 miles an hour. The pressure was 30.08 inches and steady. Elsewhere around the area, it was mostly sunny, with a temperature of 69 at Peoria, 63 at Moline, and 74 at Springfield. At Macomb, it was partly sunny, with a temperature of 69. It was cloudy, with a temperature of 67 at Burlington, and 67 at Quincy. And once again at 9 a.m. in Galesburg, under mostly sunny skies, the temperature was 69. Looking elsewhere around the Midwest at 9 a.m., Chicago was partly sunny, and 68. Indianapolis was mostly sunny, and 66. St. Louis was cloudy, and 73. Kansas City had light rain, and 69. Des Moines was cloudy, and 68. Milwaukee was partly sunny, and 61. The time is currently 9:42 a.m. Central Daylight Time. 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Now for the official National Weather Service forecast for Galesburg and surrounding areas of central and northwest Illinois. Rest of today, partly sunny. Highs in the mid-80s. Southeast winds 5 to 10 miles an hour. Tonight, mostly cloudy. Lows in the lower 60s. East winds around 5 miles an hour. Saturday, mostly cloudy. Highs in the lower 80s. East winds 5 to 10 miles an hour with gusts up to 20 miles an hour. Saturday night, mostly cloudy. Lows in the upper 50s. East winds around 10 miles an hour with gusts up to 20 miles an hour. Sunday, partly sunny. Highs in the lower 80s. Southeast winds 5 to 10 miles an hour. Sunday night, partly cloudy until midnight, then mostly cloudy with a chance of showers and thunderstorms after midnight. Lows around 60. Chance of rain 40%. Monday, mostly sunny,

Highs in the mid-80s. Monday night through Wednesday, mostly clear. Lows in the upper 50s. Highs in the mid-80s. Wednesday night and Thursday, partly cloudy. Lows in the upper 50s. Highs in the mid-80s. Again, the forecast for Galesburg and surrounding areas of central and northwest Illinois for the rest of today, partly sunny. Highs in the mid-80s. Southeast winds 5 to 10 miles an hour. At 9 a.m. in Galesburg, skies were mostly sunny. The temperature was 69 degrees, the dew point was 51, and the relative humidity was 53%. The wind was southeast at 6 miles an hour. The pressure was 30.08 inches and steady. Elsewhere around the area, it was mostly sunny, with a temperature of 69 at Peoria, 63 at Moline, and 74 at Springfield. At Macomb, it was partly sunny, with a temperature of 69. It was cloudy, with a temperature of 67 at Burlington, and 67 at Quincy. And once again at 9 a.m. in Galesburg, under mostly sunny skies, the temperature was 69. Looking elsewhere around the Midwest at 9 a.m., Chicago was partly sunny, and 68. Indianapolis was mostly sunny, and 66. St. Louis was cloudy, and 73. Kansas City had light rain, and 69. Des Moines was cloudy, and 68. Milwaukee was partly sunny, and 61. The time is currently 9:45 a.m. Central Daylight Time. 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Now for the official National Weather Service forecast for Galesburg and surrounding areas of central and northwest Illinois. Rest of today, partly sunny. Highs in the mid-80s. Southeast winds 5 to 10 miles an hour. Tonight, mostly cloudy. Lows in the lower 60s. East winds around 5 miles an hour. Saturday, mostly cloudy. Highs in the lower 80s. East winds 5 to 10 miles an hour with gusts up to 20 miles an hour. Saturday night, mostly cloudy. Lows in the upper 50s. East winds around 10 miles an hour with gusts up to 20 miles an hour. Sunday, partly sunny. Highs in the lower 80s. Southeast winds 5 to 10 miles an hour. Sunday night, partly cloudy until midnight, then mostly cloudy with a chance of showers and thunderstorms after midnight. Lows around 60. Chance of rain 40%. Monday, mostly sunny. Highs in the mid-80s. Monday night through Wednesday, mostly clear. Lows in the upper 50s. Highs in the mid-80s. Wednesday night and Thursday, partly cloudy. Lows in the upper 50s. Highs in the mid-80s. Again, the forecast for Galesburg and surrounding areas of central and northwest Illinois for the rest of today, partly sunny. Highs in the mid-80s. Southeast winds 5 to 10 miles an hour. At 9 a.m. in Galesburg, skies were mostly sunny. The temperature was 69 degrees, the dew point was 51, and the relative humidity was 53%. The wind was southeast at 6 miles an hour. The pressure was 30.08 inches and steady. Elsewhere around the area, it was mostly sunny, with a temperature of 69 at Peoria, 63 at Moline, and 74 at Springfield. At Macomb, it was partly sunny, with a temperature of 69. It was cloudy, with a temperature of 67 at Burlington, and 67 at Quincy. And once again at 9 a.m. in Galesburg, under mostly sunny skies, the temperature was 69. Looking elsewhere around the Midwest at 9 a.m., Chicago was partly sunny, and 68. Indianapolis was mostly sunny, and 66. St. Louis was cloudy, and 73. Kansas City had light rain, and 69. Des Moines was cloudy, and 68. Milwaukee was partly sunny, and 61. The time is currently 9:48 a.m. Central Daylight Time. 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Now for the official National Weather Service forecast for Galesburg and surrounding areas of central and northwest Illinois. Rest of today, partly sunny. Highs in the mid-80s. Southeast winds 5 to 10 miles an hour.

hour. Tonight, mostly cloudy. Lows in the lower 60s. East winds around 5 miles an hour. Saturday, mostly cloudy. Highs in the lower 80s. East winds 5 to 10 miles an hour with gusts up to 20 miles an hour. Saturday night, mostly cloudy. Lows in the upper 50s. East winds around 10 miles an hour with gusts up to 20 miles an hour. Sunday, partly sunny. Highs in the lower 80s. Southeast winds 5 to 10 miles an hour. Sunday night, partly cloudy until midnight, then mostly cloudy with a chance of showers and thunderstorms after midnight. Lows around 60. Chance of rain 40%. Monday, mostly sunny. Highs in the mid-80s. Monday night through Wednesday, mostly clear. Lows in the upper 50s. Highs in the mid-80s. Wednesday night and Thursday, partly cloudy. Lows in the upper 50s. Highs in the mid-80s. Again, the forecast for Galesburg and surrounding areas of central and northwest Illinois for the rest of today, partly sunny. Highs in the mid-80s. Southeast winds 5 to 10 miles an hour. At 9 a.m. in Galesburg, skies were mostly sunny. The temperature was 69 degrees, the dew point was 51, and the relative humidity was 53%. The wind was southeast at 6 miles an hour. The pressure was 30.08 inches and steady. Elsewhere around the area, it was mostly sunny, with a temperature of 69 at Peoria, 63 at Moline, and 74 at Springfield. At Macomb, it was partly sunny, with a temperature of 69. It was cloudy, with a temperature of 67 at Burlington, and 67 at Quincy. And once again at 9 a.m. in Galesburg, under mostly sunny skies, the temperature was 69. Looking elsewhere around the Midwest at 9 a.m., Chicago was partly sunny, and 68. Indianapolis was mostly sunny, and 66. St. Louis was cloudy, and 73. Kansas City had light rain, and 69. Des Moines was cloudy, and 68. Milwaukee was partly sunny, and 61. The time is currently 9:51 a.m. Central Daylight Time. 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Now for the official National Weather Service forecast for Galesburg and surrounding areas of central and northwest Illinois. Rest of today, partly sunny. Highs in the mid-80s. Southeast winds 5 to 10 miles an hour. Tonight, mostly cloudy. Lows in the lower 60s. East winds around 5 miles an hour. Saturday, mostly cloudy. Highs in the lower 80s. East winds 5 to 10 miles an hour with gusts up to 20 miles an hour. Saturday night, mostly cloudy. Lows in the upper 50s. East winds around 10 miles an hour with gusts up to 20 miles an hour. Sunday, partly sunny. Highs in the lower 80s. Southeast winds 5 to 10 miles an hour. Sunday night, partly cloudy until midnight, then mostly cloudy with a chance of showers and thunderstorms after midnight. Lows around 60. Chance of rain 40%. Monday, mostly sunny. Highs in the mid-80s. Monday night through Wednesday, mostly clear. Lows in the upper 50s. Highs in the mid-80s. Wednesday night and Thursday, partly cloudy. Lows in the upper 50s. Highs in the mid-80s. Again, the forecast for Galesburg and surrounding areas of central and northwest Illinois for the rest of today, partly sunny. Highs in the mid-80s. Southeast winds 5 to 10 miles an hour. At 9 a.m. in Galesburg, skies were mostly sunny. The temperature was 69 degrees, the dew point was 51, and the relative humidity was 53%. The wind was southeast at 6 miles an hour. The pressure was 30.08 inches and steady. Elsewhere around the area, it was mostly sunny, with a temperature of 69 at Peoria, 63 at Moline, and 74 at Springfield. At Macomb, it was partly sunny, with a temperature of 69. It was cloudy, with a temperature of 67 at Burlington, and 67 at Quincy. And once again at 9 a.m. in Galesburg, under mostly sunny skies, the temperature was 69.

Looking elsewhere around the Midwest at 9 a.m., Chicago was partly sunny and 68. Indianapolis was mostly sunny and 66. St. Louis was cloudy and 73. Kansas City had light rain and 69. Des Moines was cloudy and 68. Milwaukee was partly sunny and 61. The time is currently 9:53 a.m. Central Daylight Time. 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Now for the official National Weather Service forecast for Galesburg and surrounding areas of central and northwest Illinois. Rest of today, partly sunny. Highs in the mid-80s. Southeast winds 5 to 10 miles an hour. Tonight, mostly cloudy. Lows in the lower 60s. East winds around 5 miles an hour. Saturday, mostly cloudy. Highs in the lower 80s. East winds 5 to 10 miles an hour with gusts up to 20 miles an hour. Saturday night, mostly cloudy. Lows in the upper 50s. East winds around 10 miles an hour with gusts up to 20 miles an hour. Sunday, partly sunny. Highs in the lower 80s. Southeast winds 5 to 10 miles an hour. Sunday night, partly cloudy until midnight, then mostly cloudy with a chance of showers and thunderstorms after midnight. Lows around 60. Chance of rain 40%. Monday, mostly sunny. Highs in the mid-80s. Monday night through Wednesday, mostly clear. Lows in the upper 50s. Highs in the mid-80s. Wednesday night and Thursday, partly cloudy. Lows in the upper 50s. Highs in the mid-80s. Again, the forecast for Galesburg and surrounding areas of central and northwest Illinois for the rest of today, partly sunny. Highs in the mid-80s. Southeast winds 5 to 10 miles an hour. At 9 a.m. in Galesburg, skies were mostly sunny. The temperature was 69 degrees, the dew point was 51, and the relative humidity was 53%. The wind was southeast at 6 miles an hour. The pressure was 30.08 inches and steady. Elsewhere around the area, it was mostly sunny, with a temperature of 69 at Peoria, 63 at Moline, and 74 at Springfield. At Macomb, it was partly sunny, with a temperature of 69. It was cloudy, with a temperature of 67 at Burlington, and 67 at Quincy. And once again at 9 a.m. in Galesburg, under mostly sunny skies, the temperature was 69. Looking elsewhere around the Midwest at 9 a.m., Chicago was partly sunny, and 68. Indianapolis was mostly sunny, and 66. St. Louis was cloudy, and 73. Kansas City had light rain, and 69. Des Moines was cloudy, and 68. Milwaukee was partly sunny, and 61. The time is currently 9:56 a.m. Central Daylight Time. 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Now for the official National Weather Service forecast for Galesburg and surrounding areas of central and northwest Illinois. Rest of today, partly sunny. Highs in the mid-80s. Southeast winds 5 to 10 miles an hour. Tonight, mostly cloudy. Lows in the lower 60s. East winds around 5 miles an hour. Saturday, mostly cloudy. Highs in the lower 80s. East winds 5 to 10 miles an hour with gusts up to 20 miles an hour. Saturday night, mostly cloudy. Lows in the upper 50s. East winds around 10 miles an hour with gusts up to 20 miles an hour. Sunday, partly sunny. Highs in the lower 80s. Southeast winds 5 to 10 miles an hour. Sunday night, partly cloudy until midnight, then mostly cloudy with a chance of showers and thunderstorms after midnight. Lows around 60. Chance of rain 40%. Monday, mostly sunny. Highs in the mid-80s. Monday night through Wednesday, mostly clear. Lows in the upper 50s. Highs in the mid-80s. Wednesday night and Thursday, partly cloudy. Lows in the upper 50s. Highs in the mid-80s. Again, the forecast for Galesburg and surrounding areas of central and northwest Illinois for the rest of today, partly sunny.

Is in the mid-80s. Southeast winds 5 to 10 miles an hour. At 9 a.m. in Galesburg, skies were mostly sunny. The temperature was 69 degrees, the dew point was 51, and the relative humidity was 53%. The wind was southeast at 6 miles an hour. The pressure was 30.08 inches and steady. Elsewhere around the area, it was mostly sunny, with a temperature of 69 at Peoria, 63 at Moline, and 74 at Springfield. At Macomb, it was partly sunny, with a temperature of 69. It was cloudy, with a temperature of 67 at Burlington, and 67 at Quincy. And once again at 9 a.m. in Galesburg, under mostly sunny skies, the temperature was 69. Looking elsewhere around the Midwest at 9 a.m., Chicago was partly sunny, and 68. Indianapolis was mostly sunny, and 66. St. Louis was cloudy, and 73. Kansas City had light rain, and 69. Des Moines was cloudy, and 68. Milwaukee was partly sunny, and 61. The time is currently 9:59 a.m. Central Daylight Time. 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Now for the official National Weather Service forecast for Galesburg and surrounding areas of central and northwest Illinois. Rest of today, partly sunny. Highs in the mid-80s. Southeast winds 5 to 10 miles an hour. Tonight, mostly cloudy. Lows in the lower 60s. East winds around 5 miles an hour. Saturday, mostly cloudy. Highs in the lower 80s. East winds 5 to 10 miles an hour with gusts up to 20 miles an hour. Saturday night, mostly cloudy. Lows in the upper 50s. East winds around 10 miles an hour with gusts up to 20 miles an hour. Sunday, partly sunny. Highs in the lower 80s. Southeast winds 5 to 10 miles an hour. Sunday night, partly cloudy until midnight, then mostly cloudy with a chance of showers and thunderstorms after midnight. Lows around 60. Chance of rain 40%. Monday, mostly sunny. Highs in the mid-80s. Monday night through Wednesday, mostly clear. Lows in the upper 50s. Highs in the mid-80s. Wednesday night and Thursday, partly cloudy. Lows in the upper 50s. Highs in the mid-80s. Again, the forecast for Galesburg and surrounding areas of central and northwest Illinois for the rest of today, partly sunny. Highs in the mid-80s. Southeast winds 5 to 10 miles an hour. The time is currently 10:01 a.m. Central Daylight Time. 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Now for the official National Weather Service forecast for Galesburg and surrounding areas of central and northwest Illinois. Rest of today, partly sunny. Highs in the mid-80s. Southeast winds 5 to 10 miles an hour. Tonight, mostly cloudy. Lows in the lower 60s. East winds around 5 miles an hour. Saturday, mostly cloudy. Highs in the lower 80s. East winds 5 to 10 miles an hour with gusts up to 20 miles an hour. Saturday night, mostly cloudy. Lows in the upper 50s. East winds around 10 miles an hour with gusts up to 20 miles an hour. Sunday, partly sunny. Highs in the lower 80s. Southeast winds 5 to 10 miles an hour. Sunday night, partly cloudy until midnight, then mostly cloudy with a chance of showers and thunderstorms after midnight. Lows around 60. Chance of rain 40%. Monday, mostly sunny. Highs in the mid-80s. Monday night through Wednesday, mostly clear. Lows in the upper 50s. Highs in the mid-80s. Wednesday night and Thursday, partly cloudy. Lows in the upper 50s. Highs in the mid-80s. Again, the forecast for Galesburg and surrounding areas of central and northwest Illinois for the rest of today, partly sunny. Highs in the mid-80s. Southeast winds 5 to 10 miles an hour. The time is currently 10:03 a.m. Central Daylight Time. 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
Now for the

official National Weather Service forecast for Galesburg and surrounding areas of central and northwest Illinois. Rest of today, partly sunny. Highs in the mid-80s. Southeast winds 5 to 10 miles an hour. Tonight, mostly cloudy. Lows in the lower 60s. East winds around 5 miles an hour. Saturday, mostly cloudy. Highs in the lower 80s. East winds 5 to 10 miles an hour with gusts up to 20 miles an hour. Saturday night, mostly cloudy. Lows in the upper 50s. East winds around 10 miles an hour with gusts up to 20 miles an hour. Sunday, partly sunny. Highs in the lower 80s. Southeast winds 5 to 10 miles an hour. Sunday night, partly cloudy until midnight, then mostly cloudy with a chance of showers and thunderstorms after midnight. Lows around 60. Chance of rain 40%. Monday, mostly sunny. Highs in the mid-80s. Monday night through Wednesday, mostly clear. Lows in the upper 50s. Highs in the mid-80s. Wednesday night and Thursday, partly cloudy. Lows in the upper 50s. Highs in the mid-80s. Again, the forecast for Galesburg and surrounding areas of central and northwest Illinois for the rest of today, partly sunny. Highs in the mid-80s. Southeast winds 5 to 10 miles an hour. The time is currently 10:05 a.m. Central Daylight Time. 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Now for the official National Weather Service forecast for Galesburg and surrounding areas of central and northwest Illinois. Rest of today, partly sunny. Highs in the mid-80s. Southeast winds 5 to 10 miles an hour. Tonight, mostly cloudy. Lows in the lower 60s. East winds around 5 miles an hour. Saturday, mostly cloudy. Highs in the lower 80s. East winds 5 to 10 miles an hour with gusts up to 20 miles an hour. Saturday night, mostly cloudy. Lows in the upper 50s. East winds around 10 miles an hour with gusts up to 20 miles an hour. Sunday, partly sunny. Highs in the lower 80s. Southeast winds 5 to 10 miles an hour. Sunday night, partly cloudy until midnight, then mostly cloudy with a chance of showers and thunderstorms after midnight. Lows around 60. Chance of rain 40%. Monday, mostly sunny. Highs in the mid-80s. Monday night through Wednesday, mostly clear. Lows in the upper 50s. Highs in the mid-80s. Wednesday night and Thursday, partly cloudy. Lows in the upper 50s. Highs in the mid-80s. Again, the forecast for Galesburg and surrounding areas of central and northwest Illinois for the rest of today, partly sunny. Highs in the mid-80s. Southeast winds 5 to 10 miles an hour. At 10 a.m. in Galesburg, skies were mostly sunny. The temperature was 73 degrees, the dew point was 55, and the relative humidity was 53%. The wind was south at 7 miles an hour. The pressure was 30.07 inches and falling. Elsewhere around the area, it was mostly sunny, with a temperature of 73 at Peoria, 68 at Moline, and 78 at Springfield. At Macomb, it was partly sunny, with a temperature of 73. It was cloudy, with a temperature of 70 at Burlington, and 69 at Quincy. And once again at 10 a.m. in Galesburg, under mostly sunny skies, the temperature was 73. Looking elsewhere around the Midwest at 10 a.m., Chicago was partly sunny, and 73. Indianapolis was partly sunny, and 69. St. Louis was cloudy, and 75. Kansas City had light rain, and 71. Des Moines was cloudy, and 70. Milwaukee was partly sunny, and 61. The time is currently 10:08 a.m. Central Daylight Time. 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Now for the official National Weather Service forecast for Galesburg and surrounding areas of central and northwest Illinois. Rest of today, partly sunny. Highs in the mid-80s. Southeast winds 5 to 10 miles an hour. Tonight, mostly cloudy. Lows in the lower 60s.

East winds around 5 miles an hour. Saturday, mostly cloudy. Highs in the lower 80s. East winds 5 to 10 miles an hour with gusts up to 20 miles an hour. Saturday night, mostly cloudy. Lows in the upper 50s. East winds around 10 miles an hour with gusts up to 20 miles an hour. Sunday, partly sunny. Highs in the lower 80s. Southeast winds 5 to 10 miles an hour. Sunday night, partly cloudy until midnight, then mostly cloudy with a chance of showers and thunderstorms after midnight. Lows around 60. Chance of rain 40%. Monday, mostly sunny. Highs in the mid-80s. Monday night through Wednesday, mostly clear. Lows in the upper 50s. Highs in the mid-80s. Wednesday night and Thursday, partly cloudy. Lows in the upper 50s. Highs in the mid-80s. Again, the forecast for Galesburg and surrounding areas of central and northwest Illinois for the rest of today, partly sunny. Highs in the mid-80s. Southeast winds 5 to 10 miles an hour. At 10 a.m. in Galesburg, skies were mostly sunny. The temperature was 73 degrees, the dew point was 55, and the relative humidity was 53%. The wind was south at 7 miles an hour. The pressure was 30.07 inches and falling. Elsewhere around the area, it was mostly sunny, with a temperature of 73 at Peoria, 68 at Moline, and 78 at Springfield. At Macomb, it was partly sunny, with a temperature of 73. It was cloudy, with a temperature of 70 at Burlington, and 69 at Quincy. And once again at 10 a.m. in Galesburg, under mostly sunny skies, the temperature was 73. Looking elsewhere around the Midwest at 10 a.m., Chicago was partly sunny, and 73. Indianapolis was partly sunny, and 69. St. Louis was cloudy, and 75. Kansas City had light rain, and 71. Des Moines was cloudy, and 70. Milwaukee was partly sunny, and 61. The time is currently 10:10 a.m. Central Daylight Time. 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Now for the official National Weather Service forecast for Galesburg and surrounding areas of central and northwest Illinois. Rest of today, partly sunny. Highs in the mid-80s. Southeast winds 5 to 10 miles an hour. Tonight, mostly cloudy. Lows in the lower 60s. East winds around 5 miles an hour. Saturday, mostly cloudy. Highs in the lower 80s. East winds 5 to 10 miles an hour with gusts up to 20 miles an hour. Saturday night, mostly cloudy. Lows in the upper 50s. East winds around 10 miles an hour with gusts up to 20 miles an hour. Sunday, partly sunny. Highs in the lower 80s. Southeast winds 5 to 10 miles an hour. Sunday night, partly cloudy until midnight, then mostly cloudy with a chance of showers and thunderstorms after midnight. Lows around 60. Chance of rain 40%. Monday, mostly sunny. Highs in the mid-80s. Monday night through Wednesday, mostly clear. Lows in the upper 50s. Highs in the mid-80s. Wednesday night and Thursday, partly cloudy. Lows in the upper 50s. Highs in the mid-80s. Again, the forecast for Galesburg and surrounding areas of central and northwest Illinois for the rest of today, partly sunny. Highs in the mid-80s. Southeast winds 5 to 10 miles an hour. At 10 a.m. in Galesburg, skies were mostly sunny. The temperature was 73 degrees, the dew point was 55, and the relative humidity was 53%. The wind was south at 7 miles an hour. The pressure was 30.07 inches and falling. Elsewhere around the area, it was mostly sunny, with a temperature of 73 at Peoria, 68 at Moline, and 78 at Springfield. At Macomb, it was partly sunny, with a temperature of 73. It was cloudy, with a temperature of 70 at Burlington, and 69 at Quincy. And once again at 10 a.m. in Galesburg, under mostly sunny skies, the temperature was 73. Looking elsewhere around the Midwest at 10 a.m., Chicago was partly sunny, and 73. Indianapolis was partly

sunny and 69. St. Louis was cloudy and 75. Kansas City had light rain and 71. Des Moines was cloudy and 70. Milwaukee was partly sunny and 61. The time is currently 10:13 a.m. Central Daylight Time. 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Now for the official National Weather Service forecast for Galesburg and surrounding areas of central and northwest Illinois. Rest of today, partly sunny. Highs in the mid-80s. Southeast winds 5 to 10 miles an hour. Tonight, mostly cloudy. Lows in the lower 60s. East winds around 5 miles an hour. Saturday, mostly cloudy. Highs in the lower 80s. East winds 5 to 10 miles an hour with gusts up to 20 miles an hour. Saturday night, mostly cloudy. Lows in the upper 50s. East winds around 10 miles an hour with gusts up to 20 miles an hour. Sunday, partly sunny. Highs in the lower 80s. Southeast winds 5 to 10 miles an hour. Sunday night, partly cloudy until midnight, then mostly cloudy with a chance of showers and thunderstorms after midnight. Lows around 60. Chance of rain 40%. Monday, mostly sunny. Highs in the mid-80s. Monday night through Wednesday, mostly clear. Lows in the upper 50s. Highs in the mid-80s. Wednesday night and Thursday, partly cloudy. Lows in the upper 50s. Highs in the mid-80s. Again, the forecast for Galesburg and surrounding areas of central and northwest Illinois for the rest of today, partly sunny. Highs in the mid-80s. Southeast winds 5 to 10 miles an hour. 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Programming originates from NOAA's National Weather Service office in Lincoln. KZZ 66 serves the following counties: Henry, Knox, Mercer, and Warren. KZZ 66 is part of the All Hazards Network of NOAA Weather Radio. At 10 a.m. in Galesburg, skies were mostly sunny. The temperature was 73 degrees, the dew point was 55, and the relative humidity was 53%. The wind was south at 7 miles an hour. The pressure was 30.07 inches and falling. Elsewhere around the area, it was mostly sunny, with a temperature of 73 at Peoria and 68 at Moline. At Springfield, it was partly sunny, with a temperature of 78. It was cloudy, with a temperature of 70 at Burlington, 69 at Quincy, and 73 at Macomb. And once again at 10 a.m. in Galesburg, under mostly sunny skies, the temperature was 73. Looking elsewhere around the Midwest at 10 a.m., Chicago was partly sunny and 73. Indianapolis was partly sunny and 69. St. Louis was cloudy and 75. Kansas City had light rain and 71. Des Moines was cloudy and 70. Milwaukee was partly sunny and 61. The time is currently 10:17 a.m. Central Daylight Time. 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Now for the official National Weather Service forecast for Galesburg and surrounding areas of central and northwest Illinois. Rest of today, partly sunny. Highs in the mid-80s. Southeast winds 5 to 10 miles an hour. Tonight, mostly cloudy. Lows in the lower 60s. East winds around 5 miles an hour. Saturday, mostly cloudy. Highs in the lower 80s. East winds 5 to 10 miles an hour with gusts up to 20 miles an hour. Saturday night, mostly cloudy. Lows in the upper 50s. East winds around 10 miles an hour with gusts up to 20 miles an hour. Sunday, partly sunny. Highs in the lower 80s. Southeast winds 5 to 10 miles an hour. Sunday night, partly cloudy until midnight, then mostly cloudy with a chance of showers and thunderstorms after midnight. Lows around 60. Chance of rain 40%. Monday, mostly sunny. Highs in the mid-80s. Monday night through Wednesday, mostly clear. Lows in the upper 50s.

50s. Highs in the mid-80s. Wednesday night and Thursday, partly cloudy. Lows in the upper 50s. Highs in the mid-80s. Again, the forecast for Galesburg and surrounding areas of central and northwest Illinois for the rest of today, partly sunny. Highs in the mid-80s. Southeast winds 5 to 10 miles an hour. At 10 a.m. in Galesburg, skies were mostly sunny. The temperature was 73 degrees, the dew point was 55, and the relative humidity was 53%. The wind was south at 7 miles an hour. The pressure was 30.07 inches and falling. Elsewhere around the area, it was mostly sunny, with a temperature of 73 at Peoria and 68 at Moline. At Springfield, it was partly sunny, with a temperature of 78. It was cloudy, with a temperature of 70 at Burlington, 69 at Quincy, and 73 at Macomb. And once again at 10 a.m. in Galesburg, under mostly sunny skies, the temperature was 73. Looking elsewhere around the Midwest at 10 a.m., Chicago was partly sunny, and 73. Indianapolis was partly sunny, and 69. St. Louis was cloudy, and 75. Kansas City had light rain, and 71. Des Moines was cloudy, and 70. Milwaukee was partly sunny, and 61. The time is currently 10:20 a.m. Central Daylight Time. 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Now for the official National Weather Service forecast for Galesburg and surrounding areas of central and northwest Illinois. Rest of today, partly sunny. Highs in the mid-80s. Southeast winds 5 to 10 miles an hour. Tonight, mostly cloudy. Lows in the lower 60s. East winds around 5 miles an hour. Saturday, mostly cloudy. Highs in the lower 80s. East winds 5 to 10 miles an hour with gusts up to 20 miles an hour. Saturday night, mostly cloudy. Lows in the upper 50s. East winds around 10 miles an hour with gusts up to 20 miles an hour. Sunday, partly sunny. Highs in the lower 80s. Southeast winds 5 to 10 miles an hour. Sunday night, partly cloudy until midnight, then mostly cloudy with a chance of showers and thunderstorms after midnight. Lows around 60. Chance of rain 40%. Monday, mostly sunny. Highs in the mid-80s. Monday night through Wednesday, mostly clear. Lows in the upper 50s. Highs in the mid-80s. Wednesday night and Thursday, partly cloudy. Lows in the upper 50s. Highs in the mid-80s. Again, the forecast for Galesburg and surrounding areas of central and northwest Illinois for the rest of today, partly sunny. Highs in the mid-80s. Southeast winds 5 to 10 miles an hour. At 10 a.m. in Galesburg, skies were mostly sunny. The temperature was 73 degrees, the dew point was 55, and the relative humidity was 53%. The wind was south at 7 miles an hour. The pressure was 30.07 inches and falling. Elsewhere around the area, it was mostly sunny, with a temperature of 73 at Peoria and 68 at Moline. At Springfield, it was partly sunny, with a temperature of 78. It was cloudy, with a temperature of 70 at Burlington, 69 at Quincy, and 73 at Macomb. And once again at 10 a.m. in Galesburg, under mostly sunny skies, the temperature was 73. Looking elsewhere around the Midwest at 10 a.m., Chicago was partly sunny, and 73. Indianapolis was partly sunny, and 69. St. Louis was cloudy, and 75. Kansas City had light rain, and 71. Des Moines was cloudy, and 70. Milwaukee was partly sunny, and 61. The time is currently 10:22 a.m. Central Daylight Time. 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Now for the official National Weather Service forecast for Galesburg and surrounding areas of central and northwest Illinois. Rest of today, partly sunny. Highs in the mid-80s. Southeast winds 5 to 10 miles an hour. Tonight, mostly cloudy. Lows in the lower 60s. East winds around 5 miles an hour.
Saturday, mostly cloudy. Highs in the lower 80s. East winds 5 to 10 miles an hour with gusts up to 20 miles an hour. Saturday night, mostly cloudy. Lows in the upper 50s. East winds around 10 miles an hour with gusts up to 20 miles an hour. Sunday, partly sunny. Highs in the lower 80s. Southeast winds 5 to 10 miles an hour. Sunday night, partly cloudy until midnight, then mostly cloudy with a chance of showers and thunderstorms after midnight. Lows around 60. Chance of rain 40%. Monday, mostly sunny. Highs in the mid-80s. Monday night through Wednesday, mostly clear. Lows in the upper 50s. Highs in the mid-80s. Wednesday night and Thursday, partly cloudy. Lows in the upper 50s. Highs in the mid-80s. Again, the forecast for Galesburg and surrounding areas of central and northwest Illinois for the rest of today, partly sunny. Highs in the mid-80s. Southeast winds 5 to 10 miles an hour. At 10 a.m. in Galesburg, skies were mostly sunny. The temperature was 73 degrees, the dew point was 55, and the relative humidity was 53%. The wind was south at 7 miles an hour. The pressure was 30.07 inches and falling. Elsewhere around the area, it was mostly sunny, with a temperature of 73 at Peoria and 68 at Moline. At Springfield, it was partly sunny, with a temperature of 78. It was cloudy, with a temperature of 70 at Burlington, 69 at Quincy, and 74 at Macomb. And once again at 10 a.m. in Galesburg, under mostly sunny skies, the temperature was 73. Looking elsewhere around the Midwest at 10 a.m., Chicago was partly sunny, and 73. Indianapolis was partly sunny, and 69. St. Louis was cloudy, and 75. Kansas City was cloudy, and 71. Des Moines was cloudy, and 70. Milwaukee was partly sunny, and 61. The time is currently 10:25 a.m. Central Daylight Time. 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Now for the official National Weather Service forecast for Galesburg and surrounding areas of central and northwest Illinois. Rest of today, partly sunny. Highs in the mid-80s. Southeast winds 5 to 10 miles an hour. Tonight, mostly cloudy. Lows in the lower 60s. East winds around 5 miles an hour. Saturday, mostly cloudy. Highs in the lower 80s. East winds 5 to 10 miles an hour with gusts up to 20 miles an hour. Saturday night, mostly cloudy. Lows in the upper 50s. East winds around 10 miles an hour with gusts up to 20 miles an hour. Sunday, partly sunny. Highs in the lower 80s. Southeast winds 5 to 10 miles an hour. Sunday night, partly cloudy until midnight, then mostly cloudy with a chance of showers and thunderstorms after midnight. Lows around 60. Chance of rain 40%. Monday, mostly sunny. Highs in the mid-80s. Monday night through Wednesday, mostly clear. Lows in the upper 50s. Highs in the mid-80s. Wednesday night and Thursday, partly cloudy. Lows in the upper 50s. Highs in the mid-80s. Again, the forecast for Galesburg and surrounding areas of central and northwest Illinois for the rest of today, partly sunny. Highs in the mid-80s. Southeast winds 5 to 10 miles an hour. At 10 a.m. in Galesburg, skies were mostly sunny. The temperature was 73 degrees, the dew point was 55, and the relative humidity was 53%. The wind was south at 7 miles an hour. The pressure was 30.07 inches and falling. Elsewhere around the area, it was mostly sunny, with a temperature of 73 at Peoria and 68 at Moline. At Springfield, it was partly sunny, with a temperature of 78. It was cloudy, with a temperature of 70 at Burlington, 69 at Quincy, and 74 at Macomb. And once again at 10 a.m. in Galesburg, under mostly sunny skies, the temperature was 73. Looking elsewhere around the Midwest at 10 a.m., Chicago was partly sunny, and 73. Indianapolis was partly sunny, and 69.
St. Louis.

was cloudy and 75. Kansas City was cloudy and 71. Des Moines was cloudy and 70. Milwaukee was partly sunny and 61. The time is currently 10:28 a.m. Central Daylight Time. 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Now for the official National Weather Service forecast for Galesburg and surrounding areas of central and northwest Illinois. Rest of today, partly sunny. Highs in the mid-80s. Southeast winds 5 to 10 miles an hour. Tonight, mostly cloudy. Lows in the lower 60s. East winds around 5 miles an hour. Saturday, mostly cloudy. Highs in the lower 80s. East winds 5 to 10 miles an hour with gusts up to 20 miles an hour. Saturday night, mostly cloudy. Lows in the upper 50s. East winds around 10 miles an hour with gusts up to 20 miles an hour. Sunday, partly sunny. Highs in the lower 80s. Southeast winds 5 to 10 miles an hour. Sunday night, partly cloudy until midnight, then mostly cloudy with a chance of showers and thunderstorms after midnight. Lows around 60. Chance of rain 40%. Monday, mostly sunny. Highs in the mid-80s. Monday night through Wednesday, mostly clear. Lows in the upper 50s. Highs in the mid-80s. Wednesday night and Thursday, partly cloudy. Lows in the upper 50s. Highs in the mid-80s. Again, the forecast for Galesburg and surrounding areas of central and northwest Illinois for the rest of today, partly sunny. Highs in the mid-80s. Southeast winds 5 to 10 miles an hour. At 10 a.m. in Galesburg, skies were mostly sunny. The temperature was 73 degrees, the dew point was 55, and the relative humidity was 53%. The wind was south at 7 miles an hour. The pressure was 30.07 inches and falling. Elsewhere around the area, it was mostly sunny, with a temperature of 73 at Peoria and 68 at Moline. At Springfield, it was partly sunny, with a temperature of 78. It was cloudy, with a temperature of 70 at Burlington, 69 at Quincy, and 74 at Macomb. And once again at 10 a.m. in Galesburg, under mostly sunny skies, the temperature was 73. Looking elsewhere around the Midwest at 10 a.m., Chicago was partly sunny and 73. Indianapolis was partly sunny and 69. St. Louis was cloudy and 75. Kansas City was cloudy and 71. Des Moines was cloudy and 70. Milwaukee was partly sunny and 61. The time is currently 10:31 a.m. Central Daylight Time. 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Now for the official National Weather Service forecast for Galesburg and surrounding areas of central and northwest Illinois. Rest of today, partly sunny. Highs in the mid-80s. Southeast winds 5 to 10 miles an hour. Tonight, mostly cloudy. Lows in the lower 60s. East winds around 5 miles an hour. Saturday, mostly cloudy. Highs in the lower 80s. East winds 5 to 10 miles an hour with gusts up to 20 miles an hour. Saturday night, mostly cloudy. Lows in the upper 50s. East winds around 10 miles an hour with gusts up to 20 miles an hour. Sunday, partly sunny. Highs in the lower 80s. Southeast winds 5 to 10 miles an hour. Sunday night, partly cloudy until midnight, then mostly cloudy with a chance of showers and thunderstorms after midnight. Lows around 60. Chance of rain 40%. Monday, mostly sunny. Highs in the mid-80s. Monday night through Wednesday, mostly clear. Lows in the upper 50s. Highs in the mid-80s. Wednesday night and Thursday, partly cloudy. Lows in the upper 50s. Highs in the mid-80s. Again, the fourth highs in the mid-80s. Wednesday night and Thursday, partly cloudy. Lows in the upper 50s. Highs in the mid-80s. Again, the forecast for Galesburg and surrounding areas of central and northwest Illinois for the rest of today, partly sunny. Highs in the mid-80s.

skies, the temperature was 73. Looking elsewhere around the Midwest at 10 a.m., Chicago was partly sunny and 73. Indianapolis was partly sunny and 69. St. Louis was cloudy and 75. Kansas City was cloudy and 71. Des Moines was cloudy and 70. Milwaukee was partly sunny and 61. The time is currently 10:34 a.m. Central Daylight Time. 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Now for the official National Weather Service forecast for Galesburg and surrounding areas of central and northwest Illinois. Rest of today, partly sunny. Highs in the mid-80s. Southeast winds 5 to 10 miles an hour. Tonight, mostly cloudy. Lows in the lower 60s. East winds around 5 miles an hour. Saturday, mostly cloudy. Highs in the lower 80s. East winds 5 to 10 miles an hour with gusts up to 20 miles an hour. Saturday night, mostly cloudy. Lows in the upper 50s. East winds around 10 miles an hour with gusts up to 20 miles an hour. Sunday, partly sunny. Highs in the lower 80s. Southeast winds 5 to 10 miles an hour. Sunday night, partly cloudy until midnight, then mostly cloudy with a chance of showers and thunderstorms after midnight. Lows around 60. Chance of rain 40%. Monday, mostly sunny. Highs in the mid-80s. Monday night through Wednesday, mostly clear. Lows in the upper 50s. Highs in the mid-80s. Wednesday night and Thursday, partly cloudy. Lows in the upper 50s. Highs in the mid-80s. Again, the forecast for Galesburg and surrounding areas of central and northwest Illinois for the rest of today, partly sunny. Highs in the mid-80s. Southeast winds 5 to 10 miles an hour. At 10 a.m. in Galesburg, skies were mostly sunny. The temperature was 73 degrees, the dew point was 55, and the relative humidity was 53%. The wind was south at 7 miles an hour. The pressure was 30.07 inches and falling. Elsewhere around the area, it was mostly sunny, with a temperature of 73 at Peoria and 68 at Moline. At Springfield, it was partly sunny, with a temperature of 78. It was cloudy, with a temperature of 70 at Burlington, 69 at Quincy, and 74 at Macomb. And once again at 10 a.m. in Galesburg, under mostly sunny skies, the temperature was 73. Looking elsewhere around the Midwest at 10 a.m., Chicago was partly sunny and 73. Indianapolis was partly sunny and 69. St. Louis was cloudy and 75. Kansas City was cloudy and 71. Des Moines was cloudy and 70. Milwaukee was partly sunny and 61. The time is currently 10:37 a.m. Central Daylight Time. 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Now for the official National Weather Service forecast for Galesburg and surrounding areas of central and northwest Illinois. Rest of today, partly sunny. Highs in the mid-80s. Southeast winds 5 to 10 miles an hour. Tonight, mostly cloudy. Lows in the lower 60s. East winds around 5 miles an hour. Saturday, mostly cloudy. Highs in the lower 80s. East winds 5 to 10 miles an hour with gusts up to 20 miles an hour. Saturday night, mostly cloudy. Lows in the upper 50s. East winds around 10 miles an hour with gusts up to 20 miles an hour. Sunday, partly sunny. Highs in the lower 80s. Southeast winds 5 to 10 miles an hour. Sunday night, partly cloudy until midnight, then mostly cloudy with a chance of showers and thunderstorms after midnight. Lows around 60. Chance of rain 40%. Monday, mostly sunny. Highs in the mid-80s. Monday night through Wednesday, mostly clear. Lows in the upper 50s. Highs in the mid-80s. Wednesday night and Thursday, partly cloudy. Lows in the upper 50s. Highs in the mid-80s. Again, the forecast for Galesburg and surrounding areas of central and northwest Illinois for the rest of

Today, partly sunny. Highs in the mid-80s. Southeast winds 5 to 10 miles an hour. Now for the official National Weather Service forecast for Galesburg and surrounding areas of central and northwest Illinois. Rest of today, partly sunny. Highs in the mid-80s. Southeast winds around 5 miles an hour. Tonight, mostly cloudy. Lows in the lower 60s. East winds around 5 miles an hour. Saturday, mostly cloudy. Highs in the lower 80s. East winds 5 to 10 miles an hour with gusts up to 20 miles an hour. Saturday night, mostly cloudy. Lows in the upper 50s. East winds around 10 miles an hour with gusts up to 20 miles an hour. Sunday, partly sunny. Highs in the lower 80s. Southeast winds 5 to 10 miles an hour. Sunday night, partly cloudy until midnight, then mostly cloudy with a chance of showers and thunderstorms after midnight. Lows around 60. Chance of rain 40%. Monday, mostly sunny. Highs in the mid-80s. Monday night through Wednesday, mostly clear. Lows in the upper 50s. Highs in the mid-80s. Wednesday night and Thursday, partly cloudy. Lows in the upper 50s. Highs in the mid-80s. Again, the forecast for Galesburg and surrounding areas of central and northwest Illinois for the rest of today, partly sunny. Highs in the mid-80s. Southeast winds around 5 miles an hour. At 10 a.m. in Galesburg, skies were mostly sunny. The temperature was 73 degrees, the dew point was 55, and the relative humidity was 53%. The wind was south at 7 miles an hour. The pressure was 30.07 inches and falling. Elsewhere around the area, it was mostly sunny, with a temperature of 73 at Peoria and 68 at Moline. At Springfield, it was partly sunny, with a temperature of 78. It was cloudy, with a temperature of 70 at Burlington, 69 at Quincy, and 74 at Macomb. And once again at 10 a.m. in Galesburg, under mostly sunny skies, the temperature was 73. Looking elsewhere around the Midwest at 10 a.m., Chicago was partly sunny, and 73. Indianapolis was partly sunny, and 69. St. Louis was cloudy, and 75. Kansas City was cloudy, and 71. Des Moines was cloudy, and 70. Milwaukee was partly sunny, and 61. The time is currently 10:41 a.m. Central Daylight Time. 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Now for the official National Weather Service forecast for Galesburg and surrounding areas of central and northwest Illinois. Rest of today, partly sunny. Highs in the mid-80s. Southeast winds around 5 miles an hour. Tonight, mostly cloudy. Lows in the lower 60s. East winds around 5 miles an hour. Saturday, mostly cloudy. Highs in the lower 80s. East winds 5 to 10 miles an hour with gusts up to 20 miles an hour. Saturday night, mostly cloudy. Lows in the upper 50s. East winds around 10 miles an hour with gusts up to 20 miles an hour. Sunday, partly sunny. Highs in the lower 80s. Southeast winds 5 to 10 miles an hour. Sunday night, partly cloudy until midnight, then mostly cloudy with a chance of showers and thunderstorms after midnight. Lows around 60. Chance of rain 40%. Monday, mostly sunny. Highs in the mid-80s. Monday night through Wednesday, mostly clear. Lows in the upper 50s. Highs in the mid-80s. Wednesday night and Thursday, partly cloudy. Lows in the upper 50s. Highs in the mid-80s. Again, the forecast for Galesburg and surrounding areas of central and northwest Illinois for the rest of today, partly sunny. Highs in the mid-80s. Southeast winds around 5 miles an hour. At 10 a.m. in Galesburg, skies were mostly sunny. The temperature was 73 degrees, the dew point was 55, and the relative humidity was 53%. The wind was south at 7 miles an hour. The pressure was 30.07 inches and falling. Elsewhere around the area, it was mostly sunny, with a temperature of 73 at Peoria and 68.

at Moline. At Springfield, it was partly sunny with a temperature of 78. It was cloudy with a temperature of 70 at Burlington, 69 at Quincy, and 74 at Macomb. And once again at 10 a.m. in Galesburg, under mostly sunny skies, the temperature was 73. Looking elsewhere around the Midwest at 10 a.m., Chicago was partly sunny and 73. Indianapolis was partly sunny and 69. St. Louis was cloudy and 75. Kansas City was cloudy and 71. Des Moines was cloudy and 70. Milwaukee was partly sunny and 61. The time is currently 10:44 a.m. Central Daylight Time. 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Now for the official National Weather Service forecast for Galesburg and surrounding areas of central and northwest Illinois. Rest of today, partly sunny. Highs in the mid-80s. Southeast winds around 5 miles an hour. Tonight, mostly cloudy. Lows in the lower 60s. East winds around 5 miles an hour. Saturday, mostly cloudy. Highs in the lower 80s. East winds 5 to 10 miles an hour with gusts up to 20 miles an hour. Saturday night, mostly cloudy. Lows in the upper 50s. East winds around 10 miles an hour with gusts up to 20 miles an hour. Sunday, partly sunny. Highs in the lower 80s. Southeast winds 5 to 10 miles an hour. Sunday night, partly cloudy until midnight, then mostly cloudy with a chance of showers and thunderstorms after midnight. Lows around 60. Chance of rain 40%. Monday, mostly sunny. Highs in the mid-80s. Monday night through Wednesday, mostly clear. Lows in the upper 50s. Highs in the mid-80s. Wednesday night and Thursday, partly cloudy. Lows in the upper 50s. Highs in the mid-80s. Again, the forecast for Galesburg and surrounding areas of central and northwest Illinois for the rest of today, partly sunny. Highs in the mid-80s. Southeast winds around 5 miles an hour. At 10 a.m. in Galesburg, skies were mostly sunny. The temperature was 73 degrees, the dew point was 55, and the relative humidity was 53%. The wind was south at 7 miles an hour. The pressure was 30.07 inches and falling. Elsewhere around the area, it was mostly sunny, with a temperature of 73 at Peoria and 68 at Moline. At Springfield, it was partly sunny, with a temperature of 78. It was cloudy, with a temperature of 70 at Burlington, 69 at Quincy, and 74 at Macomb. And once again at 10 a.m. in Galesburg, under mostly sunny skies, the temperature was 73. Looking elsewhere around the Midwest at 10 a.m., Chicago was partly sunny and 73. Indianapolis was partly sunny and 69. St. Louis was cloudy and 75. Kansas City was cloudy and 71. Des Moines was cloudy and 70. Milwaukee was partly sunny and 61. The time is currently 10:47 a.m. Central Daylight Time. 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Now for the official National Weather Service forecast for Galesburg and surrounding areas of central and northwest Illinois. Rest of today, partly sunny. Highs in the mid-80s. Southeast winds around 5 miles an hour. Tonight, mostly cloudy. Lows in the lower 60s. East winds around 5 miles an hour. Saturday, mostly cloudy. Highs in the lower 80s. East winds 5 to 10 miles an hour with gusts up to 20 miles an hour. Saturday night, mostly cloudy. Lows in the upper 50s. East winds around 10 miles an hour with gusts up to 20 miles an hour. Sunday, partly sunny. Highs in the lower 80s. Southeast winds 5 to 10 miles an hour. Sunday night, partly cloudy until midnight, then mostly cloudy with a chance of showers and thunderstorms after midnight. Lows around 60. Chance of rain 40%. Monday, mostly sunny. Highs in the mid-80s. Monday night through Wednesday, mostly clear. Lows in the upper 50s.

Highs in the mid-80s. Wednesday night and Thursday, partly cloudy. Lows in the upper 50s. Highs in the mid-80s. Again, the forecast for Galesburg and surrounding areas of central and northwest Illinois for the rest of today, partly sunny. Highs in the mid-80s. Southeast winds around 5 miles an hour. At 10 a.m. in Galesburg, skies were mostly sunny. The temperature was 73 degrees, the dew point was 55, and the relative humidity was 53%. The wind was south at 7 miles an hour. The pressure was 30.07 inches and falling. Elsewhere around the area, it was mostly sunny, with a temperature of 73 at Peoria and 68 at Moline. At Springfield, it was partly sunny, with a temperature of 78. It was cloudy, with a temperature of 70 at Burlington, 69 at Quincy, and 74 at Macomb. And once again at 10 a.m. in Galesburg, under mostly sunny skies, the temperature was 73. Looking elsewhere around the Midwest at 10 a.m., Chicago was partly sunny, and 73. Indianapolis was partly sunny, and 69. St. Louis was cloudy, and 75. Kansas City was cloudy, and 71. Des Moines was cloudy, and 70. Milwaukee was partly sunny, and 61. The time is currently 10:50 a.m. Central Daylight Time. 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Now for the official National Weather Service forecast for Galesburg and surrounding areas of central and northwest Illinois. Rest of today, partly sunny. Highs in the mid-80s. Southeast winds around 5 miles an hour. Tonight, mostly cloudy. Lows in the lower 60s. East winds around 5 miles an hour. Saturday, mostly cloudy. Highs in the lower 80s. East winds 5 to 10 miles an hour with gusts up to 20 miles an hour. Saturday night, mostly cloudy. Lows in the upper 50s. East winds around 10 miles an hour with gusts up to 20 miles an hour. Sunday, partly sunny. Highs in the lower 80s. Southeast winds 5 to 10 miles an hour. Sunday night, partly cloudy until midnight, then mostly cloudy with a chance of showers and thunderstorms after midnight. Lows around 60. Chance of rain 40%. Monday, mostly sunny. Highs in the mid-80s. Monday night through Wednesday, mostly clear. Lows in the upper 50s. Highs in the mid-80s. Wednesday night and Thursday, partly cloudy. Lows in the upper 50s. Highs in the mid-80s. Again, the forecast for Galesburg and surrounding areas of central and northwest Illinois for the rest of today, partly sunny. Highs in the mid-80s. Southeast winds around 5 miles an hour. At 10 a.m. in Galesburg, skies were mostly sunny. The temperature was 73 degrees, the dew point was 55, and the relative humidity was 53%. The wind was south at 7 miles an hour. The pressure was 30.07 inches and falling. Elsewhere around the area, it was mostly sunny, with a temperature of 73 at Peoria and 68 at Moline. At Springfield, it was partly sunny, with a temperature of 78. It was cloudy, with a temperature of 70 at Burlington, 69 at Quincy, and 74 at Macomb. And once again at 10 a.m. in Galesburg, under mostly sunny skies, the temperature was 73. Looking elsewhere around the Midwest at 10 a.m., Chicago was partly sunny, and 73. Indianapolis was partly sunny, and 69. St. Louis was cloudy, and 75. Kansas City was cloudy, and 71. Des Moines was cloudy, and 70. Milwaukee was partly sunny, and 61. The time is currently 10:53 a.m. Central Daylight Time. 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Now for the official National Weather Service forecast for Galesburg and surrounding areas of central and northwest Illinois. Rest of today, partly sunny. Highs in the mid-80s. Southeast winds around 5 miles an hour. Tonight, mostly cloudy. Lows in the lower 60s. East winds around 5 miles an hour. Saturday, mostly cloudy.

highs in the lower 80s. East winds 5 to 10 miles an hour with gusts up to 20 miles an hour. Saturday night, mostly cloudy. Lows in the upper 50s. East winds around 10 miles an hour with gusts up to 20 miles an hour. Sunday, partly sunny. Highs in the lower 80s. Southeast winds 5 to 10 miles an hour. Sunday night, partly cloudy until midnight, then mostly cloudy with a chance of showers and thunderstorms after midnight. Lows around 60. Chance of rain 40%. Monday, mostly sunny. Highs in the mid-80s. Monday night through Wednesday, mostly clear. Lows in the upper 50s. Highs in the mid-80s. Wednesday night and Thursday, partly cloudy. Lows in the upper 50s. Highs in the mid-80s. Again, the forecast for Galesburg and surrounding areas of central and northwest Illinois for the rest of today, partly sunny. Highs in the mid-80s. Southeast winds around 5 miles an hour. At 10 a.m. in Galesburg, skies were mostly sunny. The temperature was 73 degrees, the dew point was 55, and the relative humidity was 53%. The wind was south at 7 miles an hour. The pressure was 30.07 inches and falling. Elsewhere around the area, it was mostly sunny, with a temperature of 73 at Peoria and 68 at Moline. At Springfield, it was partly sunny, with a temperature of 78. It was cloudy, with a temperature of 70 at Burlington, 69 at Quincy, and 74 at Macomb. And once again at 10 a.m. in Galesburg, under mostly sunny skies, the temperature was 73. Looking elsewhere around the Midwest at 10 a.m., Chicago was partly sunny, and 73. Indianapolis was partly sunny, and 69. St. Louis was cloudy, and 75. Kansas City was cloudy, and 71. Des Moines was cloudy, and 70. Milwaukee was partly sunny, and 61. The time is currently 10:56 a.m. Central Daylight Time. 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Now for the official National Weather Service forecast for Galesburg and surrounding areas of central and northwest Illinois. Rest of today, partly sunny. Highs in the mid-80s. Southeast winds around 5 miles an hour. Tonight, mostly cloudy. Lows in the lower 60s. East winds around 5 miles an hour. Saturday, mostly cloudy. Highs in the lower 80s. East winds 5 to 10 miles an hour with gusts up to 20 miles an hour. Saturday night, mostly cloudy. Lows in the upper 50s. East winds around 10 miles an hour with gusts up to 20 miles an hour. Sunday, partly sunny. Highs in the lower 80s. Southeast winds 5 to 10 miles an hour. Sunday night, partly cloudy until midnight, then mostly cloudy with a chance of showers and thunderstorms after midnight. Lows around 60. Chance of rain 40%. Monday, mostly sunny. Highs in the mid-80s. Monday night through Wednesday, mostly clear. Lows in the upper 50s. Highs in the mid-80s. Wednesday night and Thursday, partly cloudy. Lows in the upper 50s. Highs in the mid-80s. Again, the forecast for Galesburg and surrounding areas of central and northwest Illinois for the rest of today, partly sunny. Highs in the mid-80s. Southeast winds around 5 miles an hour. At 10 a.m. in Galesburg, skies were mostly sunny. The temperature was 73 degrees, the dew point was 55, and the relative humidity was 53%. The wind was south at 7 miles an hour. The pressure was 30.07 inches and falling. Elsewhere around the area, it was mostly sunny, with a temperature of 73 at Peoria and 68 at Moline. At Springfield, it was partly sunny, with a temperature of 78. It was cloudy, with a temperature of 70 at Burlington, 69 at Quincy, and 74 at Macomb. And once again at 10 a.m. in Galesburg, under mostly sunny skies, the temperature was 73. Looking elsewhere around the Midwest at 10 a.m., Chicago was partly sunny, and 73. Indianapolis was partly sunny, and 69. St. Louis was cloudy, and 75.

Highs in the mid-80s. Monday night through Wednesday, mostly clear. Lows in the upper 50s. Highs in the mid-80s. Wednesday night and Thursday, partly cloudy. Lows in the upper 50s. Highs in the mid-80s. Again, the forecast for Galesburg and surrounding areas of central and northwest Illinois for the rest of today, partly sunny. Highs in the mid-80s. Southeast winds around 5 miles an hour. The time is currently 11:04 a.m. Central Daylight Time. 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Now for the official National Weather Service forecast for Galesburg and surrounding areas of central and northwest Illinois. Rest of today, partly sunny. Highs in the mid-80s. Southeast winds around 5 miles an hour. Tonight, mostly cloudy. Lows in the lower 60s. East winds around 5 miles an hour. Saturday, mostly cloudy. Highs in the lower 80s. East winds 5 to 10 miles an hour with gusts up to 20 miles an hour. Saturday night, mostly cloudy. Lows in the upper 50s. East winds around 10 miles an hour with gusts up to 20 miles an hour. Sunday, partly sunny. Highs in the lower 80s. Southeast winds 5 to 10 miles an hour. Sunday night, partly cloudy until midnight, then mostly cloudy with a chance of showers and thunderstorms after midnight. Lows around 60. Chance of rain 40%. Monday, mostly sunny. Highs in the mid-80s. Monday night through Wednesday, mostly clear. Lows in the upper 50s. Highs in the mid-80s. Wednesday night and Thursday, partly cloudy. Lows in the upper 50s. Highs in the mid-80s. Again, the forecast for Galesburg and surrounding areas of central and northwest Illinois for the rest of today, partly sunny. Highs in the mid-80s. Southeast winds around 5 miles an hour. At 11 a.m. in Galesburg, skies were mostly sunny. The temperature was 76 degrees, the dew point was 57, and the relative humidity was 51%. The wind was calm. The pressure was 30.06 inches and falling. Elsewhere around the area, it was mostly sunny, with a temperature of 77 at Peoria and 74 at Moline. At Springfield, it was partly sunny, with a temperature of 80. It was cloudy, with a temperature of 73 at Burlington, 71 at Quincy, and 78 at Macomb. And once again at 11 a.m. in Galesburg, under mostly sunny skies, the temperature was 76. Looking elsewhere around the Midwest at 11 a.m., Chicago was partly sunny, and 75. Indianapolis was partly sunny, and 72. St. Louis was cloudy, and 78. Kansas City was cloudy, and 73. Des Moines was cloudy, and 72. Milwaukee was partly sunny, and 60. The time is currently 11:07 a.m. Central Daylight Time. 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Now for the official National Weather Service forecast for Galesburg and surrounding areas of central and northwest Illinois. Rest of today, partly sunny. Highs in the mid-80s. Southeast winds around 5 miles an hour. Tonight, mostly cloudy. Lows in the lower 60s. East winds around 5 miles an hour. Saturday, mostly cloudy. Highs in the lower 80s. East winds 5 to 10 miles an hour with gusts up to 20 miles an hour. Saturday night, mostly cloudy. Lows in the upper 50s. East winds around 10 miles an hour with gusts up to 20 miles an hour. Sunday, partly sunny. Highs in the lower 80s. Southeast winds 5 to 10 miles an hour. Sunday night, partly cloudy until midnight, then mostly cloudy with a chance of showers and thunderstorms after midnight. Lows around 60. Chance of rain 40%. Monday, mostly sunny. Highs in the mid-80s. Monday night through Wednesday, mostly clear. Lows in the upper 50s. Highs in the mid-80s. Wednesday night and Thursday, partly cloudy. Lows in the upper 50s. Highs in the mid-80s. Again, the forecast for Gales.

Pittsburgh and surrounding areas of central and northwest Illinois for the rest of today, partly sunny. Highs in the mid-80s. Southeast winds around 5 miles an hour. At 11 a.m. in Galesburg, skies were mostly sunny. The temperature was 76 degrees, the dew point was 57, and the relative humidity was 51%. The wind was calm. The pressure was 30.06 inches and falling. Elsewhere around the area, it was mostly sunny, with a temperature of 77 at Peoria and 74 at Moline. At Springfield, it was partly sunny, with a temperature of 80. It was cloudy, with a temperature of 73 at Burlington, 71 at Quincy, and 78 at Macomb. And once again at 11 a.m. in Galesburg, under mostly sunny skies, the temperature was 76. Looking elsewhere around the Midwest at 11 a.m., Chicago was partly sunny, and 75. Indianapolis was partly sunny, and 72. St. Louis was cloudy, and 78. Kansas City was cloudy, and 73. Des Moines was cloudy, and 72. Milwaukee was partly sunny, and 60. The time is currently 11:10 a.m. Central Daylight Time. 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Now for the official National Weather Service forecast for Galesburg and surrounding areas of central and northwest Illinois. Rest of today, partly sunny. Highs in the mid-80s. Southeast winds around 5 miles an hour. Tonight, mostly cloudy. Lows in the lower 60s. East winds around 5 miles an hour. Saturday, mostly cloudy. Highs in the lower 80s. East winds 5 to 10 miles an hour with gusts up to 20 miles an hour. Saturday night, mostly cloudy. Lows in the upper 50s. East winds around 10 miles an hour with gusts up to 20 miles an hour. Sunday, partly sunny. Highs in the lower 80s. Southeast winds 5 to 10 miles an hour. Sunday night, partly cloudy until midnight, then mostly cloudy with a chance of showers and thunderstorms after midnight. Lows around 60. Chance of rain 40%. Monday, mostly sunny. Highs in the mid-80s. Monday night through Wednesday, mostly clear. Lows in the upper 50s. Highs in the mid-80s. Wednesday night and Thursday, partly cloudy. Lows in the upper 50s. Highs in the mid-80s. Again, the forecast for Galesburg and surrounding areas of central and northwest Illinois for the rest of today, partly sunny. Highs in the mid-80s. Southeast winds around 5 miles an hour. At 11 a.m. in Galesburg, skies were mostly sunny. The temperature was 76 degrees, the dew point was 57, and the relative humidity was 51%. The wind was calm. The pressure was 30.06 inches and falling. Elsewhere around the area, it was mostly sunny, with a temperature of 77 at Peoria and 74 at Moline. At Springfield, it was partly sunny, with a temperature of 80. It was cloudy, with a temperature of 73 at Burlington, 71 at Quincy, and 78 at Macomb. And once again at 11 a.m. in Galesburg, under mostly sunny skies, the temperature was 76. Looking elsewhere around the Midwest at 11 a.m., Chicago was partly sunny, and 75. Indianapolis was partly sunny, and 72. St. Louis was cloudy, and 78. Kansas City was cloudy, and 73. Des Moines was cloudy, and 72. Milwaukee was partly sunny, and 60. The time is currently 11:13 a.m. Central Daylight Time. 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Now for the official National Weather Service forecast for Galesburg and surrounding areas of central and northwest Illinois. Rest of today, partly sunny. Highs in the mid-80s. Southeast winds around 5 miles an hour. Tonight, mostly cloudy. Lows in the lower 60s. East winds around 5 miles an hour. Saturday, mostly cloudy. Highs in the lower 80s. East winds 5 to 10 miles an hour with gusts up to 20 miles an hour. Saturday night, mostly cloudy. Lows in the upper 50s.

east winds around 10 miles an hour with gusts up to 20 miles an hour. Sunday, partly sunny. Highs in the lower 80s. Southeast winds 5 to 10 miles an hour. Sunday night, partly cloudy until midnight, then mostly cloudy with a chance of showers and thunderstorms after midnight. Lows around 60. Chance of rain 40%. Monday, mostly sunny. Highs in the mid-80s. Monday night through Wednesday, mostly clear. Lows in the upper 50s. Highs in the mid-80s. Wednesday night and Thursday, partly cloudy. Lows in the upper 50s. Highs in the mid-80s. Again, the forecast for Galesburg and surrounding areas of central and northwest Illinois for the rest of today, partly sunny. Highs in the mid-80s. Southeast winds around 5 miles an hour. 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Programming originates from NOAA's National Weather Service office in Lincoln. KZZ66 serves the following counties: Henry, Knox, Mercer, and Warren. KZZ66 is part of the All Hazards Network of NOAA Weather Radio. At 11 a.m. in Galesburg, skies were partly sunny. The temperature was 76 degrees, the dew point was 57, and the relative humidity was 51%. The wind was calm. The pressure was 30.06 inches and falling. Elsewhere around the area, it was partly sunny. It was 77 at Peoria, 74 at Moline, and 73 at Burlington. Quincy reported 71, Macomb reported 78, and Springfield reported 80. And once again at 11 a.m. in Galesburg, under partly sunny skies, the temperature was 76. Looking elsewhere around the Midwest at 11 a.m., Chicago was partly sunny and 75. Indianapolis was partly sunny and 72. St. Louis was cloudy and 78. Kansas City was cloudy and 73. Des Moines was cloudy and 72. Milwaukee was partly sunny and 60. The time is currently 11:16 a.m. Central Daylight Time. 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Now for the official National Weather Service forecast for Galesburg and surrounding areas of central and northwest Illinois. Rest of today, partly sunny. Highs in the mid-80s. Southeast winds around 5 miles an hour. Tonight, mostly cloudy. Lows in the lower 60s. East winds around 5 miles an hour. Saturday, mostly cloudy. Highs in the lower 80s. East winds 5 to 10 miles an hour with gusts up to 20 miles an hour. Saturday night, mostly cloudy. Lows in the upper 50s. East winds around 10 miles an hour with gusts up to 20 miles an hour. Sunday, partly sunny. Highs in the lower 80s. Southeast winds 5 to 10 miles an hour. Sunday night, partly cloudy until midnight, then mostly cloudy with a chance of showers and thunderstorms after midnight. Lows around 60. Chance of rain 40%. Monday, mostly sunny. Highs in the mid-80s. Monday night through Wednesday, mostly clear. Lows in the upper 50s. Highs in the mid-80s. Wednesday night and Thursday, partly cloudy. Lows in the upper 50s. Highs in the mid-80s. Again, the forecast for Galesburg and surrounding areas of central and northwest Illinois for the rest of today, partly sunny. Highs in the mid-80s. Southeast winds around 5 miles an hour. At 11 a.m. in Galesburg, skies were partly sunny. The temperature was 76 degrees, the dew point was 57, and the relative humidity was 51%. The wind was calm. The pressure was 30.06 inches and falling. Elsewhere around the area, it was partly sunny. It was 77 at Peoria, 74 at Moline, and 73 at Burlington. Quincy reported 71, Macomb reported 78, and Springfield reported 80. And once again at 11 a.m. in Galesburg, under partly sunny skies, the temperature was 76. Looking elsewhere around the Midwest at 11 a.m., Chicago was partly sunny and 75.

Monday, mostly sunny. Highs in the mid-80s. Monday night through Wednesday, mostly clear. Lows in the upper 50s. Highs in the mid-80s. Wednesday night and Thursday, partly cloudy. Lows in the upper 50s. Highs in the mid-80s. Again, the forecast for Galesburg and surrounding areas of central and northwest Illinois for the rest of today, partly sunny. Highs in the mid-80s. Southeast winds around 5 miles an hour. At 11 a.m. in Galesburg, skies were partly sunny. The temperature was 76 degrees, the dew point was 57, and the relative humidity was 51%. The wind was calm. The pressure was 30.06 inches and falling. Elsewhere around the area, it was partly sunny. It was 77 at Peoria, 74 at Moline, and 73 at Burlington. Quincy reported 71, Macomb reported 78, and Springfield reported 80. And once again at 11 a.m. in Galesburg, under partly sunny skies, the temperature was 76. Looking elsewhere around the Midwest at 11 a.m., Chicago was partly sunny, and 75. Indianapolis was partly sunny, and 72. St. Louis was cloudy, and 78. Kansas City was cloudy, and 73. Des Moines was cloudy, and 72. Milwaukee was partly sunny, and 60. The time is currently 11:30 a.m. Central Daylight Time. 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Now for the official National Weather Service forecast for Galesburg and surrounding areas of central and northwest Illinois. Rest of today, partly sunny. Highs in the mid-80s. Southeast winds around 5 miles an hour. Tonight, mostly cloudy. Lows in the lower 60s. East winds around 5 miles an hour. Saturday, mostly cloudy. Highs in the lower 80s. East winds 5 to 10 miles an hour with gusts up to 20 miles an hour. Saturday night, mostly cloudy. Lows in the upper 50s. East winds around 10 miles an hour with gusts up to 20 miles an hour. Sunday, partly sunny. Highs in the lower 80s. Southeast winds 5 to 10 miles an hour. Sunday night, partly cloudy until midnight, then mostly cloudy with a chance of showers and thunderstorms after midnight. Lows around 60. Chance of rain 40%. Monday, mostly sunny. Highs in the mid-80s. Monday night through Wednesday, mostly clear. Lows in the upper 50s. Highs in the mid-80s. Wednesday night and Thursday, partly cloudy. Lows in the upper 50s. Highs in the mid-80s. Again, the forecast for Galesburg and surrounding areas of central and northwest Illinois for the rest of today, partly sunny. Highs in the mid-80s. Southeast winds around 5 miles an hour. At 11 a.m. in Galesburg, skies were partly sunny. The temperature was 76 degrees, the dew point was 57, and the relative humidity was 51%. The wind was calm. The pressure was 30.06 inches and falling. Elsewhere around the area, it was partly sunny. It was 77 at Peoria, 74 at Moline, and 73 at Burlington. Quincy reported 71, Macomb reported 78, and Springfield reported 80. And once again at 11 a.m. in Galesburg, under partly sunny skies, the temperature was 76. Looking elsewhere around the Midwest at 11 a.m., Chicago was partly sunny, and 75. A.M. in Galesburg, under partly sunny skies, the temperature was 76. Looking elsewhere around the Midwest at 11 a.m., Chicago was partly sunny, and 75. Indianapolis was partly sunny, and 72. St. Louis was cloudy, and 78. Kansas City was cloudy, and 73. Des Moines was cloudy, and 72. Milwaukee was partly sunny, and 60. The time is currently 11:33 a.m. Central Daylight Time. 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Now for the official National Weather Service forecast for Galesburg and surrounding areas of central and northwest Illinois. Rest of today, partly sunny. Highs in the

60. Chance of rain, 40%. Monday, mostly sunny. Highs in the mid-80s. Monday night through Wednesday, mostly clear. Lows in the upper 50s. Highs in the mid-80s. Wednesday night and Thursday, partly cloudy. Lows in the upper 50s. Highs in the mid-80s. Again, the forecast for Galesburg and surrounding areas of central and northwest Illinois for the rest of today, partly sunny. Highs in the mid-80s. Southeast winds around 5 miles an hour. Now for the official National Weather Service forecast for Galesburg and surrounding areas of central and northwest Illinois. Rest of today, partly sunny. Highs in the mid-80s. Southeast winds around 5 miles an hour. Tonight, mostly cloudy. Lows in the lower 60s. East winds around 5 miles an hour. Saturday, mostly cloudy. Highs in the lower 80s. East winds 5 to 10 miles an hour with gusts up to 20 miles an hour. Saturday night, mostly cloudy. Lows in the upper 50s. East winds around 10 miles an hour with gusts up to 20 miles an hour. Sunday, partly sunny. Highs in the lower 80s. Southeast winds 5 to 10 miles an hour. Sunday night, partly cloudy until midnight, then mostly cloudy with a chance of showers and thunderstorms after midnight. Lows around 60. Chance of rain 40%. Monday, mostly sunny. Highs in the mid-80s. Monday night through Wednesday, mostly clear. Lows in the upper 50s. Highs in the mid-80s. Wednesday night and Thursday, partly cloudy. Lows in the upper 50s. Highs in the mid-80s. Again, the forecast for Galesburg and surrounding areas of central and northwest Illinois for the rest of today, partly sunny. Highs in the mid-80s. Southeast winds around 5 miles an hour. At 11 a.m. in Galesburg, skies were partly sunny. The temperature was 76 degrees, the dew point was 57, and the relative humidity was 51%. The wind was calm. The pressure was 30.06 inches and falling. Elsewhere around the area, it was partly sunny. It was 77 at Peoria, 74 at Moline, and 73 at Burlington. Quincy reported 71, Macomb reported 78, and Springfield reported 80. And once again at 11 a.m. in Galesburg, under partly sunny skies, the temperature was 76. Looking elsewhere around the Midwest at 11 a.m., Chicago was partly sunny, and 75. Indianapolis was partly sunny, and 72. St. Louis was cloudy, and 78. Kansas City was cloudy, and 73. Des Moines was cloudy, and 72. Milwaukee was partly sunny, and 60. The time is currently 11:37 a.m. Central Daylight Time. 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Now for the official National Weather Service forecast for Galesburg and surrounding areas of central and northwest Illinois. Rest of today, partly sunny. Highs in the mid-80s. Southeast winds around 5 miles an hour. Tonight, mostly cloudy. Lows in the lower 60s. East winds around 5 miles an hour. Saturday, mostly cloudy. Highs in the lower 80s. East winds 5 to 10 miles an hour with gusts up to 20 miles an hour. Saturday night, mostly cloudy. Lows in the upper 50s. East winds around 10 miles an hour with gusts up to 20 miles an hour. Sunday, partly sunny. Highs in the lower 80s. Southeast winds 5 to 10 miles an hour. Sunday night, partly cloudy until midnight, then mostly cloudy with a chance of showers and thunderstorms after midnight. Lows around 60. Chance of rain 40%. Monday, mostly sunny. Highs in the mid-80s. Monday night through Wednesday, mostly clear. Lows in the upper 50s. Highs in the mid-80s. Wednesday night and Thursday, partly cloudy. Lows in the upper 50s. Highs in the mid-80s. Again, the forecast for Galesburg and surrounding areas of central and northwest Illinois for the rest of today, partly sunny. Highs in the mid-80s. Southeast winds around 5 miles an hour.

at 11 a.m. in Galesburg, skies were partly sunny. The temperature was 76 degrees, the dew point was 57, and the relative humidity was 51%. The wind was calm. The pressure was 30.06 inches and falling. Elsewhere around the area, it was partly sunny. It was 77 at Peoria, 74 at Moline, and 73 at Burlington. Quincy reported 71, Macomb reported 78, and Springfield reported 80. And once again at 11 a.m. in Galesburg, under partly sunny skies, the temperature was 76. Looking elsewhere around the Midwest at 11 a.m., Chicago was partly sunny and 75. Indianapolis was partly sunny and 72. St. Louis was cloudy and 78. Kansas City was cloudy and 73. Des Moines was cloudy and 72. Milwaukee was partly sunny and 60. The time is currently 11:40 a.m. Central Daylight Time. 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Now for the official National Weather Service forecast for Galesburg and surrounding areas of central and northwest Illinois. Rest of today, partly sunny. Highs in the mid-80s. Southeast winds around 5 miles an hour. Tonight, mostly cloudy. Lows in the lower 60s. East winds around 5 miles an hour. Saturday, mostly cloudy. Highs in the lower 80s. East winds 5 to 10 miles an hour with gusts up to 20 miles an hour. Saturday night, mostly cloudy. Lows in the upper 50s. East winds around 10 miles an hour with gusts up to 20 miles an hour. Sunday, partly sunny. Highs in the lower 80s. Southeast winds 5 to 10 miles an hour. Sunday night, partly cloudy until midnight, then mostly cloudy with a chance of showers and thunderstorms after midnight. Lows around 60. Chance of rain 40%. Monday, mostly sunny. Highs in the mid-80s. Monday night through Wednesday, mostly clear. Lows in the upper 50s. Highs in the mid-80s. Wednesday night and Thursday, partly cloudy. Lows in the upper 50s. Highs in the mid-80s. Again, the forecast for Galesburg and surrounding areas of central and northwest Illinois for the rest of today, partly sunny. Highs in the mid-80s. Southeast winds around 5 miles an hour. At 11 a.m. in Galesburg, skies were partly sunny. The temperature was 76 degrees, the dew point was 57, and the relative humidity was 51%. The wind was calm. The pressure was 30.06 inches and falling. Elsewhere around the area, it was partly sunny. It was 77 at Peoria, 74 at Moline, and 73 at Burlington. Quincy reported 71, Macomb reported 78, and Springfield reported 80. And once again at 11 a.m. in Galesburg, under partly sunny skies, the temperature was 76. Looking elsewhere around the Midwest at 11 a.m., Chicago was partly sunny and 75. Indianapolis was partly sunny and 72. St. Louis was cloudy and 78. Kansas City was cloudy and 73. Des Moines was cloudy and 72. Milwaukee was partly sunny and 60. The time is currently 11:43 a.m. Central Daylight Time. 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Now for the official National Weather Service forecast for Galesburg and surrounding areas of central and northwest Illinois. Rest of today, partly sunny. Highs in the mid-80s. Southeast winds around 5 miles an hour. Tonight, mostly cloudy. Lows in the lower 60s. East winds around 5 miles an hour. Saturday, mostly cloudy. Highs in the lower 80s. East winds 5 to 10 miles an hour with gusts up to 20 miles an hour. Saturday night, mostly cloudy. Lows in the upper 50s. East winds around 10 miles an hour with gusts up to 20 miles an hour. Sunday, partly sunny. Highs in the lower 80s. Southeast winds 5 to 10 miles an hour. Sunday night, partly cloudy until midnight, then mostly cloudy with a chance of showers.

and thunderstorms after midnight. Lows around 60. Chance of rain 40%. Monday, mostly sunny. Highs in the mid-80s. Monday night through Wednesday, mostly clear. Lows in the upper 50s. Highs in the mid-80s. Wednesday night and Thursday, partly cloudy. Lows in the upper 50s. Highs in the mid-80s. Again, the forecast for Galesburg and surrounding areas of central and northwest Illinois for the rest of today, partly sunny. Highs in the mid-80s. Southeast winds around 5 miles an hour. At 11 a.m. in Galesburg, skies were partly sunny. The temperature was 76 degrees, the dew point was 57, and the relative humidity was 51%. The wind was calm. The pressure was 30.06 inches and falling. Elsewhere around the area, it was partly sunny. It was 77 at Peoria, 74 at Moline, and 73 at Burlington. Quincy reported 71, Macomb reported 78, and Springfield reported 80. And once again at 11 a.m. in Galesburg, under partly sunny skies, the temperature was 76. Looking elsewhere around the Midwest at 11 a.m., Chicago was partly sunny, and 75. Indianapolis was partly sunny, and 72. St. Louis was cloudy, and 78. Kansas City was cloudy, and 73. Des Moines was cloudy, and 72. Milwaukee was partly sunny, and 60. The time is currently 11:46 a.m. Central Daylight Time. 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Now for the official National Weather Service forecast for Galesburg and surrounding areas of central and northwest Illinois. Rest of today, partly sunny. Highs in the mid-80s. Southeast winds around 5 miles an hour. Tonight, mostly cloudy. Lows in the lower 60s. East winds around 5 miles an hour. Saturday, mostly cloudy. Highs in the lower 80s. East winds 5 to 10 miles an hour with gusts up to 20 miles an hour. Saturday night, mostly cloudy. Lows in the upper 50s. East winds around 10 miles an hour with gusts up to 20 miles an hour. Sunday, partly sunny. Highs in the lower 80s. Southeast winds 5 to 10 miles an hour. Sunday night, partly cloudy until midnight, then mostly cloudy with a chance of showers and thunderstorms after midnight. Lows around 60. Chance of rain 40%. Monday, mostly sunny. Highs in the mid-80s. Monday night through Wednesday, mostly clear. Lows in the upper 50s. Highs in the mid-80s. Wednesday night and Thursday, partly cloudy. Lows in the upper 50s. Highs in the mid-80s. Again, the forecast for Galesburg and surrounding areas of central and northwest Illinois for the rest of today, partly sunny. Highs in the mid-80s. Southeast winds around 5 miles an hour. At 11 a.m. in Galesburg, skies were partly sunny. The temperature was 76 degrees, the dew point was 57, and the relative humidity was 51%. The wind was calm. The pressure was 30.06 inches and falling. Elsewhere around the area, it was partly sunny. It was 77 at Peoria, 74 at Moline, and 73 at Burlington. Quincy reported 71, Macomb reported 78, and Springfield reported 80. And once again at 11 a.m. in Galesburg, under partly sunny skies, the temperature was 76. Looking elsewhere around the Midwest at 11 a.m., Chicago was partly sunny, and 75. Indianapolis was partly sunny, and 72. St. Louis was cloudy, and 78. Kansas City was cloudy, and 73. Des Moines was cloudy, and 72. Milwaukee was partly sunny, and 60. The time is currently 11:49 a.m. Central Daylight Time. 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Now for the official National Weather Service forecast for Galesburg and surrounding areas of central and northwest Illinois. Rest of today, partly sunny. Highs in the mid-80s. Southeast winds around 5 miles an hour. Tonight,

mostly cloudy. Lows in the lower 60s. East winds around 5 miles an hour. Saturday, mostly cloudy. Highs in the lower 80s. East winds 5 to 10 miles an hour with gusts up to 20 miles an hour. Saturday night, mostly cloudy. Lows in the upper 50s. East winds around 10 miles an hour with gusts up to 20 miles an hour. Sunday, partly sunny. Highs in the lower 80s. Southeast winds 5 to 10 miles an hour. Sunday night, partly cloudy until midnight, then mostly cloudy with a chance of showers and thunderstorms after midnight. Lows around 60. Chance of rain 40%. Monday, mostly sunny. Highs in the mid-80s. Monday night through Wednesday, mostly clear. Lows in the upper 50s. Highs in the mid-80s. Wednesday night and Thursday, partly cloudy. Lows in the upper 50s. Highs in the mid-80s. Again, the forecast for Galesburg and surrounding areas of central and northwest Illinois for the rest of today, partly sunny. Highs in the mid-80s. Southeast winds around 5 miles an hour. At 11 a.m. in Galesburg, skies were partly sunny. The temperature was 76 degrees, the dew point was 57, and the relative humidity was 51%. The wind was calm. The pressure was 30.06 inches and falling. Elsewhere around the area, it was partly sunny. It was 77 at Peoria, 74 at Moline, and 73 at Burlington. Quincy reported 71, Macomb reported 78, and Springfield reported 80. And once again at 11 a.m. in Galesburg, under partly sunny skies, the temperature was 76. Looking elsewhere around the Midwest at 11 a.m., Chicago was partly sunny, and 75. Indianapolis was partly sunny, and 72. St. Louis was cloudy, and 78. Kansas City was cloudy, and 73. Des Moines was cloudy, and 72. Milwaukee was partly sunny, and 60. The time is currently 11:52 a.m. Central Daylight Time. 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Now for the official National Weather Service forecast for Galesburg and surrounding areas of central and northwest Illinois. Rest of today, partly sunny. Highs in the mid-80s. Southeast winds around 5 miles an hour. Tonight, mostly cloudy. Lows in the lower 60s. East winds around 5 miles an hour. Saturday, mostly cloudy. Highs in the lower 80s. East winds 5 to 10 miles an hour with gusts up to 20 miles an hour. Saturday night, mostly cloudy. Lows in the upper 50s. East winds around 10 miles an hour with gusts up to 20 miles an hour. Sunday, partly sunny. Highs in the lower 80s. Southeast winds 5 to 10 miles an hour. Sunday night, partly cloudy until midnight, then mostly cloudy with a chance of showers and thunderstorms after midnight. Lows around 60. Chance of rain 40%. Monday, mostly sunny. Highs in the mid-80s. Monday night through Wednesday, mostly clear. Lows in the upper 50s. Highs in the mid-80s. Wednesday night and Thursday, partly cloudy. Lows in the upper 50s. Highs in the mid-80s. Again, the forecast for Galesburg and surrounding areas of central and northwest Illinois for the rest of today, partly sunny. Highs in the mid-80s. Southeast winds around 5 miles an hour. At 11 a.m. in Galesburg, skies were partly sunny. The temperature was 76 degrees, the dew point was 57, and the relative humidity was 51%. The wind was calm. The pressure was 30.06 inches and falling. Elsewhere around the area, it was partly sunny. It was 77 at Peoria, 74 at Moline, and 73 at Burlington. Quincy reported 71, Macomb reported 78, and Springfield reported 80. And once again at 11 a.m. in Galesburg, under partly sunny skies, the temperature was 76. Looking elsewhere around the Midwest at 11 a.m., Chicago was partly sunny, and 75. Indianapolis was partly sunny, and 72. St. Louis was cloudy, and 78.

Kansas City was cloudy and 73. Des Moines was cloudy and 72. Milwaukee was partly sunny and 60. The time is currently 11:54 a.m. Central Daylight Time. 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Now for the official National Weather Service forecast for Galesburg and surrounding areas of central and northwest Illinois. Rest of today, partly sunny. Highs in the mid-80s. Southeast winds around 5 miles an hour. Tonight, mostly cloudy. Lows in the lower 60s. East winds around 5 miles an hour. Saturday, mostly cloudy. Highs in the lower 80s. East winds 5 to 10 miles an hour with gusts up to 20 miles an hour. Saturday night, mostly cloudy. Lows in the upper 50s. East winds around 10 miles an hour with gusts up to 20 miles an hour. Sunday, partly sunny. Highs in the lower 80s. Southeast winds 5 to 10 miles an hour. Sunday night, partly cloudy until midnight, then mostly cloudy with a chance of showers and thunderstorms after midnight. Lows around 60. Chance of rain 40%. Monday, mostly sunny. Highs in the mid-80s. Monday night through Wednesday, mostly clear. Lows in the upper 50s. Highs in the mid-80s. Wednesday night and Thursday, partly cloudy. Lows in the upper 50s. Highs in the mid-80s. Again, the forecast for Galesburg and surrounding areas of central and northwest Illinois for the rest of today, partly sunny. Highs in the mid-80s. Southeast winds around 5 miles an hour. At 11 a.m. in Galesburg, skies were partly sunny. The temperature was 76 degrees, the dew point was 57, and the relative humidity was 51%. The wind was calm. The pressure was 30.06 inches and falling. Elsewhere around the area, it was partly sunny. It was 77 at Peoria, 74 at Moline, and 73 at Burlington. Quincy reported 71, Macomb reported 78, and Springfield reported 80. And once again at 11 a.m. in Galesburg, under partly sunny skies, the temperature was 76. Looking elsewhere around the Midwest at 11 a.m., Chicago was partly sunny and 75. Indianapolis was partly sunny and 72. St. Louis was cloudy and 78. Kansas City was cloudy and 73. Des Moines was cloudy and 72. Milwaukee was partly sunny and 60. The time is currently 11:57 a.m. Central Daylight Time. 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Now for the official National Weather Service forecast for Galesburg and surrounding areas of central and northwest Illinois. Rest of today, partly sunny. Highs in the mid-80s. Southeast winds around 5 miles an hour. Tonight, mostly cloudy. Lows in the lower 60s. East winds around 5 miles an hour. Saturday, mostly cloudy. Highs in the lower 80s. East winds 5 to 10 miles an hour with gusts up to 20 miles an hour. Saturday night, mostly cloudy. Lows in the upper 50s. East winds around 10 miles an hour with gusts up to 20 miles an hour. Sunday, partly sunny. Highs in the lower 80s. Southeast winds 5 to 10 miles an hour. Sunday night, partly cloudy until midnight, then mostly cloudy with a chance of showers and thunderstorms after midnight. Lows around 60. Chance of rain 40%. Monday, mostly sunny. Highs in the mid-80s. Monday night through Wednesday, mostly clear. Lows in the upper 50s. Highs in the mid-80s. Wednesday night and Thursday, partly cloudy. Lows in the upper 50s. Highs in the mid-80s. Again, the forecast for Galesburg and surrounding areas of central and northwest Illinois for the rest of today, partly sunny. Highs in the mid-80s. Southeast winds around 5 miles an hour. At 11 a.m. in Galesburg, skies were partly sunny. The temperature was 76 degrees, the dew point was 57, and the relative humidity was 51%. The wind was calm.

5 to 10 miles an hour. Sunday night, partly cloudy until midnight, then mostly cloudy with a chance of showers and thunderstorms after midnight. Lows around 60. Chance of rain 40%. Monday, mostly sunny. Highs in the mid-80s. Monday night through Wednesday, mostly clear. Lows in the upper 50s. Highs in the mid-80s. Wednesday night and Thursday, partly cloudy. Lows in the upper 50s. Highs in the mid-80s. Again, the forecast for Galesburg and surrounding areas of central and northwest Illinois for the rest of today, partly sunny. Highs in the mid-80s. Southeast winds around 5 miles an hour. The time is currently 12:05 p.m. Central Daylight Time. 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Now for the official National Weather Service forecast for Galesburg and surrounding areas of central and northwest Illinois. Rest of today, partly sunny. Highs in the mid-80s. Southeast winds around 5 miles an hour. Tonight, mostly cloudy. Lows in the lower 60s. East winds around 5 miles an hour. Saturday, mostly cloudy. Highs in the lower 80s. East winds 5 to 10 miles an hour with gusts up to 20 miles an hour. Saturday night, mostly cloudy. Lows in the upper 50s. East winds around 10 miles an hour with gusts up to 20 miles an hour. Sunday, partly sunny. Highs in the lower 80s. Southeast winds 5 to 10 miles an hour. Sunday night, partly cloudy until midnight, then mostly cloudy with a chance of showers and thunderstorms after midnight. Lows around 60. Chance of rain 40%. Monday, mostly sunny. Highs in the mid-80s. Monday night through Wednesday, mostly clear. Lows in the upper 50s. Highs in the mid-80s. Wednesday night and Thursday, partly cloudy. Lows in the upper 50s. Highs in the mid-80s. Again, the forecast for Galesburg and surrounding areas of central and northwest Illinois for the rest of today, partly sunny. Highs in the mid-80s. Southeast winds around 5 miles an hour. At noon in Galesburg, skies were partly sunny. The temperature was 79 degrees, the dew point was 57, and the relative humidity was 47%. The wind was calm. The pressure was 30.04 inches and falling. Elsewhere around the area, it was partly sunny. It was 80 at Peoria, 78 at Moline, and 80 at Burlington. Quincy reported 75, Macomb reported 82, and Springfield reported 82. And once again at noon in Galesburg, under partly sunny skies, the temperature was 79. Looking elsewhere around the Midwest at noon, Chicago was partly sunny, and 78. Indianapolis was partly sunny, and 75. St. Louis was partly sunny, and 80. Kansas City was cloudy, and 74. Des Moines was cloudy, and 73. Milwaukee was partly sunny, and 66. The time is currently 12:08 p.m. Central Daylight Time. 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Now for the official National Weather Service forecast for Galesburg and surrounding areas of central and northwest Illinois. Rest of today, partly sunny. Highs in the mid-80s. Southeast winds around 5 miles an hour. Tonight, mostly cloudy. Lows in the lower 60s. East winds around 5 miles an hour. Saturday, mostly cloudy. Highs in the lower 80s. East winds 5 to 10 miles an hour with gusts up to 20 miles an hour. Saturday night, mostly cloudy. Lows in the upper 50s. East winds around 10 miles an hour with gusts up to 20 miles an hour. Sunday, partly sunny. Highs in the lower 80s. Southeast winds 5 to 10 miles an hour. Sunday night, partly cloudy until midnight, then mostly cloudy with a chance of showers and thunderstorms after midnight. Lows around 60. Chance of rain 40%. Monday, mostly sunny. Highs in the mid-80s. Monday night through Wednesday, mostly clear. Lows in the upper 50s. Highs in the mid-80s.

Wednesday night and Thursday, partly cloudy. Lows in the upper 50s. Highs in the mid-80s. Again, the forecast for Galesburg and surrounding areas of central and northwest Illinois for the rest of today, partly sunny. Highs in the mid-80s. Southeast winds around 5 miles an hour. At noon in Galesburg, skies were partly sunny. The temperature was 79 degrees, the dew point was 57, and the relative humidity was 47%. The wind was calm. The pressure was 30.04 inches and falling. Elsewhere around the area, it was partly sunny. It was 80 at Peoria, 78 at Moline, and 80 at Burlington. Quincy reported 75, Macomb reported 82, and Springfield reported 82. And once again at noon in Galesburg, under partly sunny skies, the temperature was 79. Looking elsewhere around the Midwest at noon, Chicago was partly sunny, and 78. Indianapolis was partly sunny, and 75. St. Louis was partly sunny, and 80. Kansas City was cloudy, and 74. Des Moines was cloudy, and 73. Milwaukee was partly sunny, and 66. The time is currently 12:11 p.m. Central Daylight Time. 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Now for the official National Weather Service forecast for Galesburg and surrounding areas of central and northwest Illinois. Rest of today, partly sunny. Highs in the mid-80s. Southeast winds around 5 miles an hour. Tonight, mostly cloudy. Lows in the lower 60s. East winds around 5 miles an hour. Saturday, mostly cloudy. Highs in the lower 80s. East winds 5 to 10 miles an hour with gusts up to 20 miles an hour. Saturday night, mostly cloudy. Lows in the upper 50s. East winds around 10 miles an hour with gusts up to 20 miles an hour. Sunday, partly sunny. Highs in the lower 80s. Southeast winds 5 to 10 miles an hour. Sunday night, partly cloudy until midnight, then mostly cloudy with a chance of showers and thunderstorms after midnight. Lows around 60. Chance of rain 40%. Monday, mostly sunny. Highs in the mid-80s. Monday night through Wednesday, mostly clear. Lows in the upper 50s. Highs in the mid-80s. Wednesday night and Thursday, partly cloudy. Lows in the upper 50s. Highs in the mid-80s. Again, the forecast for Galesburg and surrounding areas of central and northwest Illinois for the rest of today, partly sunny. Highs in the mid-80s. Southeast winds around 5 miles an hour. At noon in Galesburg, skies were partly sunny. The temperature was 79 degrees, the dew point was 57, and the relative humidity was 47%. The wind was calm. The pressure was 30.04 inches and falling. Elsewhere around the area, it was partly sunny. It was 80 at Peoria, 78 at Moline, and 80 at Burlington. Quincy reported 75, Macomb reported 82, and Springfield reported 82. And once again at noon in Galesburg, under partly sunny skies, the temperature was 79. Looking elsewhere around the Midwest at noon, Chicago was partly sunny, and 78. Indianapolis was partly sunny, and 75. St. Louis was partly sunny, and 80. Kansas City was cloudy, and 74. Des Moines was cloudy, and 73. Milwaukee was partly sunny, and 66. The time is currently 12:13 p.m. Central Daylight Time. 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Programming originates from NOAA's National Weather Service office in Lincoln. 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KZZ 66 is part of the All Hazards network of NOAA Weather Radio. Now for the official National Weather Service forecast for Galesburg and surrounding areas of central and northwest Illinois. Rest of today, partly sunny.

Highs in the mid-80s. Southeast winds around 5 miles an hour. Tonight, mostly cloudy. Lows in the lower 60s. East winds around 5 miles an hour. Saturday, mostly cloudy. Highs in the lower 80s. East winds 5 to 10 miles an hour. Saturday night, mostly cloudy. Lows in the upper 50s. East winds around 10 miles an hour with gusts up to 20 miles an hour. Sunday, partly sunny. Highs in the lower 80s. Southeast winds 5 to 10 miles an hour. Sunday night, partly cloudy until midnight, then becoming mostly cloudy. A chance of showers after midnight. Lows around 60. Chance of rain 50%. Monday, mostly sunny. Highs in the mid-80s. Monday night through Wednesday night, mostly clear. Lows in the upper 50s. Highs in the mid-80s. Thursday, mostly sunny. Highs in the mid-80s. Again, the forecast for Galesburg and surrounding areas of central and northwest Illinois for the rest of today, partly sunny. Highs in the mid-80s. Southeast winds around 5 miles an hour. At noon in Galesburg, skies were partly sunny. The temperature was 79 degrees, the dew point was 57, and the relative humidity was 47%. The wind was calm. The pressure was 30.04 inches and falling. Elsewhere around the area, it was partly sunny. It was 80 at Peoria, 78 at Moline, and 80 at Burlington. Quincy reported 75, Macomb reported 82, and Springfield reported 82. And once again at noon in Galesburg, under partly sunny skies, the temperature was 79. Looking elsewhere around the Midwest at noon, Chicago was partly sunny and 78. Indianapolis was partly sunny and 75. St. Louis was cloudy and 80. Kansas City was cloudy and 73. Des Moines was cloudy and 73. Milwaukee was partly sunny and 66. The time is currently 12:17 p.m. Central Daylight Time. 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Now for the official National Weather Service forecast for Galesburg and surrounding areas of central and northwest Illinois. Rest of today, partly sunny. Highs in the mid-80s. Southeast winds around 5 miles an hour. Tonight, mostly cloudy. Lows in the lower 60s. East winds around 5 miles an hour. Saturday, mostly cloudy. Highs in the lower 80s. East winds 5 to 10 miles an hour. Saturday night, mostly cloudy. Lows in the upper 50s. East winds around 10 miles an hour with gusts up to 20 miles an hour. Sunday, partly sunny. Highs in the lower 80s. Southeast winds 5 to 10 miles an hour. Sunday night, partly cloudy until midnight, then becoming mostly cloudy. A chance of showers after midnight. Lows around 60. Chance of rain 50%. Monday, mostly sunny. Highs in the mid-80s. Monday night through Wednesday night, mostly clear. Lows in the upper 50s. Highs in the mid-80s. Thursday, mostly sunny. Highs in the mid-80s. Again, the forecast for Galesburg and surrounding areas of central and northwest Illinois for the rest of today, partly sunny. Highs in the mid-80s. Southeast winds around 5 miles an hour. At noon in Galesburg, skies were partly sunny. The temperature was 79 degrees, the dew point was 57, and the relative humidity was 47%. The wind was calm. The pressure was 30.04 inches and falling. Elsewhere around the area, it was partly sunny. It was 80 at Peoria, 78 at Moline, and 80 at Burlington. Quincy reported 75, Macomb reported 82, and Springfield reported 82. And once again at noon in Galesburg, under partly sunny skies, the temperature was 79. Looking elsewhere around the Midwest at noon, Chicago was partly sunny and 78. Indianapolis was partly sunny and 75. St. Louis was cloudy and 80. Kansas City was cloudy and 73. Des Moines was cloudy and 73. Milwaukee

was partly sunny, N66. The time is currently 12:19 p.m. Central Daylight Time. 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Now for the official National Weather Service forecast for Galesburg and surrounding areas of central and northwest Illinois. Rest of today, partly sunny. Highs in the mid-80s. Southeast winds around 5 miles an hour. Tonight, mostly cloudy. Lows in the lower 60s. East winds around 5 miles an hour. Saturday, mostly cloudy. Highs in the lower 80s. East winds 5 to 10 miles an hour. Saturday night, mostly cloudy. Lows in the upper 50s. East winds around 10 miles an hour with gusts up to 20 miles an hour. Sunday, partly sunny. Highs in the lower 80s. Southeast winds 5 to 10 miles an hour. Sunday night, partly cloudy until midnight, then becoming mostly cloudy. A chance of showers after midnight. Lows around 60. Chance of rain 50%. Monday, mostly sunny. Highs in the mid-80s. Monday night through Wednesday night, mostly clear. Lows in the upper 50s. Highs in the mid-80s. Thursday, mostly sunny. Highs in the mid-80s. Again, the forecast for Galesburg and surrounding areas of central and northwest Illinois for the rest of today, partly sunny. Highs in the mid-80s. Southeast winds around 5 miles an hour. At noon in Galesburg, skies were partly sunny. The temperature was 79 degrees, the dew point was 57, and the relative humidity was 47%. The wind was calm. The pressure was 30.04 inches and falling. Elsewhere around the area, it was partly sunny. It was 80 at Peoria, 78 at Moline, and 80 at Burlington. Quincy reported 75, Macomb reported 82, and Springfield reported 82. And once again at noon in Galesburg, under partly sunny skies, the temperature was 79. Looking elsewhere around the Midwest at noon, Chicago was partly sunny, and 78. Indianapolis was partly sunny, and 75. St. Louis was cloudy, and 80. Kansas City was cloudy, and 73. Des Moines was cloudy, and 73. Milwaukee was partly sunny, and 66. The time is currently 12:22 p.m. Central Daylight Time. 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Now for the official National Weather Service forecast for Galesburg and surrounding areas of central and northwest Illinois. Rest of today, partly sunny. Highs in the mid-80s. Southeast winds around 5 miles an hour. Tonight, mostly cloudy. Lows in the lower 60s. East winds around 5 miles an hour. Saturday, mostly cloudy. Highs in the lower 80s. East winds 5 to 10 miles an hour. Saturday night, mostly cloudy. Lows in the upper 50s. East winds around 10 miles an hour with gusts up to 20 miles an hour. Sunday, partly sunny. Highs in the lower 80s. Southeast winds 5 to 10 miles an hour. Sunday night, partly cloudy until midnight, then becoming mostly cloudy. A chance of showers after midnight. Lows around 60. Chance of rain 50%. Monday, mostly sunny. Highs in the mid-80s. Monday night through Wednesday night, mostly clear. Lows in the upper 50s. Highs in the mid-80s. Thursday, mostly sunny. Highs in the mid-80s. Again, the forecast for Galesburg and surrounding areas of central and northwest Illinois for the rest of today, partly sunny. Highs in the mid-80s. Southeast winds around 5 miles an hour. At noon in Galesburg, skies were partly sunny. The temperature was 79 degrees, the dew point was 57, and the relative humidity was 47%. The wind was calm. The pressure was 30.04 inches and falling. Elsewhere around the area, it was partly sunny. It was 80 at Peoria, 78 at Moline, and 80 at Burlington. Quincy reported 75, Macomb reported 82, and Springfield reported 82.
and once again at noon in Galesburg, under partly sunny skies, the temperature was 79. At noon in Galesburg, skies were partly sunny. The temperature was 79 degrees, the dew point was 57, and the relative humidity was 47%. The wind was calm. The pressure was 30.04 inches and falling. Elsewhere around the area, it was partly sunny. It was 80 at Peoria, 78 at Moline, and 80 at Burlington. Quincy reported 75, Macomb reported 82, and Springfield reported 82. And once again at noon in Galesburg, under partly sunny skies, the temperature was 79. Looking elsewhere around the Midwest at noon, Chicago was partly sunny, and 78. Indianapolis was partly sunny, and 75. St. Louis was cloudy, and 80. Kansas City was cloudy, and 73. Des Moines was cloudy, and 73. Milwaukee was partly sunny, and 66. The time is currently 12:25 p.m. Central Daylight Time. 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Now for the official National Weather Service forecast for Galesburg and surrounding areas of central and northwest Illinois. Rest of today, partly sunny. Highs in the mid-80s. Southeast winds around 5 miles an hour. Tonight, mostly cloudy. Lows in the lower 60s. East winds around 5 miles an hour. Saturday, mostly cloudy. Highs in the lower 80s. East winds 5 to 10 miles an hour. Saturday night, mostly cloudy. Lows in the upper 50s. East winds around 10 miles an hour with gusts up to 20 miles an hour. Sunday, partly sunny. Highs in the lower 80s. Southeast winds 5 to 10 miles an hour. Sunday night, partly cloudy until midnight, then becoming mostly cloudy. A chance of showers after midnight. Lows around 60. Chance of rain 50%. Monday, mostly sunny. Highs in the mid-80s. Monday night through Wednesday night, mostly clear. Lows in the upper 50s. Highs in the mid-80s. Thursday, mostly sunny. Highs in the mid-80s. Again, the forecast for Galesburg and surrounding areas of central and northwest Illinois for the rest of today, partly sunny. Highs in the mid-80s. Southeast winds around 5 miles an hour. At noon in Galesburg, skies were partly sunny. The temperature was 79 degrees, the dew point was 57, and the relative humidity was 47%. The wind was calm. The pressure was 30.04 inches and falling. Elsewhere around the area, it was partly sunny. It was 80 at Peoria, 78 at Moline, and 80 at Burlington. Quincy reported 75, Macomb reported 82, and Springfield reported 82. And once again at noon in Galesburg, under partly sunny skies, the temperature was 79. Looking elsewhere around the Midwest at noon, Chicago was partly sunny, and 78. Indianapolis was partly sunny, and 75. St. Louis was cloudy, and 80. Kansas City was cloudy, and 73. Des Moines was cloudy, and 73. Milwaukee was partly sunny, and 66. The time is currently 12:28 p.m. Central Daylight Time. 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Now for the official National Weather Service forecast for Galesburg and surrounding areas of central and northwest Illinois. Rest of today, partly sunny. Highs in the mid-80s. Southeast winds around 5 miles an hour. Tonight, mostly cloudy. Lows in the lower 60s. East winds around 5 miles an hour. Saturday, mostly cloudy. Highs in the lower 80s. East winds 5 to 10 miles an hour. Saturday night, mostly cloudy. Lows in the upper 50s. East winds around 10 miles an hour with gusts up to 20 miles an hour. Sunday, partly sunny. Highs in the lower 80s. Southeast winds 5 to 10 miles an hour. Sunday night, partly cloudy until midnight, then becoming mostly cloudy. A chance of showers after midnight. Lows around 60.
chance of rain 50%.

Monday, mostly sunny. Highs in the mid-80s. Monday night through Wednesday night, mostly clear. Lows in the upper 50s. Highs in the mid-80s. Thursday, mostly sunny. Highs in the mid-80s. Again, the forecast for Galesburg and surrounding areas of central and northwest Illinois for the rest of today, partly sunny. Highs in the mid-80s. Southeast winds around 5 miles an hour. At noon in Galesburg, skies were partly sunny. The temperature was 79 degrees, the dew point was 57, and the relative humidity was 47%. The wind was calm. The pressure was 30.04 inches and falling. Elsewhere around the area, it was partly sunny. It was 80 at Peoria, 78 at Moline, and 80 at Burlington. Quincy reported 75, Macomb reported 82, and Springfield reported 82. And once again at noon in Galesburg, under partly sunny skies, the temperature was 79. Looking elsewhere around the Midwest at noon, Chicago was partly sunny and 78. Indianapolis was partly sunny and 75. St. Louis was cloudy and 80. Kansas City was cloudy and 73. Des Moines was cloudy and 73. Milwaukee was partly sunny and 66. The time is currently 12:31 p.m. Central Daylight Time. 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Now for the official National Weather Service forecast for Galesburg and surrounding areas of central and northwest Illinois. Rest of today, partly sunny. Highs in the mid-80s. Southeast winds around 5 miles an hour. Tonight, mostly cloudy. Lows in the lower 60s. East winds around 5 miles an hour. Saturday, mostly cloudy. Highs in the lower 80s. East winds 5 to 10 miles an hour. Saturday night, mostly cloudy. Lows in the upper 50s. East winds around 10 miles an hour with gusts up to 20 miles an hour. Sunday, partly sunny. Highs in the lower 80s. Southeast winds 5 to 10 miles an hour. Sunday night, partly cloudy until midnight, then becoming mostly cloudy. A chance of showers after midnight. Lows around 60. Chance of rain 50%. Monday, mostly sunny. Highs in the mid-80s. Monday night through Wednesday night, mostly clear. Lows in the upper 50s. Highs in the mid-80s. Thursday, mostly sunny. Highs in the mid-80s. Again, the forecast for Galesburg and surrounding areas of central and northwest Illinois for the rest of today, partly sunny. Highs in the mid-80s. Southeast winds around 5 miles an hour. At noon in Galesburg, skies were partly sunny. The temperature was 79 degrees, the dew point was 57, and the relative humidity was 47%. The wind was calm. The pressure was 30.04 inches and falling. Elsewhere around the area, its humidity was 47%. The wind was calm. The pressure was 30.04 inches and falling. Elsewhere around the area, it was partly sunny. It was 80 at Peoria, 78 at Moline, and 80 at Burlington. Quincy reported 75, Macomb reported 82, and Springfield reported 82. And once again at noon in Galesburg, under partly sunny skies, the temperature was 79. Looking elsewhere around the Midwest at noon, Chicago was partly sunny and 78. Indianapolis was partly sunny and 75. St. Louis was cloudy and 80. Kansas City was cloudy and 73. Des Moines was cloudy and 73. Milwaukee was partly sunny and 66. The time is currently 12:33 p.m. Central Daylight Time. 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Now for the official National Weather Service forecast for Galesburg and surrounding areas of central and northwest Illinois. Rest of today, partly sunny. Highs in the mid-80s. Southeast winds around 5 miles an hour. Tonight, mostly cloudy. Lows in the lower 60s. East winds around 5 miles an hour. Saturday, mostly cloudy.

Highs in the mid-80s. Thursday, mostly sunny. Highs in the mid-80s. Again, the forecast for Galesburg and surrounding areas of central and northwest Illinois for the rest of today, partly sunny. Highs in the mid-80s. Southeast winds around 5 miles an hour. At noon in Galesburg, skies were partly sunny. The temperature was 79 degrees, the dew point was 57, and the relative humidity was 47%. The wind was calm. The pressure was 30.04 inches and falling. Elsewhere around the area, it was partly sunny. It was 80 at Peoria, 78 at Moline, and 80 at Burlington. Quincy reported 75, Macomb reported 82, and Springfield reported 82. And once again at noon in Galesburg, under partly sunny skies, the temperature was 79. Looking elsewhere around the Midwest at noon, Chicago was partly sunny and 78. Indianapolis was partly sunny and 75. St. Louis was cloudy and 80. Kansas City was cloudy and 73. Des Moines was cloudy and 73. Milwaukee was partly sunny and 66. The time is currently 12:36 p.m. Central Daylight Time. 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Now for the official National Weather Service forecast for Galesburg and surrounding areas of central and northwest Illinois. Rest of today, partly sunny. Highs in the mid-80s. Southeast winds around 5 miles an hour. Tonight, mostly cloudy. Lows in the lower 60s. East winds around 5 miles an hour. Saturday, mostly cloudy. Highs in the lower 80s. East winds 5 to 10 miles an hour. Saturday night, mostly cloudy. Lows in the upper 50s. East winds around 10 miles an hour with gusts up to 20 miles an hour. Sunday, partly sunny. Highs in the lower 80s. Southeast winds 5 to 10 miles an hour. Sunday night, partly cloudy until midnight, then becoming mostly cloudy. A chance of showers after midnight. Lows around 60. Chance of rain 50%. Monday, mostly sunny. Highs in the mid-80s. Monday night through Wednesday night, mostly clear. Lows in the upper 50s. Highs in the mid-80s. Thursday, mostly sunny. Highs in the mid-80s. Again, the forecast for Galesburg and surrounding areas of central and northwest Illinois for the rest of today, partly sunny. Highs in the mid-80s. Southeast winds around 5 miles an hour. At noon in Galesburg, skies were partly sunny. The temperature was 79 degrees, the dew point was 57, and the relative humidity was 47%. The wind was calm. The pressure was 30.04 inches and falling. Elsewhere around the area, it was partly sunny. It was 80 at Peoria, 78 at Moline, and 80 at Burlington. Quincy reported 75, Macomb reported 82, and Springfield reported 82. And once again at noon in Galesburg, under partly sunny skies, the temperature was 79. Looking elsewhere around the Midwest at noon, Chicago was partly sunny and 78. Indianapolis was partly sunny and 75. St. Louis was cloudy and 80. Kansas City was cloudy and 73. Des Moines was cloudy and 73. Milwaukee was partly sunny and 66. The time is currently 12:39 p.m. Central Daylight Time. 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Now for the official National Weather Service forecast for Galesburg and surrounding areas of central and northwest Illinois. Rest of today, partly sunny. Highs in the mid-80s. Southeast winds around 5 miles an hour. Tonight, mostly cloudy. Lows in the lower 60s. East winds around 5 miles an hour. Saturday, mostly cloudy. Highs in the lower 80s. East winds 5 to 10 miles an hour. Saturday night, mostly cloudy. Lows in the upper 50s. East winds around 10 miles an hour with gusts up to 20 miles an hour. Sunday, partly sunny. Highs in the lower 80s.

Monday night through Wednesday night, mostly clear. Lows in the upper 50s. Highs in the mid-80s. Thursday, mostly sunny. Highs in the mid-80s. Again, the forecast for Galesburg and surrounding areas of central and northwest Illinois for the rest of today, partly sunny. Highs in the mid-80s. Southeast winds around 5 miles an hour. The time is currently 1:05 p.m. Central Daylight Time. 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Now for the official National Weather Service forecast for Galesburg and surrounding areas of central and northwest Illinois. Rest of today, partly sunny. Highs in the mid-80s. Southeast winds around 5 miles an hour. Tonight, mostly cloudy. Lows in the lower 60s. East winds around 5 miles an hour. Saturday, mostly cloudy. Highs in the lower 80s. East winds 5 to 10 miles an hour. Saturday night, mostly cloudy. Lows in the upper 50s. East winds around 10 miles an hour with gusts up to 20 miles an hour. Sunday, partly sunny. Highs in the lower 80s. Southeast winds 5 to 10 miles an hour. Sunday night, partly cloudy until midnight, then becoming mostly cloudy. A chance of showers after midnight. Lows around 60. Chance of rain 50%. Monday, mostly sunny. Highs in the mid-80s. Monday night through Wednesday night, mostly clear. Lows in the upper 50s. Highs in the mid-80s. Thursday, mostly sunny. Highs in the mid-80s. Again, the forecast for Galesburg and surrounding areas of central and northwest Illinois for the rest of today, partly sunny. Highs in the mid-80s. Southeast winds around 5 miles an hour. At 1 p.m. in Galesburg, skies were partly sunny. The temperature was 81 degrees, the dew point was 47, and the relative humidity was 30%. The wind was calm. The pressure was 30.02 inches and falling. Elsewhere around the area, it was partly sunny, and temperatures were around 80 degrees. And once again at 1 p.m. in Galesburg, under partly sunny skies, the temperature was 81. Looking elsewhere around the Midwest at 1 p.m., Chicago was partly sunny, and 80. Indianapolis was partly sunny, and 77. St. Louis was cloudy, and 81. Kansas City was cloudy, and 76. Des Moines was cloudy, and 78. Milwaukee was partly sunny, and 73. The time is currently 1:08 p.m. Central Daylight Time. 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Now for the official National Weather Service forecast for Galesburg and surrounding areas of central and northwest Illinois. Rest of today, partly sunny. Highs in the mid-80s. Southeast winds around 5 miles an hour. Tonight, mostly cloudy. Lows in the lower 60s. East winds around 5 miles an hour. Saturday, mostly cloudy. Highs in the lower 80s. East winds 5 to 10 miles an hour. Saturday night, mostly cloudy. Lows in the upper 50s. East winds around 10 miles an hour with gusts up to 20 miles an hour. Sunday, partly sunny. Highs in the lower 80s. Southeast winds 5 to 10 miles an hour. Sunday night, partly cloudy until midnight, then becoming mostly cloudy. A chance of showers after midnight. Lows around 60. Chance of rain 50%. Monday, mostly sunny. Highs in the mid-80s. Monday night through Wednesday night, mostly clear. Lows in the upper 50s. Highs in the mid-80s. Thursday, mostly sunny. Highs in the mid-80s. Again, the forecast for Galesburg and surrounding areas of central and northwest Illinois for the rest of today, partly sunny. Highs in the mid-80s. Southeast winds around 5 miles an hour. At 1 p.m. in Galesburg, skies were partly sunny. The temperature was 81 degrees, the dew point was 47, and the relative humidity was 30%. The wind was calm. The pressure was 30.02 inches and falling. Elsewhere around the area, it was partly sunny.

and temperatures were around 80 degrees. And once again at 1 p.m. in Galesburg, under partly sunny skies, the temperature was 81. Looking elsewhere around the Midwest at 1 p.m., Chicago was partly sunny and 80. Indianapolis was partly sunny and 77. St. Louis was cloudy and 81. Kansas City was cloudy and 76. Des Moines was cloudy and 78. Milwaukee was partly sunny and 73. The time is currently 1:10 p.m. Central Daylight Time. 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Now for the official National Weather Service forecast for Galesburg and surrounding areas of central and northwest Illinois. Rest of today, partly sunny. Highs in the mid-80s. Southeast winds around 5 miles an hour. Tonight, mostly cloudy. Lows in the lower 60s. East winds around 5 miles an hour. Saturday, mostly cloudy. Highs in the lower 80s. East winds 5 to 10 miles an hour. Saturday night, mostly cloudy. Lows in the upper 50s. East winds around 10 miles an hour with gusts up to 20 miles an hour. Sunday, partly sunny. Highs in the lower 80s. Southeast winds 5 to 10 miles an hour. Sunday night, partly cloudy until midnight, then becoming mostly cloudy. A chance of showers after midnight. Lows around 60. Chance of rain 50%. Monday, mostly sunny. Highs in the mid-80s. Monday night through Wednesday night, mostly clear. Lows in the upper 50s. Highs in the mid-80s. Thursday, mostly sunny. Highs in the mid-80s. Again, the forecast for Galesburg and surrounding areas of central and northwest Illinois for the rest of today, partly sunny. Highs in the mid-80s. Southeast winds around 5 miles an hour. At 1 p.m. in Galesburg, skies were partly sunny. The temperature was 81 degrees, the dew point was 47, and the relative humidity was 30%. The wind was calm. The pressure was 30.02 inches and falling. Elsewhere around the area, it was partly sunny, and temperatures were around 80 degrees. And once again at 1 p.m. in Galesburg, under partly sunny skies, the temperature was 81. Looking elsewhere around the Midwest at 1 p.m., Chicago was partly sunny, and 80. Indianapolis was partly sunny, and 77. St. Louis was cloudy, and 81. Kansas City was cloudy, and 76. Des Moines was cloudy, and 78. Milwaukee was partly sunny, and 73. The time is currently 1:13 p.m. Central Daylight Time. 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Now for the official National Weather Service forecast for Galesburg and surrounding areas of central and northwest Illinois. Rest of today, partly sunny. Highs in the mid-80s. Southeast winds around 5 miles an hour. Tonight, mostly cloudy. Lows in the lower 60s. East winds around 5 miles an hour. Saturday, mostly cloudy. Highs in the lower 80s. East winds 5 to 10 miles an hour. Saturday night, mostly cloudy. Lows in the upper 50s. East winds around 10 miles an hour with gusts up to 20 miles an hour. Sunday, partly sunny. Highs in the lower 80s. Southeast winds 5 to 10 miles an hour. Sunday night, partly cloudy until midnight, then becoming mostly cloudy. A chance of showers after midnight. Lows around 60. Chance of rain 50%. Monday, mostly sunny. Highs in the mid-80s. Monday night through Wednesday night, mostly clear. Lows in the upper 50s. Highs in the mid-80s. Thursday, mostly sunny. Highs in the mid-80s. Again, the forecast for Galesburg and surrounding areas of central and northwest Illinois for the rest of today, partly sunny. Highs in the mid-80s. Southeast winds around 5 miles an hour. 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

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At 1 p.m. in Galesburg, skies were partly sunny. The temperature was 81 degrees, the dew point was 47, and the relative humidity was 30%. The wind was calm. The pressure was 30.02 inches and falling. Elsewhere around the area, it was partly sunny, and temperatures were around 80 degrees. And once again at 1 p.m. in Galesburg, under partly sunny skies, the temperature was 81. Looking elsewhere around the Midwest at 1 p.m., Chicago was partly sunny and 80. Indianapolis was partly sunny and 77. St. Louis was cloudy and 81. Kansas City was cloudy and 76. Des Moines was cloudy and 78. Milwaukee was partly sunny and 73. The time is currently 1:16 p.m. Central Daylight Time. 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Now for the official National Weather Service forecast for Galesburg and surrounding areas of central and northwest Illinois. Rest of today, partly sunny. Highs in the mid-80s. Southeast winds around 5 miles an hour. Tonight, mostly cloudy. Lows in the lower 60s. East winds around 5 miles an hour. Saturday, mostly cloudy. Highs in the lower 80s. East winds 5 to 10 miles an hour. Saturday night, mostly cloudy. Lows in the upper 50s. East winds around 10 miles an hour with gusts up to 20 miles an hour. Sunday, partly sunny. Highs in the lower 80s. Southeast winds 5 to 10 miles an hour. Sunday night, partly cloudy until midnight, then becoming mostly cloudy. A chance of showers after midnight. Lows around 60. Chance of rain 50%. Monday, mostly sunny. Highs in the mid-80s. Monday night through Wednesday night, mostly clear. Lows in the upper 50s. Highs in the mid-80s. Thursday, mostly sunny. Highs in the mid-80s. Again, the forecast for Galesburg and surrounding areas of central and northwest Illinois for the rest of today, partly sunny. Highs in the mid-80s. Southeast winds around 5 miles an hour. At 1 p.m. in Galesburg, skies were partly sunny. The temperature was 81 degrees, the dew point was 47, and the relative humidity was 30%. The wind was calm. The pressure was 30.02 inches and falling. Elsewhere around the area, it was partly sunny, and temperatures were around 80 degrees. And once again at 1 p.m. in Galesburg, under partly sunny skies, the temperature was 81. Looking elsewhere around the Midwest at 1 p.m., Chicago was partly sunny, and 80. Indianapolis was partly sunny, and 77. St. Louis was cloudy, and 81. Kansas City was cloudy, and 76. Des Moines was cloudy, and 78. Milwaukee was partly sunny, and 73. The time is currently 1:18 p.m. Central Daylight Time. 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Now for the official National Weather Service forecast for Galesburg and surrounding areas of central and northwest Illinois. Rest of today, partly sunny. Highs in the mid-80s. Southeast winds around 5 miles an hour. Tonight, mostly cloudy. Lows in the lower 60s. East winds around 5 miles an hour. Saturday, mostly cloudy. Highs in the lower 80s. East winds 5 to 10 miles an hour. Saturday night, mostly cloudy. Lows in the upper 50s. East winds around 10 miles an hour with gusts up to 20 miles an hour. Sunday, partly sunny. Highs in the lower 80s. Southeast winds 5 to 10 miles an hour. Sunday night, partly cloudy until midnight, then becoming mostly cloudy. A chance of showers after midnight. Lows around 60. Chance of rain 50%. Monday, mostly sunny. Highs in the mid-80s. Monday night through Wednesday night, mostly clear.
Lows in the upper 50s. Highs in the mid-80s. Thursday, mostly sunny. Highs in the mid-80s. Again, the forecast for Galesburg and surrounding areas of central and northwest Illinois for the rest of today, partly sunny. Highs in the mid-80s. Southeast winds around 5 miles an hour. At 1 p.m. in Galesburg, skies were partly sunny. The temperature was 81 degrees, the dew point was 47, and the relative humidity was 30%. The wind was calm. The pressure was 30.02 inches and falling. Elsewhere around the area, it was partly sunny, and temperatures were around 80 degrees. And once again at 1 p.m. in Galesburg, under partly sunny skies, the temperature was 81. Looking elsewhere around the Midwest at 1 p.m., Chicago was partly sunny, and 80. Indianapolis was partly sunny, and 77. St. Louis was cloudy, and 81. Kansas City was cloudy, and 76. Des Moines was cloudy, and 78. Milwaukee was partly sunny, and 73. The time is currently 1:21 p.m. Central Daylight Time. 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Now for the official National Weather Service forecast for Galesburg and surrounding areas of central and northwest Illinois. Rest of today, partly sunny. Highs in the mid-80s. Southeast winds around 5 miles an hour. Tonight, mostly cloudy. Lows in the lower 60s. East winds around 5 miles an hour. Saturday, mostly cloudy. Highs in the lower 80s. East winds 5 to 10 miles an hour. Saturday night, mostly cloudy. Lows in the upper 50s. East winds around 10 miles an hour with gusts up to 20 miles an hour. Sunday, partly sunny. Highs in the lower 80s. Southeast winds 5 to 10 miles an hour. Sunday night, partly cloudy until midnight, then becoming mostly cloudy. A chance of showers after midnight. Lows around 60. Chance of rain 50%. Monday, mostly sunny. Highs in the mid-80s. Monday night through Wednesday night, mostly clear. Lows in the upper 50s. Highs in the mid-80s. Thursday, mostly sunny. Highs in the mid-80s. Again, the forecast for Galesburg and surrounding areas of central and northwest Illinois for the rest of today, partly sunny. Highs in the mid-80s. Southeast winds around 5 miles an hour. At 1 p.m. in Galesburg, skies were partly sunny. The temperature was 81 degrees, the dew point was 47, and the relative humidity was 30%. The wind was calm. The pressure was 30.02 inches and falling. Elsewhere around the area, it was partly sunny, and temperatures were around 80 degrees. And once again at 1 p.m. in Galesburg, under partly sunny skies, the temperature was 81. Looking elsewhere around the Midwest at 1 p.m., Chicago was partly sunny, and 80. Indianapolis was partly sunny, and 77. St. Louis was cloudy, and 81. Kansas City was cloudy, and 76. Des Moines was cloudy, and 78. Milwaukee was partly sunny, and 73. The time is currently 1:24 p.m. Central Daylight Time. 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Now for the official National Weather Service forecast for Galesburg and surrounding areas of central and northwest Illinois. Rest of today, partly sunny. Highs in the mid-80s. Southeast winds around 5 miles an hour. Tonight, mostly cloudy. Lows in the lower 60s. East winds around 5 miles an hour. Saturday, mostly cloudy. Highs in the lower 80s. East winds 5 to 10 miles an hour. Saturday night, mostly cloudy. Lows in the upper 50s. East winds around 10 miles an hour with gusts up to 20 miles an hour. Sunday, partly sunny. Highs in the lower 80s. Southeast winds 5 to 10 miles an hour. Sunday night, partly cloudy until midnight, then becoming mostly cloudy. A chance of showers after midnight. Lows around 60. Chance of rain 50%.
Monday, mostly sunny. Highs in the mid-80s. Monday night through Wednesday night, mostly clear. Lows in the upper 50s. Highs in the mid-80s. Thursday, mostly sunny. Highs in the mid-80s. Again, the forecast for Galesburg and surrounding areas of central and northwest Illinois for the rest of today, partly sunny. Highs in the mid-80s. Southeast winds around 5 miles an hour. At 1 p.m. in Galesburg, skies were partly sunny. The temperature was 81 degrees, the dew point was 47, and the relative humidity was 30%. The wind was calm. The pressure was 30.02 inches and falling. Elsewhere around the area, it was partly sunny, and temperatures were around 80 degrees. And once again at 1 p.m. in Galesburg, under partly sunny skies, the temperature was 81. Looking elsewhere around the Midwest at 1 p.m., Chicago was partly sunny, and 80. Indianapolis was partly sunny, and 77. St. Louis was cloudy, and 81. Kansas City was cloudy, and 76. Des Moines was cloudy, and 78. Milwaukee was partly sunny, and 73. The time is currently 1:26 p.m. Central Daylight Time. 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Now for the official National Weather Service forecast for Galesburg and surrounding areas of central and northwest Illinois. Rest of today, partly sunny. Highs in the mid-80s. Southeast winds around 5 miles an hour. Tonight, mostly cloudy. Lows in the lower 60s. East winds around 5 miles an hour. Saturday, mostly cloudy. Highs in the lower 80s. East winds 5 to 10 miles an hour. Saturday night, mostly cloudy. Lows in the upper 50s. East winds around 10 miles an hour with gusts up to 20 miles an hour. Sunday, partly sunny. Highs in the lower 80s. Southeast winds 5 to 10 miles an hour. Sunday night, partly cloudy until midnight, then becoming mostly cloudy. A chance of showers after midnight. Lows around 60. Chance of rain 50%. Monday, mostly sunny. Highs in the mid-80s. Monday night through Wednesday night, mostly clear. Lows in the upper 50s. Highs in the mid-80s. Thursday, mostly sunny. Highs in the mid-80s. Again, the forecast for Galesburg and surrounding areas of central and northwest Illinois for the rest of today, partly sunny. Highs in the mid-80s. Southeast winds around 5 miles an hour. At 1 p.m. in Galesburg, skies were partly sunny. The temperature was 81 degrees, the dew point was 47, and the relative humidity was 30%. The wind was calm. The pressure was 30.02 inches and falling. Elsewhere around the area, it was partly sunny, and temperatures were around 80 degrees. And once again at 1 p.m. in Galesburg, under partly sunny skies, the temperature was 81. Looking elsewhere around the Midwest at 1 p.m., Chicago was partly sunny, and 80. Indianapolis was partly sunny, and 77. St. Louis was cloudy, and 81. Kansas City was cloudy, and 76. Des Moines was cloudy, and 78. Milwaukee was partly sunny, and 73. The time is currently 1:29 p.m. Central Daylight Time. 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Now for the official National Weather Service forecast for Galesburg and surrounding areas of central and northwest Illinois. Rest of today, partly sunny. Highs in the mid-80s. Southeast winds around 5 miles an hour. Tonight, mostly cloudy. Lows in the lower 60s. East winds around 5 miles an hour. Saturday, mostly cloudy. Highs in the lower 80s. East winds 5 to 10 miles an hour. Saturday night, mostly cloudy. Lows in the upper 50s. East winds around 10 miles an hour with gusts up to 20 miles an hour. Sunday, partly sunny. Highs in the lower 80s. Southeast winds 5 to 10 miles an hour. Sunday night, partly cloudy until midnight, then becoming mostly cloudy.

A chance of showers after midnight. Lows around 60. Chance of rain 50%. Monday, mostly sunny. Highs in the mid-80s. Monday night through Wednesday night, mostly clear. Lows in the upper 50s. Highs in the mid-80s. Thursday, mostly sunny. Highs in the mid-80s. Again, the forecast for Galesburg and surrounding areas of central and northwest Illinois for the rest of today, partly sunny. Highs in the mid-80s. Southeast winds around 5 miles an hour. At 1 p.m. in Galesburg, skies were partly sunny. The temperature was 81 degrees, the dew point was 47, and the relative humidity was 30%. The wind was calm. The pressure was 30.02 inches and falling. Elsewhere around the area, it was partly sunny, and temperatures were around 80 degrees. And once again at 1 p.m. in Galesburg, under partly sunny skies, the temperature was 81. Looking elsewhere around the Midwest at 1 p.m., Chicago was partly sunny, and 80. Indianapolis was partly sunny, and 77. St. Louis was cloudy, and 81. Kansas City was cloudy, and 76. Des Moines was cloudy, and 78. Milwaukee was partly sunny, and 73. The time is currently 1:31 p.m. Central Daylight Time. 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Now for the official National Weather Service forecast for Galesburg and surrounding areas of central and northwest Illinois. Rest of today, partly sunny. Highs in the mid-80s. Southeast winds around 5 miles an hour. Tonight, mostly cloudy. Lows in the lower 60s. East winds around 5 miles an hour. Saturday, mostly cloudy. Highs in the lower 80s. East winds 5 to 10 miles an hour. Saturday night, mostly cloudy. Lows in the upper 50s. East winds around 10 miles an hour with gusts up to 20 miles an hour. Sunday, partly sunny. Highs in the lower 80s. Southeast winds 5 to 10 miles an hour. Sunday night, partly cloudy until midnight, then becoming mostly cloudy. A chance of showers after midnight. Lows around 60. Chance of rain 50%. Monday, mostly sunny. Highs in the mid-80s. Monday night through Wednesday night, mostly clear. Lows in the upper 50s. Highs in the mid-80s. Thursday, mostly 80s. Monday night through Wednesday night, mostly clear. Lows in the upper 50s. Highs in the mid-80s. Thursday, mostly sunny. Highs in the mid-80s. Again, the forecast for Galesburg and surrounding areas of central and northwest Illinois for the rest of today, partly sunny. Highs in the mid-80s. Southeast winds around 5 miles an hour. At 1 p.m. in Galesburg, skies were partly sunny. The temperature was 81 degrees, the dew point was 47, and the relative humidity was 30%. The wind was calm. The pressure was 30.02 inches and falling. Elsewhere around the area, it was partly sunny, and temperatures were around 80 degrees. And once again at 1 p.m. in Galesburg, under partly sunny skies, the temperature was 81. Looking elsewhere around the Midwest at 1 p.m., Chicago was partly sunny, and 80. Indianapolis was partly sunny, and 77. St. Louis was cloudy, and 81. Kansas City was cloudy, and 76. Des Moines was cloudy, and 78. Milwaukee was partly sunny, and 73. The time is currently 1:34 p.m. Central Daylight Time. 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Now for the official National Weather Service forecast for Galesburg and surrounding areas of central and northwest Illinois. Rest of today, partly sunny. Highs in the mid-80s. Southeast winds around 5 miles an hour. Tonight, mostly cloudy. Lows in the lower 60s. East winds around 5 miles an hour. Saturday, mostly cloudy. Highs in the lower 80s. East winds 5 to 10 miles an hour. Saturday night, mostly cloudy. Lows in the upper 50s.

Pittsburgh and surrounding areas of central and northwest Illinois for the rest of today, partly sunny. Highs in the mid-80s. Southeast winds around 5 miles an hour. At 1 p.m. in Galesburg, skies were partly sunny. The temperature was 81 degrees, the dew point was 47, and the relative humidity was 30%. The wind was calm. The pressure was 30.02 inches and falling. Elsewhere around the area, it was partly sunny, and temperatures were around 80 degrees. And once again at 1 p.m. in Galesburg, under partly sunny skies, the temperature was 81. Looking elsewhere around the Midwest at 1 p.m., Chicago was partly sunny, and 80. Indianapolis was partly sunny, and 77. St. Louis was cloudy, and 81. Kansas City was cloudy, and 76. Des Moines was cloudy, and 78. Milwaukee was partly sunny, and 73. The time is currently 1:36 p.m. Central Daylight Time. 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Now for the official National Weather Service forecast for Galesburg and surrounding areas of central and northwest Illinois. Rest of today, partly sunny. Highs in the mid-80s. Southeast winds around 5 miles an hour. Tonight, mostly cloudy. Lows in the lower 60s. East winds around 5 miles an hour. Saturday, mostly cloudy. Highs in the lower 80s. East winds 5 to 10 miles an hour. Saturday night, mostly cloudy. Lows in the upper 50s. East winds around 10 miles an hour with gusts up to 20 miles an hour. Sunday, partly sunny. Highs in the lower 80s. Southeast winds 5 to 10 miles an hour. Sunday night, partly cloudy until midnight, then becoming mostly cloudy. A chance of showers after midnight. Lows around 60. Chance of rain 50%. Monday, mostly sunny. Highs in the mid-80s. Monday night through Wednesday night, mostly clear. Lows in the upper 50s. Highs in the mid-80s. Thursday, mostly sunny. Highs in the mid-80s. Again, the forecast for Galesburg and surrounding areas of central and northwest Illinois for the rest of today, partly sunny. Highs in the mid-80s. Southeast winds around 5 miles an hour. At 1 p.m. in Galesburg, skies were partly sunny. The temperature was 81 degrees, the dew point was 47, and the relative humidity was 30%. The wind was calm. The pressure was 30.02 inches and falling. Elsewhere around the area, it was partly sunny, and temperatures were around 80 degrees. And once again at 1 p.m. in Galesburg, under partly sunny skies, the temperature was 81. Looking elsewhere around the Midwest at 1 p.m., Chicago was partly sunny, and 80. Indianapolis was partly sunny, and 77. St. Louis was cloudy, and 81. Kansas City was cloudy, and 76. Des Moines was cloudy, and 78. Milwaukee was partly sunny, and 73. The time is currently 1:39 p.m. Central Daylight Time. 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Now for the official National Weather Service forecast for Galesburg and surrounding areas of central and northwest Illinois. Rest of today, partly sunny. Near steady temperature in the mid-80s. Southeast winds around 5 miles an hour. Tonight, mostly cloudy. Lows in the lower 60s. East winds around 5 miles an hour. Saturday, mostly cloudy. Highs in the mid-80s. East winds 5 to 10 miles an hour. Saturday night, mostly cloudy. Lows in the upper 50s. East winds around 10 miles an hour with gusts up to 20 miles an hour. Sunday, partly sunny. Highs in the lower 80s. Southeast winds 5 to 10 miles an hour. Sunday night, partly cloudy until midnight, then becoming mostly cloudy. A chance of showers after midnight. Lows around 60. Chance of rain 50%. Monday, mostly sunny. Highs in the mid-80s. Monday night through Wednesday, mostly clear. Lows in the upper 50s. Highs in the

80s. Wednesday night and Thursday, partly cloudy. Lows around 60. Highs in the upper 80s. Again, the forecast for Galesburg and surrounding areas of central and northwest Illinois for the rest of today, partly sunny. Near steady temperature in the mid-80s. Southeast winds around 5 miles an hour. At 1 p.m. in Galesburg, skies were partly sunny. The temperature was 81 degrees, the dew point was 47, and the relative humidity was 30%. The wind was calm. The pressure was 30.02 inches and falling. Elsewhere around the area, it was partly sunny, and temperatures were around 80 degrees. And once again at 1 p.m. in Galesburg, under partly sunny skies, the temperature was 81. Looking elsewhere around the Midwest at 1 p.m., Chicago was partly sunny, and 80. Indianapolis was partly sunny, and 77. St. Louis was cloudy, and 81. Kansas City was cloudy, and 76. Des Moines was cloudy, and 78. Milwaukee was partly sunny, and 73. The time is currently 1:42 p.m. Central Daylight Time. 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Now for the official National Weather Service forecast for Galesburg and surrounding areas of central and northwest Illinois. Rest of today, partly sunny. Near steady temperature in the mid-80s. Southeast winds around 5 miles an hour. Tonight, mostly cloudy. Lows in the lower 60s. East winds around 5 miles an hour. Saturday, mostly cloudy. Highs in the mid-80s. East winds 5 to 10 miles an hour. Saturday night, mostly cloudy. Lows in the upper 50s. East winds around 10 miles an hour with gusts up to 20 miles an hour. Sunday, partly sunny. Highs in the lower 80s. Southeast winds 5 to 10 miles an hour. Sunday night, partly cloudy until midnight, then becoming mostly cloudy. A chance of showers after midnight. Lows around 60. Chance of rain 50%. Monday, mostly sunny. Highs in the mid-80s. Monday night through Wednesday, mostly clear. Lows in the upper 50s. Highs in the mid-80s. Wednesday night and Thursday, partly cloudy. Lows around 60. Highs in the upper 80s. Again, the forecast for Galesburg and surrounding areas of central and northwest Illinois for the rest of today, partly sunny. Near steady temperature in the mid-80s. Southeast winds around 5 miles an hour. At 1 p.m. in Galesburg, skies were partly sunny. The temperature was 81 degrees, the dew point was 47, and the relative humidity was 30%. The wind was calm. The pressure was 30.02 inches and falling. Elsewhere around the area, it was partly sunny, and temperatures were around 80 degrees. And once again at 1 p.m. in Galesburg, under partly sunny skies, the temperature was 81. Looking elsewhere around the Midwest at 1 p.m., Chicago was partly sunny, and 80. Indianapolis was partly sunny, and 77. St. Louis was cloudy, and 81. Kansas City was cloudy, and 76. Des Moines was cloudy, and 78. Milwaukee was partly sunny, and 73. The time is currently 1:44 p.m. Central Daylight Time. 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Now for the official National Weather Service forecast for Galesburg and surrounding areas of central and northwest Illinois. Rest of today, partly sunny. Near steady temperature in the mid-80s. Southeast winds around 5 miles an hour. Tonight, mostly cloudy. Lows in the lower 60s. East winds around 5 miles an hour. Saturday, mostly cloudy. Highs in the mid-80s. East winds 5 to 10 miles an hour. Saturday night, mostly cloudy. Lows in the upper 50s. East winds around 10 miles an hour with gusts up to 20 miles an hour. Sunday, partly sunny. Highs in the lower 80s. Southeast winds 5 to 10 miles an hour. Sunday night, partly cloudy until midnight, then becoming mostly cloudy. A chance of showers after midnight.

Night. Lows around 60. Chance of rain 50%. Monday, mostly sunny. Highs in the mid-80s. Monday night through Wednesday, mostly clear. Lows in the upper 50s. Highs in the mid-80s. Wednesday night and Thursday, partly cloudy. Lows around 60. Highs in the upper 80s. Again, the forecast for Galesburg and surrounding areas of central and northwest Illinois for the rest of today, partly sunny. Near steady temperature in the mid-80s. Southeast winds around 5 miles an hour. At 1 p.m. in Galesburg, skies were partly sunny. The temperature was 81 degrees, the dew point was 47, and the relative humidity was 30%. The wind was calm. The pressure was 30.02 inches and falling. Elsewhere around the area, it was partly sunny, and temperatures were around 80 degrees. And once again at 1 p.m. in Galesburg, under partly sunny skies, the temperature was 81. Looking elsewhere around the Midwest at 1 p.m., Chicago was partly sunny, and 80. Indianapolis was partly sunny, and 77. St. Louis was cloudy, and 81. Kansas City was cloudy, and 76. Des Moines was cloudy, and 78. Milwaukee was partly sunny, and 73. The time is currently 1:47 p.m. Central Daylight Time. 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Now for the official National Weather Service forecast for Galesburg and surrounding areas of central and northwest Illinois. Rest of today, partly sunny. Near steady temperature in the mid-80s. Southeast winds around 5 miles an hour. Tonight, mostly cloudy. Lows in the lower 60s. East winds around 5 miles an hour. Saturday, mostly cloudy. Highs in the mid-80s. East winds 5 to 10 miles an hour. Saturday night, mostly cloudy. Lows in the upper 50s. East winds around 10 miles an hour with gusts up to 20 miles an hour. Sunday, partly sunny. Highs in the lower 80s. Southeast winds 5 to 10 miles an hour. Sunday night, partly cloudy until midnight, then becoming mostly cloudy. A chance of showers after midnight. Lows around 60. Chance of rain 50%. Monday, mostly sunny. Highs in the mid-80s. Monday night through Wednesday, mostly clear. Lows in the upper 50s. Highs in the mid-80s. Wednesday night and Thursday, partly cloudy. Lows around 60. Highs in the upper 80s. Again, the forecast for Galesburg and surrounding areas of central and northwest Illinois for the rest of today, partly sunny. Near steady temperature in the mid-80s. Southeast winds around 5 miles an hour. At 1 p.m. in Galesburg, skies were partly sunny. The temperature was 81 degrees, the dew point was 47, and the relative humidity was 30%. The wind was calm. The pressure was 30.02 inches and falling. Elsewhere around the area, it was partly sunny, and temperatures were around 80 degrees. And once again at 1 p.m. in Galesburg, under partly sunny skies, the temperature was 81. Looking elsewhere around the Midwest at 1 p.m., Chicago was partly sunny, and 80. Indianapolis was partly sunny, and 77. St. Louis was cloudy, and 81. Kansas City was cloudy, and 76. Des Moines was cloudy, and 78. Milwaukee was partly sunny, and 73. The time is currently 1:49 p.m. Central Daylight Time. 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Now for the official National Weather Service forecast for Galesburg and surrounding areas of central and northwest Illinois. Rest of today, partly sunny. Near steady temperature in the mid-80s. Southeast winds around 5 miles an hour. Tonight, mostly cloudy. Lows in the lower 60s. East winds around 5 miles an hour. Saturday, mostly cloudy. Highs in the mid-80s. East winds 5 to 10 miles an hour. Saturday night, mostly cloudy. Lows in the upper 50s. East winds around 10 miles an hour with gusts up to

20 miles an hour. Sunday, partly sunny. Highs in the lower 80s. Southeast winds 5 to 10 miles an hour. Sunday night, partly cloudy until midnight, then becoming mostly cloudy. A chance of showers after midnight. Lows around 60. Chance of rain 50%. Monday, mostly sunny. Highs in the mid-80s. Monday night through Wednesday, mostly clear. Lows in the upper 50s. Highs in the mid-80s. Wednesday night and Thursday, partly cloudy. Lows around 60. Highs in the upper 80s. Again, the forecast for Galesburg and surrounding areas of central and northwest Illinois for the rest of today, partly sunny. Near steady temperature in the mid-80s. Southeast winds around 5 miles an hour. At 1 p.m. in Galesburg, skies were partly sunny. The temperature was 81 degrees, the dew point was 47, and the relative humidity was 30%. The wind was calm. The pressure was 30.02 inches and falling. Elsewhere around the area, it was partly sunny, and temperatures were around 80 degrees. And once again at 1 p.m. in Galesburg, under partly sunny skies, the temperature was 81. Looking elsewhere around the Midwest at 1 p.m., Chicago was partly sunny, and 80. Indianapolis was partly sunny, and 77. St. Louis was cloudy, and 81. Kansas City was cloudy, and 76. Des Moines was cloudy, and 78. Milwaukee was partly sunny, and 73. The time is currently 1:52 p.m. Central Daylight Time. 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Now for the official National Weather Service forecast for Galesburg and surrounding areas of central and northwest Illinois. Rest of today, partly sunny. Near steady temperature in the mid-80s. Southeast winds around 5 miles an hour. Tonight, mostly cloudy. Lows in the lower 60s. East winds around 5 miles an hour. Saturday, mostly cloudy. Highs in the mid-80s. East winds 5 to 10 miles an hour. Saturday night, mostly cloudy. Lows in the upper 50s. East winds around 10 miles an hour with gusts up to 20 miles an hour. Sunday, partly sunny. Highs in the lower 80s. Southeast winds 5 to 10 miles an hour. Sunday night, partly cloudy until midnight, then becoming mostly cloudy. A chance of showers after midnight. Lows around 60. Chance of rain 50%. Monday, mostly sunny. Highs in the mid-80s. Monday night through Wednesday, mostly clear. Lows in the upper 50s. Highs in the mid-80s. Wednesday night and Thursday, partly cloudy. Lows around 60. Highs in the upper 80s. Again, the forecast for Galesburg and surrounding areas of central and northwest Illinois for the rest of today, partly sunny. Near steady temperature in the mid-80s. Southeast winds around 5 miles an hour. At 1 p.m. in Galesburg, skies were partly sunny. The temperature was 81 degrees, the dew point was 47, and the relative humidity was 30%. The wind was calm. The pressure was 30.02 inches and falling. Elsewhere around the area, it was partly sunny, and temperatures were around 80 degrees. And once again at 1 p.m. in Galesburg, under partly sunny skies, the temperature was 81. Looking elsewhere around the Midwest at 1 p.m., Chicago was partly sunny, and 80. Indianapolis was partly sunny, and 77. St. Louis was cloudy, and 81. Kansas City was cloudy, and 76. Des Moines was cloudy, and 78. Milwaukee was partly sunny, and 73. The time is currently 1:55 p.m. Central Daylight Time. 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Now for the official National Weather Service forecast for Galesburg and surrounding areas of central and northwest Illinois. Rest of today, partly sunny. Near steady temperature in the mid-80s. Southeast winds around 5 miles an hour. Tonight, mostly cloudy. Lows in the lower 60s. East winds around 5 miles an hour.

Saturday, mostly cloudy. Highs in the mid-80s. East winds 5 to 10 miles an hour. Saturday night, mostly cloudy. Lows in the upper 50s. East winds around 10 miles an hour with gusts up to 20 miles an hour. Sunday, partly sunny. Highs in the lower 80s. Southeast winds 5 to 10 miles an hour. Sunday night, partly cloudy until midnight, then becoming mostly cloudy. A chance of showers after midnight. Lows around 60. Chance of rain 50%. Monday, mostly sunny. Highs in the mid-80s. Monday night through Wednesday, mostly clear. Lows in the upper 50s. Highs in the mid-80s. Wednesday night and Thursday, partly cloudy. Lows around 60. Highs in the upper 80s. Again, the forecast for Galesburg and surrounding areas of central and northwest Illinois for the rest of today, partly sunny. Near steady temperature in the mid-80s. Southeast winds around 5 miles an hour. At 1 p.m. in Galesburg, skies were partly sunny. The temperature was 81 degrees, the dew point was 47, and the relative humidity was 30%. The wind was calm. The pressure was 30.02 inches and falling. Elsewhere around the area, it was partly sunny, and temperatures were around 80 degrees. And once again at 1 p.m. in Galesburg, under partly sunny skies, the temperature was 81. Looking elsewhere around the Midwest at 1 p.m., Chicago was partly sunny, and 80. Indianapolis was partly sunny, and 77. St. Louis was cloudy, and 81. Kansas City was cloudy, and 76. Des Moines was cloudy, and 78. Milwaukee was partly sunny, and 73. The time is currently 1:57 p.m. Central Daylight Time. 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Now for the official National Weather Service forecast for Galesburg and surrounding areas of central and northwest Illinois. Rest of today, partly sunny. Near steady temperature in the mid-80s. Southeast winds around 5 miles an hour. Tonight, mostly cloudy. Lows in the lower 60s. East winds around 5 miles an hour. Saturday, mostly cloudy. Highs in the mid-80s. East winds 5 to 10 miles an hour. Saturday night, mostly cloudy. Lows in the upper 50s. East winds around 10 miles an hour with gusts up to 20 miles an hour. Sunday, partly sunny. Highs in the lower 80s. Southeast winds 5 to 10 miles an hour. Sunday night, partly cloudy until midnight, then becoming mostly cloudy. A chance of showers after midnight. Lows around 60. Chance of rain 50%. Monday, mostly sunny. Highs in the mid-80s. Monday night through Wednesday, mostly clear. Lows in the upper 50s. Highs in the mid-80s. Wednesday night and Thursday, partly cloudy. Lows around 60. Highs in the upper 80s. Again, the forecast for Galesburg and surrounding areas of central and northwest Illinois for the rest of today, partly sunny. Near steady temperature in the mid-80s. Southeast winds around 5 miles an hour. At 1 p.m. in Galesburg, skies were partly sunny. The temperature was 81 degrees, the dew point was 47, and the relative humidity was 30%. The wind was calm. The pressure was 30.02 inches and falling. Elsewhere around the area, it was partly sunny, and temperatures were around 80 degrees. And once again at 1 p.m. in Galesburg, under partly sunny skies, the temperature was 81. The time is currently 2 p.m. Central Daylight Time. 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Now for the official National Weather Service forecast for Galesburg and surrounding areas of central and northwest Illinois. Rest of today, partly sunny. Near steady temperature in the mid-80s. Southeast winds around 5 miles an hour. Tonight, mostly cloudy. Lows in the lower 60s. East winds around 5 miles an hour. Saturday, mostly cloudy. Highs in the mid-80s. East winds 5 to 10 miles an hour.

southeast winds around 5 miles an hour. Tonight, mostly cloudy. Lows in the lower 60s. East winds around 5 miles an hour. Saturday, mostly cloudy. Highs in the mid-80s. East winds 5 to 10 miles an hour. Saturday night, mostly cloudy. Lows in the upper 50s. East winds around 10 miles an hour with gusts up to 20 miles an hour. Sunday, partly sunny. Highs in the lower 80s. Southeast winds 5 to 10 miles an hour. Sunday night, partly cloudy until midnight, then becoming mostly cloudy. A chance of showers after midnight. Lows around 60. Chance of rain 50%. Monday, mostly sunny. Highs in the mid-80s. Monday night through Wednesday, mostly clear. Lows in the upper 50s. Highs in the mid-80s. Wednesday night and Thursday, partly cloudy. Lows around 60. Highs in the upper 80s. Again, the forecast for Galesburg and surrounding areas of central and northwest Illinois for the rest of today, partly sunny. Near steady temperature in the mid-80s. Southeast winds around 5 miles an hour. At 2 p.m. in Galesburg, skies were partly sunny. The temperature was 80 degrees, the dew point was 53, and the relative humidity was 38%. The heat index was 80. The wind was calm. The pressure was 30.00 inches and falling. Elsewhere around the area, it was partly sunny, and temperatures were in the lower to mid-80s. And once again at 2 p.m. in Galesburg, under partly sunny skies, the temperature was 80, and the heat index was 80. Looking elsewhere around the Midwest at 2 p.m., Chicago was partly sunny, and 82. Indianapolis was partly sunny, and 78. St. Louis was partly sunny, and 82. Kansas City was partly sunny, and 76. Des Moines was partly sunny, and 81. Milwaukee was partly sunny, and 69. The time is currently 2:08 p.m. Central Daylight Time. 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Now for the official National Weather Service forecast for Galesburg and surrounding areas of central and northwest Illinois. Rest of today, partly sunny. Near steady temperature in the mid-80s. Southeast winds around 5 miles an hour. Tonight, mostly cloudy. Lows in the lower 60s. East winds around 5 miles an hour. Saturday, mostly cloudy. Highs in the mid-80s. East winds 5 to 10 miles an hour. Saturday night, mostly cloudy. Lows in the upper 50s. East winds around 10 miles an hour with gusts up to 20 miles an hour. Sunday, partly sunny. Highs in the lower 80s. Southeast winds 5 to 10 miles an hour. Sunday night, partly cloudy until midnight, then becoming mostly cloudy. A chance of showers after midnight. Lows around 60. Chance of rain 50%. Monday, mostly sunny. Highs in the mid-80s. Monday night through Wednesday, mostly clear. Lows in the upper 50s. Highs in the mid-80s. Wednesday night and Thursday, partly cloudy. Lows around 60. Highs in the upper 80s. Again, the forecast for Galesburg and surrounding areas of central and northwest Illinois for the rest of today, partly sunny. Near steady temperature in the mid-80s. Southeast winds around 5 miles an hour. At 2 p.m. in Galesburg, skies were partly sunny. The temperature was 80 degrees, the dew point was 53, and the relative humidity was 38%. The heat index was 80. The wind was calm. The pressure was 30.00 inches and falling. Elsewhere around the area, it was partly sunny, and temperatures were in the lower to mid-80s. And once again at 2 p.m. in Galesburg, under partly sunny skies, the temperature was 80, and the heat index was 80. Looking elsewhere around the Midwest at 2 p.m., Chicago was partly sunny, and 82. Indianapolis was partly sunny, and 78. St. Louis was partly sunny, and 82. Kansas City was partly sunny, and 76. Des Moines was partly sunny, and 81. Milwaukee was partly sunny, and 69.

And now a discussion of hazardous weather conditions for the following county, Knox, Illinois. This hazardous weather outlook is for Central Illinois, East Central Illinois, Southeast Illinois, and West Central Illinois. For tonight, no hazardous weather is expected at this time. For Saturday through Thursday, thunderstorms are possible Sunday night and Monday. The probability for severe weather is low. Spotter information statement. Spotter activation is not anticipated tonight. The time is currently 2:11 p.m. Central Daylight Time. 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Now for the official National Weather Service forecast for Galesburg and surrounding areas of central and northwest Illinois. Rest of today, partly sunny. Near steady temperature in the mid-80s. Southeast winds around 5 miles an hour. Tonight, mostly cloudy. Lows in the lower 60s. East winds around 5 miles an hour. Saturday, mostly cloudy. Highs in the mid-80s. East winds 5 to 10 miles an hour. Saturday night, mostly cloudy. Lows in the upper 50s. East winds around 10 miles an hour with gusts up to 20 miles an hour. Sunday, partly sunny. Highs in the lower 80s. Southeast winds 5 to 10 miles an hour. Sunday night, partly cloudy until midnight, then becoming mostly cloudy. A chance of showers after midnight. Lows around 60. Chance of rain 50%. Monday, mostly sunny. Highs in the mid-80s. Monday night through Wednesday, mostly clear. Lows in the upper 50s. Highs in the mid-80s. Wednesday night and Thursday, partly cloudy. Lows around 60. Highs in the upper 80s. Again, the forecast for Galesburg and surrounding areas of central and northwest Illinois for the rest of today, partly sunny. Near steady temperature in the mid-80s. Southeast winds around 5 miles an hour. At 2 p.m. in Galesburg, skies were partly sunny. The temperature was 80 degrees, the dew point was 53, and the relative humidity was 38%. The heat index was 80. The wind was calm. The pressure was 30.00 inches and falling. Elsewhere around the area, it was partly sunny, and temperatures were in the lower to mid-80s. And once again at 2 p.m. in Galesburg, under partly sunny skies, the temperature was 80, and the heat index was 80. Looking elsewhere around the Midwest at 2 p.m., Chicago was partly sunny, and 82. Indianapolis was partly sunny, and 78. St. Louis was partly sunny, and 82. Kansas City was partly sunny, and 76. Des Moines was partly sunny, and 81. Milwaukee was partly sunny, and 69. 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Programming originates from NOAA's National Weather Service office in Lincoln. KZZ66 serves the following counties: Henry, Knox, Mercer, and Warren. KZZ66 is part of the All Hazards Network of NOAA Weather Radio. And now a discussion of hazardous weather conditions for the following county, Knox, Illinois. This hazardous weather outlook is for Central Illinois, East Central Illinois, Southeast Illinois, and West Central Illinois. For tonight, no hazardous weather is expected at this time. For Saturday through Thursday, thunderstorms are possible Sunday night and Monday. The probability for severe weather is low. Spotter information statement. Spotter activation is not anticipated tonight. The time is currently 2:15 p.m. Central Daylight Time. 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Now for the official National Weather Service forecast for Galesburg and surrounding areas of central and northwest Illinois. Rest of today, partly sunny. Near steady temperature in the mid-80s. Southeast winds around 5 miles an hour. Tonight, mostly cloudy. Lows in the lower 60s. East winds around 5 miles an hour. Saturday, mostly cloudy. Highs in the mid-80s. East winds 5 to 10 miles an hour. Saturday night, mostly cloudy.

lows in the upper 50s. East winds around 10 miles an hour with gusts up to 20 miles an hour. Sunday, partly sunny. Highs in the lower 80s. Southeast winds 5 to 10 miles an hour. Sunday night, partly cloudy until midnight, then becoming mostly cloudy. A chance of showers after midnight. Lows around 60. Chance of rain 50%. Monday, mostly sunny. Highs in the mid-80s. Monday night through Wednesday, mostly clear. Lows in the upper 50s. Highs in the mid-80s. Wednesday night and Thursday, partly cloudy. Lows around 60. Highs in the upper 80s. Again, the forecast for Galesburg and surrounding areas of central and northwest Illinois for the rest of today, partly sunny. Near steady temperature in the mid-80s. Southeast winds around 5 miles an hour. At 2 p.m. in Galesburg, skies were partly sunny. The temperature was 80 degrees, the dew point was 53, and the relative humidity was 38%. The heat index was 80. The wind was calm. The pressure was 30.00 inches and falling. Elsewhere around the area, temperatures were in the lower to mid-80s. It was mostly sunny at Peoria and Moline. It was partly sunny at Burlington, Quincy, and Springfield. At Macomb, it was cloudy. And once again at 2 p.m. in Galesburg, under partly sunny skies, the temperature was 80, and the heat index was 80. Looking elsewhere around the Midwest at 2 p.m., Chicago was partly sunny, and 82. Indianapolis was partly sunny, and 78. St. Louis was cloudy, and 82. Kansas City was partly sunny, and 76. Des Moines was partly sunny, and 81. Milwaukee was partly sunny, and 69. And now a discussion of hazardous weather conditions for the following county, Knox, Illinois. This hazardous weather outlook is for central Illinois, east central Illinois, southeast Illinois, and west central Illinois. For tonight, no hazardous weather is expected at this time. For Saturday through Thursday, thunderstorms are possible Sunday night and Monday. The probability for severe weather is low. Spotter information statement, spotter activation is not anticipated tonight. The time is currently 2:18 p.m. Central Daylight Time. 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Now for the official National Weather Service forecast for Galesburg and surrounding areas of central and northwest Illinois. Rest of today, partly sunny. Near steady temperature in the mid-80s. Southeast winds around 5 miles an hour. Tonight, mostly cloudy. Lows in the lower 60s. East winds around 5 miles an hour. Saturday, mostly cloudy. Highs in the mid-80s. East winds 5 to 10 miles an hour. Saturday night, mostly cloudy. Lows in the upper 50s. East winds around 10 miles an hour with gusts up to 20 miles an hour. Sunday, partly sunny. Highs in the lower 80s. Southeast winds 5 to 10 miles an hour. Sunday night, partly cloudy until midnight, then becoming mostly cloudy. A chance of showers after midnight. Lows around 60. Chance of rain 50%. Monday, mostly sunny. Highs in the mid-80s. Monday night through Wednesday, mostly clear. Lows in the upper 50s. Highs in the mid-80s. Wednesday night and Thursday, partly cloudy. Lows around 60. Highs in the upper 80s. Again, the forecast for Galesburg and surrounding areas of central and northwest Illinois for the rest of today, partly sunny. Near steady temperature in the mid-80s. Southeast winds around 5 miles an hour. At 2 p.m. in Galesburg, skies were partly sunny. The temperature was 80 degrees, the dew point was 53, and the relative humidity was 38%. The heat index was 80. The wind was calm. The pressure was 30.00 inches and falling. Elsewhere around the area, temperatures were in the lower to mid-80s. It was mostly sunny at Peoria and Moline. It was partly sunny at Burlington, Quincy, and Springfield. At Macomb, it was cloudy. And once again at 2 p.m. in Galesburg, under partly

sunny skies, the temperature was 80, and the heat index was 80. Looking elsewhere around the Midwest at 2 p.m., Chicago was partly sunny, and 82. Indianapolis was partly sunny, and 78. St. Louis was cloudy, and 82. Kansas City was partly sunny, and 76. Des Moines was partly sunny, and 81. Milwaukee was partly sunny, and 69. And now a discussion of hazardous weather conditions for the following county, Knox, Illinois. This hazardous weather outlook is for Central Illinois, East Central Illinois, Southeast Illinois, and West Central Illinois. For tonight, no hazardous weather is expected at this time. For Saturday through Thursday, thunderstorms are possible Sunday night and Monday. The probability for severe weather is low. Spotter information statement. Spotter activation is not anticipated tonight. The time is currently 2:21 p.m. Central Daylight Time. 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Now for the official National Weather Service forecast for Galesburg and surrounding areas of central and northwest Illinois. Rest of today, partly sunny. Near steady temperature in the mid-80s. Southeast winds around 5 miles an hour. Tonight, mostly cloudy. Lows in the lower 60s. East winds around 5 miles an hour. Saturday, mostly cloudy. Highs in the mid-80s. East winds 5 to 10 miles an hour. Saturday night, mostly cloudy. Lows in the upper 50s. East winds around 10 miles an hour with gusts up to 20 miles an hour. Sunday, partly sunny. Highs in the lower 80s. Southeast winds 5 to 10 miles an hour. Sunday night, partly cloudy until midnight, then becoming mostly cloudy. A chance of showers after midnight. Lows around 60. Chance of rain 50%. Monday, mostly sunny. Highs in the mid-80s. Monday night through Wednesday, mostly clear. Lows in the upper 50s. Highs in the mid-80s. Wednesday night and Thursday, partly cloudy. Lows around 60. Highs in the upper 80s. Again, the forecast for Galesburg and surrounding areas of central and northwest Illinois for the rest of today, partly sunny. Near steady temperature in the mid-80s. Southeast winds around 5 miles an hour. At 2 p.m. in Galesburg, skies were partly sunny. The temperature was 80 degrees, the dew point was 53, and the relative humidity was 38%. The heat index was 80. The wind was calm. The pressure was 30.00 inches and falling. Elsewhere around the area, temperatures were in the lower to mid-80s. It was mostly sunny at Peoria and Moline. It was partly sunny at Burlington, Quincy, and Springfield. At Macomb, it was cloudy. And once again at 2 p.m. in Galesburg, under partly sunny skies, the temperature was 80, and the heat index was 80. Looking elsewhere around the Midwest at 2 p.m., Chicago was partly sunny, and 82. Indianapolis was partly sunny, and 78. St. Louis was cloudy, and 82. Kansas City was partly sunny, and 76. Des Moines was partly sunny, and 81. Milwaukee was partly sunny, and 69. And now a discussion of hazardous weather conditions for the following county, Knox, Illinois. This hazardous weather outlook is for Central Illinois, East Central Illinois, Southeast Illinois, and West Central Illinois. For tonight, no hazardous weather is expected at this time. For Saturday through Thursday, thunderstorms are possible Sunday night and Monday. The probability for severe weather is low. Spotter information statement. Spotter activation is not anticipated tonight. The time is currently 2:25 p.m. Central Daylight Time. 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Now for the official National Weather Service forecast for Galesburg and surrounding areas of central and northwest Illinois. Rest of today, partly sunny. Near steady temperature in the mid-80s. Southeast winds around 5 miles an hour. Tonight, mostly cloudy. Lows in the lower 60s. East winds around 5 miles an hour. Saturday,
mostly cloudy. Highs in the mid-80s. East winds 5 to 10 miles an hour. Saturday night, mostly cloudy. Lows in the upper 50s. East winds around 10 miles an hour with gusts up to 20 miles an hour. Sunday, partly sunny. Highs in the lower 80s. Southeast winds 5 to 10 miles an hour. Sunday night, partly cloudy until midnight, then becoming mostly cloudy. A chance of showers after midnight. Lows around 60. Chance of rain 50%. Monday, mostly sunny. Highs in the mid-80s. Monday night through Wednesday, mostly clear. Lows in the upper 50s. Highs in the mid-80s. Wednesday night and Thursday, partly cloudy. Lows around 60. Highs in the upper 80s. Again, the forecast for Galesburg and surrounding areas of central and northwest Illinois for the rest of today, partly sunny. Near steady temperature in the mid-80s. Southeast winds around 5 miles an hour. At 2 p.m. in Galesburg, skies were partly sunny. The temperature was 80 degrees, the dew point was 53, and the relative humidity was 38%. The heat index was 80. The wind was calm. The pressure was 30.00 inches and falling. Elsewhere around the area, temperatures were in the lower to mid-80s. It was mostly sunny at Peoria and Moline. It was partly sunny at Burlington, Quincy, and Springfield. At Macomb, it was cloudy. And once again at 2 p.m. in Galesburg, under partly sunny skies, the temperature was 80, and the heat index was 80. Looking elsewhere around the Midwest at 2 p.m., Chicago was partly sunny, and 82. Indianapolis was partly sunny, and 78. St. Louis was cloudy, and 82. Kansas City was partly sunny, and 76. Des Moines was partly sunny, and 81. Milwaukee was partly sunny, and 69. And now a discussion of hazardous weather conditions for the following county, Knox, Illinois. This hazardous weather outlook is for central Illinois, east central Illinois, southeast Illinois, and west central Illinois. For tonight, no hazardous weather is expected at this time. For Saturday through Thursday, thunderstorms are possible Sunday night and Monday. The probability for severe weather is low. Spotter information statement, spotter activation is not anticipated tonight. The time is currently 2:28 p.m. Central Daylight Time. 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Now for the official National Weather Service forecast for Galesburg and surrounding areas of central and northwest Illinois. Rest of today, partly sunny. Near steady temperature in the mid-80s. Southeast winds around 5 miles an hour. Tonight, mostly cloudy. Lows in the lower 60s. East winds around 5 miles an hour. Saturday, mostly cloudy. Highs in the mid-80s. East winds 5 to 10 miles an hour. Saturday night, mostly cloudy. Lows in the upper 50s. East winds around 10 miles an hour with gusts up to 20 miles an hour. Sunday, partly sunny. Highs in the lower 80s. Southeast winds 5 to 10 miles an hour. Sunday night, partly cloudy until midnight, then becoming mostly cloudy. A chance of showers after midnight. Lows around 60. Chance of rain 50%. Monday, mostly sunny. Highs in the mid-80s. Monday night through Wednesday, mostly clear. Lows in the upper 50s. Highs in the mid-80s. Wednesday night and Thursday, partly cloudy. Lows around 60. Highs in the upper 80s. Again, the forecast for Galesburg and surrounding areas of central and northwest Illinois for the rest of today, partly sunny. Near steady temperature in the mid-80s. Southeast winds around 5 miles an hour. At 2 p.m. in Galesburg, skies were partly sunny. The temperature was 80 degrees, the dew point was 53, and the relative humidity was 38%. The heat index was 80. The wind was calm. The pressure was 30.00 inches and falling. Elsewhere around the area, temperatures were in the lower to mid-80s. It was mostly sunny at Peoria and Moline.
It was partly sunny at Berlin.

Washington, Quincy, and Springfield. At Macomb, it was cloudy. And once again at 2 p.m. in Galesburg, under partly sunny skies, the temperature was 80, and the heat index was 80. Looking elsewhere around the Midwest at 2 p.m., Chicago was partly sunny, and 82. Indianapolis was partly sunny, and 78. St. Louis was cloudy, and 82. Kansas City was partly sunny, and 76. Des Moines was partly sunny, and 81. Milwaukee was partly sunny, and 69. And now a discussion of hazardous weather conditions for the following county, Knox, Illinois. This hazardous weather outlook is for Central Illinois, East Central Illinois, Southeast Illinois, and West Central Illinois. For tonight, no hazardous weather is expected at this time. For Saturday through Thursday, thunderstorms are possible Sunday night and Monday. The probability for severe weather is low. Spotter information statement. Spotter activation is not anticipated tonight. The time is currently 2:31 p.m. Central Daylight Time. 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Now for the official National Weather Service forecast for Galesburg and surrounding areas of central and northwest Illinois. Rest of today, partly sunny. Near steady temperature in the mid-80s. Southeast winds around 5 miles an hour. Tonight, mostly cloudy. Lows in the lower 60s. East winds around 5 miles an hour. Saturday, mostly cloudy. Highs in the mid-80s. East winds 5 to 10 miles an hour. Saturday night, mostly cloudy. Lows in the upper 50s. East winds around 10 miles an hour with gusts up to 20 miles an hour. Sunday, partly sunny. Highs in the lower 80s. Southeast winds 5 to 10 miles an hour. Sunday night, partly cloudy until midnight, then becoming mostly cloudy. A chance of showers after midnight. Lows around 60. Chance of rain 50%. Monday night, partly cloudy until midnight, then becoming mostly cloudy. A chance of showers after midnight. Lows around 60. Chance of rain 50%. Monday, mostly sunny. Highs in the mid-80s. Monday night through Wednesday, mostly clear. Lows in the upper 50s. Highs in the mid-80s. Wednesday night and Thursday, partly cloudy. Lows around 60. Highs in the upper 80s. Again, the forecast for Galesburg and surrounding areas of central and northwest Illinois for the rest of today, partly sunny. Near steady temperature in the mid-80s. Southeast winds around 5 miles an hour. At 2 p.m. in Galesburg, skies were partly sunny. The temperature was 80 degrees, the dew point was 53, and the relative humidity was 38%. The heat index was 80. The wind was calm. The pressure was 30.00 inches and falling. Elsewhere around the area, temperatures were in the lower to mid-80s. It was mostly sunny at Peoria and Moline. It was partly sunny at Burlington, Quincy, and Springfield. At Macomb, it was cloudy. And once again at 2 p.m. in Galesburg, under partly sunny skies, the temperature was 80, and the heat index was 80. Looking elsewhere around the Midwest at 2 p.m., Chicago was partly sunny, and 82. Indianapolis was partly sunny, and 78. St. Louis was cloudy, and 82. Kansas City was partly sunny, and 76. Des Moines was partly sunny, and 81. Milwaukee was partly sunny, and 69. And now a discussion of hazardous weather conditions for the following county, Knox, Illinois. This hazardous weather outlook is for Central Illinois, East Central Illinois, Southeast Illinois, and West Central Illinois. For tonight, no hazardous weather is expected at this time. For Saturday through Thursday, thunderstorms are possible Sunday night and Monday. The probability for severe weather is low. Spotter information statement. Spotter activation is not anticipated tonight. The time is currently 2:35 p.m. Central Daylight Time. 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Now for the official National Weather Service forecast for Galesburg and surrounding areas.

after midnight. Lows around 60. Chance of rain 50%. Monday, mostly sunny. Highs in the mid-80s. Monday night through Wednesday, mostly clear. Lows in the upper 50s. Highs in the mid-80s. Wednesday night and Thursday, partly cloudy. Lows around 60. Highs in the upper 80s. Again, the forecast for Galesburg and surrounding areas of central and northwest Illinois for the rest of today, partly sunny. Near steady temperature in the mid-80s. Southeast winds around 5 miles an hour. At 2 p.m. in Galesburg, skies were partly sunny. The temperature was 80 degrees, the dew point was 53, and the relative humidity was 38%. The heat index was 80. The wind was calm. The pressure was 30.00 inches and falling. Elsewhere around the area, temperatures were in the lower to mid-80s. It was mostly sunny at Peoria and Moline. It was partly sunny at Burlington, Quincy, and Springfield. At Macomb, it was cloudy. And once again at 2 p.m. in Galesburg, under partly sunny skies, the temperature was 80, and the heat index was 80. Looking elsewhere around the Midwest at 2 p.m., Chicago was partly sunny, and 82. Indianapolis was partly sunny, and 78. St. Louis was cloudy, and 82. Kansas City was partly sunny, and 76. Des Moines was partly sunny, and 81. Milwaukee was partly sunny, and 69. And now a discussion of hazardous weather conditions for the following county, Knox, Illinois. This hazardous weather outlook is for central Illinois, east central Illinois, southeast Illinois, and west central Illinois. For tonight, no hazardous weather is expected at this time. For Saturday through Thursday, thunderstorms are possible Sunday night and Monday. The probability for severe weather is low. Spotter information statement, spotter activation is not anticipated tonight. The time is currently 2:38 p.m. Central Daylight Time. 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Now for the official National Weather Service forecast for Galesburg and surrounding areas of central and northwest Illinois. Rest of today, partly sunny. Near steady temperature in the mid-80s. Southeast winds around 5 miles an hour. Tonight, mostly cloudy. Lows in the lower 60s. East winds around 5 miles an hour. Saturday, mostly cloudy. Highs in the mid-80s. East winds 5 to 10 miles an hour. Saturday night, mostly cloudy. Lows in the upper 50s. East winds around 10 miles an hour with gusts up to 20 miles an hour. Sunday, partly sunny. Highs in the lower 80s. Southeast winds 5 to 10 miles an hour. Sunday night, partly cloudy until midnight, then becoming mostly cloudy. A chance of showers after midnight. Lows around 60. Chance of rain 50%. Monday, mostly sunny. Highs in the mid-80s. Monday night through Wednesday, mostly clear. Lows in the upper 50s. Highs in the mid-80s. Wednesday night and Thursday, partly cloudy. Lows around 60. Highs in the upper 80s. Again, the forecast for Galesburg and surrounding areas of central and northwest Illinois for the rest of today, partly sunny. Near steady temperature in the mid-80s. Southeast winds around 5 miles an hour. At 2 p.m. in Galesburg, skies were partly sunny. The temperature was 80 degrees, the dew point was 53, and the relative humidity was 38%. The heat index was 80. The wind was calm. The pressure was 30.00 inches and falling. Elsewhere around the area, temperatures were in the lower to mid-80s. It was mostly sunny at Peoria and Moline. It was partly sunny at Burlington, Quincy, and Springfield. At Macomb, it was cloudy. And once again at 2 p.m. in Galesburg, under partly sunny skies, the temperature was 80, and the heat index was 80. Looking elsewhere around the Midwest at 2 p.m., Chicago was partly sunny, and 82. Indianapolis was partly sunny, and 78. St. Louis was cloudy, and 82. Kansas City was partly sunny, and 76.

78. St. Louis was cloudy and 82. Kansas City was partly sunny and 76. Des Moines was partly sunny and 81. Milwaukee was partly sunny and 69. And now a discussion of hazardous weather conditions for the following county, Knox, Illinois. This hazardous weather outlook is for Central Illinois, East Central Illinois, Southeast Illinois, and West Central Illinois. For tonight, no hazardous weather is expected at this time. For Saturday through Thursday, thunderstorms are possible Sunday night and Monday. The probability for severe weather is low. Spotter information statement. Spotter activation is not anticipated tonight. The time is currently 2:52 p.m. Central Daylight Time. 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Now for the official National Weather Service forecast for Galesburg and surrounding areas of central and northwest Illinois. Rest of today, partly sunny. Near steady temperature in the mid-80s. Southeast winds around 5 miles an hour. Tonight, mostly cloudy. Lows in the lower 60s. East winds around 5 miles an hour. Saturday, mostly cloudy. Highs in the mid-80s. East winds 5 to 10 miles an hour. Saturday night, mostly cloudy. Lows in the upper 50s. East winds around 10 miles an hour with gusts up to 20 miles an hour. Sunday, partly sunny. Highs in the lower 80s. Southeast winds 5 to 10 miles an hour. Sunday night, partly cloudy until midnight, then becoming mostly cloudy. A chance of showers after midnight. Lows around 60. Chance of rain 50%. Monday, mostly sunny. Highs in the mid-80s. Monday night through Wednesday, mostly clear. Lows in the upper 50s. Highs in the mid-80s. Wednesday night and Thursday, partly cloudy. Lows around 60. Highs in the upper 80s. Again, the forecast for Galesburg and surrounding areas of central and northwest Illinois for the rest of today, partly sunny. Near steady temperature in the mid-80s. Southeast winds around 5 miles an hour. At 2 p.m. in Galesburg, skies were partly sunny. The temperature was 80 degrees, the dew point was 53, and the relative humidity was 38%. The heat index was 80. The wind was calm. The pressure was 30.00 inches and falling. Elsewhere around the area, temperatures were in the lower to mid-80s. It was mostly sunny at Peoria and Moline. It was partly sunny at Burlington, Quincy, and Springfield. At Macomb, it was cloudy. And once again at 2 p.m. in Galesburg, under partly sunny skies, the temperature was 80, and the heat index was 80. Looking elsewhere around the Midwest at 2 p.m., Chicago was partly sunny and 82. Indianapolis was partly sunny and 78. St. Louis was cloudy and 82. Kansas City was partly sunny and 76. Des Moines was partly sunny and 81. Milwaukee was partly sunny and 69. And now a discussion of hazardous weather conditions for the following county, Knox, Illinois. This hazardous weather outlook is for Central Illinois, East Central Illinois, Southeast Illinois, and West Central Illinois. For tonight, no hazardous weather is expected at this time. For Saturday through Thursday, thunderstorms are possible Sunday night and Monday. The probability for severe weather is low. Spotter information statement. Spotter activation is not anticipated tonight. The time is currently 2:55 p.m. Central Daylight Time. 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Now for the official National Weather Service forecast for Galesburg and surrounding areas of central and northwest Illinois. Rest of today, partly sunny. Near steady temperature in the mid-80s. Southeast winds around 5 miles an hour. Tonight, mostly cloudy. Lows in the lower 60s. East winds around 5 miles an hour. Saturday, mostly cloudy. Highs in the mid-80s. East winds 5 to 10 miles an hour. Saturday night, mostly cloudy. Lows in the upper 50s. East winds around 10 miles an hour with

gusts up to 20 miles an hour. Sunday, partly sunny. Highs in the lower 80s. Southeast winds 5 to 10 miles an hour. Sunday night, partly cloudy until midnight, then becoming mostly cloudy. A chance of showers after midnight. Lows around 60. Chance of rain 50%. Monday, mostly sunny. Highs in the mid-80s. Monday night through Wednesday, mostly clear. Lows in the upper 50s. Highs in the mid-80s. Wednesday night and Thursday, partly cloudy. Lows around 60. Highs in the upper 80s. Again, the forecast for Galesburg and surrounding areas of central and northwest Illinois for the rest of today, partly sunny. Near steady temperature in the mid-80s. Southeast winds around 5 miles an hour. At 2 p.m. in Galesburg, skies were partly sunny. The temperature was 80 degrees, the dew point was 53, and the relative humidity was 38%. The heat index was 80. The wind was calm. The pressure was 30.00 inches and falling. Elsewhere around the area, temperatures were in the lower to mid-80s. It was mostly sunny at Peoria and Moline. It was partly sunny at Burlington, Quincy, and Springfield. At Macomb, it was cloudy. And once again at 2 p.m. in Galesburg, under partly sunny skies, the temperature was 80, and the heat index was 80. Looking elsewhere around the Midwest at 2 p.m., Chicago was partly sunny, and 82. Indianapolis was partly sunny, and 78. St. Louis was cloudy, and 82. Kansas City was partly sunny, and 76. Des Moines was partly sunny, and 81. Milwaukee was partly sunny, and 69. And now a discussion of hazardous weather conditions for the following county, Knox, Illinois. This hazardous weather outlook is for central Illinois, east central Illinois, southeast Illinois, and west central Illinois. For tonight, no hazardous weather is expected at this time. For Saturday through Thursday, thunderstorms are possible Sunday night and Monday. The probability for severe weather is low. Spotter information statement, spotter activation is not anticipated tonight. The time is currently 2:59 p.m. Central Daylight Time. 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Now for the official National Weather Service forecast for Galesburg and surrounding areas of central and northwest Illinois. Rest of today, partly sunny. Near steady temperature in the mid-80s. Southeast winds around 5 miles an hour. Tonight, mostly cloudy. Lows in the lower 60s. East winds around 5 miles an hour. Saturday, mostly cloudy. Highs in the mid-80s. East winds 5 to 10 miles an hour. Saturday night, mostly cloudy. Lows in the upper 50s. East winds around 10 miles an hour with gusts up to 20 miles an hour. Sunday, partly sunny. Highs in the lower 80s. Southeast winds 5 to 10 miles an hour. Sunday night, partly cloudy until midnight, then becoming mostly cloudy. A chance of showers after midnight. Lows around 60. Chance of rain 50%. Monday, mostly sunny. Highs in the mid-80s. Monday night through Wednesday, mostly clear. Lows in the upper 50s. Highs in the mid-80s. Wednesday night and Thursday, partly cloudy. Lows around 60. Highs in the upper 80s. Again, the forecast for Galesburg and surrounding areas of central and northwest Illinois for the rest of today, partly sunny. Near steady temperature in the mid-80s. Southeast winds around 5 miles an hour. And now a discussion of hazardous weather conditions for the following county, Knox, Illinois. This hazardous weather outlook is for central Illinois, east central Illinois, southeast Illinois, and west central Illinois. For tonight, no hazardous weather is expected at this time. For Saturday through Thursday, thunderstorms are possible Sunday night and Monday. The probability for severe weather is low. Spotter information statement, spotter activation is not anticipated tonight. The time is currently 3:01 p.m. Central Daylight Time. 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

5 miles an hour. Saturday, mostly cloudy. Highs in the mid-80s. East winds 5 to 10 miles an hour. Saturday night, mostly cloudy. Lows in the upper 50s. East winds around 10 miles an hour with gusts up to 20 miles an hour. Sunday, partly sunny. Highs in the lower 80s. Southeast winds 5 to 10 miles an hour. Sunday night, partly cloudy until midnight, then becoming mostly cloudy. A chance of showers after midnight. Lows around 60. Chance of rain 50%. Monday, mostly sunny. Highs in the mid-80s. Monday night through Wednesday, mostly clear. Lows in the upper 50s. Highs in the mid-80s. Wednesday night and Thursday, partly cloudy. Lows around 60. Highs in the upper 80s. Again, the forecast for Galesburg and surrounding areas of central and northwest Illinois for the rest of today, partly sunny. Near steady temperature in the mid-80s. Southeast winds around 5 miles an hour. At 3 p.m. the report from Galesburg was not available. At Moline, skies were partly sunny. The temperature was 85 degrees, the dew point was 53, and the relative humidity was 33%. The heat index was 83. The wind was variable at 6 miles an hour. The pressure was 29.95 inches and falling. Elsewhere around the area, temperatures were in the lower to mid-80s. It was mostly sunny at Peoria and Moline. It was partly sunny at Burlington, Quincy, and Springfield. At Macomb, it was cloudy. And once again at 3 p.m. the report from Galesburg was not available. At Moline, under partly sunny skies, the temperature was 85, and the heat index was 83. Looking elsewhere around the Midwest at 3 p.m., Chicago was partly sunny, and 83. Indianapolis was partly sunny, and 80. St. Louis was cloudy, and 81. Kansas City was partly sunny, and 80. Des Moines was partly sunny, and 81. Milwaukee was partly sunny, and 70. And now a discussion of hazardous weather conditions for the following county, Knox, Illinois. This hazardous weather outlook is for Central Illinois, East Central Illinois, Southeast Illinois, and West Central Illinois. For tonight, no hazardous weather is expected at this time. For Saturday through Thursday, thunderstorms are possible Sunday night and Monday. The probability for severe weather is low. Spotter information statement. Spotter activation is not anticipated tonight. The time is currently 3:09 p.m. Central Daylight Time. 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Now for the official National Weather Service forecast for Galesburg and surrounding areas of central and northwest Illinois. Rest of today, partly sunny. Near steady temperature in the mid-80s. Southeast winds around 5 miles an hour. Tonight, mostly cloudy. Lows in the lower 60s. East winds around 5 miles an hour. Saturday, mostly cloudy. Highs in the mid-80s. East winds 5 to 10 miles an hour. Saturday night, mostly cloudy. Lows in the upper 50s. East winds around 10 miles an hour with gusts up to 20 miles an hour. Sunday, partly sunny. Highs in the lower 80s. Southeast winds 5 to 10 miles an hour. Sunday night, partly cloudy until midnight, then becoming mostly cloudy. A chance of showers after midnight. Lows around 60. Chance of rain 50%. Monday, mostly sunny. Highs in the mid-80s. Monday night through Wednesday, mostly clear. Lows in the upper 50s. Highs in the mid-80s. Wednesday night and Thursday, partly cloudy. Lows around 60. Highs in the upper 80s. Again, the forecast for Galesburg and surrounding areas of central and northwest Illinois for the rest of today, partly sunny. Near steady temperature in the mid-80s. Southeast winds around 5 miles an hour. At 3 p.m. the report from Galesburg was not available. At Moline, skies were partly sunny. The temperature was 85 degrees, the dew point was 53, and the relative humidity was 33%. The heat index was 83. The wind was

variable at 6 miles an hour. The pressure was 29.95 inches and falling. Elsewhere around the area, temperatures were in the lower to mid-80s. It was mostly sunny at Peoria and Moline. It was partly sunny at Burlington, Quincy, and Springfield. At Macomb, it was cloudy. And once again at 3 p.m. the report from Galesburg was not available. At Moline, under partly sunny skies, the temperature was 85, and the heat index was 83. Looking elsewhere around the Midwest at 3 p.m., Chicago was partly sunny, and 83. Indianapolis was partly sunny, and 80. St. Louis was cloudy, and 81. Kansas City was partly sunny, and 80. Des Moines was partly sunny, and 81. Milwaukee was partly sunny, and 70. And now a discussion of hazardous weather conditions for the following county, Knox, Illinois. This hazardous weather outlook is for Central Illinois, East Central Illinois, Southeast Illinois, and West Central Illinois. For tonight, no hazardous weather is expected at this time. For Saturday through Thursday, thunderstorms are possible Sunday night and Monday. The probability for severe weather is low. Spotter information statement. Spotter activation is not anticipated tonight. The time is currently 3:12 p.m. Central Daylight Time. 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Now for the official National Weather Service forecast for Galesburg and surrounding areas of central and northwest Illinois. Rest of today, partly sunny. Near steady temperature in the mid-80s. Southeast winds around 5 miles an hour. Tonight, mostly cloudy. Lows in the lower 60s. East winds around 5 miles an hour. Saturday, mostly cloudy. Highs in the mid-80s. East winds 5 to 10 miles an hour. Saturday night, mostly cloudy. Lows in the upper 50s. East winds around 10 miles an hour with gusts up to 20 miles an hour. Sunday, partly sunny. Highs in the lower 80s. Southeast winds 5 to 10 miles an hour. Sunday night, partly cloudy until midnight, then becoming mostly cloudy. A chance of showers after midnight. Lows around 60. Chance of rain 50%. Monday, mostly sunny. Highs in the mid-80s. Monday night through Wednesday, mostly clear. Lows in the upper 50s. Highs in the mid-80s. Wednesday night and Thursday, partly cloudy. Lows around 60. Highs in the upper 80s. Again, the forecast for Galesburg and surrounding areas of central and northwest Illinois for the rest of today, partly sunny. Near steady temperature in the mid-80s. Southeast winds around 5 miles an hour. 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Programming originates from NOAA's National Weather Service office in Lincoln. KZZ66 serves the following counties: Henry, Knox, Mercer, and Warren. KZZ66 is part of the All Hazards Network of NOAA Weather Radio. At 3 p.m. the report from Galesburg was not available. At Moline, skies were partly sunny. The temperature was 85 degrees, the dew point was 53, and the relative humidity was 33%. The heat index was 83. The wind was variable at 6 miles an hour. The pressure was 29.95 inches and falling. Elsewhere around the area, temperatures were in the lower to mid-80s. It was mostly sunny at Peoria and Moline. It was partly sunny at Burlington, Quincy, and Springfield. At Macomb, it was cloudy. And once again at 3 p.m. the report from Galesburg was not available. At Moline, under partly sunny skies, the temperature was 85, and the heat index was 83. Looking elsewhere around the Midwest at 3 p.m., Chicago was partly sunny, and 83. Indianapolis was partly sunny, and 80. St. Louis was cloudy, and 81. Kansas City was partly sunny, and 80. Des Moines was partly sunny, and 81. Milwaukee was partly sunny, and 70. And now a discussion of hazardous weather conditions for the following county, Knox, Illinois.

This hazardous weather outlook is for Central Illinois, East Central Illinois, Southeast Illinois, and West Central Illinois. For tonight, no hazardous weather is expected at this time. For Saturday through Thursday, thunderstorms are possible Sunday night and Monday. The probability for severe weather is low. Spotter information statement. Spotter activation is not anticipated tonight. The time is currently 3:16 p.m. Central Daylight Time. 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Now for the official National Weather Service forecast for Galesburg and surrounding areas of central and northwest Illinois. Rest of today, partly sunny. Near steady temperature in the mid-80s. Southeast winds surround 5 miles an hour. Tonight, mostly cloudy. Lows in the lower 60s. East winds surround 5 miles an hour. Saturday, mostly cloudy. Highs in the mid-80s. East winds 5 to 10 miles an hour. Saturday night, mostly cloudy. Lows in the upper 50s. East winds around 10 miles an hour with gusts up to 20 miles an hour. Sunday, partly sunny. Highs in the lower 80s. Southeast winds 5 to 10 miles an hour. Sunday night, partly cloudy until midnight, then becoming mostly cloudy. A chance of showers after midnight. Lows around 60. Chance of rain 50%. Monday, mostly sunny. Highs in the mid-80s. Monday night through Wednesday, mostly clear. Lows in the upper 50s. Highs in the mid-80s. Wednesday night and Thursday, partly cloudy. Lows around 60. Highs in the upper 80s. Again, the forecast for Galesburg and surrounding areas of central and northwest Illinois for the rest of today, partly sunny. Near steady temperature in the mid-80s. Southeast winds around 5 miles an hour. At 3 p.m. the report from Galesburg was not available. At Moline, skies were partly sunny. The temperature was 85 degrees, the dew point was 53, and the relative humidity was 33%. The heat index was 83. The wind was variable at 6 miles an hour. The pressure was 29.95 inches and falling. Elsewhere around the area, temperatures were in the lower to mid-80s. It was mostly sunny at Peoria and Moline. It was partly sunny at Burlington, Quincy, and Springfield. At Macomb, it was cloudy. And once again at 3 p.m. the report from Galesburg was not available. At Moline, under partly sunny skies, the temperature was 85 and the heat index was 83. Looking elsewhere around the Midwest at 3 p.m., Chicago was partly sunny and 83. Indianapolis was partly sunny and 80. St. Louis was cloudy and 81. Kansas City was partly sunny and 80. Des Moines was partly sunny and 81. Milwaukee was partly sunny and 70. And now a discussion of hazardous weather conditions for the following county, Knox, Illinois. This hazardous weather outlook is for Central Illinois, East Central Illinois, Southeast Illinois, and West Central Illinois. For tonight, no hazardous weather is expected at this time. For Saturday through Thursday, thunderstorms are possible Sunday night and Monday. The probability for severe weather is low. Spotter information statement. Spotter activation is not anticipated tonight. The time is currently 3:20 p.m. Central Daylight Time. 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Now for the official National Weather Service forecast for Galesburg and surrounding areas of central and northwest Illinois. Rest of today, partly sunny. Near steady temperature in the mid-80s. Southeast winds around 5 miles an hour. Tonight, mostly cloudy. Lows in the lower 60s. East winds around 5 miles an hour. Saturday, mostly cloudy. Highs in the mid-80s. East winds 5 to 10 miles an hour. Saturday night, mostly cloudy. Lows in the upper 50s. East winds around 10 miles an hour with gusts up to 20 miles an hour. Sunday, partly sunny. Highs in the lower 80s. Southeast winds 5 to 10 miles an hour. Sunday night, partly cloudy until midnight.
then becoming mostly cloudy. A chance of showers after midnight. Lows around 60. Chance of rain 50%. Monday, mostly sunny. Highs in the mid-80s. Monday night through Wednesday, mostly clear. Lows in the upper 50s. Highs in the mid-80s. Wednesday night and Thursday, partly cloudy. Lows around 60. Highs in the upper 80s. Again, the forecast for Galesburg and surrounding areas of central and northwest Illinois for the rest of today, partly sunny. Near steady temperature in the mid-80s. Southeast winds around 5 miles an hour. At 3 p.m. the report from Galesburg was not available. At Moline, skies were partly sunny. The temperature was 85 degrees, the dew point was 53, and the relative humidity was 33%. The heat index was 83. The wind was variable at 6 miles an hour. The pressure was 29.95 inches and falling. Elsewhere around the area, temperatures were in the lower to mid-80s. It was mostly sunny at Peoria and Moline. It was partly sunny at Burlington, Quincy, and Springfield. At Macomb, it was cloudy. And once again at 3 p.m. the report from Galesburg was not available. At Moline, under partly sunny skies, the temperature was 85, and the heat index was 83. Looking elsewhere around the Midwest at 3 p.m., Chicago was partly sunny, and 83. Indianapolis was partly sunny, and 80. St. Louis was cloudy, and 81. Kansas City was partly sunny, and 80. Des Moines was partly sunny, and 81. Milwaukee was partly sunny, and 70. And now a discussion of hazardous weather conditions for the following county, Knox, Illinois. This hazardous weather outlook is for central Illinois, east central Illinois, southeast Illinois, and west central Illinois. For tonight, no hazardous weather is expected at this time. For Saturday through Thursday, thunderstorms are possible Sunday night and Monday. The probability for severe weather is low. Spotter information statement. Spotter activation is not anticipated tonight. The time is currently 3:23 p.m. Central Daylight Time. 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Now for the official National Weather Service forecast for Galesburg and surrounding areas of central and northwest Illinois. Rest of today, partly sunny. Near steady temperature in the mid-80s. Southeast winds around 5 miles an hour. Tonight, mostly cloudy. Lows in the lower 60s. East winds around 5 miles an hour. Saturday, mostly cloudy. Highs in the mid-80s. East winds 5 to 10 miles an hour. Saturday night, mostly cloudy. Lows in the upper 50s. East winds around 10 miles an hour with gusts up to 20 miles an hour. Sunday, partly sunny. Highs in the lower 80s. Southeast winds 5 to 10 miles an hour. Sunday night, partly cloudy until midnight, then becoming mostly cloudy. A chance of showers after midnight. Lows around 60. Chance of rain 50%. Monday, mostly sunny. Highs in the mid-80s. Monday night through Wednesday, mostly clear. Lows in the upper 50s. Highs in the mid-80s. Wednesday night and Thursday, partly cloudy. Lows around 60. Highs in the upper 80s. Again, the forecast for Galesburg and surrounding areas of central and northwest Illinois for the rest of today, partly sunny. Near steady temperature in the mid-80s. Southeast winds around 5 miles an hour. At 3 p.m. the report from Galesburg was not available. At Moline, skies were partly sunny. The temperature was 85 degrees, the dew point was 53, and the relative humidity was 33%. The heat index was 83. The wind was variable at 6 miles an hour. The pressure was 29.95 inches and falling. Elsewhere around the area, temperatures were in the lower to mid-80s. It was mostly sunny at Peoria and Moline. It was partly sunny at Burlington, Quincy, and Springfield. At Macomb, it was cloudy. And once again at 3 p.m. the report from Galesburg was not available. At Moline, under partly sunny skies, the temperature was 85.

and the heat index was 83. Looking elsewhere around the Midwest at 3 p.m., Chicago was partly sunny and 83. Indianapolis was partly sunny and 80. St. Louis was cloudy and 81. Kansas City was partly sunny and 80. Des Moines was partly sunny and 81. Milwaukee was partly sunny and 70. And now a discussion of hazardous weather conditions for the following county, Knox, Illinois. This hazardous weather outlook is for Central Illinois, East Central Illinois, Southeast Illinois, and West Central Illinois. For tonight, no hazardous weather is expected at this time. For Saturday through Thursday, thunderstorms are possible Sunday night and Monday. The probability for severe weather is low. Spotter information statement. Spotter activation is not anticipated tonight. The time is currently 3:27 p.m. Central Daylight Time. 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Now for the official National Weather Service forecast for Galesburg and surrounding areas of central and northwest Illinois. Rest of today, partly sunny. Near steady temperature in the mid-80s. Southeast winds around 5 miles an hour. Tonight, mostly cloudy. Lows in the lower 60s. East winds around 5 miles an hour. Saturday, mostly cloudy. Highs in the mid-80s. East winds 5 to 10 miles an hour. Saturday night, mostly cloudy. Lows in the upper 50s. East winds around 10 miles an hour with gusts up to 20 miles an hour. Sunday, partly sunny. Highs in the lower 80s. Southeast winds 5 to 10 miles an hour. Sunday night, partly cloudy until midnight, then becoming mostly cloudy. A chance of showers after midnight. Lows around 60. Chance of rain 50%. Monday, mostly sunny. Highs in the mid-80s. Monday night through Wednesday, mostly clear. Lows in the upper 50s. Highs in the mid-80s. Wednesday night and Thursday, partly cloudy. Lows around 60. Highs in the upper 80s. Again, the forecast for Galesburg and surrounding areas of central and northwest Illinois for the rest of today, partly sunny. Near steady temperature in the mid-80s. Southeast winds around 5 miles an hour. At 3 p.m. the report from Galesburg was not available. At Moline, skies were partly sunny. The temperature was 85 degrees, the dew point was 53, and the relative humidity was 33%. The heat index was 83. The wind was variable at 6 miles an hour. The pressure was 29.95 inches and falling. Elsewhere around the area, temperatures were in the lower to mid-80s. It was mostly sunny at Peoria and Moline. It was partly sunny at Burlington, Quincy, and Springfield. At Macomb, it was cloudy. And once again at 3 p.m. the report from Galesburg was not available. At Moline, under partly sunny skies, the temperature was 85, and the heat index was 83. Looking elsewhere around the Midwest at 3 p.m., Chicago was partly sunny and 83. Indianapolis was partly sunny and 80. St. Louis was cloudy and 81. Kansas City was partly sunny and 80. Des Moines was partly sunny and 81. Milwaukee was partly sunny and 70. And now a discussion of hazardous weather conditions for the following county, Knox, Illinois. This hazardous weather outlook is for Central Illinois, East Central Illinois, Southeast Illinois, and West Central Illinois. For tonight, no hazardous weather is expected at this time. For Saturday through Thursday, thunderstorms are possible Sunday night and Monday. The probability for severe weather is low. Spotter information statement. Spotter activation is not anticipated tonight. The time is currently 3:30 p.m. Central Daylight Time. 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Now for the official National Weather Service forecast for Galesburg and surrounding areas of central and northwest Illinois. Rest of today, partly sunny. Near steady temperature in the mid-80s. Southeast winds around 5 miles an hour. Tonight, mostly cloudy. Lows in the lower 60s.

degrees. East winds around 5 miles an hour. Saturday, mostly cloudy. Highs in the mid-80s. East winds 5 to 10 miles an hour. Saturday night, mostly cloudy. Lows in the upper 50s. East winds around 10 miles an hour with gusts up to 20 miles an hour. Sunday, partly sunny. Highs in the lower 80s. Southeast winds 5 to 10 miles an hour. Sunday night, partly cloudy until midnight, then becoming mostly cloudy. A chance of showers after midnight. Lows around 60. Chance of rain 50%. Monday, mostly sunny. Highs in the mid-80s. Monday night through Wednesday, mostly clear. Lows in the upper 50s. Highs in the mid-80s. Wednesday night and Thursday, partly cloudy. Lows around 60. Highs in the upper 80s. Again, the forecast for Galesburg and surrounding areas of central and northwest Illinois for the rest of today, partly sunny. Near steady temperature in the mid-80s. Southeast winds around 5 miles an hour. At 3 p.m. the report from Galesburg was not available. At Moline, skies were partly sunny. The temperature was 85 degrees, the dew point was 53, and the relative humidity was 33%. The heat index was 83. The wind was variable at 6 miles an hour. The pressure was 29.95 inches and falling. Elsewhere around the area, temperatures were in the lower to mid-80s. It was mostly sunny at Peoria and more than an hour. The pressure was 29.95 inches and falling. Elsewhere around the area, temperatures were in the lower to mid-80s. It was mostly sunny at Peoria and Moline. It was partly sunny at Burlington, Quincy, and Springfield. At Macomb, it was cloudy. And once again at 3 p.m. the report from Galesburg was not available. At Moline, under partly sunny skies, the temperature was 85, and the heat index was 83. Looking elsewhere around the Midwest at 3 p.m., Chicago was partly sunny, and 83. Indianapolis was partly sunny, and 80. St. Louis was cloudy, and 81. Kansas City was partly sunny, and 80. Des Moines was partly sunny, and 81. Milwaukee was partly sunny, and 70. And now a discussion of hazardous weather conditions for the following county, Knox, Illinois. This hazardous weather outlook is for Central Illinois, East Central Illinois, Southeast Illinois, and West Central Illinois. For tonight, no hazardous weather is expected at this time. For Saturday through Thursday, thunderstorms are possible Sunday night and Monday. The probability for severe weather is low. Spotter information statement. Spotter activation is not anticipated tonight. The time is currently 3:34 p.m. Central Daylight Time. 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Now for the official National Weather Service forecast for Galesburg and surrounding areas of central and northwest Illinois. Rest of today, partly sunny. Near steady temperature in the mid-80s. Southeast winds around 5 miles an hour. Tonight, mostly cloudy. Lows in the lower 60s. East winds around 5 miles an hour. Saturday, mostly cloudy. Highs in the mid-80s. East winds 5 to 10 miles an hour. Saturday night, mostly cloudy. Lows in the upper 50s. East winds around 10 miles an hour with gusts up to 20 miles an hour. Sunday, partly sunny. Highs in the lower 80s. Southeast winds 5 to 10 miles an hour. Sunday night, partly cloudy until midnight, then becoming mostly cloudy. A chance of showers after midnight. Lows around 60. Chance of rain 50%. Monday, mostly sunny. Highs in the mid-80s. Monday night through Wednesday, mostly clear. Lows in the upper 50s. Highs in the mid-80s. Wednesday night and Thursday, partly cloudy. Lows around 60. Highs in the upper 80s. Again, the forecast for Galesburg and surrounding areas of central and northwest Illinois for the rest of today, partly sunny. Near steady temperature in the mid-80s. Southeast winds around 5 miles an hour. At 3 p.m. the report from Galesburg was

index was 83. Looking elsewhere around the Midwest at 3 p.m., Chicago was partly sunny and 83. Indianapolis was partly sunny and 80. St. Louis was cloudy and 81. Kansas City was partly sunny and 80. Des Moines was partly sunny and 81. Milwaukee was partly sunny and 70. And now a discussion of hazardous weather conditions for the following county, Knox, Illinois. This hazardous weather outlook is for Central Illinois, East Central Illinois, Southeast Illinois, and West Central Illinois. For tonight, no hazardous weather is expected at this time. For Saturday through Thursday, thunderstorms are possible Sunday night and Monday. The probability for severe weather is low. Spotter information statement. Spotter activation is not anticipated tonight. The time is currently 3:37 p.m. Central Daylight Time. 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Now for the official National Weather Service forecast for Galesburg and surrounding areas of central and northwest Illinois. Rest of today, partly sunny. Near steady temperature in the mid-80s. Southeast winds around 5 miles an hour. Tonight, mostly cloudy. Lows in the lower 60s. East winds around 5 miles an hour. Saturday, mostly cloudy. Highs in the mid-80s. East winds 5 to 10 miles an hour. Saturday night, mostly cloudy. Lows in the upper 50s. East winds around 10 miles an hour with gusts up to 20 miles an hour. Sunday, partly sunny. Highs in the lower 80s. Southeast winds 5 to 10 miles an hour. Sunday night, partly cloudy until midnight, then becoming mostly cloudy. A chance of showers after midnight. Lows around 60. Chance of rain 50%. Monday, mostly sunny. Highs in the mid-80s. Monday night through Wednesday, mostly clear. Lows in the upper 50s. Highs in the mid-80s. Wednesday night and Thursday, partly cloudy. Lows around 60. Highs in the upper 80s. Again, the forecast for Galesburg and surrounding areas of central and northwest Illinois for the rest of today, partly sunny. Near steady temperature in the mid-80s. Southeast winds around 5 miles an hour. Now for the official National Weather Service forecast for Galesburg and surrounding areas of central and northwest Illinois. Tonight, mostly cloudy. Lows in the lower 60s. East winds around 5 miles an hour. Saturday, mostly cloudy. Highs in the mid-80s. East winds 5 to 10 miles an hour. Saturday night, mostly cloudy. A slight chance of showers after midnight. Lows in the upper 50s. East winds around 10 miles an hour with gusts up to 25 miles an hour. Chance of rain 20%. Sunday, partly sunny. Highs in the lower 80s. Southeast winds 5 to 10 miles an hour. Sunday night, partly cloudy until midnight, then becoming mostly cloudy. A chance of showers after midnight. Lows around 60. East winds around 5 miles an hour. Chance of rain 50%. Monday, mostly sunny. Highs in the mid-80s. Monday night through Wednesday, mostly clear. Lows in the upper 50s. Highs in the mid-80s. Wednesday night and Thursday, partly cloudy. Lows around 60. Highs in the upper 80s. Thursday night, partly cloudy until midnight, then becoming mostly cloudy. Lows in the mid-60s. Friday, mostly sunny. A chance of showers and thunderstorms in the afternoon. Highs in the upper 80s. Chance of rain 40%. Again, the forecast for Galesburg and surrounding areas of central and northwest Illinois for tonight, mostly cloudy. Lows in the lower 60s. East winds around 5 miles an hour. At 3 p.m. the report from Galesburg was not available. At Moline, skies were partly sunny. The temperature was 85 degrees, the dew point was 53, and the relative humidity was 33%. The heat index was 83. The wind was variable at 6 miles an hour. The pressure was 29.95 inches and falling. Elsewhere around the area, temperatures were in the

or to mid-80s. It was mostly sunny at Peoria and Moline. It was partly sunny at Burlington, Quincy, and Springfield. At Macomb, it was cloudy. And once again at 3 p.m. the report from Galesburg was not available. At Moline, under partly sunny skies, the temperature was 85, and the heat index was 83. Looking elsewhere around the Midwest at 3 p.m., Chicago was partly sunny, and 83. Indianapolis was partly sunny, and 80. St. Louis was cloudy, and 81. Kansas City was partly sunny, and 80. Des Moines was partly sunny, and 81. Milwaukee was partly sunny, and 70. And now a discussion of hazardous weather conditions for the following county, Knox, Illinois. This hazardous weather outlook is for Central Illinois, East Central Illinois, Southeast Illinois, and West Central Illinois. For tonight, no hazardous weather is expected at this time. For Saturday through Thursday, thunderstorms are possible Sunday night and Monday. The probability for severe weather is low. Spotter information statement. Spotter activation is not anticipated tonight. The time is currently 3:43 p.m. Central Daylight Time. 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Now for the official National Weather Service forecast for Galesburg and surrounding areas of central and northwest Illinois. Tonight, mostly cloudy. Lows in the lower 60s. East winds around 5 miles an hour. Saturday, mostly cloudy. Highs in the mid-80s. East winds 5 to 10 miles an hour. Saturday night, mostly cloudy. A slight chance of showers after midnight. Lows in the upper 50s. East winds around 10 miles an hour with gusts up to 25 miles an hour. Chance of rain 20%. Sunday, partly sunny. Highs in the lower 80s. Southeast winds 5 to 10 miles an hour. Sunday night, partly cloudy until midnight, then becoming mostly cloudy. A chance of showers after midnight. Lows around 60. East winds around 5 miles an hour. Chance of rain 50%. Monday, mostly sunny. Highs in the mid-80s. Monday night through Wednesday, mostly clear. Lows in the upper 50s. Highs in the mid-80s. Wednesday night and Thursday, partly cloudy. Lows around 60. Highs in the upper 80s. Thursday night, partly cloudy until midnight, then becoming mostly cloudy. Lows in the mid-60s. Friday, mostly sunny. A chance of showers and thunderstorms in the afternoon. Highs in the upper 80s. Chance of rain 40%. Again, the forecast for Galesburg and surrounding areas of central and northwest Illinois for tonight, mostly cloudy. Lows in the lower 60s. East winds around 5 miles an hour. At 3 p.m. the report from Galesburg was not available. At Moline, skies were partly sunny. The temperature was 85 degrees, the dew point was 53, and the relative humidity was 33%. The heat index was 83. The wind was variable at 6 miles an hour. The pressure was 29.95 inches and falling. Elsewhere around the area, temperatures were in the lower to mid-80s. It was mostly sunny at Peoria and Moline. It was partly sunny at Burlington, Quincy, and Springfield. At Macomb, it was cloudy. And once again at 3 p.m. the report from Galesburg was not available. At Moline, under partly sunny skies, the temperature was 85, and the heat index was 83. Looking elsewhere around the Midwest at 3 p.m., Chicago was partly sunny, and 83. Indianapolis was partly sunny, and 80. St. Louis was cloudy, and 81. Kansas City was partly sunny, and 80. Des Moines was partly sunny, and 81. Milwaukee was partly sunny, and 70. And now a discussion of hazardous weather conditions for the following county, Knox, Illinois. This hazardous weather outlook is for Central Illinois, East Central Illinois, Southeast Illinois, and West Central Illinois. For tonight, no hazardous weather is expected at this time. For Saturday through Thursday, thunderstorms are possible Sunday night and Monday. The probability for severe weather is low. Spotter information.

Statement, spotter activation is not anticipated tonight. The time is currently 3:47 p.m. Central Daylight Time. 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Now for the official National Weather Service forecast for Galesburg and surrounding areas of central and northwest Illinois. Tonight, mostly cloudy. Lows in the lower 60s. East winds around 5 miles an hour. Saturday, mostly cloudy. Highs in the mid-80s. East winds 5 to 10 miles an hour. Saturday night, mostly cloudy. A slight chance of showers after midnight. Lows in the upper 50s. East winds around 10 miles an hour with gusts up to 25 miles an hour. Chance of rain 20%. Sunday, partly sunny. Highs in the lower 80s. Southeast winds 5 to 10 miles an hour. Sunday night, partly cloudy until midnight, then becoming mostly cloudy. A chance of showers after midnight. Lows around 60. East winds around 5 miles an hour. Chance of rain 50%. Monday, mostly sunny. Highs in the mid-80s. Monday night through Wednesday, mostly clear. Lows in the upper 50s. Highs in the mid-80s. Wednesday night and Thursday, partly cloudy. Lows around 60. Highs in the upper 80s. Thursday night, partly cloudy until midnight, then becoming mostly cloudy. Lows in the mid-60s. Friday, mostly sunny. A chance of showers and thunderstorms in the afternoon. Highs in the upper 80s. Chance of rain 40%. Again, the forecast for Galesburg and surrounding areas of central and northwest Illinois for tonight, mostly cloudy. Lows in the lower 60s. East winds around 5 miles an hour. At 3 p.m. the report from Galesburg was not available. At Moline, skies were partly sunny. The temperature was 85 degrees, the dew point was 53, and the relative humidity was 33%. The heat index was 83. The wind was variable at 6 miles an hour. The pressure was 29.95 inches and falling. Elsewhere around the area, temperatures were in the lower to mid-80s. It was mostly sunny at Peoria and Moline. It was partly sunny at Burlington, Quincy, and Springfield. At Macomb, it was cloudy. And once again at 3 p.m. the report from Galesburg was not available. At Moline, under partly sunny skies, the temperature was 85, and the heat index was 83. Looking elsewhere around the Midwest at 3 p.m., Chicago was partly sunny, and 83. Indianapolis was partly sunny, and 80. St. Louis was cloudy, and 81. Kansas City was partly sunny, and 80. Des Moines was partly sunny, and 81. Milwaukee was partly sunny, and 70. And now a discussion of hazardous weather conditions for the following county, Knox, Illinois. This hazardous weather outlook is for Central Illinois, East Central Illinois, Southeast Illinois, and West Central Illinois. For tonight, no hazardous weather is expected at this time. For Saturday through Thursday, thunderstorms are possible Sunday night and Monday. The probability for severe weather is low. Spotter information statement. Spotter activation is not anticipated tonight. The time is currently 3:50 p.m. Central Daylight Time. 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Now for the official National Weather Service forecast for Galesburg and surrounding areas of central and northwest Illinois. Tonight, mostly cloudy. Lows in the lower 60s. East winds around 5 miles an hour. Saturday, mostly cloudy. Highs in the mid-80s. East winds 5 to 10 miles an hour. Saturday night, mostly cloudy. A slight chance of showers after midnight. Lows in the upper 50s. East winds around 10 miles an hour with gusts up to 25 miles an hour. Chance of rain 20%. Sunday, partly sunny. Highs in the lower 80s. Southeast winds 5 to 10 miles an hour. Sunday night, partly cloudy until midnight, then becoming mostly cloudy. A chance of showers after midnight. Lows around 60.
East winds around 5.

miles an hour. Chance of rain 50%. Monday, mostly sunny. Highs in the mid-80s. Monday night through Wednesday, mostly clear. Lows in the upper 50s. Highs in the mid-80s. Wednesday night and Thursday, partly cloudy. Lows around 60. Highs in the upper 80s. Thursday night, partly cloudy until midnight, then becoming mostly cloudy. Lows in the mid-60s. Friday, mostly sunny. A chance of showers and thunderstorms in the afternoon. Highs in the upper 80s. Chance of rain 40%. Again, the forecast for Galesburg and surrounding areas of central and northwest Illinois for tonight, mostly cloudy. Lows in the lower 60s. East winds around 5 miles an hour. At 3 p.m. the report from Galesburg was not available. At Moline, skies were partly sunny. The temperature was 85 degrees, the dew point was 53, and the relative humidity was 33%. The heat index was 83. The wind was variable at 6 miles an hour. The pressure was 29.95 inches and falling. Elsewhere around the area, temperatures were in the lower to mid-80s. It was mostly sunny at Peoria and Moline. It was partly sunny at Burlington, Quincy, and Springfield. At Macomb, it was cloudy. And once again at 3 p.m. the report from Galesburg was not available. At Moline, under partly sunny skies, the temperature was 85, and the heat index was 83. Looking elsewhere around the Midwest at 3 p.m., Chicago was partly sunny, and 83. Indianapolis was partly sunny, and 80. St. Louis was cloudy, and 81. Kansas City was partly sunny, and 80. Des Moines was partly sunny, and 81. Milwaukee was partly sunny, and 70. And now a discussion of hazardous weather conditions for the following county, Knox, Illinois. This hazardous weather outlook is for Central Illinois, East Central Illinois, Southeast Illinois, and West Central Illinois. For tonight, no hazardous weather is expected at this time. For Saturday through Thursday, thunderstorms are possible Sunday night and Monday. The probability for severe weather is low. Spotter information statement. Spotter activation is not anticipated tonight. The time is currently 3:54 p.m. Central Daylight Time. 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Now for the official National Weather Service forecast for Galesburg and surrounding areas of central and northwest Illinois. Tonight, mostly cloudy. Lows in the lower 60s. East winds around 5 miles an hour. Saturday, mostly cloudy. Highs in the mid-80s. East winds 5 to 10 miles an hour. Saturday night, mostly cloudy. A slight chance of showers after midnight. Lows in the upper 50s. East winds around 10 miles an hour with gusts up to 25 miles an hour. Chance of rain 20%. Sunday, partly sunny. Highs in the lower 80s. Southeast winds 5 to 10 miles an hour. Sunday night, partly cloudy until midnight, then becoming mostly cloudy. A chance of showers after midnight. Lows around 60. East winds around 5 miles an hour. Chance of rain 50%. Monday, mostly sunny. Highs in the mid-80s. Monday night through Wednesday, mostly clear. Lows in the upper 50s. Highs in the mid-80s. Wednesday night and Thursday, partly cloudy. Lows around 60. Highs in the upper 80s. Thursday night, partly cloudy until midnight, then becoming mostly cloudy. Lows in the mid-60s. Friday, mostly sunny. A chance of showers and thunderstorms in the afternoon. Highs in the upper 80s. Chance of rain 40%. Again, the forecast for Galesburg and surrounding areas of central and northwest Illinois for tonight, mostly cloudy. Lows in the lower 60s. East winds around 5 miles an hour. At 3 p.m. the report from Galesburg was not available. At Moline, skies were partly sunny. The temperature was 85 degrees, the dew point was 53, and the relative humidity was 33%. The heat index was 83. The wind was variable at 6 miles an hour.

The pressure was 29.95 inches and falling. Elsewhere around the area, temperatures were in the lower to mid-80s. It was mostly sunny at Peoria and Moline. It was partly sunny at Burlington, Quincy, and Springfield. At Macomb, it was cloudy. And once again at 3 p.m. the report from Galesburg was not available. At Moline, under partly sunny skies, the temperature was 85, and the heat index was 83. Looking elsewhere around the Midwest at 3 p.m., Chicago was partly sunny, and 83. Indianapolis was partly sunny, and 80. St. Louis was cloudy, and 81. Kansas City was partly sunny, and 80. Des Moines was partly sunny, and 81. Milwaukee was partly sunny, and 70. And now a discussion of hazardous weather conditions for the following county, Knox, Illinois. This hazardous weather outlook is for Central Illinois, East Central Illinois, Southeast Illinois, and West Central Illinois. For tonight, no hazardous weather is expected at this time. For Saturday through Thursday, thunderstorms are possible Sunday night and Monday. The probability for severe weather is low. Spotter information statement, spotter activation is not anticipated tonight. The time is currently 3:58 p.m. Central Daylight Time. 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Now for the official National Weather Service forecast for Galesburg and surrounding areas of central and northwest Illinois. Tonight, mostly cloudy. Lows in the lower 60s. East winds around 5 miles an hour. Saturday, mostly cloudy. Highs in the mid-80s. East winds 5 to 10 miles an hour. Saturday night, mostly cloudy. A slight chance of showers after midnight. Lows in the upper 50s. East winds around 10 miles an hour with gusts up to 25 miles an hour. Chance of rain 20%. Sunday, partly sunny. Highs in the lower 80s. Southeast winds 5 to 10 miles an hour. Sunday night, partly cloudy until midnight, then becoming mostly cloudy. A chance of showers after midnight. Lows around 60. East winds around 5 miles an hour. Chance of rain 50%. Monday, mostly sunny. Highs in the mid-80s. Monday night through Wednesday, mostly clear. Lows in the upper 50s. Highs in the mid-80s. Wednesday night and Thursday, partly cloudy. Lows around 60. Highs in the upper 80s. Thursday night, partly cloudy until midnight, then becoming mostly cloudy. Lows in the mid-60s. Friday, mostly sunny. A chance of showers and thunderstorms in the afternoon. Highs in the upper 80s. Chance of rain 40%. Again, the forecast for Galesburg and surrounding areas of central and northwest Illinois for tonight, mostly cloudy. Lows in the lower 60s. East winds around 5 miles an hour. And now a discussion of hazardous weather conditions for the following county, Knox, Illinois. This hazardous weather outlook is for Central Illinois, East Central Illinois, Southeast Illinois, and West Central Illinois. For tonight, no hazardous weather is expected at this time. For Saturday through Thursday, thunderstorms are possible Sunday night and Monday. The probability for severe weather is low. Spotter information statement. Spotter activation is not anticipated tonight. The time is currently 4:01 p.m. Central Daylight Time. 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Now for the official National Weather Service forecast for Galesburg and surrounding areas of central and northwest Illinois. Tonight, mostly cloudy. Lows in the lower 60s. East winds around 5 miles an hour. Saturday, mostly cloudy. Highs in the mid-80s. East winds 5 to 10 miles an hour. Saturday night, mostly cloudy. A slight chance of showers after midnight. Lows in the upper 50s. East winds around 10 miles an hour with gusts up to 25 miles an hour. Chance of rain 20%. Sunday, partly sunny. Highs in the lower 80s. Southeast winds 5 to 10 miles an hour. Sunday night, partly cloudy until midnight, then becoming...

Mostly cloudy. A chance of showers after midnight. Lows around 60. East winds around 5 miles an hour. Chance of rain 50%. Monday, mostly sunny. Highs in the mid-80s. Monday night through Wednesday, mostly clear. Lows in the upper 50s. Highs in the mid-80s. Wednesday night and Thursday, partly cloudy. Lows around 60. Highs in the upper 80s. Thursday night, partly cloudy until midnight, then becoming mostly cloudy. Lows in the mid-60s. Friday, mostly sunny. A chance of showers and thunderstorms in the afternoon. Highs in the upper 80s. Chance of rain 40%. Again, the forecast for Galesburg and surrounding areas of central and northwest Illinois for tonight, mostly cloudy. Lows in the lower 60s. East winds around 5 miles an hour. And now a discussion of hazardous weather conditions for the following county, Knox, Illinois. This hazardous weather outlook is for central Illinois, east central Illinois, southeast Illinois, and west central Illinois. For tonight, no hazardous weather is expected at this time. For Saturday through Thursday, thunderstorms are possible Sunday night and Monday. The probability for severe weather is low. Spotter information statement. Spotter activation is not anticipated tonight. The time is currently 4:03 p.m. Central Daylight Time. 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Now for the official National Weather Service forecast for Galesburg and surrounding areas of central and northwest Illinois. Tonight, mostly cloudy. Lows in the lower 60s. East winds around 5 miles an hour. Saturday, mostly cloudy. Highs in the mid-80s. East winds 5 to 10 miles an hour. Saturday night, mostly cloudy. A slight chance of showers after midnight. Lows in the upper 50s. East winds around 10 miles an hour with gusts up to 25 miles an hour. Chance of rain 20%. Sunday, partly sunny. Highs in the lower 80s. Southeast winds 5 to 10 miles an hour. Sunday night, partly cloudy until midnight, then becoming mostly cloudy. A chance of showers after midnight. Lows around 60. East winds around 5 miles an hour. Chance of rain 50%. Monday, mostly sunny. Highs in the mid-80s. Monday night through Wednesday, mostly clear. Lows in the upper 50s. Highs in the mid-80s. Wednesday night and Thursday, partly cloudy. Lows around 60. Highs in the upper 80s. Thursday night, partly cloudy until midnight, then becoming mostly cloudy. Lows in the mid-60s. Friday, mostly sunny. A chance of showers and thunderstorms in the afternoon. Highs in the upper 80s. Chance of rain 40%. Again, the forecast for Galesburg and surrounding areas of central and northwest Illinois for tonight, mostly cloudy. Lows in the lower 60s. East winds around 5 miles an hour. And now a discussion of hazardous weather conditions for the following county, Knox, Illinois. This hazardous weather outlook is for central Illinois, east central Illinois, southeast Illinois, and west central Illinois. For tonight, no hazardous weather is expected at this time. For Saturday through Thursday, thunderstorms are possible Sunday night and Monday. The probability for severe weather is low. Spotter information statement. Spotter activation is not anticipated tonight. The time is currently 4:06 p.m. Central Daylight Time. 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Now for the official National Weather Service forecast for Galesburg and surrounding areas of central and northwest Illinois. Tonight, mostly cloudy. Lows in the lower 60s. East winds around 5 miles an hour. Saturday, mostly cloudy. Highs in the mid-80s. East winds 5 to 10 miles an hour. Saturday night, mostly cloudy. A slight chance of showers after midnight. Lows in the upper 50s. East winds around 10 miles an hour with gusts up to 25 miles an hour. Chance of rain 20%. Sunday, partly sunny. Highs in the lower 80s.

seas. Southeast winds 5 to 10 miles an hour. Sunday night, partly cloudy until midnight, then becoming mostly cloudy. A chance of showers after midnight. Lows around 60. East winds around 5 miles an hour. Chance of rain 50%. Monday, mostly sunny. Highs in the mid-80s. Monday night through Wednesday, mostly clear. Lows in the upper 50s. Highs in the mid-80s. Wednesday night and Thursday, partly cloudy. Lows around 60. Highs in the upper 80s. Thursday night, partly cloudy until midnight, then becoming mostly cloudy. Lows in the mid-60s. Friday, mostly sunny. A chance of showers and thunderstorms in the afternoon. Highs in the upper 80s. Chance of rain 40%. Again, the forecast for Galesburg and surrounding areas of central and northwest Illinois for tonight, mostly cloudy. Lows in the lower 60s. East winds around 5 miles an hour. At 4 p.m. in Galesburg, skies were partly sunny. The temperature was 82 degrees, the dew point was 50, and the relative humidity was 33%. The heat index was 80. The wind was south at 6 miles an hour. The pressure was 29.97 inches and falling. Elsewhere around the area, at Peoria, it was mostly sunny, with a temperature of 84. It was partly sunny, with a temperature of 83 at Burlington, 82 at Quincy, and 84 at Springfield. At Macomb, it was cloudy, with a temperature of 83. At Moline, the weather conditions were not available. And once again at 4 p.m. in Galesburg, under partly sunny skies, the temperature was 82, and the heat index was 80. Looking elsewhere around the Midwest at 4 p.m., Chicago was partly sunny, and 84. Indianapolis was partly sunny, and 80. St. Louis was cloudy, and 80. Kansas City was partly sunny, and 78. Des Moines was partly sunny, and 82. Milwaukee was partly sunny, and 71. And now a discussion of hazardous weather conditions for the following county, Knox, Illinois. This hazardous weather outlook is for Central Illinois, East Central Illinois, Southeast Illinois, and West Central Illinois. For tonight, no hazardous weather is expected at this time. For Saturday through Thursday, thunderstorms are possible Sunday night and Monday. The probability for severe weather is low. Spotter information statement, spotter activation is not anticipated tonight. The time is currently 4:09 p.m. Central Daylight Time. 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Now for the official National Weather Service forecast for Galesburg and surrounding areas of central and northwest Illinois. Tonight, mostly cloudy. Lows in the lower 60s. East winds around 5 miles an hour. Saturday, mostly cloudy. Highs in the mid-80s. East winds 5 to 10 miles an hour. Saturday night, mostly cloudy. A slight chance of showers after midnight. Lows in the upper 50s. East winds around 10 miles an hour with gusts up to 25 miles an hour. Chance of rain 20%. Sunday, partly sunny. Highs in the lower 80s. Southeast winds 5 to 10 miles an hour. Sunday night, partly cloudy until midnight, then becoming mostly cloudy. A chance of showers after midnight. Lows around 60. East winds around 5 miles an hour. Chance of rain 50%. Monday, mostly sunny. Highs in the mid-80s. Monday night through Wednesday, mostly clear. Lows in the upper 50s. Highs in the mid-80s. Wednesday night and Thursday, partly cloudy. Lows around 60. Highs in the upper 80s. Thursday night, partly cloudy until midnight, then becoming mostly cloudy. Lows in the mid-60s. Friday, mostly sunny. A chance of showers and thunderstorms in the afternoon. Highs in the upper 80s. Chance of rain 40%. Again, the forecast for Galesburg and surrounding areas of central and northwest Illinois for tonight, mostly cloudy. Lows in the lower 60s. East winds around 5 miles an hour. At 4 p.m. in Galesburg, skies were partly sunny. The temperature was

82 degrees, the dew point was 50, and the relative humidity was 33%. The heat index was 80. The wind was south at 6 miles an hour. The pressure was 29.97 inches and falling. Elsewhere around the area, at Peoria, it was mostly sunny, with a temperature of 84. It was partly sunny, with a temperature of 83 at Burlington, 82 at Quincy, and 84 at Springfield. At Macomb, it was cloudy, with a temperature of 83. At Moline, the weather conditions were not available. And once again at 4 p.m. in Galesburg, under partly sunny skies, the temperature was 82 and the heat index was 80. Looking elsewhere around the Midwest at 4 p.m., Chicago was partly sunny and 84. Indianapolis was partly sunny and 80. St. Louis was cloudy and 80. Kansas City was partly sunny and 78. Des Moines was partly sunny and 82. Milwaukee was partly sunny and 71. And now a discussion of hazardous weather conditions for the following county, Knox, Illinois. This hazardous weather outlook is for Central Illinois, East Central Illinois, Southeast Illinois, and West Central Illinois. For tonight, no hazardous weather is expected at this time. For Saturday through Thursday, thunderstorms are possible Sunday night and Monday. The probability for severe weather is low. Spotter information statement, spotter activation is not anticipated tonight. The time is currently 4:13 p.m. Central Daylight Time. 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Now for the official National Weather Service forecast for Galesburg and surrounding areas of central and northwest Illinois. Tonight, mostly cloudy. Lows in the lower 60s. East winds around 5 miles an hour. Saturday, mostly cloudy. Highs in the mid-80s. East winds 5 to 10 miles an hour. Saturday night, mostly cloudy. A slight chance of showers after midnight. Lows in the upper 50s. East winds around 10 miles an hour with gusts up to 25 miles an hour. Chance of rain 20%. Sunday, partly sunny. Highs in the lower 80s. Southeast winds 5 to 10 miles an hour. Sunday night, partly cloudy until midnight, then becoming mostly cloudy. A chance of showers after midnight. Lows around 60. East winds around 5 miles an hour. Chance of rain 50%. Monday, mostly sunny. Highs in the mid-80s. Monday night through Wednesday, mostly clear. Lows in the upper 50s. Highs in the mid-80s. Wednesday night and Thursday, partly cloudy. Lows around 60. Highs in the upper 80s. Thursday night, partly cloudy until midnight, then becoming mostly cloudy. Lows in the mid-60s. Friday, mostly sunny. A chance of showers and thunderstorms in the afternoon. Highs in the upper 80s. Chance of rain 40%. Again, the forecast for Galesburg and surrounding areas of central and northwest Illinois for tonight, mostly cloudy. Lows in the lower 60s. East winds around 5 miles an hour. 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Programming originates from NOAA's National Weather Service office in Lincoln. KZZ66 serves the following counties: Henry, Knox, Mercer, and Warren. KZZ66 is part of the All Hazards Network of NOAA Weather Radio. At 4 p.m. in Galesburg, skies were partly sunny. The temperature was 82 degrees, the dew point was 50, and the relative humidity was 33%. The heat index was 80. The wind was south at 6 miles an hour. The pressure was 29.97 inches and falling. Elsewhere around the area, it was partly sunny, with a temperature of 84 at Peoria, 83 at Burlington, 82 at Quincy, 83 at Macomb, and 84 at Springfield. At Moline, the weather conditions were not available. And once again at 4 p.m. in Galesburg, under partly sunny skies, the temperature was 82 and the heat index was 80. Looking elsewhere around the Midwest at 4 p.m., Chicago was partly sunny and 84. Indianapolis was partly sunny.

and 80. St. Louis was cloudy and 80. Kansas City was partly sunny and 78. Des Moines was partly sunny and 82. Milwaukee was partly sunny and 71. And now a discussion of hazardous weather conditions for the following county, Knox, Illinois. This hazardous weather outlook is for Central Illinois, East Central Illinois, Southeast Illinois, and West Central Illinois. For tonight, no hazardous weather is expected at this time. For Saturday through Thursday, thunderstorms are possible Sunday night and Monday. The probability for severe weather is low. Spotter information statement. Spotter activation is not anticipated tonight. The time is currently 4:17 p.m. Central Daylight Time. 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Now for the official National Weather Service forecast for Galesburg and surrounding areas of central and northwest Illinois. Tonight, mostly cloudy. Lows in the lower 60s. East winds around 5 miles an hour. Saturday, mostly cloudy. Highs in the mid-80s. East winds 5 to 10 miles an hour. Saturday night, mostly cloudy. A slight chance of showers after midnight. Lows in the upper 50s. East winds around 10 miles an hour with gusts up to 25 miles an hour. Chance of rain 20%. Sunday, partly sunny. Highs in the lower 80s. Southeast winds 5 to 10 miles an hour. Sunday night, partly cloudy until midnight, then becoming mostly cloudy. A chance of showers after midnight. Lows around 60. East winds around 5 miles an hour. Chance of rain 50%. Monday, mostly sunny. Highs in the mid-80s. Monday night through Wednesday, mostly clear. Lows in the upper 50s. Highs in the mid-80s. Wednesday night and Thursday, partly cloudy. Lows around 60. Highs in the upper 80s. Thursday night, partly cloudy until midnight, then becoming mostly cloudy. Lows in the mid-60s. Friday, mostly sunny. A chance of showers and thunderstorms in the afternoon. Highs in the upper 80s. Chance of rain 40%. Again, the forecast for Galesburg and surrounding areas of central and northwest Illinois for tonight, mostly cloudy. Lows in the lower 60s. East winds around 5 miles an hour. At 4 p.m. in Galesburg, skies were partly sunny. The temperature was 82 degrees, the dew point was 50, and the relative humidity was 33%. The heat index was 80. The wind was south at 6 miles an hour. The pressure was 29.97 inches and falling. Elsewhere around the area, it was partly sunny, with a temperature of 84 at Peoria, 83 at Burlington, 82 at Quincy, 83 at Macomb, and 84 at Springfield. At Moline, the weather conditions were not available. And once again at 4 p.m. in Galesburg, under partly sunny skies, the temperature was 82 and the heat index was 80. Looking elsewhere around the Midwest at 4 p.m., Chicago was partly sunny and 84. Indianapolis was partly sunny and 80. St. Louis was cloudy and 80. Kansas City was partly sunny and 78. Des Moines was partly sunny and 82. Milwaukee was partly sunny and 71. And now a discussion of hazardous weather conditions for the following county, Knox, Illinois. This hazardous weather outlook is for Central Illinois, East Central Illinois, Southeast Illinois, and West Central Illinois. For tonight, no hazardous weather is expected at this time. For Saturday through Thursday, thunderstorms are possible Sunday night and Monday. The probability for severe weather is low. Spotter information statement. Spotter activation is not anticipated tonight. The time is currently 4:21 p.m. Central Daylight Time. 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Now for the official National Weather Service forecast for Galesburg and surrounding areas of central and northwest Illinois. Tonight, mostly cloudy. Lows in the lower 60s. East winds around 5 miles an hour. Saturday, mostly cloudy. Highs in the mid-80s. East winds 5 to 10 miles

Illinois. This hazardous weather outlook is for Central Illinois, East Central Illinois, Southeast Illinois, and West Central Illinois. For tonight, no hazardous weather is expected at this time. For Saturday through Thursday, thunderstorms are possible Sunday night and Monday. The probability for severe weather is low. Spotter information statement. Spotter activation is not anticipated tonight. The time is currently 4:32 p.m. Central Daylight Time. 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Now for the official National Weather Service forecast for Galesburg and surrounding areas of central and northwest Illinois. Tonight, mostly cloudy. Lows in the lower 60s. East winds around 5 miles an hour. Saturday, mostly cloudy. Highs in the mid-80s. East winds 5 to 10 miles an hour. Saturday night, mostly cloudy. A slight chance of showers after midnight. Lows in the upper 5 to 10 miles an hour. Saturday night, mostly cloudy. A slight chance of showers after midnight. Lows in the upper 50s. East winds around 10 miles an hour with gusts up to 25 miles an hour. Chance of rain 20%. Sunday, partly sunny. Highs in the lower 80s. Southeast winds 5 to 10 miles an hour. Sunday night, partly cloudy until midnight, then becoming mostly cloudy. A chance of showers after midnight. Lows around 60. East winds around 5 miles an hour. Chance of rain 50%. Monday, mostly sunny. Highs in the mid-80s. Monday night through Wednesday, mostly clear. Lows in the upper 50s. Highs in the mid-80s. Wednesday night and Thursday, partly cloudy. Lows around 60. Highs in the upper 80s. Thursday night, partly cloudy until midnight, then becoming mostly cloudy. Lows in the mid-60s. Friday, mostly sunny. A chance of showers and thunderstorms in the afternoon. Highs in the upper 80s. Chance of rain 40%. Again, the forecast for Galesburg and surrounding areas of central and northwest Illinois for tonight, mostly cloudy. Lows in the lower 60s. East winds around 5 miles an hour. At 4 p.m. in Galesburg, skies were partly sunny. The temperature was 82 degrees, the dew point was 50, and the relative humidity was 33%. The heat index was 80. The wind was south at 6 miles an hour. The pressure was 29.97 inches and falling. Elsewhere around the area, it was partly sunny, with a temperature of 84 at Peoria, 83 at Burlington, 82 at Quincy, 83 at Macomb, and 84 at Springfield. At Moline, the weather conditions were not available. And once again at 4 p.m. in Galesburg, under partly sunny skies, the temperature was 82, and the heat index was 80. Looking elsewhere around the Midwest at 4 p.m., Chicago was partly sunny, and 84. Indianapolis was partly sunny, and 80. St. Louis was cloudy, and 80. Kansas City was partly sunny, and 79. Des Moines was partly sunny, and 82. Milwaukee was partly sunny, and 71. And now a discussion of hazardous weather conditions for the following county, Knox, Illinois. This hazardous weather outlook is for Central Illinois, East Central Illinois, Southeast Illinois, and West Central Illinois. For tonight, no hazardous weather is expected at this time. For Saturday through Thursday, thunderstorms are possible Sunday night and Monday. The probability for severe weather is low. Spotter information statement. Spotter activation is not anticipated tonight. The time is currently 4:36 p.m. Central Daylight Time. 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Now for the official National Weather Service forecast for Galesburg and surrounding areas of central and northwest Illinois. Tonight, mostly cloudy. Lows in the lower 60s. East winds around 5 miles an hour. Saturday, mostly cloudy. Highs in the mid-80s. East winds 5 to 10 miles an hour. Saturday night, mostly cloudy. A slight chance of showers after midnight. Lows in the upper 50s. East winds around 10.

Lows around 60. Highs in the upper 80s. Thursday night, partly cloudy until midnight, then becoming mostly cloudy. Lows in the mid-60s. Friday, mostly sunny. A chance of showers and thunderstorms in the afternoon. Highs in the upper 80s. Chance of rain 40%. Again, the forecast for Galesburg and surrounding areas of central and northwest Illinois for tonight, mostly cloudy. Lows in the lower 60s. East winds around 5 miles an hour. At 4 p.m. in Galesburg, skies were partly sunny. The temperature was 82 degrees, the dew point was 50, and the relative humidity was 33%. The heat index was 80. The wind was south at 6 miles an hour. The pressure was 29.97 inches and falling. Elsewhere around the area, it was partly sunny, with a temperature of 84 at Peoria, 83 at Burlington, 82 at Quincy, 83 at Macomb, and 84 at Springfield. At Moline, the weather conditions were not available. And once again at 4 p.m. in Galesburg, under partly sunny skies, the temperature was 82 and the heat index was 80. Looking elsewhere around the Midwest at 4 p.m., Chicago was partly sunny and 84. Indianapolis was partly sunny and 80. St. Louis was cloudy and 80. Kansas City was partly sunny and 79. Des Moines was partly sunny and 82. Milwaukee was partly sunny and 71. And now a discussion of hazardous weather conditions for the following county, Knox, Illinois. This hazardous weather outlook is for central Illinois, east central Illinois, southeast Illinois, and west central Illinois. For tonight, no hazardous weather is expected at this time. For Saturday through Thursday, thunderstorms are possible Sunday night and Monday. The probability for severe weather is low. Spotter information statement. Spotter activation is not anticipated tonight. The time is currently 4:39 p.m. Central Daylight Time. 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Now for the official National Weather Service forecast for Galesburg and surrounding areas of central and northwest Illinois. Tonight, mostly cloudy. Lows in the lower 60s. East winds around 5 miles an hour. Saturday, mostly cloudy. Highs in the mid-80s. East winds 5 to 10 miles an hour. Saturday night, mostly cloudy. A slight chance of showers after midnight. Lows in the upper 50s. East winds around 10 miles an hour with gusts up to 25 miles an hour. Chance of rain 20%. Sunday, partly sunny. Highs in the lower 80s. Southeast winds 5 to 10 miles an hour. Sunday night, partly cloudy until midnight, then becoming mostly cloudy. A chance of showers after midnight. Lows around 60. East winds around 5 miles an hour. Chance of rain 50%. Monday, mostly sunny. Highs in the mid-80s. Monday night through Wednesday, mostly clear. Lows in the upper 50s. Highs in the mid-80s. Wednesday night and Thursday, partly cloudy. Lows around 60. Highs in the upper 80s. Thursday night, partly cloudy until midnight, then becoming mostly cloudy. Lows in the mid-60s. Friday, mostly sunny. A chance of showers and thunderstorms in the afternoon. Highs in the upper 80s. Chance of rain 40%. Again, the forecast for Galesburg and surrounding areas of central and northwest Illinois for tonight, mostly cloudy. Lows in the lower 60s. East winds around 5 miles an hour. At 4 p.m. in Galesburg, skies were partly sunny. The temperature was 82 degrees, the dew point was 50, and the relative humidity was 33%. The heat index was 80. The wind was south at 6 miles an hour. The pressure was 29.97 inches and falling. Elsewhere around the area, it was partly sunny, with a temperature of 84 at Peoria, 83 at Burlington, 82 at Quincy, 83 at Macomb, and 84 at Springfield. At Moline, the weather conditions were not available. And once again at 4 p.m. in Galesburg, under partly sunny skies, the temperature was 82 and the heat index was 80. Looking elsewhere around the Midwest at

chance of rain 40%. Again, the forecast for Galesburg and surrounding areas of central and northwest Illinois for tonight, mostly cloudy. Lows in the lower 60s. East winds around 5 miles an hour. At 4 p.m. in Galesburg, skies were partly sunny. The temperature was 82 degrees, the dew point was 50, and the relative humidity was 33%. The heat index was 80. The wind was south at 6 miles an hour. The pressure was 29.97 inches and falling. Elsewhere around the area, it was partly sunny, with a temperature of 84 at Peoria, 83 at Burlington, 82 at Quincy, 83 at Macomb, and 84 at Springfield. At Moline, the weather conditions were not available. And once again at 4 p.m. in Galesburg, under partly sunny skies, the temperature was 82 and the heat index was 80. Looking elsewhere around the Midwest at 4 p.m., Chicago was partly sunny and 84. Indianapolis was partly sunny and 80. St. Louis was cloudy and 80. Kansas City was partly sunny and 79. Des Moines was partly sunny and 82. Milwaukee was partly sunny and 71. And now a discussion of hazardous weather conditions for the following county, Knox, Illinois. This hazardous weather outlook is for central Illinois, east central Illinois, southeast Illinois, and west central Illinois. For tonight, no hazardous weather is expected at this time. For Saturday through Thursday, thunderstorms are possible Sunday night and Monday. The probability for severe weather is low. Spotter information statement. Spotter activation is not anticipated tonight. The time is currently 4:54 p.m. Central Daylight Time. 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Now for the official National Weather Service forecast for Galesburg and surrounding areas of central and northwest Illinois. Tonight, mostly cloudy. Lows in the lower 60s. East winds around 5 miles an hour. Saturday, mostly cloudy. Highs in the mid-80s. East winds 5 to 10 miles an hour. Saturday night, mostly cloudy. A slight chance of showers after midnight. Lows in the upper 50s. East winds around 10 miles an hour with gusts up to 25 miles an hour. Chance of rain 20%. Sunday, partly sunny. Highs in the lower 80s. Southeast winds 5 to 10 miles an hour. Sunday night, partly cloudy until midnight, then becoming mostly cloudy. A chance of showers after midnight. Lows around 60. East winds around 5 miles an hour. Chance of rain 50%. Monday, mostly sunny. Highs in the mid-80s. Monday night through Wednesday, mostly clear. Lows in the upper 50s. Highs in the mid-80s. Wednesday night and Thursday, partly cloudy. Lows around 60. Highs in the upper 80s. Thursday night, partly cloudy until midnight, then becoming mostly cloudy. Lows in the mid-60s. Friday, mostly sunny. A chance of showers and thunderstorms in the afternoon. Highs in the upper 80s. Chance of rain 40%. Again, the forecast for Galesburg and surrounding areas of central and northwest Illinois for tonight, mostly cloudy. Lows in the lower 60s. East winds around 5 miles an hour. At 4 p.m. in Galesburg, skies were partly sunny. The temperature was 82 degrees, the dew point was 50, and the relative humidity was 33%. The heat index was 80. The wind was south at 6 miles an hour. The pressure was 29.97 inches and falling. Elsewhere around the area, it was partly sunny, with a temperature of 84 at Peoria, 83 at Burlington, 82 at Quincy, 83 at Macomb, and 84 at Springfield. At Moline, the weather conditions were not available. And once again at 4 p.m. in Galesburg, under partly sunny skies, the temperature was 82 and the heat index was 80. Looking elsewhere around the Midwest at 4 p.m., Chicago was partly sunny and 84. Indianapolis was partly sunny and 80. St. Louis was cloudy and 80. Kansas City was partly sunny and 79. Des Moines was partly sunny and 82. Milwaukee was partly sunny
and 71. And now a discussion of hazardous weather conditions for the following county, Knox, Illinois. This hazardous weather outlook is for Central Illinois, East Central Illinois, Southeast Illinois, and West Central Illinois. For tonight, no hazardous weather is expected at this time. For Saturday through Thursday, thunderstorms are possible Sunday night and Monday. The probability for severe weather is low. Spotter information statement. Spotter activation is not anticipated tonight. The time is currently 4:58 p.m. Central Daylight Time. 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Now for the official National Weather Service forecast for Galesburg and surrounding areas of central and northwest Illinois. Tonight, mostly cloudy. Lows in the lower 60s. East winds around 5 miles an hour. Saturday, mostly cloudy. Highs in the mid-80s. East winds 5 to 10 miles an hour. Saturday night, mostly cloudy. A slight chance of showers after midnight. Lows in the upper 50s. East winds around 10 miles an hour with gusts up to 25 miles an hour. Chance of rain 20%. Sunday, partly sunny. Highs in the lower 80s. Southeast winds 5 to 10 miles an hour. Sunday night, partly cloudy until midnight, then becoming mostly cloudy. A chance of showers after midnight. Lows around 60. East winds around 5 miles an hour. Chance of rain 50%. Monday, mostly sunny. Highs in the mid-80s. Monday night through Wednesday, mostly clear. Lows in the upper 50s. Highs in the mid-80s. Wednesday night and Thursday, partly cloudy. Lows around 60. Highs in the upper 80s. Thursday night, partly cloudy until midnight, then becoming mostly cloudy. Lows in the mid-60s. Friday, mostly sunny. A chance of showers and thunderstorms in the afternoon. Highs in the upper 80s. Chance of rain 40%. Again, the forecast for Galesburg and surrounding areas of central and northwest Illinois for tonight, mostly cloudy. Lows in the lower 60s. East winds around 5 miles an hour. The Peoria, Illinois climate summary for this evening, as of 4 p.m., May 29, 2026. Today's high temperature was 85 degrees. The normal high is 78. The record high is 99 degrees, which was set in 1934. Today's low temperature was 55 degrees. The normal low is 57. The record low is 33 degrees, which was set in 1965. No precipitation fell today, which leaves the monthly total at 1.21 inches. The total precipitation for the year still stands at 13.96 inches. Sunset tonight is at 8:21 p.m. Sunrise tomorrow is at 5:31 a.m. And now a discussion of hazardous weather conditions for the following county, Knox, Illinois. This hazardous weather outlook is for Central Illinois, East Central Illinois, Southeast Illinois, and West Central Illinois. For tonight, no hazardous weather is expected at this time. For Saturday through Thursday, thunderstorms are possible Sunday night and Monday. The probability for severe weather is low. Spotter information statement. Spotter activation is not anticipated tonight. The time is currently 5:01 p.m. Central Daylight Time. 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Now for the official National Weather Service forecast for Galesburg and surrounding areas of central and northwest Illinois. Tonight, mostly cloudy. Lows in the lower 60s. East winds around 5 miles an hour. Saturday, mostly cloudy. Highs in the mid-80s. East winds 5 to 10 miles an hour. Saturday night, mostly cloudy. A slight chance of showers after midnight. Lows in the upper 50s. East winds around 10 miles an hour with gusts up to 25 miles an hour. Chance of rain 20%. Sunday, partly sunny. Highs in the lower 80s. Southeast winds 5 to 10 miles an hour. Sunday night, partly cloudy until midnight, then becoming mostly cloudy. A chance of showers after midnight. Lows around 60.
East winds around 5.

miles an hour. Chance of rain 50%. Monday, mostly sunny. Highs in the mid-80s. Monday night through Wednesday, mostly clear. Lows in the upper 50s. Highs in the mid-80s. Wednesday night and Thursday, partly cloudy. Lows around 60. Highs in the upper 80s. Thursday night, partly cloudy until midnight, then becoming mostly cloudy. Lows in the mid-60s. Friday, mostly sunny. A chance of showers and thunderstorms in the afternoon. Highs in the upper 80s. Chance of rain 40%. Again, the forecast for Galesburg and surrounding areas of central and northwest Illinois for tonight, mostly cloudy. Lows in the lower 60s. East winds around 5 miles an hour. And now a discussion of hazardous weather conditions for the following county, Knox, Illinois. This hazardous weather outlook is for central Illinois, east central Illinois, southeast Illinois, and west central Illinois. For tonight, no hazardous weather is expected at this time. For Saturday through Thursday, thunderstorms are possible Sunday night and Monday. The probability for severe weather is low. Spotter information statement. Spotter activation is not anticipated tonight. The time is currently 5:04 p.m. Central Daylight Time. 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Now for the official National Weather Service forecast for Galesburg and surrounding areas of central and northwest Illinois. Tonight, mostly cloudy. Lows in the lower 60s. East winds around 5 miles an hour. Saturday, mostly cloudy. Highs in the mid-80s. East winds 5 to 10 miles an hour. Saturday night, mostly cloudy. A slight chance of showers after midnight. Lows in the upper 50s. East winds around 10 miles an hour with gusts up to 25 miles an hour. Chance of rain 20%. Sunday, partly sunny. Highs in the lower 80s. Southeast winds 5 to 10 miles an hour. Sunday night, partly cloudy until midnight, then becoming mostly cloudy. A chance of showers after midnight. Lows around 60. East winds around 5 miles an hour. Chance of rain 50%. Monday, mostly sunny. Highs in the mid-80s. Monday night through Wednesday, mostly clear. Lows in the upper 50s. Highs in the mid-80s. Wednesday night and Thursday, partly cloudy. Lows around 60. Highs in the upper 80s. Thursday night, partly cloudy until midnight, then becoming mostly cloudy. Lows in the mid-60s. Friday, mostly sunny. A chance of showers and thunderstorms in the afternoon. Highs in the upper 80s. Chance of rain 40%. Again, the forecast for Galesburg and surrounding areas of central and northwest Illinois for tonight, mostly cloudy. Lows in the lower 60s. East winds around 5 miles an hour. And now a discussion of hazardous weather conditions for the following county, Knox, Illinois. This hazardous weather outlook is for central Illinois, east central Illinois, southeast Illinois, and west central Illinois. For tonight, no hazardous weather is expected at this time. For Saturday through Thursday, thunderstorms are possible Sunday night and Monday. The probability for severe weather is low. Spotter information statement. Spotter activation is not anticipated tonight. The time is currently 5:06 p.m. Central Daylight Time. 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Now for the official National Weather Service forecast for Galesburg and surrounding areas of central and northwest Illinois. Tonight, mostly cloudy. Lows in the lower 60s. East winds around 5 miles an hour. Saturday, mostly cloudy. Highs in the mid-80s. East winds 5 to 10 miles an hour. Saturday night, mostly cloudy. A slight chance of showers after midnight. Lows in the upper 50s. East winds around 10 miles an hour with gusts up to 25 miles an hour. Chance of rain 20%. Sunday, partly sunny. Highs in the lower 80s. Southeast winds 5 to 10 miles an hour. Sunday night, partly cloudy until midnight, then

becoming mostly cloudy. A chance of showers after midnight. Lows around 60. East winds around 5 miles an hour. Chance of rain 50%. Monday, mostly sunny. Highs in the mid-80s. Monday night through Wednesday, mostly clear. Lows in the upper 50s. Highs in the mid-80s. Wednesday night and Thursday, partly cloudy. Lows around 60. Highs in the upper 80s. Thursday night, partly cloudy until midnight, then becoming mostly cloudy. Lows in the mid-60s. Friday, mostly sunny. A chance of showers and thunderstorms in the afternoon. Highs in the upper 80s. Chance of rain 40%. Again, the forecast for Galesburg and surrounding areas of central and northwest Illinois for tonight, mostly cloudy. Lows in the lower 60s. East winds around 5 miles an hour. At 5 p.m. in Galesburg, skies were partly sunny. The temperature was 81 degrees, the dew point was 52, and the relative humidity was 36%. The heat index was 80. The wind was east at 6 miles an hour. The pressure was 29.96 inches and falling. Elsewhere around the area, it was partly sunny, with a temperature of 84 at Peoria, 81 at Burlington, 81 at Quincy, 83 at Macomb, and 83 at Springfield. At Moline, the weather conditions were not available. And once again at 5 p.m. in Galesburg, under partly sunny skies, the temperature was 81 and the heat index was 80. Looking elsewhere around the Midwest at 5 p.m., Chicago was partly sunny and 81. Indianapolis was partly sunny and 80. St. Louis was cloudy and 79. Kansas City was partly sunny and 80. Des Moines was partly sunny and 82. Milwaukee was partly sunny and 71. And now a discussion of hazardous weather conditions for the following county, Knox, Illinois. This hazardous weather outlook is for central Illinois, east central Illinois, southeast Illinois, and west central Illinois. For tonight, no hazardous weather is expected at this time. For Saturday through Thursday, thunderstorms are possible Sunday night and Monday. The probability for severe weather is low. Spotter information statement, spotter activation is not anticipated tonight. The time is currently 5:10 p.m. Central Daylight Time. 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Now for the official National Weather Service forecast for Galesburg and surrounding areas of central and northwest Illinois. Tonight, mostly cloudy. Lows in the lower 60s. East winds around 5 miles an hour. Saturday, mostly cloudy. Highs in the mid-80s. East winds 5 to 10 miles an hour. Saturday night, mostly cloudy. A slight chance of showers after midnight. Lows in the upper 50s. East winds around 10 miles an hour with gusts up to 25 miles an hour. Chance of rain 20%. Sunday, partly sunny. Highs in the lower 80s. Southeast winds 5 to 10 miles an hour. Sunday night, partly cloudy until midnight, then becoming mostly cloudy. A chance of showers after midnight. Lows around 60. East winds around 5 miles an hour. Chance of rain 50%. Monday, mostly sunny. Highs in the mid-80s. Monday night through Wednesday, mostly clear. Lows in the upper 50s. Highs in the mid-80s. Wednesday night and Thursday, partly cloudy. Lows around 60. Highs in the upper 80s. Thursday night, partly cloudy until midnight, then becoming mostly cloudy. Lows in the mid-60s. Friday, mostly sunny. A chance of showers and thunderstorms in the afternoon. Highs in the upper 80s. Chance of rain 40%. Again, the forecast for Galesburg and surrounding areas of central and northwest Illinois for tonight, mostly cloudy. Lows in the lower 60s. East winds around 5 miles an hour. At 5 p.m. in Galesburg, skies were partly sunny. The temperature was 81 degrees, the dew point was 52, and the relative humidity was 36%. The heat index was 80. The wind was east at 6 miles an hour. The pressure was 29.96 inches.

and falling. Elsewhere around the area, it was partly sunny, with a temperature of 84 at Peoria, 81 at Burlington, 81 at Quincy, 83 at Macomb, and 83 at Springfield. At Moline, the weather conditions were not available. And once again at 5 p.m. in Galesburg, under partly sunny skies, the temperature was 81 and the heat index was 80. Looking elsewhere around the Midwest at 5 p.m., Chicago was partly sunny and 81. Indianapolis was partly sunny and 80. St. Louis was cloudy and 79. Kansas City was partly sunny and 80. Des Moines was partly sunny and 82. Milwaukee was partly sunny and 71. And now a discussion of hazardous weather conditions for the following county, Knox, Illinois. This hazardous weather outlook is for Central Illinois, East Central Illinois, Southeast Illinois, and West Central Illinois. For tonight, no hazardous weather is expected at this time. For Saturday through Thursday, thunderstorms are possible Sunday night and Monday. The probability for severe weather is low. Spotter information statement. Spotter activation is not anticipated tonight. The time is currently 5:13 p.m. Central Daylight Time. 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Programming originates from NOAA's National Weather Service office in Lincoln. 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KZZ 66 is part of the All Hazards Network of NOAA Weather Radio. Now for the official National Weather Service forecast for Galesburg and surrounding areas of central and northwest Illinois. Tonight, mostly cloudy. Lows in the lower 60s. East winds around 5 miles an hour. Saturday, mostly cloudy. Highs in the mid-80s. East winds 5 to 10 miles an hour. Saturday night, mostly cloudy. A slight chance of showers after midnight. Lows in the upper 50s. East winds around 10 miles an hour with gusts up to 25 miles an hour. Chance of rain 20%. Sunday, partly sunny. Highs in the lower 80s. Southeast winds 5 to 10 miles an hour. Sunday night, partly cloudy until midnight, then becoming mostly cloudy. A chance of showers after midnight. Lows around 60. East winds around 5 miles an hour. Chance of rain 50%. Monday, mostly sunny. Highs in the mid-80s. Monday night through Wednesday, mostly clear. Lows in the upper 50s. Highs in the mid-80s. Wednesday night and Thursday, partly cloudy. Lows around 60. Highs in the upper 80s. Thursday night, partly cloudy until midnight, then becoming mostly cloudy. Lows in the mid-60s. Friday, mostly sunny. A chance of showers and thunderstorms in the afternoon. Highs in the upper 80s. Chance of rain 40%. Again, the forecast for Galesburg and surrounding areas of central and northwest Illinois for tonight, mostly cloudy. Lows in the lower 60s. East winds around 5 miles an hour. The Peoria, Illinois climate summary for this evening, as of 4 p.m., May 29, 2026. Today's high temperature was 85 degrees. The normal high is 78. The record high is 99 degrees, which was set in 1934. Today's low temperature was 55 degrees. The normal low is 57. The record low is 33 degrees, which was set in 1965. No precipitation fell today, which leaves the monthly total at 1.21 inches. The total precipitation for the year still stands at 13.96 inches. Sunset tonight is at 8:21 p.m. Sunrise tomorrow is at 5:31 a.m. At 5 p.m. in Galesburg, skies were partly sunny. The temperature was 81 degrees, the dew point was 52, and the relative humidity was 36%. The heat index was 80. The wind was east at 6 miles an hour. The pressure was 29.96 inches and falling. Elsewhere around the area, at Peoria, it was mostly sunny, with a temperature of 84.

It was partly sunny, with a temperature of 81 at Burlington, 81 at Quincy, 83 at McCollum, and 83 at Springfield. At Moline, the weather conditions were not available. And once again at 5 p.m. in Galesburg, under partly sunny skies, the temperature was 81 and the heat index was 80. Looking elsewhere around the Midwest at 5 p.m., Chicago was partly sunny and 81. Indianapolis was partly sunny and 80. St. Louis was cloudy and 79. Kansas City was partly sunny and 80. Des Moines was partly sunny and 82. Milwaukee was partly sunny and 71. And now a discussion of hazardous weather conditions for the following county, Knox, Illinois. This hazardous weather outlook is for Central Illinois, East Central Illinois, Southeast Illinois, and West Central Illinois. For tonight, no hazardous weather is expected at this time. For Saturday through Thursday, thunderstorms are possible Sunday night and Monday. The probability for severe weather is low. Spotter information statement. Spotter activation is not anticipated tonight. The time is currently 5:18 p.m. Central Daylight Time. 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Now for the official National Weather Service forecast for Galesburg and surrounding areas of central and northwest Illinois. Tonight, mostly cloudy. Lows in the lower 60s. East winds around 5 miles an hour. Saturday, mostly cloudy. Highs in the mid-80s. East winds 5 to 10 miles an hour. Saturday night, mostly cloudy. A slight chance of showers after midnight. Lows in the upper 50s. East winds around 10 miles an hour with gusts up to 25 miles an hour. Chance of rain 20%. Sunday, partly sunny. Highs in the lower 80s. Southeast winds 5 to 10 miles an hour. Sunday night, partly cloudy until midnight, then becoming mostly cloudy. A chance of showers after midnight. Lows around 60. East winds around 5 miles an hour. Chance of rain 50%. Monday, mostly sunny. Highs in the mid-80s. Monday night through Wednesday, mostly clear. Lows in the upper 50s. Highs in the mid-80s. Wednesday night and Thursday, partly cloudy. Lows around 60. Highs in the upper 80s. Thursday night, partly cloudy until midnight, then becoming mostly cloudy. Lows in the mid-60s. Friday, mostly sunny. A chance of showers and thunderstorms in the afternoon. Highs in the upper 80s. Chance of rain 40%. Again, the forecast for Galesburg and surrounding areas of central and northwest Illinois for tonight, mostly cloudy. Lows in the lower 60s. East winds around 5 miles an hour. At 5 p.m. in Galesburg, skies were partly sunny. The temperature was 81 degrees, the dew point was 52, and the relative humidity was 36%. The heat index was 80. The wind was east at 6 miles an hour. The pressure was 29.96 inches and falling. Elsewhere around the area, at Peoria, it was mostly sunny, with a temperature of 84. It was partly sunny, with a temperature of 81 at Burlington, 81 at Quincy, 83 at McComb, and 83 at Springfield. At Moline, the weather conditions were not available. And once again at 5 p.m. in Galesburg, under partly sunny skies, the temperature was 81 and the heat index was 80. Looking elsewhere around the Midwest at 5 p.m., Chicago was partly sunny and 81. Indianapolis was partly sunny and 80. St. Louis was cloudy and 79. Kansas City was partly sunny and 80. Des Moines was partly sunny and 82. Milwaukee was partly sunny and 71. And now a discussion of hazardous weather conditions for the following county, Knox, Illinois. This hazardous weather outlook is for Central Illinois, East Central Illinois, Southeast Illinois, and West Central Illinois. For tonight, no hazardous weather is expected at this time. For Saturday through Thursday, thunderstorms are possible Sunday night and Monday. The probability for severe weather is low. Spotter information statement. Spotter activation is not anticipated tonight.
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Now for the official National Weather Service forecast for Galesburg and surrounding areas of central and northwest Illinois. Tonight, mostly cloudy. Lows in the lower 60s. East winds around 5 miles an hour. Saturday, mostly cloudy. Highs in the mid-80s. East winds 5 to 10 miles an hour. Saturday night, mostly cloudy. A slight chance of showers after midnight. Lows in the upper 50s. East winds around 10 miles an hour with gusts up to 25 miles an hour. Chance of rain 20%. Sunday, partly sunny. Highs in the lower 80s. Southeast winds 5 to 10 miles an hour. Sunday night, partly cloudy until midnight, then becoming mostly cloudy. A chance of showers after midnight. Lows around 60. East winds around 5 miles an hour. Chance of rain 50%. Monday, mostly sunny. Highs in the mid-80s. Monday night through Wednesday, mostly clear. Lows in the upper 50s. Highs in the mid-80s. Wednesday night and Thursday, partly cloudy. Lows around 60. Highs in the upper 80s. Thursday night, partly cloudy until midnight, then becoming mostly cloudy. Lows in the mid-60s. Friday, mostly sunny. A chance of showers and thunderstorms in the afternoon. Highs in the upper 80s. Chance of rain 40%. Again, the forecast for Galesburg and surrounding areas of central and northwest Illinois for tonight, mostly cloudy. Lows in the lower 60s. East winds around 5 miles an hour. Now for the official National Weather Service forecast for Galesburg and surrounding areas of central and northwest Illinois. Tonight, mostly cloudy. Lows in the lower 60s. East winds around 5 miles an hour. Saturday, mostly cloudy. Highs in the mid-80s. East winds 5 to 10 miles an hour. Saturday night, mostly cloudy. A slight chance of showers after midnight. Lows in the upper 50s. East winds around 10 miles an hour with gusts up to 25 miles an hour. Chance of rain 20%. Sunday, partly sunny. Highs in the lower 80s. Southeast winds 5 to 10 miles an hour. Sunday night, partly cloudy until midnight, then becoming mostly cloudy. A chance of showers after midnight. Lows around 60. East winds around 5 miles an hour. Chance of rain 50%. Monday, mostly sunny. Highs in the mid-80s. Monday night through Wednesday, mostly clear. Lows in the upper 50s. Highs in the mid-80s. Wednesday night and Thursday, partly cloudy. Lows around 60. Highs in the upper 80s. Thursday night, partly cloudy until midnight, then becoming mostly cloudy. Lows in the mid-60s. Friday, mostly sunny. A chance of showers and thunderstorms in the afternoon. Highs in the upper 80s. Chance of rain 40%. Again, the forecast for Galesburg and surrounding areas of central and northwest Illinois for tonight, mostly cloudy. Lows in the lower 60s. East winds around 5 miles an hour. At 5 p.m. in Galesburg, skies were partly sunny. The temperature was 81 degrees, the dew point was 52, and the relative humidity was 36%. The heat index was 80. The wind was east at 6 miles an hour. The pressure was 29.96 inches and falling. Elsewhere around the area, skies ranged from mostly sunny to partly sunny, and temperatures were in the lower to mid-80s. And once again at 5 p.m. in Galesburg, under partly sunny skies, the temperature was 81, and the heat index was 80. Looking elsewhere around the Midwest at 5 p.m., Chicago was partly sunny, and 81. Indianapolis was partly sunny, and 80. St. Louis was cloudy, and 79. Kansas City was partly sunny, and 80. Des Moines was partly sunny, and 82. Milwaukee was partly sunny, and 71. And now a discussion of hazardous weather conditions for the following county, Knox, Illinois.
This hazardous weather outlook is for Central Illinois, East Central Illinois, Southeast Illinois, and West Central Illinois. For tonight, no hazardous weather is expected at this time. For Saturday through Thursday, thunderstorms are possible Sunday night and Monday. The probability for severe weather is low. Spotter information statement. Spotter activation is not anticipated tonight. The time is currently 5:27 p.m. Central Daylight Time. 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Now for the official National Weather Service forecast for Galesburg and surrounding areas of central and northwest Illinois. Tonight, mostly cloudy. Lows in the lower 60s. East winds around 5 miles an hour. Saturday, mostly cloudy. Highs in the mid-80s. East winds 5 to 10 miles an hour. Saturday night, mostly cloudy. A slight chance of showers after midnight. Lows in the upper 50s. East winds around 10 miles an hour with gusts up to 25 miles an hour. Chance of rain 20%. Sunday, partly sunny. Highs in the lower 80s. Southeast winds 5 to 10 miles an hour. Sunday night, partly cloudy until midnight, then becoming mostly cloudy. A chance of showers after midnight. Lows around 60. East winds around 5 miles an hour. Chance of rain 50%. Monday, mostly sunny. Highs in the mid-80s. Monday night through Wednesday, mostly clear. Lows in the upper 50s. Highs in the mid-80s. Wednesday night and Thursday, partly cloudy. Lows around 60. Highs in the upper 80s. Thursday night, partly cloudy until midnight, then becoming mostly cloudy. Lows in the mid-60s. Friday, mostly sunny. A chance of showers and thunderstorms in the afternoon. Highs in the upper 80s. Chance of rain 40%. Again, the forecast for Galesburg and surrounding areas of central and northwest Illinois for tonight, mostly cloudy. Lows in the lower 60s. East winds around 5 miles an hour. At 5 p.m. in Galesburg, skies were partly sunny. The temperature was 81 degrees, the dew point was 52, and the relative humidity was 36%. The heat index was 80. The wind was east at 6 miles an hour. The pressure was 29.96 inches and falling. Elsewhere around the area, skies ranged from mostly sunny to partly sunny, and temperatures were in the lower to mid-80s. And once again at 5 p.m. in Galesburg, under partly sunny skies, the temperature was 81, and the heat index was 80. The Peoria, Illinois climate summary for this evening, as of 4 p.m., May 29, 2026. Today's high temperature was 85 degrees. The normal high is 78. The record high is 99 degrees, which was set in 1934. Today's low temperature was 55 degrees. The normal low is 57. The record low is 33 degrees, which was set in 1965. No precipitation fell today, which leaves the monthly total at 1.21 inches. The total precipitation for the year still stands at 13.96 inches. Sunset tonight is at 8:21 p.m. Sunrise tomorrow is at 5:31 a.m. Looking elsewhere around the Midwest at 5 p.m., Chicago was partly sunny, and 81. Indianapolis was partly sunny, and 80. St. Louis was cloudy, and 79. Kansas City was partly sunny, and 80. Des Moines was partly sunny, and 82. Milwaukee was partly sunny, and 71. And now a discussion of hazardous weather conditions for the following county, Knox, Illinois. This hazardous weather outlook is for Central Illinois, East Central Illinois, Southeast Illinois, and West Central Illinois. For tonight, no hazardous weather is expected at this time. For Saturday through Thursday, thunderstorms are possible Sunday night and Monday. The probability for severe weather is low. Spotter information statement. Spotter activation is not anticipated tonight. The time is currently 5:32 p.m. Central Daylight Time. 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
Now for the official National Weather Service forecast for Galesburg and surrounding areas of central and northwest Illinois. Tonight,

mostly cloudy. Lows in the lower 60s. East winds around 5 miles an hour. Saturday, mostly cloudy. Highs in the mid-80s. East winds 5 to 10 miles an hour. Saturday night, mostly cloudy. A slight chance of showers after midnight. Lows in the upper 50s. East winds around 10 miles an hour with gusts up to 25 miles an hour. Chance of rain 20%. Sunday, partly sunny. Highs in the lower 80s. Southeast winds 5 to 4 with gusts up to 25 miles an hour. Chance of rain 20%. Sunday, partly sunny. Highs in the lower 80s. Southeast winds 5 to 10 miles an hour. Sunday night, partly cloudy until midnight, then becoming mostly cloudy. A chance of showers after midnight. Lows around 60. East winds around 5 miles an hour. Chance of rain 50%. Monday, mostly sunny. Highs in the mid-80s. Monday night through Wednesday, mostly clear. Lows in the upper 50s. Highs in the mid-80s. Wednesday night and Thursday, partly cloudy. Lows around 60. Highs in the upper 80s. Thursday night, partly cloudy until midnight, then becoming mostly cloudy. Lows in the mid-60s. Friday, mostly sunny. A chance of showers and thunderstorms in the afternoon. Highs in the upper 80s. Chance of rain 40%. Again, the forecast for Galesburg and surrounding areas of central and northwest Illinois for tonight, mostly cloudy. Lows in the lower 60s. East winds around 5 miles an hour. At 5 p.m. in Galesburg, skies were partly sunny. The temperature was 81 degrees, the dew point was 52, and the relative humidity was 36%. The heat index was 80. The wind was east at 6 miles an hour. The pressure was 29.96 inches and falling. Elsewhere around the area, skies ranged from mostly sunny to partly sunny, and temperatures were in the lower to mid-80s. And once again at 5 p.m. in Galesburg, under partly sunny skies, the temperature was 81, and the heat index was 80. Looking elsewhere around the Midwest at 5 p.m., Chicago was partly sunny, and 81. Indianapolis was partly sunny, and 80. St. Louis was cloudy, and 79. Kansas City was partly sunny, and 80. Des Moines was partly sunny, and 82. Milwaukee was partly sunny, and 71. And now a discussion of hazardous weather conditions for the following county, Knox, Illinois. This hazardous weather outlook is for Central Illinois, East Central Illinois, Southeast Illinois, and West Central Illinois. For tonight, no hazardous weather is expected at this time. For Saturday through Thursday, thunderstorms are possible Sunday night and Monday. The probability for severe weather is low. Spotter information statement, spotter activation is not anticipated tonight. The time is currently 5:35 p.m. Central Daylight Time. 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Now for the official National Weather Service forecast for Galesburg and surrounding areas of central and northwest Illinois. Tonight, mostly cloudy. Lows in the lower 60s. East winds around 5 miles an hour. Saturday, mostly cloudy. Highs in the mid-80s. East winds 5 to 10 miles an hour. Saturday night, mostly cloudy. A slight chance of showers after midnight. Lows in the upper 50s. East winds around 10 miles an hour with gusts up to 25 miles an hour. Chance of rain 20%. Sunday, partly sunny. Highs in the lower 80s. Southeast winds 5 to 10 miles an hour. Sunday night, partly cloudy until midnight, then becoming mostly cloudy. A chance of showers after midnight. Lows around 60. East winds around 5 miles an hour. Chance of rain 50%. Monday, mostly sunny. Highs in the mid-80s. Monday night through Wednesday, mostly clear. Lows in the upper 50s. Highs in the mid-80s. Wednesday night and Thursday, partly cloudy. Lows around 60. Highs in the upper 80s. Thursday night, partly cloudy until midnight, then becoming mostly cloudy.

Elsewhere around the area, skies ranged from mostly sunny to partly sunny, and temperatures were in the lower to mid-80s. And once again at 5 p.m. in Galesburg, under partly sunny skies, the temperature was 81, and the heat index was 80. Looking elsewhere around the Midwest at 5 p.m., Chicago was partly sunny, and 81. Indianapolis was partly sunny, and 80. St. Louis was cloudy, and 79. Kansas City was partly sunny, and 80. Des Moines was partly sunny, and 82. Milwaukee was partly sunny, and 71. And now a discussion of hazardous weather conditions for the following county, Knox, Illinois. This hazardous weather outlook is for Central Illinois, East Central Illinois, Southeast Illinois, and West Central Illinois. For tonight, no hazardous weather is expected at this time. For Saturday through Thursday, thunderstorms are possible Sunday night and Monday. The probability for severe weather is low. Spotter information statement, spotter activation is not anticipated tonight. The time is currently 5:39 p.m. Central Daylight Time. 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Now for the official National Weather Service forecast for Galesburg and surrounding areas of central and northwest Illinois. Tonight, mostly cloudy. Lows in the lower 60s. East winds around 5 miles an hour. Saturday, mostly cloudy. Highs in the mid-80s. East winds 5 to 10 miles an hour. Saturday night, mostly cloudy. A slight chance of showers after midnight. Lows in the upper 50s. East winds around 10 miles an hour with gusts up to 25 miles an hour. Chance of rain 20%. Sunday, partly sunny. Highs in the lower 80s. Southeast winds 5 to 10 miles an hour. Sunday night, partly cloudy until midnight, then becoming mostly cloudy. A chance of showers after midnight. Lows around 60. East winds around 5 miles an hour. Chance of rain 50%. Monday, mostly sunny. Highs in the mid-80s. Monday night through Wednesday, mostly clear. Lows in the upper 50s. Highs in the mid-80s. Wednesday night and Thursday, partly cloudy. Lows around 60. Highs in the upper 80s. Thursday night, partly cloudy until midnight, then becoming mostly cloudy. Lows in the mid-60s. Friday, mostly sunny. A chance of showers and thunderstorms in the afternoon. Highs in the upper 80s. Chance of rain 40%. Again, the forecast for Galesburg and surrounding areas of central and northwest Illinois for tonight, mostly cloudy. Lows in the lower 60s. East winds around 5 miles an hour. At 5 p.m. in Galesburg, skies were partly sunny. The temperature was 81 degrees, the dew point was 52, and the relative humidity was 36%. The heat index was 80. The wind was east at 6 miles an hour. The pressure was 29.96 inches and falling. Elsewhere around the area, skies ranged from mostly sunny to partly sunny, and temperatures were in the lower to mid-80s. And once again at 5 p.m. in Galesburg, under partly sunny skies, the temperature was 81, and the heat index was 80. Looking elsewhere around the Midwest at 5 p.m., Chicago was partly sunny, and 81. Indianapolis was partly sunny, and 80. St. Louis was cloudy, and 79. Kansas City was partly sunny, and 80. Des Moines was partly sunny, and 82. Milwaukee was partly sunny, and 71. And now a discussion of hazardous weather conditions for the following county, Knox, Illinois. This hazardous weather outlook is for Central Illinois, East Central Illinois, Southeast Illinois, and West Central Illinois. For tonight, no hazardous weather is expected at this time. For Saturday through Thursday, thunderstorms are possible Sunday night and Monday. The probability for severe weather is low. Spotter information statement, spotter activation is not anticipated tonight. The time is currently 5:42 p.m. Central Daylight Time. 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Now for the official National Weather Service forecast for Galesburg and

surrounding areas of central and northwest Illinois. Tonight, mostly cloudy. Lows in the lower 60s. East winds around 5 miles an hour. Saturday, mostly cloudy. Highs in the mid-80s. East winds 5 to 10 miles an hour. Saturday night, mostly cloudy. A slight chance of showers after midnight. Lows in the upper 50s. East winds around 10 miles an hour with gusts up to 25 miles an hour. Chance of rain 20%. Sunday, partly sunny. Highs in the lower 80s. Southeast winds 5 to 10 miles an hour. Sunday night, partly cloudy until midnight, then becoming mostly cloudy. A chance of showers after midnight. Lows around 60. East winds around 5 miles an hour. Chance of rain 50%. Monday, mostly sunny. Highs in the mid-80s. Monday night through Wednesday, mostly clear. Lows in the upper 50s. Highs in the mid-80s. Wednesday night and Thursday, partly cloudy. Lows around 60. Highs in the upper 80s. Thursday night, partly cloudy until midnight, then becoming mostly cloudy. Lows in the mid-60s. Friday, mostly sunny. A chance of showers and thunderstorms in the afternoon. Highs in the upper 80s. Chance of rain 40%. Again, the forecast for Galesburg and surrounding areas of central and northwest Illinois for tonight, mostly cloudy. Lows in the lower 60s. East winds around 5 miles an hour. At 5 p.m. in Galesburg, skies were partly sunny. The temperature was 81 degrees, the dew point was 52, and the relative humidity was 36%. The heat index was 80. The wind was east at 6 miles an hour. The pressure was 29.96 inches and falling. Elsewhere around the area, skies ranged from mostly sunny to partly sunny, and temperatures were in the lower to mid-80s. And once again at 5 p.m. in Galesburg, under partly sunny skies, the temperature was 81, and the heat index was 80. The Peoria, Illinois climate summary for this evening, as of 4 p.m., May 29, 2026. Today's high temperature was 85 degrees. The normal high is 78. The record high is 99 degrees, which was set in 1934. Today's low temperature was 55 degrees. The normal low is 57. The record low is 33 degrees, which was set in 1965. No precipitation fell today, which leaves the monthly total at 1.21 inches. The total precipitation for the year still stands at 13.96 inches. Sunset tonight is at 8:21 p.m. Sunrise tomorrow is at 5:31 a.m. Looking elsewhere around the Midwest at 5 p.m., Chicago was partly sunny, and 81. Indianapolis was partly sunny, and 80. St. Louis was cloudy, and 79. Kansas City was partly sunny, and 80. Des Moines was partly sunny, and 82. Milwaukee was partly sunny, and 71. And now a discussion of hazardous weather conditions for the following county, Knox, Illinois. This hazardous weather outlook is for Central Illinois, East Central Illinois, Southeast Illinois, and West Central Illinois. For tonight, no hazardous weather is expected at this time. For Saturday through Thursday, thunderstorms are possible Sunday night and Monday. The probability for severe weather is low. Spotter information statement. Spotter activation is not anticipated tonight. The time is currently 5:47 p.m. Central Daylight Time. 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Now for the official National Weather Service forecast for Galesburg and surrounding areas of central and northwest Illinois. Tonight, mostly cloudy. Lows in the lower 60s. East winds around 5 miles an hour. Saturday, mostly cloudy. Highs in the mid-80s. East winds 5 to 10 miles an hour. Saturday night, mostly cloudy. A slight chance of showers after midnight. Lows in the upper 50s. East winds around 10 miles an hour with gusts up to 25 miles an hour. Chance of rain 20%. Sunday, partly sunny. Highs in the lower 80s. Southeast winds 5 to 10 miles an hour. Sunday night, partly

partly cloudy until midnight, then becoming mostly cloudy. A chance of showers after midnight. Lows around 60. East winds around 5 miles an hour. Chance of rain 50%. Monday, mostly sunny. Highs in the mid-80s. Monday night through Wednesday, mostly clear. Lows in the upper 50s. Highs in the mid-80s. Wednesday night and Thursday, partly cloudy. Lows around 60. Highs in the upper 80s. Thursday night, partly cloudy until midnight, then becoming mostly cloudy. Lows in the mid-60s. Friday, mostly sunny. A chance of showers and thunderstorms in the afternoon. Highs in the upper 80s. Chance of rain 40%. Again, the forecast for Galesburg and surrounding areas of central and northwest Illinois for tonight, mostly cloudy. Lows in the lower 60s. East winds around 5 miles an hour. At 5 p.m. in Galesburg, skies were partly sunny. The temperature was 81 degrees, the dew point was 52, and the relative humidity was 36%. The heat index was 80. The wind was east at 6 miles an hour. The pressure was 29.96 inches and falling. Elsewhere around the area, skies ranged from mostly sunny to partly sunny, and temperatures were in the lower to mid-80s. And once again at 5 p.m. in Galesburg, under partly sunny skies, the temperature was 81, and the heat index was 80. Looking elsewhere around the Midwest at 5 p.m., Chicago was partly sunny, and 81. Indianapolis was partly sunny, and 80. St. Louis was cloudy, and 79. Kansas City was partly sunny, and 80. Des Moines was partly sunny, and 82. Milwaukee was partly sunny, and 71. And now a discussion of hazardous weather conditions for the following county, Knox, Illinois. This hazardous weather outlook is for Central Illinois, East Central Illinois, Southeast Illinois, and West Central Illinois. For tonight, no hazardous weather is expected at this time. For Saturday through Thursday, thunderstorms are possible Sunday night and Monday. The probability for severe weather is low. Spotter information statement. Spotter activation is not anticipated tonight. The time is currently 5:50 p.m. Central Daylight Time. 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Now for the official National Weather Service forecast for Galesburg and surrounding areas of central and northwest Illinois. Tonight, mostly cloudy. Lows in the lower 60s. East winds around 5 miles an hour. Saturday, mostly cloudy. Highs in the mid-80s. East winds 5 to 10 miles an hour. Saturday night, mostly cloudy. A slight chance of showers after midnight. Lows in the upper 50s. East winds around 10 miles an hour with gusts up to 25 miles an hour. Chance of rain 20%. Sunday, partly sunny. Highs in the lower 80s. Southeast winds 5 to 10 miles an hour. Sunday night, partly cloudy until midnight, then becoming mostly cloudy. A chance of showers after midnight. Lows around 60. East winds around 5 miles an hour. Chance of rain 50%. Monday, mostly sunny. Highs in the mid-80s. Monday night through Wednesday, mostly clear. Lows in the upper 50s. Highs in the mid-80s. Wednesday night and Thursday, partly cloudy. Lows around 60. Highs in the upper 80s. Thursday night, partly cloudy until midnight, then becoming mostly cloudy. Lows in the mid-60s. Friday, mostly sunny. A chance of showers and thunderstorms in the afternoon. Highs in the upper 80s. Chance of rain 40%. Again, the forecast for Galesburg and surrounding areas of central and northwest Illinois for tonight, mostly cloudy. Lows in the lower 60s. East winds around 5 miles an hour. At 5 p.m. in Galesburg, skies were partly sunny. The temperature was 81 degrees, the dew point was 52, and the relative humidity was 36%. The heat index was 80. The wind was east at 6 miles an hour. The pressure was 29.96 inches and falling. Elsewhere around the area, skies ranged from mostly sunny to

partly sunny, and temperatures were in the lower to mid-80s. And once again at 5 p.m. in Galesburg, under partly sunny skies, the temperature was 81, and the heat index was 80. Looking elsewhere around the Midwest at 5 p.m., Chicago was partly sunny, and 81. Indianapolis was partly sunny, and 80. St. Louis was cloudy, and 79. Kansas City was partly sunny, and 80. Des Moines was partly sunny, and 82. Milwaukee was partly sunny, and 71. And now a discussion of hazardous weather conditions for the following county, Knox, Illinois. This hazardous weather outlook is for Central Illinois, East Central Illinois, Southeast Illinois, and West Central Illinois. For tonight, no hazardous weather is expected at this time. For Saturday through Thursday, thunderstorms are possible Sunday night and Monday. The probability for severe weather is low. Spotter information statement. Spotter activation is not anticipated tonight. The time is currently 5:54 p.m. Central Daylight Time. 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Now for the official National Weather Service forecast for Galesburg and surrounding areas of central and northwest Illinois. Tonight, mostly cloudy. Lows in the lower 60s. East winds around 5 miles an hour. Saturday, mostly cloudy. Highs in the mid-80s. East winds 5 to 10 miles an hour. Saturday night, mostly cloudy. A slight chance of showers after midnight. Lows in the upper 50s. East winds around 10 miles an hour with gusts up to 25 miles an hour. Chance of rain 20%. Sunday, partly sunny. Highs in the lower 80s. Southeast winds 5 to 10 miles an hour. Sunday night, partly cloudy until midnight, then becoming mostly cloudy. A chance of showers after midnight. Lows around 60. East winds around 5 miles an hour. Chance of rain 50%. Monday, mostly sunny. Night through Wednesday, mostly clear. Lows in the upper 50s. Highs in the mid-80s. Wednesday night and Thursday, partly cloudy. Lows around 60. Highs in the upper 80s. Thursday night, partly cloudy until midnight, then becoming mostly cloudy. Lows in the mid-60s. Friday, mostly sunny. A chance of showers and thunderstorms in the afternoon. Highs in the upper 80s. Chance of rain 40%. Again, the forecast for Galesburg and surrounding areas of central and northwest Illinois for tonight, mostly cloudy. Lows in the lower 60s. East winds around 5 miles an hour. At 5 p.m. in Galesburg, skies were partly sunny. The temperature was 81 degrees, the dew point was 52, and the relative humidity was 36%. The heat index was 80. The wind was east at 6 miles an hour. The pressure was 29.96 inches and falling. Elsewhere around the area, skies ranged from mostly sunny to partly sunny, and temperatures were in the lower to mid-80s. And once again at 5 p.m. in Galesburg, under partly sunny skies, the temperature was 81, and the heat index was 80. Looking elsewhere around the Midwest at 5 p.m., Chicago was partly sunny, and 81. Indianapolis was partly sunny, and 80. St. Louis was cloudy, and 79. Kansas City was partly sunny, and 80. Des Moines was partly sunny, and 82. Milwaukee was partly sunny, and 71. And now a discussion of hazardous weather conditions for the following county, Knox, Illinois. This hazardous weather outlook is for Central Illinois, East Central Illinois, Southeast Illinois, and West Central Illinois. For tonight, no hazardous weather is expected at this time. For Saturday through Thursday, thunderstorms are possible Sunday night and Monday. The probability for severe weather is low. Spotter information statement. Spotter activation is not anticipated tonight. The time is currently 5:57 p.m. Central Daylight Time. 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Now for the official National Weather Service forecast for Galesburg and surrounding areas of central and northwest Illinois. Tonight, mostly cloudy.

lows in the lower 60s. East winds around 5 miles an hour. Saturday, mostly cloudy. Highs in the mid-80s. East winds 5 to 10 miles an hour. Saturday night, mostly cloudy. A slight chance of showers after midnight. Lows in the upper 50s. East winds around 10 miles an hour with gusts up to 25 miles an hour. Chance of rain 20%. Sunday, partly sunny. Highs in the lower 80s. Southeast winds 5 to 10 miles an hour. Sunday night, partly cloudy until midnight, then becoming mostly cloudy. A chance of showers after midnight. Lows around 60. East winds around 5 miles an hour. Chance of rain 50%. Monday, mostly sunny. Highs in the mid-80s. Monday night through Wednesday, mostly clear. Lows in the upper 50s. Highs in the mid-80s. Wednesday night and Thursday, partly cloudy. Lows around 60. Highs in the upper 80s. Thursday night, partly cloudy until midnight, then becoming mostly cloudy. Lows in the mid-60s. Friday, mostly sunny. A chance of showers and thunderstorms in the afternoon. Highs in the upper 80s. Chance of rain 40%. Again, the forecast for Galesburg and surrounding areas of central and northwest Illinois for tonight, mostly cloudy. Lows in the lower 60s. East winds around 5 miles an hour. At 5 p.m. in Galesburg, skies were partly sunny. The temperature was 81 degrees, the dew point was 52, and the relative humidity was 36%. The heat index was 80. The wind was east at 6 miles an hour. The pressure was 29.96 inches and falling. Elsewhere around the area, skies ranged from mostly sunny to partly sunny, and temperatures were in the lower to mid-80s. And once again at 5 p.m. in Galesburg, under partly sunny skies, the temperature was 81, and the heat index was 80. The Peoria, Illinois climate summary for this evening, as of 4 p.m., May 29, 2026. Today's high temperature was 85 degrees. The normal high is 78. The record high is 99 degrees, which was set in 1934. Today's low temperature was 55 degrees. The normal low is 57. The record low is 33 degrees, which was set in 1965. No precipitation fell today, which leaves the monthly total at 1.21 inches. The total precipitation for the year still stands at 13.96 inches. Sunset tonight is at 8:21 p.m. Sunrise tomorrow is at 5:31 a.m. And now a discussion of hazardous weather conditions for the following county, Knox, Illinois. This hazardous weather outlook is for Central Illinois, East Central Illinois, Southeast Illinois, and West Central Illinois. For tonight, no hazardous weather is expected at this time. For Saturday through Thursday, thunderstorms are possible Sunday night and Monday. The probability for severe weather is low. Spotter information statement, spotter activation is not anticipated tonight. The time is currently 6:01 p.m. Central Daylight Time. 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Now for the official National Weather Service forecast for Galesburg and surrounding areas of central and northwest Illinois. Tonight, mostly cloudy. Lows in the lower 60s. East winds around 5 miles an hour. Saturday, mostly cloudy. Highs in the mid-80s. East winds 5 to 10 miles an hour. Saturday night, mostly cloudy. A slight chance of showers after midnight. Lows in the upper 50s. East winds around 10 miles an hour with gusts up to 25 miles an hour. Chance of rain 20%. Sunday, partly sunny. Highs in the lower 80s. Southeast winds 5 to 10 miles an hour. Sunday night, partly cloudy until midnight, then becoming mostly cloudy. A chance of showers after midnight. Lows around 60. East winds around 5 miles an hour. Chance of rain 50%. Monday, mostly sunny. Highs in the mid-80s. Monday night through Wednesday, mostly clear. Lows in the upper 50s. Highs in the mid-80s. Wednesday night and Thursday, partly cloudy.

around 60. Highs in the upper 80s. Thursday night, partly cloudy until midnight, then becoming mostly cloudy. Lows in the mid-60s. Friday, mostly sunny. A chance of showers and thunderstorms in the afternoon. Highs in the upper 80s. Chance of rain 40%. Again, the forecast for Galesburg and surrounding areas of central and northwest Illinois for tonight, mostly cloudy. Lows in the lower 60s. East winds around 5 miles an hour. And now a discussion of hazardous weather conditions for the following county, Knox, Illinois. This hazardous weather outlook is for central Illinois, east central Illinois, southeast Illinois, and west central Illinois. For tonight, no hazardous weather is expected at this time. For Saturday through Thursday, thunderstorms are possible Sunday night and Monday. The probability for severe weather is low. Spotter information statement. Spotter activation is not anticipated tonight. The time is currently 6:04 p.m. Central Daylight Time. 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Now for the official National Weather Service forecast for Galesburg and surrounding areas of central and northwest Illinois. Tonight, mostly cloudy. Lows in the lower 60s. East winds around 5 miles an hour. Saturday, mostly cloudy. Highs in the mid-80s. East winds 5 to 10 miles an hour. Saturday night, mostly cloudy. A slight chance of showers after midnight. Lows in the upper 50s. East winds around 10 miles an hour with gusts up to 25 miles an hour. Chance of rain 20%. Sunday, partly sunny. Highs in the lower 80s. Southeast winds 5 to 10 miles an hour. Sunday night, partly cloudy until midnight, then becoming mostly cloudy. A chance of showers after midnight. Lows around 60. East winds around 5 miles an hour. Chance of rain 50%. Monday, mostly sunny. Highs in the mid-80s. Monday night through Wednesday, mostly clear. Lows in the upper 50s. Highs in the mid-80s. Wednesday night and Thursday, partly cloudy. Lows around 60. Highs in the upper 80s. Thursday night, partly cloudy until midnight, then becoming mostly cloudy. Lows in the mid-60s. Friday, mostly sunny. A chance of showers and thunderstorms in the afternoon. Highs in the upper 80s. Chance of rain 40%. Again, the forecast for Galesburg and surrounding areas of central and northwest Illinois for tonight, mostly cloudy. Lows in the lower 60s. East winds around 5 miles an hour. At 6 p.m. in Galesburg, skies were partly sunny. The temperature was 81 degrees, the dew point was 52, and the relative humidity was 36%. The heat index was 80. The wind was calm. The pressure was 29.94 inches and falling. Elsewhere around the area, temperatures were in the lower to mid-80s. At Moline, it was sunny. At Peoria, it was mostly sunny. It was partly sunny at Burlington, Quincy, Macomb, and Springfield. And once again at 6 p.m. in Galesburg, under partly sunny skies, the temperature was 81 and the heat index was 80. Looking elsewhere around the Midwest at 6 p.m., Chicago was cloudy and 80. Indianapolis was partly sunny and 78. St. Louis was cloudy and 79. Kansas City was partly sunny and 78. Des Moines was cloudy and 81. Milwaukee was partly sunny and 70. And now a discussion of hazardous weather conditions for the following county, Knox, Illinois. This hazardous weather outlook is for central Illinois, east central Illinois, southeast Illinois, and west central Illinois. For tonight, no hazardous weather is expected at this time. For Saturday through Thursday, thunderstorms are possible Sunday night and Monday. The probability for severe weather is low. Spotter information statement. Spotter activation is not anticipated tonight. The time is currently 6:07 p.m. Central Daylight Time. 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Now for the official National Weather Service forecast for Galesburg.

surrounding areas of central and northwest Illinois. Tonight, mostly cloudy. Lows in the lower 60s. East winds around 5 miles an hour. Saturday, mostly cloudy. Highs in the mid-80s. East winds 5 to 10 miles an hour. Saturday night, mostly cloudy. A slight chance of showers after midnight. Lows in the upper 50s. East winds around 10 miles an hour with gusts up to 25 miles an hour. Chance of rain 20%. Sunday, partly sunny. Highs in the lower 80s. Southeast winds 5 to 10 miles an hour. Sunday night, partly cloudy until midnight, then becoming mostly cloudy. A chance of showers after midnight. Lows around 60. East winds around 5 miles an hour. Chance of rain 50%. Monday, mostly sunny. Highs in the mid-80s. Monday night through Wednesday, mostly clear. Lows in the upper 50s. Highs in the mid-80s. Wednesday night and Thursday, partly cloudy. Lows around 60. Highs in the upper 80s. Thursday night, partly cloudy until midnight, then becoming mostly cloudy. Lows in the mid-60s. Friday, mostly sunny. A chance of showers and thunderstorms in the afternoon. Highs in the upper 80s. Chance of rain 40%. Again, the forecast for Galesburg and surrounding areas of central and northwest Illinois for tonight, mostly cloudy. Lows in the lower 60s. East winds around 5 miles an hour. At 6 p.m. in Galesburg, skies were partly sunny. The temperature was 81 degrees, the dew point was 52, and the relative humidity was 36%. The heat index was 80. The wind was calm. The pressure was 29.94 inches and falling. Elsewhere around the area, temperatures were in the lower to mid-80s. At Moline, it was sunny. At Peoria, it was mostly sunny. It was partly sunny at Burlington, Quincy, Macomb, and Springfield. And once again at 6 p.m. in Galesburg, under partly sunny skies, the temperature was 81 and the heat index was 80. Looking elsewhere around the Midwest at 6 p.m., Chicago was cloudy and 80. Indianapolis was partly sunny and 78. St. Louis was cloudy and 79. Kansas City was partly sunny and 78. Des Moines was cloudy and 81. Milwaukee was partly sunny and 70. The time is currently 6:11 p.m. Central Daylight Time. 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Now for the official National Weather Service forecast for Galesburg and surrounding areas of central and northwest Illinois. Tonight, mostly cloudy. Lows in the lower 60s. East winds around 5 miles an hour. Saturday, mostly cloudy. Highs in the mid-80s. East winds 5 to 10 miles an hour. Saturday night, mostly cloudy. A slight chance of showers after midnight. Lows in the upper 50s. East winds around 10 miles an hour with gusts up to 25 miles an hour. Chance of rain 20%. Sunday, partly sunny. Highs in the lower 80s. Southeast winds 5 to 10 miles an hour. Sunday night, partly cloudy until midnight, then becoming mostly cloudy. A chance of showers after midnight. Lows around 60. East winds around 5 miles an hour. Chance of rain 50%. Monday, mostly sunny. Highs in the mid-80s. Monday night through Wednesday, mostly clear. Lows in the upper 50s. Highs in the mid-80s. Wednesday night and Thursday, partly cloudy. Lows around 60. Highs in the upper 80s. Thursday night, partly cloudy until midnight, then becoming mostly cloudy. Lows in the mid-60s. Friday, mostly sunny. A chance of showers and thunderstorms in the afternoon. Highs in the upper 80s. Chance of rain 40%. Again, the forecast for Galesburg and surrounding areas of central and northwest Illinois for tonight, mostly cloudy. Lows in the lower 60s. East winds around 5 miles an hour. At 6 p.m. in Galesburg, skies were partly sunny. The temperature was 81 degrees. The dew point was 50.

82 and the relative humidity was 36%. The heat index was 80. The wind was calm. The pressure was 29.94 inches and falling. Elsewhere around the area, temperatures were in the lower to mid-80s. At Moline, it was sunny. At Peoria, it was mostly sunny. It was partly sunny at Burlington, Quincy, Macomb, and Springfield. And once again at 6 p.m. in Galesburg, under partly sunny skies, the temperature was 81 and the heat index was 80. Looking elsewhere around the Midwest at 6 p.m., Chicago was cloudy and 80. Indianapolis was partly sunny and 78. St. Louis was cloudy and 79. Kansas City was partly sunny and 78. Des Moines was cloudy and 81. Milwaukee was partly sunny and 70. 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Programming originates from NOAA's National Weather Service office in Lincoln. KZZ66 serves the following counties: Henry, Knox, Mercer, and Warren. 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Now for the official National Weather Service forecast for Galesburg and surrounding areas of central and northwest Illinois. Tonight, mostly cloudy. Lows in the lower 60s. East winds around 5 miles an hour. Saturday, mostly cloudy. Highs in the mid-80s. East winds 5 to 10 miles an hour. Saturday night, mostly cloudy. A slight chance of showers after midnight. Lows in the upper 50s. East winds around 10 miles an hour with gusts up to 25 miles an hour. Chance of rain 20%. Sunday, partly sunny. Highs in the lower 80s. Southeast winds 5 to 10 miles an hour. Sunday night, partly cloudy until midnight, then becoming mostly cloudy. A chance of showers after midnight. Lows around 60. East winds around 5 miles an hour. Chance of rain 50%. Monday, mostly sunny. Highs in the mid-80s. Monday night through Wednesday, mostly clear. Lows in the upper 50s. Highs in the mid-80s. Wednesday night and Thursday, partly cloudy. Lows around 60. Highs in the upper 80s. Thursday night, partly cloudy until midnight, then becoming mostly cloudy. Lows in the mid-60s. Friday, mostly sunny. A chance of showers and thunderstorms in the afternoon. Highs in the upper 80s. Chance of rain 40%. Again, the forecast for Galesburg and surrounding areas of central and northwest Illinois for tonight, mostly cloudy. Lows in the lower 60s. East winds around 5 miles an hour. The Peoria, Illinois climate summary for this evening, as of 4 p.m., May 29, 2026. Today's high temperature was 85 degrees. The normal high is 78. The record high is 99 degrees, which was set in 1934. Today's low temperature was 55 degrees. The normal low is 57. The record low is 33 degrees, which was set in 1965. No precipitation fell today, which leaves the monthly total at 1.21 inches. The total precipitation for the year still stands at 13.96 inches. Sunset tonight is at 8:21 p.m. Sunrise tomorrow is at 5:31 a.m. At 6 p.m. in Galesburg, skies were partly sunny. The temperature was 81 degrees, the dew point was 52, and the relative humidity was 36%. The heat index was 80. The wind was calm. The pressure was 29.94 inches and falling. Elsewhere around the area, temperatures were in the lower to mid-80s. At Moline, it was sunny. At Peoria, it was mostly sunny. It was partly sunny at Burlington, Quincy, Macomb, and Springfield. And once again at 6 p.m. in Galesburg, under partly sunny skies, the temperature was 81 and the heat index was 80. Looking elsewhere around the Midwest at 6 p.m., Chicago was cloudy and 80. Indianapolis was

partly sunny and 78. St. Louis was cloudy and 79. Kansas City was partly sunny and 78. Des Moines was cloudy and 81. Milwaukee was partly sunny and 70. The time is currently 6:18 p.m. Central Daylight Time. 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Now for the official National Weather Service forecast for Galesburg and surrounding areas of central and northwest Illinois. Tonight, mostly cloudy. Lows in the lower 60s. East winds around 5 miles an hour. Saturday, mostly cloudy. Highs in the mid-80s. East winds 5 to 10 miles an hour. Saturday night, mostly cloudy. A slight chance of showers after midnight. Lows in the upper 50s. East winds around 10 miles an hour with gusts up to 25 miles an hour. Chance of rain 20%. Sunday, partly sunny. Highs in the lower 80s. Southeast winds 5 to 10 miles an hour. Sunday night, partly cloudy until midnight, then becoming mostly cloudy. A chance of showers after midnight. Lows around 60. East winds around 5 miles an hour. Chance of rain 50%. Monday, mostly sunny. Highs in the mid-80s. Monday night through Wednesday, mostly clear. Lows in the upper 50s. Highs in the mid-80s. Wednesday night and Thursday, partly cloudy. Lows around 60. Highs in the upper 80s. Thursday night, partly cloudy until midnight, then becoming mostly cloudy. Lows in the mid-60s. Friday, mostly sunny. A chance of showers and thunderstorms in the afternoon. Highs in the upper 80s. Chance of rain 40%. Again, the forecast for Galesburg and surrounding areas of central and northwest Illinois for tonight, mostly cloudy. Lows in the lower 60s. East winds around 5 miles an hour. At 6 p.m. in Galesburg, skies were partly sunny. The temperature was 81 degrees, the dew point was 52, and the relative humidity was 36%. The heat index was 80. The wind was calm. The pressure was 29.94 inches and falling. Elsewhere around the area, temperatures were in the lower to mid-80s. At Moline, it was sunny. At Peoria, it was mostly sunny. It was partly sunny at Burlington, Quincy, Macomb, and Springfield. And once again at 6 p.m. in Galesburg, under partly sunny skies, the temperature was 81 and the heat index was 80. Looking elsewhere around the Midwest at 6 p.m., Chicago was cloudy and 80. Indianapolis was partly sunny and 78. St. Louis was cloudy and 79. Kansas City was partly sunny and 78. Des Moines was cloudy and 81. Milwaukee was partly sunny and 70. The time is currently 6:21 p.m. Central Daylight Time. 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Now for the official National Weather Service forecast for Galesburg and surrounding areas of central and northwest Illinois. Tonight, mostly cloudy. Lows in the lower 60s. East winds around 5 miles an hour. Saturday, mostly cloudy. Highs in the mid-80s. East winds 5 to 10 miles an hour. Saturday night, mostly cloudy. A slight chance of showers after midnight. Lows in the upper 50s. East winds around 10 miles an hour with gusts up to 25 miles an hour. Chance of rain 20%. Sunday, partly sunny. Highs in the lower 80s. Southeast winds 5 to 10 miles an hour. Sunday night, partly cloudy until midnight, then becoming mostly cloudy. A chance of showers after midnight. Lows around 60. East winds around 5 miles an hour. Chance of rain 50%. Monday, mostly sunny. Highs in the mid-80s. Monday night through Wednesday, mostly clear. Lows in the upper 50s. Highs in the mid-80s. Wednesday night and Thursday, partly cloudy. Lows around 60. Highs in the upper 80s. Thursday night, partly cloudy until midnight, then becoming mostly cloudy. Lows in the mid

60s. Friday, mostly sunny. A chance of showers and thunderstorms in the afternoon. Highs in the upper 80s. Chance of rain 40%. Again, the forecast for Galesburg and surrounding areas of central and northwest Illinois for tonight, mostly cloudy. Lows in the lower 60s. East winds around 5 miles an hour. At 6 p.m. in Galesburg, skies were partly sunny. The temperature was 81 degrees, the dew point was 52, and the relative humidity was 36%. The heat index was 80. The wind was calm. The pressure was 29.94 inches and falling. Elsewhere around the area, temperatures were in the lower to mid-80s. At Moline, it was sunny. At Peoria, it was mostly sunny. It was partly sunny at Burlington, Quincy, Macomb, and Springfield. And once again at 6 p.m. in Galesburg, under partly sunny skies, the temperature was 81 and the heat index was 80. Looking elsewhere around the Midwest at 6 p.m., Chicago was cloudy and 80. Indianapolis was partly sunny and 78. St. Louis was cloudy and 79. Kansas City was partly sunny and 78. Des Moines was cloudy and 81. Milwaukee was partly sunny and 70. The time is currently 6:24 p.m. Central Daylight Time. 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Now for the official National Weather Service forecast for Galesburg and surrounding areas of central and northwest Illinois. Tonight, mostly cloudy. Lows in the lower 60s. East winds around 5 miles an hour. Saturday, mostly cloudy. Highs in the mid-80s. East winds 5 to 10 miles an hour. Saturday night, mostly cloudy. A slight chance of showers after midnight. Lows in the upper 50s. East winds around 10 miles an hour with gusts up to 25 miles an hour. Chance of rain 20%. Sunday, partly sunny. Highs in the lower 80s. Southeast winds 5 to 10 miles an hour. Sunday night, partly cloudy until midnight, then becoming mostly cloudy. A chance of showers after midnight. Lows around 60. East winds around 5 miles an hour. Chance of rain 50%. Monday, mostly sunny. Highs in the mid-80s. Monday night through Wednesday, mostly clear. Lows in the upper 50s. Highs in the mid-80s. Wednesday night and Thursday, partly cloudy. Lows around 60. Highs in the upper 80s. Thursday night, partly cloudy until midnight, then becoming mostly cloudy. Lows in the mid-60s. Friday, mostly sunny. A chance of showers and thunderstorms in the afternoon. Highs in the upper 80s. Chance of rain 40%. Again, the forecast for Galesburg and surrounding areas of central and northwest Illinois for tonight, mostly cloudy. Lows in the lower 60s. East winds around 5 miles an hour. At 6 p.m. in Galesburg, skies were partly sunny. The temperature was 81 degrees, the dew point was 52, and the relative humidity was 36%. The heat index was 80. The wind was calm. The pressure was 29.94 inches and falling. Elsewhere around the area, temperatures were in the lower to mid-80s. At Moline, it was sunny. At Peoria, it was mostly sunny. It was partly sunny at Burlington, Quincy, Macomb, and Springfield. And once again at 6 p.m. in Galesburg, under partly sunny skies, the temperature was 81 and the heat index was 80. Looking elsewhere around the Midwest at 6 p.m., Chicago was cloudy and 80. Indianapolis was partly sunny and 78. St. Louis was cloudy and 79. Kansas City was partly sunny and 79. Des Moines was cloudy and 81. Milwaukee was partly sunny and 70. The time is currently 6:27 p.m. Central Daylight Time. 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Now for the official National Weather Service forecast for Galesburg and surrounding areas of central and northwest Illinois. Tonight, mostly cloudy. Lows in the lower 60s.
East winds around 5 miles an hour. Saturday, mostly cloudy. Highs in the mid-80s. East winds 5 to 10 miles an hour. Saturday night, mostly cloudy. A slight chance of showers after midnight. Lows in the upper 50s. East winds around 10 miles an hour with gusts up to 25 miles an hour. Chance of rain 20%. Sunday, partly sunny. Highs in the lower 80s. Southeast winds 5 to 10 miles an hour. Sunday night, partly cloudy until midnight, then becoming mostly cloudy. A chance of showers after midnight. Lows around 60. East winds around 5 miles an hour. Chance of rain 50%. Monday, mostly sunny. Highs in the mid-80s. Monday night through Wednesday, mostly clear. Lows in the upper 50s. Highs in the mid-80s. Wednesday night and Thursday, partly cloudy. Lows around 60. Highs in the upper 80s. Thursday night, partly cloudy until midnight, then becoming mostly cloudy. Lows in the mid-60s. Friday, mostly sunny. A chance of showers and thunderstorms in the afternoon. Highs in the upper 80s. Chance of rain 40%. Again, the forecast for Galesburg and surrounding areas of central and northwest Illinois for tonight, mostly cloudy. Lows in the lower 60s. East winds around 5 miles an hour. At 6 p.m. in Galesburg, skies were partly sunny. The temperature was 81 degrees, the dew point was 52, and the relative humidity was 36%. The heat index was 80. The wind was calm. The pressure was 29.94 inches and falling. Elsewhere around the area, temperatures were in the lower to mid-80s. At Moline, it was sunny. At Peoria, it was mostly sunny. It was partly sunny at Burlington, Quincy, Macomb, and Springfield. And once again at 6 p.m. in Galesburg, under partly sunny skies, the temperature was 81 and the heat index was 80. The Peoria, Illinois climate summary for this evening, as of 4 p.m., May 29, 2026. Today's high temperature was 85 degrees. The normal high is 78. The record high is 99 degrees, which was set in 1934. Today's low temperature was 55 degrees. The normal low is 57. The record low is 33 degrees, which was set in 1965. No precipitation fell today, which leaves the monthly total at 1.21 inches. The total precipitation for the year still stands at 13.96 inches. Sunset tonight is at 8:21 p.m. Sunrise tomorrow is at 5:31 a.m. Looking elsewhere around the Midwest at 6 p.m., Chicago was cloudy and 80. Indianapolis was partly sunny and 78. St. Louis was cloudy and 79. Kansas City was partly sunny and 79. Des Moines was cloudy and 81. Milwaukee was partly sunny and 70. The time is currently 6:31 p.m. Central Daylight Time. 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Now for the official National Weather Service forecast for Galesburg and surrounding areas of central and northwest Illinois. Tonight, mostly cloudy. Lows in the lower 60s. East winds around 5 miles an hour. Saturday, mostly cloudy. Highs in the mid-80s. East winds 5 to 10 miles an hour. Saturday night, mostly cloudy. A slight chance of showers after midnight. Lows in the upper 50s. East winds around 10 miles an hour with gusts up to 25 miles an hour. Chance of rain 20%. Sunday, partly sunny. Highs in the lower 80s. Southeast winds 5 to 10 miles an hour. Sunday night, partly cloudy until midnight, then becoming mostly cloudy. A chance of showers after midnight. Lows around 60. East winds around 5 miles an hour. Chance of rain 50%. Monday, mostly sunny. Highs in the mid-80s. Monday night through Wednesday, mostly clear. Lows in the upper 50s. Highs in the mid-80s. Wednesday night and Thursday, partly cloudy. Lows around 60. Highs in the upper 80s. Thursday night,
partly cloudy.

till midnight, then becoming mostly cloudy, partly cloudy. Lows around 60. Highs in the upper 80s. Thursday night, partly cloudy until midnight, then becoming mostly cloudy. Lows in the mid-60s. Friday, mostly sunny. A chance of showers and thunderstorms in the afternoon. Highs in the upper 80s. Chance of rain 40%. Again, the forecast for Galesburg and surrounding areas of central and northwest Illinois for tonight, mostly cloudy. Lows in the lower 60s. East winds around 5 miles an hour. At 6 p.m. in Galesburg, skies were partly sunny. The temperature was 81 degrees, the dew point was 52, and the relative humidity was 36%. The heat index was 80. The wind was calm. The pressure was 29.94 inches and falling. Elsewhere around the area, temperatures were in the lower to mid-80s. At Moline, it was sunny. At Peoria, it was mostly sunny. It was partly sunny at Burlington, Quincy, Macomb, and Springfield. And once again at 6 p.m. in Galesburg, under partly sunny skies, the temperature was 81 and the heat index was 80. Looking elsewhere around the Midwest at 6 p.m., Chicago was cloudy and 80. Indianapolis was partly sunny and 78. St. Louis was cloudy and 79. Kansas City was partly sunny and 79. Des Moines was cloudy and 81. Milwaukee was partly sunny and 70. The time is currently 6:34 p.m. Central Daylight Time. 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Now for the official National Weather Service forecast for Galesburg and surrounding areas of central and northwest Illinois. Tonight, mostly cloudy. Lows in the lower 60s. East winds around 5 miles an hour. Saturday, mostly cloudy. Highs in the mid-80s. East winds 5 to 10 miles an hour. Saturday night, mostly cloudy. A slight chance of showers after midnight. Lows in the upper 50s. East winds around 10 miles an hour with gusts up to 25 miles an hour. Chance of rain 20%. Sunday, partly sunny. Highs in the lower 80s. Southeast winds 5 to 10 miles an hour. Sunday night, partly cloudy until midnight, then becoming mostly cloudy. A chance of showers after midnight. Lows around 60. East winds around 5 miles an hour. Chance of rain 50%. Monday, mostly sunny. Highs in the mid-80s. Monday night through Wednesday, mostly clear. Lows in the upper 50s. Highs in the mid-80s. Wednesday night and Thursday, partly cloudy. Lows around 60. Highs in the upper 80s. Thursday night, partly cloudy until midnight, then becoming mostly cloudy. Lows in the mid-60s. Friday, mostly sunny. A chance of showers and thunderstorms in the afternoon. Highs in the upper 80s. Chance of rain 40%. Again, the forecast for Galesburg and surrounding areas of central and northwest Illinois for tonight, mostly cloudy. Lows in the lower 60s. East winds around 5 miles an hour. At 6 p.m. in Galesburg, skies were partly sunny. The temperature was 81 degrees, the dew point was 52, and the relative humidity was 36%. The heat index was 80. The wind was calm. The pressure was 29.94 inches and falling. Elsewhere around the area, temperatures were in the lower to mid-80s. At Moline, it was sunny. At Peoria, it was mostly sunny. It was partly sunny at Burlington, Quincy, Macomb, and Springfield. And once again at 6 p.m. in Galesburg, under partly sunny skies, the temperature was 81 and the heat index was 80. Looking elsewhere around the Midwest at 6 p.m., Chicago was cloudy and 80. Indianapolis was partly sunny and 78. St. Louis was cloudy and 79. Kansas City was partly sunny and 79. Des Moines was cloudy and 81. Milwaukee was partly sunny and 70. The time is currently 6:37 p.m. Central Daylight Time. 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

wind 5 to 10 miles an hour. Sunday night, partly cloudy until midnight, then becoming mostly cloudy. A chance of showers after midnight. Lows around 60. East winds around 5 miles an hour. Chance of rain 50%. Monday, mostly sunny. Highs in the mid-80s. Monday night through Wednesday, mostly clear. Lows in the upper 50s. Highs in the mid-80s. Wednesday night and Thursday, partly cloudy. Lows around 60. Highs in the upper 80s. Thursday night, partly cloudy until midnight, then becoming mostly cloudy. Lows in the mid-60s. Friday, mostly sunny. A chance of showers and thunderstorms in the afternoon. Highs in the upper 80s. Chance of rain 40%. Again, the forecast for Galesburg and surrounding areas of central and northwest Illinois for tonight, mostly cloudy. Lows in the lower 60s. East winds around 5 miles an hour. Now for the official National Weather Service forecast for Galesburg and surrounding areas of central and northwest Illinois. Rest of tonight, mostly cloudy. Lows in the lower 60s. East winds around 5 miles an hour. Saturday, mostly cloudy. Highs in the mid-80s. East winds 5 to 10 miles an hour. Saturday night, mostly cloudy. A slight chance of showers after midnight. Lows in the upper 50s. East winds around 10 miles an hour with gusts up to 25 miles an hour. Chance of rain 20%. Sunday, partly sunny. Highs in the lower 80s. Southeast winds 5 to 10 miles an hour. Sunday night, partly cloudy until midnight, then becoming mostly cloudy. A chance of showers after midnight. Lows around 60. East winds around 5 miles an hour. Chance of rain 50%. Monday, mostly sunny. Highs in the mid-80s. Monday night through Wednesday, mostly clear. Lows in the upper 50s. Highs in the mid-80s. Wednesday night and Thursday, partly cloudy. Lows around 60. Highs in the upper 80s. Thursday night, partly cloudy until midnight, then becoming mostly cloudy. Lows in the mid-60s. Friday, mostly sunny. A chance of showers and thunderstorms in the afternoon. Highs in the upper 80s. Chance of rain 40%. Again, the forecast for Galesburg and surrounding areas of central and northwest Illinois for the rest of tonight, mostly cloudy. Lows in the lower 60s. East winds around 5 miles an hour. At 6 p.m. in Galesburg, skies were partly sunny. The temperature was 81 degrees, the dew point was 52, and the relative humidity was 36%. The heat index was 80. The wind was calm. The pressure was 29.94 inches and falling. Elsewhere around the area, temperatures were in the lower to mid-80s. At Moline, it was sunny. At Peoria, it was mostly sunny. It was partly sunny at Burlington, Quincy, Macomb, and Springfield. And once again at 6 p.m. in Galesburg, under partly sunny skies, the temperature was 81 and the heat index was 80. Looking elsewhere around the Midwest at 6 p.m., Chicago was cloudy and 80. Indianapolis was partly sunny and 78. St. Louis was cloudy and 79. Kansas City was partly sunny and 79. Des Moines was cloudy and 81. Milwaukee was partly sunny and 70. The time is currently 6:42 p.m. Central Daylight Time. 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Now for the official National Weather Service forecast for Galesburg and surrounding areas of central and northwest Illinois. Rest of tonight, mostly cloudy. Lows in the lower 60s. East winds around 5 miles an hour. Saturday, mostly cloudy. Highs in the mid-80s. East winds 5 to 10 miles an hour. Saturday night, mostly cloudy. A slight chance of showers after midnight. Lows in the upper 50s. East winds around 10 miles an hour with gusts up to 25 miles an hour. Chance of rain 20%. Sunday, partly sunny. Highs in the lower 80s. Southeast winds 5 to 10 miles an hour.

Sunday night, partly cloudy until midnight, then becoming mostly cloudy. A chance of showers after midnight. Lows around 60. East winds around 5 miles an hour. Chance of rain 50%. Monday, mostly sunny. Highs in the mid-80s. Monday night through Wednesday, mostly clear. Lows in the upper 50s. Highs in the mid-80s. Wednesday night and Thursday, partly cloudy. Lows around 60. Highs in the upper 80s. Thursday night, partly cloudy until midnight, then becoming mostly cloudy. Lows in the mid-60s. Friday, mostly sunny. A chance of showers and thunderstorms in the afternoon. Highs in the upper 80s. Chance of rain 40%. Again, the forecast for Galesburg and surrounding areas of central and northwest Illinois for the rest of tonight, mostly cloudy. Lows in the lower 60s. East winds around 5 miles an hour. At 6 p.m. in Galesburg, skies were partly sunny. The temperature was 81 degrees, the dew point was 52, and the relative humidity was 36%. The heat index was 80. The wind was calm. The pressure was 29.94 inches and falling. Elsewhere around the area, temperatures were in the lower to mid-80s. At Moline, it was sunny. At Peoria, it was mostly sunny. It was partly sunny at Burlington, Quincy, Macomb, and Springfield. And once again at 6 p.m. in Galesburg, under partly sunny skies, the temperature was 81 and the heat index was 80. The Peoria, Illinois climate summary for this evening, as of 4 p.m., May 29, 2026. Today's high temperature was 85 degrees. The normal high is 78. The record high is 99 degrees, which was set in 1934. Today's low temperature was 55 degrees. The normal low is 57. The record low is 33 degrees, which was set in 1965. No precipitation fell today, which leaves the monthly total at 1.21 inches. The total precipitation for the year still stands at 13.96 inches. Sunset tonight is at 8:21 p.m. Sunrise tomorrow is at 5:31 a.m. Looking elsewhere around the Midwest at 6 p.m., Chicago was cloudy and 80. Indianapolis was partly sunny and 78. St. Louis was cloudy and 79. Kansas City was partly sunny and 79. Des Moines was cloudy and 81. Milwaukee was partly sunny and 70. The time is currently 6:46 p.m. Central Daylight Time. 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Now for the official National Weather Service forecast for Galesburg and surrounding areas of central and northwest Illinois. Rest of tonight, mostly cloudy. Lows in the lower 60s. East winds around 5 miles an hour. Saturday, mostly cloudy. Highs in the mid-80s. East winds 5 to 10 miles an hour. Saturday night, mostly cloudy. A slight chance of showers after midnight. Lows in the upper 50s. East winds around 10 miles an hour with gusts up to 25 miles an hour. Chance of rain 20%. Sunday, partly sunny. Highs in the lower 80s. Southeast winds 5 to 10 miles an hour. Sunday night, partly cloudy until midnight, then becoming mostly cloudy. A chance of showers after midnight. Lows around 60. East winds around 5 miles an hour. Chance of rain 50%. Monday, mostly sunny. Highs in the mid-80s. Monday night through Wednesday, mostly clear. Lows in the upper 50s. Highs in the mid-80s. Wednesday night and Thursday, partly cloudy. Lows around 60. Highs in the upper 80s. Thursday night, partly cloudy until midnight, then becoming mostly cloudy. Lows in the mid-60s. Friday, mostly sunny. A chance of showers and thunderstorms in the afternoon. Highs in the upper 80s. Chance of rain 40%. Again, the forecast for Galesburg and surrounding areas of central and northwest Illinois for the rest of tonight, mostly cloudy. Lows in the lower 60s. East winds around 5 miles an hour. At 6 p.m. in Galesburg,

skies were partly sunny. The temperature was 81 degrees, the dew point was 52, and the relative humidity was 36%. The heat index was 80. The wind was calm. The pressure was 29.94 inches and falling. Elsewhere around the area, temperatures were in the lower to mid-80s. At Moline, it was sunny. At Peoria, it was mostly sunny. It was partly sunny at Burlington, Quincy, Macomb, and Springfield. And once again at 6 p.m. in Galesburg, under partly sunny skies, the temperature was 81 and the heat index was 80. Looking elsewhere around the Midwest at 6 p.m., Chicago was cloudy and 80. Indianapolis was partly sunny and 78. St. Louis was cloudy and 79. Kansas City was partly sunny and 79. Des Moines was cloudy and 81. Milwaukee was partly sunny and 70. The time is currently 6:49 p.m. Central Daylight Time. 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Now for the official National Weather Service forecast for Galesburg and surrounding areas of central and northwest Illinois. Rest of tonight, mostly cloudy. Lows in the lower 60s. East winds around 5 miles an hour. Saturday, mostly cloudy. Highs in the mid-80s. East winds 5 to 10 miles an hour. Saturday night, mostly cloudy. A slight chance of showers after midnight. Lows in the upper 50s. East winds around 10 miles an hour with gusts up to 25 miles an hour. Chance of rain 20%. Sunday, partly sunny. Highs in the lower 80s. Southeast winds 5 to 10 miles an hour. Sunday night, partly cloudy until midnight, then becoming mostly cloudy. A chance of showers after midnight. Lows around 60. East winds around 5 miles an hour. Chance of rain 50%. Monday, mostly sunny. Highs in the mid-80s. Monday night through Wednesday, mostly clear. Lows in the upper 50s. Highs in the mid-80s. Wednesday night and Thursday, partly cloudy. Lows around 60. Highs in the upper 80s. Thursday night, partly cloudy until midnight, then becoming mostly cloudy. Lows in the mid-60s. Friday, mostly sunny. A chance of showers and thunderstorms in the afternoon. Highs in the upper 80s. Chance of rain 40%. Again, the forecast for Galesburg and surrounding areas of central and northwest Illinois for the rest of tonight, mostly cloudy. Lows in the lower 60s. East winds around 5 miles an hour. At 6 p.m. in Galesburg, skies were partly sunny. The temperature was 81 degrees, the dew point was 52, and the relative humidity was 36%. The heat index was 80. The wind was calm. The pressure was 29.94 inches and falling. Elsewhere around the area, temperatures were in the lower to mid-80s. At Moline, it was sunny. At Peoria, it was mostly sunny. It was partly sunny at Burlington, Quincy, Macomb, and Springfield. And once again at 6 p.m. in Galesburg, under partly sunny skies, the temperature was 81 and the heat index was 80. Looking elsewhere around the Midwest at 6 p.m., Chicago was cloudy and 80. Indianapolis was partly sunny and 78. St. Louis was cloudy and 79. Kansas City was partly sunny and 79. Des Moines was cloudy and 81. Milwaukee was partly sunny and 70. The time is currently 6:52 p.m. Central Daylight Time. 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Now for the official National Weather Service forecast for Galesburg and surrounding areas of central and northwest Illinois. Rest of tonight, mostly cloudy. Lows in the lower 60s. East winds around 5 miles an hour. Saturday, mostly cloudy. Highs in the mid-80s. East winds 5 to 10 miles an hour. Saturday night, mostly cloudy. A slight chance of showers after midnight. Lows in the upper 50s. East winds around 10 miles an hour with gusts up to 25 miles an hour. Chance of rain 20%.

Sunday, partly sunny. Highs in the lower 80s. Southeast winds 5 to 10 miles an hour. Sunday night, partly cloudy until midnight, then becoming mostly cloudy. A chance of showers after midnight. Lows around 60. East winds around 5 miles an hour. Chance of rain 50%. Monday, mostly sunny. Highs in the mid-80s. Monday night through Wednesday, mostly clear. Lows in the upper 50s. Highs in the mid-80s. Wednesday night and Thursday, partly cloudy. Lows around 60. Highs in the upper 80s. Thursday night, partly cloudy until midnight, then becoming mostly cloudy. Lows in the mid-60s. Friday, mostly sunny. A chance of showers and thunderstorms in the afternoon. Highs in the upper 80s. Chance of rain 40%. Again, the forecast for Galesburg and surrounding areas of central and northwest Illinois for the rest of tonight, mostly cloudy. Lows in the lower 60s. East winds around 5 miles an hour. At 6 p.m. in Galesburg, skies were partly sunny. The temperature was 81 degrees, the dew point was 52, and the relative humidity was 36%. The heat index was 80. The wind was calm. The pressure was 29.94 inches and falling. Elsewhere around the area, temperatures were in the lower to mid-80s. At Moline, it was sunny. At Peoria, it was mostly sunny. It was partly sunny at Burlington, Quincy, Macomb, and Springfield. And once again at 6 p.m. in Galesburg, under partly sunny skies, the temperature was 81 and the heat index was 80. Looking elsewhere around the Midwest at 6 p.m., Chicago was cloudy and 80. Indianapolis was partly sunny and 78. St. Louis was cloudy and 79. Kansas City was partly sunny and 79. Des Moines was cloudy and 81. Milwaukee was partly sunny and 70. The time is currently 6:56 p.m. Central Daylight Time. 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Now for the official National Weather Service forecast for Galesburg and surrounding areas of central and northwest Illinois. Rest of tonight, mostly cloudy. Lows in the lower 60s. East winds around 5 miles an hour. Saturday, mostly cloudy. Highs in the mid-80s. East winds 5 to 10 miles an hour. Saturday night, mostly cloudy. A slight chance of showers after midnight. Lows in the upper 50s. East winds around 10 miles an hour with gusts up to 25 miles an hour. Chance of rain 20%. Sunday, partly sunny. Highs in the lower 80s. Southeast winds 5 to 10 miles an hour. Sunday night, partly cloudy until midnight, then becoming mostly cloudy. A chance of showers after midnight. Lows around 60. East winds around 5 miles an hour. Chance of rain 50%. Monday, mostly sunny. Highs in the mid-80s. Monday night through Wednesday, mostly clear. Lows in the upper 50s. Highs in the mid-80s. Wednesday night and Thursday, partly cloudy. Lows around 60. Highs in the upper 80s. Thursday night, partly cloudy until midnight, then becoming mostly cloudy. Lows in the mid-60s. Friday, mostly sunny. A chance of showers and thunderstorms in the afternoon. Highs in the upper 80s. Chance of rain 40%. Again, the forecast for Galesburg and surrounding areas of central and northwest Illinois for the rest of tonight, mostly cloudy. Lows in the lower 60s. East winds around 5 miles an hour. At 6 p.m. in Galesburg, skies were partly sunny. The temperature was 81 degrees, the dew point was 52, and the relative humidity was 36%. The heat index was 80. The wind was calm. The pressure was 29.94 inches and falling. Elsewhere around the area, temperatures were in the lower to mid-80s. At Moline, it was sunny. At Peoria, it was mostly sunny. It was partly sunny at Burlington, Quincy, Macomb, and Springfield. And once again at 6 p.m. in Galesburg, under partly sunny skies, the temperature was 81 and the heat index

index was 80. Looking elsewhere around the Midwest at 6 p.m., Chicago was cloudy and 80. Indianapolis was partly sunny and 78. St. Louis was cloudy and 79. Kansas City was partly sunny and 79. Des Moines was cloudy and 81. Milwaukee was partly sunny and 70. The time is currently 6:59 p.m. Central Daylight Time. 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Now for the official National Weather Service forecast for Galesburg and surrounding areas of central and northwest Illinois. Rest of tonight, mostly cloudy. Lows in the lower 60s. East winds around 5 miles an hour. Saturday, mostly cloudy. Highs in the mid-80s. East winds 5 to 10 miles an hour. Saturday night, mostly cloudy. A slight chance of showers after midnight. Lows in the upper 50s. East winds around 10 miles an hour with gusts up to 25 miles an hour. Chance of rain 20%. Sunday, partly sunny. Highs in the lower 80s. Southeast winds 5 to 10 miles an hour. Sunday night, partly cloudy until midnight, then becoming mostly cloudy. A chance of showers after midnight. Lows around 60. East winds around 5 miles an hour. Chance of rain 50%. Monday, mostly sunny. Highs in the mid-80s. Monday night through Wednesday, mostly clear. Lows in the upper 50s. Highs in the mid-80s. Wednesday night and Thursday, partly cloudy. Lows around 60. Highs in the upper 80s. Thursday night, partly cloudy until midnight, then becoming mostly cloudy. Lows in the mid-60s. Friday, mostly sunny. A chance of showers and thunderstorms in the afternoon. Highs in the upper 80s. Chance of rain 40%. Again, the forecast for Galesburg and surrounding areas of central and northwest Illinois for the rest of tonight, mostly cloudy. Lows in the lower 60s. East winds around 5 miles an hour. The Peoria, Illinois climate summary for this evening, as of 4 p.m., May 29, 2026. Today's high temperature was 85 degrees. The normal high is 78. The record high is 99 degrees, which was set in 1934. Today's low temperature was 55 degrees. The normal low is 57. The record low is 33 degrees, which was set in 1965. No precipitation fell today, which leaves the monthly total at 1.21 inches. The total precipitation for the year still stands at 13.96 inches. Sunset tonight is at 8:21 p.m. Sunrise tomorrow is at 5:31 a.m. The time is currently 7:01 p.m. Central Daylight Time. 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Now for the official National Weather Service forecast for Galesburg and surrounding areas of central and northwest Illinois. Rest of tonight, mostly cloudy. Lows in the lower 60s. East winds around 5 miles an hour. Saturday, mostly cloudy. Highs in the mid-80s. East winds 5 to 10 miles an hour. Saturday night, mostly cloudy. A slight chance of showers after midnight. Lows in the upper 50s. East winds around 10 miles an hour with gusts up to 25 miles an hour. Chance of rain 20%. Sunday, partly sunny. Highs in the lower 80s. Southeast winds 5 to 10 miles an hour. Sunday night, partly cloudy until midnight, then becoming mostly cloudy. A chance of showers after midnight. Lows around 60. East winds around 5 miles an hour. Chance of rain 50%. Monday, mostly sunny. Highs in the mid-80s. Monday night through Wednesday, mostly clear. Lows in the upper 50s. Highs in the mid-80s. Wednesday night and Thursday, partly cloudy. Lows around 60. Highs in the upper 80s. Thursday night, partly cloudy until midnight, then becoming mostly cloudy. Lows in the mid-60s. Friday, mostly sunny. A chance of showers and thunderstorms in the afternoon. Highs in the upper 80s.